sunny and 82. Milwaukee, partly sunny and 71. Minneapolis, mostly sunny and 81. Omaha, mostly sunny and 86. St. Louis, partly sunny and 80. Springfield, Illinois, partly sunny and 78. Waterloo, sunny and 84. Once again at 7 p.m., the report from Moline was not available. At Davenport, with partly sunny skies, the temperature was 82. Here is the hazardous weather outlook. For this afternoon and tonight, isolated to scattered thunderstorms, 20 to 40% coverage are possible this afternoon and tonight. Primary hazards are lightning, heavy rain, and wind gusts up to 40 miles an hour with any strong storm. The Wapsipinicon River near Delaware Witt and Iowa River near Marengo are experiencing flooding. Please see the latest flood statement for details. Looking ahead, isolated to scattered thunderstorms, 20 to 40% coverage are also possible Friday afternoon and evening, mainly along and south of Interstate 80. Lightning and heavy rain remain the primary hazards. Spotter activation will not be needed this afternoon or tonight. And now, your National Weather Service forecast for the Quad Cities and surrounding areas. Tonight, partly cloudy with a slight chance of showers. A slight chance of thunderstorms until midnight, then a chance of thunderstorms after midnight. Patchy fog after midnight. Lows in the upper 60s. West winds around 5 miles an hour, becoming northeast after midnight. Chance of rain 30%. Friday, partly sunny in the morning, then becoming mostly cloudy. Patchy fog in the morning. Humid with highs in the mid-80s. Northeast winds around 5 miles an hour. Friday night, mostly cloudy. A slight chance of showers and thunderstorms after midnight. Humid with lows in the mid-60s. Northeast winds around 5 miles an hour. Chance of rain 20%. Saturday, mostly sunny. Highs in the mid-80s. Northeast winds 5 to 10 miles an hour. Saturday night, mostly clear. Humid with lows in the mid-60s. East winds around 5 miles an hour. Sunday, sunny. Highs in the mid-80s. Sunday night through Tuesday, clear. Lows in the upper 60s. Highs in the upper 80s. Tuesday night through Thursday, mostly clear. Hot. Lows in the lower 70s. Highs in the lower 90s. Again, the forecast for the Quad Cities and surrounding areas for tonight, partly cloudy with a slight chance of showers. A slight chance of thunderstorms until midnight, then a chance of thunderstorms after midnight. Patchy fog after midnight. Lows in the upper 60s. West winds around 5 miles an hour, becoming northeast after midnight. Chance of rain 30%. The Moline, Illinois climate summary for this evening, as of 4 p.m., July 9, 2026. Today's high temperature was 88 degrees. The normal high is 86. The record high is 102 degrees, which was set in 1936. Today's low temperature was 70 degrees. The normal low is 65. The record low is 49 degrees, which was set in 1891. 0.01 inches of precipitation fell today, which brings the monthly total to 0.80 inches. The total precipitation for the year now stands at 19.80 inches. The normal high temperature for tomorrow is 86 degrees, and the normal low is 65. The record high for tomorrow is 105, which occurred in 1936, and the record low is 50, which occurred in 1996. Sunset tonight is at 8:37 p.m. Sunrise tomorrow is at 5:38 a.m. You are listening to NOAA Weather Radio Station WXJ73 in the Quad Cities. The current time is 7:07 p.m. Central Daylight Time. At 7 p.m. the report from Moline was not available. At Davenport, skies were partly sunny. The temperature was 82 degrees, dew point 72, relative humidity 71%, producing a heat index of 87. The wind was northwest at 6 miles an hour. And the pressure was 29.85 inches and steady. Close to home, Burlington partly sunny and 78. Cedar Rapids partly sunny and 82. Dubuque partly sunny and 82. Iowa City partly sunny and 84. Peoria partly sunny and 81. Rockford cloudy and 82. Across the Midwest, Chicago partly sunny and 85.
Des Moines mostly sunny and 84. Madison partly sunny and 82. Milwaukee partly sunny and 71. Minneapolis mostly sunny and 81. Omaha mostly sunny and 86. St. Louis partly sunny and 80. Springfield, Illinois partly sunny and 78. Waterloo sunny and 84. Once again at 7 p.m. the report from Moline was not available. At Davenport with partly sunny skies, the temperature was 82. Here is the hazardous weather outlook. For this afternoon and tonight, isolated to scattered thunderstorms, 20 to 40% coverage are possible this afternoon and tonight. Primary hazards are lightning, heavy rain, and wind gusts up to 40 miles an hour with any strong storm. The Wapsipinicon River near Delaware with and Iowa River near Marengo are experiencing flooding. Please see the latest flood statement for details. Looking ahead, isolated to scattered thunderstorms, 20 to 40% coverage are also possible Friday afternoon and evening, mainly along and south of Interstate 80. Lightning and heavy rain remain the primary hazards. Spotter activation will not be needed this afternoon or tonight. And now, your National Weather Service forecast for the Quad Cities and surrounding areas. Tonight, partly cloudy with a slight chance of showers. A slight chance of thunderstorms until midnight, then a chance of thunderstorms after midnight. Patchy fog after midnight. Lows in the upper 60s. West winds around 5 miles an hour, becoming northeast after midnight. Chance of rain 30%. Friday, partly sunny in the morning, then becoming mostly cloudy. Patchy fog in the morning. Humid with highs in the mid-80s. Northeast winds around 5 miles an hour. Friday night, mostly cloudy. A slight chance of showers and thunderstorms after midnight. Humid with lows in the mid-60s. Northeast winds around 5 miles an hour. Chance of rain 20%. Saturday, mostly sunny. Highs in the mid-80s. Northeast winds 5 to 10 miles an hour. Saturday night, mostly clear. Humid with lows in the mid-60s. East winds around 5 miles an hour. Sunday, sunny. Highs in the mid-80s. Sunday night through Tuesday, clear. Lows in the upper 60s. Highs in the upper 80s. Tuesday night through Thursday, mostly clear. Hot. Lows in the lower 70s. Highs in the lower 90s. Again, the forecast for the Quad Cities and surrounding areas for tonight, partly cloudy with a slight chance of showers. A slight chance of thunderstorms until midnight, then a chance of thunderstorms after midnight. Patchy fog after midnight. Lows in the upper 60s. West winds around 5 miles an hour, becoming northeast after midnight. Chance of rain 30%. The Moline, Illinois climate summary for this evening, as of 4 p.m., July 9, 2026. Today's high temperature was 88 degrees. The normal high is 86. The record high is 102 degrees, which was set in 1936. Today's low temperature was 70 degrees. The normal low is 65. The record low is 49 degrees, which was set in 1891. 0.01 inches of precipitation fell today, which brings the monthly total to 0.80 inches. The total precipitation for the year now stands at 19.80 inches. The normal high temperature for tomorrow is 86 degrees, and the normal low is 65. The record high for tomorrow is 105, which occurred in 1936, and the record low is 50, which occurred in 1996. Sunset tonight is at 8:37 p.m. Sunrise tomorrow is at 5:38 a.m. You are listening to NOAA Weather Radio Station WXJ73 in the Quad Cities. The current time is 7:12 p.m. Central Daylight Time. At 7 p.m. the report from Moline was not available. At Davenport, skies were partly sunny. The temperature was 82 degrees, dew point 72, relative humidity 71%, producing a heat index of 87. The wind was northwest at 6 miles an hour. And the pressure was 29.85 inches and steady. Close to home, Burlington partly sunny and 78. Cedar Rapids partly sunny and 82. Dubuque partly sunny and 82. Iowa City partly sunny and 84. Peoria partly sunny and 81. Rockford cloudy and 82.
Across the Midwest, Chicago partly sunny and 85. Des Moines mostly sunny and 84. Madison partly sunny and 82. Milwaukee partly sunny and 71. Minneapolis mostly sunny and 81. Omaha mostly sunny and 86. St. Louis partly sunny and 80. Springfield, Illinois partly sunny and 78. Waterloo sunny and 84. Once again at 7 p.m. the report from Moline was not available. At Davenport with partly sunny skies, the temperature was 82. Here is the hazardous weather outlook. For this afternoon and tonight, isolated to scattered thunderstorms, 20 to 40% coverage are possible this afternoon and tonight. Primary hazards are lightning, heavy rain, and wind gusts up to 40 miles an hour with any strong storm. The Wetsuppinicon River near Delaware Witt and Iowa River near Marengo are experiencing flooding. Please see the latest flood statement for details. Looking ahead, isolated to scattered thunderstorms, 20 to 40% coverage are also possible Friday afternoon and evening, mainly along and south of Interstate 80. Lightning and heavy rain remain the primary hazards. Spotter activation will not be needed this afternoon or tonight. And now, your National Weather Service forecast for the Quad Cities and surrounding areas. Tonight, partly cloudy with a slight chance of showers. A slight chance of thunderstorms until midnight, then a chance of thunderstorms after midnight. Patchy fog after midnight. Lows in the upper 60s. West winds around 5 miles an hour, becoming northeast after midnight. Chance of rain 30%. Friday, partly sunny in the morning, then becoming mostly cloudy. Patchy fog in the morning. Humid with highs in the mid-80s. Northeast winds around 5 miles an hour. Friday night, mostly cloudy. A slight chance of showers and thunderstorms after midnight. Humid with lows in the mid-60s. Northeast winds around 5 miles an hour. Chance of rain 20%. Saturday, mostly sunny. Highs in the mid-80s. Northeast winds 5 to 10 miles an hour. Saturday night, mostly clear. Humid with lows in the mid-60s. East winds around 5 miles an hour. Sunday, sunny. Highs in the mid-80s. Sunday night through Tuesday, clear. Lows in the upper 60s. Highs in the upper 80s. Tuesday night through Thursday, mostly clear. Hot. Lows in the lower 70s. Highs in the lower 90s. Again, the forecast for the Quad Cities and surrounding areas for tonight, partly cloudy with a slight chance of showers. A slight chance of thunderstorms until midnight, then a chance of thunderstorms after midnight. Patchy fog after midnight. Lows in the upper 60s. West winds around 5 miles an hour, becoming northeast after midnight. Chance of rain 30%. Moderate flooding is occurring and moderate flooding is forecast. The areas affected include Wetsuppinicon River near DeWitt. The hazardous weather conditions are expected until early Sunday morning. The following impacts are expected: at 12.5 feet, water affects Old Highway 61 near the river. Additional details, at 8:30 a.m. Thursday, the stage was 12.1 feet. Forecast, the river is expected to rise to a crest of 12.3 feet this evening. It will then fall below flood stage Saturday evening. Flood stage is 11.0 feet. The Moline, Illinois climate summary for this evening, as of 4 p.m., July 9, 2026. Today's high temperature was 88 degrees. The normal high is 86. The record high is 102 degrees, which was set in 1936. Today's low temperature was 70 degrees. The normal low is 65. The record low is 49 degrees, which was set in 1891. 0.01 inches of precipitation fell today, which brings the monthly total to 0.80 inches. The total precipitation for the year now stands at 19.80 inches. The normal high temperature for tomorrow is 86 degrees, and the normal low is 65. The record high for tomorrow is 105, which occurred in 1936, and the record low is 50, which occurred in 1996. Sunset tonight is at 8:37 p.m. Sunrise tomorrow is at 5:38 a.m. You are listening to NOAA Weather Radio Station WXJ73 in the Quad Cities. The current time is 7:18 p.m. Central Daylight Time.
At 7 p.m., a report from Moline was not available. At Davenport, skies were partly sunny. Temperature was 82 degrees, dew point 72, relative humidity 71%, producing a heat index of 87. The wind was northwest at 6 miles an hour. And the pressure was 29.85 inches and steady. Close to home, Burlington partly sunny and 78. Cedar Rapids partly sunny and 82. Dubuque partly sunny and 82. Iowa City partly sunny and 84. Muscatine 86. Galesburg partly sunny and 78. Peoria cloudy and 81. Savannah 84. Rockford cloudy and 82. Across the Midwest, Chicago partly sunny and 85. Des Moines mostly sunny and 84. Madison partly sunny and 82. Milwaukee partly sunny and 71. Minneapolis mostly sunny and 81. Omaha mostly sunny and 86. St. Louis partly sunny and 80. Springfield, Illinois partly sunny and 78. Waterloo sunny and 84. Once again at 7 p.m. the report from Moline was not available. At Davenport with partly sunny skies, the temperature was 82. Here is the hazardous weather outlook. For this afternoon and tonight, isolated to scattered thunderstorms, 20 to 40% coverage are possible this afternoon and tonight. Primary hazards are lightning, heavy rain, and wind gusts up to 40 miles an hour with any strong storm. The Wapsipinicon River near Delaware Witt and Iowa River near Marengo are experiencing flooding. Please see the latest flood statement for details. Looking ahead, isolated to scattered thunderstorms, 20 to 40% coverage are also possible Friday afternoon and evening, mainly along and south of Interstate 80. Lightning and heavy rain remain the primary hazards. Spotter activation will not be needed this afternoon or tonight. And now, your National Weather Service forecast for the Quad Cities and surrounding areas. Tonight, partly cloudy with a slight chance of showers. A slight chance of thunderstorms until midnight, then a chance of thunderstorms after midnight. Patchy fog after midnight. Lows in the upper 60s. West winds around 5 miles an hour, becoming northeast after midnight. Chance of rain 30%. Friday, partly sunny in the morning, then becoming mostly cloudy. Patchy fog in the morning. Humid with highs in the mid-80s. Northeast winds around 5 miles an hour. Friday night, mostly cloudy. A slight chance of showers and thunderstorms after midnight. Humid with lows in the mid-60s. Northeast winds around 5 miles an hour. Chance of rain 20%. Saturday, mostly sunny. Highs in the mid-80s. Northeast winds 5 to 10 miles an hour. Saturday night, mostly clear. Humid with lows in the mid-60s. East winds around 5 miles an hour. Sunday, sunny. Highs in the mid-80s. Sunday night through Tuesday, clear. Lows in the upper 60s. Highs in the upper 80s. Tuesday night through Thursday, mostly clear. Hot. Lows in the lower 70s. Highs in the lower 90s. Again, the forecast for the Quad Cities and surrounding areas for tonight. Partly cloudy with a slight chance of showers. A slight chance of thunderstorms until midnight, then a chance of thunderstorms after midnight. Patchy fog after midnight. Lows in the upper 60s. West winds around 5 miles an hour, becoming northeast after midnight. Chance of rain 30%. The Moline, Illinois climate summary for this evening, as of 4 p.m., July 9, 2026. Today's high temperature was 88 degrees. The normal high is 86. The record high is 102 degrees, which was set in 1936. Today's low temperature was 70 degrees. The normal low is 65. The record low is 49 degrees, which was set in 1891. 0.01 inches of precipitation fell today, which brings the monthly total to 0.80 inches. The total precipitation for the year now stands at 19.80 inches. The normal high temperature for tomorrow is 86 degrees, and the normal low is 65. The record high for tomorrow is 105, which occurred in 1936, and the record low is 50, which occurred in 1996. Sunset tonight is at 8:37 p.m. Sunrise tomorrow is at 5:38 a.m.
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Muscatine 86. Galesburg partly sunny and 78. Peoria cloudy and 81. Savannah 84. Rockford cloudy and 82. Across the Midwest, Chicago partly sunny and 85. Des Moines mostly sunny and 84. Madison partly sunny and 82. Milwaukee partly sunny and 71. Minneapolis mostly sunny and 81. Omaha mostly sunny and 86. St. Louis partly sunny and 80. Springfield, Illinois partly sunny and 78. Waterloo sunny and 84. Once again at 7 p.m. the report from Moline was not available. At Davenport with partly sunny skies, the temperature was 82. Here is the hazardous weather outlook. For this afternoon and tonight, isolated to scattered thunderstorms, 20 to 40% coverage are possible this afternoon and tonight. Primary hazards are lightning, heavy rain, and wind gusts up to 40 miles an hour with any strong storm. The Wetsuponican River near Delaware Witt and Iowa River near Marengo are experiencing flooding. Please see the latest flood statement for details. Looking ahead, isolated to scattered thunderstorms, 20 to 40% coverage are also possible Friday afternoon and evening, mainly along and south of Interstate 80. Lightning and heavy rain remain the primary hazards. Spotter activation will not be needed this afternoon or tonight. And now, your National Weather Service forecast for the Quad Cities and surrounding areas. Tonight, partly cloudy with a slight chance of showers. A slight chance of thunderstorms until midnight, then a chance of thunderstorms after midnight. Patchy fog after midnight. Lows in the upper 60s. West winds around 5 miles an hour, becoming northeast after midnight. Chance of rain 30%. Friday, partly sunny in the morning, then becoming mostly cloudy. Patchy fog in the morning. Humid with highs in the mid-80s. Northeast winds around 5 miles an hour. Friday night, mostly cloudy. A slight chance of showers and thunderstorms after midnight. Humid with lows in the mid-60s. Northeast winds around 5 miles an hour. Chance of rain 20%. Saturday, mostly sunny. Highs in the mid-80s. Northeast winds 5 to 10 miles an hour. Saturday night, mostly clear. Humid with lows in the mid-60s. East winds around 5 miles an hour. Sunday, sunny. Highs in the mid-80s. Sunday night through Tuesday, clear. Lows in the upper 60s. Highs in the upper 80s. Tuesday night through Thursday, mostly clear. Hot. Lows in the lower 70s. Highs in the lower 90s. Again, the forecast for the Quad Cities and surrounding areas for tonight, partly cloudy with a slight chance of showers. A slight chance of thunderstorms until midnight, then a chance of thunderstorms after midnight. Patchy fog after midnight. Lows in the upper 60s. West winds around 5 miles an hour, becoming northeast after midnight. Chance of rain 30%. This broadcast originates from the National Weather Service office in the Quad Cities and is transmitted on a frequency of 162.55 MHz from Rock Island, Illinois. The coverage area includes the following counties: Cedar, Clinton, Louisa, Muscatine, Scott, Henry, Illinois, Mercer, Rock Island, and Whiteside. The Moline, Illinois climate summary for this evening, as of 4 p.m., July 9, 2026. Today's high temperature was 88 degrees. The normal high is 86. The record high is 102 degrees, which was set in 1936. Today's low temperature was 70 degrees. The normal low is 65. The record low is 49 degrees, which was set in 1891. 0.01 inches of precipitation fell today, which brings the monthly total to 0.80 inches. The total precipitation for the year now stands at 19.80 inches. The normal high temperature for tomorrow is 86 degrees, and the normal low is 65. The record high for tomorrow is 105, which occurred in 1936, and the record low is 50, which occurred in 1996. Sunset tonight is at 8:37 p.m. Sunrise tomorrow is at 5:38 a.m. You are listening to NOAA Weather Radio Station WXJ73 in the Quad Cities. The current time is 7:29 p.m. Central Daylight Time.

7 p.m., the report from Moline was not available. At Davenport, skies were partly sunny. The temperature was 82 degrees, dew point 72, relative humidity 71%, producing a heat index of 87. The wind was northwest at 6 miles an hour. And the pressure was 29.85 inches and steady. Close to home, Burlington partly sunny and 78. Cedar Rapids partly sunny and 82. Dubuque partly sunny and 82. Iowa City partly sunny and 84. Muscatine 86. Galesburg partly sunny and 78. Peoria cloudy and 81. Savannah 84. Rockford cloudy and 82. Across the Midwest, Chicago partly sunny and 85. Des Moines mostly sunny and 84. Madison partly sunny and 82. Milwaukee partly sunny and 71. Minneapolis mostly sunny and 81. Omaha mostly sunny and 86. St. Louis partly sunny and 80. Springfield, Illinois partly sunny and 78. Waterloo sunny and 84. Once again at 7 p.m. the report from Moline was not available. At Davenport with partly sunny skies, the temperature was 82. Here is the hazardous weather outlook. For this afternoon and tonight, isolated to scattered thunderstorms, 20 to 40% coverage are possible this afternoon and tonight. Primary hazards are lightning, heavy rain, and wind gusts up to 40 miles an hour with any strong storm. The Wetsuppamocken River near Delaware Witt and Iowa River near Marengo are experiencing flooding. Please see the latest flood statement for details. Looking ahead, isolated to scattered thunderstorms, 20 to 40% coverage are also possible Friday afternoon and evening, mainly along and south of Interstate 80. Lightning and heavy rain remain the primary hazards. Spotter activation will not be needed this afternoon or tonight. And now, your National Weather Service forecast for the Quad Cities and surrounding areas. Tonight, partly cloudy with a slight chance of showers. A slight chance of thunderstorms until midnight, then a chance of thunderstorms after midnight. Patchy fog after midnight. Lows in the upper 60s. West winds around 5 miles an hour, becoming northeast after midnight. Chance of rain 30%. Friday, partly sunny in the morning, then becoming mostly cloudy. Patchy fog in the morning. Humid with highs in the mid-80s. Northeast winds around 5 miles an hour. Friday night, mostly cloudy. A slight chance of showers and thunderstorms after midnight. Humid with lows in the mid-60s. Northeast winds around 5 miles an hour. Chance of rain 20%. Saturday, mostly sunny. Highs in the mid-80s. Northeast winds 5 to 10 miles an hour. Saturday night, mostly clear. Humid with lows in the mid-60s. East winds around 5 miles an hour. Sunday, sunny. Highs in the mid-80s. Sunday night through Tuesday, clear. Lows in the upper 60s. Highs in the upper 80s. Tuesday night through Thursday, mostly clear. Hot. Lows in the lower 70s. Highs in the lower 90s. Again, the forecast for the Quad Cities and surrounding areas for tonight, partly cloudy with a slight chance of showers. A slight chance of thunderstorms until midnight, then a chance of thunderstorms after midnight. Patchy fog after midnight. Lows in the upper 60s. West winds around 5 miles an hour, becoming northeast after midnight. Chance of rain 30%. The Moline, Illinois climate summary for this evening, as of 4 p.m., July 9, 2026. Today's high temperature was 88 degrees. The normal high is 86. The record high is 102 degrees, which was set in 1936. Today's low temperature was 70 degrees. The normal low is 65. The record low is 49 degrees, which was set in 1891. 0.01 inches of precipitation fell today, which brings the monthly total to 0.80 inches. The total precipitation for the year now stands at 19.80 inches. The normal high temperature for tomorrow is 86 degrees, and the normal low is 65. The record high for tomorrow is 105, which occurred in 1936, and the record low is 50, which occurred in 1996. Sunset tonight is at 8:37 p.m. Sunrise tomorrow is at 5:38 a.m. You're listening to NOAA Weather Radio Station WXJ73.
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The current time is 7:34 p.m. Central Daylight Time. At 7 p.m. the report from Moline was not available. At Davenport, skies were partly sunny. The temperature was 82 degrees, dew point 72, relative humidity 71%, producing a heat index of 87. The wind was northwest at 6 miles an hour. And the pressure was 29.85 inches and steady. Close to home, Burlington partly sunny and 78. Cedar Rapids partly sunny and 82. Dubuque partly sunny and 82. Iowa City partly sunny and 84. Muscatine 86. Galesburg partly sunny and 78. Peoria cloudy and 81. Savannah 84. Rockford cloudy and 82. Across the Midwest, Chicago partly sunny and 85. Des Moines mostly sunny and 84. Madison partly sunny and 82. Milwaukee partly sunny and 71. Minneapolis mostly sunny and 81. Omaha mostly sunny and 86. St. Louis partly sunny and 80. Springfield, Illinois partly sunny and 78. Waterloo sunny and 84. Once again at 7 p.m. the report from Moline was not available. At Davenport with partly sunny skies, the temperature was 82. Here is the hazardous weather outlook. For this afternoon and tonight, isolated to scattered thunderstorms, 20 to 40% coverage are possible this afternoon and tonight. Primary hazards are lightning, heavy rain, and wind gusts up to 40 miles an hour with any strong storm. The Wapsipinicon River near Delaware Witt and Iowa River near Marengo are experiencing flooding. Please see the latest flood statement for details. Looking ahead, isolated to scattered thunderstorms, 20 to 40% coverage are also possible Friday afternoon and evening, mainly along and south of Interstate 80. Lightning and heavy rain remain the primary hazards. Spotter activation will not be needed this afternoon or tonight. And now, your National Weather Service forecast for the Quad Cities and surrounding areas. Tonight, partly cloudy with a slight chance of showers. A slight chance of thunderstorms until midnight, then a chance of thunderstorms after midnight. Patchy fog after midnight. Lows in the upper 60s. West winds around 5 miles an hour, becoming northeast after midnight. Chance of rain 30%. Friday, partly sunny in the morning, then becoming mostly cloudy. Patchy fog in the morning. Humid with highs in the mid-80s. Northeast winds around 5 miles an hour. Friday night, mostly cloudy. A slight chance of showers and thunderstorms after midnight. Humid with lows in the mid-60s. Northeast winds around 5 miles an hour. Chance of rain 20%. Saturday, mostly sunny. Highs in the mid-80s. Northeast winds 5 to 10 miles an hour. Saturday night, mostly clear. Humid with lows in the mid-60s. East winds around 5 miles an hour. Sunday, sunny. Highs in the mid-80s. Sunday night through Tuesday, clear. Lows in the upper 60s. Highs in the upper 80s. Tuesday night through Thursday, mostly clear. Hot. Lows in the lower 70s. Highs in the lower 90s. Again, the forecast for the Quad Cities and surrounding areas for tonight, partly cloudy with a slight chance of showers. A slight chance of thunderstorms until midnight, then a chance of thunderstorms after midnight. Patchy fog after midnight. Lows in the upper 60s. West winds around 5 miles an hour, becoming northeast after midnight. Chance of rain 30%. The Moline, Illinois climate summary for this evening, as of 4 p.m., July 9, 2026. Today's high temperature was 88 degrees. The normal high is 86. The record high is 102 degrees, which was set in 1936. Today's low temperature was 70 degrees. The normal low is 65. The record low is 49 degrees, which was set in 1891. 0.01 inches of precipitation fell today, which brings the monthly total to 0.80 inches. The total precipitation for the year now stands at 19.80 inches. The normal high temperature for tomorrow is 86 degrees, and the normal low is 65. The record high for tomorrow is 105, which occurred in 1936, and the record low is 50, which occurred in 1996. Sunset tonight is at 8:30.
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The current time is 7:39 p.m. Central Daylight Time. At 7 p.m. the report from Moline was not available. At Davenport, skies were partly sunny. The temperature was 82 degrees, dew point 72, relative humidity 71%, producing a heat index of 87. The wind was northwest at 6 miles an hour. And the pressure was 29.85 inches and steady. Close to home, Burlington partly sunny and 78. Cedar Rapids partly sunny and 82. Dubuque partly sunny and 82. Iowa City partly sunny and 84. Muscatine 86. Galesburg partly sunny and 78. Peoria cloudy and 81. Savannah 84. Rockford cloudy and 82. Across the Midwest, Chicago partly sunny and 85. Des Moines mostly sunny and 84. Madison partly sunny and 82. Milwaukee partly sunny and 71. Minneapolis mostly sunny and 81. Omaha mostly sunny and 86. St. Louis partly sunny and 80. Springfield, Illinois partly sunny and 78. Waterloo sunny and 84. Once again at 7 p.m. the report from Moline was not available. At Davenport with partly sunny skies, the temperature was 82. Here is the hazardous weather outlook. For this afternoon and tonight, isolated to scattered thunderstorms, 20 to 40% coverage are possible this afternoon and tonight. Primary hazards are lightning, heavy rain, and wind gusts up to 40 miles an hour with any strong storm. The Wetsuponican River near Delaware Witt and Iowa River near Marengo are experiencing flooding. Please see the latest flood statement for details. Looking ahead, isolated to scattered thunderstorms, 20 to 40% coverage are also possible Friday afternoon and evening, mainly along and south of Interstate 80. Lightning and heavy rain remain the primary hazards. Spotter activation will not be needed this afternoon or tonight. And now, your National Weather Service forecast for the Quad Cities and surrounding areas. Tonight, partly cloudy with a slight chance of showers. A slight chance of thunderstorms until midnight, then a chance of thunderstorms after midnight. Patchy fog after midnight. Lows in the upper 60s. West winds around 5 miles an hour, becoming northeast after midnight. Chance of rain 30%. Friday, partly sunny in the morning, then becoming mostly cloudy. Patchy fog in the morning. Humid with highs in the mid-80s. Northeast winds around 5 miles an hour. Friday night, mostly cloudy. A slight chance of showers and thunderstorms after midnight. Humid with lows in the mid-60s. Northeast winds around 5 miles an hour. Chance of rain 20%. Saturday, mostly sunny. Highs in the mid-80s. Northeast winds 5 to 10 miles an hour. Saturday night, mostly clear. Humid with lows in the mid-60s. East winds around 5 miles an hour. Sunday, sunny. Highs in the mid-80s. Sunday night through Tuesday, clear. Lows in the upper 60s. Highs in the upper 80s. Tuesday night through Thursday, mostly clear. Hot. Lows in the lower 70s. Highs in the lower 90s. Again, the forecast for the Quad Cities and surrounding areas for tonight. Partly cloudy with a slight chance of showers. A slight chance of thunderstorms until midnight, then a chance of thunderstorms after midnight. Patchy fog after midnight. Lows in the upper 60s. West winds around 5 miles an hour, becoming northeast after midnight. Chance of rain 30%. The Moline, Illinois climate summary for this evening, as of 4 p.m., July 9, 2026. Today's high temperature was 88 degrees. The normal high is 86. The record high is 102 degrees, which was set in 1936. Today's low temperature was 70 degrees. The normal low is 65. The record low is 49 degrees, which was set in 1891. 0.01 inches of precipitation fell today, which brings the monthly total to 0.80 inches. The total precipitation for the year now stands at 19.80 inches. The normal high temperature for tomorrow is 86 degrees, and the normal low is 65. The record high for tomorrow is 105
5, which occurred in 1936, and the record low is 50, which occurred in 1996. Sunset tonight is at 8:37 p.m. Sunrise tomorrow is at 5:38 a.m. You are listening to NOAA Weather Radio Station WXJ73 in the Quad Cities. The current time is 7:44 p.m. Central Daylight Time. At 7 p.m. the report from Moline was not available. At Davenport, skies were partly sunny. The temperature was 82 degrees, dew point 72, relative humidity 71%, producing a heat index of 87. The wind was northwest at 6 miles an hour. And the pressure was 29.85 inches and steady. Close to home, Burlington partly sunny and 78. Cedar Rapids partly sunny and 82. Dubuque partly sunny and 82. Iowa City partly sunny and 84. Muscatine 86. Galesburg partly sunny and 78. Peoria cloudy and 81. Savannah 84. Rockford cloudy and 82. Across the Midwest, Chicago partly sunny and 85. Des Moines mostly sunny and 84. Madison partly sunny and 82. Milwaukee partly sunny and 71. Minneapolis mostly sunny and 81. Omaha mostly sunny and 86. St. Louis partly sunny and 80. Springfield, Illinois partly sunny and 78. Waterloo sunny and 84. Once again at 7 p.m. the report from Moline was not available. At Davenport with partly sunny skies, the temperature was 82. Moderate flooding is occurring and moderate flooding is forecast. The areas affected include Wetsuperkin River near DeWitt. The hazardous weather conditions are expected until early Sunday morning. The following impacts are expected at 12.5 feet. Water affects Old Highway 61 near the river. Additional details, at 8:30 a.m. Thursday the stage was 12.1 feet. Forecast, the river is expected to rise to a crest of 12.3 feet this evening. It will then fall below flood stage Saturday evening. Flood stage is 11.0 feet. Here is the hazardous weather outlook. For this afternoon and tonight, isolated to scattered thunderstorms, 20 to 40% coverage are possible this afternoon and tonight. Primary hazards are lightning, heavy rain, and wind gusts up to 40 miles an hour with any strong storm. The Wetsuperkin River near Delaware Witt and Iowa River near Marengo are experiencing flooding. Please see the latest flood statement for details. Looking ahead, isolated to scattered thunderstorms, 20 to 40% coverage are also possible Friday afternoon and evening, mainly along and south of Interstate 80. Lightning and heavy rain remain the primary hazards. Spotter activation will not be needed this afternoon or tonight. And now, your National Weather Service forecast for the Quad Cities and surrounding areas. Tonight, partly cloudy with a slight chance of showers. A slight chance of thunderstorms until midnight, then a chance of thunderstorms after midnight. Patchy fog after midnight. Lows in the upper 60s. West winds around 5 miles an hour, becoming northeast after midnight. Chance of rain 30%. Friday, partly sunny in the morning, then becoming mostly cloudy. Patchy fog in the morning. Humid with highs in the mid-80s. Northeast winds around 5 miles an hour. Friday night, mostly cloudy. A slight chance of showers and thunderstorms after midnight. Humid with lows in the mid-60s. Northeast winds around 5 miles an hour. Chance of rain 20%. Saturday, mostly sunny. Highs in the mid-80s. Northeast winds 5 to 10 miles an hour. Saturday night, mostly clear. Humid with lows in the mid-60s. East winds around 5 miles an hour. Sunday, sunny. Highs in the mid-80s. Sunday night through Tuesday, clear. Lows in the upper 60s. Highs in the upper 80s. Tuesday night through Thursday, mostly clear. Hot. Lows in the lower 70s. Highs in the lower 90s. Again, the forecast for the Quad Cities and surrounding areas for tonight, partly cloudy with a slight chance of showers. A slight chance of thunderstorms until midnight, then a chance of thunderstorms after midnight. Patchy fog after midnight. Lows in the upper 60s. West winds around 5 miles an hour, becoming northeast after midnight. Chance of rain 30%.
Moline, Illinois climate summary for this evening, as of 4 p.m., July 9, 2026. Today's high temperature was 88 degrees. The normal high is 86. The record high is 102 degrees, which was set in 1936. Today's low temperature was 70 degrees. The normal low is 65. The record low is 49 degrees, which was set in 1891. 0.01 inches of precipitation fell today, which brings the monthly total to 0.80 inches. The total precipitation for the year now stands at 19.80 inches. The normal high temperature for tomorrow is 86 degrees, and the normal low is 65. The record high for tomorrow is 105, which occurred in 1936, and the record low is 50, which occurred in 1996. Sunset tonight is at 8:37 p.m. Sunrise tomorrow is at 5:38 a.m. You are listening to NOAA Weather Radio Station WXJ73 in the Quad Cities. The current time is 7:50 p.m. Central Daylight Time. At 7 p.m. the report from Moline was not available. At Davenport, skies were partly sunny. The temperature was 82 degrees, dew point 72, relative humidity 71%, producing a heat index of 87. The wind was northwest at 6 miles an hour. And the pressure was 29.85 inches and steady. Close to home, Burlington partly sunny and 78. Cedar Rapids partly sunny and 82. Dubuque partly sunny and 82. Iowa City partly sunny and 84. Muscatine 86. Galesburg partly sunny and 78. Peoria cloudy and 81. Savannah 84. Rockford cloudy and 82. Across the Midwest, Chicago partly sunny and 85. Des Moines mostly sunny and 84. Madison partly sunny and 82. Milwaukee partly sunny and 71. Minneapolis mostly sunny and 81. Omaha mostly sunny and 86. St. Louis partly sunny and 80. Springfield, Illinois partly sunny and 78. Waterloo sunny and 84. Once again at 7 p.m. the report from Moline was not available. At Davenport with partly sunny skies, the temperature was 82. Here is the hazardous weather outlook. For this afternoon and tonight, isolated to scattered thunderstorms, 20 to 40% coverage are possible this afternoon and tonight. Primary hazards are lightning, heavy rain, and wind gusts up to 40 miles an hour with any strong storm. The Wapsipinicon River near Delaware Witt and Iowa River near Marengo are experiencing flooding. Please see the latest flood statement for details. Looking ahead, isolated to scattered thunderstorms, 20 to 40% coverage are also possible Friday afternoon and evening, mainly along and south of Interstate 80. Lightning and heavy rain remain the primary hazards. Spotter activation will not be needed this afternoon or tonight. And now, your National Weather Service forecast for the Quad Cities and surrounding areas. Tonight, partly cloudy with a slight chance of showers. A slight chance of thunderstorms until midnight, then a chance of thunderstorms after midnight. Patchy fog after midnight. Lows in the upper 60s. West winds around 5 miles an hour, becoming northeast after midnight. Chance of rain 30%. Friday, partly sunny in the morning, then becoming mostly cloudy. Patchy fog in the morning. Humid with highs in the mid-80s. Northeast winds around 5 miles an hour. Friday night, mostly cloudy. A slight chance of showers and thunderstorms after midnight. Humid with lows in the mid-60s. Northeast winds around 5 miles an hour. Chance of rain 20%. Saturday, mostly sunny. Highs in the mid-80s. Northeast winds 5 to 10 miles an hour. Saturday night, mostly clear. Humid with lows in the mid-60s. East winds around 5 miles an hour. Sunday, sunny. Highs in the mid-80s. Sunday night through Tuesday, clear. Lows in the upper 60s. Highs in the upper 80s. Tuesday night through Thursday, mostly clear. Hot. Lows in the lower 70s. Highs in the lower 90s. Again, the forecast for the Quad Cities and surrounding areas for tonight, partly cloudy with a slight chance of showers. A slight chance of thunderstorms until midnight, then a chance of thunderstorms after midnight. Patchy fog after midnight. Lows in the upper 60s.
northwest winds around 5 miles an hour, becoming northeast after midnight. Chance of rain 30%. The Moline, Illinois climate summary for this evening, as of 4 p.m., July 9, 2026. Today's high temperature was 88 degrees. The normal high is 86. The record high is 102 degrees, which was set in 1936. Today's low temperature was 70 degrees. The normal low is 65. The record low is 49 degrees, which was set in 1891. 0.01 inches of precipitation fell today, which brings the monthly total to 0.80 inches. The total precipitation for the year now stands at 19.80 inches. The normal high temperature for tomorrow is 86 degrees, and the normal low is 65. The record high for tomorrow is 105, which occurred in 1936, and the record low is 50, which occurred in 1996. Sunset tonight is at 8:37 p.m. Sunrise tomorrow is at 5:38 a.m. You're listening to NOAA Weather Radio Station WXJ73 in the Quad Cities. The current time is 7:55 p.m. Central Daylight Time. At 7 p.m. the report from Moline was not available. At Davenport, skies were partly sunny. The temperature was 82 degrees, dew point 72, relative humidity 71%, producing a heat index of 87. The wind was northwest at 6 miles an hour. And the pressure was 29.85 inches and steady. Close to home, Burlington partly sunny and 78. Cedar Rapids partly sunny and 82. Dubuque partly sunny and 82. Iowa City partly sunny and 84. Muscatine 86. Galesburg partly sunny and 78. Peoria cloudy and 81. Savannah 84. Rockford cloudy and 82. Across the Midwest, Chicago partly sunny and 85. Des Moines mostly sunny and 84. Madison partly sunny and 82. Milwaukee partly sunny and 71. Minneapolis mostly sunny and 81. Omaha mostly sunny and 86. St. Louis partly sunny and 80. Springfield, Illinois partly sunny and 78. Waterloo sunny and 84. Once again at 7 p.m. the report from Moline was not available. At Davenport with partly sunny skies, the temperature was 82. Here is the hazardous weather outlook. For this afternoon and tonight, isolated to scattered thunderstorms, 20 to 40% coverage are possible this afternoon and tonight. Primary hazards are lightning, heavy rain, and wind gusts up to 40 miles an hour with any strong storm. The Wetsuppinicon River near Delaware Witt and Iowa River near Marengo are experiencing flooding. Please see the latest flood statement for details. Looking ahead, isolated to scattered thunderstorms, 20 to 40% coverage are also possible Friday afternoon and evening, mainly along and south of Interstate 80. Lightning and heavy rain remain the primary hazards. Spotter activation will not be needed this afternoon or tonight. And now, your National Weather Service forecast for the Quad Cities and surrounding areas. Tonight, partly cloudy with a slight chance of showers. A slight chance of thunderstorms until midnight, then a chance of thunderstorms after midnight. Patchy fog after midnight. Lows in the upper 60s. West winds around 5 miles an hour, becoming northeast after midnight. Chance of rain 30%. Friday, partly sunny in the morning, then becoming mostly cloudy. Patchy fog in the morning. Humid with highs in the mid-80s. Northeast winds around 5 miles an hour. Friday night, mostly cloudy. A slight chance of showers and thunderstorms after midnight. Humid with lows in the mid-60s. Northeast winds around 5 miles an hour. Chance of rain 20%. Saturday, mostly sunny. Highs in the mid-80s. Northeast winds 5 to 10 miles an hour. Saturday night, mostly clear. Humid with lows in the mid-60s. East winds around 5 miles an hour. Sunday, sunny. Highs in the mid-80s. Sunday night through Tuesday, clear. Lows in the upper 60s. Highs in the upper 80s. Tuesday night through Thursday, mostly clear. Hot. Lows in the lower 70s. Highs in the lower 90s. Again, the forecast for the Quad Cities and surrounding areas for tonight, partly cloudy with a slight chance of showers. A slight chance of thunderstorms.
storms until midnight, then a chance of thunderstorms after midnight. Patchy fog after midnight. Lows in the upper 60s. West winds around 5 miles an hour, becoming northeast after midnight. Chance of rain 30%. The Moline, Illinois climate summary for this evening, as of 4 p.m., July 9, 2026. Today's high temperature was 88 degrees. The normal high is 86. The record high is 102 degrees, which was set in 1936. Today's low temperature was 70 degrees. The normal low is 65. The record low is 49 degrees, which was set in 1891. 0.01 inches of precipitation fell today, which brings the monthly total to 0.80 inches. The total precipitation for the year now stands at 19.80 inches. The normal high temperature for tomorrow is 86 degrees, and the normal low is 65. The record high for tomorrow is 105, which occurred in 1936, and the record low is 50, which occurred in 1996. Sunset tonight is at 8:37 p.m. Sunrise tomorrow is at 5:38 a.m. Here is a special weather statement. For the following county, Clinton, Iowa. Conditions remain favorable for the development of funnel clouds through 9 p.m. this evening. There have been additional reports of funnel clouds with the storms over northeastern Iowa into northwestern Illinois, but nothing reported to have reached the ground. These funnel clouds are typically brief, drop only a few hundred feet from the cloud base, and rarely become a tornado or cause damage. If you see a funnel cloud, report it to the National Weather Service. If a tornado warning is issued, seek appropriate shelter. 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The current time is 8:01 p.m. Central Daylight Time. Here is the hazardous weather outlook. For this afternoon and tonight, isolated to scattered thunderstorms, 20 to 40% coverage are possible this afternoon and tonight. Primary hazards are lightning, heavy rain, and wind gusts up to 40 miles an hour with any strong storm. The Wapsipinicon River near Delaware with and Iowa River near Marengo are experiencing flooding. Please see the latest flood statement for details. Looking ahead, isolated to scattered thunderstorms, 20 to 40% coverage are also possible Friday afternoon and evening, mainly along and south of Interstate 80. Lightning and heavy rain remain the primary hazards. Spotter activation will not be needed this afternoon or tonight. And now, your National Weather Service forecast for the Quad Cities and surrounding areas. Tonight, partly cloudy with a slight chance of showers. A slight chance of thunderstorms until midnight, then a chance of thunderstorms after midnight. Patchy fog after midnight. Lows in the upper 60s. West winds around 5 miles an hour, becoming northeast after midnight. Chance of rain 30%. Friday, partly sunny in the morning, then becoming mostly cloudy. Patchy fog in the morning. Humid with highs in the mid-80s. Northeast winds around 5 miles an hour. Friday night, mostly cloudy. A slight chance of showers and thunderstorms after midnight. Humid with lows in the mid-60s. Northeast winds around 5 miles an hour. Chance of rain 20%. Saturday, mostly sunny. Highs in the mid-80s. Northeast winds 5 to 10 miles an hour. Saturday night, mostly clear. Humid with lows in the mid-60s. East winds around 5 miles an hour. Sunday, sunny. Highs in the mid-80s. Sunday night through Tuesday, clear. Lows in the upper 60s. Highs in the upper 80s. Tuesday night through Thursday, mostly clear. Hot. Lows in the lower 70s. Highs in the lower 90s. Again, the forecast for the Quad Cities and surrounding areas for tonight, partly cloudy with a slight chance of showers. A slight chance of thunderstorms until midnight, then a chance of thunderstorms after midnight. Patchy fog after midnight. Lows in the upper 60s. West winds around 5 miles an hour, becoming northeast after midnight. Chance of rain 30%. The Moline, Illinois climate summary for this evening, as of 4 p.m., July 9, 2026. Today's high temperature was 88 degrees. The normal high is 86. The record high is 102 degrees, which was set in 1936. Today's low temperature was 70 degrees. The normal low is 65. The record low...
49 degrees, which was set in 1891. 0.01 inches of precipitation fell today, which brings the monthly total to 0.80 inches. The total precipitation for the year now stands at 19.80 inches. The normal high temperature for tomorrow is 86 degrees, and the normal low is 65. The record high for tomorrow is 105, which occurred in 1936, and the record low is 50, which occurred in 1996. Sunset tonight is at 8:37 p.m. Sunrise tomorrow is at 5:38 a.m. Here is a special weather statement. For the following county, Clinton, Iowa, conditions remain favorable for the development of funnel clouds through 9 p.m. this evening. There have been additional reports of funnel clouds with the storms over northeastern Iowa into northwestern Illinois, but nothing reported to have reached the ground. These funnel clouds are typically brief, drop only a few hundred feet from the cloud base, and rarely become a tornado or cause damage. If you see a funnel cloud, report it to the National Weather Service. If a tornado warning is issued, seek appropriate shelter. 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The current time is 8:05 p.m. Central Daylight Time. At 8 p.m. the report from Moline was not available. At Davenport, skies were mostly cloudy. The temperature was 81 degrees, dew point 71, relative humidity 71%, producing a heat index of 85. The wind was west at 6 miles an hour. And the pressure was 29.85 inches and steady. Close to home, Burlington partly cloudy and 77. Cedar Rapids partly cloudy and 80. Dubuque mostly cloudy and 76. Iowa City partly cloudy and 84. Peoria mostly cloudy and 77. Rockford a thunderstorm and 81. Across the Midwest, Chicago cloudy and 84. Des Moines partly cloudy and 83. Madison partly cloudy and 79. Milwaukee cloudy and 69. Minneapolis partly cloudy and 80. Omaha partly cloudy and 84. St. Louis mostly cloudy and 80. Springfield, Illinois partly cloudy and 78. Waterloo partly cloudy and 82. Once again at 8 p.m. the report from Moline was not available. At Davenport with mostly cloudy skies, the temperature was 81. Here is the hazardous weather outlook. For this afternoon and tonight, isolated to scattered thunderstorms, 20 to 40% coverage are possible this afternoon and tonight. Primary hazards are lightning, heavy rain, and wind gusts up to 40 miles an hour with any strong storm. The Wetsuquinicon River near Delaware Witt and Iowa River near Marengo are experiencing flooding. Please see the latest flood statement for details. Looking ahead, isolated to scattered thunderstorms, 20 to 40% coverage are also possible Friday afternoon and evening, mainly along and south of Interstate 80. Lightning and heavy rain remain the primary hazards. Spotter activation will not be needed this afternoon or tonight. And now, your National Weather Service forecast for the Quad Cities and surrounding areas. Tonight, partly cloudy with a slight chance of showers. A slight chance of thunderstorms until midnight, then a chance of thunderstorms after midnight. Patchy fog after midnight. Lows in the upper 60s. West winds around 5 miles an hour, becoming northeast after midnight. Chance of rain 30%. Friday, partly sunny in the morning, then becoming mostly cloudy. Patchy fog in the morning. Humid with highs in the mid-80s. Northeast winds around 5 miles an hour. Friday night, mostly cloudy. A slight chance of showers and thunderstorms after midnight. Humid with lows in the mid-60s. Northeast winds around 5 miles an hour. Chance of rain 20%. Saturday, mostly sunny. Highs in the mid-80s. Northeast winds 5 to 10 miles an hour. Saturday night, mostly clear. Humid with lows in the mid-60s. East winds around 5 miles an hour. Sunday, sunny. Highs in the mid-80s. Sunday night through Tuesday, clear. Lows in the upper 60s. Highs in the upper 80s. Tuesday night through Thursday, mostly clear. Hot. Lows in the lower 70s. Highs in the lower 90s. Again, the forecast for the Quad Cities and surrounding areas for tonight, partly cloudy with a slight chance of showers. A slight chance of thunderstorms until midnight, then a chance
thunderstorms after midnight. Patchy fog after midnight. Lows in the upper 60s. West winds around 5 miles an hour, becoming northeast after midnight. Chance of rain 30%. The Moline, Illinois climate summary for this evening, as of 4 p.m., July 9, 2026. Today's high temperature was 88 degrees. The normal high is 86. The record high is 102 degrees, which was set in 1936. Today's low temperature was 70 degrees. The normal low is 65. The record low is 49 degrees, which was set in 1891. 0.01 inches of precipitation fell today, which brings the monthly total to 0.80 inches. The total precipitation for the year now stands at 19.80 inches. The normal high temperature for tomorrow is 86 degrees, and the normal low is 65. The record high for tomorrow is 105, which occurred in 1936, and the record low is 50, which occurred in 1996. Sunset tonight is at 8:37 p.m. Sunrise tomorrow is at 5:38 a.m. Here is a special weather statement. For the following county, Clinton, Iowa, conditions remain favorable for the development of funnel clouds through 9 p.m. this evening. There have been additional reports of funnel clouds with the storms over northeastern Iowa into northwestern Illinois, but nothing reported to have reached the ground. These funnel clouds are typically brief, drop only a few hundred feet from the cloud base, and rarely become a tornado or cause damage. If you see a funnel cloud, report it to the National Weather Service. If a tornado warning is issued, seek appropriate shelter. 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The current time is 8:11 p.m. Central Daylight Time. At 8 p.m. the report from Moline was not available. At Davenport, skies were mostly cloudy. The temperature was 81 degrees, dew point 71, relative humidity 71%, producing a heat index of 85. The wind was west at 6 miles an hour. And the pressure was 29.85 inches and steady. Close to home, Burlington partly cloudy and 77. Cedar Rapids partly cloudy and 80. Dubuque mostly cloudy and 76. Iowa City partly cloudy and 84. Peoria mostly cloudy and 77. Rockford a thunderstorm and 81. Across the Midwest, Chicago cloudy and 84. Des Moines partly cloudy and 83. Madison partly cloudy and 79. Milwaukee cloudy and 69. Minneapolis partly cloudy and 80. Omaha partly cloudy and 84. St. Louis mostly cloudy and 80. Springfield, Illinois partly cloudy and 78. Waterloo partly cloudy and 82. Once again at 8 p.m. the report from Moline was not available. At Davenport with mostly cloudy skies, the temperature was 81. Here is the hazardous weather outlook. For this afternoon and tonight, isolated to scattered thunderstorms, 20 to 40% coverage are possible this afternoon and tonight. Primary hazards are lightning, heavy rain, and wind gusts up to 40 miles an hour with any strong storm. The Wetsuperlicon River near Delaware Witt and Iowa River near Marengo are experiencing flooding. Please see the latest flood statement for details. Looking ahead, isolated to scattered thunderstorms, 20 to 40% coverage are also possible Friday afternoon and evening, mainly along and south of Interstate 80. Lightning and heavy rain remain the primary hazards. Spotter activation will not be needed this afternoon or tonight. And now, your National Weather Service forecast for the Quad Cities and surrounding areas. Tonight, partly cloudy with a slight chance of showers. A slight chance of thunderstorms until midnight, then a chance of thunderstorms after midnight. Patchy fog after midnight. Lows in the upper 60s. West winds around 5 miles an hour, becoming northeast after midnight. Chance of rain 30%. Friday, partly sunny in the morning, then becoming mostly cloudy. Patchy fog in the morning. Humid with highs in the mid-80s. Northeast winds around 5 miles an hour. Friday night, mostly cloudy. A slight chance of showers and thunderstorms after midnight. Humid with lows in the mid-60s. Northeast winds around 5 miles an hour. Chance of rain 20%. Saturday, mostly sunny. Highs in the mid-80s. Northeast winds 5 to 10 miles an hour. Saturday night.
night, mostly clear. Humid with lows in the mid-60s. East winds around 5 miles an hour. Sunday, sunny. Highs in the mid-80s. Sunday night through Tuesday, clear. Lows in the upper 60s. Highs in the upper 80s. Tuesday night through Thursday, mostly clear. Hot. Lows in the lower 70s. Highs in the lower 90s. Again, the forecast for the Quad Cities and surrounding areas for tonight, partly cloudy with a slight chance of showers. A slight chance of thunderstorms until midnight, then a chance of thunderstorms after midnight. Patchy fog after midnight. Lows in the upper 60s. West winds around 5 miles an hour, becoming northeast after midnight. Chance of rain 30%. Moderate flooding is occurring and moderate flooding is forecast. The areas affected include Wet'suwet'en River near DeWitt. The hazardous weather conditions are expected until early Sunday morning. The following impacts are expected at 12.5 feet. Water affects Old Highway 61 near the river. Additional details, at 8:30 a.m. Thursday the stage was 12.1 feet. Forecast, the river is expected to rise to a crest of 12.3 feet this evening. It will then fall below flood stage Saturday evening. Flood stage is 11.0 feet. The Moline, Illinois climate summary for this evening, as of 4 p.m., July 9, 2026. Today's high temperature was 88 degrees. The normal high is 86. The record high is 102 degrees, which was set in 1936. Today's low temperature was 70 degrees. The normal low is 65. The record low is 49 degrees, which was set in 1891. 0.01 inches of precipitation fell today, which brings the monthly total to 0.80 inches. The total precipitation for the year now stands at 19.80 inches. The normal high temperature for tomorrow is 86 degrees, and the normal low is 65. The record high for tomorrow is 105, which occurred in 1936, and the record low is 50, which occurred in 1996. Sunset tonight is at 8:37 p.m. Sunrise tomorrow is at 5:38 a.m. Here is a special weather statement. For the following county, Clinton, Iowa. Conditions remain favorable for the development of funnel clouds through 9 p.m. this evening. There have been additional reports of funnel clouds with the storms over northeastern Iowa into northwestern Illinois, but nothing reported to have reached the ground. These funnel clouds are typically brief, drop only a few hundred feet from the cloud base, and rarely become a tornado or cause damage. If you see a funnel cloud, report it to the National Weather Service. If a tornado warning is issued, seek appropriate shelter. 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The current time is 8:17 p.m. Central Daylight Time. At 8 p.m. the report from Moline was not available. At Davenport, skies were partly cloudy. The temperature was 81 degrees, dew point 71, relative humidity 71%, producing a heat index of 85. The wind was west at 6 miles an hour. And the pressure was 29.85 inches and steady. Close to home, Burlington partly cloudy and 77. Cedar Rapids partly cloudy and 80. Dubuque mostly cloudy and 76. Iowa City partly cloudy and 84. Muscatine 82. Galesburg mostly cloudy and 77. Peoria mostly cloudy and 77. Savannah 82. Rockford a thunderstorm and 81. Across the Midwest, Chicago cloudy and 84. Des Moines partly cloudy and 83. Madison partly cloudy and 79. Milwaukee cloudy and 68. Minneapolis partly cloudy and 80. Omaha partly cloudy and 84. St. Louis mostly cloudy and 80. Springfield, Illinois mostly cloudy and 78. Waterloo partly cloudy and 82. Once again at 8 p.m. the report from Moline was not available. At Davenport with partly cloudy skies, the temperature was 81. Here is the hazardous weather outlook. For this afternoon and tonight, isolated to scattered thunderstorms, 20 to 40% coverage are possible this afternoon and tonight. Primary hazards are lightning, heavy rain, and wind gusts up to 40 miles an hour with any strong storm. The Wet'suwet'en River near Delaware Witt and Iowa River near Marengo are experiencing flooding. Please see the latest
this flood statement for details. Looking ahead, isolated to scattered thunderstorms, 20 to 40% coverage are also possible Friday afternoon and evening, mainly along and south of Interstate 80. Lightning and heavy rain remain the primary hazards. Spotter activation will not be needed this afternoon or tonight. And now, your National Weather Service forecast for the Quad Cities and surrounding areas. Tonight, partly cloudy with a slight chance of showers. A slight chance of thunderstorms until midnight, then a chance of thunderstorms after midnight. Patchy fog after midnight. Lows in the upper 60s. West winds around 5 miles an hour, becoming northeast after midnight. Chance of rain 30%. Friday, partly sunny in the morning, then becoming mostly cloudy. Patchy fog in the morning. Humid with highs in the mid-80s. Northeast winds around 5 miles an hour. Friday night, mostly cloudy. A slight chance of showers and thunderstorms after midnight. Humid with lows in the mid-60s. Northeast winds around 5 miles an hour. Chance of rain 20%. Saturday, mostly sunny. Highs in the mid-80s. Northeast winds 5 to 10 miles an hour. Saturday night, mostly clear. Humid with lows in the mid-60s. East winds around 5 miles an hour. Sunday, sunny. Highs in the mid-80s. Sunday night through Tuesday, clear. Lows in the upper 60s. Highs in the upper 80s. Tuesday night through Thursday, mostly clear. Hot. Lows in the lower 70s. Highs in the lower 90s. Again, the forecast for the Quad Cities and surrounding areas for tonight, partly cloudy with a slight chance of showers. A slight chance of thunderstorms until midnight, then a chance of thunderstorms after midnight. Patchy fog after midnight. Lows in the upper 60s. West winds around 5 miles an hour, becoming northeast after midnight. Chance of rain 30%. This broadcast originates from the National Weather Service office in the Quad Cities and is transmitted on a frequency of 162.55 MHz from Rock Island, Illinois. The coverage area includes the following counties: Cedar, Clinton, Louisa, Muscatine, Scott, Henry, Illinois, Mercer, Rock Island, and Whiteside. The Moline, Illinois climate summary for this evening, as of 4 p.m., July 9, 2026. Today's high temperature was 88 degrees. The normal high is 86. The record high is 102 degrees, which was set in 1936. Today's low temperature was 70 degrees. The normal low is 65. The record low is 49 degrees, which was set in 1891. 0.01 inches of precipitation fell today, which brings the monthly total to 0.80 inches. The total precipitation for the year now stands at 19.80 inches. The normal high temperature for tomorrow is 86 degrees, and the normal low is 65. The record high for tomorrow is 105, which occurred in 1936, and the record low is 50, which occurred in 1996. Sunset tonight is at 8:37 p.m. Sunrise tomorrow is at 5:38 a.m. Here is a special weather statement. For the following county, Clinton, Iowa, conditions remain favorable for the development of funnel clouds through 9 p.m. this evening. There have been additional reports of funnel clouds with the storms over northeastern Iowa into northwestern Illinois, but nothing reported to have reached the ground. These funnel clouds are typically brief, drop only a few hundred feet from the cloud base, and rarely become a tornado or cause damage. If you see a funnel cloud, report it to the National Weather Service. If a tornado warning is issued, seek appropriate shelter. 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The current time is 8:23 p.m. Central Daylight Time. At 8 p.m. the report from Moline was not available. At Davenport, skies were partly cloudy. The temperature was 81 degrees, dew point 71, relative humidity 71%, producing a heat index of 85. The wind was west at 6 miles an hour. And the pressure was 29.85 inches and steady. Close to home, Burlington partly cloudy and 77. Cedar Rapids partly cloudy and 80. Dubuque mostly cloudy and 76. Iowa City partly cloudy and 84. Muscatine.

cloudy and 82. Once again at 8 p.m. the report from Moline was not available. At Davenport with partly cloudy skies, the temperature was 81. Here is the hazardous weather outlook. For this afternoon and tonight, isolated to scattered thunderstorms, 20 to 40% coverage are possible this afternoon and tonight. Primary hazards are lightning, heavy rain, and wind gusts up to 40 miles an hour with any strong storm. The Wetsuponican River near Delaware Witt and Iowa River near Marengo are experiencing flooding. Please see the latest flood statement for details. Looking ahead, isolated to scattered thunderstorms, 20 to 40% coverage are also possible Friday afternoon and evening, mainly along and south of Interstate 80. Lightning and heavy rain remain the primary hazards. Spotter activation will not be needed this afternoon or tonight. And now, your National Weather Service forecast for the Quad Cities and surrounding areas. Tonight, partly cloudy with a slight chance of showers. A slight chance of thunderstorms until midnight, then a chance of thunderstorms after midnight. Patchy fog after midnight. Lows in the upper 60s. West winds around 5 miles an hour, becoming northeast after midnight. Chance of rain 30%. Friday, partly sunny in the morning, then becoming mostly cloudy. Patchy fog in the morning. Humid with highs in the mid-80s. Northeast winds around 5 miles an hour. Friday night, mostly cloudy. A slight chance of showers and thunderstorms after midnight. Humid with lows in the mid-60s. Northeast winds around 5 miles an hour. Chance of rain 20%. Saturday, mostly sunny. Highs in the mid-80s. Northeast winds 5 to 10 miles an hour. Saturday night, mostly clear. Humid with lows in the mid-60s. East winds around 5 miles an hour. Sunday, sunny. Highs in the mid-80s. Sunday night through Tuesday, clear. Lows in the upper 60s. Highs in the upper 80s. Tuesday night through Thursday, mostly clear. Hot. Lows in the lower 70s. Highs in the lower 90s. Again, the forecast for the Quad Cities and surrounding areas for tonight, partly cloudy with a slight chance of showers. A slight chance of thunderstorms until midnight, then a chance of thunderstorms after midnight. Patchy fog after midnight. Lows in the upper 60s. West winds around 5 miles an hour, becoming northeast after midnight. Chance of rain 30%. The Moline, Illinois climate summary for this evening, as of 4 p.m., July 9, 2026. Today's high temperature was 88 degrees. The normal high is 86. The record high is 102 degrees, which was set in 1936. Today's low temperature was 70 degrees. The normal low is 65. The record low is 49 degrees, which was set in 1891. 0.01 inches of precipitation fell today, which brings the monthly total to 0.80 inches. The total precipitation for the year now stands at 19.80 inches. The normal high temperature for tomorrow is 86 degrees, and the normal low is 65. The record high for tomorrow is 105, which occurred in 1936, and the record low is 50, which occurred in 1996. Sunset tonight is at 8:37 p.m. Sunrise tomorrow is at 5:38 a.m. Here is a special weather statement. For the following county, Clinton, Iowa. Conditions remain favorable for the development of funnel clouds through 9 p.m. this evening. There have been additional reports of funnel clouds with the storms over northeastern Iowa into northwestern Illinois, but nothing reported to have reached the ground. These funnel clouds are typically brief, drop only a few hundred feet from the cloud base, and rarely become a tornado or cause damage. If you see a funnel cloud, report it to the National Weather Service. If a tornado warning is issued, seek appropriate shelter. 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The current time is 8:29 p.m. Central Daylight Time. At 8 p.m. the report from Moline was not available. At Davenport, skies were partly cloudy. The temperature was 81 degrees, dew point 71, relative humidity 71%, producing a heat index of 85. The wind was west at 6 miles an hour. And the pressure was 29.85 inches and steady. Close to home, Burlington partly cloudy and 77. Cedar Rapids partly cloudy and 80.

Dubuque, mostly cloudy and 76. Iowa City, partly cloudy and 84. Muscatine, 82. Galesburg, mostly cloudy and 77. Peoria, mostly cloudy and 77. Savannah, 82. Rockford, a thunderstorm and 81. Across the Midwest, Chicago, cloudy and 84. Des Moines, partly cloudy and 83. Madison, partly cloudy and 79. Milwaukee, cloudy and 68. Minneapolis, partly cloudy and 80. Omaha, partly cloudy and 84. St. Louis, mostly cloudy and 80. Springfield, Illinois, mostly cloudy and 78. Waterloo, partly cloudy and 82. Once again at 8 p.m., the report from Moline was not available. At Davenport, with partly cloudy skies, the temperature was 81. Here is the hazardous weather outlook. For this afternoon and tonight, isolated to scattered thunderstorms, 20 to 40% coverage are possible this afternoon and tonight. Primary hazards are lightning, heavy rain, and wind gusts up to 40 miles an hour with any strong storm. The Wetsuppinicon River near Delaware Witt and Iowa River near Marengo are experiencing flooding. Please see the latest flood statement for details. Looking ahead, isolated to scattered thunderstorms, 20 to 40% coverage are also possible Friday afternoon and evening, mainly along and south of Interstate 80. Lightning and heavy rain remain the primary hazards. Spotter activation will not be needed this afternoon or tonight. And now, your National Weather Service forecast for the Quad Cities and surrounding areas. Tonight, partly cloudy with a slight chance of showers. A slight chance of thunderstorms until midnight, then a chance of thunderstorms after midnight. Patchy fog after midnight. Lows in the upper 60s. West winds around 5 miles an hour, becoming northeast after midnight. Chance of rain 30%. Friday, partly sunny in the morning, then becoming mostly cloudy. Patchy fog in the morning. Humid with highs in the mid-80s. Northeast winds around 5 miles an hour. Friday night, mostly cloudy. A slight chance of showers and thunderstorms after midnight. Humid with lows in the mid-60s. Northeast winds around 5 miles an hour. Chance of rain 20%. Saturday, mostly sunny. Highs in the mid-80s. Northeast winds 5 to 10 miles an hour. Saturday night, mostly clear. Humid with lows in the mid-60s. East winds around 5 miles an hour. Sunday, sunny. Highs in the mid-80s. Sunday night through Tuesday, clear. Lows in the upper 60s. Highs in the upper 80s. Tuesday night through Thursday, mostly clear. Hot. Lows in the lower 70s. Highs in the lower 90s. Again, the forecast for the Quad Cities and surrounding areas for tonight. Partly cloudy with a slight chance of showers. A slight chance of thunderstorms until midnight, then a chance of thunderstorms after midnight. Patchy fog after midnight. Lows in the upper 60s. West winds around 5 miles an hour, becoming northeast after midnight. Chance of rain 30%. The Moline, Illinois climate summary for this evening, as of 4 p.m., July 9, 2026. Today's high temperature was 88 degrees. The normal high is 86. The record high is 102 degrees, which was set in 1936. Today's low temperature was 70 degrees. The normal low is 65. The record low is 49 degrees, which was set in 1891. 0.01 inches of precipitation fell today, which brings the monthly total to 0.80 inches. The total precipitation for the year now stands at 19.80 inches. The normal high temperature for tomorrow is 86 degrees, and the normal low is 65. The record high for tomorrow is 105, which occurred in 1936, and the record low is 50, which occurred in 1996. Sunset tonight is at 8:37 p.m. Sunrise tomorrow is at 5:38 a.m. Here is a special weather statement. For the following county, Clinton, Iowa. Conditions remain favorable for the development of funnel clouds through 9 p.m. this evening. There have been additional reports of funnel clouds with the storms over northeastern Iowa into northwestern Illinois, but nothing reported to have reached the ground. These funnel clouds are typically brief, drop only a few hundred feet from the cloud base, and rarely become a tornado or cause damage. If you see a funnel cloud, report it to the National Weather Service.
If a tornado warning is issued, seek appropriate shelter. 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The current time is 8:35 p.m. Central Daylight Time. At 8 p.m. the report from Moline was not available. At Davenport, skies were partly cloudy. The temperature was 81 degrees, dew point 71, relative humidity 71%, producing a heat index of 85. The wind was west at 6 miles an hour. And the pressure was 29.85 inches and steady. Close to home, Burlington partly cloudy and 77. Cedar Rapids partly cloudy and 80. Dubuque mostly cloudy and 76. Iowa City partly cloudy and 84. Muscatine 82. Galesburg mostly cloudy and 77. Peoria mostly cloudy and 77. Savannah 82. Rockford a thunderstorm and 81. Across the Midwest, Chicago cloudy and 84. Des Moines partly cloudy and 83. Madison partly cloudy and 79. Milwaukee cloudy and 68. Minneapolis partly cloudy and 80. Omaha partly cloudy and 84. St. Louis mostly cloudy and 80. Springfield, Illinois mostly cloudy and 78. Waterloo partly cloudy and 82. Once again at 8 p.m. the report from Moline was not available. At Davenport with partly cloudy skies, the temperature was 81. Here is the hazardous weather outlook. For this afternoon and tonight, isolated to scattered thunderstorms, 20 to 40% coverage are possible this afternoon and tonight. Primary hazards are lightning, heavy rain, and wind gusts up to 40 miles an hour with any strong storm. The Wapsipinicon River near Delaware Witt and Iowa River near Marengo are experiencing flooding. Please see the latest flood statement for details. Looking ahead, isolated to scattered thunderstorms, 20 to 40% coverage are also possible Friday afternoon and evening, mainly along and south of Interstate 80. Lightning and heavy rain remain the primary hazards. Spotter activation will not be needed this afternoon or tonight. And now, your National Weather Service forecast for the Quad Cities and surrounding areas. Tonight, partly cloudy with a slight chance of showers. A slight chance of thunderstorms until midnight, then a chance of thunderstorms after midnight. Patchy fog after midnight. Lows in the upper 60s. West winds around 5 miles an hour, becoming northeast after midnight. Chance of rain 30%. Friday, partly sunny in the morning, then becoming mostly cloudy. Patchy fog in the morning. Humid with highs in the mid-80s. Northeast winds around 5 miles an hour. Friday night, mostly cloudy. A slight chance of showers and thunderstorms after midnight. Humid with lows in the mid-60s. Northeast winds around 5 miles an hour. Chance of rain 20%. Saturday, mostly sunny. Highs in the mid-80s. Northeast winds 5 to 10 miles an hour. Saturday night, mostly clear. Humid with lows in the mid-60s. East winds around 5 miles an hour. Sunday, sunny. Highs in the mid-80s. Sunday night through Tuesday, clear. Lows in the upper 60s. Highs in the upper 80s. Tuesday night through Thursday, mostly clear. Hot. Lows in the lower 70s. Highs in the lower 90s. Again, the forecast for the Quad Cities and surrounding areas for tonight. Partly cloudy with a slight chance of showers. A slight chance of thunderstorms until midnight, then a chance of thunderstorms after midnight. Patchy fog after midnight. Lows in the upper 60s. West winds around 5 miles an hour, becoming northeast after midnight. Chance of rain 30%. The Moline, Illinois climate summary for this evening, as of 4 p.m., July 9, 2026. Today's high temperature was 88 degrees. The normal high is 86. The record high is 102 degrees, which was set in 1936. Today's low temperature was 70 degrees. The normal low is 65. The record low is 49 degrees, which was set in 1891. 0.01 inches of precipitation fell today, which brings the monthly total to 0.80 inches. The total precipitation for the year now stands at 19.80 inches. The normal high temperature for tomorrow is 86 degrees, and the normal low is 65. The record high for tomorrow is 105.
occurred in 1936, and the record low is 50, which occurred in 1996. Sunset tonight is at 8:37 p.m. Sunrise tomorrow is at 5:38 a.m. Here is a special weather statement. For the following county, Clinton, Iowa, conditions remain favorable for the development of funnel clouds through 9 p.m. this evening. There have been additional reports of funnel clouds with the storms over northeastern Iowa into northwestern Illinois, but nothing reported to have reached the ground. These funnel clouds are typically brief, drop only a few hundred feet from the cloud base, and rarely become a tornado or cause damage. If you see a funnel cloud, report it to the National Weather Service. If a tornado warning is issued, seek appropriate shelter. 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The current time is 8:40 p.m. Central Daylight Time. At 8 p.m. the report from Moline was not available. At Davenport, skies were partly cloudy. The temperature was 81 degrees, dew point 71, relative humidity 71%, producing a heat index of 85. The wind was west at 6 miles an hour. And the pressure was 29.85 inches and steady. Close to home, Burlington partly cloudy and 77. Cedar Rapids partly cloudy and 80. Dubuque mostly cloudy and 76. Iowa City partly cloudy and 84. Muscatine 82. Galesburg mostly cloudy and 77. Peoria mostly cloudy and 77. Savannah 82. Rockford a thunderstorm and 81. Across the Midwest, Chicago cloudy and 84. Des Moines partly cloudy and 83. Madison partly cloudy and 79. Milwaukee cloudy and 68. Minneapolis partly cloudy and 80. Omaha partly cloudy and 84. St. Louis mostly cloudy and 80. Springfield, Illinois mostly cloudy and 78. Waterloo partly cloudy and 82. Once again at 8 p.m. the report from Moline was not available. At Davenport with partly cloudy skies, the temperature was 81. Here is the hazardous weather outlook. For this afternoon and tonight, isolated to scattered thunderstorms, 20 to 40% coverage are possible this afternoon and tonight. Primary hazards are lightning, heavy rain, and wind gusts up to 40 miles an hour with any strong storm. The Wetsuponican River near Delaware Witt and Iowa River near Marengo are experiencing flooding. Please see the latest flood statement for details. Looking ahead, isolated to scattered thunderstorms, 20 to 40% coverage are also possible Friday afternoon and evening, mainly along and south of Interstate 80. Lightning and heavy rain remain the primary hazards. Spotter activation will not be needed this afternoon or tonight. And now, your National Weather Service forecast for the Quad Cities and surrounding areas. Tonight, partly cloudy with a slight chance of showers. A slight chance of thunderstorms until midnight, then a chance of thunderstorms after midnight. Patchy fog after midnight. Lows in the upper 60s. West winds around 5 miles an hour, becoming northeast after midnight. Chance of rain 30%. Friday, partly sunny in the morning, then becoming mostly cloudy. Patchy fog in the morning. Humid with highs in the mid-80s. Northeast winds around 5 miles an hour. Friday night, mostly cloudy. A slight chance of showers and thunderstorms after midnight. Humid with lows in the mid-60s. Northeast winds around 5 miles an hour. Chance of rain 20%. Saturday, mostly sunny. Highs in the mid-80s. Northeast winds 5 to 10 miles an hour. Saturday night, mostly clear. Humid with lows in the mid-60s. East winds around 5 miles an hour. Sunday, sunny. Highs in the mid-80s. Sunday night through Tuesday, clear. Lows in the upper 60s. Highs in the upper 80s. Tuesday night through Thursday, mostly clear. Hot. Lows in the lower 70s. Highs in the lower 90s. Again, the forecast for the Quad Cities and surrounding areas for tonight, partly cloudy with a slight chance of showers. A slight chance of thunderstorms until midnight, then a chance of thunderstorms after midnight. Patchy fog after midnight. Lows in the upper 60s. West winds around 5 miles an hour, becoming northeast after midnight. Chance of rain 30%. And now, your National Weather Service.
Forecast for the Guam cities and surrounding areas. Tonight, partly cloudy. A slight chance of showers and thunderstorms until midnight. Lows in the upper 60s. West winds around 5 miles an hour, becoming northeast after midnight. Chance of rain 20%. Friday, partly sunny in the morning, then becoming mostly cloudy. Humid with highs in the mid-80s. Northeast winds around 5 miles an hour. Friday night, mostly cloudy. A slight chance of showers and thunderstorms after midnight. Humid with lows in the mid-60s. Northeast winds around 5 miles an hour. Chance of rain 20%. Saturday, mostly sunny. Highs in the mid-80s. Northeast winds 5 to 10 miles an hour. Saturday night, mostly clear. Humid with lows in the mid-60s. East winds around 5 miles an hour. Sunday, sunny. Highs in the mid-80s. Sunday night through Tuesday, clear. Lows in the upper 60s. Highs in the upper 80s. Tuesday night through Thursday, mostly clear. Hot. Lows in the lower 70s. Highs in the lower 90s. Again, the forecast for the Guam cities and surrounding areas for tonight, partly cloudy. A slight chance of showers and thunderstorms until midnight. Lows in the upper 60s. West winds around 5 miles an hour, becoming northeast after midnight. Chance of rain 20%. Moderate flooding is occurring and moderate flooding is forecast. The areas affected include Wet'suwet'en River near DeWitt. The hazardous weather conditions are expected until early Sunday morning. The following impacts are expected at 12.5 feet. Water affects Old Highway 61 near the river. Additional details, at 8:30 a.m. Thursday the stage was 12.1 feet. Forecast, the river is expected to rise to a crest of 12.3 feet this evening. It will then fall below flood stage Saturday evening. Flood stage is 11.0 feet. The Moline, Illinois climate summary for this evening, as of 4 p.m., July 9, 2026. Today's high temperature was 88 degrees. The normal high is 86. The record high is 102 degrees, which was set in 1936. Today's low temperature was 70 degrees. The normal low is 65. The record low is 49 degrees, which was set in 1891. 0.01 inches of precipitation fell today, which brings the monthly total to 0.80 inches. The total precipitation for the year now stands at 19.80 inches. The normal high temperature for tomorrow is 86 degrees, and the normal low is 65. The record high for tomorrow is 105, which occurred in 1936, and the record low is 50, which occurred in 1996. Sunset tonight is at 8:37 p.m. Sunrise tomorrow is at 5:38 a.m. Here is a special weather statement. For the following county, Clinton, Iowa. Conditions remain favorable for the development of funnel clouds through 9 p.m. this evening. There have been additional reports of funnel clouds with the storms over northeastern Iowa into northwestern Illinois, but nothing reported to have reached the ground. These funnel clouds are typically brief, drop only a few hundred feet from the cloud base, and rarely become a tornado or cause damage. If you see a funnel cloud, report it to the National Weather Service. If a tornado warning is issued, seek appropriate shelter. 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The current time is 8:48 p.m. Central Daylight Time. At 8 p.m. the report from Moline was not available. At Davenport, skies were partly cloudy. The temperature was 81 degrees, dew point 71, relative humidity 71%, producing a heat index of 85. The wind was west at 6 miles an hour. And the pressure was 29.85 inches and steady. Close to home, Burlington partly cloudy and 77. Cedar Rapids partly cloudy and 80. Dubuque mostly cloudy and 76. Iowa City partly cloudy and 84. Muscatine 82. Galesburg mostly cloudy and 77. Peoria mostly cloudy and 77. Savannah 82. Rockford a thunderstorm and 81. Across the Midwest, Chicago cloudy and 84. Des Moines partly cloudy and 83. Madison partly cloudy and 79. Milwaukee cloudy and 68. Minneapolis
partly cloudy and 80. Omaha, partly cloudy and 84. St. Louis, mostly cloudy and 80. Springfield, Illinois, mostly cloudy and 78. Waterloo, partly cloudy and 82. Once again at 8 p.m., the report from Moline was not available. At Davenport, with partly cloudy skies, the temperature was 81. Here is the hazardous weather outlook. For this afternoon and tonight, isolated to scattered thunderstorms, 20 to 40% coverage are possible this afternoon and tonight. Primary hazards are lightning, heavy rain, and wind gusts up to 40 miles an hour with any strong storm. The Wetsuponican River near Delaware Witt and Iowa River near Marengo are experiencing flooding. Please see the latest flood statement for details. Looking ahead, isolated to scattered thunderstorms, 20 to 40% coverage are also possible Friday afternoon and evening, mainly along and south of Interstate 80. Lightning and heavy rain remain the primary hazards. Spotter activation will not be needed this afternoon or tonight. And now, your National Weather Service forecast for the Quad Cities and surrounding areas. Tonight, partly cloudy. A slight chance of showers and thunderstorms until midnight. Lows in the upper 60s. West winds around 5 miles an hour, becoming northeast after midnight. Chance of rain 20%. Friday, partly sunny in the morning, then becoming mostly cloudy. Humid with highs in the mid-80s. Northeast winds around 5 miles an hour. Friday night, mostly cloudy. A slight chance of showers and thunderstorms after midnight. Humid with lows in the mid-60s. Northeast winds around 5 miles an hour. Chance of rain 20%. Saturday, mostly sunny. Highs in the mid-80s. Northeast winds 5 to 10 miles an hour. Saturday night, mostly clear. Humid with lows in the mid-60s. East winds around 5 miles an hour. Sunday, sunny. Highs in the mid-80s. Sunday night through Tuesday, clear. Lows in the upper 60s. Highs in the upper 80s. Tuesday night through Thursday, mostly clear. Hot. Lows in the lower 70s. Highs in the lower 90s. Again, the forecast for the Quad Cities and surrounding areas for tonight, partly cloudy. A slight chance of showers and thunderstorms until midnight. Lows in the upper 60s. West winds around 5 miles an hour, becoming northeast after midnight. Chance of rain 20%. The Moline, Illinois climate summary for this evening, as of 4 p.m., July 9, 2026. Today's high temperature was 88 degrees. The normal high is 86. The record high is 102 degrees, which was set in 1936. Today's low temperature was 70 degrees. The normal low is 65. The record low is 49 degrees, which was set in 1891. 0.01 inches of precipitation fell today, which brings the monthly total to 0.80 inches. The total precipitation for the year now stands at 19.80 inches. The normal high temperature for tomorrow is 86 degrees, and the normal low is 65. The record high for tomorrow is 105, which occurred in 1936, and the record low is 50, which occurred in 1996. Sunset tonight is at 8:37 p.m. Sunrise tomorrow is at 5:38 a.m. Here is a special weather statement. For the following county, Clinton, Iowa. Conditions remain favorable for the development of funnel clouds through 9 p.m. this evening. There have been additional reports of funnel clouds with the storms over northeastern Iowa into northwestern Illinois, but nothing reported to have reached the ground. These funnel clouds are typically brief, drop only a few hundred feet from the cloud base, and rarely become a tornado or cause damage. If you see a funnel cloud, report it to the National Weather Service. If a tornado warning is issued, seek appropriate shelter. 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The current time is 8:54 p.m. Central Daylight Time. At 8 p.m. the report from Moline was not available. At Davenport, skies were partly cloudy. The temperature was 81 degrees, dew point 71, relative humidity 71%, producing a heat index of 85. The wind was west at 6 miles an hour. And the pressure was 29.85 inches and steady. Close to home, Burlington partly cloudy and 77. Cedar Rapids partly cloudy and 80. Dubuque mostly cloudy.
and 76. Iowa City partly cloudy and 84. Muscatine 82. Galesburg mostly cloudy and 77. Peoria mostly cloudy and 77. Savannah 82. Rockford a thunderstorm and 81. Across the Midwest, Chicago cloudy and 84. Des Moines partly cloudy and 83. Madison partly cloudy and 79. Milwaukee cloudy and 68. Minneapolis partly cloudy and 80. Omaha partly cloudy and 84. St. Louis mostly cloudy and 80. Springfield, Illinois mostly cloudy and 78. Waterloo partly cloudy and 82. Once again at 8 p.m. the report from Moline was not available. At Davenport with partly cloudy skies, the temperature was 81. Here is the hazardous weather outlook. For this afternoon and tonight, isolated to scattered thunderstorms, 20 to 40% coverage are possible this afternoon and tonight. Primary hazards are lightning, heavy rain, and wind gusts up to 40 miles an hour with any strong storm. The Wetsupinicon River near Delaware with and Iowa River near Marengo are experiencing flooding. Please see the latest flood statement for details. Looking ahead, isolated to scattered thunderstorms, 20 to 40% coverage are also possible Friday afternoon and evening, mainly along and south of Interstate 80. Lightning and heavy rain remain the primary hazards. Spotter activation will not be needed this afternoon or tonight. And now, your National Weather Service forecast for the Quad Cities and surrounding areas. Tonight, partly cloudy. A slight chance of showers and thunderstorms until midnight. Lows in the upper 60s. West winds around 5 miles an hour, becoming northeast after midnight. Chance of rain 20%. Friday, partly sunny in the morning, then becoming mostly cloudy. Humid with highs in the mid-80s. Northeast winds around 5 miles an hour. Friday night, mostly cloudy. A slight chance of showers and thunderstorms after midnight. Humid with lows in the mid-60s. Northeast winds around 5 miles an hour. Chance of rain 20%. Saturday, mostly sunny. Highs in the mid-80s. Northeast winds 5 to 10 miles an hour. Saturday night, mostly clear. Humid with lows in the mid-60s. East winds around 5 miles an hour. Sunday, sunny. Highs in the mid-80s. Sunday night through Tuesday, clear. Lows in the upper 60s. Highs in the upper 80s. Tuesday night through Thursday, mostly clear. Hot. Lows in the lower 70s. Highs in the lower 90s. Again, the forecast for the Quad Cities and surrounding areas for tonight, partly cloudy. A slight chance of showers and thunderstorms until midnight. Lows in the upper 60s. West winds around 5 miles an hour, becoming northeast after midnight. Chance of rain 20%. The Moline, Illinois climate summary for this evening, as of 4 p.m., July 9, 2026. Today's high temperature was 88 degrees. The normal high is 86. The record high is 102 degrees, which was set in 1936. Today's low temperature was 70 degrees. The normal low is 65. The record low is 49 degrees, which was set in 1891. 0.01 inches of precipitation fell today, which brings the monthly total to 0.80 inches. The total precipitation for the year now stands at 19.80 inches. The normal high temperature for tomorrow is 86 degrees, and the normal low is 65. The record high for tomorrow is 105, which occurred in 1936, and the record low is 50, which occurred in 1996. Sunset tonight is at 8:37 p.m. Sunrise tomorrow is at 5:38 a.m. Here is a special weather statement. For the following county, Clinton, Iowa. Conditions remain favorable for the development of funnel clouds through 9 p.m. this evening. There have been additional reports of funnel clouds with the storms over northeastern Iowa into northwestern Illinois, but nothing reported to have reached the ground. These funnel clouds are typically brief, drop only a few hundred feet from the cloud base, and rarely become a tornado or cause damage. If you see a funnel cloud, report it to the National Weather Service. If a tornado warning is issued, seek appropriate shelter. 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The current time is 8:59 p.m. Central Daylight Time.
Here is the hazardous weather outlook. For this afternoon and tonight, isolated to scattered thunderstorms, 20 to 40% coverage are possible this afternoon and tonight. Primary hazards are lightning, heavy rain, and wind gusts up to 40 miles an hour with any strong storm. The Wapsipinicon River near Delaware Witt and Iowa River near Marengo are experiencing flooding. Please see the latest flood statement for details. Looking ahead, isolated to scattered thunderstorms, 20 to 40% coverage are also possible Friday afternoon and evening, mainly along and south of Interstate 80. Lightning and heavy rain remain the primary hazards. Spotter activation will not be needed this afternoon or tonight. And now, your National Weather Service forecast for the Quad Cities and surrounding areas. Tonight, partly cloudy. A slight chance of showers and thunderstorms until midnight. Lows in the upper 60s. West winds around 5 miles an hour, becoming northeast after midnight. Chance of rain 20%. Friday, partly sunny in the morning, then becoming mostly cloudy. Humid with highs in the mid-80s. Northeast winds around 5 miles an hour. Friday night, mostly cloudy. A slight chance of showers and thunderstorms after midnight. Humid with lows in the mid-60s. Northeast winds around 5 miles an hour. Chance of rain 20%. Saturday, mostly sunny. Highs in the mid-80s. Northeast winds 5 to 10 miles an hour. Saturday night, mostly clear. Humid with lows in the mid-60s. East winds around 5 miles an hour. Sunday, sunny. Highs in the mid-80s. Sunday night through Tuesday, clear. Lows in the upper 60s. Highs in the upper 80s. Tuesday night through Thursday, mostly clear. Hot. Lows in the lower 70s. Highs in the lower 90s. Again, the forecast for the Quad Cities and surrounding areas for tonight, partly cloudy. A slight chance of showers and thunderstorms until midnight. Lows in the upper 60s. West winds around 5 miles an hour, becoming northeast after midnight. Chance of rain 20%. The Moline, Illinois climate summary for this evening, as of 4 p.m., July 9, 2026. Today's high temperature was 88 degrees. The normal high is 86. The record high is 102 degrees, which was set in 1936. Today's low temperature was 70 degrees. The normal low is 65. The record low is 49 degrees, which was set in 1891. 0.01 inches of precipitation fell today, which brings the monthly total to 0.80 inches. The total precipitation for the year now stands at 19.80 inches. The normal high temperature for tomorrow is 86 degrees, and the normal low is 65. The record high for tomorrow is 105, which occurred in 1936, and the record low is 50, which occurred in 1996. Sunset tonight is at 8:37 p.m. Sunrise tomorrow is at 5:38 a.m. You're listening to NOAA Weather Radio Station WXJ73 in the Quad Cities. The current time is 9:03 p.m. Central Daylight Time. At 9 p.m. in Moline, skies were partly cloudy. The temperature was 78 degrees, dew point 73, relative humidity 84%, producing a heat index of 81. The wind was south at 6 miles an hour. And the pressure was 29.84 inches and rising. At Davenport, skies were partly cloudy. The temperature was 77 degrees, dew point 73, relative humidity 87%. The wind was north at 3 miles an hour. And the pressure was 29.85 inches and steady. Close to home, Burlington clear and 74. Cedar Rapids partly cloudy and 78. Dubuque mostly cloudy and 74. Iowa City partly cloudy and 80. Peoria partly cloudy and 77. Rockford cloudy and 74. Across the Midwest, Chicago thunder and 81. Des Moines partly cloudy and 81. Madison mostly cloudy and 74. Milwaukee cloudy and 67. Minneapolis partly cloudy and 80. Omaha partly cloudy and 81. St. Louis mostly cloudy and 79. Springfield, Illinois, partly cloudy and 76. Waterloo, mostly cloudy and 79. Once again at 9 p.m. in Moline with partly cloudy skies, the temperature was 78. At Davenport with partly
cloudy skies. The temperature was 77. Here is the hazardous weather outlook. For this afternoon and tonight, isolated to scattered thunderstorms, 20 to 40% coverage are possible this afternoon and tonight. Primary hazards are lightning, heavy rain, and wind gusts up to 40 miles an hour with any strong storm. The Wapsipinicon River near Delaware Witt and Iowa River near Marengo are experiencing flooding. Please see the latest flood statement for details. Looking ahead, isolated to scattered thunderstorms, 20 to 40% coverage are also possible Friday afternoon and evening, mainly along and south of Interstate 80. Lightning and heavy rain remain the primary hazards. Spotter activation will not be needed this afternoon or tonight. And now, your National Weather Service forecast for the Quad Cities and surrounding areas. Tonight, partly cloudy. A slight chance of showers and thunderstorms until midnight. Lows in the upper 60s. West winds around 5 miles an hour, becoming northeast after midnight. Chance of rain 20%. Friday, partly sunny in the morning, then becoming mostly cloudy. Humid with highs in the mid-80s. Northeast winds around 5 miles an hour. Friday night, mostly cloudy. A slight chance of showers and thunderstorms after midnight. Humid with lows in the mid-60s. Northeast winds around 5 miles an hour. Chance of rain 20%. Saturday, mostly sunny. Highs in the mid-80s. Northeast winds 5 to 10 miles an hour. Saturday night, mostly clear. Humid with lows in the mid-60s. East winds around 5 miles an hour. Sunday, sunny. Highs in the mid-80s. Sunday night through Tuesday, clear. Lows in the upper 60s. Highs in the upper 80s. Tuesday night through Thursday, mostly clear. Hot. Lows in the lower 70s. Highs in the lower 90s. Again, the forecast for the Quad Cities and surrounding areas for tonight, partly cloudy. A slight chance of showers and thunderstorms until midnight. Lows in the upper 60s. West winds around 5 miles an hour, becoming northeast after midnight. Chance of rain 20%. The Moline, Illinois climate summary for this evening, as of 4 p.m., July 9, 2026. Today's high temperature was 88 degrees. The normal high is 86. The record high is 102 degrees, which was set in 1936. Today's low temperature was 70 degrees. The normal low is 65. The record low is 49 degrees, which was set in 1891. 0.01 inches of precipitation fell today, which brings the monthly total to 0.80 inches. The total precipitation for the year now stands at 19.80 inches. The normal high temperature for tomorrow is 86 degrees, and the normal low is 65. The record high for tomorrow is 105, which occurred in 1936, and the record low is 50, which occurred in 1996. Sunset tonight is at 8:37 p.m. Sunrise tomorrow is at 5:38 a.m. You are listening to NOAA Weather Radio Station WXJ73 in the Quad Cities. The current time is 9:08 p.m. Central Daylight Time. At 9 p.m. in Moline, skies were partly cloudy. The temperature was 78 degrees, dew point 73, relative humidity 84%, producing a heat index of 81. The wind was south at 6 miles an hour. And the pressure was 29.84 inches and rising. At Davenport, skies were partly cloudy. The temperature was 77 degrees, dew point 73, relative humidity 87%. The wind was north at 3 miles an hour. And the pressure was 29.85 inches and steady. Close to home, Burlington clear and 74. Cedar Rapids partly cloudy and 78. Dubuque mostly cloudy and a 74. Iowa City partly cloudy and 80. Peoria partly cloudy and a 77. Rockford cloudy and 74. Across the Midwest, Chicago thunder and 81. Des Moines partly cloudy and 81. Madison mostly cloudy and a 74. Milwaukee cloudy and 67. Minneapolis partly cloudy and 80. Omaha partly cloudy and 81. St. Louis mostly cloudy and 79. Springfield, Illinois partly cloudy and 76. Waterloo mostly cloudy and 79. Once again at 9 p.m. in Moline with partly cloudy skies, the temperature was
78. At Davenport with partly cloudy skies, the temperature was 77. Here is the hazardous weather outlook. For this afternoon and tonight, isolated to scattered thunderstorms, 20 to 40% coverage are possible this afternoon and tonight. Primary hazards are lightning, heavy rain, and wind gusts up to 40 miles an hour with any strong storm. The Wapsipinicon River near Delaware Witt and Iowa River near Marengo are experiencing flooding. Please see the latest flood statement for details. Looking ahead, isolated to scattered thunderstorms, 20 to 40% coverage are also possible Friday afternoon and evening, mainly along and south of Interstate 80. Lightning and heavy rain remain the primary hazards. Spotter activation will not be needed this afternoon or tonight. And now, your National Weather Service forecast for the Quad Cities and surrounding areas. Tonight, partly cloudy. A slight chance of showers and thunderstorms until midnight. Lows in the upper 60s. West winds around 5 miles an hour, becoming northeast after midnight. Chance of rain 20%. Friday, partly sunny in the morning, then becoming mostly cloudy. Humid with highs in the mid-80s. Northeast winds around 5 miles an hour. Friday night, mostly cloudy. A slight chance of showers and thunderstorms after midnight. Humid with lows in the mid-60s. Northeast winds around 5 miles an hour. Chance of rain 20%. Saturday, mostly sunny. Highs in the mid-80s. Northeast winds 5 to 10 miles an hour. Saturday night, mostly clear. Humid with lows in the mid-60s. East winds around 5 miles an hour. Sunday, sunny. Highs in the mid-80s. Sunday night through Tuesday, clear. Lows in the upper 60s. Highs in the upper 80s. Tuesday night through Thursday, mostly clear. Hot. Lows in the lower 70s. Highs in the lower 90s. Again, the forecast for the Quad Cities and surrounding areas for tonight, partly cloudy. A slight chance of showers and thunderstorms until midnight. Lows in the upper 60s. West winds around 5 miles an hour, becoming northeast after midnight. Chance of rain 20%. The Moline, Illinois climate summary for this evening, as of 4 p.m., July 9, 2026. Today's high temperature was 88 degrees. The normal high is 86. The record high is 102 degrees, which was set in 1936. Today's low temperature was 70 degrees. The normal low is 65. The record low is 49 degrees, which was set in 1891. 0.01 inches of precipitation fell today, which brings the monthly total to 0.80 inches. The total precipitation for the year now stands at 19.80 inches. The normal high temperature for tomorrow is 86 degrees, and the normal low is 65. The record high for tomorrow is 105, which occurred in 1936, and the record low is 50, which occurred in 1996. Sunset tonight is at 8:37 p.m. Sunrise tomorrow is at 5:38 a.m. You're listening to NOAA Weather Radio Station WXJ73 in the Quad Cities. The current time is 9:13 p.m. Central Daylight Time. At 9 p.m. in Moline, skies were partly cloudy. The temperature was 78 degrees, dew point 73, relative humidity 84%, producing a heat index of 81. The wind was south at 6 miles an hour. And the pressure was 29.84 inches and rising. At Davenport, skies were partly cloudy. The temperature was 77 degrees, dew point 73, relative humidity 87%. The wind was north at 3 miles an hour. And the pressure was 29.85 inches and steady. Close to home, Burlington clear and 74. Cedar Rapids partly cloudy and 78. Dubuque mostly cloudy and a 74. Iowa City partly cloudy and 80. Peoria partly cloudy and a 77. Rockford cloudy and 74. Across the Midwest, Chicago thunder and 81. Des Moines partly cloudy and 81. Madison mostly cloudy and a 74. Milwaukee cloudy and 67. Minneapolis partly cloudy and 80. Omaha partly cloudy and 81. St. Louis mostly cloudy and 79. Springfield, Illinois partly cloudy and 76. Waterloo mostly cloudy and 79. Once again at 9 p.m.
Maine with partly cloudy skies, the temperature was 78. At Davenport with partly cloudy skies, the temperature was 77. At 9 p.m. in Moline, skies were partly cloudy. The temperature was 78 degrees, dew point 73, relative humidity 84%, producing a heat index of 81. The wind was south at 6 miles an hour. And the pressure was 29.84 inches and rising. At Davenport, skies were partly cloudy. The temperature was 77 degrees, dew point 73, relative humidity 87%. The wind was north at 3 miles an hour. And the pressure was 29.85 inches and steady. Close to home, Burlington clear and 74. Cedar Rapids partly cloudy and 78. Dubuque partly cloudy and 74. Iowa City partly cloudy and 80. Muscatine 79. Galesburg partly cloudy and 75. Peoria partly cloudy and 77. Savannah 74. Rockford cloudy and 74. Across the Midwest, Chicago thunder and 81. Des Moines partly cloudy and 81. Madison mostly cloudy and 74. Milwaukee cloudy and 67. Minneapolis partly cloudy and 80. Omaha partly cloudy and 81. St. Louis mostly cloudy and 79. Springfield, Illinois partly cloudy and 76. Waterloo cloudy and 78. Once again at 9 p.m. in Moline with partly cloudy skies, the temperature was 78. At Davenport with partly cloudy skies, the temperature was 77. Moderate flooding is occurring and moderate flooding is forecast. The areas affected include Wet'suwet'en River near DeWitt. The hazardous weather conditions are expected until early Sunday morning. The following impacts are expected at 12.5 feet. Water affects Old Highway 61 near the river. Additional details, at 8:30 a.m. Thursday, the stage was 12.1 feet. Forecast, the river is expected to rise to a crest at 12.3 feet this evening. It will then fall below flood stage Saturday evening. Flood stage is 11.0 feet. This broadcast originates from the National Weather Service office in the Quad Cities and is transmitted on a frequency of 162.55 MHz from Rock Island, Illinois. The coverage area includes the following counties: Cedar, Clinton, Louisa, Muscatine, Scott, Henry, Illinois, Mercer, Rock Island, and Whiteside. Here is the hazardous weather outlook. For this afternoon and tonight, isolated to scattered thunderstorms, 20 to 40% coverage are possible this afternoon and tonight. Primary hazards are lightning, heavy rain, and wind gusts up to 40 miles an hour with any strong storm. The Wet'suwet'en River near Delawarewit and Iowa River near Marengo are experiencing flooding. Please see the latest flood statement for details. Looking ahead, isolated to scattered thunderstorms, 20 to 40% coverage are also possible Friday afternoon and evening, mainly along and south of Interstate 80. Lightning and heavy rain remain the primary hazards. Spotter activation will not be needed this afternoon or tonight. And now, your National Weather Service forecast for the Quad Cities and surrounding areas. Tonight, partly cloudy. A slight chance of showers and thunderstorms until midnight. Lows in the upper 60s. West winds around 5 miles an hour, becoming northeast after midnight. Chance of rain 20%. Friday, partly sunny in the morning, then becoming mostly cloudy. Humid with highs in the mid-80s. Northeast winds around 5 miles an hour. Friday night, mostly cloudy. A slight chance of showers and thunderstorms after midnight. Humid with lows in the mid-60s. Northeast winds around 5 miles an hour. Chance of rain 20%. Saturday, mostly sunny. Highs in the mid-80s. Northeast winds 5 to 10 miles an hour. Saturday night, mostly clear. Humid with lows in the mid-60s. East winds around 5 miles an hour. Sunday, sunny. Highs in the mid-80s. Sunday night through Tuesday, clear. Lows in the upper 60s. Highs in the upper 80s. Tuesday night through Thursday, mostly clear. Hot. Lows in the lower 70s. Highs in the lower 90s. Again, the forecast for the Quad Cities and surrounding areas for tonight, partly cloudy. A slight chance of showers and thunderstorms.
until midnight. Lows in the upper 60s. West winds around 5 miles an hour, becoming northeast after midnight. Chance of rain 20%. The Moline, Illinois climate summary for this evening, as of 4 p.m., July 9, 2026. Today's high temperature was 88 degrees. The normal high is 86. The record high is 102 degrees, which was set in 1936. Today's low temperature was 70 degrees. The normal low is 65. The record low is 49 degrees, which was set in 1891. 0.01 inches of precipitation fell today, which brings the monthly total to 0.80 inches. The total precipitation for the year now stands at 19.80 inches. The normal high temperature for tomorrow is 86 degrees, and the normal low is 65. The record high for tomorrow is 105, which occurred in 1936, and the record low is 50, which occurred in 1996. Sunset tonight is at 8:37 p.m. Sunrise tomorrow is at 5:38 a.m. You are listening to NOAA Weather Radio Station WXJ73 in the Quad Cities. The current time is 9:21 p.m. Central Daylight Time. At 9 p.m. in Moline, skies were partly cloudy. The temperature was 78 degrees, dew point 73, relative humidity 84%, producing a heat index of 81. The wind was south at 6 miles an hour. And the pressure was 29.84 inches and rising. At Davenport, skies were partly cloudy. The temperature was 77 degrees, dew point 73, relative humidity 87%. The wind was north at 3 miles an hour. And the pressure was 29.85 inches and steady. Close to home, Burlington clear and 74. Cedar Rapids partly cloudy and 78. Dubuque partly cloudy and 74. Iowa City partly cloudy and 80. Muscatine 79. Galesburg partly cloudy and 75. Peoria partly cloudy and 77. Savannah 74. Rockford cloudy and 74. Across the Midwest, Chicago thunder and 81. Des Moines partly cloudy and 81. Madison mostly cloudy and 74. Milwaukee cloudy and 67. Minneapolis partly cloudy and 80. Omaha partly cloudy and 81. St. Louis mostly cloudy and 79. Springfield, Illinois partly cloudy and 76. Waterloo cloudy and 78. Once again at 9 p.m. in Moline with partly cloudy skies, the temperature was 78. At Davenport with partly cloudy skies, the temperature was 77. Here is the hazardous weather outlook. For this afternoon and tonight, isolated to scattered thunderstorms, 20 to 40% coverage are possible this afternoon and tonight. Primary hazards are lightning, heavy rain, and wind gusts up to 40 miles an hour with any strong storm. The Wetsuponican River near Delaware Witt and Iowa River near Marengo are experiencing flooding. Please see the latest flood statement for details. Looking ahead, isolated to scattered thunderstorms, 20 to 40% coverage are also possible Friday afternoon and evening, mainly along and south of Interstate 80. Lightning and heavy rain remain the primary hazards. Spotter activation will not be needed this afternoon or tonight. And now, your National Weather Service forecast for the Quad Cities and surrounding areas. Tonight, partly cloudy. A slight chance of showers and thunderstorms until midnight. Lows in the upper 60s. West winds around 5 miles an hour, becoming northeast after midnight. Chance of rain 20%. Friday, partly sunny in the morning, then becoming mostly cloudy. Humid with highs in the mid-80s. Northeast winds around 5 miles an hour. Friday night, mostly cloudy. A slight chance of showers and thunderstorms after midnight. Humid with lows in the mid-60s. Northeast winds around 5 miles an hour. Chance of rain 20%. Saturday, mostly sunny. Highs in the mid-80s. Northeast winds 5 to 10 miles an hour. Saturday night, mostly clear. Humid with lows in the mid-60s. East winds around 5 miles an hour. Sunday, sunny. Highs in the mid-80s. Sunday night through Tuesday, clear. Lows in the upper 60s. Highs in the upper 80s. Tuesday night through Thursday, mostly clear. Hot. Lows in the lower 70s.

1936. Today's low temperature was 70 degrees. The normal low is 65. The record low is 49 degrees, which was set in 1891. 0.01 inches of precipitation fell today, which brings the monthly total to 0.80 inches. The total precipitation for the year now stands at 19.80 inches. The normal high temperature for tomorrow is 86 degrees, and the normal low is 65. The record high for tomorrow is 105, which occurred in 1936, and the record low is 50, which occurred in 1996. Sunset tonight is at 8:37 p.m. Sunrise tomorrow is at 5:38 a.m. You are listening to NOAA Weather Radio Station WXJ73 in the Quad Cities. The current time is 9:26 p.m. Central Daylight Time. At 9 p.m. in Moline, skies were partly cloudy. The temperature was 78 degrees, dew point 73, relative humidity 84%, producing a heat index of 81. The wind was south at 6 miles an hour. And the pressure was 29.84 inches and rising. At Davenport, skies were partly cloudy. The temperature was 77 degrees, dew point 73, relative humidity 87%. The wind was north at 3 miles an hour. And the pressure was 29.85 inches and steady. Close to home, Burlington clear and 74. Cedar Rapids partly cloudy and 78. Dubuque partly cloudy and 74. Iowa City partly cloudy and 80. Muscatine 79. Galesburg partly cloudy and 75. Peoria partly cloudy and 77. Savannah 74. Rockford cloudy and 74. Across the Midwest, Chicago thunder and 81. Des Moines partly cloudy and 81. Madison mostly cloudy and 74. Milwaukee cloudy and 67. Minneapolis partly cloudy and 80. Omaha partly cloudy and 81. St. Louis mostly cloudy and 79. Springfield, Illinois partly cloudy and 76. Waterloo cloudy and 78. Once again at 9 p.m. in Moline with partly cloudy skies, the temperature was 78. At Davenport with partly cloudy skies, the temperature was 77. Here is the hazardous weather outlook. For this afternoon and tonight, isolated to scattered thunderstorms, 20 to 40% coverage are possible this afternoon and tonight. Primary hazards are lightning, heavy rain, and wind gusts up to 40 miles an hour with any strong storm. The Wetsuperkin River near Delaware with and Iowa River near Marengo are experiencing flooding. Please see the latest flood statement for details. Looking ahead, isolated to scattered thunderstorms, 20 to 40% coverage are also possible Friday afternoon and evening, mainly along and south of Interstate 80. Lightning and heavy rain remain the primary hazards. Spotter activation will not be needed this afternoon or tonight. And now, your National Weather Service forecast for the Quad Cities and surrounding areas. Tonight, partly cloudy. A slight chance of showers and thunderstorms until midnight. Lows in the upper 60s. West winds around 5 miles an hour, becoming northeast after midnight. Chance of rain 20%. Friday, partly sunny in the morning, then becoming mostly cloudy. Humid with highs in the mid-80s. Northeast winds around 5 miles an hour. Friday night, mostly cloudy. A slight chance of showers and thunderstorms after midnight. Humid with lows in the mid-60s. Northeast winds around 5 miles an hour. Chance of rain 20%. Saturday, mostly sunny. Highs in the mid-80s. Northeast winds 5 to 10 miles an hour. Saturday night, mostly clear. Humid with lows in the mid-60s. East winds around 5 miles an hour. Sunday, sunny. Highs in the mid-80s. Sunday night through Tuesday, clear. Lows in the upper 60s. Highs in the upper 80s. Tuesday night through Thursday, mostly clear. Hot. Lows in the lower 70s. Highs in the lower 90s. Again, the forecast for the Quad Cities and surrounding areas for tonight, partly cloudy. A slight chance of showers and thunderstorms until midnight. Lows in the upper 60s. West winds around 5 miles an hour, becoming northeast after midnight. Chance of rain 20%. The Moline, Illinois climate summary for this evening, as of 4 p.m., July 9th.

26th. Today's high temperature was 88 degrees. The normal high is 86. The record high is 102 degrees, which was set in 1936. Today's low temperature was 70 degrees. The normal low is 65. The record low is 49 degrees, which was set in 1891. 0.01 inches of precipitation fell today, which brings the monthly total to 0.80 inches. The total precipitation for the year now stands at 19.80 inches. The normal high temperature for tomorrow is 86 degrees, and the normal low is 65. The record high for tomorrow is 105, which occurred in 1936, and the record low is 50, which occurred in 1996. Sunset tonight is at 8:37 p.m. Sunrise tomorrow is at 5:38 a.m. Moderate flooding is occurring. The areas affected include Wapsipinicon River near DeWitt. The hazardous weather conditions are expected until early Sunday morning. The following impacts are expected at 12.0 feet over bank flooding occurs. Water affects residences along the river between Wheatland and Calamus. Water affects businesses along the river near Calamus. Additional details, at 8:30 p.m. Thursday the stage was 12.2 feet. Forecast, the river is expected to crest near 12.2 feet tonight. It will then fall below flood stage Saturday evening. Flood stage is 11.0 feet. 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The current time is 9:32 p.m. Central Daylight Time. At 9 p.m. in Moline, skies were partly cloudy. The temperature was 78 degrees, dew point 73, relative humidity 84%, producing a heat index of 81. The wind was south at 6 miles an hour. And the pressure was 29.84 inches and rising. At Davenport, skies were partly cloudy. The temperature was 77 degrees, dew point 73, relative humidity 87%. The wind was north at 3 miles an hour. And the pressure was 29.85 inches and steady. Close to home, Burlington clear and 74. Cedar Rapids partly cloudy and 78. Dubuque partly cloudy and 74. Iowa City partly cloudy and 80. Muscatine 79. Galesburg partly cloudy and 75. Peoria partly cloudy and 77. Savannah 74. Rockford cloudy and 74. Across the Midwest, Chicago thunder and 81. Des Moines partly cloudy and 81. Madison mostly cloudy and 74. Milwaukee cloudy and 67. Minneapolis partly cloudy and 80. Omaha partly cloudy and 81. St. Louis mostly cloudy and 79. Springfield, Illinois partly cloudy and 76. Waterloo cloudy and 78. Once again at 9 p.m. in Moline with partly cloudy skies, the temperature was 78. At Davenport with partly cloudy skies, the temperature was 77. Here is the hazardous weather outlook. For this afternoon and tonight, isolated to scattered thunderstorms, 20 to 40% coverage are possible this afternoon and tonight. Primary hazards are lightning, heavy rain, and wind gusts up to 40 miles an hour with any strong storm. The Wapsipinicon River near Delaware Witt and Iowa River near Marengo are experiencing flooding. Please see the latest flood statement for details. Looking ahead, isolated to scattered thunderstorms, 20 to 40% coverage are also possible Friday afternoon and evening, mainly along and south of Interstate 80. Lightning and heavy rain remain the primary hazards. Spotter activation will not be needed this afternoon or tonight. And now, your National Weather Service forecast for the Quad Cities and surrounding areas. Tonight, partly cloudy. A slight chance of showers and thunderstorms until midnight. Lows in the upper 60s. West winds around 5 miles an hour, becoming northeast after midnight. Chance of rain 20%. Friday, partly sunny in the morning, then becoming mostly cloudy. Humid with highs in the mid-80s. Northeast winds around 5 miles an hour. Friday night, mostly cloudy. A slight chance of showers and thunderstorms after midnight. Humid with lows in the mid-60s. Northeast winds around 5 miles an hour. Chance of rain 20%. Saturday, mostly sunny. Highs in the mid-80s. Northeast winds 5 to 10 miles an hour.
Night, mostly clear. Humid with lows in the mid-60s. East winds around 5 miles an hour. Sunday, sunny. Highs in the mid-80s. Sunday night through Tuesday, clear. Lows in the upper 60s. Highs in the upper 80s. Tuesday night through Thursday, mostly clear. Hot. Lows in the lower 70s. Highs in the lower 90s. Again, the forecast for the Quad Cities and surrounding areas for tonight, partly cloudy. A slight chance of showers and thunderstorms until midnight. Lows in the upper 60s. West winds around 5 miles an hour, becoming northeast after midnight. Chance of rain 20%. The Moline, Illinois climate summary for this evening, as of 4 p.m., July 9, 2026. Today's high temperature was 88 degrees. The normal high is 86. The record high is 102 degrees, which was set in 1936. Today's low temperature was 70 degrees. The normal low is 65. The record low is 49 degrees, which was set in 1891. 0.01 inches of precipitation fell today, which brings the monthly total to 0.80 inches. The total precipitation for the year now stands at 19.80 inches. The normal high temperature for tomorrow is 86 degrees, and the normal low is 65. The record high for tomorrow is 105, which occurred in 1936, and the record low is 50, which occurred in 1996. Sunset tonight is at 8:37 p.m. Sunrise tomorrow is at 5:38 a.m. You are listening to NOAA Weather Radio Station WXJ73 in the Quad Cities. The current time is 9:37 p.m. Central Daylight Time. At 9 p.m. in Moline, skies were partly cloudy. The temperature was 78 degrees, dew point 73, relative humidity 84%, producing a heat index of 81. The wind was south at 6 miles an hour. And the pressure was 29.84 inches and rising. At Davenport, skies were partly cloudy. The temperature was 77 degrees, dew point 73, relative humidity 87%. The wind was north at 3 miles an hour. And the pressure was 29.85 inches and steady. Close to home, Burlington clear and 74. Cedar Rapids partly cloudy and 78. Dubuque partly cloudy and 74. Iowa City partly cloudy and 80. Muscatine 79. Galesburg partly cloudy and 75. Peoria partly cloudy and 77. Savannah 74. Rockford cloudy and 74. Across the Midwest, Chicago thunder and 81. Des Moines partly cloudy and 81. Madison mostly cloudy and 74. Milwaukee cloudy and 67. Minneapolis partly cloudy and 80. Omaha partly cloudy and 81. St. Louis mostly cloudy and 79. Springfield, Illinois partly cloudy and 76. Waterloo cloudy and 78. Once again at 9 p.m. in Moline with partly cloudy skies, the temperature was 78. At Davenport with partly cloudy skies, the temperature was 77. Here is the hazardous weather outlook. For this afternoon and tonight, isolated to scattered thunderstorms, 20 to 40% coverage are possible this afternoon and tonight. Primary hazards are lightning, heavy rain, and wind gusts up to 40 miles an hour with any strong storm. The Wapsipinicon River near Delaware Witt and Iowa River near Marengo are experiencing flooding. Please see the latest flood statement for details. Looking ahead, isolated to scattered thunderstorms, 20 to 40% coverage are also possible Friday afternoon and evening, mainly along and south of Interstate 80. Lightning and heavy rain remain the primary hazards. Spotter activation will not be needed this afternoon or tonight. And now, your National Weather Service forecast for the Quad Cities and surrounding areas. Tonight, partly cloudy. A slight chance of showers and thunderstorms until midnight. Lows in the upper 60s. West winds around 5 miles an hour, becoming northeast after midnight. Chance of rain 20%. Friday, partly sunny in the morning, then becoming mostly cloudy. Humid with highs in the mid-80s. Northeast winds around 5 miles an hour. Friday night, mostly cloudy. A slight chance of showers and thunderstorms after midnight. Humid with lows in the mid-60s. Northeast winds around 5 miles an hour. Chance of
20%. Saturday, mostly sunny. Highs in the mid-80s. Northeast winds 5 to 10 miles an hour. Saturday night, mostly clear. Humid with lows in the mid-60s. East winds around 5 miles an hour. Sunday, sunny. Highs in the mid-80s. Sunday night through Tuesday, clear. Lows in the upper 60s. Highs in the upper 80s. Tuesday night through Thursday, mostly clear. Hot. Lows in the lower 70s. Highs in the lower 90s. Again, the forecast for the Quad Cities and surrounding areas for tonight, partly cloudy. A slight chance of showers and thunderstorms until midnight. Lows in the upper 60s. West winds around 5 miles an hour, becoming northeast after midnight. Chance of rain 20%. The Moline, Illinois climate summary for this evening, as of 4 p.m., July 9, 2026. Today's high temperature was 88 degrees. The normal high is 86. The record high is 102 degrees, which was set in 1936. Today's low temperature was 70 degrees. The normal low is 65. The record low is 49 degrees, which was set in 1891. 0.01 inches of precipitation fell today, which brings the monthly total to 0.80 inches. The total precipitation for the year now stands at 19.80 inches. The normal high temperature for tomorrow is 86 degrees, and the normal low is 65. The record high for tomorrow is 105, which occurred in 1936, and the record low is 50, which occurred in 1996. Sunset tonight is at 8:37 p.m. Sunrise tomorrow is at 5:38 a.m. You're listening to NOAA Weather Radio Station WXJ73 in the Quad Cities. The current time is 9:42 p.m. Central Daylight Time. At 9 p.m. in Moline, skies were partly cloudy. The temperature was 78 degrees, dew point 73, relative humidity 84%, producing a heat index of 81. The wind was south at 6 miles an hour. And the pressure was 29.84 inches and rising. At Davenport, skies were partly cloudy. The temperature was 77 degrees, dew point 73, relative humidity 87%. The wind was north at 3 miles an hour. And the pressure was 29.85 inches and steady. Close to home, Burlington clear and 74. Cedar Rapids partly cloudy and 78. Dubuque partly cloudy and 74. Iowa City partly cloudy and 80. Muscatine 79. Galesburg partly cloudy and 75. Peoria partly cloudy and 77. Savannah 74. Rockford cloudy and 74. Across the Midwest, Chicago thunder and 81. Des Moines partly cloudy and 81. Madison mostly cloudy and 74. Milwaukee cloudy and 67. Minneapolis partly cloudy and 80. Omaha partly cloudy and 81. St. Louis mostly cloudy and 79. Springfield, Illinois partly cloudy and 76. Waterloo cloudy and 78. Once again at 9 p.m. in Moline with partly cloudy skies, the temperature was 78. At Davenport with partly cloudy skies, the temperature was 77. Here is the hazardous weather outlook. For this afternoon and tonight, isolated to scattered thunderstorms, 20 to 40% coverage are possible this afternoon and tonight. Primary hazards are lightning, heavy rain, and wind gusts up to 40 miles an hour with any strong storm. The Wetsuquinicon River near Delaware Witt and Iowa River near Marengo are experiencing flooding. Please see the latest flood statement for details. Looking ahead, isolated to scattered thunderstorms, 20 to 40% coverage are also possible Friday afternoon and evening, mainly along and south of Interstate 80. Lightning and heavy rain remain the primary hazards. Spotter activation will not be needed this afternoon or tonight. And now, your National Weather Service forecast for the Quad Cities and surrounding areas. Tonight, partly cloudy. A slight chance of showers and thunderstorms until midnight. Lows in the upper 60s. West winds around 5 miles an hour, becoming northeast after midnight. Chance of rain 20%. Friday, partly sunny in the morning, then becoming mostly cloudy. Humid with highs in the mid-80s. Northeast winds around 5 miles an hour. Friday night, mostly cloudy. A slight
chance of showers and thunderstorms after midnight. Humid with lows in the mid-60s. Northeast winds around 5 miles an hour. Chance of rain 20%. Saturday, mostly sunny. Highs in the mid-80s. Northeast winds 5 to 10 miles an hour. Saturday night, mostly clear. Humid with lows in the mid-60s. East winds around 5 miles an hour. Sunday, sunny. Highs in the mid-80s. Sunday night through Tuesday, clear. Lows in the upper 60s. Highs in the upper 80s. Tuesday night through Thursday, mostly clear. Hot. Lows in the lower 70s. Highs in the lower 90s. Again, the forecast for the Guam cities and surrounding areas for tonight, partly cloudy. A slight chance of showers and thunderstorms until midnight. Lows in the upper 60s. West winds around 5 miles an hour, becoming northeast after midnight. Chance of rain 20%. Moderate flooding is occurring. The areas affected include Wet'suwet'en River near DeWitt. The hazardous weather conditions are expected until early Sunday morning. The following impacts are expected at 12.0 feet over bank flooding occurs. Water affects residences along the river between Wheatland and Calinas. Water affects businesses along the river near Calinas. Additional details, at 8:30 p.m. Thursday, the stage was 12.2 feet. Forecast, the river is expected to crest near 12.2 feet tonight. It will then fall below flood stage Saturday evening. Flood stage is 11.0 feet. The Moline, Illinois climate summary for this evening, as of 4 p.m., July 9, 2026. Today's high temperature was 88 degrees. The normal high is 86. The record high is 102 degrees, which was set in 1936. Today's low temperature was 70 degrees. The normal low is 65. The record low is 49 degrees, which was set in 1891. 0.01 inches of precipitation fell today, which brings the monthly total to 0.80 inches. The total precipitation for the year now stands at 19.80 inches. The normal high temperature for tomorrow is 86 degrees, and the normal low is 65. The record high for tomorrow is 105, which occurred in 1936, and the record low is 50, which occurred in 1996. Sunset tonight is at 8:37 p.m. Sunrise tomorrow is at 5:38 a.m. You're listening to NOAA Weather Radio Station WXJ73 in the Quad Cities. The current time is 9:48 p.m. Central Daylight Time. At 9 p.m. in Moline, skies were partly cloudy. The temperature was 78 degrees, dew point 73, relative humidity 84%, producing a heat index of 81. The wind was south at 6 miles an hour. And the pressure was 29.84 inches and rising. At Davenport, skies were partly cloudy. The temperature was 77 degrees, dew point 73, relative humidity 87%. The wind was north at 3 miles an hour. And the pressure was 29.85 inches and steady. Close to home, Burlington clear and 74. Cedar Rapids partly cloudy and 78. Dubuque partly cloudy and 74. Iowa City partly cloudy and 80. Muscatine 79. Galesburg partly cloudy and 75. Peoria partly cloudy and 77. Savannah 74. Rockford cloudy and 74. Across the Midwest, Chicago thunder and 81. Des Moines partly cloudy and 81. Madison mostly cloudy and 74. Milwaukee cloudy and 67. Minneapolis partly cloudy and 80. Omaha partly cloudy and 81. St. Louis mostly cloudy and 79. Springfield, Illinois partly cloudy and 76. Waterloo cloudy and 78. Once again at 9 p.m. in Moline with partly cloudy skies, the temperature was 78. At Davenport with partly cloudy skies, the temperature was 77. Here is the hazardous weather outlook. For this afternoon and tonight, isolated to scattered thunderstorms, 20 to 40% coverage are possible this afternoon and tonight. Primary hazards are lightning, heavy rain, and wind gusts up to 40 miles an hour with any strong storm. The Wet'suwet'en River near Delaware with and Iowa River near Marengo are experiencing flooding. Please see the latest flood statement for details. Looking ahead, isolated.
isolated to scattered thunderstorms. 20 to 40% coverage are also possible Friday afternoon and evening, mainly along and south of Interstate 80. Lightning and heavy rain remain the primary hazards. Spotter activation will not be needed this afternoon or tonight. And now, your National Weather Service forecast for the Quad Cities and surrounding areas. Tonight, partly cloudy. A slight chance of showers and thunderstorms until midnight. Lows in the upper 60s. West winds around 5 miles an hour, becoming northeast after midnight. Chance of rain 20%. Friday, partly sunny in the morning, then becoming mostly cloudy. Humid with highs in the mid-80s. Northeast winds around 5 miles an hour. Friday night, mostly cloudy. A slight chance of showers and thunderstorms after midnight. Humid with lows in the mid-60s. Northeast winds around 5 miles an hour. Chance of rain 20%. Saturday, mostly sunny. Highs in the mid-80s. Northeast winds 5 to 10 miles an hour. Saturday night, mostly clear. Humid with lows in the mid-60s. East winds around 5 miles an hour. Sunday, sunny. Highs in the mid-80s. Sunday night through Tuesday, clear. Lows in the upper 60s. Highs in the upper 80s. Tuesday night through Thursday, mostly clear. Hot. Lows in the lower 70s. Highs in the lower 90s. Again, the forecast for the Quad Cities and surrounding areas for tonight, partly cloudy. A slight chance of showers and thunderstorms until midnight. Lows in the upper 60s. West winds around 5 miles an hour, becoming northeast after midnight. Chance of rain 20%. The Moline, Illinois climate summary for this evening, as of 4 p.m., July 9, 2026. Today's high temperature was 88 degrees. The normal high is 86. The record high is 102 degrees, which was set in 1936. Today's low temperature was 70 degrees. The normal low is 65. The record low is 49 degrees, which was set in 1891. 0.01 inches of precipitation fell today, which brings the monthly total to 0.80 inches. The total precipitation for the year now stands at 19.80 inches. The normal high temperature for tomorrow is 86 degrees, and the normal low is 65. The record high for tomorrow is 105, which occurred in 1936, and the record low is 50, which occurred in 1996. Sunset tonight is at 8:37 p.m. Sunrise tomorrow is at 5:38 a.m. You are listening to NOAA Weather Radio Station WXJ73 in the Quad Cities. The current time is 9:53 p.m. Central Daylight Time. At 9 p.m. in Moline, skies were partly cloudy. The temperature was 78 degrees, dew point 73, relative humidity 84%, producing a heat index of 81. The wind was south at 6 miles an hour. And the pressure was 29.84 inches and rising. At Davenport, skies were partly cloudy. The temperature was 77 degrees, dew point 73, relative humidity 87%. The wind was north at 3 miles an hour. And the pressure was 29.85 inches and steady. Close to home, Burlington clear and 74. Cedar Rapids partly cloudy and 78. Dubuque partly cloudy and 74. Iowa City partly cloudy and 80. Muscatine 79. Galesburg partly cloudy and 75. Peoria partly cloudy and 77. Savannah 74. Rockford cloudy and 74. Across the Midwest, Chicago thunder and 81. Des Moines partly cloudy and 81. Madison mostly cloudy and 74. Milwaukee cloudy and 67. Minneapolis partly cloudy and 80. Omaha partly cloudy and 81. St. Louis mostly cloudy and 79. Springfield, Illinois partly cloudy and 76. Waterloo cloudy and 78. Once again at 9 p.m. in Moline with partly cloudy skies, the temperature was 78. At Davenport with partly cloudy skies, the temperature was 77. Here is the hazardous weather outlook. For this afternoon and tonight, isolated to scattered thunderstorms, 20 to 40% coverage are possible this afternoon and tonight. Primary hazards are lightning, heavy rain, and wind gusts up to 40 miles an hour with any strong storm.
The Wapsipinicon River near Delaware Witt and Iowa River near Marengo are experiencing flooding. Please see the latest flood statement for details. Looking ahead, isolated to scattered thunderstorms, 20 to 40% coverage are also possible Friday afternoon and evening, mainly along and south of Interstate 80. Lightning and heavy rain remain the primary hazards. Spotter activation will not be needed this afternoon or tonight. And now, your National Weather Service forecast for the Quad Cities and surrounding areas. Tonight, partly cloudy. A slight chance of showers and thunderstorms until midnight. Lows in the upper 60s. West winds around 5 miles an hour, becoming northeast after midnight. Chance of rain 20%. Friday, partly sunny in the morning, then becoming mostly cloudy. Humid with highs in the mid-80s. Northeast winds around 5 miles an hour. Friday night, mostly cloudy. A slight chance of showers and thunderstorms after midnight. Humid with lows in the mid-60s. Northeast winds around 5 miles an hour. Chance of rain 20%. Saturday, mostly sunny. Highs in the mid-80s. Northeast winds 5 to 10 miles an hour. Saturday night, mostly clear. Humid with lows in the mid-60s. East winds around 5 miles an hour. Sunday, sunny. Highs in the mid-80s. Sunday night through Tuesday, clear. Lows in the upper 60s. Highs in the upper 80s. Tuesday night through Thursday, mostly clear. Hot. Lows in the lower 70s. Highs in the lower 90s. Again, the forecast for the Quad Cities and surrounding areas for tonight, partly cloudy. A slight chance of showers and thunderstorms until midnight. Lows in the upper 60s. West winds around 5 miles an hour, becoming northeast after midnight. Chance of rain 20%. The Moline, Illinois climate summary for this evening, as of 4 p.m., July 9, 2026. Today's high temperature was 88 degrees. The normal high is 86. The record high is 102 degrees, which was set in 1936. Today's low temperature was 70 degrees. The normal low is 65. The record low is 49 degrees, which was set in 1891. 0.01 inches of precipitation fell today, which brings the monthly total to 0.80 inches. The total precipitation for the year now stands at 19.80 inches. The normal high temperature for tomorrow is 86 degrees, and the normal low is 65. The record high for tomorrow is 105, which occurred in 1936, and the record low is 50, which occurred in 1996. Sunset tonight is at 8:37 p.m. Sunrise tomorrow is at 5:38 a.m. You are listening to NOAA Weather Radio Station WXJ73 in the Quad Cities. The current time is 9:58 p.m. Central Daylight Time. Here is the hazardous weather outlook. For this afternoon and tonight, isolated to scattered thunderstorms, 20 to 40% coverage are possible this afternoon and tonight. Primary hazards are lightning, heavy rain, and wind gusts up to 40 miles an hour with any strong storm. The Wapsipinicon River near Delaware Witt and Iowa River near Marengo are experiencing flooding. Please see the latest flood statement for details. Looking ahead, isolated to scattered thunderstorms, 20 to 40% coverage are also possible Friday afternoon and evening, mainly along and south of Interstate 80. Lightning and heavy rain remain the primary hazards. Spotter activation will not be needed this afternoon or tonight. And now, your National Weather Service forecast for the Quad Cities and surrounding areas. Tonight, partly cloudy. A slight chance of showers and thunderstorms until midnight. Lows in the upper 60s. West winds around 5 miles an hour, becoming northeast after midnight. Chance of rain 20%. Friday, partly sunny in the morning, then becoming mostly cloudy. Humid with highs in the mid-80s. Northeast winds around 5 miles an hour. Friday night, mostly cloudy. A slight chance of showers and thunderstorms after midnight. Humid with lows in the mid-60s. Northeast winds around 5 miles an hour. Chance of rain 20%. Saturday, mostly sunny. Highs in the mid-80s. Northeast winds 5 to 10 miles an hour. Saturday night, mostly clear. Humid with lows in the mid-60s. East winds around 5 miles an hour. Sunday, sunny.
Highs in the mid-80s. Sunday night through Tuesday, clear. Lows in the upper 60s. Highs in the upper 80s. Tuesday night through Thursday, mostly clear. Hot. Lows in the lower 70s. Highs in the lower 90s. Again, the forecast for the Quad Cities and surrounding areas for tonight, partly cloudy. A slight chance of showers and thunderstorms until midnight. Lows in the upper 60s. West winds around 5 miles an hour, becoming northeast after midnight. Chance of rain 20%. 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The current time is 10:01 p.m. Central Daylight Time. Here is the hazardous weather outlook. For this afternoon and tonight, isolated to scattered thunderstorms, 20 to 40% coverage are possible this afternoon and tonight. Primary hazards are lightning, heavy rain, and wind gusts up to 40 miles an hour with any strong storm. The Wapsipinicon River near Delaware Witt and Iowa River near Marengo are experiencing flooding. Please see the latest flood statement for details. Looking ahead, isolated to scattered thunderstorms, 20 to 40% coverage are also possible Friday afternoon and evening, mainly along and south of Interstate 80. Lightning and heavy rain remain the primary hazards. Spotter activation will not be needed this afternoon or tonight. And now, your National Weather Service forecast for the Quad Cities and surrounding areas. Tonight, partly cloudy. A slight chance of showers and thunderstorms until midnight. Lows in the upper 60s. West winds around 5 miles an hour, becoming northeast after midnight. Chance of rain 20%. Friday, partly sunny in the morning, then becoming mostly cloudy. Humid with highs in the mid-80s. Northeast winds around 5 miles an hour. Friday night, mostly cloudy. A slight chance of showers and thunderstorms after midnight. Humid with lows in the mid-60s. Northeast winds around 5 miles an hour. Chance of rain 20%. Saturday, mostly sunny. Highs in the mid-80s. Northeast winds 5 to 10 miles an hour. Saturday night, mostly clear. Humid with lows in the mid-60s. East winds around 5 miles an hour. Sunday, sunny. Highs in the mid-80s. Sunday night through Tuesday, clear. Lows in the upper 60s. Highs in the upper 80s. Tuesday night through Thursday, mostly clear. Hot. Lows in the lower 70s. Highs in the lower 90s. Again, the forecast for the Quad Cities and surrounding areas for tonight, partly cloudy. A slight chance of showers and thunderstorms until midnight. Lows in the upper 60s. West winds around 5 miles an hour, becoming northeast after midnight. Chance of rain 20%. 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The current time is 10:03 p.m. Central Daylight Time. At 10 p.m. in Moline, skies were partly cloudy. The temperature was 77 degrees, dew point 71, relative humidity 82%. The wind was calm, and the pressure was 29.86 inches and rising. At Davenport, skies were partly cloudy. The temperature was 75 degrees, dew point 72, relative humidity 90%. The wind was calm, and the pressure was 29.87 inches and rising. Close to home, Burlington clear and 73. Cedar Rapids partly cloudy and a 74. Dubuque partly cloudy and 73. Iowa City partly cloudy and 79. Peoria partly cloudy and a 75. Rockford mostly cloudy and 73. Across the Midwest, Chicago cloudy and 78. Des Moines partly cloudy and 79. Madison mostly cloudy and a 74. Milwaukee mostly cloudy and 68. Minneapolis partly cloudy and a 77. Omaha partly cloudy and a 77. St. Louis mostly cloudy and 78. Springfield, Illinois clear and 75. Waterloo partly cloudy and 76. Once again at 10 p.m. in Moline with partly cloudy skies, the temperature was 77. At Davenport with partly cloudy skies, the temperature was 75. Here is the hazardous weather outlook. For this afternoon and tonight, isolated to scattered thunderstorms, 20 to 40% coverage are possible this afternoon and tonight. Primary hazards are lightning,
heavy rain and wind gusts up to 40 miles an hour with any strong storm. The Wapsipinicon River near Delaware Witt and Iowa River near Marengo are experiencing flooding. Please see the latest flood statement for details. Looking ahead, isolated to scattered thunderstorms, 20 to 40% coverage are also possible Friday afternoon and evening, mainly along and south of Interstate 80. Lightning and heavy rain remain the primary hazards. Spotter activation will not be needed this afternoon or tonight. And now, your National Weather Service forecast for the Quad Cities and surrounding areas. Tonight, partly cloudy. A slight chance of showers and thunderstorms until midnight. Lows in the upper 60s. West winds around 5 miles an hour, becoming northeast after midnight. Chance of rain 20%. Friday, partly sunny in the morning, then becoming mostly cloudy. Humid with highs in the mid-80s. Northeast winds around 5 miles an hour. Friday night, mostly cloudy. A slight chance of showers and thunderstorms after midnight. Humid with lows in the mid-60s. Northeast winds around 5 miles an hour. Chance of rain 20%. Saturday, mostly sunny. Highs in the mid-80s. Northeast winds 5 to 10 miles an hour. Saturday night, mostly clear. Humid with lows in the mid-60s. East winds around 5 miles an hour. Sunday, sunny. Highs in the mid-80s. Sunday night through Tuesday, clear. Lows in the upper 60s. Highs in the upper 80s. Tuesday night through Thursday, mostly clear. Hot. Lows in the lower 70s. Highs in the lower 90s. Again, the forecast for the Quad Cities and surrounding areas for tonight, partly cloudy. A slight chance of showers and thunderstorms until midnight. Lows in the upper 60s. West winds around 5 miles an hour, becoming northeast after midnight. Chance of rain 20%. 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The current time is 10:07 p.m. Central Daylight Time. At 10 p.m. in Moline, skies were partly cloudy. The temperature was 77 degrees, dew point 71, relative humidity 82%. The wind was calm, and the pressure was 29.86 inches and rising. At Davenport, skies were partly cloudy. The temperature was 75 degrees, dew point 72, relative humidity 90%. The wind was calm, and the pressure was 29.87 inches and rising. Close to home, Burlington clear and 73. Cedar Rapids partly cloudy and 74. Dubuque partly cloudy and 73. Iowa City partly cloudy and 79. Peoria partly cloudy and 75. Rockford mostly cloudy and 73. Across the Midwest, Chicago cloudy and 78. Des Moines partly cloudy and 79. Madison mostly cloudy and 74. Milwaukee mostly cloudy and 68. Minneapolis partly cloudy and 77. Omaha partly cloudy and 77. St. Louis mostly cloudy and 78. Springfield, Illinois clear and 75. Waterloo partly cloudy and 76. Once again at 10 p.m. in Moline with partly cloudy skies, the temperature was 77. At Davenport with partly cloudy skies, the temperature was 75. Here is the hazardous weather outlook. For this afternoon and tonight, isolated to scattered thunderstorms, 20 to 40% coverage are possible this afternoon and tonight. Primary hazards are lightning, heavy rain, and wind gusts up to 40 miles an hour with any strong storm. The Wapsipinicon River near Delaware Witt and Iowa River near Marengo are experiencing flooding. Please see the latest flood statement for details. Looking ahead, isolated to scattered thunderstorms, 20 to 40% coverage are also possible Friday afternoon and evening, mainly along and south of Interstate 80. Lightning and heavy rain remain the primary hazards. Spotter activation will not be needed this afternoon or tonight. And now, your National Weather Service forecast for the Quad Cities and surrounding areas. Tonight, partly cloudy. A slight chance of showers and thunderstorms until midnight. Lows in the upper 60s. West winds around 5 miles an hour, becoming northeast after midnight. Chance of rain 20%. Friday, partly sunny in the morning, then becoming mostly cloudy. Humid with highs in the mid-80s.
northeast winds around 5 miles an hour. Friday night, mostly cloudy. A slight chance of showers and thunderstorms after midnight. Humid with lows in the mid-60s. Northeast winds around 5 miles an hour. Chance of rain 20%. Saturday, mostly sunny. Highs in the mid-80s. Northeast winds 5 to 10 miles an hour. Saturday night, mostly clear. Humid with lows in the mid-60s. East winds around 5 miles an hour. Sunday, sunny. Highs in the mid-80s. Sunday night through Tuesday, clear. Lows in the upper 60s. Highs in the upper 80s. Tuesday night through Thursday, mostly clear. Hot. Lows in the lower 70s. Highs in the lower 90s. Again, the forecast for the Quad Cities and surrounding areas for tonight, partly cloudy. A slight chance of showers and thunderstorms until midnight. Lows in the upper 60s. West winds around 5 miles an hour, becoming northeast after midnight. Chance of rain 20%. This broadcast originates from the National Weather Service office in the Quad Cities and is transmitted on a frequency of 162.55 MHz from Rock Island, Illinois. The coverage area includes the following counties: Cedar, Clinton, Louisa, Muscatine, Scott, Henry, Illinois, Mercer, Rock Island, and Whiteside. 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The current time is 10:12 p.m. Central Daylight Time. At 10 p.m. in Moline, skies were partly cloudy. The temperature was 77 degrees, dew point 71, relative humidity 82%. The wind was calm, and the pressure was 29.86 inches and rising. At Davenport, skies were partly cloudy. The temperature was 75 degrees, dew point 72, relative humidity 90%. The wind was calm, and the pressure was 29.87 inches and rising. Close to home, Burlington clear and 73. Cedar Rapids partly cloudy and 74. Dubuque partly cloudy and 73. Iowa City partly cloudy and 79. Peoria partly cloudy and 75. Rockford mostly cloudy and 73. Across the Midwest, Chicago cloudy and 78. Des Moines partly cloudy and 79. Madison mostly cloudy and 74. Milwaukee mostly cloudy and 68. Minneapolis partly cloudy and 77. Omaha partly cloudy and 77. St. Louis mostly cloudy and 78. Springfield, Illinois clear and 75. Waterloo partly cloudy and 76. Once again at 10 p.m. in Moline with partly cloudy skies, the temperature was 77. At Davenport with partly cloudy skies, the temperature was 75. Here is the hazardous weather outlook. For this afternoon and tonight, isolated to scattered thunderstorms, 20 to 40% coverage are possible this afternoon and tonight. Primary hazards are lightning, heavy rain, and wind gusts up to 40 miles an hour with any strong storm. The Wet'suwet'en River near Delaware Witt and Iowa River near Marengo are experiencing flooding. Please see the latest flood statement for details. Looking ahead, isolated to scattered thunderstorms, 20 to 40% coverage are also possible Friday afternoon and evening, mainly along and south of Interstate 80. Lightning and heavy rain remain the primary hazards. Spotter activation will not be needed this afternoon or tonight. And now, your National Weather Service forecast for the Quad Cities and surrounding areas. Tonight, partly cloudy. A slight chance of showers and thunderstorms until midnight. Lows in the upper 60s. West winds around 5 miles an hour, becoming northeast after midnight. Chance of rain 20%. Friday, partly sunny in the morning, then becoming mostly cloudy. Humid with highs in the mid-80s. Northeast winds around 5 miles an hour. Friday night, mostly cloudy. A slight chance of showers and thunderstorms after midnight. Humid with lows in the mid-60s. Northeast winds around 5 miles an hour. Chance of rain 20%. Saturday, mostly sunny. Highs in the mid-80s. Northeast winds 5 to 10 miles an hour. Saturday night, mostly clear. Humid with lows in the mid-60s. East winds around 5 miles an hour. Sunday.
sunny. Highs in the mid-80s. Sunday night through Tuesday, clear. Lows in the upper 60s. Highs in the upper 80s. Tuesday night through Thursday, mostly clear. Hot. Lows in the lower 70s. Highs in the lower 90s. Again, the forecast for the Quad Cities and surrounding areas for tonight, partly cloudy. A slight chance of showers and thunderstorms until midnight. Lows in the upper 60s. West winds around 5 miles an hour, becoming northeast after midnight. Chance of rain 20%. Moderate flooding is occurring. The areas affected include Wet'suwet'en River near DeWitt. The hazardous weather conditions are expected until early Sunday morning. The following impacts are expected at 12.0 feet over bank flooding occurs. Water affects residences along the river between Wheatland and Kalamus. Water affects businesses along the river near Kalamus. Additional details, at 8:30 p.m. Thursday the stage was 12.2 feet. Forecast, the river is expected to crest near 12.2 feet tonight. It will then fall below flood stage Saturday evening. Flood stage is 11.0 feet. 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The current time is 10:16 p.m. Central Daylight Time. At 10 p.m. in Moline, skies were partly cloudy. The temperature was 77 degrees, dew point 71, relative humidity 82%. The wind was calm. And the pressure was 29.86 inches and rising. At Davenport, skies were partly cloudy. The temperature was 75 degrees, dew point 72, relative humidity 90%. The wind was calm. And the pressure was 29.87 inches and rising. Close to home, Burlington clear and 73. Cedar Rapids partly cloudy and 74. Dubuque partly cloudy and 73. Iowa City partly cloudy and 79. Muscatine 77. Peoria clear and 75. Savannah 73. Rockford cloudy and 73. Across the Midwest, Chicago cloudy and 78. Des Moines partly cloudy and 79. Madison mostly cloudy and 74. Milwaukee mostly cloudy and 68. Minneapolis partly cloudy and 77. Omaha partly cloudy and 77. St. Louis mostly cloudy and 78. Springfield, Illinois clear and 75. Waterloo partly cloudy and 76. Once again at 10 p.m. in Moline with partly cloudy skies, the temperature was 77. At Davenport with partly cloudy skies, the temperature was 75. Here is the hazardous weather outlook. For this afternoon and tonight, isolated to scattered thunderstorms, 20 to 40% coverage are possible this afternoon and tonight. Primary hazards are lightning, heavy rain, and wind gusts up to 40 miles an hour with any strong storm. The Wet'suwet'en River near Delaware Witt and Iowa River near Marengo are experiencing flooding. Please see the latest flood statement for details. Looking ahead, isolated to scattered thunderstorms, 20 to 40% coverage are also possible Friday afternoon and evening, mainly along and south of Interstate 80. Lightning and heavy rain remain the primary hazards. Spotter activation will not be needed this afternoon or tonight. And now, your National Weather Service forecast for the Quad Cities and surrounding areas. Tonight, partly cloudy. A slight chance of showers and thunderstorms until midnight. Lows in the upper 60s. West winds around 5 miles an hour, becoming northeast after midnight. Chance of rain 20%. Friday, partly sunny in the morning, then becoming mostly cloudy. Humid with highs in the mid-80s. Northeast winds around 5 miles an hour. Friday night, mostly cloudy. A slight chance of showers and thunderstorms after midnight. Humid with lows in the mid-60s. Northeast winds around 5 miles an hour. Chance of rain 20%. Saturday, mostly sunny. Highs in the mid-80s. Northeast winds 5 to 10 miles an hour. Saturday night, mostly clear. Humid with lows in the mid-60s. East winds around 5 miles an hour. Sunday, sunny. Highs in the mid-80s. Sunday night through Tuesday, clear. Lows in the upper 60s. Highs in the upper 80s. Tuesday night through Thursday, mostly clear. Hot. Lows in the low 70s.
70s. Highs in the lower 90s. Again, the forecast for the Quad Cities and surrounding areas for tonight, partly cloudy. A slight chance of showers and thunderstorms until midnight. Lows in the upper 60s. West winds around 5 miles an hour, becoming northeast after midnight. Chance of rain 20%. 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The current time is 10:20 p.m. Central Daylight Time. At 10 p.m. in Moline, skies were partly cloudy. The temperature was 77 degrees, dew point 71, relative humidity 82%. The wind was calm, and the pressure was 29.86 inches and rising. At Davenport, skies were partly cloudy. The temperature was 75 degrees, dew point 72, relative humidity 90%. The wind was calm, and the pressure was 29.87 inches and rising. Close to home, Burlington clear and 73. Cedar Rapids partly cloudy and 74. Dubuque partly cloudy and 73. Iowa City partly cloudy and 79. Muscatine 77. Peoria clear and 75. Savannah 73. Rockford cloudy and 73. Across the Midwest, Chicago cloudy and 78. Des Moines partly cloudy and 79. Madison mostly cloudy and 74. Milwaukee mostly cloudy and 68. Minneapolis partly cloudy and 77. Omaha partly cloudy and 77. St. Louis mostly cloudy and 78. Springfield, Illinois clear and 75. Waterloo partly cloudy and 76. Once again at 10 p.m. in Moline with partly cloudy skies, the temperature was 77. At Davenport with partly cloudy skies, the temperature was 75. Here is the hazardous weather outlook. For this afternoon and tonight, isolated to scattered thunderstorms, 20 to 40% coverage are possible this afternoon and tonight. Primary hazards are lightning, heavy rain, and wind gusts up to 40 miles an hour with any strong storm. The Wapsipinicon River near Delaware with and Iowa River near Marengo are experiencing flooding. Please see the latest flood statement for details. Looking ahead, isolated to scattered thunderstorms, 20 to 40% coverage are also possible Friday afternoon and evening, mainly along and south of Interstate 80. Lightning and heavy rain remain the primary hazards. Spotter activation will not be needed this afternoon or tonight. And now, your National Weather Service forecast for the Quad Cities and surrounding areas. Tonight, partly cloudy. A slight chance of showers and thunderstorms until midnight. Lows in the upper 60s. West winds around 5 miles an hour, becoming northeast after midnight. Chance of rain 20%. Friday, partly sunny in the morning, then becoming mostly cloudy. Humid with highs in the mid-80s. Northeast winds around 5 miles an hour. Friday night, mostly cloudy. A slight chance of showers and thunderstorms after midnight. Humid with lows in the mid-60s. Northeast winds around 5 miles an hour. Chance of rain 20%. Saturday, mostly sunny. Highs in the mid-80s. Northeast winds 5 to 10 miles an hour. Saturday night, mostly clear. Humid with lows in the mid-60s. East winds around 5 miles an hour. Sunday, sunny. Highs in the mid-80s. Sunday night through Tuesday, clear. Lows in the upper 60s. Highs in the upper 80s. Tuesday night through Thursday, mostly clear. Hot. Lows in the lower 70s. Highs in the lower 90s. Again, the forecast for the Quad Cities and surrounding areas for tonight, partly cloudy. A slight chance of showers and thunderstorms until midnight. Lows in the upper 60s. West winds around 5 miles an hour, becoming northeast after midnight. Chance of rain 20%. 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The current time is 10:24 p.m. Central Daylight Time. At 10 p.m. in Moline, skies were partly cloudy. The temperature was 77 degrees, dew point 71, relative humidity 82%. The wind was calm, and the pressure was 29.86 inches and rising. At Davenport, skies were partly cloudy. The temperature was 75 degrees, dew point 72, relative humidity.

mostly cloudy and a 74. Milwaukee, mostly cloudy and 68. Minneapolis, partly cloudy and a 77. Omaha, partly cloudy and a 77. St. Louis, mostly cloudy and 78. Springfield, Illinois, clear and 75. Waterloo, partly cloudy and 76. Once again at 10 p.m. in Moline with partly cloudy skies, the temperature was 77. At Davenport with partly cloudy skies, the temperature was 75. Here is the hazardous weather outlook. For this afternoon and tonight, isolated to scattered thunderstorms, 20 to 40% coverage are possible this afternoon and tonight. Primary hazards are lightning, heavy rain, and wind gusts up to 40 miles an hour with any strong storm. The Wapsipinicon River near Delaware Witt and Iowa River near Marengo are experiencing flooding. Please see the latest flood statement for details. Looking ahead, isolated to scattered thunderstorms, 20 to 40% coverage are also possible Friday afternoon and evening, mainly along and south of Interstate 80. Lightning and heavy rain remain the primary hazards. Spotter activation will not be needed this afternoon or tonight. And now, your National Weather Service forecast for the Quad Cities and surrounding areas. Tonight, partly cloudy. A slight chance of showers and thunderstorms until midnight. Lows in the upper 60s. West winds around 5 miles an hour, becoming northeast after midnight. Chance of rain 20%. Friday, partly sunny in the morning, then becoming mostly cloudy. Humid with highs in the mid-80s. Northeast winds around 5 miles an hour. Friday night, mostly cloudy. A slight chance of showers and thunderstorms after midnight. Humid with lows in the mid-60s. Northeast winds around 5 miles an hour. Chance of rain 20%. Saturday, mostly sunny. Highs in the mid-80s. Northeast winds 5 to 10 miles an hour. Saturday night, mostly clear. Humid with lows in the mid-60s. East winds around 5 miles an hour. Sunday, sunny. Highs in the mid-80s. Sunday night through Tuesday, clear. Lows in the upper 60s. Highs in the upper 80s. Tuesday night through Thursday, mostly clear. Hot. Lows in the lower 70s. Highs in the lower 90s. Again, the forecast for the Quad Cities and surrounding areas for tonight, partly cloudy. A slight chance of showers and thunderstorms until midnight. Lows in the upper 60s. West winds around 5 miles an hour, becoming northeast after midnight. Chance of rain 20%. 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The current time is 10:29 p.m. Central Daylight Time. At 10 p.m. in Moline, skies were partly cloudy. The temperature was 77 degrees, dew point 71, relative humidity 82%. The wind was calm, and the pressure was 29.86 inches and rising. At Davenport, skies were partly cloudy. The temperature was 75 degrees, dew point 72, relative humidity 90%. The wind was calm, and the pressure was 29.87 inches and rising. Close to home, Burlington clear and 73. Cedar Rapids, partly cloudy and a 74. Dubuque, partly cloudy and 73. Iowa City, partly cloudy and 79. Muscatine, 77. Peoria, clear and 75. Savannah, 73. Rockford, cloudy and 73. Across the Midwest, Chicago, cloudy and 78. Des Moines, partly cloudy and 79. Madison, mostly cloudy and a 74. Milwaukee, mostly cloudy and 68. Minneapolis, partly cloudy and a 77. Omaha, partly cloudy and a 77. St. Louis, mostly cloudy and 78. Springfield, Illinois, clear and 75. Waterloo, partly cloudy and 76. Once again at 10 p.m. in Moline with partly cloudy skies, the temperature was 77. At Davenport with partly cloudy skies, the temperature was 75. Here is the hazardous weather outlook. For this afternoon and tonight, isolated to scattered thunderstorms, 20 to 40% coverage are possible this afternoon and tonight. Primary hazards are lightning, heavy rain, and wind gusts up to 40 miles an hour with any strong storm. The Wapsipinicon River near Delaware Witt and Iowa River near Marengo are experiencing flooding. Please see the latest flood statement for details.

Looking ahead, isolated to scattered thunderstorms, 20 to 40% coverage are also possible Friday afternoon and evening, mainly along and south of Interstate 80. Lightning and heavy rain remain the primary hazards. Spotter activation will not be needed this afternoon or tonight. And now, your National Weather Service forecast for the Quad Cities and surrounding areas. Tonight, partly cloudy. A slight chance of showers and thunderstorms until midnight. Lows in the upper 60s. West winds around 5 miles an hour, becoming northeast after midnight. Chance of rain 20%. Friday, partly sunny in the morning, then becoming mostly cloudy. Humid with highs in the mid-80s. Northeast winds around 5 miles an hour. Friday night, mostly cloudy. A slight chance of showers and thunderstorms after midnight. Humid with lows in the mid-60s. Northeast winds around 5 miles an hour. Chance of rain 20%. Saturday, mostly sunny. Highs in the mid-80s. Northeast winds 5 to 10 miles an hour. Saturday night, mostly clear. Humid with lows in the mid-60s. East winds around 5 miles an hour. Sunday, sunny. Highs in the mid-80s. Sunday night through Tuesday, clear. Lows in the upper 60s. Highs in the upper 80s. Tuesday night through Thursday, mostly clear. Hot. Lows in the lower 70s. Highs in the lower 90s. Again, the forecast for the Quad Cities and surrounding areas for tonight, partly cloudy. A slight chance of showers and thunderstorms until midnight. Lows in the upper 60s. West winds around 5 miles an hour, becoming northeast after midnight. Chance of rain 20%. 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The current time is 10:33 p.m. Central Daylight Time. At 10 p.m. in Moline, skies were partly cloudy. The temperature was 77 degrees, dew point 71, relative humidity 82%. The wind was calm. And the pressure was 29.86 inches and rising. At Davenport, skies were partly cloudy. The temperature was 75 degrees, dew point 72, relative humidity 90%. The wind was calm. And the pressure was 29.87 inches and rising. Close to home, Burlington clear and 73. Cedar Rapids partly cloudy and 74. Dubuque partly cloudy and 73. Iowa City partly cloudy and 79. Muscatine 77. Peoria clear and 75. Savannah 73. Rockford cloudy and 73. Across the Midwest, Chicago cloudy and 78. Des Moines partly cloudy and 79. Madison mostly cloudy and 74. Milwaukee mostly cloudy and 68. Minneapolis partly cloudy and 77. Omaha partly cloudy and 77. St. Louis mostly cloudy and 78. Springfield, Illinois clear and 75. Waterloo partly cloudy and 76. Once again at 10 p.m. in Moline with partly cloudy skies, the temperature was 77. At Davenport with partly cloudy skies, the temperature was 75. Here is the hazardous weather outlook. For this afternoon and tonight, isolated to scattered thunderstorms, 20 to 40% coverage are possible this afternoon and tonight. Primary hazards are lightning, heavy rain, and wind gusts up to 40 miles an hour with any strong storm. The Wapsipinicon River near Delaware Witt and Iowa River near Marengo are experiencing flooding. Please see the latest flood statement for details. Looking ahead, isolated to scattered thunderstorms, 20 to 40% coverage are also possible Friday afternoon and evening, mainly along and south of Interstate 80. Lightning and heavy rain remain the primary hazards. Spotter activation will not be needed this afternoon or tonight. And now, your National Weather Service forecast for the Quad Cities and surrounding areas. Tonight, partly cloudy. A slight chance of showers and thunderstorms until midnight. Lows in the upper 60s. West winds around 5 miles an hour, becoming northeast after midnight. Chance of rain 20%. Friday, partly sunny in the morning, then becoming mostly cloudy. Humid with highs in the mid-80s. Northeast winds around 5 miles an hour. Friday night, mostly cloudy. A slight chance of showers and thunderstorms after midnight. Humid with lows.
lows in the mid-60s. Northeast winds around 5 miles an hour. Chance of rain 20%. Saturday, mostly sunny. Highs in the mid-80s. Northeast winds 5 to 10 miles an hour. Saturday night, mostly clear. Humid with lows in the mid-60s. East winds around 5 miles an hour. Sunday, sunny. Highs in the mid-80s. Sunday night through Tuesday, clear. Lows in the upper 60s. Highs in the upper 80s. Tuesday night through Thursday, mostly clear. Hot. Lows in the lower 70s. Highs in the lower 90s. Again, the forecast for the Quad Cities and surrounding areas for tonight, partly cloudy. A slight chance of showers and thunderstorms until midnight. Lows in the upper 60s. West winds around 5 miles an hour, becoming northeast after midnight. Chance of rain 20%. 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The current time is 10:37 p.m. Central Daylight Time. At 10 p.m. in Moline, skies were partly cloudy. The temperature was 77 degrees, dew point 71, relative humidity 82%. The wind was calm, and the pressure was 29.86 inches and rising. At Davenport, skies were partly cloudy. The temperature was 75 degrees, dew point 72, relative humidity 90%. The wind was calm, and the pressure was 29.87 inches and rising. Close to home, Burlington clear and 73. Cedar Rapids partly cloudy and 74. Dubuque partly cloudy and 73. Iowa City partly cloudy and 79. Muscatine 77. Peoria clear and 75. Savannah 73. Rockford cloudy and 73. Across the Midwest, Chicago cloudy and 78. Des Moines partly cloudy and 79. Madison mostly cloudy and 74. Milwaukee mostly cloudy and 68. Minneapolis partly cloudy and 77. Omaha partly cloudy and 77. St. Louis mostly cloudy and 78. Springfield, Illinois clear and 75. Waterloo partly cloudy and 76. Once again at 10 p.m. in Moline with partly cloudy skies, the temperature was 77. At Davenport with partly cloudy skies, the temperature was 75. Here is the hazardous weather outlook. For this afternoon and tonight, isolated to scattered thunderstorms, 20 to 40% coverage are possible this afternoon and tonight. Primary hazards are lightning, heavy rain, and wind gusts up to 40 miles an hour with any strong storm. The Wapsipinicon River near Delaware Witt and Iowa River near Marengo are experiencing flooding. Please see the latest flood statement for details. Looking ahead, isolated to scattered thunderstorms, 20 to 40% coverage are also possible Friday afternoon and evening, mainly along and south of Interstate 80. Lightning and heavy rain remain the primary hazards. Spotter activation will not be needed this afternoon or tonight. And now, your National Weather Service forecast for the Quad Cities and surrounding areas. Tonight, partly cloudy. A slight chance of showers and thunderstorms until midnight. Lows in the upper 60s. West winds around 5 miles an hour, becoming northeast after midnight. Chance of rain 20%. Friday, partly sunny in the morning, then becoming mostly cloudy. Humid with highs in the mid-80s. Northeast winds around 5 miles an hour. Friday night, mostly cloudy. A slight chance of showers and thunderstorms after midnight. Humid with lows in the mid-60s. Northeast winds around 5 miles an hour. Chance of rain 20%. Saturday, mostly sunny. Highs in the mid-80s. Northeast winds 5 to 10 miles an hour. Saturday night, mostly clear. Humid with lows in the mid-60s. East winds around 5 miles an hour. Sunday, sunny. Highs in the mid-80s. Sunday night through Tuesday, clear. Lows in the upper 60s. Highs in the upper 80s. Tuesday night through Thursday, mostly clear. Hot. Lows in the lower 70s. Highs in the lower 90s. Again, the forecast for the Quad Cities and surrounding areas for tonight, partly cloudy. A slight chance of showers and thunderstorms until midnight. Lows in the upper 60s. West winds around 5 miles an hour.
coming northeast after midnight. Chance of rain 20%. 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The current time is 10:41 p.m. Central Daylight Time. At 10 p.m. in Moline, skies were partly cloudy. The temperature was 77 degrees, dew point 71, relative humidity 82%. The wind was calm, and the pressure was 29.86 inches and rising. At Davenport, skies were partly cloudy. The temperature was 75 degrees, dew point 72, relative humidity 90%. The wind was calm, and the pressure was 29.87 inches and rising. Close to home, Burlington clear and 73. Cedar Rapids partly cloudy and 74. Dubuque partly cloudy and 73. Iowa City partly cloudy and 79. Muscatine 77. Peoria clear and 75. Savannah 73. Rockford cloudy and 73. Across the Midwest, Chicago cloudy and 78. Des Moines partly cloudy and 79. Madison mostly cloudy and 74. Milwaukee mostly cloudy and 68. Minneapolis partly cloudy and 77. Omaha partly cloudy and 77. St. Louis mostly cloudy and 78. Springfield, Illinois clear and 75. Waterloo partly cloudy and 76. Once again at 10 p.m. in Moline with partly cloudy skies, the temperature was 77. At Davenport with partly cloudy skies, the temperature was 75. Here is the hazardous weather outlook. For this afternoon and tonight, isolated to scattered thunderstorms, 20 to 40% coverage are possible this afternoon and tonight. Primary hazards are lightning, heavy rain, and wind gusts up to 40 miles an hour with any strong storm. The Wet'suwet'en River near Delaware Witt and Iowa River near Marengo are experiencing flooding. Please see the latest flood statement for details. Looking ahead, isolated to scattered thunderstorms, 20 to 40% coverage are also possible Friday afternoon and evening, mainly along and south of Interstate 80. Lightning and heavy rain remain the primary hazards. Spotter activation will not be needed this afternoon or tonight. And now, your National Weather Service forecast for the Quad Cities and surrounding areas. Tonight, partly cloudy. A slight chance of showers and thunderstorms until midnight. Lows in the upper 60s. West winds around 5 miles an hour, becoming northeast after midnight. Chance of rain 20%. Friday, partly sunny in the morning, then becoming mostly cloudy. Humid with highs in the mid-80s. Northeast winds around 5 miles an hour. Friday night, mostly cloudy. A slight chance of showers and thunderstorms after midnight. Humid with lows in the mid-60s. Northeast winds around 5 miles an hour. Chance of rain 20%. Saturday, mostly sunny. Highs in the mid-80s. Northeast winds 5 to 10 miles an hour. Saturday night, mostly clear. Humid with lows in the mid-60s. East winds around 5 miles an hour. Sunday, sunny. Highs in the mid-80s. Sunday night through Tuesday, clear. Lows in the upper 60s. Highs in the upper 80s. Tuesday night through Thursday, mostly clear. Hot. Lows in the lower 70s. Highs in the lower 90s. Again, the forecast for the Quad Cities and surrounding areas for tonight, partly cloudy. A slight chance of showers and thunderstorms until midnight. Lows in the upper 60s. West winds around 5 miles an hour, becoming northeast after midnight. Chance of rain 20%. Moderate flooding is occurring. The areas affected include Wet'suwet'en River near DeWitt. The hazardous weather conditions are expected until early Sunday morning. The following impacts are expected at 12.0 feet over bank flooding occurs. Water affects residences along the river between Wheatland and Kalamazoo. Water affects businesses along the river near Kalamazoo. Additional details at 8:30 p.m. Thursday, the stage was 12.2 feet. Forecast, the river is expected to crest near 12.2 feet tonight. It will then fall below flood stage Saturday evening. Flood stage is 11.0 feet. 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The current time is 10:45 p.m. Central Daylight Time.
At 10 p.m. in Moline, skies were partly cloudy. The temperature was 77 degrees, dew point 71, relative humidity 82%. The wind was calm, and the pressure was 29.86 inches and rising. At Davenport, skies were partly cloudy. The temperature was 75 degrees, dew point 72, relative humidity 90%. The wind was calm, and the pressure was 29.87 inches and rising. Close to home, Burlington clear and 73. Cedar Rapids partly cloudy and 74. Dubuque partly cloudy and 73. Iowa City partly cloudy and 79. Muscatine 77. Peoria clear and 75. Savannah 73. Rockford cloudy and 73. Across the Midwest, Chicago cloudy and 78. Des Moines partly cloudy and 79. Madison mostly cloudy and 74. Milwaukee mostly cloudy and 68. Minneapolis partly cloudy and 77. Omaha partly cloudy and 77. St. Louis mostly cloudy and 78. Springfield, Illinois clear and 75. Waterloo partly cloudy and 76. Once again at 10 p.m. in Moline with partly cloudy skies, the temperature was 77. At Davenport with partly cloudy skies, the temperature was 75. Here is the hazardous weather outlook. For this afternoon and tonight, isolated to scattered thunderstorms, 20 to 40% coverage are possible this afternoon and tonight. Primary hazards are lightning, heavy rain, and wind gusts up to 40 miles an hour with any strong storm. The Wapsipinicon River near Delaware Witt and Iowa River near Marengo are experiencing flooding. Please see the latest flood statement for details. Looking ahead, isolated to scattered thunderstorms, 20 to 40% coverage are also possible Friday afternoon and evening, mainly along and south of Interstate 80. Lightning and heavy rain remain the primary hazards. Spotter activation will not be needed this afternoon or tonight. And now, your National Weather Service forecast for the Quad Cities and surrounding areas. Tonight, partly cloudy. A slight chance of showers and thunderstorms until midnight. Lows in the upper 60s. West winds around 5 miles an hour, becoming northeast after midnight. Chance of rain 20%. Friday, partly sunny in the morning, then becoming mostly cloudy. Humid with highs in the mid-80s. Northeast winds around 5 miles an hour. Friday night, mostly cloudy. A slight chance of showers and thunderstorms after midnight. Humid with lows in the mid-60s. Northeast winds around 5 miles an hour. Chance of rain 20%. Saturday, mostly sunny. Highs in the mid-80s. Northeast winds 5 to 10 miles an hour. Saturday night, mostly clear. Humid with lows in the mid-60s. East winds around 5 miles an hour. Sunday, sunny. Highs in the mid-80s. Sunday night through Tuesday, clear. Lows in the upper 60s. Highs in the upper 80s. Tuesday night through Thursday, mostly clear. Hot. Lows in the lower 70s. Highs in the lower 90s. Again, the forecast for the Quad Cities and surrounding areas for tonight, partly cloudy. A slight chance of showers and thunderstorms until midnight. Lows in the upper 60s. West winds around 5 miles an hour, becoming northeast after midnight. Chance of rain 20%. 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The current time is 10:50 p.m. Central Daylight Time. At 10 p.m. in Moline, skies were partly cloudy. The temperature was 77 degrees, dew point 71, relative humidity 82%. The wind was calm, and the pressure was 29.86 inches and rising. At Davenport, skies were partly cloudy. The temperature was 75 degrees, dew point 72, relative humidity 90%. The wind was calm, and the pressure was 29.87 inches and rising. Close to home, Burlington clear and 73. Cedar Rapids partly cloudy and 74. Dubuque partly cloudy and 73. Iowa City partly cloudy and 79. Muscatine 77. Peoria clear and 75. Savannah 73. Rockford cloudy and 73. Across the Midwest, Chicago cloudy and 78.
Des Moines, partly cloudy and 79. Madison, mostly cloudy and 74. Milwaukee, mostly cloudy and 68. Minneapolis, partly cloudy and 77. Omaha, partly cloudy and 77. St. Louis, mostly cloudy and 78. Springfield, Illinois, clear and 75. Waterloo, partly cloudy and 76. Once again at 10 p.m. in Moline with partly cloudy skies, the temperature was 77. At Davenport with partly cloudy skies, the temperature was 75. Here is the hazardous weather outlook. For this afternoon and tonight, isolated to scattered thunderstorms, 20 to 40% coverage are possible this afternoon and tonight. Primary hazards are lightning, heavy rain, and wind gusts up to 40 miles an hour with any strong storm. The Wapsipinicon River near Delaware with and Iowa River near Marengo are experiencing flooding. Please see the latest flood statement for details. Looking ahead, isolated to scattered thunderstorms, 20 to 40% coverage are also possible Friday afternoon and evening, mainly along and south of Interstate 80. Lightning and heavy rain remain the primary hazards. Spotter activation will not be needed this afternoon or tonight. And now, your National Weather Service forecast for the Quad Cities and surrounding areas. Tonight, partly cloudy. A slight chance of showers and thunderstorms until midnight. Lows in the upper 60s. West winds around 5 miles an hour, becoming northeast after midnight. Chance of rain 20%. Friday, partly sunny in the morning, then becoming mostly cloudy. Humid with highs in the mid-80s. Northeast winds around 5 miles an hour. Friday night, mostly cloudy. A slight chance of showers and thunderstorms after midnight. Humid with lows in the mid-60s. Northeast winds around 5 miles an hour. Chance of rain 20%. Saturday, mostly sunny. Highs in the mid-80s. Northeast winds 5 to 10 miles an hour. Saturday night, mostly clear. Humid with lows in the mid-60s. East winds around 5 miles an hour. Sunday, sunny. Highs in the mid-80s. Sunday night through Tuesday, clear. Lows in the upper 60s. Highs in the upper 80s. Tuesday night through Thursday, mostly clear. Hot. Lows in the lower 70s. Highs in the lower 90s. Again, the forecast for the Quad Cities and surrounding areas for tonight, partly cloudy. A slight chance of showers and thunderstorms until midnight. Lows in the upper 60s. West winds around 5 miles an hour, becoming northeast after midnight. Chance of rain 20%. 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The current time is 10:54 p.m. Central Daylight Time. At 10 p.m. in Moline, skies were partly cloudy. The temperature was 77 degrees, dew point 71, relative humidity 82%. The wind was calm. And the pressure was 29.86 inches and rising. At Davenport, skies were partly cloudy. The temperature was 75 degrees, dew point 72, relative humidity 90%. The wind was calm. And the pressure was 29.87 inches and rising. Close to home, Burlington clear and 73. Cedar Rapids, partly cloudy and 74. Dubuque, partly cloudy and 73. Iowa City, partly cloudy and 79. Muscatine, 77. Peoria, clear and 75. Savannah, 73. Rockford, cloudy and 73. Across the Midwest, Chicago, cloudy and 78. Des Moines, partly cloudy and 79. Madison, mostly cloudy and 74. Milwaukee, mostly cloudy and 68. Minneapolis, partly cloudy and 77. Omaha, partly cloudy and 77. St. Louis, mostly cloudy and 78. Springfield, Illinois, clear and 75. Waterloo, partly cloudy and 76. Once again at 10 p.m. in Moline with partly cloudy skies, the temperature was 77. At Davenport with partly cloudy skies, the temperature was 75. Here is the hazardous weather outlook. For this afternoon and tonight, isolated to scattered thunderstorms, 20 to 40% coverage are possible this afternoon and tonight. Primary hazards are lightning, heavy rain, and wind gusts up to 40 miles an hour with any strong storm. The Wapsipinicon River near Delaware with and Iowa River near Marengo experience.
experiencing flooding. Please see the latest flood statement for details. Looking ahead, isolated to scattered thunderstorms, 20 to 40% coverage are also possible Friday afternoon and evening, mainly along and south of Interstate 80. Lightning and heavy rain remain the primary hazards. Spotter activation will not be needed this afternoon or tonight. And now, your National Weather Service forecast for the Quad Cities and surrounding areas. Tonight, partly cloudy. A slight chance of showers and thunderstorms until midnight. Lows in the upper 60s. West winds around 5 miles an hour, becoming northeast after midnight. Chance of rain 20%. Friday, partly sunny in the morning, then becoming mostly cloudy. Humid with highs in the mid-80s. Northeast winds around 5 miles an hour. Friday night, mostly cloudy. A slight chance of showers and thunderstorms after midnight. Humid with lows in the mid-60s. Northeast winds around 5 miles an hour. Chance of rain 20%. Saturday, mostly sunny. Highs in the mid-80s. Northeast winds 5 to 10 miles an hour. Saturday night, mostly clear. Humid with lows in the mid-60s. East winds around 5 miles an hour. Sunday, sunny. Highs in the mid-80s. Sunday night through Tuesday, clear. Lows in the upper 60s. Highs in the upper 80s. Tuesday night through Thursday, mostly clear. Hot. Lows in the lower 70s. Highs in the lower 90s. Again, the forecast for the Quad Cities and surrounding areas for tonight, partly cloudy. A slight chance of showers and thunderstorms until midnight. Lows in the upper 60s. West winds around 5 miles an hour, becoming northeast after midnight. Chance of rain 20%. 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The current time is 10:58 p.m. Central Daylight Time. Here is the hazardous weather outlook. For this afternoon and tonight, isolated to scattered thunderstorms, 20 to 40% coverage are possible this afternoon and tonight. Primary hazards are lightning, heavy rain, and wind gusts up to 40 miles an hour with any strong storm. The Wapsipinicon River near Delaware Witt and Iowa River near Marengo are experiencing flooding. Please see the latest flood statement for details. Looking ahead, isolated to scattered thunderstorms, 20 to 40% coverage are also possible Friday afternoon and evening, mainly along and south of Interstate 80. Lightning and heavy rain remain the primary hazards. Spotter activation will not be needed this afternoon or tonight. And now, your National Weather Service forecast for the Quad Cities and surrounding areas. Tonight, partly cloudy. A slight chance of showers and thunderstorms until midnight. Lows in the upper 60s. West winds around 5 miles an hour, becoming northeast after midnight. Chance of rain 20%. Friday, partly sunny in the morning, then becoming mostly cloudy. Humid with highs in the mid-80s. Northeast winds around 5 miles an hour. Friday night, mostly cloudy. A slight chance of showers and thunderstorms after midnight. Humid with lows in the mid-60s. Northeast winds around 5 miles an hour. Chance of rain 20%. Saturday, mostly sunny. Highs in the mid-80s. Northeast winds 5 to 10 miles an hour. Saturday night, mostly clear. Humid with lows in the mid-60s. East winds around 5 miles an hour. Sunday, sunny. Highs in the mid-80s. Sunday night through Tuesday, clear. Lows in the upper 60s. Highs in the upper 80s. Tuesday night through Thursday, mostly clear. Hot. Lows in the lower 70s. Highs in the lower 90s. Again, the forecast for the Quad Cities and surrounding areas for tonight, partly cloudy. A slight chance of showers and thunderstorms until midnight. Lows in the upper 60s. West winds around 5 miles an hour, becoming northeast after midnight. Chance of rain 20%. 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The current time is 11 p.m. Central Daylight Time. Here is the hazardous weather outlook. For this afternoon and tonight, isolated to scattered thunderstorms, 20 to 40% coverage are possible this afternoon and tonight. Primary hazards are lightning, heavy rain, and wind gusts up to 40 miles an hour.
any strong storm. The Wet'suwet'en River near Delaware Witt and Iowa River near Marengo are experiencing flooding. Please see the latest flood statement for details. Looking ahead, isolated to scattered thunderstorms, 20 to 40% coverage are also possible Friday afternoon and evening, mainly along and south of Interstate 80. Lightning and heavy rain remain the primary hazards. Spotter activation will not be needed this afternoon or tonight. And now, your National Weather Service forecast for the Quad Cities and surrounding areas. Tonight, partly cloudy. A slight chance of showers and thunderstorms until midnight. Lows in the upper 60s. West winds around 5 miles an hour, becoming northeast after midnight. Chance of rain 20%. Friday, partly sunny in the morning, then becoming mostly cloudy. Humid with highs in the mid-80s. Northeast winds around 5 miles an hour. Friday night, mostly cloudy. A slight chance of showers and thunderstorms after midnight. Humid with lows in the mid-60s. Northeast winds around 5 miles an hour. Chance of rain 20%. Saturday, mostly sunny. Highs in the mid-80s. Northeast winds 5 to 10 miles an hour. Saturday night, mostly clear. Humid with lows in the mid-60s. East winds around 5 miles an hour. Sunday, sunny. Highs in the mid-80s. Sunday night through Tuesday, clear. Lows in the upper 60s. Highs in the upper 80s. Tuesday night through Thursday, mostly clear. Hot. Lows in the lower 70s. Highs in the lower 90s. Again, the forecast for the Quad Cities and surrounding areas for tonight, partly cloudy. A slight chance of showers and thunderstorms until midnight. Lows in the upper 60s. West winds around 5 miles an hour, becoming northeast after midnight. Chance of rain 20%. 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The current time is 11:03 p.m. Central Daylight Time. At 11 p.m. the report from Moline was not available. At Davenport, skies were partly cloudy. The temperature was 75 degrees, dew point 72, relative humidity 90%. The wind was calm. And the pressure was 29.87 inches and steady. Close to home, Burlington clear and 72. Cedar Rapids clear and 75. Dubuque clear and 72. Iowa City clear and 75. Peoria clear and 75. Rockford mostly cloudy and 73. Across the Midwest, Chicago thunder and 73. Des Moines partly cloudy and 79. Madison mostly cloudy and 73. Milwaukee cloudy and 68. Minneapolis partly cloudy and 75. Omaha partly cloudy and 73. St. Louis mostly cloudy and 78. Springfield, Illinois clear and 74. Waterloo cloudy and 74. Once again at 11 p.m. the report from Moline was not available. At Davenport with partly cloudy skies, the temperature was 75. Here is the hazardous weather outlook. For this afternoon and tonight, isolated to scattered thunderstorms, 20 to 40% coverage are possible this afternoon and tonight. Primary hazards are lightning, heavy rain, and wind gusts up to 40 miles an hour with any strong storm. The Wet'suwet'en River near Delaware Witt and Iowa River near Marengo are experiencing flooding. Please see the latest flood statement for details. Looking ahead, isolated to scattered thunderstorms, 20 to 40% coverage are also possible Friday afternoon and evening, mainly along and south of Interstate 80. Lightning and heavy rain remain the primary hazards. Spotter activation will not be needed this afternoon or tonight. And now, your National Weather Service forecast for the Quad Cities and surrounding areas. Tonight, partly cloudy. A slight chance of showers and thunderstorms until midnight. Lows in the upper 60s. West winds around 5 miles an hour, becoming northeast after midnight. Chance of rain 20%. Friday, partly sunny in the morning, then becoming mostly cloudy. Humid with highs in the mid-80s. Northeast winds around 5 miles an hour. Friday night, mostly cloudy. A slight chance of showers and thunderstorms after midnight. Humid with lows in the mid-60s. Northeast winds around 5 miles an hour. Chance of rain 20%. Saturday, mostly sunny.
highs in the mid-80s. Northeast winds 5 to 10 miles an hour. Saturday night, mostly clear. Humid with lows in the mid-60s. East winds around 5 miles an hour. Sunday, sunny. Highs in the mid-80s. Sunday night through Tuesday, clear. Lows in the upper 60s. Highs in the upper 80s. Tuesday night through Thursday, mostly clear. Hot. Lows in the lower 70s. Highs in the lower 90s. Again, the forecast for the Quad Cities and surrounding areas for tonight, partly cloudy. A slight chance of showers and thunderstorms until midnight. Lows in the upper 60s. West winds around 5 miles an hour, becoming northeast after midnight. Chance of rain 20%. This broadcast originates from the National Weather Service office in the Quad Cities and is transmitted on a frequency of 162.55 MHz from Rock Island, Illinois. The coverage area includes the following counties: Cedar, Clinton, Louisa, Muscatine, Scott, Henry, Illinois, Mercer, Rock Island, and Whiteside. 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The current time is 11:07 p.m. Central Daylight Time. At 11 p.m. the report from Moline was not available. At Davenport, skies were partly cloudy. The temperature was 75 degrees, dew point 72, relative humidity 90%. The wind was calm, and the pressure was 29.87 inches and steady. Close to home, Burlington clear and 72. Cedar Rapids clear and 75. Dubuque clear and 72. Iowa City clear and 75. Peoria clear and 75. Rockford mostly cloudy and 73. Across the Midwest, Chicago thunder and 73. Des Moines partly cloudy and 79. Madison mostly cloudy and 73. Milwaukee cloudy and 68. Minneapolis partly cloudy and 75. Omaha partly cloudy and 73. St. Louis mostly cloudy and 78. Springfield, Illinois clear and 74. Waterloo cloudy and 74. Once again at 11 p.m. the report from Moline was not available. At Davenport with partly cloudy skies, the temperature was 75. Here is the hazardous weather outlook. For this afternoon and tonight, isolated to scattered thunderstorms, 20 to 40% coverage are possible this afternoon and tonight. Primary hazards are lightning, heavy rain, and wind gusts up to 40 miles an hour with any strong storm. The Wapsipinicon River near Delaware with and Iowa River near Marengo are experiencing flooding. Please see the latest flood statement for details. Looking ahead, isolated to scattered thunderstorms, 20 to 40% coverage are also possible Friday afternoon and evening, mainly along and south of Interstate 80. Lightning and heavy rain remain the primary hazards. Spotter activation will not be needed this afternoon or tonight. And now, your National Weather Service forecast for the Quad Cities and surrounding areas. Tonight, partly cloudy. A slight chance of showers and thunderstorms until midnight. Lows in the upper 60s. West winds around 5 miles an hour, becoming northeast after midnight. Chance of rain 20%. Friday, partly sunny in the morning, then becoming mostly cloudy. Humid with highs in the mid-80s. Northeast winds around 5 miles an hour. Friday night, mostly cloudy. A slight chance of showers and thunderstorms after midnight. Humid with lows in the mid-60s. Northeast winds around 5 miles an hour. Chance of rain 20%. Saturday, mostly sunny. Highs in the mid-80s. Northeast winds 5 to 10 miles an hour. Saturday night, mostly clear. Humid with lows in the mid-60s. East winds around 5 miles an hour. Sunday, sunny. Highs in the mid-80s. Sunday night through Tuesday, clear. Lows in the upper 60s. Highs in the upper 80s. Tuesday night through Thursday, mostly clear. Hot. Lows in the lower 70s. Highs in the lower 90s. Again, the forecast for the Quad Cities and surrounding areas for tonight, partly cloudy. A slight chance of showers and thunderstorms until midnight. Lows in the upper 60s. West winds around 5 miles an hour, becoming northeast after midnight.
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The current time is 11:11 p.m. Central Daylight Time. At 11 p.m. the report from Moline was not available. At Davenport, skies were partly cloudy. The temperature was 75 degrees, dew point 72, relative humidity 90%. The wind was calm, and the pressure was 29.87 inches and steady. Close to home, Burlington clear and 72. Cedar Rapids clear and 75. Dubuque clear and 72. Iowa City clear and 75. Peoria clear and 75. Rockford mostly cloudy and 73. Across the Midwest, Chicago thunder and 73. Des Moines partly cloudy and 79. Madison mostly cloudy and 73. Milwaukee cloudy and 68. Minneapolis partly cloudy and 75. Omaha partly cloudy and 73. St. Louis mostly cloudy and 78. Springfield, Illinois clear and 74. Waterloo cloudy and 74. Once again at 11 p.m. the report from Moline was not available. At Davenport with partly cloudy skies, the temperature was 75. Here is the hazardous weather outlook. For this afternoon and tonight, isolated to scattered thunderstorms, 20 to 40% coverage are possible this afternoon and tonight. Primary hazards are lightning, heavy rain, and wind gusts up to 40 miles an hour with any strong storm. The Wetsuperlicon River near Delaware Witt and Iowa River near Marengo are experiencing flooding. Please see the latest flood statement for details. Looking ahead, isolated to scattered thunderstorms, 20 to 40% coverage are also possible Friday afternoon and evening, mainly along and south of Interstate 80. Lightning and heavy rain remain the primary hazards. Spotter activation will not be needed this afternoon or tonight. And now, your National Weather Service forecast for the Quad Cities and surrounding areas. Tonight, partly cloudy. A slight chance of showers and thunderstorms until midnight. Lows in the upper 60s. West winds around 5 miles an hour, becoming northeast after midnight. Chance of rain 20%. Friday, partly sunny in the morning, then becoming mostly cloudy. Humid with highs in the mid-80s. Northeast winds around 5 miles an hour. Friday night, mostly cloudy. A slight chance of showers and thunderstorms after midnight. Humid with lows in the mid-60s. Northeast winds around 5 miles an hour. Chance of rain 20%. Saturday, mostly sunny. Highs in the mid-80s. Northeast winds 5 to 10 miles an hour. Saturday night, mostly clear. Humid with lows in the mid-60s. East winds around 5 miles an hour. Sunday, sunny. Highs in the mid-80s. Sunday night through Tuesday, clear. Lows in the upper 60s. Highs in the upper 80s. Tuesday night through Thursday, mostly clear. Hot. Lows in the lower 70s. Highs in the lower 90s. Again, the forecast for the Quad Cities and surrounding areas for tonight, partly cloudy. A slight chance of showers and thunderstorms until midnight. Lows in the upper 60s. West winds around 5 miles an hour, becoming northeast after midnight. Chance of rain 20%. 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The current time is 11:14 p.m. Central Daylight Time. Moderate flooding is occurring. The areas affected include Wetsuperlicon River near DeWitt. The hazardous weather conditions are expected until early Sunday morning. The following impacts are expected at 12.0 feet over bank flooding occurs. Water affects residences along the river between Wheatland and Calamus. Water affects businesses along the river near Calamus. Additional details at 8:30 p.m. Thursday, the stage was 12.2 feet. Forecast, the river is expected to crest near 12.2 feet tonight. It will then fall below flood stage Saturday evening. Flood stage is 11.0 feet. At 11 p.m. the report from Moline was not available. At Davenport, skies were partly cloudy. The temperature was 75 degrees, dew point 72, relative humidity 90%. The wind was calm, and the pressure was 29.87 inches and steady. Close to home.
Lincoln clear and 72. Cedar Rapids clear and 75. Dubuque partly cloudy and 72. Iowa City clear and 75. Muscatine 73. Galesburg clear and 71. Peoria clear and 75. Savannah 72. Rockford cloudy and 73. Across the Midwest, Chicago thunder and 73. Des Moines partly cloudy and 79. Madison mostly cloudy and 73. Milwaukee cloudy and 68. Minneapolis partly cloudy and 75. Omaha partly cloudy and 73. St. Louis cloudy and 78. Springfield, Illinois clear and 74. Waterloo cloudy and 74. Once again at 11 p.m. the report from Moline was not available. At Davenport with partly cloudy skies, the temperature was 75. Here is the hazardous weather outlook. For this afternoon and tonight, isolated to scattered thunderstorms, 20 to 40% coverage are possible this afternoon and tonight. Primary hazards are lightning, heavy rain, and wind gusts up to 40 miles an hour with any strong storm. The Wetsuponeckin River near Delaware with and Iowa River near Marengo are experiencing flooding. Please see the latest flood statement for details. Looking ahead, isolated to scattered thunderstorms, 20 to 40% coverage are also possible Friday afternoon and evening, mainly along and south of Interstate 80. Lightning and heavy rain remain the primary hazards. Spotter activation will not be needed this afternoon or tonight. And now, your National Weather Service forecast for the Quad Cities and surrounding areas. Tonight, partly cloudy. A slight chance of showers and thunderstorms until midnight. Lows in the upper 60s. West winds around 5 miles an hour, becoming northeast after midnight. Chance of rain 20%. Friday, partly sunny in the morning, then becoming mostly cloudy. Humid with highs in the mid-80s. Northeast winds around 5 miles an hour. Friday night, mostly cloudy. A slight chance of showers and thunderstorms after midnight. Humid with lows in the mid-60s. Northeast winds around 5 miles an hour. Chance of rain 20%. Saturday, mostly sunny. Highs in the mid-80s. Northeast winds 5 to 10 miles an hour. Saturday night, mostly clear. Humid with lows in the mid-60s. East winds around 5 miles an hour. Sunday, sunny. Highs in the mid-80s. Sunday night through Tuesday, clear. Lows in the upper 60s. Highs in the upper 80s. Tuesday night through Thursday, mostly clear. Hot. Lows in the lower 70s. Highs in the lower 90s. Again, the forecast for the Quad Cities and surrounding areas for tonight, partly cloudy. A slight chance of showers and thunderstorms until midnight. Lows in the upper 60s. West winds around 5 miles an hour, becoming northeast after midnight. Chance of rain 20%. 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The current time is 11:19 p.m. Central Daylight Time. At 11 p.m. the report from Moline was not available. At Davenport, skies were partly cloudy. The temperature was 75 degrees, dew point 72, relative humidity 90%. The wind was calm. And the pressure was 29.87 inches and steady. Close to home, Burlington clear and 72. Cedar Rapids clear and 75. Dubuque partly cloudy and 72. Iowa City clear and 75. Muscatine 73. Galesburg clear and 71. Peoria clear and 75. Savannah 72. Rockford cloudy and 73. Across the Midwest, Chicago thunder and 73. Des Moines partly cloudy and 79. Madison mostly cloudy and 73. Milwaukee cloudy and 68. Minneapolis partly cloudy and 75. Omaha partly cloudy and 73. St. Louis cloudy and 78. Springfield, Illinois clear and 74. Waterloo cloudy and 74. Once again at 11 p.m. the report from Moline was not available. At Davenport with partly cloudy skies, the temperature was 75. Here is the hazardous weather outlook. For this afternoon and tonight, isolated to scattered thunderstorms, 20 to 40% coverage are possible this afternoon and tonight. Primary.
hazards are lightning, heavy rain, and wind gusts up to 40 miles an hour with any strong storm. The Wet'suwet'en River near Delaware Witt and Iowa River near Marengo are experiencing flooding. Please see the latest flood statement for details. Looking ahead, isolated to scattered thunderstorms, 20 to 40% coverage are also possible Friday afternoon and evening, mainly along and south of Interstate 80. Lightning and heavy rain remain the primary hazards. Spotter activation will not be needed this afternoon or tonight. And now, your National Weather Service forecast for the Quad Cities and surrounding areas. Tonight, partly cloudy. A slight chance of showers and thunderstorms until midnight. Lows in the upper 60s. West winds around 5 miles an hour, becoming northeast after midnight. Chance of rain 20%. Friday, partly sunny in the morning, then becoming mostly cloudy. Humid with highs in the mid-80s. Northeast winds around 5 miles an hour. Friday night, mostly cloudy. A slight chance of showers and thunderstorms after midnight. Humid with lows in the mid-60s. Northeast winds around 5 miles an hour. Chance of rain 20%. Saturday, mostly sunny. Highs in the mid-80s. Northeast winds 5 to 10 miles an hour. Saturday night, mostly clear. Humid with lows in the mid-60s. East winds around 5 miles an hour. Sunday, sunny. Highs in the mid-80s. Sunday night through Tuesday, clear. Lows in the upper 60s. Highs in the upper 80s. Tuesday night through Thursday, mostly clear. Hot. Lows in the lower 70s. Highs in the lower 90s. Again, the forecast for the Quad Cities and surrounding areas for tonight, partly cloudy. A slight chance of showers and thunderstorms until midnight. Lows in the upper 60s. West winds around 5 miles an hour, becoming northeast after midnight. Chance of rain 20%. 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The current time is 11:23 p.m. Central Daylight Time. At 11 p.m. the report from Moline was not available. At Davenport, skies were partly cloudy. The temperature was 75 degrees, dew point 72, relative humidity 90%. The wind was calm. And the pressure was 29.87 inches and steady. Close to home, Burlington clear and 72. Cedar Rapids clear and 75. Dubuque partly cloudy and 72. Iowa City clear and 75. Muscatine 73. Galesburg clear and 71. Peoria clear and 75. Savannah 72. Rockford cloudy and 73. Across the Midwest, Chicago thunder and 73. Des Moines partly cloudy and 79. Madison mostly cloudy and 73. Milwaukee cloudy and 68. Minneapolis partly cloudy and 75. Omaha partly cloudy and 73. St. Louis cloudy and 78. Springfield, Illinois clear and 74. Waterloo cloudy and 74. Once again at 11 p.m. the report from Moline was not available. At Davenport with partly cloudy skies, the temperature was 75. Here is the hazardous weather outlook. For this afternoon and tonight, isolated to scattered thunderstorms, 20 to 40% coverage are possible this afternoon and tonight. Primary hazards are lightning, heavy rain, and wind gusts up to 40 miles an hour with any strong storm. The Wet'suwet'en River near Delaware Witt and Iowa River near Marengo are experiencing flooding. Please see the latest flood statement for details. Looking ahead, isolated to scattered thunderstorms, 20 to 40% coverage are also possible Friday afternoon and evening, mainly along and south of Interstate 80. Lightning and heavy rain remain the primary hazards. Spotter activation will not be needed this afternoon or tonight. And now, your National Weather Service forecast for the Quad Cities and surrounding areas. Tonight, partly cloudy. A slight chance of showers and thunderstorms until midnight. Lows in the upper 60s. West winds around 5 miles an hour, becoming northeast after midnight. Chance of rain 20%. Friday, partly sunny in the morning, then becoming mostly cloudy. Humid with highs in the mid-80s. Northeast winds around 5 miles an hour. Friday night, mostly cloudy. A slight chance of showers and thunderstorms after

lows in the lower 70s, highs in the lower 90s. Again, the forecast for the Quad Cities and surrounding areas for tonight, partly cloudy. A slight chance of showers and thunderstorms until midnight. Lows in the upper 60s. West winds around 5 miles an hour, becoming northeast after midnight. Chance of rain 20%. 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The current time is 11:27 p.m. Central Daylight Time. At 11 p.m. the report from Moline was not available. At Davenport, skies were partly cloudy. The temperature was 75 degrees, dew point 72, relative humidity 90%. The wind was calm, and the pressure was 29.87 inches and steady. Close to home, Burlington clear and 72. Cedar Rapids clear and 75. Dubuque partly cloudy and 72. Iowa City clear and 75. Muscatine 73. Galesburg clear and 71. Peoria clear and 75. Savannah 72. Rockford cloudy and 73. Across the Midwest, Chicago thunder and 73. Des Moines partly cloudy and 79. Madison mostly cloudy and 73. Milwaukee cloudy and 68. Minneapolis partly cloudy and 75. Omaha partly cloudy and 73. St. Louis cloudy and 78. Springfield, Illinois clear and 74. Waterloo cloudy and 74. Once again at 11 p.m. the report from Moline was not available. At Davenport with partly cloudy skies, the temperature was 75. Here is the hazardous weather outlook. For this afternoon and tonight, isolated to scattered thunderstorms, 20 to 40% coverage are possible this afternoon and tonight. Primary hazards are lightning, heavy rain, and wind gusts up to 40 miles an hour with any strong storm. The Wetsuppinicon River near Delaware Witt and Iowa River near Marengo are experiencing flooding. Please see the latest flood statement for details. Looking ahead, isolated to scattered thunderstorms, 20 to 40% coverage are also possible Friday afternoon and evening, mainly along and south of Interstate 80. Lightning and heavy rain remain the primary hazards. Spotter activation will not be needed this afternoon or tonight. And now, your National Weather Service forecast for the Quad Cities and surrounding areas. Tonight, partly cloudy. A slight chance of showers and thunderstorms until midnight. Lows in the upper 60s. West winds around 5 miles an hour, becoming northeast after midnight. Chance of rain 20%. Friday, partly sunny in the morning, then becoming mostly cloudy. Humid with highs in the mid-80s. Northeast winds around 5 miles an hour. Friday night, mostly cloudy. A slight chance of showers and thunderstorms after midnight. Humid with lows in the mid-60s. Northeast winds around 5 miles an hour. Chance of rain 20%. Saturday, mostly sunny. Highs in the mid-80s. Northeast winds 5 to 10 miles an hour. Saturday night, mostly clear. Humid with lows in the mid-60s. East winds around 5 miles an hour. Sunday, sunny. Highs in the mid-80s. Sunday night through Tuesday, clear. Lows in the upper 60s. Highs in the upper 80s. Tuesday night through Thursday, mostly clear. Hot. Lows in the lower 70s. Highs in the lower 90s. Again, the forecast for the Quad Cities and surrounding areas for tonight, partly cloudy. A slight chance of showers and thunderstorms until midnight. Lows in the upper 60s. West winds around 5 miles an hour, becoming northeast after midnight. Chance of rain 20%. 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The current time is 11:31 p.m. Central Daylight Time. At 11 p.m. the report from Moline was not available. At Davenport, skies were partly cloudy. The temperature was 75 degrees, dew point 72, relative humidity 90%. The wind was calm, and the pressure was 29.87 inches and steady. Close to home, Burlington clear and 72. Cedar Rapids clear and 75. Dubuque partly cloudy and 72. Iowa City clear and 75. Muscatine 73.

Hillsburg clear and 71. Peoria clear and 75. Savannah 72. Rockford cloudy and 73. Across the Midwest, Chicago thunder and 73. Des Moines partly cloudy and 79. Madison mostly cloudy and 73. Milwaukee cloudy and 68. Minneapolis partly cloudy and 75. Omaha partly cloudy and 73. St. Louis cloudy and 78. Springfield, Illinois clear and 74. Waterloo cloudy and 74. Once again at 11 p.m. the report from Moline was not available. At Davenport with partly cloudy skies, the temperature was 75. Here is the hazardous weather outlook. For this afternoon and tonight, isolated to scattered thunderstorms, 20 to 40% coverage are possible this afternoon and tonight. Primary hazards are lightning, heavy rain, and wind gusts up to 40 miles an hour with any strong storm. The Wapsipinicon River near Delaware Witt and Iowa River near Marengo are experiencing flooding. Please see the latest flood statement for details. Looking ahead, isolated to scattered thunderstorms, 20 to 40% coverage are also possible Friday afternoon and evening, mainly along and south of Interstate 80. Lightning and heavy rain remain the primary hazards. Spotter activation will not be needed this afternoon or tonight. And now, your National Weather Service forecast for the Quad Cities and surrounding areas. Tonight, partly cloudy. A slight chance of showers and thunderstorms until midnight. Lows in the upper 60s. West winds around 5 miles an hour, becoming northeast after midnight. Chance of rain 20%. Friday, partly sunny in the morning, then becoming mostly cloudy. Humid with highs in the mid-80s. Northeast winds around 5 miles an hour. Friday night, mostly cloudy. A slight chance of showers and thunderstorms after midnight. Humid with lows in the mid-60s. Northeast winds around 5 miles an hour. Chance of rain 20%. Saturday, mostly sunny. Highs in the mid-80s. Northeast winds 5 to 10 miles an hour. Saturday night, mostly clear. Humid with lows in the mid-60s. East winds around 5 miles an hour. Sunday, sunny. Highs in the mid-80s. Sunday night through Tuesday, clear. Lows in the upper 60s. Highs in the upper 80s. Tuesday night through Thursday, mostly clear. Hot. Lows in the lower 70s. Highs in the lower 90s. Again, the forecast for the Quad Cities and surrounding areas for tonight, partly cloudy. A slight chance of showers and thunderstorms until midnight. Lows in the upper 60s. West winds around 5 miles an hour, becoming northeast after midnight. Chance of rain 20%. 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The current time is 11:34 p.m. Central Daylight Time. At 11 p.m. the report from Moline was not available. At Davenport, skies were partly cloudy. The temperature was 75 degrees, dew point 72, relative humidity 90%. The wind was calm. And the pressure was 29.87 inches and steady. Close to home, Burlington clear and 72. Cedar Rapids clear and 75. Dubuque partly cloudy and 72. Iowa City clear and 75. Muscatine 73. Galesburg clear and 71. Peoria clear and 75. Savannah 72. Rockford cloudy and 73. Across the Midwest, Chicago thunder and 73. Des Moines partly cloudy and 79. Madison mostly cloudy and 73. Milwaukee cloudy and 68. Minneapolis partly cloudy and 75. Omaha partly cloudy and 73. St. Louis cloudy and 78. Springfield, Illinois clear and 74. Waterloo cloudy and 74. Once again at 11 p.m. the report from Moline was not available. At Davenport with partly cloudy skies, the temperature was 75. Here is the hazardous weather outlook. For this afternoon and tonight, isolated to scattered thunderstorms, 20 to 40% coverage are possible this afternoon and tonight. Primary hazards are lightning, heavy rain, and wind gusts up to 40 miles an hour with any strong storm. The Wapsipinicon River near Delaware Witt and Iowa River near Marengo are experiencing flooding. Please see the latest...
flood statement for details. Looking ahead, isolated to scattered thunderstorms, 20 to 40% coverage are also possible Friday afternoon and evening, mainly along and south of Interstate 80. Lightning and heavy rain remain the primary hazards. Spotter activation will not be needed this afternoon or tonight. And now, your National Weather Service forecast for the Quad Cities and surrounding areas. Tonight, partly cloudy. A slight chance of showers and thunderstorms until midnight. Lows in the upper 60s. West winds around 5 miles an hour, becoming northeast after midnight. Chance of rain 20%. Friday, partly sunny in the morning, then becoming mostly cloudy. Humid with highs in the mid-80s. Northeast winds around 5 miles an hour. Friday night, mostly cloudy. A slight chance of showers and thunderstorms after midnight. Humid with lows in the mid-60s. Northeast winds around 5 miles an hour. Chance of rain 20%. Saturday, mostly sunny. Highs in the mid-80s. Northeast winds 5 to 10 miles an hour. Saturday night, mostly clear. Humid with lows in the mid-60s. East winds around 5 miles an hour. Sunday, sunny. Highs in the mid-80s. Sunday night through Tuesday, clear. Lows in the upper 60s. Highs in the upper 80s. Tuesday night through Thursday, mostly clear. Hot. Lows in the lower 70s. Highs in the lower 90s. Again, the forecast for the Quad Cities and surrounding areas for tonight, partly cloudy. A slight chance of showers and thunderstorms until midnight. Lows in the upper 60s. West winds around 5 miles an hour, becoming northeast after midnight. Chance of rain 20%. 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The current time is 11:38 p.m. Central Daylight Time. At 11 p.m. the report from Moline was not available. At Davenport, skies were partly cloudy. The temperature was 75 degrees, dew point 72, relative humidity 90%. The wind was calm. And the pressure was 29.87 inches and steady. Close to home, Burlington clear and 72. Cedar Rapids clear and 75. Dubuque partly cloudy and 72. Iowa City clear and 75. Muscatine 73. Galesburg clear and 71. Peoria clear and 75. Savannah 72. Rockford cloudy and 73. Across the Midwest, Chicago thunder and 73. Des Moines partly cloudy and 79. Madison mostly cloudy and 73. Milwaukee cloudy and 68. Minneapolis partly cloudy and 75. Omaha partly cloudy and 73. St. Louis cloudy and 78. Springfield, Illinois clear and 74. Waterloo cloudy and 74. Once again at 11 p.m. the report from Moline was not available. At Davenport with partly cloudy skies, the temperature was 75. Here is the hazardous weather outlook. For this afternoon and tonight, isolated to scattered thunderstorms, 20 to 40% coverage are possible this afternoon and tonight. Primary hazards are lightning, heavy rain, and wind gusts up to 40 miles an hour with any strong storm. The Wetsuponican River near Delaware Witt and Iowa River near Marengo are experiencing flooding. Please see the latest flood statement for details. Looking ahead, isolated to scattered thunderstorms, 20 to 40% coverage are also possible Friday afternoon and evening, mainly along and south of Interstate 80. Lightning and heavy rain remain the primary hazards. Spotter activation will not be needed this afternoon or tonight. And now, your National Weather Service forecast for the Quad Cities and surrounding areas. Tonight, partly cloudy. A slight chance of showers and thunderstorms until midnight. Lows in the upper 60s. West winds around 5 miles an hour, becoming northeast after midnight. Chance of rain 20%. Friday, partly sunny in the morning, then becoming mostly cloudy. Humid with highs in the mid-80s. Northeast winds around 5 miles an hour. Friday night, mostly cloudy. A slight chance of showers and thunderstorms after midnight. Humid with lows in the mid-60s. Northeast winds around 5 miles an hour. Chance of rain 20%. Saturday, mostly sunny. Highs in the mid-80s.
northeast winds 5 to 10 miles an hour. Saturday night, mostly clear. Humid with lows in the mid-60s. East winds around 5 miles an hour. Sunday, sunny. Highs in the mid-80s. Sunday night through Tuesday, clear. Lows in the upper 60s. Highs in the upper 80s. Tuesday night through Thursday, mostly clear. Hot. Lows in the lower 70s. Highs in the lower 90s. Again, the forecast for the Quad Cities and surrounding areas for tonight, partly cloudy. A slight chance of showers and thunderstorms until midnight. Lows in the upper 60s. West winds around 5 miles an hour, becoming northeast after midnight. Chance of rain 20%. 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The current time is 11:42 p.m. Central Daylight Time. At 11 p.m. the report from Moline was not available. At Davenport, skies were partly cloudy. The temperature was 75 degrees, dew point 72, relative humidity 90%. The wind was calm. And the pressure was 29.87 inches and steady. Close to home, Burlington clear and 72. Cedar Rapids clear and 75. Dubuque partly cloudy and 72. Iowa City clear and 75. Muscatine 73. Galesburg clear and 71. Peoria clear and 75. Savannah 72. Rockford cloudy and 73. Across the Midwest, Chicago thunder and 73. Des Moines partly cloudy and 79. Madison mostly cloudy and 73. Milwaukee cloudy and 68. Minneapolis partly cloudy and 75. Omaha partly cloudy and 73. St. Louis cloudy and 78. Springfield, Illinois clear and 74. Waterloo cloudy and 74. Once again at 11 p.m. the report from Moline was not available. At Davenport with partly cloudy skies, the temperature was 75. Here is the hazardous weather outlook. For this afternoon and tonight, isolated to scattered thunderstorms, 20 to 40% coverage are possible this afternoon and tonight. Primary hazards are lightning, heavy rain, and wind gusts up to 40 miles an hour with any strong storm. The Wetsuperlicon River near Delaware Witt and Iowa River near Marengo are experiencing flooding. Please see the latest flood statement for details. Looking ahead, isolated to scattered thunderstorms, 20 to 40% coverage are also possible Friday afternoon and evening, mainly along and south of Interstate 80. Lightning and heavy rain remain the primary hazards. Spotter activation will not be needed this afternoon or tonight. And now, your National Weather Service forecast for the Quad Cities and surrounding areas. Tonight, partly cloudy. A slight chance of showers and thunderstorms until midnight. Lows in the upper 60s. West winds around 5 miles an hour, becoming northeast after midnight. Chance of rain 20%. Friday, partly sunny in the morning, then becoming mostly cloudy. Humid with highs in the mid-80s. Northeast winds around 5 miles an hour. Friday night, mostly cloudy. A slight chance of showers and thunderstorms after midnight. Humid with lows in the mid-60s. Northeast winds around 5 miles an hour. Chance of rain 20%. Saturday, mostly sunny. Highs in the mid-80s. Northeast winds 5 to 10 miles an hour. Saturday night, mostly clear. Humid with lows in the mid-60s. East winds around 5 miles an hour. Sunday, sunny. Highs in the mid-80s. Sunday night through Tuesday, clear. Lows in the upper 60s. Highs in the upper 80s. Tuesday night through Thursday, mostly clear. Hot. Lows in the lower 70s. Highs in the lower 90s. Again, the forecast for the Quad Cities and surrounding areas for tonight, partly cloudy. A slight chance of showers and thunderstorms until midnight. Lows in the upper 60s. West winds around 5 miles an hour, becoming northeast after midnight. Chance of rain 20%. Moderate flooding is occurring. The areas affected include Wetsuperlicon River near DeWitt. The hazardous weather conditions are expected until early Sunday morning. The following impacts are expected at 12.0 feet, overbank flooding occurs. Water affects residences along the river between weeks.
Dayton and Calamus. Water affects businesses along the river near Calamus. Additional details, at 8:30 p.m. Thursday, the stage was 12.2 feet. Forecast, the river is expected to crest near 12.2 feet tonight. It will then fall below flood stage Saturday evening. Flood stage is 11.0 feet. 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The current time is 11:47 p.m. Central Daylight Time. At 11 p.m. the report from Moline was not available. At Davenport, skies were partly cloudy. The temperature was 75 degrees, dew point 72, relative humidity 90%. The wind was calm. And the pressure was 29.87 inches and steady. Close to home, Burlington clear and 72. Cedar Rapids clear and 75. Dubuque partly cloudy and 72. Iowa City clear and 75. Muscatine 73. Galesburg clear and 71. Peoria clear and 75. Savannah 72. Rockford cloudy and 73. Across the Midwest, Chicago thunder and 73. Des Moines partly cloudy and 79. Madison mostly cloudy and 73. Milwaukee cloudy and 68. Minneapolis partly cloudy and 75. Omaha partly cloudy and 73. St. Louis cloudy and 78. Springfield, Illinois clear and 74. Waterloo cloudy and 74. Once again at 11 p.m. the report from Moline was not available. At Davenport with partly cloudy skies, the temperature was 75. Here is the hazardous weather outlook. For this afternoon and tonight, isolated to scattered thunderstorms, 20 to 40% coverage are possible this afternoon and tonight. Primary hazards are lightning, heavy rain, and wind gusts up to 40 miles an hour with any strong storm. The Wet'suwet'en River near Delaware Witt and Iowa River near Marengo are experiencing flooding. Please see the latest flood statement for details. Looking ahead, isolated to scattered thunderstorms, 20 to 40% coverage are also possible Friday afternoon and evening, mainly along and south of Interstate 80. Lightning and heavy rain remain the primary hazards. Spotter activation will not be needed this afternoon or tonight. And now, your National Weather Service forecast for the Quad Cities and surrounding areas. Tonight, partly cloudy. A slight chance of showers and thunderstorms until midnight. Lows in the upper 60s. West winds around 5 miles an hour, becoming northeast after midnight. Chance of rain 20%. Friday, partly sunny in the morning, then becoming mostly cloudy. Humid with highs in the mid-80s. Northeast winds around 5 miles an hour. Friday night, mostly cloudy. A slight chance of showers and thunderstorms after midnight. Humid with lows in the mid-60s. Northeast winds around 5 miles an hour. Chance of rain 20%. Saturday, mostly sunny. Highs in the mid-80s. Northeast winds 5 to 10 miles an hour. Saturday night, mostly clear. Humid with lows in the mid-60s. East winds around 5 miles an hour. Sunday, sunny. Highs in the mid-80s. Sunday night through Tuesday, clear. Lows in the upper 60s. Highs in the upper 80s. Tuesday night through Thursday, mostly clear. Hot. Lows in the lower 70s. Highs in the lower 90s. Again, the forecast for the Quad Cities and surrounding areas for tonight, partly cloudy. A slight chance of showers and thunderstorms until midnight. Lows in the upper 60s. West winds around 5 miles an hour, becoming northeast after midnight. Chance of rain 20%. 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The current time is 11:51 p.m. Central Daylight Time. At 11 p.m. the report from Moline was not available. At Davenport, skies were partly cloudy. The temperature was 75 degrees, dew point 72, relative humidity 90%. The wind was calm, and the pressure was 29.87 inches and steady. Close to home, Burlington clear and 72. Cedar Rapids clear and 75. Dubuque partly cloudy and 72. Iowa City clear and 75. Muscatine 73. Galesburg clear and 71.
Peoria clear and 75. Savannah 72. Rockford cloudy and 73. Across the Midwest, Chicago thunder and 73. Des Moines partly cloudy and 79. Madison mostly cloudy and 73. Milwaukee cloudy and 68. Minneapolis partly cloudy and 75. Omaha partly cloudy and 73. St. Louis cloudy and 78. Springfield, Illinois clear and 74. Waterloo cloudy and 74. Once again at 11 p.m. the report from Moline was not available. At Davenport with partly cloudy skies, the temperature was 75. Here is the hazardous weather outlook. For this afternoon and tonight, isolated to scattered thunderstorms, 20 to 40% coverage are possible this afternoon and tonight. Primary hazards are lightning, heavy rain, and wind gusts up to 40 miles an hour with any strong storm. The Wetsupinicon River near Delaware Witt and Iowa River near Marengo are experiencing flooding. Please see the latest flood statement for details. Looking ahead, isolated to scattered thunderstorms, 20 to 40% coverage are also possible Friday afternoon and evening, mainly along and south of Interstate 80. Lightning and heavy rain remain the primary hazards. Spotter activation will not be needed this afternoon or tonight. And now, your National Weather Service forecast for the Quad Cities and surrounding areas. Tonight, partly cloudy. A slight chance of showers and thunderstorms until midnight. Lows in the upper 60s. West winds around 5 miles an hour, becoming northeast after midnight. Chance of rain 20%. Friday, partly sunny in the morning, then becoming mostly cloudy. Humid with highs in the mid-80s. Northeast winds around 5 miles an hour. Friday night, mostly cloudy. A slight chance of showers and thunderstorms after midnight. Humid with lows in the mid-60s. Northeast winds around 5 miles an hour. Chance of rain 20%. Saturday, mostly sunny. Highs in the mid-80s. Northeast winds 5 to 10 miles an hour. Saturday night, mostly clear. Humid with lows in the mid-60s. East winds around 5 miles an hour. Sunday, sunny. Highs in the mid-80s. Sunday night through Tuesday, clear. Lows in the upper 60s. Highs in the upper 80s. Tuesday night through Thursday, mostly clear. Hot. Lows in the lower 70s. Highs in the lower 90s. Again, the forecast for the Quad Cities and surrounding areas for tonight, partly cloudy. A slight chance of showers and thunderstorms until midnight. Lows in the upper 60s. West winds around 5 miles an hour, becoming northeast after midnight. Chance of rain 20%. 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The current time is 11:54 p.m. Central Daylight Time. At 11 p.m. the report from Moline was not available. At Davenport, skies were partly cloudy. The temperature was 75 degrees, dew point 72, relative humidity 90%. The wind was calm. And the pressure was 29.87 inches and steady. Close to home, Burlington clear and 72. Cedar Rapids clear and 75. Dubuque partly cloudy and 72. Iowa City clear and 75. Muscatine 73. Galesburg clear and 71. Peoria clear and 75. Savannah 72. Rockford cloudy and 73. Across the Midwest, Chicago thunder and 73. Des Moines partly cloudy and 79. Madison mostly cloudy and 73. Milwaukee cloudy and 68. Minneapolis partly cloudy and 75. Omaha partly cloudy and 73. St. Louis cloudy and 78. Springfield, Illinois clear and 74. Waterloo cloudy and 74. Once again at 11 p.m. the report from Moline was not available. At Davenport with partly cloudy skies, the temperature was 75. Here is the hazardous weather outlook. For this afternoon and tonight, isolated to scattered thunderstorms, 20 to 40% coverage are possible this afternoon and tonight. Primary hazards are lightning, heavy rain, and wind gusts up to 40 miles an hour with any strong storm. The Wetsupinicon River near Delaware Witt and Iowa River near Marengo are experiencing flooding. Please see the latest flood statement for details.
widespread isolated to scattered thunderstorms. 20 to 40% coverage are also possible Friday afternoon and evening, mainly along and south of Interstate 80. Lightning and heavy rain remain the primary hazards. Spotter activation will not be needed this afternoon or tonight. And now, your National Weather Service forecast for the Quad Cities and surrounding areas. Tonight, partly cloudy. A slight chance of showers and thunderstorms until midnight. Lows in the upper 60s. West winds around 5 miles an hour, becoming northeast after midnight. Chance of rain 20%. Friday, partly sunny in the morning, then becoming mostly cloudy. Humid with highs in the mid-80s. Northeast winds around 5 miles an hour. Friday night, mostly cloudy. A slight chance of showers and thunderstorms after midnight. Humid with lows in the mid-60s. Northeast winds around 5 miles an hour. Chance of rain 20%. Saturday, mostly sunny. Highs in the mid-80s. Northeast winds 5 to 10 miles an hour. Saturday night, mostly clear. Humid with lows in the mid-60s. East winds around 5 miles an hour. Sunday, sunny. Highs in the mid-80s. Sunday night through Tuesday, clear. Lows in the upper 60s. Highs in the upper 80s. Tuesday night through Thursday, mostly clear. Hot. Lows in the lower 70s. Highs in the lower 90s. Again, the forecast for the Quad Cities and surrounding areas for tonight, partly cloudy. A slight chance of showers and thunderstorms until midnight. Lows in the upper 60s. West winds around 5 miles an hour, becoming northeast after midnight. Chance of rain 20%. 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The current time is 11:58 p.m. Central Daylight Time. Here is the hazardous weather outlook. For this afternoon and tonight, isolated to scattered thunderstorms, 20 to 40% coverage are possible this afternoon and tonight. Primary hazards are lightning, heavy rain, and wind gusts up to 40 miles an hour with any strong storm. The Wapsipinicon River near Delaware Witt and Iowa River near Marengo are experiencing flooding. Please see the latest flood statement for details. Looking ahead, isolated to scattered thunderstorms, 20 to 40% coverage are also possible Friday afternoon and evening, mainly along and south of Interstate 80. Lightning and heavy rain remain the primary hazards. Spotter activation will not be needed this afternoon or tonight. And now, your National Weather Service forecast for the Quad Cities and surrounding areas. Tonight, partly cloudy. A slight chance of showers and thunderstorms until midnight. Lows in the upper 60s. West winds around 5 miles an hour, becoming northeast after midnight. Chance of rain 20%. Friday, partly sunny in the morning, then becoming mostly cloudy. Humid with highs in the mid-80s. Northeast winds around 5 miles an hour. Friday night, mostly cloudy. A slight chance of showers and thunderstorms after midnight. Humid with lows in the mid-60s. Northeast winds around 5 miles an hour. Chance of rain 20%. Saturday, mostly sunny. Highs in the mid-80s. Northeast winds 5 to 10 miles an hour. Saturday night, mostly clear. Humid with lows in the mid-60s. East winds around 5 miles an hour. Sunday, sunny. Highs in the mid-80s. Sunday night through Tuesday, clear. Lows in the upper 60s. Highs in the upper 80s. Tuesday night through Thursday, mostly clear. Hot. Lows in the lower 70s. Highs in the lower 90s. Again, the forecast for the Quad Cities and surrounding areas for tonight, partly cloudy. A slight chance of showers and thunderstorms until midnight. Lows in the upper 60s. West winds around 5 miles an hour, becoming northeast after midnight. Chance of rain 20%. 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The coverage area includes the following counties: Cedar, Clinton, Louisa, Muscatine, Scott, Henry, Illinois, Mercer, Rock Island, and Whiteside. 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
The current time is 12:01 a.m. Central Daylight Time. Here is the hazardous weather outlook. For this afternoon and tonight, isolated to scattered thunderstorms, 20 to 40% coverage are possible this afternoon and tonight. Primary hazards are lightning, heavy rain, and wind gusts up to 40 miles an hour with any strong storm. The Wetsuppanocken River near Delaware Witt and Iowa River near Marengo are experiencing flooding. Please see the latest flood statement for details. Looking ahead, isolated to scattered thunderstorms, 20 to 40% coverage are also possible Friday afternoon and evening, mainly along and south of Interstate 80. Lightning and heavy rain remain the primary hazards. Spotter activation will not be needed this afternoon or tonight. And now, your National Weather Service forecast for the Quad Cities and surrounding areas. Tonight, partly cloudy. A slight chance of showers and thunderstorms until midnight. Lows in the upper 60s. West winds around 5 miles an hour, becoming northeast after midnight. Chance of rain 20%. Friday, partly sunny in the morning, then becoming mostly cloudy. Humid with highs in the mid-80s. Northeast winds around 5 miles an hour. Friday night, mostly cloudy. A slight chance of showers and thunderstorms after midnight. Humid with lows in the mid-60s. Northeast winds around 5 miles an hour. Chance of rain 20%. Saturday, mostly sunny. Highs in the mid-80s. Northeast winds 5 to 10 miles an hour. Saturday night, mostly clear. Humid with lows in the mid-60s. East winds around 5 miles an hour. Sunday, sunny. Highs in the mid-80s. Sunday night through Tuesday, clear. Lows in the upper 60s. Highs in the upper 80s. Tuesday night through Thursday, mostly clear. Hot. Lows in the lower 70s. Highs in the lower 90s. Again, the forecast for the Quad Cities and surrounding areas for tonight, partly cloudy. A slight chance of showers and thunderstorms until midnight. Lows in the upper 60s. West winds around 5 miles an hour, becoming northeast after midnight. Chance of rain 20%. 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The current time is 12:04 a.m. Central Daylight Time. At midnight, the report from Moline was not available. At Davenport, skies were clear. The temperature was 72 degrees, dew point 71, relative humidity 97%. The wind was calm. And the pressure was 29.87 inches and steady. Close to home, Burlington clear and 72. Cedar Rapids clear and 74. Dubuque cloudy and 71. Iowa City clear and 76. Peoria clear and 75. Rockford mostly cloudy and 73. Across the Midwest, Chicago mostly cloudy and 73. Des Moines partly cloudy and 76. Madison partly cloudy and 71. Milwaukee mostly cloudy and 66. Minneapolis partly cloudy and 75. Omaha partly cloudy and 74. St. Louis cloudy and 77. Springfield, Illinois clear and 71. Waterloo partly cloudy and 72. Once again at midnight, the report from Moline was not available. At Davenport with clear skies, the temperature was 72. Here is the hazardous weather outlook. For this afternoon and tonight, isolated to scattered thunderstorms, 20 to 40% coverage are possible this afternoon and tonight. Primary hazards are lightning, heavy rain, and wind gusts up to 40 miles an hour with any strong storm. The Wetsuppanocken River near Delaware Witt and Iowa River near Marengo are experiencing flooding. Please see the latest flood statement for details. Looking ahead, isolated to scattered thunderstorms, 20 to 40% coverage are also possible Friday afternoon and evening, mainly along and south of Interstate 80. Lightning and heavy rain remain the primary hazards. Spotter activation will not be needed this afternoon or tonight. And now, your National Weather Service forecast for the Quad Cities and surrounding areas. Tonight, partly cloudy. A slight chance of showers and thunderstorms until midnight. Lows in the upper 60s. West winds around 5 miles an hour, becoming northeast after midnight. Chance of rain 20%. Friday, partly sunny in the morning, then becoming mostly cloudy. Humid, highs in the mid-80s.
northeast winds around 5 miles an hour. Friday night, mostly cloudy. A slight chance of showers and thunderstorms after midnight. Humid with lows in the mid-60s. Northeast winds around 5 miles an hour. Chance of rain 20%. Saturday, mostly sunny. Highs in the mid-80s. Northeast winds 5 to 10 miles an hour. Saturday night, mostly clear. Humid with lows in the mid-60s. East winds around 5 miles an hour. Sunday, sunny. Highs in the mid-80s. Sunday night through Tuesday, clear. Lows in the upper 60s. Highs in the upper 80s. Tuesday night through Thursday, mostly clear. Hot. Lows in the lower 70s. Highs in the lower 90s. Again, the forecast for the Quad Cities and surrounding areas for tonight, partly cloudy. A slight chance of showers and thunderstorms until midnight. Lows in the upper 60s. West winds around 5 miles an hour, becoming northeast after midnight. Chance of rain 20%. 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The current time is 12:08 a.m. Central Daylight Time. At midnight, the report from Moline was not available. At Davenport, skies were clear. The temperature was 72 degrees, dew point 71, relative humidity 97%. The wind was calm. And the pressure was 29.87 inches and steady. Close to home, Burlington clear and 72. Cedar Rapids clear and 74. Dubuque cloudy and 71. Iowa City clear and 76. Peoria clear and 75. Rockford mostly cloudy and 73. Across the Midwest, Chicago mostly cloudy and 73. Des Moines partly cloudy and 76. Madison partly cloudy and 71. Milwaukee mostly cloudy and 66. Minneapolis partly cloudy and 75. Omaha partly cloudy and 74. St. Louis cloudy and 77. Springfield, Illinois clear and 71. Waterloo partly cloudy and 72. Once again at midnight, the report from Moline was not available. At Davenport with clear skies, the temperature was 72. Here is the hazardous weather outlook. For this afternoon and tonight, isolated to scattered thunderstorms, 20 to 40% coverage are possible this afternoon and tonight. Primary hazards are lightning, heavy rain, and wind gusts up to 40 miles an hour with any strong storm. The Wetsuppinicon River near Delaware Witt and Iowa River near Marengo are experiencing flooding. Please see the latest flood statement for details. Looking ahead, isolated to scattered thunderstorms, 20 to 40% coverage are also possible Friday afternoon and evening, mainly along and south of Interstate 80. Lightning and heavy rain remain the primary hazards. Spotter activation will not be needed this afternoon or tonight. And now, your National Weather Service forecast for the Quad Cities and surrounding areas. West of tonight, mostly clear. Lows in the upper 60s. Light and variable winds. Friday, partly sunny in the morning, then becoming mostly cloudy. Humid with highs in the mid-80s. Northeast winds around 5 miles an hour. Friday night, mostly cloudy. A slight chance of showers and thunderstorms after midnight. Humid with lows in the mid-60s. Northeast winds around 5 miles an hour. Chance of rain 20%. Saturday, mostly sunny. Highs in the mid-80s. Northeast winds 5 to 10 miles an hour. Saturday night, mostly clear. Humid with lows in the mid-60s. East winds around 5 miles an hour. Sunday, sunny. Highs in the mid-80s. Sunday night through Tuesday, clear. Lows in the upper 60s. Highs in the upper 80s. Tuesday night through Thursday, mostly clear. Hot. Lows in the lower 70s. Highs in the lower 90s. Again, the forecast for the Quad Cities and surrounding areas for the rest of tonight, mostly clear. Lows in the upper 60s. Light and variable winds. 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The current time is 12:11 a.m. Central Daylight Time. At midnight, the report from Moline was not available. At Davenport, skies were clear. The temperature
was 72 degrees, dew point 71, relative humidity 97%. The wind was calm, and the pressure was 29.87 inches and steady. Close to home, Burlington clear and 72. Cedar Rapids clear and 74. Dubuque cloudy and 71. Iowa City clear and 76. Peoria clear and 75. Rockford mostly cloudy and 73. Across the Midwest, Chicago mostly cloudy and 73. Des Moines partly cloudy and 76. Madison partly cloudy and 71. Milwaukee mostly cloudy and 66. Minneapolis partly cloudy and 75. Omaha partly cloudy and 74. St. Louis cloudy and 77. Springfield, Illinois clear and 71. Waterloo partly cloudy and 72. Once again at midnight, the report from Moline was not available. At Davenport with clear skies, the temperature was 72. Here is the hazardous weather outlook. For this afternoon and tonight, isolated to scattered thunderstorms, 20 to 40% coverage are possible this afternoon and tonight. Primary hazards are lightning, heavy rain, and wind gusts up to 40 miles an hour with any strong storm. The Wapsipinicon River near Delaware with and Iowa River near Marengo are experiencing flooding. Please see the latest flood statement for details. Looking ahead, isolated to scattered thunderstorms, 20 to 40% coverage are also possible Friday afternoon and evening, mainly along and south of Interstate 80. Lightning and heavy rain remain the primary hazards. Spotter activation will not be needed this afternoon or tonight. And now, your National Weather Service forecast for the Quad Cities and surrounding areas. West of tonight, mostly clear. Lows in the upper 60s. Light and variable winds. Friday, partly sunny in the morning, then becoming mostly cloudy. Humid with highs in the mid-80s. Northeast winds around 5 miles an hour. Friday night, mostly cloudy. A slight chance of showers and thunderstorms after midnight. Humid with lows in the mid-60s. Northeast winds around 5 miles an hour. Chance of rain 20%. Saturday, mostly sunny. Highs in the mid-80s. Northeast winds 5 to 10 miles an hour. Saturday night, mostly clear. Humid with lows in the mid-60s. East winds around 5 miles an hour. Sunday, sunny. Highs in the mid-80s. Sunday night through Tuesday, clear. Lows in the upper 60s. Highs in the upper 80s. Tuesday night through Thursday, mostly clear. Hot. Lows in the lower 70s. Highs in the lower 90s. Again, the forecast for the Quad Cities and surrounding areas for the rest of tonight, mostly clear. Lows in the upper 60s. Light and variable winds. 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The current time is 12:14 a.m. Central Daylight Time. Moderate flooding is occurring. The areas affected include Wapsipinicon River near DeWitt. The hazardous weather conditions are expected until early Sunday morning. The following impacts are expected at 12.0 feet, overbank flooding occurs. Water affects residences along the river between Wheatland and Calamus. Water affects businesses along the river near Calamus. Additional details, at 8:30 p.m. Thursday, the stage was 12.2 feet. Forecast, the river is expected to crest near 12.2 feet tonight. It will then fall below flood stage Saturday evening. Flood stage is 11.0 feet. At midnight, the report from Moline was not available. At Davenport, skies were clear. The temperature was 72 degrees, dew point 71, relative humidity 97%. The wind was calm, and the pressure was 29.87 inches and steady. Close to home, Burlington clear and 72. Cedar Rapids clear and 74. Dubuque cloudy and 71. Iowa City clear and 76. Muscatine 72. Galesburg clear and 69. Peoria clear and 75. Savannah 70. Rockford mostly cloudy and 73. Across the Midwest, Chicago cloudy and 73. Des Moines partly cloudy and 76. Madison mostly cloudy and 71. Milwaukee mostly cloudy and 66. Minneapolis partly cloudy and 76.
75. Omaha, partly cloudy and to 74. St. Louis, cloudy and to 77. Springfield, Illinois, partly cloudy and to 71. Waterloo, partly cloudy and 72. Once again at midnight, the report from Moline was not available. At Davenport with clear skies, the temperature was 72. Here is the hazardous weather outlook. For this afternoon and tonight, isolated to scattered thunderstorms, 20 to 40% coverage are possible this afternoon and tonight. Primary hazards are lightning, heavy rain, and wind gusts up to 40 miles an hour with any strong storm. The Wetsuponican River near Delaware Witt and Iowa River near Marengo are experiencing flooding. Please see the latest flood statement for details. Looking ahead, isolated to scattered thunderstorms, 20 to 40% coverage are also possible Friday afternoon and evening, mainly along and south of Interstate 80. Lightning and heavy rain remain the primary hazards. Spotter activation will not be needed this afternoon or tonight. And now, your National Weather Service forecast for the Quad Cities and surrounding areas. Rest of tonight, mostly clear. Lows in the upper 60s. Light and variable winds. Friday, partly sunny in the morning, then becoming mostly cloudy. Humid with highs in the mid-80s. Northeast winds around 5 miles an hour. Friday night, mostly cloudy. A slight chance of showers and thunderstorms after midnight. Humid with lows in the mid-60s. Northeast winds around 5 miles an hour. Chance of rain 20%. Saturday, mostly sunny. Highs in the mid-80s. Northeast winds 5 to 10 miles an hour. Saturday night, mostly clear. Humid with lows in the mid-60s. East winds around 5 miles an hour. Sunday, sunny. Highs in the mid-80s. Sunday night through Tuesday, clear. Lows in the upper 60s. Highs in the upper 80s. Tuesday night through Thursday, mostly clear. Hot. Lows in the lower 70s. Highs in the lower 90s. Again, the forecast for the Quad Cities and surrounding areas for the rest of tonight, mostly clear. Lows in the upper 60s. Light and variable winds. 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The current time is 12:19 a.m. Central Daylight Time. At midnight, the report from Moline was not available. At Davenport, skies were clear. The temperature was 72 degrees, dew point 71, relative humidity 97%. The wind was calm, and the pressure was 29.87 inches and steady. Close to home, Burlington clear and 72. Cedar Rapids clear and 74. Dubuque cloudy and 71. Iowa City clear and 76. Muscatine 72. Galesburg clear and 69. Peoria clear and 75. Savannah 70. Rockford mostly cloudy and 73. Across the Midwest, Chicago cloudy and 73. Des Moines partly cloudy and 76. Madison mostly cloudy and 71. Milwaukee mostly cloudy and 66. Minneapolis, partly cloudy and to 75. Omaha, partly cloudy and to 74. St. Louis, cloudy and to 77. Springfield, Illinois, partly cloudy and to 71. Waterloo, partly cloudy and 72. Once again at midnight, the report from Moline was not available. At Davenport with clear skies, the temperature was 72. Here is the hazardous weather outlook. For this afternoon and tonight, isolated to scattered thunderstorms, 20 to 40% coverage are possible this afternoon and tonight. Primary hazards are lightning, heavy rain, and wind gusts up to 40 miles an hour with any strong storm. The Wetsuponican River near Delaware Witt and Iowa River near Marengo are experiencing flooding. Please see the latest flood statement for details. Looking ahead, isolated to scattered thunderstorms, 20 to 40% coverage are also possible Friday afternoon and evening, mainly along and south of Interstate 80. Lightning and heavy rain remain the primary hazards. Spotter activation will not be needed this afternoon or tonight. And now, your National Weather Service forecast for the Quad Cities and surrounding areas. Rest of tonight, mostly clear. Lows in the upper 60s. Light and variable winds. Friday, partly sunny in the morning, then becoming mostly cloudy. Humid with highs in the mid-80s.
northeast winds around 5 miles an hour. Friday night, mostly cloudy. A slight chance of showers and thunderstorms after midnight. Humid with lows in the mid-60s. Northeast winds around 5 miles an hour. Chance of rain 20%. Saturday, mostly sunny. Highs in the mid-80s. Northeast winds 5 to 10 miles an hour. Saturday night, mostly clear. Humid with lows in the mid-60s. East winds around 5 miles an hour. Sunday, sunny. Highs in the mid-80s. Sunday night through Tuesday, clear. Lows in the upper 60s. Highs in the upper 80s. Tuesday night through Thursday, mostly clear. Hot. Lows in the lower 70s. Highs in the lower 90s. Again, the forecast for the Quad Cities and surrounding areas for the rest of tonight, mostly clear. Lows in the upper 60s. Light and variable winds. 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The current time is 12:22 a.m. Central Daylight Time. At midnight, the report from Moline was not available. At Davenport, skies were clear. The temperature was 72 degrees, dew point 71, relative humidity 97%. The wind was calm. And the pressure was 29.87 inches and steady. Close to home, Burlington clear and 72. Cedar Rapids clear and 74. Dubuque cloudy and 71. Iowa City clear and 76. Muscatine 72. Galesburg clear and 69. Peoria clear and 75. Savannah 70. Rockford mostly cloudy and 73. Across the Midwest, Chicago cloudy and 73. Des Moines partly cloudy and 76. Madison mostly cloudy and 71. Milwaukee mostly cloudy and 66. Minneapolis partly cloudy and 75. Omaha partly cloudy and 74. St. Louis cloudy and 77. Springfield, Illinois partly cloudy and 71. Waterloo partly cloudy and 72. Once again at midnight, the report from Moline was not available. At Davenport with clear skies, the temperature was 72. Here is the hazardous weather outlook. For this afternoon and tonight, isolated to scattered thunderstorms, 20 to 40% coverage are possible this afternoon and tonight. Primary hazards are lightning, heavy rain, and wind gusts up to 40 miles an hour with any strong storm. The Wetsuppanican River near Delaware Witt and Iowa River near Marengo are experiencing flooding. Please see the latest flood statement for details. Looking ahead, isolated to scattered thunderstorms, 20 to 40% coverage are also possible Friday afternoon and evening, mainly along and south of Interstate 80. Lightning and heavy rain remain the primary hazards. Spotter activation will not be needed this afternoon or tonight. And now, your National Weather Service forecast for the Quad Cities and surrounding areas. Rest of tonight, mostly clear. Lows in the upper 60s. Light and variable winds. Friday, partly sunny in the morning, then becoming mostly cloudy. Humid with highs in the mid-80s. Northeast winds around 5 miles an hour. Friday night, mostly cloudy. A slight chance of showers and thunderstorms after midnight. Humid with lows in the mid-60s. Northeast winds around 5 miles an hour. Chance of rain 20%. Saturday, mostly sunny. Highs in the mid-80s. Northeast winds 5 to 10 miles an hour. Saturday night, mostly clear. Humid with lows in the mid-60s. East winds around 5 miles an hour. Sunday, sunny. Highs in the mid-80s. Sunday night through Tuesday, clear. Lows in the upper 60s. Highs in the upper 80s. Tuesday night through Thursday, mostly clear. Hot. Lows in the lower 70s. Highs in the lower 90s. Again, the forecast for the Quad Cities and surrounding areas for the rest of tonight, mostly clear. Lows in the upper 60s. Light and variable winds. 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The current time is 12:26 a.m. Central Daylight Time. At midnight, the report from Moline was not available. At Davenport, skies were clear. The temperature was 72 degrees. Mm-hmm.

into 76. Madison, mostly cloudy into 71. Milwaukee, mostly cloudy and 66. Minneapolis, partly cloudy and to 75. Omaha, partly cloudy and to 74. St. Louis, cloudy and to 77. Springfield, Illinois, partly cloudy and to 71. Waterloo, partly cloudy and 72. Once again at midnight, the report from Moline was not available. At Davenport with clear skies, the temperature was 72. Here is the hazardous weather outlook. For this afternoon and tonight, isolated to scattered thunderstorms, 20 to 40% coverage are possible this afternoon and tonight. Primary hazards are lightning, heavy rain, and wind gusts up to 40 miles an hour with any strong storm. The Wetsuperlicon River near Delaware Witt and Iowa River near Marengo are experiencing flooding. Please see the latest flood statement for details. Looking ahead, isolated to scattered thunderstorms, 20 to 40% coverage are also possible Friday afternoon and evening, mainly along and south of Interstate 80. Lightning and heavy rain remain the primary hazards. Spotter activation will not be needed this afternoon or tonight. And now, your National Weather Service forecast for the Quad Cities and surrounding areas. Rest of tonight, mostly clear. Lows in the upper 60s. Light and variable winds. Friday, partly sunny in the morning, then becoming mostly cloudy. Humid with highs in the mid-80s. Northeast winds around 5 miles an hour. Friday night, mostly cloudy. A slight chance of showers and thunderstorms after midnight. Humid with lows in the mid-60s. Northeast winds around 5 miles an hour. Chance of rain 20%. Saturday, mostly sunny. Highs in the mid-80s. Northeast winds 5 to 10 miles an hour. Saturday night, mostly clear. Humid with lows in the mid-60s. East winds around 5 miles an hour. Sunday, sunny. Highs in the mid-80s. Sunday night through Tuesday, clear. Lows in the upper 60s. Highs in the upper 80s. Tuesday night through Thursday, mostly clear. Hot. Lows in the lower 70s. Highs in the lower 90s. Again, the forecast for the Quad Cities and surrounding areas for the rest of tonight, mostly clear. Lows in the upper 60s. Light and variable winds. 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The current time is 12:30 a.m. Central Daylight Time. At midnight, the report from Moline was not available. At Davenport, skies were clear. The temperature was 72 degrees, dew point 71, relative humidity 97%. The wind was calm, and the pressure was 29.87 inches and steady. Close to home, Burlington clear and 72. Cedar Rapids clear and 74. Dubuque cloudy and 71. Iowa City clear and 76. Muscatine 72. Galesburg clear and 69. Peoria clear and 75. Savannah 70. Rockford mostly cloudy and 73. Across the Midwest, Chicago cloudy and 73. Des Moines partly cloudy and 76. Madison mostly cloudy and 71. Milwaukee mostly cloudy and 66. Minneapolis partly cloudy and 75. Omaha partly cloudy and 74. St. Louis cloudy and 77. Springfield, Illinois, partly cloudy and 71. Waterloo, partly cloudy and 72. Once again at midnight, the report from Moline was not available. At Davenport with clear skies, the temperature was 72. Here is the hazardous weather outlook. For this afternoon and tonight, isolated to scattered thunderstorms, 20 to 40% coverage are possible this afternoon and tonight. Primary hazards are lightning, heavy rain, and wind gusts up to 40 miles an hour with any strong storm. The Wetsuperlicon River near Delaware Witt and Iowa River near Marengo are experiencing flooding. Please see the latest flood statement for details. Looking ahead, isolated to scattered thunderstorms, 20 to 40% coverage are also possible Friday afternoon and evening, mainly along and south of Interstate 80. Lightning and heavy rain remain the primary hazards. Spotter activation will not be needed this afternoon or tonight. And now, your National Weather Service forecast for the Quad Cities and surrounding areas. Rest of tonight, mostly clear. Lows in the upper

60s. Light and variable winds. Friday, partly sunny in the morning, then becoming mostly cloudy. Humid with highs in the mid-80s. Northeast winds around 5 miles an hour. Friday night, mostly cloudy. A slight chance of showers and thunderstorms after midnight. Humid with lows in the mid-60s. Northeast winds around 5 miles an hour. Chance of rain 20%. Saturday, mostly sunny. Highs in the mid-80s. Northeast winds 5 to 10 miles an hour. Saturday night, mostly clear. Humid with lows in the mid-60s. East winds around 5 miles an hour. Sunday, sunny. Highs in the mid-80s. Sunday night through Tuesday, clear. Lows in the upper 60s. Highs in the upper 80s. Tuesday night through Thursday, mostly clear. Hot. Lows in the lower 70s. Highs in the lower 90s. Again, the forecast for the Guam cities and surrounding areas for the rest of tonight, mostly clear. Lows in the upper 60s. Light and variable winds. 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The current time is 12:33 a.m. Central Daylight Time. At midnight, the report from Moline was not available. At Davenport, skies were clear. The temperature was 72 degrees, dew point 71, relative humidity 97%. The wind was calm. And the pressure was 29.87 inches and steady. Close to home, Burlington clear and 72. Cedar Rapids clear and 74. Dubuque cloudy and 71. Iowa City clear and 76. Muscatine 72. Galesburg clear and 69. Peoria clear and 75. Savannah 70. Rockford mostly cloudy and 73. Across the Midwest, Chicago cloudy and 73. Des Moines partly cloudy and 76. Madison mostly cloudy and 71. Milwaukee mostly cloudy and 66. Minneapolis partly cloudy and 75. Omaha partly cloudy and 74. St. Louis cloudy and 77. Springfield, Illinois partly cloudy and 71. Waterloo partly cloudy and 72. Once again at midnight, the report from Moline was not available. At Davenport with clear skies, the temperature was 72. Here is the hazardous weather outlook. For this afternoon and tonight, isolated to scattered thunderstorms, 20 to 40% coverage are possible this afternoon and tonight. Primary hazards are lightning, heavy rain, and wind gusts up to 40 miles an hour with any strong storm. The Wapsipinicon River near Delaware Witt and Iowa River near Marengo are experiencing flooding. Please see the latest flood statement for details. Looking ahead, isolated to scattered thunderstorms, 20 to 40% coverage are also possible Friday afternoon and evening, mainly along and south of Interstate 80. Lightning and heavy rain remain the primary hazards. Spotter activation will not be needed this afternoon or tonight. And now, your National Weather Service forecast for the Guam cities and surrounding areas. Rest of tonight, mostly clear. Lows in the upper 60s. Light and variable winds. Friday, partly sunny in the morning, then becoming mostly cloudy. Humid with highs in the mid-80s. Northeast winds around 5 miles an hour. Friday night, mostly cloudy. A slight chance of showers and thunderstorms after midnight. Humid with lows in the mid-60s. Northeast winds around 5 miles an hour. Chance of rain 20%. Saturday, mostly sunny. Highs in the mid-80s. Northeast winds 5 to 10 miles an hour. Saturday night, mostly clear. Humid with lows in the mid-60s. East winds around 5 miles an hour. Sunday, sunny. Highs in the mid-80s. Sunday night through Tuesday, clear. Lows in the upper 60s. Highs in the upper 80s. Tuesday night through Thursday, mostly clear. Hot. Lows in the lower 70s. Highs in the lower 90s. Again, the forecast for the Guam cities and surrounding areas for the rest of tonight, mostly clear. Lows in the upper 60s. Light and variable winds. 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
The current time is 12:37 a.m. Central Daylight Time. At midnight, the report from Moline was not available. At Davenport, skies were clear. The temperature was 72 degrees, dew point 71, relative humidity 97%. The wind was calm. And the pressure was 29.87 inches and steady. Close to home, Burlington clear and 72. Cedar Rapids clear and 74. Dubuque cloudy and 71. Iowa City clear and 76. Muscatine 72. Galesburg clear and 69. Peoria clear and 75. Savannah 70. Rockford mostly cloudy and 73. Across the Midwest, Chicago cloudy and 73. Des Moines partly cloudy and 76. Madison mostly cloudy and 71. Milwaukee mostly cloudy and 66. Minneapolis partly cloudy and 75. Omaha partly cloudy and 74. St. Louis cloudy and 77. Springfield, Illinois partly cloudy and 71. Waterloo partly cloudy and 72. Once again at midnight, the report from Moline was not available. At Davenport with clear skies, the temperature was 72. Here is the hazardous weather outlook. For this afternoon and tonight, isolated to scattered thunderstorms, 20 to 40% coverage are possible this afternoon and tonight. Primary hazards are lightning, heavy rain, and wind gusts up to 40 miles an hour with any strong storm. The Wetsuponican River near Delaware Witt and Iowa River near Marengo are experiencing flooding. Please see the latest flood statement for details. Looking ahead, isolated to scattered thunderstorms, 20 to 40% coverage are also possible Friday afternoon and evening, mainly along and south of Interstate 80. Lightning and heavy rain remain the primary hazards. Spotter activation will not be needed this afternoon or tonight. And now, your National Weather Service forecast for the Quad Cities and surrounding areas. Rest of tonight, mostly clear. Lows in the upper 60s. Light and variable winds. Friday, partly sunny in the morning, then becoming mostly cloudy. Humid with highs in the mid-80s. Northeast winds around 5 miles an hour. Friday night, mostly cloudy. A slight chance of showers and thunderstorms after midnight. Humid with lows in the mid-60s. Northeast winds around 5 miles an hour. Chance of rain 20%. Saturday, mostly sunny. Highs in the mid-80s. Northeast winds 5 to 10 miles an hour. Saturday night, mostly clear. Humid with lows in the mid-60s. East winds around 5 miles an hour. Sunday, sunny. Highs in the mid-80s. Sunday night through Tuesday, clear. Lows in the upper 60s. Highs in the upper 80s. Tuesday night through Thursday, mostly clear. Hot. Lows in the lower 70s. Highs in the lower 90s. Again, the forecast for the Quad Cities and surrounding areas for the rest of tonight, mostly clear. Lows in the upper 60s. Light and variable winds. 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The current time is 12:40 a.m. Central Daylight Time. At midnight, the report from Moline was not available. At Davenport, skies were clear. The temperature was 72 degrees, dew point 71, relative humidity 97%. The wind was calm. And the pressure was 29.87 inches and steady. Close to home, Burlington clear and 72. Cedar Rapids clear and 74. Dubuque cloudy and 71. Iowa City clear and 76. Muscatine 72. Galesburg clear and 69. Peoria clear and 75. Savannah 70. Rockford mostly cloudy and 73. Across the Midwest, Chicago cloudy and 73. Des Moines partly cloudy and 76. Madison mostly cloudy and 71. Milwaukee mostly cloudy and 66. Minneapolis partly cloudy and 75. Omaha partly cloudy and 74. St. Louis cloudy and 77. Springfield, Illinois partly cloudy and 71. Waterloo partly cloudy and 72. Once again at midnight, the report from Moline was not available. At Davenport with clear skies, the temperature was 72.
Here is the hazardous weather outlook. For this afternoon and tonight, isolated scattered thunderstorms, 20 to 40% coverage are possible this afternoon and tonight. Primary hazards are lightning, heavy rain, and wind gusts up to 40 miles an hour with any strong storm. The Wetsuponican River near Delaware with and Iowa River near Marengo are experiencing flooding. Please see the latest flood statement for details. Looking ahead, isolated to scattered thunderstorms, 20 to 40% coverage are also possible Friday afternoon and evening, mainly along and south of Interstate 80. Lightning and heavy rain remain the primary hazards. Spotter activation will not be needed this afternoon or tonight. And now, your National Weather Service forecast for the Quad Cities and surrounding areas. West of tonight, mostly clear. Lows in the upper 60s. Light and variable winds. Friday, partly sunny in the morning, then becoming mostly cloudy. Humid with highs in the mid-80s. Northeast winds around 5 miles an hour. Friday night, mostly cloudy. A slight chance of showers and thunderstorms after midnight. Humid with lows in the mid-60s. Northeast winds around 5 miles an hour. Chance of rain 20%. Saturday, mostly sunny. Highs in the mid-80s. Northeast winds 5 to 10 miles an hour. Saturday night, mostly clear. Humid with lows in the mid-60s. East winds around 5 miles an hour. Sunday, sunny. Highs in the mid-80s. Sunday night through Tuesday, clear. Lows in the upper 60s. Highs in the upper 80s. Tuesday night through Thursday, mostly clear. Hot. Lows in the lower 70s. Highs in the lower 90s. Again, the forecast for the Quad Cities and surrounding areas for the rest of tonight, mostly clear. Lows in the upper 60s. Light and variable winds. 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The current time is 12:44 a.m. Central Daylight Time. At midnight, the report from Moline was not available. At Davenport, skies were clear. The temperature was 72 degrees, dew point 71, relative humidity 97%. The wind was calm. And the pressure was 29.87 inches and steady. Close to home, Burlington clear and 72. Cedar Rapids clear and 74. Dubuque cloudy and 71. Iowa City clear and 76. Muscatine 72. Galesburg clear and 69. Peoria clear and 75. Savannah 70. Rockford mostly cloudy and 73. Across the Midwest, Chicago cloudy and 73. Des Moines partly cloudy and 76. Madison mostly cloudy and 71. Milwaukee mostly cloudy and 66. Minneapolis partly cloudy and 75. Omaha partly cloudy and 74. St. Louis cloudy and 77. Springfield, Illinois partly cloudy and 71. Waterloo partly cloudy and 72. Once again at midnight, the report from Moline was not available. At Davenport with clear skies, the temperature was 72. Moderate flooding is occurring. The areas affected include Wetsuponican River near DeWitt. The hazardous weather conditions are expected until early Sunday morning. The following impacts are expected: at 12.0 feet, overbank flooding occurs. Water affects residences along the river between Wheatland and Kalamazoo. Water affects businesses along the river near Kalamazoo. Additional details: at 8:30 p.m. Thursday, the stage was 12.2 feet. Forecast: the river is expected to crest near 12.2 feet tonight. It will then fall below flood stage Saturday evening. Flood stage is 11.0 feet. Here is the hazardous weather outlook. For this afternoon and tonight, isolated to scattered thunderstorms, 20 to 40% coverage are possible this afternoon and tonight. Primary hazards are lightning, heavy rain, and wind gusts up to 40 miles an hour with any strong storm. The Wetsuponican River near Delaware with and Iowa River near Marengo are experiencing flooding. Please see the latest flood statement for details. Looking ahead, isolated to scattered thunderstorms, 20 to 40% coverage are also possible Friday afternoon and evening, mainly along and south of Interstate 80. Lightning and heavy rain remain the primary hazards. Spotter activation will not be needed this afternoon or tonight.
And now, your National Weather Service forecast for the Guam cities and surrounding areas. Rest of tonight, mostly clear. Lows in the upper 60s. Light and variable winds. Friday, partly sunny in the morning, then becoming mostly cloudy. Humid with highs in the mid-80s. Northeast winds around 5 miles an hour. Friday night, mostly cloudy. A slight chance of showers and thunderstorms after midnight. Humid with lows in the mid-60s. Northeast winds around 5 miles an hour. Chance of rain 20%. Saturday, mostly sunny. Highs in the mid-80s. Northeast winds 5 to 10 miles an hour. Saturday night, mostly clear. Humid with lows in the mid-60s. East winds around 5 miles an hour. Sunday, sunny. Highs in the mid-80s. Sunday night through Tuesday, clear. Lows in the upper 60s. Highs in the upper 80s. Tuesday night through Thursday, mostly clear. Hot. Lows in the lower 70s. Highs in the lower 90s. Again, the forecast for the Guam cities and surrounding areas for the rest of tonight, mostly clear. Lows in the upper 60s. Light and variable winds. 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The current time is 12:48 a.m. Central Daylight Time. At midnight, the report from Moline was not available. At Davenport, skies were clear. The temperature was 72 degrees, dew point 71, relative humidity 97%. The wind was calm. And the pressure was 29.87 inches and steady. Close to home, Burlington clear and 72. Cedar Rapids clear and 74. Dubuque cloudy and 71. Iowa City clear and 76. Muscatine 72. Galesburg clear and 69. Peoria clear and 75. Savannah 70. Rockford mostly cloudy and 73. Across the Midwest, Chicago cloudy and 73. Des Moines partly cloudy and 76. Madison mostly cloudy and 71. Milwaukee mostly cloudy and 66. Minneapolis partly cloudy and 75. Omaha partly cloudy and 74. St. Louis cloudy and 77. Springfield, Illinois partly cloudy and 71. Waterloo partly cloudy and 72. Once again at midnight, the report from Moline was not available. At Davenport with clear skies, the temperature was 72. Here is the hazardous weather outlook. For this afternoon and tonight, isolated to scattered thunderstorms, 20 to 40% coverage are possible this afternoon and tonight. Primary hazards are lightning, heavy rain, and wind gusts up to 40 miles an hour with any strong storm. The Wapsipinicon River near Delaware Witt and Iowa River near Marengo are experiencing flooding. Please see the latest flood statement for details. Looking ahead, isolated to scattered thunderstorms, 20 to 40% coverage are also possible Friday afternoon and evening, mainly along and south of Interstate 80. Lightning and heavy rain remain the primary hazards. Spotter activation will not be needed this afternoon or tonight. And now, your National Weather Service forecast for the Quad Cities and surrounding areas. Rest of tonight, mostly clear. Lows in the upper 60s. Light and variable winds. Friday, partly sunny in the morning, then becoming mostly cloudy. Humid with highs in the mid-80s. Northeast winds around 5 miles an hour. Friday night, mostly cloudy. A slight chance of showers and thunderstorms after midnight. Humid with lows in the mid-60s. Northeast winds around 5 miles an hour. Chance of rain 20%. Saturday, mostly sunny. Highs in the mid-80s. Northeast winds 5 to 10 miles an hour. Saturday night, mostly clear. Humid with lows in the mid-60s. East winds around 5 miles an hour. Sunday, sunny. Highs in the mid-80s. Sunday night through Tuesday, clear. Lows in the upper 60s. Highs in the upper 80s. Tuesday night through Thursday, mostly clear. Hot. Lows in the lower 70s. Highs in the lower 90s. Again, the forecast for the Guam cities and surrounding areas for the rest of tonight, mostly clear. Lows in the upper 60s. Light and variable winds.
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The current time is 12:52 a.m. Central Daylight Time. At midnight, the report from Moline was not available. At Davenport, skies were clear. The temperature was 72 degrees, dew point 71, relative humidity 97%. The wind was calm, and the pressure was 29.87 inches and steady. Close to home, Burlington clear and 72. Cedar Rapids clear and 74. Dubuque cloudy and 71. Iowa City clear and 76. Muscatine 72. Galesburg clear and 69. Peoria clear and 75. Savannah 70. Rockford mostly cloudy and 73. Across the Midwest, Chicago cloudy and 73. Des Moines partly cloudy and 76. Madison mostly cloudy and 71. Milwaukee mostly cloudy and 66. Minneapolis partly cloudy and 75. Omaha partly cloudy and 74. St. Louis cloudy and 77. Springfield, Illinois partly cloudy and 71. Waterloo partly cloudy and 72. Once again at midnight, the report from Moline was not available. At Davenport with clear skies, the temperature was 72. Here is the hazardous weather outlook. For this afternoon and tonight, isolated to scattered thunderstorms, 20 to 40% coverage are possible this afternoon and tonight. Primary hazards are lightning, heavy rain, and wind gusts up to 40 miles an hour with any strong storm. The Wetsupinicon River near Delaware Witt and Iowa River near Marengo are experiencing flooding. Please see the latest flood statement for details. Looking ahead, isolated to scattered thunderstorms, 20 to 40% coverage are also possible Friday afternoon and evening, mainly along and south of Interstate 80. Lightning and heavy rain remain the primary hazards. Spotter activation will not be needed this afternoon or tonight. And now, your National Weather Service forecast for the Quad Cities and surrounding areas. Rest of tonight, mostly clear. Lows in the upper 60s. Light and variable winds. Friday, partly sunny in the morning, then becoming mostly cloudy. Humid with highs in the mid-80s. Northeast winds around 5 miles an hour. Friday night, mostly cloudy. A slight chance of showers and thunderstorms after midnight. Humid with lows in the mid-60s. Northeast winds around 5 miles an hour. Chance of rain 20%. Saturday, mostly sunny. Highs in the mid-80s. Northeast winds 5 to 10 miles an hour. Saturday night, mostly clear. Humid with lows in the mid-60s. East winds around 5 miles an hour. Sunday, sunny. Highs in the mid-80s. Sunday night through Tuesday, clear. Lows in the upper 60s. Highs in the upper 80s. Tuesday night through Thursday, mostly clear. Hot. Lows in the lower 70s. Highs in the lower 90s. Again, the forecast for the Quad Cities and surrounding areas for the rest of tonight, mostly clear. Lows in the upper 60s. Light and variable winds. 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The current time is 12:55 a.m. Central Daylight Time. At midnight, the report from Moline was not available. At Davenport, skies were clear. The temperature was 72 degrees, dew point 71, relative humidity 97%. The wind was calm, and the pressure was 29.87 inches and steady. Close to home, Burlington clear and 72. Cedar Rapids clear and 74. Dubuque cloudy and 71. Iowa City clear and 76. Muscatine 72. Galesburg clear and 69. Peoria clear and 75. Savannah 70. Rockford mostly cloudy and 73. Across the Midwest, Chicago cloudy and 73. Des Moines partly cloudy and 76. Madison mostly cloudy and 71. Milwaukee mostly cloudy and 66. Minneapolis partly cloudy and 75. Omaha partly cloudy and 74. St. Louis cloudy and 77. Springfield, Illinois partly cloudy and 71. Waterloo partly cloudy and 72.
Once again at midnight, the report from Moline was not available. At Davenport with clear skies, the temperature was 72. This broadcast originates from the National Weather Service office in the Quad Cities and is transmitted on a frequency of 162.55 MHz from Rock Island, Illinois. The coverage area includes the following counties: Cedar, Clinton, Louisa, Muscatine, Scott, Henry, Illinois, Mercer, Rock Island, and Whiteside. Here is the hazardous weather outlook. For this afternoon and tonight, isolated to scattered thunderstorms, 20 to 40% coverage are possible this afternoon and tonight. Primary hazards are lightning, heavy rain, and wind gusts up to 40 miles an hour with any strong storm. The Wetsuppinicon River near Delaware Witt and Iowa River near Marengo are experiencing flooding. Please see the latest flood statement for details. Looking ahead, isolated to scattered thunderstorms, 20 to 40% coverage are also possible Friday afternoon and evening, mainly along and south of Interstate 80. Lightning and heavy rain remain the primary hazards. Spotter activation will not be needed this afternoon or tonight. And now, your National Weather Service forecast for the Quad Cities and surrounding areas. Rest of tonight, mostly clear. Lows in the upper 60s. Light and variable winds. Friday, partly sunny in the morning, then becoming mostly cloudy. Humid with highs in the mid-80s. Northeast winds around 5 miles an hour. Friday night, mostly cloudy. A slight chance of showers and thunderstorms after midnight. Humid with lows in the mid-60s. Northeast winds around 5 miles an hour. Chance of rain 20%. Saturday, mostly sunny. Highs in the mid-80s. Northeast winds 5 to 10 miles an hour. Saturday night, mostly clear. Humid with lows in the mid-60s. East winds around 5 miles an hour. Sunday, sunny. Highs in the mid-80s. Sunday night through Tuesday, clear. Lows in the upper 60s. Highs in the upper 80s. Tuesday night through Thursday, mostly clear. Hot. Lows in the lower 70s. Highs in the lower 90s. Again, the forecast for the Quad Cities and surrounding areas for the rest of tonight, mostly clear. Lows in the upper 60s. Light and variable winds. 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The current time is 12:59 a.m. Central Daylight Time. Here is the hazardous weather outlook. For this afternoon and tonight, isolated to scattered thunderstorms, 20 to 40% coverage are possible this afternoon and tonight. Primary hazards are lightning, heavy rain, and wind gusts up to 40 miles an hour with any strong storm. The Wetsuppinicon River near Delaware Witt and Iowa River near Marengo are experiencing flooding. Please see the latest flood statement for details. Looking ahead, isolated to scattered thunderstorms, 20 to 40% coverage are also possible Friday afternoon and evening, mainly along and south of Interstate 80. Lightning and heavy rain remain the primary hazards. Spotter activation will not be needed this afternoon or tonight. And now, your National Weather Service forecast for the Quad Cities and surrounding areas. Rest of tonight, mostly clear. Lows in the upper 60s. Light and variable winds. Friday, partly sunny in the morning, then becoming mostly cloudy. Humid with highs in the mid-80s. Northeast winds around 5 miles an hour. Friday night, mostly cloudy. A slight chance of showers and thunderstorms after midnight. Humid with lows in the mid-60s. Northeast winds around 5 miles an hour. Chance of rain 20%. Saturday, mostly sunny. Highs in the mid-80s. Northeast winds 5 to 10 miles an hour. Saturday night, mostly clear. Humid with lows in the mid-60s. East winds around 5 miles an hour. Sunday, sunny. Highs in the mid-80s. Sunday night through Tuesday, clear. Lows in the upper 60s. Highs in the upper 80s. Tuesday night through Thursday, mostly clear. Hot. Lows in the lower 70s. Highs in the lower 90s. Again, the forecast for the Quad Cities and surrounding areas for the rest of tonight, mostly clear. Lows in the upper 60s. Light and variable winds.
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The current time is 1:02 a.m. Central Daylight Time. Here is the hazardous weather outlook. For this afternoon and tonight, isolated to scattered thunderstorms, 20 to 40% coverage are possible this afternoon and tonight. Primary hazards are lightning, heavy rain, and wind gusts up to 40 miles an hour with any strong storm. The Wapsipinicon River near Delaware Witt and Iowa River near Marengo are experiencing flooding. Please see the latest flood statement for details. Looking ahead, isolated to scattered thunderstorms, 20 to 40% coverage are also possible Friday afternoon and evening, mainly along and south of Interstate 80. Lightning and heavy rain remain the primary hazards. Spotter activation will not be needed this afternoon or tonight. And now, your National Weather Service forecast for the Quad Cities and surrounding areas. Rest of tonight, mostly clear. Lows in the upper 60s. Light and variable winds. Friday, partly sunny in the morning, then becoming mostly cloudy. Humid with highs in the mid-80s. Northeast winds around 5 miles an hour. Friday night, mostly cloudy. A slight chance of showers and thunderstorms after midnight. Humid with lows in the mid-60s. Northeast winds around 5 miles an hour. Chance of rain 20%. Saturday, mostly sunny. Highs in the mid-80s. Northeast winds 5 to 10 miles an hour. Saturday night, mostly clear. Humid with lows in the mid-60s. East winds around 5 miles an hour. Sunday, sunny. Highs in the mid-80s. Sunday night through Tuesday, clear. Lows in the upper 60s. Highs in the upper 80s. Tuesday night through Thursday, mostly clear. Hot. Lows in the lower 70s. Highs in the lower 90s. Again, the forecast for the Quad Cities and surrounding areas for the rest of tonight, mostly clear. Lows in the upper 60s. Light and variable winds. 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The current time is 1:04 a.m. Central Daylight Time. At 1 a.m. the report from Moline was not available. At Davenport, skies were clear. The temperature was 71 degrees, dew point 70, relative humidity 96%. The wind was north at 6 miles an hour. And the pressure was 29.86 inches and falling. Close to home, Burlington clear and 71. Cedar Rapids mostly cloudy and 73. Dubuque cloudy and 72. Iowa City clear and 73. Peoria clear and 73. Rockford mostly cloudy and 72. Across the Midwest, Chicago cloudy and 72. Des Moines clear and 78. Madison cloudy and 71. Milwaukee partly cloudy and 68. Minneapolis clear and 71. Omaha partly cloudy and 72. St. Louis cloudy and 77. Springfield, Illinois clear and 70. Waterloo cloudy and 72. Once again at 1 a.m. the report from Moline was not available. At Davenport with clear skies, the temperature was 71. Here is the hazardous weather outlook. For this afternoon and tonight, isolated to scattered thunderstorms, 20 to 40% coverage are possible this afternoon and tonight. Primary hazards are lightning, heavy rain, and wind gusts up to 40 miles an hour with any strong storm. The Wapsipinicon River near Delaware Witt and Iowa River near Marengo are experiencing flooding. Please see the latest flood statement for details. Looking ahead, isolated to scattered thunderstorms, 20 to 40% coverage are also possible Friday afternoon and evening, mainly along and south of Interstate 80. Lightning and heavy rain remain the primary hazards. Spotter activation will not be needed this afternoon or tonight. And now, your National Weather Service forecast for the Quad Cities and surrounding areas. Rest of tonight, mostly clear. Lows in the upper 60s. Light and variable winds. Friday, partly sunny in the morning, then becoming mostly cloudy. Humid with highs in the mid-80s. Northeast winds around 5 miles an hour. Friday night, mostly cloudy. A slight chance of showers and thunderstorms after midnight. Humid with lows in the mid-60s. Northeast winds around 5 miles an hour. Chance of rain 20%.
Saturday, mostly sunny. Highs in the mid-80s. Northeast winds 5 to 10 miles an hour. Saturday night, mostly clear. Humid with lows in the mid-60s. East winds around 5 miles an hour. Sunday, sunny. Highs in the mid-80s. Sunday night through Tuesday, clear. Lows in the upper 60s. Highs in the upper 80s. Tuesday night through Thursday, mostly clear. Hot. Lows in the lower 70s. Highs in the lower 90s. Again, the forecast for the Guam cities and surrounding areas for the rest of tonight, mostly clear. Lows in the upper 60s. Light and variable winds. 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The current time is 1:07 a.m. Central Daylight Time. At 1 a.m. a report from Moline was not available. At Davenport, skies were clear. The temperature was 71 degrees, dew point 70, relative humidity 96%. The wind was north at 6 miles an hour. And the pressure was 29.86 inches and falling. Close to home, Burlington clear and 71. Cedar Rapids mostly cloudy and 73. Dubuque cloudy and 72. Iowa City clear and 73. Peoria clear and 73. Rockford mostly cloudy and 72. Across the Midwest, Chicago cloudy and 72. Des Moines clear and 78. Madison cloudy and 71. Milwaukee partly cloudy and 68. Minneapolis clear and 71. Omaha partly cloudy and 72. St. Louis cloudy and 77. Springfield, Illinois clear and 70. Waterloo cloudy and 72. Once again at 1 a.m. the report from Moline was not available. At Davenport with clear skies, the temperature was 71. Here is the hazardous weather outlook. For this afternoon and tonight, isolated to scattered thunderstorms, 20 to 40% coverage are possible this afternoon and tonight. Primary hazards are lightning, heavy rain, and wind gusts up to 40 miles an hour with any strong storm. The Wet'suwet'en River near Delaware with and Iowa River near Marengo are experiencing flooding. Please see the latest flood statement for details. Looking ahead, isolated to scattered thunderstorms, 20 to 40% coverage are also possible Friday afternoon and evening, mainly along and south of Interstate 80. Lightning and heavy rain remain the primary hazards. Spotter activation will not be needed this afternoon or tonight. And now, your National Weather Service forecast for the Guam cities and surrounding areas. Rest of tonight, mostly clear. Lows in the upper 60s. Light and variable winds. Friday, partly sunny in the morning, then becoming mostly cloudy. Humid with highs in the mid-80s. Northeast winds around 5 miles an hour. Friday night, mostly cloudy. A slight chance of showers and thunderstorms after midnight. Humid with lows in the mid-60s. Northeast winds around 5 miles an hour. Chance of rain 20%. Saturday, mostly sunny. Highs in the mid-80s. Northeast winds 5 to 10 miles an hour. Saturday night, mostly clear. Humid with lows in the mid-60s. East winds around 5 miles an hour. Sunday, sunny. Highs in the mid-80s. Sunday night through Tuesday, clear. Lows in the upper 60s. Highs in the upper 80s. Tuesday night through Thursday, mostly clear. Hot. Lows in the lower 70s. Highs in the lower 90s. Again, the forecast for the Guam cities and surrounding areas for the rest of tonight, mostly clear. Lows in the upper 60s. Light and variable winds. 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The current time is 1:11 a.m. Central Daylight Time. At 1 a.m. a report from Moline was not available. At Davenport, skies were clear. The temperature was 71 degrees, dew point 70, relative humidity 96%. The wind was north at 6 miles an hour. And the pressure was 29.86 inches and falling. Close to home, Burlington clear and 71. Cedar Rapids mostly cloudy and 73. Dubuque cloudy and 72. Iowa City clear and 73. Peoria clear and 73.
Rockford mostly cloudy and 72. Across the Midwest, Chicago cloudy and 72. Des Moines clear and 78. Madison cloudy and 71. Milwaukee partly cloudy and 68. Minneapolis clear and 71. Omaha partly cloudy and 72. St. Louis cloudy and 77. Springfield, Illinois clear and 70. Waterloo cloudy and 72. Once again at 1 a.m. a report from Moline was not available. At Davenport with clear skies, the temperature was 71. Here is the hazardous weather outlook. For this afternoon and tonight, isolated to scattered thunderstorms, 20 to 40% coverage are possible this afternoon and tonight. Primary hazards are lightning, heavy rain, and wind gusts up to 40 miles an hour with any strong storm. The Wetsuperlicon River near Delaware Witt and Iowa River near Marengo are experiencing flooding. Please see the latest flood statement for details. Looking ahead, isolated to scattered thunderstorms, 20 to 40% coverage are also possible Friday afternoon and evening, mainly along and south of Interstate 80. Lightning and heavy rain remain the primary hazards. Spotter activation will not be needed this afternoon or tonight. And now, your National Weather Service forecast for the Quad Cities and surrounding areas. West of tonight, mostly clear. Lows in the upper 60s. Light and variable winds. Friday, partly sunny in the morning, then becoming mostly cloudy. Humid with highs in the mid-80s. Northeast winds around 5 miles an hour. Friday night, mostly cloudy. A slight chance of showers and thunderstorms after midnight. Humid with lows in the mid-60s. Northeast winds around 5 miles an hour. Chance of rain 20%. Saturday, mostly sunny. Highs in the mid-80s. Northeast winds 5 to 10 miles an hour. Saturday night, mostly clear. Humid with lows in the mid-60s. East winds around 5 miles an hour. Sunday, sunny. Highs in the mid-80s. Sunday night through Tuesday, clear. Lows in the upper 60s. Highs in the upper 80s. Tuesday night through Thursday, mostly clear. Hot. Lows in the lower 70s. Highs in the lower 90s. Again, the forecast for the Quad Cities and surrounding areas for the rest of tonight, mostly clear. Lows in the upper 60s. Light and variable winds. 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The current time is 1:14 a.m. Central Daylight Time. At 1 a.m. a report from Moline was not available. At Davenport, skies were clear. The temperature was 71 degrees, dew point 70, relative humidity 96%. The wind was north at 6 miles an hour. And the pressure was 29.86 inches and falling. Close to home, Burlington clear and 71. Cedar Rapids mostly cloudy and 73. Dubuque cloudy and 72. Iowa City clear and 73. Muscatine 72. Galesburg clear and 69. Peoria clear and 73. Savannah 70. Rockford mostly cloudy and 72. Across the Midwest, Chicago cloudy and 72. Des Moines clear and 78. Madison cloudy and 71. Milwaukee partly cloudy and 68. Minneapolis clear and 71. Omaha partly cloudy and 72. St. Louis cloudy and 77. Springfield, Illinois clear and 70. Waterloo cloudy and 72. Once again at 1 a.m. a report from Moline was not available. At Davenport with clear skies, the temperature was 71. Moderate flooding is occurring. The areas affected include Wetsuperlicon River near DeWitt. The hazardous weather conditions are expected until early Sunday morning. The following impacts are expected at 12.0 feet, overbank flooding occurs. Water affects residences along the river between Wheatland and Kalinas. Water affects businesses along the river near Kalinas. Additional details, at 8:30 p.m. Thursday the stage was 12.2 feet. Forecast, the river is expected to crest near 12.2 feet tonight. It will then fall below flood stage Saturday evening. Flood stage is 11.0 feet. Here is the hazardous weather outlook.
For this afternoon and tonight, isolated to scattered thunderstorms, 20 to 40% coverage are possible this afternoon and tonight. Primary hazards are lightning, heavy rain, and wind gusts up to 40 miles an hour with any strong storm. The Wet'suwet'en River near Delaware Witt and Iowa River near Marengo are experiencing flooding. Please see the latest flood statement for details. Looking ahead, isolated to scattered thunderstorms, 20 to 40% coverage are also possible Friday afternoon and evening, mainly along and south of Interstate 80. Lightning and heavy rain remain the primary hazards. Spotter activation will not be needed this afternoon or tonight. And now, your National Weather Service forecast for the Quad Cities and surrounding areas. West of tonight, mostly clear. Lows in the upper 60s. Light and variable winds. Friday, partly sunny in the morning, then becoming mostly cloudy. Humid with highs in the mid-80s. Northeast winds around 5 miles an hour. Friday night, mostly cloudy. A slight chance of showers and thunderstorms after midnight. Humid with lows in the mid-60s. Northeast winds around 5 miles an hour. Chance of rain 20%. Saturday, mostly sunny. Highs in the mid-80s. Northeast winds 5 to 10 miles an hour. Saturday night, mostly clear. Humid with lows in the mid-60s. East winds around 5 miles an hour. Sunday, sunny. Highs in the mid-80s. Sunday night through Tuesday, clear. Lows in the upper 60s. Highs in the upper 80s. Tuesday night through Thursday, mostly clear. Hot. Lows in the lower 70s. Highs in the lower 90s. Again, the forecast for the Quad Cities and surrounding areas for the rest of tonight, mostly clear. Lows in the upper 60s. Light and variable winds. 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The current time is 1:19 a.m. Central Daylight Time. At 1 a.m. the report from Moline was not available. At Davenport, skies were clear. The temperature was 71 degrees, dew point 70, relative humidity 96%. The wind was north at 6 miles an hour. And the pressure was 29.86 inches and falling. Close to home, Burlington clear and 71. Cedar Rapids mostly cloudy and 73. Dubuque cloudy and 72. Iowa City clear and 73. Muscatine 72. Galesburg clear and 69. Peoria clear and 73. Savannah 70. Rockford mostly cloudy and 72. Across the Midwest, Chicago cloudy and 72. Des Moines clear and 78. Madison cloudy and 71. Milwaukee partly cloudy and 68. Minneapolis clear and 71. Omaha partly cloudy and 72. St. Louis cloudy and 77. Springfield, Illinois clear and 70. Waterloo cloudy and 72. Once again at 1 a.m. the report from Moline was not available. At Davenport with clear skies, the temperature was 71. Here is the hazardous weather outlook. For this afternoon and tonight, isolated to scattered thunderstorms, 20 to 40% coverage are possible this afternoon and tonight. Primary hazards are lightning, heavy rain, and wind gusts up to 40 miles an hour with any strong storm. The Wet'suwet'en River near Delaware Witt and Iowa River near Marengo are experiencing flooding. Please see the latest flood statement for details. Looking ahead, isolated to scattered thunderstorms, 20 to 40% coverage are also possible Friday afternoon and evening, mainly along and south of Interstate 80. Lightning and heavy rain remain the primary hazards. Spotter activation will not be needed this afternoon or tonight. And now, your National Weather Service forecast for the Quad Cities and surrounding areas. West of tonight, mostly clear. Lows in the upper 60s. Light and variable winds. Friday, partly sunny in the morning, then becoming mostly cloudy. Humid with highs in the mid-80s. Northeast winds around 5 miles an hour. Friday night, mostly cloudy. A slight chance of showers and thunderstorms after midnight. Humid with lows in the mid-60s. Northeast winds around 5 miles an hour. Chance of rain 20%. Saturday, mostly sunny. Highs in the mid-80s. Northeast winds 5 to 10 miles an hour.
Saturday night, mostly clear. Humid with lows in the mid-60s. East winds around 5 miles an hour. Sunday, sunny. Highs in the mid-80s. Sunday night through Tuesday, clear. Lows in the upper 60s. Highs in the upper 80s. Tuesday night through Thursday, mostly clear. Hot. Lows in the lower 70s. Highs in the lower 90s. Again, the forecast for the Quad Cities and surrounding areas for the rest of tonight, mostly clear. Lows in the upper 60s. Light and variable winds. 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The current time is 1:22 a.m. Central Daylight Time. At 1 a.m. a report from Moline was not available. At Davenport, skies were clear. The temperature was 71 degrees, dew point 70, relative humidity 96%. The wind was north at 6 miles an hour. And the pressure was 29.86 inches and falling. Close to home, Burlington clear and 71. Cedar Rapids mostly cloudy and 73. Dubuque cloudy and 72. Iowa City clear and 73. Muscatine 72. Galesburg clear and 69. Peoria clear and 73. Savannah 70. Rockford mostly cloudy and 72. Across the Midwest, Chicago cloudy and 72. Des Moines clear and 78. Madison cloudy and 71. Milwaukee partly cloudy and 68. Minneapolis clear and 71. Omaha partly cloudy and 72. St. Louis cloudy and 77. Springfield, Illinois clear and 70. Waterloo cloudy and 72. Once again at 1 a.m. the report from Moline was not available. At Davenport with clear skies, the temperature was 71. Here is the hazardous weather outlook. For this afternoon and tonight, isolated to scattered thunderstorms, 20 to 40% coverage are possible this afternoon and tonight. Primary hazards are lightning, heavy rain, and wind gusts up to 40 miles an hour with any strong storm. The Wetsuperlacon River near Delaware Witt and Iowa River near Marengo are experiencing flooding. Please see the latest flood statement for details. Looking ahead, isolated to scattered thunderstorms, 20 to 40% coverage are also possible Friday afternoon and evening, mainly along and south of Interstate 80. Lightning and heavy rain remain the primary hazards. Spotter activation will not be needed this afternoon or tonight. And now, your National Weather Service forecast for the Quad Cities and surrounding areas. West of tonight, mostly clear. Lows in the upper 60s. Light and variable winds. Friday, partly sunny in the morning, then becoming mostly cloudy. Humid with highs in the mid-80s. Northeast winds around 5 miles an hour. Friday night, mostly cloudy. A slight chance of showers and thunderstorms after midnight. Humid with lows in the mid-60s. Northeast winds around 5 miles an hour. Chance of rain 20%. Saturday, mostly sunny. Highs in the mid-80s. Northeast winds 5 to 10 miles an hour. Saturday night, mostly clear. Humid with lows in the mid-60s. East winds around 5 miles an hour. Sunday, sunny. Highs in the mid-80s. Sunday night through Tuesday, clear. Lows in the upper 60s. Highs in the upper 80s. Tuesday night through Thursday, mostly clear. Hot. Lows in the lower 70s. Highs in the lower 90s. Again, the forecast for the Quad Cities and surrounding areas for the rest of tonight, mostly clear. Lows in the upper 60s. Light and variable winds. 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The current time is 1:26 a.m. Central Daylight Time. At 1 a.m. a report from Moline was not available. At Davenport, skies were clear. The temperature was 71 degrees, dew point 70, relative humidity 96%. The wind was north at 6 miles an hour. And the pressure was 29.86 inches and falling. Close to home, Burlington clear and 71. Cedar Rapids mostly cloudy and 73. Dubuque cloudy and 72. Iowa City clear and 73. Muscatine 72. Galesburg clear and 69.
Peoria clear and 73. Savannah 70. Rockford mostly cloudy and 72. Across the Midwest, Chicago cloudy and 72. Des Moines clear and 78. Madison cloudy and 71. Milwaukee partly cloudy and 68. Minneapolis clear and 71.

or with any strong storm. The Wet'suwet'en River near Delaware with and Iowa River near Marengo are experiencing flooding. Please see the latest flood statement for details. Looking ahead, isolated to scattered thunderstorms, 20 to 40% coverage are also possible Friday afternoon and evening, mainly along and south of Interstate 80. Lightning and heavy rain remain the primary hazards. Spotter activation will not be needed this afternoon or tonight. And now, your National Weather Service forecast for the Quad Cities and surrounding areas. Rest of tonight, mostly clear. Lows in the upper 60s. Light and variable winds. Friday, partly sunny in the morning, then becoming mostly cloudy. Humid with highs in the mid-80s. Northeast winds around 5 miles an hour. Friday night, mostly cloudy. A slight chance of showers and thunderstorms after midnight. Humid with lows in the mid-60s. Northeast winds around 5 miles an hour. Chance of rain 20%. Saturday, mostly sunny. Highs in the mid-80s. Northeast winds 5 to 10 miles an hour. Saturday night, mostly clear. Humid with lows in the mid-60s. East winds around 5 miles an hour. Sunday, sunny. Highs in the mid-80s. Sunday night through Tuesday, clear. Lows in the upper 60s. Highs in the upper 80s. Tuesday night through Thursday, mostly clear. Hot. Lows in the lower 70s. Highs in the lower 90s. Again, the forecast for the Quad Cities and surrounding areas for the rest of tonight, mostly clear. Lows in the upper 60s. Light and variable winds. And now, your National Weather Service forecast for the Quad Cities and surrounding areas. Rest of tonight, mostly clear. Near steady temperature around 70. Light and variable winds. Friday, partly sunny. A slight chance of showers and thunderstorms in the afternoon. Humid with highs in the mid-80s. Northeast winds around 5 miles an hour. Chance of rain 20%. Friday night, mostly cloudy with a slight chance of showers and thunderstorms until midnight, then partly cloudy after midnight. Humid with lows in the mid-60s. Northeast winds around 5 miles an hour. Chance of rain 20%. Saturday, mostly sunny. Humid with highs in the mid-80s. Northeast winds 5 to 10 miles an hour. Saturday night, mostly clear. Humid with lows in the mid-60s. East winds 5 to 10 miles an hour. Sunday, sunny. Highs in the upper 80s. Sunday night through Wednesday, clear, hot. Lows in the upper 60s. Highs in the lower 90s. Wednesday night and Thursday, mostly clear. Hot. Lows in the lower 70s. Highs in the lower 90s. Again, the forecast for the Quad Cities and surrounding areas for the rest of tonight, mostly clear. Near steady temperature around 70. Light and variable winds. The Moline, Illinois climate summary for yesterday, July 9, 2026. Yesterday's high temperature was 88 degrees. The normal high is 86. The record high is 102 degrees, which was set in 1936. Yesterday's low temperature was 70 degrees. The normal low is 65. The record low is 49 degrees, which was set in 18.

the upper 60s. Highs in the lower 90s. Wednesday night and Thursday, mostly clear. Hot. Lows in the lower 70s. Highs in the lower 90s. Again, the forecast for the Quad Cities and surrounding areas for the rest of tonight, mostly clear. Near steady temperature around 70. Light and variable winds. The Moline, Illinois climate summary for yesterday, July 9, 2026. Yesterday's high temperature was 88 degrees. The normal high is 86. The record high is 102 degrees, which was set in 1936. Yesterday's low temperature was 70 degrees. The normal low is 65. The record low is 49 degrees, which was set in 1891. 0.01 inches of precipitation fell yesterday, which brings the monthly total to 0.80 inches. The total precipitation for the year now stands at 19.80 inches. There were 14 cooling degree days yesterday. This brings the monthly total to 118. Yesterday the maximum wind observed was 13 miles an hour from the west. The highest wind gust observed was 16 miles per hour from the northwest. The normal high temperature for today is 86 degrees, and the normal low is 65. The record high for today is 105, which occurred in 1936, and the record low is 50, which occurred in 1996. Sunrise today is at 5:38 a.m. and sunset is at 8:37 p.m. You are listening to NOAA Weather Radio Station WXJ73 in the Quad Cities. The current time is 1:37 a.m. Central Daylight Time. At 1 a.m. the report from Moline was not available. At Davenport, skies were clear. The temperature was 71 degrees, dew point 70, relative humidity 96%. The wind was north at 6 miles an hour. And the pressure was 29.86 inches and falling. Close to home, Burlington clear and 71. Cedar Rapids mostly cloudy and 73. Dubuque cloudy and 72. Iowa City clear and 73. Muscatine 72. Galesburg clear and 69. Peoria clear and 73. Savannah 70. Rockford mostly cloudy and 72. Across the Midwest, Chicago cloudy and 72. Des Moines clear and 78. Madison cloudy and 71. Milwaukee partly cloudy and 68. Minneapolis clear and 71. Omaha partly cloudy and 72. St. Louis cloudy and 77. Springfield, Illinois clear and 70. Waterloo cloudy and 72. Once again at 1 a.m. the report from Moline was not available. At Davenport with clear skies, the temperature was 71. Here is the hazardous weather outlook. For this afternoon and tonight, isolated to scattered thunderstorms, 20 to 40% coverage are possible this afternoon and tonight. Primary hazards are lightning, heavy rain, and wind gusts up to 40 miles an hour with any strong storm. The Wetsuperkin River near Delaware with and Iowa River near Marengo are experiencing flooding. Please see the latest flood statement for details. Looking ahead, isolated to scattered thunderstorms, 20 to 40% coverage are also possible Friday afternoon and evening, mainly along and south of Interstate 80. Lightning and heavy rain remain the primary hazards. Spotter activation will not be needed this afternoon or tonight. And now, your National Weather Service forecast for the Quad Cities and surrounding areas. Rest of tonight, mostly clear. Near steady temperature around 70. Light and variable winds. Friday, partly sunny. A slight chance of showers and thunderstorms in the afternoon. Humid with highs in the mid-80s. Northeast winds around 5 miles an hour. Chance of rain 20%. Friday night, mostly cloudy with a slight chance of showers and thunderstorms until midnight, then partly cloudy after midnight. Humid with lows in the mid-60s. Northeast winds around 5 miles an hour. Chance of rain 20%. Saturday, mostly sunny. Humid with highs in the mid-80s. Northeast winds 5 to 10 miles an hour. Saturday night, mostly clear. Humid with lows in the mid-60s. East winds 5 to 10 miles an hour. Sunday, sunny. Highs in the upper 80s. Sunday night through Wednesday, clear, hot. Lows in the upper 60s. Highs in the lower 90s. Wednesday night and Thursday, mostly clear.

hot. Lows in the lower 70s. Highs in the lower 90s. Again, the forecast for the Quad Cities and surrounding areas for the rest of tonight, mostly clear. Near steady temperature around 70. Light and variable winds. The Moline, Illinois climate summary for yesterday, July 9, 2026. Yesterday's high temperature was 88 degrees. The normal high is 86. The record high is 102 degrees, which was set in 1936. Yesterday's low temperature was 70 degrees. The normal low is 65. The record low is 49 degrees, which was set in 1891. 0.01 inches of precipitation fell yesterday, which brings the monthly total to 0.80 inches. The total precipitation for the year now stands at 19.80 inches. There were 14 cooling degree days yesterday. This brings the monthly total to 118. Yesterday, the maximum wind observed was 13 miles an hour from the west. The highest wind gust observed was 16 miles per hour from the northwest. The normal high temperature for today is 86 degrees, and the normal low is 65. The record high for today is 105, which occurred in 1936, and the record low is 50, which occurred in 1996. Sunrise today is at 5:38 a.m. and sunset is at 8:37 p.m. You are listening to NOAA Weather Radio Station WXJ73 in the Quad Cities. The current time is 1:42 a.m. Central Daylight Time. At 1 a.m. the report from Moline was not available. At Davenport, skies were clear. The temperature was 71 degrees, dew point 70, relative humidity 96%. The wind was north at 6 miles an hour. And the pressure was 29.86 inches and falling. Close to home, Burlington clear and 71. Cedar Rapids mostly cloudy and 73. Dubuque cloudy and 72. Iowa City clear and 73. Muscatine 72. Galesburg clear and 69. Peoria clear and 73. Savannah 70. Rockford mostly cloudy and 72. Across the Midwest, Chicago cloudy and 72. Des Moines clear and 78. Madison cloudy and 71. Milwaukee partly cloudy and 68. Minneapolis clear and 71. Omaha partly cloudy and 72. St. Louis cloudy and 77. Springfield, Illinois clear and 70. Waterloo cloudy and 72. Once again at 1 a.m. the report from Moline was not available. At Davenport with clear skies, the temperature was 71. Here is the hazardous weather outlook. For this afternoon and tonight, isolated to scattered thunderstorms, 20 to 40% coverage are possible this afternoon and tonight. Primary hazards are lightning, heavy rain, and wind gusts up to 40 miles an hour with any strong storm. The Wetsuperlakon River near Delaware Witt and Iowa River near Marengo are experiencing flooding. Please see the latest flood statement for details. Looking ahead, isolated to scattered thunderstorms, 20 to 40% coverage are also possible Friday afternoon and evening, mainly along and south of Interstate 80. Lightning and heavy rain remain the primary hazards. Spotter activation will not be needed this afternoon or tonight. And now, your National Weather Service forecast for the Quad Cities and surrounding areas. Rest of tonight, mostly clear. Near steady temperature around 70. Light and variable winds. Friday, partly sunny. A slight chance of showers and thunderstorms in the afternoon. Humid with highs in the mid-80s. Northeast winds around 5 miles an hour. Chance of rain 20%. Friday night, mostly cloudy with a slight chance of showers and thunderstorms until midnight, then partly cloudy after midnight. Humid with lows in the mid-60s. Northeast winds around 5 miles an hour. Chance of rain 20%. Saturday, mostly sunny. Humid with highs in the mid-80s. Northeast winds 5 to 10 miles an hour. Saturday night, mostly clear. Humid with lows in the mid-60s. East winds 5 to 10 miles an hour. Sunday, sunny. Highs in the upper 80s. Sunday night through Wednesday, clear, hot. Lows in the upper 60s. Highs in the lower 90s. Wednesday night and Thursday, mostly clear. Hot. Lows in the lower 70s. Highs in the lower 90s. Again,
The forecast for the Guam cities and surrounding areas for the rest of tonight, mostly clear. Near steady temperature around 70. Light and variable winds. Moderate flooding is occurring. The areas affected include Watsiquinican River near DeWitt. The hazardous weather conditions are expected until early Sunday morning. The following impacts are expected at 12.0 feet, overbank flooding occurs. Water affects residences along the river between Wheatland and Calamus. Water affects businesses along the river near Calamus. Additional details, at 8:30 p.m. Thursday the stage was 12.2 feet. Forecast, the river is expected to crest near 12.2 feet tonight. It will then fall below flood stage Saturday evening. Flood stage is 11.0 feet. The Moline, Illinois climate summary for yesterday, July 9, 2026. Yesterday's high temperature was 88 degrees. The normal high is 86. The record high is 102 degrees, which was set in 1936. Yesterday's low temperature was 70 degrees. The normal low is 65. The record low is 49 degrees, which was set in 1891. 0.01 inches of precipitation fell yesterday, which brings the monthly total to 0.80 inches. The total precipitation for the year now stands at 19.80 inches. There were 14 cooling degree days yesterday. This brings the monthly total to 118. Yesterday, the maximum wind observed was 13 miles an hour from the west. The highest wind gust observed was 16 miles per hour from the northwest. The normal high temperature for today is 86 degrees, and the normal low is 65. The record high for today is 105, which occurred in 1936, and the record low is 50, which occurred in 1996. Sunrise today is at 5:38 a.m. and sunset is at 8:37 p.m. You are listening to NOAA Weather Radio Station WXJ73 in the Quad Cities. The current time is 1:47 a.m. Central Daylight Time. At 1 a.m. the report from Moline was not available. At Davenport, skies were clear. The temperature was 71 degrees, dew point 70, relative humidity 96%. The wind was north at 6 miles an hour. And the pressure was 29.86 inches and falling. Close to home, Burlington clear and 71. Cedar Rapids mostly cloudy and 73. Dubuque cloudy and 72. Iowa City clear and 73. Muscatine 72. Galesburg clear and 69. Peoria clear and 73. Savannah 70. Rockford mostly cloudy and 72. Across the Midwest, Chicago cloudy and 72. Des Moines clear and 78. Madison cloudy and 71. Milwaukee partly cloudy and 68. Minneapolis clear and 71. Omaha partly cloudy and 72. St. Louis cloudy and 77. Springfield, Illinois clear and 70. Waterloo cloudy and 72. Once again at 1 a.m. the report from Moline was not available. At Davenport with clear skies, the temperature was 71. Here is the hazardous weather outlook. For this afternoon and tonight, isolated to scattered thunderstorms, 20 to 40% coverage are possible this afternoon and tonight. Primary hazards are lightning, heavy rain, and wind gusts up to 40 miles an hour with any strong storm. The Watsiquinican River near Delaware Witt and Iowa River near Marengo are experiencing flooding. Please see the latest flood statement for details. Looking ahead, isolated to scattered thunderstorms, 20 to 40% coverage are also possible Friday afternoon and evening, mainly along and south of Interstate 80. Lightning and heavy rain remain the primary hazards. Spotter activation will not be needed this afternoon or tonight. And now, your National Weather Service forecast for the Quad Cities and surrounding areas. Rest of tonight, mostly clear. Near steady temperature around 70. Light and variable winds. Friday, partly sunny. A slight chance of showers and thunderstorms in the afternoon. Humid with highs in the mid-80s. Northeast winds around 5 miles an hour. Chance of rain 20%. Friday night, mostly cloudy with a slight chance of showers and thunderstorms until midnight, then partly cloudy after midnight. Humid with lows in the mid-60s. Northeast winds around 5 miles an hour. Chance of rain 20%. Saturday, mostly sunny.
humid with highs in the mid-80s. Northeast winds 5 to 10 miles an hour. Saturday night, mostly clear. Humid with lows in the mid-60s. East winds 5 to 10 miles an hour. Sunday, sunny. Highs in the upper 80s. Sunday night through Wednesday, clear, hot. Lows in the upper 60s. Highs in the lower 90s. Wednesday night and Thursday, mostly clear. Hot. Lows in the lower 70s. Highs in the lower 90s. Again, the forecast for the Quad Cities and surrounding areas for the rest of tonight, mostly clear. Near steady temperature around 70. Light and variable winds. This broadcast originates from the National Weather Service office in the Quad Cities and is transmitted on a frequency of 162.55 MHz from Rock Island, Illinois. The coverage area includes the following counties: Cedar, Clinton, Louisa, Muscatine, Scott, Henry, Illinois, Mercer, Rock Island, and Whiteside. The Moline, Illinois climate summary for yesterday, July 9, 2026. Yesterday's high temperature was 88 degrees. The normal high is 86. The record high is 102 degrees, which was set in 1936. Yesterday's low temperature was 70 degrees. The normal low is 65. The record low is 49 degrees, which was set in 1891. 0.01 inches of precipitation fell yesterday, which brings the monthly total to 0.80 inches. The total precipitation for the year now stands at 19.80 inches. There were 14 cooling degree days yesterday. This brings the monthly total to 118. Yesterday, the maximum wind observed was 13 miles an hour from the west. The highest wind gust observed was 16 miles per hour from the northwest. The normal high temperature for today is 86 degrees, and the normal low is 65. The record high for today is 105, which occurred in 1936, and the record low is 50, which occurred in 1996. Sunrise today is at 5:38 a.m., and sunset is at 8:37 p.m. You're listening to NOAA Weather Radio Station WXJ73 in the Quad Cities. The current time is 1:53 a.m. Central Daylight Time. At 1 a.m. the report from Moline was not available. At Davenport, skies were clear. The temperature was 71 degrees, dew point 70, relative humidity 96%. The wind was north at 6 miles an hour. And the pressure was 29.86 inches and falling. Close to home, Burlington clear and 71. Cedar Rapids mostly cloudy and 73. Dubuque cloudy and 72. Iowa City clear and 73. Muscatine 72. Galesburg clear and 69. Peoria clear and 73. Savannah 70. Rockford mostly cloudy and 72. Across the Midwest, Chicago cloudy and 72. Des Moines clear and 78. Madison cloudy and 71. Milwaukee partly cloudy and 68. Minneapolis clear and 71. Omaha partly cloudy and 72. St. Louis cloudy and 77. Springfield, Illinois clear and 70. Waterloo cloudy and 72. Once again at 1 a.m. the report from Moline was not available. At Davenport with clear skies, the temperature was 71. Here is the hazardous weather outlook. For this afternoon and tonight, isolated to scattered thunderstorms, 20 to 40% coverage are possible this afternoon and tonight. Primary hazards are lightning, heavy rain, and wind gusts up to 40 miles an hour with any strong storm. The Wetsuponican River near Delaware with and Iowa River near Marengo are experiencing flooding. Please see the latest flood statement for details. Looking ahead, isolated to scattered thunderstorms, 20 to 40% coverage are also possible Friday afternoon and evening, mainly along and south of Interstate 80. Lightning and heavy rain remain the primary hazards. Spotter activation will not be needed this afternoon or tonight. And now, your National Weather Service forecast for the Quad Cities and surrounding areas. West of tonight, mostly clear. Near steady temperature around 70. Light and variable winds. Friday, partly sunny. A slight chance of showers and thunderstorms in the afternoon. Humid with highs in the mid-80s. Northeast winds around 5 miles an hour.
rain 20%. Friday night, mostly cloudy with a slight chance of showers and thunderstorms until midnight, then partly cloudy after midnight. Humid with lows in the mid-60s. Northeast winds around 5 miles an hour. Chance of rain 20%. Saturday, mostly sunny. Humid with highs in the mid-80s. Northeast winds 5 to 10 miles an hour. Saturday night, mostly clear. Humid with lows in the mid-60s. East winds 5 to 10 miles an hour. Sunday, sunny. Highs in the upper 80s. Sunday night through Wednesday, clear, hot. Lows in the upper 60s. Highs in the lower 90s. Wednesday night and Thursday, mostly clear. Hot. Lows in the lower 70s. Highs in the lower 90s. Again, the forecast for the Quad Cities and surrounding areas for the rest of tonight, mostly clear. Near steady temperature around 70. Light and variable winds. The Moline, Illinois climate summary for yesterday, July 9, 2026. Yesterday's high temperature was 88 degrees. The normal high is 86. The record high is 102 degrees, which was set in 1936. Yesterday's low temperature was 70 degrees. The normal low is 65. The record low is 49 degrees, which was set in 1891. 0.01 inches of precipitation fell yesterday, which brings the monthly total to 0.80 inches. The total precipitation for the year now stands at 19.80 inches. There were 14 cooling degree days yesterday. This brings the monthly total to 118. Yesterday, the maximum wind observed was 13 miles an hour from the west. The highest wind gust observed was 16 miles per hour from the northwest. The normal high temperature for today is 86 degrees, and the normal low is 65. The record high for today is 105, which occurred in 1936, and the record low is 50, which occurred in 1996. Sunrise today is at 5:38 a.m. and sunset is at 8:37 p.m. You are listening to NOAA Weather Radio Station WXJ73 in the Quad Cities. The current time is 1:58 a.m. Central Daylight Time. Here is the hazardous weather outlook. For this afternoon and tonight, isolated to scattered thunderstorms, 20 to 40% coverage are possible this afternoon and tonight. Primary hazards are lightning, heavy rain, and wind gusts up to 40 miles an hour with any strong storm. The Wetsuperlicon River near Delaware Witt and Iowa River near Marengo are experiencing flooding. Please see the latest flood statement for details. Looking ahead, isolated to scattered thunderstorms, 20 to 40% coverage are also possible Friday afternoon and evening, mainly along and south of Interstate 80. Lightning and heavy rain remain the primary hazards. Spotter activation will not be needed this afternoon or tonight. And now, your National Weather Service forecast for the Quad Cities and surrounding areas. Rest of tonight, mostly clear. Near steady temperature around 70. Light and variable winds. Friday, partly sunny. A slight chance of showers and thunderstorms in the afternoon. Humid with highs in the mid-80s. Northeast winds around 5 miles an hour. Chance of rain 20%. Friday night, mostly cloudy with a slight chance of showers and thunderstorms until midnight, then partly cloudy after midnight. Humid with lows in the mid-60s. Northeast winds around 5 miles an hour. Chance of rain 20%. Saturday, mostly sunny. Humid with highs in the mid-80s. Northeast winds 5 to 10 miles an hour. Saturday night, mostly clear. Humid with lows in the mid-60s. East winds 5 to 10 miles an hour. Sunday, sunny. Highs in the upper 80s. Sunday night through Wednesday, clear, hot. Lows in the upper 60s. Highs in the lower 90s. Wednesday night and Thursday, mostly clear. Hot. Lows in the lower 70s. Highs in the lower 90s. Again, the forecast for the Quad Cities and surrounding areas for the rest of tonight, mostly clear. Near steady temperature around 70. Light and variable winds. The Moline, Illinois climate summary for yesterday, July 9, 2026. Yesterday's high temperature was 88 degrees. The normal high is 86. The record high is 102 degrees, which was set in 1936. Yesterday's low temperature was 70 degrees.
The normal low is 65. The record low is 49 degrees, which was set in 1891. 0.01 inches of precipitation fell yesterday, which brings the monthly total to 0.80 inches. The total precipitation for the year now stands at 19.80 inches. There were 14 cooling degree days yesterday. This brings the monthly total to 118. Yesterday, the maximum wind observed was 13 miles an hour from the west. The highest wind gust observed was 16 miles per hour from the northwest. The normal high temperature for today is 86 degrees, and the normal low is 65. The record high for today is 105, which occurred in 1936, and the record low is 50, which occurred in 1996. Sunrise today is at 5:38 a.m. and sunset is at 8:37 p.m. You are listening to NOAA Weather Radio Station WXJ73 in the Quad Cities. The current time is 2:01 a.m. Central Daylight Time. Here is the hazardous weather outlook. For this afternoon and tonight, isolated to scattered thunderstorms, 20 to 40% coverage are possible this afternoon and tonight. Primary hazards are lightning, heavy rain, and wind gusts up to 40 miles an hour with any strong storm. The Wetsuperlakon River near Delaware Witt and Iowa River near Marengo are experiencing flooding. Please see the latest flood statement for details. Looking ahead, isolated to scattered thunderstorms, 20 to 40% coverage are also possible Friday afternoon and evening, mainly along and south of Interstate 80. Lightning and heavy rain remain the primary hazards. Spotter activation will not be needed this afternoon or tonight. And now, your National Weather Service forecast for the Quad Cities and surrounding areas. Rest of tonight, mostly clear. Near steady temperature around 70. Light and variable winds. Friday, partly sunny. A slight chance of showers and thunderstorms in the afternoon. Humid with highs in the mid-80s. Northeast winds around 5 miles an hour. Chance of rain 20%. Friday night, mostly cloudy with a slight chance of showers and thunderstorms until midnight, then partly cloudy after midnight. Humid with lows in the mid-60s. Northeast winds around 5 miles an hour. Chance of rain 20%. Saturday, mostly sunny. Humid with highs in the mid-80s. Northeast winds 5 to 10 miles an hour. Saturday night, mostly clear. Humid with lows in the mid-60s. East winds 5 to 10 miles an hour. Sunday, sunny. Highs in the upper 80s. Sunday night through Wednesday, clear, hot. Lows in the upper 60s. Highs in the lower 90s. Wednesday night and Thursday, mostly clear. Hot. Lows in the lower 70s. Highs in the lower 90s. Again, the forecast for the Quad Cities and surrounding areas for the rest of tonight, mostly clear. Near steady temperature around 70. Light and variable winds. The Moline, Illinois climate summary for yesterday, July 9, 2026. Yesterday's high temperature was 88 degrees. The normal high is 86. The record high is 102 degrees, which was set in 1936. Yesterday's low temperature was 70 degrees. The normal low is 65. The record low is 49 degrees, which was set in 1891. 0.01 inches of precipitation fell yesterday, which brings the monthly total to 0.80 inches. The total precipitation for the year now stands at 19.80 inches. There were 14 cooling degree days yesterday. This brings the monthly total to 118. Yesterday, the maximum wind observed was 13 miles an hour from the west. The highest wind gust observed was 16 miles per hour from the northwest. The normal high temperature for today is 86 degrees, and the normal low is 65. The record high for today is 105, which occurred in 1936, and the record low is 50, which occurred in 1996. Sunrise today is at 5:38 a.m. and sunset is at 8:37 p.m. You are listening to NOAA Weather Radio Station WXJ73 in the Quad Cities. The current time is 2:05 a.m. Central Daylight Time. At 2 a.m. the report from Moline was not available. At Davenport, skies were partly cloudy. The temperature was 71 degrees, dew point 69, relative humidity 93%. The wind was northeast at 3 miles an hour. And the pressure was 29.8.
7 inches and rising. Close to home, Burlington clear and 70. Cedar Rapids partly cloudy and 73. Dubuque partly cloudy and 71. Iowa City partly cloudy and 74. Peoria clear and 71. Rockford mostly cloudy and 71. Across the Midwest, Chicago cloudy and 71. Des Moines clear and 75. Madison partly cloudy and 69. Milwaukee partly cloudy and 67. Minneapolis clear and 71. Omaha mostly cloudy and 70. St. Louis cloudy and 77. Springfield, Illinois partly cloudy and 69. Waterloo cloudy and 72. Once again at 2 a.m. the report from Moline was not available. At Davenport with partly cloudy skies, the temperature was 71. Here is the hazardous weather outlook. For this afternoon and tonight, isolated to scattered thunderstorms, 20 to 40% coverage are possible this afternoon and tonight. Primary hazards are lightning, heavy rain, and wind gusts up to 40 miles an hour with any strong storm. The Wetsuponican River near Delaware Witt and Iowa River near Marengo are experiencing flooding. Please see the latest flood statement for details. Looking ahead, isolated to scattered thunderstorms, 20 to 40% coverage are also possible Friday afternoon and evening, mainly along and south of Interstate 80. Lightning and heavy rain remain the primary hazards. Spotter activation will not be needed this afternoon or tonight. And now, your National Weather Service forecast for the Quad Cities and surrounding areas. Rest of tonight, mostly clear. Near steady temperature around 70. Light and variable winds. Friday, partly sunny. A slight chance of showers and thunderstorms in the afternoon. Humid with highs in the mid-80s. Northeast winds around 5 miles an hour. Chance of rain 20%. Friday night, mostly cloudy with a slight chance of showers and thunderstorms until midnight, then partly cloudy after midnight. Humid with lows in the mid-60s. Northeast winds around 5 miles an hour. Chance of rain 20%. Saturday, mostly sunny. Humid with highs in the mid-80s. Northeast winds 5 to 10 miles an hour. Saturday night, mostly clear. Humid with lows in the mid-60s. East winds 5 to 10 miles an hour. Sunday, sunny. Highs in the upper 80s. Sunday night through Wednesday, clear, hot. Lows in the upper 60s. Highs in the lower 90s. Wednesday night and Thursday, mostly clear. Hot. Lows in the lower 70s. Highs in the lower 90s. Again, the forecast for the Quad Cities and surrounding areas for the rest of tonight, mostly clear. Near steady temperature around 70. Light and variable winds. The Moline, Illinois climate summary for yesterday, July 9, 2026. Yesterday's high temperature was 88 degrees. The normal high is 86. The record high is 102 degrees, which was set in 1936. Yesterday's low temperature was 70 degrees. The normal low is 65. The record low is 49 degrees, which was set in 1891. 0.01 inches of precipitation fell yesterday, which brings the monthly total to 0.80 inches. The total precipitation for the year now stands at 19.80 inches. There were 14 cooling degree days yesterday. This brings the monthly total to 118. Yesterday, the maximum wind observed was 13 miles an hour from the west. The highest wind gust observed was 16 miles per hour from the northwest. The normal high temperature for today is 86 degrees, and the normal low is 65. The record high for today is 105, which occurred in 1936, and the record low is 50, which occurred in 1996. Sunrise today is at 5:38 a.m. and sunset is at 8:37 p.m. You are listening to NOAA Weather Radio Station WXJ73 in the Quad Cities. The current time is 2:10 a.m. Central Daylight Time. At 2 a.m. the report from Moline was not available. At Davenport, skies were partly cloudy. The temperature was 71 degrees, dew point 69, relative humidity 93%. The wind was northeast at 3 miles an hour, and the pressure was 29.87 inches and rising. Close to home, Burlington clear and 70. Cedar Rapids partly cloudy and 73. Dubuque partly cloudy and 70.
1. Iowa City partly cloudy and 74. Peoria clear and 71. Rockford mostly cloudy and 71. Across the Midwest, Chicago cloudy and 71. Des Moines clear and 75. Madison partly cloudy and 69. Milwaukee partly cloudy and 67. Minneapolis clear and 71. Omaha mostly cloudy and 70. St. Louis cloudy and 77. Springfield, Illinois partly cloudy and 69. Waterloo cloudy and 72. Once again at 2 a.m. the report from Moline was not available. At Davenport with partly cloudy skies, the temperature was 71. Here is the hazardous weather outlook. For this afternoon and tonight, isolated to scattered thunderstorms, 20 to 40% coverage are possible this afternoon and tonight. Primary hazards are lightning, heavy rain, and wind gusts up to 40 miles an hour with any strong storm. The Wetsuppinicon River near Delaware Witt and Iowa River near Marengo are experiencing flooding. Please see the latest flood statement for details. Looking ahead, isolated to scattered thunderstorms, 20 to 40% coverage are also possible Friday afternoon and evening, mainly along and south of Interstate 80. Lightning and heavy rain remain the primary hazards. Spotter activation will not be needed this afternoon or tonight. And now, your National Weather Service forecast for the Quad Cities and surrounding areas. Rest of tonight, mostly clear. Near steady temperature around 70. Light and variable winds. Friday, partly sunny. A slight chance of showers and thunderstorms in the afternoon. Humid with highs in the mid-80s. Northeast winds around 5 miles an hour. Chance of rain 20%. Friday night, mostly cloudy with a slight chance of showers and thunderstorms until midnight, then partly cloudy after midnight. Humid with lows in the mid-60s. Northeast winds around 5 miles an hour. Chance of rain 20%. Saturday, mostly sunny. Humid with highs in the mid-80s. Northeast winds 5 to 10 miles an hour. Saturday night, mostly clear. Humid with lows in the mid-60s. East winds 5 to 10 miles an hour. Sunday, sunny. Highs in the upper 80s. Sunday night through Wednesday, clear, hot. Lows in the upper 60s. Highs in the lower 90s. Wednesday night and Thursday, mostly clear. Hot. Lows in the lower 70s. Highs in the lower 90s. Again, the forecast for the Quad Cities and surrounding areas for the rest of tonight, mostly clear. Near steady temperature around 70. Light and variable winds. The Moline, Illinois climate summary for yesterday, July 9, 2026. Yesterday's high temperature was 88 degrees. The normal high is 86. The record high is 102 degrees, which was set in 1936. Yesterday's low temperature was 70 degrees. The normal low is 65. The record low is 49 degrees, which was set in 1891. 0.01 inches of precipitation fell yesterday, which brings the monthly total to 0.80 inches. The total precipitation for the year now stands at 19.80 inches. There were 14 cooling degree days yesterday. This brings the monthly total to 118. Yesterday, the maximum wind observed was 13 miles an hour from the west. The highest wind gust observed was 16 miles per hour from the northwest. The normal high temperature for today is 86 degrees, and the normal low is 65. The record high for today is 105, which occurred in 1936, and the record low is 50, which occurred in 1996. Sunrise today is at 5:38 a.m. and sunset is at 8:37 p.m. You are listening to NOAA Weather Radio Station WXJ73 in the Quad Cities. Moderate flooding is occurring. The areas affected include Wetsuppinicon River near DeWitt. The hazardous weather conditions are expected until early Sunday morning. The following impacts are expected: at 12.0 feet, overbank flooding occurs. Water affects residences along the river between Wheatland and Kalamus. Water affects businesses along the river near Kalamus. Additional details: at 8:30 p.m. Thursday, the stage was 12.2 feet. Forecast: the river is expected to crest near 12.2 feet tonight. It will then fall below flood stage Saturday evening. Flood stage is 11.0 feet. The current time is 2:15 a.m.
Central Daylight Time. At 2 a.m., a report from Moline was not available. At Davenport, skies were partly cloudy. The temperature was 71 degrees, dew point 69, relative humidity 93%. The wind was northeast at 3 miles an hour. And the pressure was 29.87 inches and rising. Close to home, Burlington clear and 70. Cedar Rapids partly cloudy and 73. Dubuque partly cloudy and 71. Iowa City partly cloudy and 74. Muscatine 72. Galesburg clear and 68. Peoria clear and 71. Savannah 71. Rockford mostly cloudy and 71. Across the Midwest, Chicago cloudy and 71. Des Moines clear and 75. Madison partly cloudy and 69. Milwaukee partly cloudy and 67. Minneapolis clear and 71. Omaha mostly cloudy and 70. St. Louis cloudy and 77. Springfield, Illinois partly cloudy and 69. Waterloo cloudy and 72. Once again at 2 a.m. the report from Moline was not available. At Davenport with partly cloudy skies, the temperature was 71. Here is the hazardous weather outlook. For this afternoon and tonight, isolated to scattered thunderstorms, 20 to 40% coverage are possible this afternoon and tonight. Primary hazards are lightning, heavy rain, and wind gusts up to 40 miles an hour with any strong storm. The Wetsuponican River near Delaware with and Iowa River near Marengo are experiencing flooding. Please see the latest flood statement for details. Looking ahead, isolated to scattered thunderstorms, 20 to 40% coverage are also possible Friday afternoon and evening, mainly along and south of Interstate 80. Lightning and heavy rain remain the primary hazards. Spotter activation will not be needed this afternoon or tonight. And now, your National Weather Service forecast for the Quad Cities and surrounding areas. West of tonight, mostly clear. Near steady temperature around 70. Light and variable winds. Friday, partly sunny. A slight chance of showers and thunderstorms in the afternoon. Humid with highs in the mid-80s. Northeast winds around 5 miles an hour. Chance of rain 20%. Friday night, mostly cloudy with a slight chance of showers and thunderstorms until midnight, then partly cloudy after midnight. Humid with lows in the mid-60s. Northeast winds around 5 miles an hour. Chance of rain 20%. Saturday, mostly sunny. Humid with highs in the mid-80s. Northeast winds 5 to 10 miles an hour. Saturday night, mostly clear. Humid with lows in the mid-60s. East winds 5 to 10 miles an hour. Sunday, sunny. Highs in the upper 80s. Sunday night through Wednesday, clear, hot. Lows in the upper 60s. Highs in the lower 90s. Wednesday night and Thursday, mostly clear. Hot. Lows in the lower 70s. Highs in the lower 90s. Again, the forecast for the Quad Cities and surrounding areas for the rest of tonight, mostly clear. Near steady temperature around 70. Light and variable winds. The Moline, Illinois climate summary for yesterday, July 9, 2026. Yesterday's high temperature was 88 degrees. The normal high is 86. The record high is 102 degrees, which was set in 1936. Yesterday's low temperature was 70 degrees. The normal low is 65. The record low is 49 degrees, which was set in 1891. 0.01 inches of precipitation fell yesterday, which brings the monthly total to 0.80 inches. The total precipitation for the year now stands at 19.80 inches. There were 14 cooling degree days yesterday. This brings the monthly total to 118. Yesterday, the maximum wind observed was 13 miles an hour from the west. The highest wind gust observed was 16 miles per hour from the northwest. The normal high temperature for today is 86 degrees, and the normal low is 65. The record high for today is 105, which occurred in 1936, and the record low is 50, which occurred in 1996. Sunrise today is at 5:38 a.m. and sunset is at 8:37 p.m. You're listening to NOAA Weather Radio Station WXJ73 in the Quad Cities. The current time is 2:20 a.m. Central Daylight Time. At 2 a.m. the report from
Lean was not available. At Davenport, skies were partly cloudy. The temperature was 71 degrees, dew point 69, relative humidity 93%. The wind was northeast at 3 miles an hour. And the pressure was 29.87 inches and rising. Close to home, Burlington clear and 70. Cedar Rapids partly cloudy and 73. Dubuque partly cloudy and 71. Iowa City partly cloudy and 74. Muscatine 72. Galesburg clear and 68. Peoria clear and 71. Savannah 71. Rockford mostly cloudy and 71. Across the Midwest, Chicago cloudy and 71. Des Moines clear and 75. Madison partly cloudy and 69. Milwaukee partly cloudy and 67. Minneapolis clear and 71. Omaha mostly cloudy and 70. St. Louis cloudy and 77. Springfield, Illinois partly cloudy and 69. Waterloo cloudy and 72. Once again at 2 a.m. the report from Moline was not available. At Davenport with partly cloudy skies, the temperature was 71. Here is the hazardous weather outlook. For this afternoon and tonight, isolated to scattered thunderstorms, 20 to 40% coverage are possible this afternoon and tonight. Primary hazards are lightning, heavy rain, and wind gusts up to 40 miles an hour with any strong storm. The Wapsipinicon River near Delaware Witt and Iowa River near Marengo are experiencing flooding. Please see the latest flood statement for details. Looking ahead, isolated to scattered thunderstorms, 20 to 40% coverage are also possible Friday afternoon and evening, mainly along and south of Interstate 80. Lightning and heavy rain remain the primary hazards. Spotter activation will not be needed this afternoon or tonight. And now, your National Weather Service forecast for the Quad Cities and surrounding areas. Rest of tonight, mostly clear. Near steady temperature around 70. Light and variable winds. Friday, partly sunny. A slight chance of showers and thunderstorms in the afternoon. Humid with highs in the mid-80s. Northeast winds around 5 miles an hour. Chance of rain 20%. Friday night, mostly cloudy with a slight chance of showers and thunderstorms until midnight, then partly cloudy after midnight. Humid with lows in the mid-60s. Northeast winds around 5 miles an hour. Chance of rain 20%. Saturday, mostly sunny. Humid with highs in the mid-80s. Northeast winds 5 to 10 miles an hour. Saturday night, mostly clear. Humid with lows in the mid-60s. East winds 5 to 10 miles an hour. Sunday, sunny. Highs in the upper 80s. Sunday night through Wednesday, clear, hot. Lows in the upper 60s. Highs in the lower 90s. Wednesday night and Thursday, mostly clear. Hot. Lows in the lower 70s. Highs in the lower 90s. Again, the forecast for the Quad Cities and surrounding areas for the rest of tonight, mostly clear. Near steady temperature around 70. Light and variable winds. The Moline, Illinois climate summary for yesterday, July 9, 2026. Yesterday's high temperature was 88 degrees. The normal high is 86. The record high is 102 degrees, which was set in 1936. Yesterday's low temperature was 70 degrees. The normal low is 65. The record low is 49 degrees, which was set in 1891. 0.01 inches of precipitation fell yesterday, which brings the monthly total to 0.80 inches. The total precipitation for the year now stands at 19.80 inches. There were 14 cooling degree days yesterday. This brings the monthly total to 118. Yesterday, the maximum wind observed was 13 miles an hour from the west. The highest wind gust observed was 16 miles per hour from the northwest. The normal high temperature for today is 86 degrees, and the normal low is 65. The record high for today is 105, which occurred in 1936, and the record low is 50, which occurred in 1996. Sunrise today is at 5:38 a.m. and sunset is at 8:37 p.m. You are listening to NOAA Weather Radio Station WXJ73 in the Quad Cities. The current time is 2:25 a.m. Central Daylight Time. At 2 a.m. the report from Moline was not available. At Davenport, skies were
cloudy. The temperature was 71 degrees, dew point 69, relative humidity 93%. The wind was northeast at 3 miles an hour, and the pressure was 29.87 inches and rising. Close to home, Burlington clear and 70. Cedar Rapids partly cloudy and 73. Dubuque partly cloudy and 71. Iowa City partly cloudy and 74. Muscatine 72. Galesburg clear and 68. Peoria clear and 71. Savannah 71. Rockford mostly cloudy and 71. Across the Midwest, Chicago cloudy and 71. Des Moines clear and 75. Madison partly cloudy and 69. Milwaukee partly cloudy and 67. Minneapolis clear and 71. Omaha mostly cloudy and 70. St. Louis cloudy and 77. Springfield, Illinois partly cloudy and 69. Waterloo cloudy and 72. Once again at 2 a.m. the report from Moline was not available. At Davenport with partly cloudy skies, the temperature was 71. Here is the hazardous weather outlook. For this afternoon and tonight, isolated to scattered thunderstorms, 20 to 40% coverage are possible this afternoon and tonight. Primary hazards are lightning, heavy rain, and wind gusts up to 40 miles an hour with any strong storm. The Wet'suwet'en River near Delaware Witt and Iowa River near Marengo are experiencing flooding. Please see the latest flood statement for details. Looking ahead, isolated to scattered thunderstorms, 20 to 40% coverage are also possible Friday afternoon and evening, mainly along and south of Interstate 80. Lightning and heavy rain remain the primary hazards. Spotter activation will not be needed this afternoon or tonight. And now, your National Weather Service forecast for the Quad Cities and surrounding areas. Rest of tonight, mostly clear. Near steady temperature around 70. Light and variable winds. Friday, partly sunny. A slight chance of showers and thunderstorms in the afternoon.

Light chance of showers and thunderstorms until midnight, then partly cloudy after midnight. Humid with lows in the mid-60s. Northeast winds around 5 miles an hour. Chance of rain 20%. Saturday, mostly sunny. Humid with highs in the mid-80s. Northeast winds 5 to 10 miles an hour. Saturday night, mostly clear. Humid with lows in the mid-60s. East winds 5 to 10 miles an hour. Sunday, sunny. Highs in the upper 80s. Sunday night through Wednesday, clear, hot. Lows in the upper 60s. Highs in the lower 90s. Wednesday night and Thursday, mostly clear. Hot. Lows in the lower 70s. Highs in the lower 90s. Again, the forecast for the Quad Cities and surrounding areas for the rest of tonight, mostly clear. Near steady temperature around 70. Light and variable winds. The Moline, Illinois climate summary for yesterday, July 9, 2026. Yesterday's high temperature was 88 degrees. The normal high is 86. The record high is 102 degrees, which was set in 1936. Yesterday's low temperature was 70 degrees. The normal low is 65. The record low is 49 degrees, which was set in 1891. 0.01 inches of precipitation fell yesterday, which brings the monthly total to 0.80 inches. The total precipitation for the year now stands at 19.80 inches. There were 14 cooling degree days yesterday. This brings the monthly total to 118. Yesterday, the maximum wind observed was 13 miles an hour from the west. The highest wind gust observed was 16 miles per hour from the northwest. The normal high temperature for today is 86 degrees, and the normal low is 65. The record high for today is 105, which occurred in 1936, and the record low is 50, which occurred in 1996. Sunrise today is at 5:38 a.m. and sunset is at 8:37 p.m. You're listening to NOAA Weather Radio Station WXJ73 in the Quad Cities. The current time is 2:30 a.m. Central Daylight Time. At 2 a.m. the report from Moline was not available. At Davenport, skies were partly cloudy. The temperature was 71 degrees, dew point 69, relative humidity 93%. The wind was northeast at 3 miles an hour. And the pressure was 29.87 inches and rising. Close to home, Burlington clear and 70. Cedar Rapids partly cloudy and 73. Dubuque partly cloudy and 71. Iowa City partly cloudy and 74. Muscatine 72. Galesburg clear and 68. Peoria clear and 71. Savannah 71. Rockford mostly cloudy and 71. Across the Midwest, Chicago cloudy and 71. Des Moines clear and 75. Madison partly cloudy and 69. Milwaukee partly cloudy and 67. Minneapolis clear and 71. Omaha mostly cloudy and 70. St. Louis cloudy and 77. Springfield, Illinois partly cloudy and 69. Waterloo cloudy and 72. Once again at 2 a.m. the report from Moline was not available. At Davenport with partly cloudy skies, the temperature was 71. Here is the hazardous weather outlook. For this afternoon and tonight, isolated to scattered thunderstorms, 20 to 40% coverage are possible this afternoon and tonight. Primary hazards are lightning, heavy rain, and wind gusts up to 40 miles an hour with any strong storm. The Wetsuperlicon River near Delaware Witt and Iowa River near Marengo are experiencing flooding. Please see the latest flood statement for details. Looking ahead, isolated to scattered thunderstorms, 20 to 40% coverage are also possible Friday afternoon and evening, mainly along and south of Interstate 80. Lightning and heavy rain remain the primary hazards. Spotter activation will not be needed this afternoon or tonight. And now, your National Weather Service forecast for the Quad Cities and surrounding areas. West of tonight, mostly clear. Near steady temperature around 70. Light and variable winds. Friday, partly sunny. A slight chance of showers and thunderstorms in the afternoon. Humid with highs in the mid-80s. Northeast winds around 5 miles an hour. Chance of rain 20%. Friday night, mostly cloudy with a slight chance of showers and thunderstorms until midnight, then partly cloudy.

shortly after midnight. Humid with lows in the mid-60s. Northeast winds around 5 miles an hour. Chance of rain 20%. Saturday, mostly sunny. Humid with highs in the mid-80s. Northeast winds 5 to 10 miles an hour. Saturday night, mostly clear. Humid with lows in the mid-60s. East winds 5 to 10 miles an hour. Sunday, sunny. Highs in the upper 80s. Sunday night through Wednesday, clear, hot. Lows in the upper 60s. Highs in the lower 90s. Wednesday night and Thursday, mostly clear. Hot. Lows in the lower 70s. Highs in the lower 90s. Again, the forecast for the Quad Cities and surrounding areas for the rest of tonight, mostly clear. Near steady temperature around 70. Light and variable winds. The Moline, Illinois climate summary for yesterday, July 9, 2026. Yesterday's high temperature was 88 degrees. The normal high is 86. The record high is 102 degrees, which was set in 1936. Yesterday's low temperature was 70 degrees. The normal low is 65. The record low is 49 degrees, which was set in 1891. 0.01 inches of precipitation fell yesterday, which brings the monthly total to 0.80 inches. The total precipitation for the year now stands at 19.80 inches. There were 14 cooling degree days yesterday. This brings the monthly total to 118. Yesterday the maximum wind observed was 13 miles an hour from the west. The highest wind gust observed was 16 miles per hour from the northwest. The normal high temperature for today is 86 degrees, and the normal low is 65. The record high for today is 105, which occurred in 1936, and the record low is 50, which occurred in 1996. Sunrise today is at 5:38 a.m. and sunset is at 8:37 p.m. You're listening to NOAA Weather Radio Station WXJ73 in the Quad Cities. The current time is 2:35 a.m. Central Daylight Time. At 2 a.m. a report from Moline was not available. At Davenport, skies were partly cloudy. The temperature was 71 degrees, dew point 69, relative humidity 93%. The wind was northeast at 3 miles an hour. And the pressure was 29.87 inches and rising. Close to home, Burlington clear and 70. Cedar Rapids partly cloudy and 73. Dubuque partly cloudy and 71. Iowa City partly cloudy and 74. Muscatine 72. Galesburg clear and 68. Peoria clear and 71. Savannah 71. Rockford mostly cloudy and 71. Across the Midwest, Chicago cloudy and 71. Des Moines clear and 75. Madison partly cloudy and 69. Milwaukee partly cloudy and 67. Minneapolis clear and 71. Omaha mostly cloudy and 70. St. Louis cloudy and 77. Springfield, Illinois partly cloudy and 69. Waterloo cloudy and 72. Once again at 2 a.m. the report from Moline was not available. At Davenport with partly cloudy skies, the temperature was 71. Here is the hazardous weather outlook. For this afternoon and tonight, isolated to scattered thunderstorms, 20 to 40% coverage are possible this afternoon and tonight. Primary hazards are lightning, heavy rain, and wind gusts up to 40 miles an hour with any strong storm. The Wapsipinicon River near Delaware with and Iowa River near Marengo are experiencing flooding. Please see the latest flood statement for details. Looking ahead, isolated to scattered thunderstorms, 20 to 40% coverage are also possible Friday afternoon and evening, mainly along and south of Interstate 80. Lightning and heavy rain remain the primary hazards. Spotter activation will not be needed this afternoon or tonight. And now, your National Weather Service forecast for the Quad Cities and surrounding areas. Rest of tonight, mostly clear. Near steady temperature around 70. Light and variable winds. Friday, partly sunny. A slight chance of showers and thunderstorms in the afternoon. Humid with highs in the mid-80s. Northeast winds around 5 miles an hour. Chance of rain 20%. Friday night, mostly cloudy with a slight chance of showers and thunderstorms until midnight, then partly cloudy after midnight. Humid with lows in the mid-60s.
Northeast winds around 5 miles an hour. Chance of rain 20%. Saturday, mostly sunny. Humid with highs in the mid-80s. Northeast winds 5 to 10 miles an hour. Saturday night, mostly clear. Humid with lows in the mid-60s. East winds 5 to 10 miles an hour. Sunday, sunny. Highs in the upper 80s. Sunday night through Wednesday, clear, hot. Lows in the upper 60s. Highs in the lower 90s. Wednesday night and Thursday, mostly clear. Hot. Lows in the lower 70s. Highs in the lower 90s. Again, the forecast for the Quad Cities and surrounding areas for the rest of tonight, mostly clear. Near steady temperature around 70. Light and variable winds. The Moline, Illinois climate summary for yesterday, July 9, 2026. Yesterday's high temperature was 88 degrees. The normal high is 86. The record high is 102 degrees, which was set in 1936. Yesterday's low temperature was 70 degrees. The normal low is 65. The record low is 49 degrees, which was set in 1891. 0.01 inches of precipitation fell yesterday, which brings the monthly total to 0.80 inches. The total precipitation for the year now stands at 19.80 inches. There were 14 cooling degree days yesterday. This brings the monthly total to 118. Yesterday, the maximum wind observed was 13 miles an hour from the west. The highest wind gust observed was 16 miles per hour from the northwest. The normal high temperature for today is 86 degrees, and the normal low is 65. The record high for today is 105, which occurred in 1936, and the record low is 50, which occurred in 1996. Sunrise today is at 5:38 a.m. and sunset is at 8:37 p.m. You are listening to NOAA Weather Radio Station WXJ73 in the Quad Cities. The current time is 2:40 a.m. Central Daylight Time. At 2 a.m. the report from Moline was not available. At Davenport, skies were partly cloudy. The temperature was 71 degrees, dew point 69, relative humidity 93%. The wind was northeast at 3 miles an hour. And the pressure was 29.87 inches and rising. Close to home, Burlington clear and 70. Cedar Rapids partly cloudy and 73. Dubuque partly cloudy and 71. Iowa City partly cloudy and 74. Muscatine 72. Galesburg clear and 68. Peoria clear and 71. Savannah 71. Rockford mostly cloudy and 71. Across the Midwest, Chicago cloudy and 71. Des Moines clear and 75. Madison partly cloudy and 69. Milwaukee partly cloudy and 67. Minneapolis clear and 71. Omaha mostly cloudy and 70. St. Louis cloudy and 77. Springfield, Illinois partly cloudy and 69. Waterloo cloudy and 72. Once again at 2 a.m. the report from Moline was not available. At Davenport with partly cloudy skies, the temperature was 71. Here is the hazardous weather outlook. For this afternoon and tonight, isolated to scattered thunderstorms, 20 to 40% coverage are possible this afternoon and tonight. Primary hazards are lightning, heavy rain, and wind gusts up to 40 miles an hour with any strong storm. The Wapsipinicon River near Delaware Witt and Iowa River near Marengo are experiencing flooding. Please see the latest flood statement for details. Looking ahead, isolated to scattered thunderstorms, 20 to 40% coverage are also possible Friday afternoon and evening, mainly along and south of Interstate 80. Lightning and heavy rain remain the primary hazards. Spotter activation will not be needed this afternoon or tonight. And now, your National Weather Service forecast for the Quad Cities and surrounding areas. Rest of tonight, mostly clear. Near steady temperature around 70. Light and variable winds. Friday, partly sunny. A slight chance of showers and thunderstorms in the afternoon. Humid with highs in the mid-80s. Northeast winds around 5 miles an hour. Chance of rain 20%. Friday night, mostly cloudy with a slight chance of showers and thunderstorms until midnight, then partly cloudy after midnight. Humid with lows in the mid-60s. Northeast winds around 5 miles an hour. Chance of rain.
exceeding 20%. Saturday, mostly sunny. Humid with highs in the mid-80s. Northeast winds 5 to 10 miles an hour. Saturday night, mostly clear. Humid with lows in the mid-60s. East winds 5 to 10 miles an hour. Sunday, sunny. Highs in the upper 80s. Sunday night through Wednesday, clear, hot. Lows in the upper 60s. Highs in the lower 90s. Wednesday night and Thursday, mostly clear. Hot. Lows in the lower 70s. Highs in the lower 90s. Again, the forecast for the Quad Cities and surrounding areas for the rest of tonight, mostly clear. Near steady temperature around 70. Light and variable winds. The Moline, Illinois climate summary for yesterday, July 9, 2026. Yesterday's high temperature was 88 degrees. The normal high is 86. The record high is 102 degrees, which was set in 1936. Yesterday's low temperature was 70 degrees. The normal low is 65. The record low is 49 degrees, which was set in 1891. 0.01 inches of precipitation fell yesterday, which brings the monthly total to 0.80 inches. The total precipitation for the year now stands at 19.80 inches. There were 14 cooling degree days yesterday. This brings the monthly total to 118. Yesterday, the maximum wind observed was 13 miles an hour from the west. The highest wind gust observed was 16 miles per hour from the northwest. The normal high temperature for today is 86 degrees, and the normal low is 65. The record high for today is 105, which occurred in 1936, and the record low is 50, which occurred in 1996. Sunrise today is at 5:38 a.m. and sunset is at 8:37 p.m. Moderate flooding is occurring. The areas affected include Wetsuquinicon River near DeWitt. The hazardous weather conditions are expected until early Sunday morning. The following impacts are expected at 12.0 feet, overbank flooding occurs. Water affects residences along the river between Wheatland and Calamus. Water affects businesses along the river near Calamus. Additional details, at 8:30 p.m. Thursday the stage was 12.2 feet. Forecast, the river is expected to crest near 12.2 feet tonight. It will then fall below flood stage Saturday evening. Flood stage is 11.0 feet. 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The coverage area includes the following counties: Cedar, Clinton, Louisa, Muscatine, Scott, Henry, Illinois, Mercer, Rock Island, and Whiteside. The current time is 2:46 a.m. Central Daylight Time. At 2 a.m. the report from Moline was not available. At Davenport, skies were partly cloudy. The temperature was 71 degrees, dew point 69, relative humidity 93%. The wind was northeast at 3 miles an hour. And the pressure was 29.87 inches and rising. Close to home, Burlington clear and 70. Cedar Rapids partly cloudy and 73. Dubuque partly cloudy and 71. Iowa City partly cloudy and 74. Muscatine 72. Galesburg clear and 68. Peoria clear and 71. Savannah 71. Rockford mostly cloudy and 71. Across the Midwest, Chicago cloudy and 71. Des Moines clear and 75. Madison partly cloudy and 69. Milwaukee partly cloudy and 67. Minneapolis clear and 71. Omaha mostly cloudy and 70. St. Louis cloudy and 77. Springfield, Illinois partly cloudy and 69. Waterloo cloudy and 72. Once again at 2 a.m. the report from Moline was not available. At Davenport with partly cloudy skies, the temperature was 71. Here is the hazardous weather outlook. For this afternoon and tonight, isolated to scattered thunderstorms, 20 to 40% coverage are possible this afternoon and tonight. Primary hazards are lightning, heavy rain, and wind gusts up to 40 miles an hour with any strong storm. The Wetsuquinicon River near Delaware Witt and Iowa River near Ring.
are experiencing flooding. Please see the latest flood statement for details. Looking ahead, isolated to scattered thunderstorms, 20 to 40% coverage are also possible Friday afternoon and evening, mainly along and south of Interstate 80. Lightning and heavy rain remain the primary hazards. Spotter activation will not be needed this afternoon or tonight. And now, your National Weather Service forecast for the Quad Cities and surrounding areas. Rest of tonight, mostly clear. Near steady temperature around 70. Light and variable winds. Friday, partly sunny. A slight chance of showers and thunderstorms in the afternoon. Humid with highs in the mid-80s. Northeast winds around 5 miles an hour. Chance of rain 20%. Friday night, mostly cloudy with a slight chance of showers and thunderstorms until midnight, then partly cloudy after midnight. Humid with lows in the mid-60s. Northeast winds around 5 miles an hour. Chance of rain 20%. Saturday, mostly sunny. Humid with highs in the mid-80s. Northeast winds 5 to 10 miles an hour. Saturday night, mostly clear. Humid with lows in the mid-60s. East winds 5 to 10 miles an hour. Sunday, sunny. Highs in the upper 80s. Sunday night through Wednesday, clear, hot. Lows in the upper 60s. Highs in the lower 90s. Wednesday night and Thursday, mostly clear. Hot. Lows in the lower 70s. Highs in the lower 90s. Again, the forecast for the Quad Cities and surrounding areas for the rest of tonight, mostly clear. Near steady temperature around 70. Light and variable winds. The Moline, Illinois climate summary for yesterday, July 9, 2026. Yesterday's high temperature was 88 degrees. The normal high is 86. The record high is 102 degrees, which was set in 1936. Yesterday's low temperature was 70 degrees. The normal low is 65. The record low is 49 degrees, which was set in 1891. 0.01 inches of precipitation fell yesterday, which brings the monthly total to 0.80 inches. The total precipitation for the year now stands at 19.80 inches. There were 14 cooling degree days yesterday. This brings the monthly total to 118. Yesterday, the maximum wind observed was 13 miles an hour from the west. The highest wind gust observed was 16 miles per hour from the northwest. The normal high temperature for today is 86 degrees, and the normal low is 65. The record high for today is 105, which occurred in 1936, and the record low is 50, which occurred in 1996. Sunrise today is at 5:38 a.m. and sunset is at 8:37 p.m. You are listening to NOAA Weather Radio Station WXJ73 in the Quad Cities. The current time is 2:51 a.m. Central Daylight Time. At 2 a.m. the report from Moline was not available. At Davenport, skies were partly cloudy. The temperature was 71 degrees, dew point 69, relative humidity 93%. The wind was northeast at 3 miles an hour. And the pressure was 29.87 inches and rising. Close to home, Burlington clear and 70. Cedar Rapids partly cloudy and 73. Dubuque partly cloudy and 71. Iowa City partly cloudy and 74. Muscatine 72. Galesburg clear and 68. Peoria clear and 71. Savannah 71. Rockford mostly cloudy and 71. Across the Midwest, Chicago cloudy and 71. Des Moines clear and 75. Madison partly cloudy and 69. Milwaukee partly cloudy and 67. Minneapolis clear and 71. Omaha mostly cloudy and 70. St. Louis cloudy and 77. Springfield, Illinois partly cloudy and 69. Waterloo cloudy and 72. Once again at 2 a.m. the report from Moline was not available. At Davenport with partly cloudy skies, the temperature was 71. Here is the hazardous weather outlook. For this afternoon and tonight, isolated to scattered thunderstorms, 20 to 40% coverage are possible this afternoon and tonight. Primary hazards are lightning, heavy rain, and wind gusts up to 40 miles an hour with any strong storm. The Wetsuponukan River near Delaware with and Iowa River near Marengo are experiencing flooding. Please see the latest flood.
Statement for details. Looking ahead, isolated to scattered thunderstorms, 20 to 40% coverage are also possible Friday afternoon and evening, mainly along and south of Interstate 80. Lightning and heavy rain remain the primary hazards. Spotter activation will not be needed this afternoon or tonight. And now, your National Weather Service forecast for the Quad Cities and surrounding areas. Rest of tonight, mostly clear. Near steady temperature around 70. Light and variable winds. Friday, partly sunny. A slight chance of showers and thunderstorms in the afternoon. Humid with highs in the mid-80s. Northeast winds around 5 miles an hour. Chance of rain 20%. Friday night, mostly cloudy with a slight chance of showers and thunderstorms until midnight, then partly cloudy after midnight. Humid with lows in the mid-60s. Northeast winds around 5 miles an hour. Chance of rain 20%. Saturday, mostly sunny. Humid with highs in the mid-80s. Northeast winds 5 to 10 miles an hour. Saturday night, mostly clear. Humid with lows in the mid-60s. East winds 5 to 10 miles an hour. Sunday, sunny. Highs in the upper 80s. Sunday night through Wednesday, clear, hot. Lows in the upper 60s. Highs in the lower 90s. Wednesday night and Thursday, mostly clear. Hot. Lows in the lower 70s. Highs in the lower 90s. Again, the forecast for the Quad Cities and surrounding areas for the rest of tonight, mostly clear. Near steady temperature around 70. Light and variable winds. The Moline, Illinois climate summary for yesterday, July 9, 2026. Yesterday's high temperature was 88 degrees. The normal high is 86. The record high is 102 degrees, which was set in 1936. Yesterday's low temperature was 70 degrees. The normal low is 65. The record low is 49 degrees, which was set in 1891. 0.01 inches of precipitation fell yesterday, which brings the monthly total to 0.80 inches. The total precipitation for the year now stands at 19.80 inches. There were 14 cooling degree days yesterday. This brings the monthly total to 118. Yesterday, the maximum wind observed was 13 miles an hour from the west. The highest wind gust observed was 16 miles per hour from the northwest. The normal high temperature for today is 86 degrees, and the normal low is 65. The record high for today is 105, which occurred in 1936, and the record low is 50, which occurred in 1996. Sunrise today is at 5:38 a.m. and sunset is at 8:37 p.m. You are listening to NOAA Weather Radio Station WXJ73 in the Quad Cities. The current time is 2:56 a.m. Central Daylight Time. At 2 a.m. the report from Moline was not available. At Davenport, skies were partly cloudy. The temperature was 71 degrees, dew point 69, relative humidity 93%. The wind was northeast at 3 miles an hour. And the pressure was 29.87 inches and rising. Close to home, Burlington clear and 70. Cedar Rapids partly cloudy and 73. Dubuque partly cloudy and 71. Iowa City partly cloudy and 74. Muscatine 72. Galesburg clear and 68. Peoria clear and 71. Savannah 71. Rockford mostly cloudy and 71. Across the Midwest, Chicago cloudy and 71. Des Moines clear and 75. Madison partly cloudy and 69. Milwaukee partly cloudy and 67. Minneapolis clear and 71. Omaha mostly cloudy and 70. St. Louis cloudy and 77. Springfield, Illinois partly cloudy and 69. Waterloo cloudy and 72. Once again at 2 a.m. the report from Moline was not available. At Davenport with partly cloudy skies, the temperature was 71. Here is the hazardous weather outlook. For this afternoon and tonight, isolated to scattered thunderstorms, 20 to 40% coverage are possible this afternoon and tonight. Primary hazards are lightning, heavy rain, and wind gusts up to 40 miles an hour with any strong storm. The Wetsuperlicon River near Delaware Witt and Iowa River near Marengo are experiencing flooding. Please see the latest flood statement for details. Looking ahead, isolated.
and thunderstorms, 20 to 40% coverage are also possible Friday afternoon and evening, mainly along and south of Interstate 80. Lightning and heavy rain remain the primary hazards. Spotter activation will not be needed this afternoon or tonight. And now, your National Weather Service forecast for the Quad Cities and surrounding areas. Rest of tonight, mostly clear. Near steady temperature around 70. Light and variable winds. Friday, partly sunny. A slight chance of showers and thunderstorms in the afternoon. Humid with highs in the mid-80s. Northeast winds around 5 miles an hour. Chance of rain 20%. Friday night, mostly cloudy with a slight chance of showers and thunderstorms until midnight, then partly cloudy after midnight. Humid with lows in the mid-60s. Northeast winds around 5 miles an hour. Chance of rain 20%. Saturday, mostly sunny. Humid with highs in the mid-80s. Northeast winds 5 to 10 miles an hour. Saturday night, mostly clear. Humid with lows in the mid-60s. East winds 5 to 10 miles an hour. Sunday, sunny. Highs in the upper 80s. Sunday night through Wednesday, clear, hot. Lows in the upper 60s. Highs in the lower 90s. Wednesday night and Thursday, mostly clear. Hot. Lows in the lower 70s. Highs in the lower 90s. Again, the forecast for the Quad Cities and surrounding areas for the rest of tonight, mostly clear. Near steady temperature around 70. Light and variable winds. The Moline, Illinois climate summary for yesterday, July 9, 2026. Yesterday's high temperature was 88 degrees. The normal high is 86. The record high is 102 degrees, which was set in 1936. Yesterday's low temperature was 70 degrees. The normal low is 65. The record low is 49 degrees, which was set in 1891. 0.01 inches of precipitation fell yesterday, which brings the monthly total to 0.80 inches. The total precipitation for the year now stands at 19.80 inches. There were 14 cooling degree days yesterday. This brings the monthly total to 118. Yesterday the maximum wind observed was 13 miles an hour from the west. The highest wind gust observed was 16 miles per hour from the northwest. The normal high temperature for today is 86 degrees, and the normal low is 65. The record high for today is 105, which occurred in 1936, and the record low is 50, which occurred in 1996. Sunrise today is at 5:38 a.m. and sunset is at 8:37 p.m. You are listening to NOAA Weather Radio Station WXJ73 in the Quad Cities. The current time is 3:01 a.m. Central Daylight Time. Here is the hazardous weather outlook. For this afternoon and tonight, isolated to scattered thunderstorms, 20 to 40% coverage are possible this afternoon and tonight. Primary hazards are lightning, heavy rain, and wind gusts up to 40 miles an hour with any strong storm. The Wetsuponican River near Delaware Witt and Iowa River near Marengo are experiencing flooding. Please see the latest flood statement for details. Looking ahead, isolated to scattered thunderstorms, 20 to 40% coverage are also possible Friday afternoon and evening, mainly along and south of Interstate 80. Lightning and heavy rain remain the primary hazards. Spotter activation will not be needed this afternoon or tonight. And now, your National Weather Service forecast for the Quad Cities and surrounding areas. Rest of tonight, mostly clear. Near steady temperature around 70. Light and variable winds. Friday, partly sunny. A slight chance of showers and thunderstorms in the afternoon. Humid with highs in the mid-80s. Northeast winds around 5 miles an hour. Chance of rain 20%. Friday night, mostly cloudy with a slight chance of showers and thunderstorms until midnight, then partly cloudy after midnight. Humid with lows in the mid-60s. Northeast winds around 5 miles an hour. Chance of rain 20%. Saturday, mostly sunny. Humid with highs in the mid-80s. Northeast winds 5 to 10 miles an hour. Saturday night, mostly clear. Humid with lows in the mid-60s. East winds 5 to 10 miles an hour. Sunday, sunny. Highs in the upper 80s. Sunday night through Wednesday, clear, hot. Lows in the upper 60s.
highs in the lower 90s. Wednesday night and Thursday, mostly clear. Hot. Lows in the lower 70s. Highs in the lower 90s. Again, the forecast for the Quad Cities and surrounding areas for the rest of tonight, mostly clear. Near steady temperature around 70. Light and variable winds. The Moline, Illinois climate summary for yesterday, July 9, 2026. Yesterday's high temperature was 88 degrees. The normal high is 86. The record high is 102 degrees, which was set in 1936. Yesterday's low temperature was 70 degrees. The normal low is 65. The record low is 49 degrees, which was set in 1891. 0.01 inches of precipitation fell yesterday, which brings the monthly total to 0.80 inches. The total precipitation for the year now stands at 19.80 inches. There were 14 cooling degree days yesterday. This brings the monthly total to 118. Yesterday the maximum wind observed was 13 miles an hour from the west. The highest wind gust observed was 16 miles per hour from the northwest. The normal high temperature for today is 86 degrees, and the normal low is 65. The record high for today is 105, which occurred in 1936, and the record low is 50, which occurred in 1996. Sunrise today is at 5:38 a.m. and sunset is at 8:37 p.m. You're listening to NOAA Weather Radio Station WXJ73 in the Quad Cities. The current time is 3:04 a.m. Central Daylight Time. At 3 a.m. in Moline, the temperature was 71 degrees. At Davenport, skies were partly cloudy. The temperature was 71 degrees, dew point 68, relative humidity 90%. The wind was northeast at 3 miles an hour. And the pressure was 29.87 inches and steady. Close to home, Burlington fog and 70. Cedar Rapids partly cloudy and 72. Dubuque mostly cloudy and 70. Iowa City partly cloudy and a 75. Peoria clear and 70. Rockford mostly cloudy and 70. Across the Midwest, Chicago cloudy and 70. Des Moines partly cloudy and a 75. Madison partly cloudy and 68. Milwaukee partly cloudy and 68. Minneapolis partly cloudy and 70. Omaha mostly cloudy and 70. St. Louis mostly cloudy and a 75. Springfield, Illinois clear and 68. Waterloo partly cloudy and 70. Once again at 3 a.m. in Moline with mostly cloudy skies, the temperature was 71. At Davenport with partly cloudy skies, the temperature was 71. Here is the hazardous weather outlook. For this afternoon and tonight, isolated to scattered thunderstorms, 20 to 40% coverage are possible this afternoon and tonight. Primary hazards are lightning, heavy rain, and wind gusts up to 40 miles an hour with any strong storm. The Wapsipinicon River near Delaware Witt and Iowa River near Marengo are experiencing flooding. Please see the latest flood statement for details. Looking ahead, isolated to scattered thunderstorms, 20 to 40% coverage are also possible Friday afternoon and evening, mainly along and south of Interstate 80. Lightning and heavy rain remain the primary hazards. Spotter activation will not be needed this afternoon or tonight. And now, your National Weather Service forecast for the Quad Cities and surrounding areas. Rest of tonight, mostly clear. Near steady temperature around 70. Light and variable winds. Friday, partly sunny. A slight chance of showers and thunderstorms in the afternoon. Humid with highs in the mid-80s. Northeast winds around 5 miles an hour. Chance of rain 20%. Friday night, mostly cloudy with a slight chance of showers and thunderstorms until midnight, then partly cloudy after midnight. Humid with lows in the mid-60s. Northeast winds around 5 miles an hour. Chance of rain 20%. Saturday, mostly sunny. Humid with highs in the mid-80s. Northeast winds 5 to 10 miles an hour. Saturday night, mostly clear. Humid with lows in the mid-60s. East winds 5 to 10 miles an hour. Sunday, sunny. Highs in the upper 80s. Sunday night through Wednesday, clear, hot. Lows in the upper 60s. Highs in the lower 90s. Wednesday night and Thursday, mostly clear. Hot. Lows in the lower 70s.
is in the lower 90s. Again, the forecast for the Quad Cities and surrounding areas for the rest of tonight, mostly clear. Near steady temperature around 70. Light and variable winds. The Moline, Illinois climate summary for yesterday, July 9, 2026. Yesterday's high temperature was 88 degrees. The normal high is 86. The record high is 102 degrees, which was set in 1936. Yesterday's low temperature was 70 degrees. The normal low is 65. The record low is 49 degrees, which was set in 1891. 0.01 inches of precipitation fell yesterday, which brings the monthly total to 0.80 inches. The total precipitation for the year now stands at 19.80 inches. There were 14 cooling degree days yesterday. This brings the monthly total to 118. Yesterday, the maximum wind observed was 13 miles an hour from the west. The highest wind gust observed was 16 miles per hour from the northwest. The normal high temperature for today is 86 degrees, and the normal low is 65. The record high for today is 105, which occurred in 1936, and the record low is 50, which occurred in 1996. Sunrise today is at 5:38 a.m. and sunset is at 8:37 p.m. You're listening to NOAA Weather Radio Station WXJ73 in the Quad Cities. The current time is 3:09 a.m. Central Daylight Time. At 3 a.m. in Moline, the temperature was 71 degrees. At Davenport, skies were partly cloudy. The temperature was 71 degrees, dew point 68, relative humidity 90%. The wind was northeast at 3 miles an hour. And the pressure was 29.87 inches and steady. Close to home, Burlington fog and 70. Cedar Rapids partly cloudy and 72. Dubuque mostly cloudy and 70. Iowa City partly cloudy and 75. Peoria clear and 70. Rockford mostly cloudy and 70. Across the Midwest, Chicago cloudy and 70. Des Moines partly cloudy and 75. Madison partly cloudy and 68. Milwaukee partly cloudy and 68. Minneapolis partly cloudy and 70. Omaha mostly cloudy and 70. St. Louis mostly cloudy and 75. Springfield, Illinois clear and 68. Waterloo partly cloudy and 70. Once again at 3 a.m. in Moline with mostly cloudy skies, the temperature was 71. At Davenport with partly cloudy skies, the temperature was 71. Here is the hazardous weather outlook. For this afternoon and tonight, isolated to scattered thunderstorms, 20 to 40% coverage are possible this afternoon and tonight. Primary hazards are lightning, heavy rain, and wind gusts up to 40 miles an hour with any strong storm. The Wetsuperlacan River near Delaware with and Iowa River near Marengo are experiencing flooding. Please see the latest flood statement for details. Looking ahead, isolated to scattered thunderstorms, 20 to 40% coverage are also possible Friday afternoon and evening, mainly along and south of Interstate 80. Lightning and heavy rain remain the primary hazards. Spotter activation will not be needed this afternoon or tonight. And now, your National Weather Service forecast for the Quad Cities and surrounding areas. West of tonight, mostly clear. Near steady temperature around 70. Light and variable winds. Friday, partly sunny. A slight chance of showers and thunderstorms in the afternoon. Humid with highs in the mid-80s. Northeast winds around 5 miles an hour. Chance of rain 20%. Friday night, mostly cloudy with a slight chance of showers and thunderstorms until midnight, then partly cloudy after midnight. Humid with lows in the mid-60s. Northeast winds around 5 miles an hour. Chance of rain 20%. Saturday, mostly sunny. Humid with highs in the mid-80s. Northeast winds 5 to 10 miles an hour. Saturday night, mostly clear. Humid with lows in the mid-60s. East winds 5 to 10 miles an hour. Sunday, sunny. Highs in the upper 80s. Sunday night through Wednesday, clear, hot. Lows in the upper 60s. Highs in the lower 90s. Wednesday night and Thursday, mostly clear. Hot. Lows in the lower 70s. Highs in the lower 90s. Again, the forecast for the Quad Cities and surrounding areas for the rest of tonight, mostly clear. Near steady.
temperature around 70. Light and variable winds. The Moline, Illinois climate summary for yesterday, July 9, 2026. Yesterday's high temperature was 88 degrees. The normal high is 86. The record high is 102 degrees, which was set in 1936. Yesterday's low temperature was 70 degrees. The normal low is 65. The record low is 49 degrees, which was set in 1891. 0.01 inches of precipitation fell yesterday, which brings the monthly total to 0.80 inches. The total precipitation for the year now stands at 19.80 inches. There were 14 cooling degree days yesterday. This brings the monthly total to 118. Yesterday, the maximum wind observed was 13 miles an hour from the west. The highest wind gust observed was 16 miles per hour from the northwest. The normal high temperature for today is 86 degrees, and the normal low is 65. The record high for today is 105, which occurred in 1936, and the record low is 50, which occurred in 1996. Sunrise today is at 5:38 a.m. and sunset is at 8:37 p.m. You're listening to NOAA Weather Radio Station WXJ73 in the Quad Cities. The current time is 3:14 a.m. Central Daylight Time. At 3 a.m. in Moline, the temperature was 71 degrees. At Davenport, skies were partly cloudy. The temperature was 71 degrees, dew point 68, relative humidity 90%. The wind was northeast at 3 miles an hour. And the pressure was 29.87 inches and steady. Close to home, Burlington clear and 70. Cedar Rapids partly cloudy and 72. Dubuque mostly cloudy and 70. Iowa City partly cloudy and a 75. Muscatine 70. Galesburg clear and 67. Peoria clear and 70. Savannah 71. Rockford mostly cloudy and 70. Across the Midwest, Chicago cloudy and 70. Des Moines partly cloudy and a 75. Madison mostly cloudy and 68. Milwaukee partly cloudy and 68. Minneapolis clear and 70. Omaha mostly cloudy and 70. St. Louis mostly cloudy and a 75. Springfield, Illinois partly cloudy and 68. Waterloo partly cloudy and 70. Once again at 3 a.m. in Moline with mostly cloudy skies, the temperature was 71. At Davenport with partly cloudy skies, the temperature was 71. Moderate flooding is occurring. The areas affected include Wapsipinicon River near DeWitt. The hazardous weather conditions are expected until early Sunday morning. The following impacts are expected at 12.0 feet over bank flooding occurs. Water affects residences along the river between Wheatland and Calamus. Water affects businesses along the river near Calamus. Additional details, at 8:30 p.m. Thursday the stage was 12.2 feet. Forecast, the river is expected to crest near 12.2 feet tonight. It will then fall below flood stage Saturday evening. Flood stage is 11.0 feet. Here is the hazardous weather outlook. For this afternoon and tonight, isolated to scattered thunderstorms, 20 to 40% coverage are possible this afternoon and tonight. Primary hazards are lightning, heavy rain, and wind gusts up to 40 miles an hour with any strong storm. The Wapsipinicon River near Delaware Witt and Iowa River near Marengo are experiencing flooding. Please see the latest flood statement for details. Looking ahead, isolated to scattered thunderstorms, 20 to 40% coverage are also possible Friday afternoon and evening, mainly along and south of Interstate 80. Lightning and heavy rain remain the primary hazards. Spotter activation will not be needed this afternoon or tonight. And now, your National Weather Service forecast for the Quad Cities and surrounding areas. West of tonight, mostly clear. Near steady temperature around 70. Light and variable winds. Friday, partly sunny. A slight chance of showers and thunderstorms in the afternoon. Humid with highs in the mid-80s. Northeast winds around 5 miles an hour. Chance of rain 20%. Friday night, mostly cloudy with a slight chance of showers and thunderstorms until midnight, then partly cloudy after midnight. Humid with lows in the mid-60s. Northeast winds around 5 miles an hour. Chance of rain 20%. Saturday, mostly sunny. Humid with highs in the mid-80s.
northeast winds 5 to 10 miles an hour. Saturday night, mostly clear. Humid with lows in the mid-60s. East winds 5 to 10 miles an hour. Sunday, sunny. Highs in the upper 80s. Sunday night through Wednesday, clear, hot. Lows in the upper 60s. Highs in the lower 90s. Wednesday night and Thursday, mostly clear. Hot. Lows in the lower 70s. Highs in the lower 90s. Again, the forecast for the Quad Cities and surrounding areas for the rest of tonight, mostly clear. Near steady temperature around 70. Light and variable winds. The Moline, Illinois climate summary for yesterday, July 9, 2026. Yesterday's high temperature was 88 degrees. The normal high is 86. The record high is 102 degrees, which was set in 1936. Yesterday's low temperature was 70 degrees. The normal low is 65. The record low is 49 degrees, which was set in 1891. 0.01 inches of precipitation fell yesterday, which brings the monthly total to 0.80 inches. The total precipitation for the year now stands at 19.80 inches. There were 14 cooling degree days yesterday. This brings the monthly total to 118. Yesterday the maximum wind observed was 13 miles an hour from the west. The highest wind gust observed was 16 miles per hour from the northwest. The normal high temperature for today is 86 degrees, and the normal low is 65. The record high for today is 105, which occurred in 1936, and the record low is 50, which occurred in 1996. Sunrise today is at 5:38 a.m. and sunset is at 8:37 p.m. You are listening to NOAA Weather Radio Station WXJ73 in the Quad Cities. The current time is 3:20 a.m. Central Daylight Time. At 3 a.m. in Moline, the temperature was 71 degrees. At Davenport, skies were partly cloudy. The temperature was 71 degrees, dew point 68, relative humidity 90%. The wind was northeast at 3 miles an hour. And the pressure was 29.87 inches and steady. Close to home, Burlington clear and 70. Cedar Rapids partly cloudy and 72. Dubuque mostly cloudy and 70. Iowa City partly cloudy and 75. Muscatine 70. Galesburg clear and 67. Peoria clear and 70. Savannah 71. Rockford mostly cloudy and 70. Across the Midwest, Chicago cloudy and 70. Des Moines partly cloudy and 75. Madison mostly cloudy and 68. Milwaukee partly cloudy and 68. Minneapolis clear and 70. Omaha mostly cloudy and 70. St. Louis mostly cloudy and 75. Springfield, Illinois partly cloudy and 68. Waterloo partly cloudy and 70. Once again at 3 a.m. in Moline with mostly cloudy skies, the temperature was 71. At Davenport with partly cloudy skies, the temperature was 71. Here is the hazardous weather outlook. For this afternoon and tonight, isolated to scattered thunderstorms, 20 to 40% coverage are possible this afternoon and tonight. Primary hazards are lightning, heavy rain, and wind gusts up to 40 miles an hour with any strong storm. The Wetsuperkin River near Delaware Witt and Iowa River near Marengo are experiencing flooding. Please see the latest flood statement for details. Looking ahead, isolated to scattered thunderstorms, 20 to 40% coverage are also possible Friday afternoon and evening, mainly along and south of Interstate 80. Lightning and heavy rain remain the primary hazards. Spotter activation will not be needed this afternoon or tonight. And now, your National Weather Service forecast for the Quad Cities and surrounding areas. West of tonight, mostly clear. Near steady temperature around 70. Light and variable winds. Friday, partly sunny. A slight chance of showers and thunderstorms in the afternoon. Humid with highs in the mid-80s. Northeast winds around 5 miles an hour. Chance of rain 20%. Friday night, mostly cloudy with a slight chance of showers and thunderstorms until midnight, then partly cloudy after midnight. Humid with lows in the mid-60s. Northeast winds around 5 miles an hour. Chance of rain 20%. Saturday, mostly sunny. Humid with highs in the mid-80s. Northeast winds 5 to 10 miles an hour.
Saturday night, mostly clear. Humid with lows in the mid-60s. East winds 5 to 10 miles an hour. Sunday, sunny. Highs in the upper 80s. Sunday night through Wednesday, clear, hot. Lows in the upper 60s. Highs in the lower 90s. Wednesday night and Thursday, mostly clear. Hot. Lows in the lower 70s. Highs in the lower 90s. Again, the forecast for the Quad Cities and surrounding areas for the rest of tonight, mostly clear. Near steady temperature around 70. Light and variable winds. The Moline, Illinois climate summary for yesterday, July 9, 2026. Yesterday's high temperature was 88 degrees. The normal high is 86. The record high is 102 degrees, which was set in 1936. Yesterday's low temperature was 70 degrees. The normal low is 65. The record low is 49 degrees, which was set in 1891. 0.01 inches of precipitation fell yesterday, which brings the monthly total to 0.80 inches. The total precipitation for the year now stands at 19.80 inches. There were 14 cooling degree days yesterday. This brings the monthly total to 118. Yesterday, the maximum wind observed was 13 miles an hour from the west. The highest wind gust observed was 16 miles per hour from the northwest. The normal high temperature for today is 86 degrees, and the normal low is 65. The record high for today is 105, which occurred in 1936, and the record low is 50, which occurred in 1996. Sunrise today is at 5:38 a.m. and sunset is at 8:37 p.m. You're listening to NOAA Weather Radio Station WXJ73 in the Quad Cities. The current time is 3:25 a.m. Central Daylight Time. At 3 a.m. in Moline, the temperature was 71 degrees. At Davenport, skies were partly cloudy. The temperature was 71 degrees, dew point 68, relative humidity 90%. The wind was northeast at 3 miles an hour. And the pressure was 29.87 inches and steady. Close to home, Burlington clear and 70. Cedar Rapids partly cloudy and 72. Dubuque mostly cloudy and 70. Iowa City partly cloudy and 75. Muscatine 70. Galesburg clear and 67. Peoria clear and 70. Savannah 71. Rockford mostly cloudy and 70. Across the Midwest, Chicago cloudy and 70. Des Moines partly cloudy and 75. Madison mostly cloudy and 68. Milwaukee partly cloudy and 68. Minneapolis clear and 70. Omaha mostly cloudy and 70. St. Louis mostly cloudy and 75. Springfield, Illinois partly cloudy and 68. Waterloo partly cloudy and 70. Once again at 3 a.m. in Moline with mostly cloudy skies, the temperature was 71. At Davenport with partly cloudy skies, the temperature was 71. Here is the hazardous weather outlook. For this afternoon and tonight, isolated to scattered thunderstorms, 20 to 40% coverage are possible this afternoon and tonight. Primary hazards are lightning, heavy rain, and wind gusts up to 40 miles an hour with any strong storm. The Wetsuperkin River near Delaware Witt and Iowa River near Marengo are experiencing flooding. Please see the latest flood statement for details. Looking ahead, isolated to scattered thunderstorms, 20 to 40% coverage are also possible Friday afternoon and evening, mainly along and south of Interstate 80. Lightning and heavy rain remain the primary hazards. Spotter activation will not be needed this afternoon or tonight. And now, your National Weather Service forecast for the Quad Cities and surrounding areas. Today, partly sunny. A slight chance of showers and thunderstorms this afternoon. Highs in the mid-80s. Northeast winds around 5 miles an hour. Chance of rain 20%. Tonight, mostly cloudy with a slight chance of showers and thunderstorms until midnight, then partly cloudy after midnight. Humid with lows in the mid-60s. Northeast winds around 5 miles an hour. Chance of rain 20%. Saturday, mostly sunny. Humid with highs in the mid-80s. Northeast winds 5 to 10 miles an hour. Saturday night, mostly clear. Humid with lows in the mid-60s. East winds 5 to 10 miles an hour. Sunday, sunny with highs in the upper 80s.

49 degrees, which was set in 1891. 0.01 inches of precipitation fell yesterday, which brings the monthly total to 0.80 inches. The total precipitation for the year now stands at 19.80 inches. There were 14 cooling degree days yesterday. This brings the monthly total to 118. Yesterday, the maximum wind observed was 13 miles an hour from the west. The highest wind gust observed was 16 miles per hour from the northwest. The normal high temperature for today is 86 degrees, and the normal low is 65. The record high for today is 105, which occurred in 1936, and the record low is 50, which occurred in 1996. Sunrise today is at 5:38 a.m. and sunset is at 8:37 p.m. You are listening to NOAA Weather Radio Station WXJ73 in the Quad Cities. The current time is 3:30 a.m. Central Daylight Time. At 3 a.m. in Moline, the temperature was 71 degrees. At Davenport, skies were partly cloudy. The temperature was 71 degrees, dew point 68, relative humidity 90%. The wind was northeast at 3 miles an hour. And the pressure was 29.87 inches and steady. Close to home, Burlington clear and 70. Cedar Rapids partly cloudy and 72. Dubuque mostly cloudy and 70. Iowa City partly cloudy and 75. Muscatine 70. Galesburg clear and 67. Peoria clear and 70. Savannah 71. Rockford mostly cloudy and 70. Across the Midwest, Chicago cloudy and 70. Des Moines partly cloudy and 75. Madison mostly cloudy and 68. Milwaukee partly cloudy and 68. Minneapolis clear and 70. Omaha mostly cloudy and 70. St. Louis mostly cloudy and 75. Springfield, Illinois partly cloudy and 68. Waterloo partly cloudy and 70. Once again at 3 a.m. in Moline with mostly cloudy skies, the temperature was 71. At Davenport with partly cloudy skies, the temperature was 71. Here is the hazardous weather outlook. For this afternoon and tonight, isolated to scattered thunderstorms, 20 to 40% coverage are possible this afternoon and tonight. Primary hazards are lightning, heavy rain, and wind gusts up to 40 miles an hour with any strong storm. The Wapsipinicon River near Delaware Witt and Iowa River near Marengo are experiencing flooding. Please see the latest flood statement for details. Looking ahead, isolated to scattered thunderstorms, 20 to 40% coverage are also possible Friday afternoon and evening, mainly along and south of Interstate 80. Lightning and heavy rain remain the primary hazards. Spotter activation will not be needed this afternoon or tonight. And now, your National Weather Service forecast for the Quad Cities and surrounding areas. Today, partly sunny. A slight chance of showers and thunderstorms this afternoon. Highs in the mid-80s. Northeast winds around 5 miles an hour. Chance of rain 20%. Tonight, mostly cloudy with a slight chance of showers and thunderstorms until midnight, then partly cloudy after midnight. Humid with lows in the mid-60s. Northeast winds around 5 miles an hour. Chance of rain 20%. Saturday, mostly sunny. Humid with highs in the mid-80s. Northeast winds 5 to 10 miles an hour. Saturday night, mostly clear. Humid with lows in the mid-60s. East winds 5 to 10 miles an hour. Sunday, sunny with highs in the upper 80s. East winds around 5 miles an hour. Sunday night through Wednesday, clear, hot. Lows in the upper 60s. Highs in the lower 90s. Wednesday night and Thursday, mostly clear. Hot. Lows in the lower 70s. Highs in the lower 90s. Again, the forecast for the Quad Cities and surrounding areas for today, partly sunny. A slight chance of showers and thunderstorms this afternoon. Highs in the mid-80s. Northeast winds around 5 miles an hour. Chance of rain 20%. The Moline, Illinois climate summary for yesterday, July 9, 2026. Yesterday's high temperature was 88 degrees. The normal high is 86. The record high is 102 degrees, which was set in 1936. Yesterday's low temperature was 70 degrees. The normal low is 65. The record low is 49 degrees, which was set in 1891.

0.01 inches of precipitation fell yesterday, which brings the monthly total to 0.80 inches. The total precipitation for the year now stands at 19.80 inches. There were 14 cooling degree days yesterday. This brings the monthly total to 118. Yesterday, the maximum wind observed was 13 miles an hour from the west. The highest wind gust observed was 16 miles per hour from the northwest. The normal high temperature for today is 86 degrees, and the normal low is 65. The record high for today is 105, which occurred in 1936, and the record low is 50, which occurred in 1996. Sunrise today is at 5:38 a.m. and sunset is at 8:37 p.m. You are listening to NOAA Weather Radio Station WXJ73 in the Quad Cities. The current time is 3:35 a.m. Central Daylight Time. At 3 a.m. in Moline, the temperature was 71 degrees. At Davenport, skies were partly cloudy. The temperature was 71 degrees, dew point 68, relative humidity 90%. The wind was northeast at 3 miles an hour. And the pressure was 29.87 inches and steady. Close to home, Burlington clear and 70. Cedar Rapids partly cloudy and 72. Dubuque mostly cloudy and 70. Iowa City partly cloudy and 75. Muscatine 70. Galesburg clear and 67. Peoria clear and 70. Savannah 71. Rockford mostly cloudy and 70. Across the Midwest, Chicago cloudy and 70. Des Moines partly cloudy and 75. Madison mostly cloudy and 68. Milwaukee partly cloudy and 68. Minneapolis clear and 70. Omaha mostly cloudy and 70. St. Louis mostly cloudy and 75. Springfield, Illinois partly cloudy and 68. Waterloo partly cloudy and 70. Once again at 3 a.m. in Moline with mostly cloudy skies, the temperature was 71. At Davenport with partly cloudy skies, the temperature was 71. Here is the hazardous weather outlook. For this afternoon and tonight, isolated to scattered thunderstorms, 20 to 40% coverage are possible this afternoon and tonight. Primary hazards are lightning, heavy rain, and wind gusts up to 40 miles an hour with any strong storm. The Wapsipinicon River near Delaware Witt and Iowa River near Marengo are experiencing flooding. Please see the latest flood statement for details. Looking ahead, isolated to scattered thunderstorms, 20 to 40% coverage are also possible Friday afternoon and evening, mainly along and south of Interstate 80. Lightning and heavy rain remain the primary hazards. Spotter activation will not be needed this afternoon or tonight. And now, your National Weather Service forecast for the Quad Cities and surrounding areas. Today, partly sunny. A slight chance of showers and thunderstorms this afternoon. Highs in the mid-80s. Northeast winds around 5 miles an hour. Chance of rain 20%. Tonight, mostly cloudy with a slight chance of showers and thunderstorms until midnight, then partly cloudy after midnight. Humid with lows in the mid-60s. Northeast winds around 5 miles an hour. Chance of rain 20%. Saturday, mostly sunny. Humid with highs in the mid-80s. Northeast winds 5 to 10 miles an hour. Saturday night, mostly clear. Humid with lows in the mid-60s. East winds 5 to 10 miles an hour. Sunday, sunny with highs in the upper 80s. East winds around 5 miles an hour. Sunday night through Wednesday, clear, hot. Lows in the upper 60s. Highs in the lower 90s. Wednesday night and Thursday, mostly clear. Hot. Lows in the lower 70s. Highs in the lower 90s. Again, the forecast for the Quad Cities and surrounding areas for today, partly sunny. A slight chance of showers and thunderstorms this afternoon. Highs in the mid-80s. Northeast winds around 5 miles an hour. Chance of rain 20%. The Moline, Illinois climate summary for yesterday, July 9, 2026. Yesterday's high temperature was 88 degrees. The normal high is 86. The record high is 102 degrees, which was set in 1936. Yesterday's low temperature was 70 degrees. The normal low is 65. The record low is 49 degrees, which was set in 1891. 0.01 inches of precipitation fell yesterday, which brings the month.
total to 0.80 inches. The total precipitation for the year now stands at 19.80 inches. There were 14 cooling degree days yesterday. This brings the monthly total to 118. Yesterday, the maximum wind observed was 13 miles an hour from the west. The highest wind gust observed was 16 miles per hour from the northwest. The normal high temperature for today is 86 degrees, and the normal low is 65. The record high for today is 105, which occurred in 1936, and the record low is 50, which occurred in 1996. Sunrise today is at 5:38 a.m. and sunset is at 8:37 p.m. You are listening to NOAA Weather Radio Station WXJ73 in the Quad Cities. The current time is 3:39 a.m. Central Daylight Time. At 3 a.m. in Moline, the temperature was 71 degrees. At Davenport, skies were partly cloudy. The temperature was 71 degrees, dew point 68, relative humidity 90%. The wind was northeast at 3 miles an hour. And the pressure was 29.87 inches and steady. Close to home, Burlington clear and 70. Cedar Rapids partly cloudy and 72. Dubuque mostly cloudy and 70. Iowa City partly cloudy and 75. Muscatine 70. Galesburg clear and 67. Peoria clear and 70. Savannah 71. Rockford mostly cloudy and 70. Across the Midwest, Chicago cloudy and 70. Des Moines partly cloudy and 75. Madison mostly cloudy and 68. Milwaukee partly cloudy and 68. Minneapolis clear and 70. Omaha mostly cloudy and 70. St. Louis mostly cloudy and 75. Springfield, Illinois partly cloudy and 68. Waterloo partly cloudy and 70. Once again at 3 a.m. in Moline with mostly cloudy skies, the temperature was 71. At Davenport with partly cloudy skies, the temperature was 71. This broadcast originates from the National Weather Service office in the Quad Cities and is transmitted on a frequency of 162.55 MHz from Rock Island, Illinois. The coverage area includes the following counties: Cedar, Clinton, Louisa, Muscatine, Scott, Henry, Illinois, Mercer, Rock Island, and Whiteside. Here is the hazardous weather outlook. For this afternoon and tonight, isolated to scattered thunderstorms, 20 to 40% coverage are possible this afternoon and tonight. Primary hazards are lightning, heavy rain, and wind gusts up to 40 miles an hour with any strong storm. The Wetsuperlacan River near Delaware Witt and Iowa River near Marengo are experiencing flooding. Please see the latest flood statement for details. Looking ahead, isolated to scattered thunderstorms, 20 to 40% coverage are also possible Friday afternoon and evening, mainly along and south of Interstate 80. Lightning and heavy rain remain the primary hazards. Spotter activation will not be needed this afternoon or tonight. And now, your National Weather Service forecast for the Quad Cities and surrounding areas. Today, partly sunny. A slight chance of showers and thunderstorms this afternoon. Highs in the mid-80s. Northeast winds around 5 miles an hour. Chance of rain 20%. Tonight, mostly cloudy with a slight chance of showers and thunderstorms until midnight, then partly cloudy after midnight. Humid with lows in the mid-60s. Northeast winds around 5 miles an hour. Chance of rain 20%. Saturday, mostly sunny. Humid with highs in the mid-80s. Northeast winds 5 to 10 miles an hour. Saturday night, mostly clear. Humid with lows in the mid-60s. East winds 5 to 10 miles an hour. Sunday, sunny with highs in the upper 80s. East winds around 5 miles an hour. Sunday night through Wednesday, clear, hot. Lows in the upper 60s. Highs in the lower 90s. Wednesday night and Thursday, mostly clear. Hot. Lows in the lower 70s. Highs in the lower 90s. Again, the forecast for the Quad Cities and surrounding areas for today, partly sunny. A slight chance of showers and thunderstorms this afternoon. Highs in the mid-80s. Northeast winds around 5 miles an hour. Chance of rain 20%. The Moline, Illinois climate summary for yesterday, July 9th, 2026. Yesterday's high temperature was 80.
degrees. The normal high is 86. The record high is 102 degrees, which was set in 1936. Yesterday's low temperature was 70 degrees. The normal low is 65. The record low is 49 degrees, which was set in 1891. 0.01 inches of precipitation fell yesterday, which brings the monthly total to 0.80 inches. The total precipitation for the year now stands at 19.80 inches. There were 14 cooling degree days yesterday. This brings the monthly total to 118. Yesterday the maximum wind observed was 13 miles an hour from the west. The highest wind gust observed was 16 miles per hour from the northwest. The normal high temperature for today is 86 degrees, and the normal low is 65. The record high for today is 105, which occurred in 1936, and the record low is 50, which occurred in 1996. Sunrise today is at 5:38 a.m. and sunset is at 8:37 p.m. Moderate flooding is occurring. The areas affected include Wapsipinicon River near DeWitt. The hazardous weather conditions are expected until early Sunday morning. The following impacts are expected at 12.0 feet, overbank flooding occurs. Water affects residences along the river between Wheatland and Kalamus. Water affects businesses along the river near Kalamus. Additional details, at 8:30 p.m. Thursday the stage was 12.2 feet. Forecast, the river is expected to crest near 12.2 feet tonight. It will then fall below flood stage Saturday evening. Flood stage is 11.0 feet. 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The current time is 3:46 a.m. Central Daylight Time. At 3 a.m. in Moline, the temperature was 71 degrees. At Davenport, skies were partly cloudy. The temperature was 71 degrees, dew point 68, relative humidity 90%. The wind was northeast at 3 miles an hour. And the pressure was 29.87 inches and steady. Close to home, Burlington clear and 70. Cedar Rapids partly cloudy and 72. Dubuque mostly cloudy and 70. Iowa City partly cloudy and 75. Muscatine 70. Galesburg clear and 67. Peoria clear and 70. Savannah 71. Rockford mostly cloudy and 70. Across the Midwest, Chicago cloudy and 70. Des Moines partly cloudy and 75. Madison mostly cloudy and 68. Milwaukee partly cloudy and 68. Minneapolis clear and 70. Omaha mostly cloudy and 70. St. Louis mostly cloudy and 75. Springfield, Illinois partly cloudy and 68. Waterloo partly cloudy and 70. Once again at 3 a.m. in Moline with mostly cloudy skies, the temperature was 71. At Davenport with partly cloudy skies, the temperature was 71. Here is the hazardous weather outlook. For this afternoon and tonight, isolated to scattered thunderstorms, 20 to 40% coverage are possible this afternoon and tonight. Primary hazards are lightning, heavy rain, and wind gusts up to 40 miles an hour with any strong storm. The Wapsipinicon River near Delaware Witt and Iowa River near Marengo are experiencing flooding. Please see the latest flood statement for details. Looking ahead, isolated to scattered thunderstorms, 20 to 40% coverage are also possible Friday afternoon and evening, mainly along and south of Interstate 80. Lightning and heavy rain remain the primary hazards. Spotter activation will not be needed this afternoon or tonight. And now, your National Weather Service forecast for the Quad Cities and surrounding areas. Today, partly sunny. A slight chance of showers and thunderstorms this afternoon. Highs in the mid-80s. Northeast winds around 5 miles an hour. Chance of rain 20%. Tonight, mostly cloudy with a slight chance of showers and thunderstorms until midnight, then partly cloudy after midnight. Humid with lows in the mid-60s. Northeast winds around 5 miles an hour. Chance of rain 20%. Saturday, mostly sunny. Humid with highs in the mid-80s. Northeast winds 5 to 10 miles an hour. Saturday night, mostly clear. Humid with lows in the mid-60s. East winds 5 to 10 miles an hour. Sunday, sunny with highs in the upper 80s. East winds around 5 miles an hour. Sunday night through Wednesday, clear, hot,
lows in the upper 60s, highs in the lower 90s. Wednesday night and Thursday, mostly clear. Hot. Lows in the lower 70s. Highs in the lower 90s. Again, the forecast for the Quad Cities and surrounding areas for today, partly sunny. A slight chance of showers and thunderstorms this afternoon. Highs in the mid-80s. Northeast winds around 5 miles an hour. Chance of rain 20%. The Moline, Illinois climate summary for yesterday, July 9, 2026. Yesterday's high temperature was 88 degrees. The normal high is 86. The record high is 102 degrees, which was set in 1936. Yesterday's low temperature was 70 degrees. The normal low is 65. The record low is 49 degrees, which was set in 1891. 0.01 inches of precipitation fell yesterday, which brings the monthly total to 0.80 inches. The total precipitation for the year now stands at 19.80 inches. There were 14 cooling degree days yesterday. This brings the monthly total to 118. Yesterday, the maximum wind observed was 13 miles an hour from the west. The highest wind gust observed was 16 miles per hour from the northwest. The normal high temperature for today is 86 degrees, and the normal low is 65. The record high for today is 105, which occurred in 1936, and the record low is 50, which occurred in 1996. Sunrise today is at 5:38 a.m. and sunset is at 8:37 p.m. You are listening to NOAA Weather Radio Station WXJ73 in the Quad Cities. The current time is 3:50 a.m. Central Daylight Time. At 3 a.m. in Moline, the temperature was 71 degrees. At Davenport, skies were partly cloudy. The temperature was 71 degrees, dew point 68, relative humidity 90%. The wind was northeast at 3 miles an hour. And the pressure was 29.87 inches and steady. Close to home, Burlington clear and 70. Cedar Rapids partly cloudy and 72. Dubuque mostly cloudy and 70. Iowa City partly cloudy and 75. Muscatine 70. Galesburg clear and 67. Peoria clear and 70. Savannah 71. Rockford mostly cloudy and 70. Across the Midwest, Chicago cloudy and 70. Des Moines partly cloudy and 75. Madison mostly cloudy and 68. Milwaukee partly cloudy and 68. Minneapolis clear and 70. Omaha mostly cloudy and 70. St. Louis mostly cloudy and 75. Springfield, Illinois partly cloudy and 68. Waterloo partly cloudy and 70. Once again at 3 a.m. in Moline with mostly cloudy skies, the temperature was 71. At Davenport with partly cloudy skies, the temperature was 71. Here is the hazardous weather outlook. For this afternoon and tonight, isolated to scattered thunderstorms, 20 to 40% coverage are possible this afternoon and tonight. Primary hazards are lightning, heavy rain, and wind gusts up to 40 miles an hour with any strong storm. The Wapsipinicon River near Delaware Witt and Iowa River near Marengo are experiencing flooding. Please see the latest flood statement for details. Looking ahead, isolated to scattered thunderstorms, 20 to 40% coverage are also possible Friday afternoon and evening, mainly along and south of Interstate 80. Lightning and heavy rain remain the primary hazards. Spotter activation will not be needed this afternoon or tonight. And now, your National Weather Service forecast for the Quad Cities and surrounding areas. Today, partly sunny. A slight chance of showers and thunderstorms this afternoon. Highs in the mid-80s. Northeast winds around 5 miles an hour. Chance of rain 20%. Tonight, mostly cloudy with a slight chance of showers and thunderstorms until midnight, then partly cloudy after midnight. Humid with lows in the mid-60s. Northeast winds around 5 miles an hour. Chance of rain 20%. Saturday, mostly sunny. Humid with highs in the mid-80s. Northeast winds 5 to 10 miles an hour. Saturday night, mostly clear. Humid with lows in the mid-60s. East winds 5 to 10 miles an hour. Sunday, sunny with highs in the upper 80s. East winds around 5 miles an hour. Sunday night through Wednesday, clear, hot. Lows in the upper 60s. Highs in the lower 90s.
Wednesday night and Thursday, mostly clear. Hot. Lows in the lower 70s. Highs in the lower 90s. Again, the forecast for the Guam cities and surrounding areas for today, partly sunny. A slight chance of showers and thunderstorms this afternoon. Highs in the mid-80s. Northeast winds around 5 miles an hour. Chance of rain 20%. The Moline, Illinois climate summary for yesterday, July 9, 2026. Yesterday's high temperature was 88 degrees. The normal high is 86. The record high is 102 degrees, which was set in 1936. Yesterday's low temperature was 70 degrees. The normal low is 65. The record low is 49 degrees, which was set in 1891. 0.01 inches of precipitation fell yesterday, which brings the monthly total to 0.80 inches. The total precipitation for the year now stands at 19.80 inches. There were 14 cooling degree days yesterday. This brings the monthly total to 118. Yesterday, the maximum wind observed was 13 miles an hour from the west. The highest wind gust observed was 16 miles per hour from the northwest. The normal high temperature for today is 86 degrees, and the normal low is 65. The record high for today is 105, which occurred in 1936, and the record low is 50, which occurred in 1996. Sunrise today is at 5:38 a.m. and sunset is at 8:37 p.m. You are listening to NOAA Weather Radio Station WXJ73 in the Quad Cities. The current time is 3:55 a.m. Central Daylight Time. At 3 a.m. in Moline, the temperature was 71 degrees. At Davenport, skies were partly cloudy. The temperature was 71 degrees, dew point 68, relative humidity 90%. The wind was northeast at 3 miles an hour. And the pressure was 29.87 inches and steady. Close to home, Burlington clear and 70. Cedar Rapids partly cloudy and 72. Dubuque mostly cloudy and 70. Iowa City partly cloudy and 75. Muscatine 70. Galesburg clear and 67. Peoria clear and 70. Savannah 71. Rockford mostly cloudy and 70. Across the Midwest, Chicago cloudy and 70. Des Moines partly cloudy and 75. Madison mostly cloudy and 68. Milwaukee partly cloudy and 68. Minneapolis clear and 70. Omaha mostly cloudy and 70. St. Louis mostly cloudy and 75. Springfield, Illinois partly cloudy and 68. Waterloo partly cloudy and 70. Once again at 3 a.m. in Moline with mostly cloudy skies, the temperature was 71. At Davenport with partly cloudy skies, the temperature was 71. Here is the hazardous weather outlook. For this afternoon and tonight, isolated to scattered thunderstorms, 20 to 40% coverage are possible this afternoon and tonight. Primary hazards are lightning, heavy rain, and wind gusts up to 40 miles an hour with any strong storm. The Wapsipinicon River near Delaware Witt and Iowa River near Marengo are experiencing flooding. Please see the latest flood statement for details. Looking ahead, isolated to scattered thunderstorms, 20 to 40% coverage are also possible Friday afternoon and evening, mainly along and south of Interstate 80. Lightning and heavy rain remain the primary hazards. Spotter activation will not be needed this afternoon or tonight. And now, your National Weather Service forecast for the Guam cities and surrounding areas. Today, partly sunny. A slight chance of showers and thunderstorms this afternoon. Highs in the mid-80s. Northeast winds around 5 miles an hour. Chance of rain 20%. Tonight, mostly cloudy with a slight chance of showers and thunderstorms until midnight, then partly cloudy after midnight. Humid with lows in the mid-60s. Northeast winds around 5 miles an hour. Chance of rain 20%. Saturday, mostly sunny. Humid with highs in the mid-80s. Northeast winds 5 to 10 miles an hour. Saturday night, mostly clear. Humid with lows in the mid-60s. East winds 5 to 10 miles an hour. Sunday, sunny with highs in the upper 80s. East winds around 5 miles an hour. Sunday night through Wednesday, clear, hot. Lows in the upper 60s. Highs in the lower 90s. Wednesday night and Thursday, mostly clear. Hot.
lows in the lower 70s, highs in the lower 90s. Again, the forecast for the Quad Cities and surrounding areas for today, partly sunny. A slight chance of showers and thunderstorms this afternoon. Highs in the mid-80s. Northeast winds around 5 miles an hour. Chance of rain 20%. The Moline, Illinois climate summary for yesterday, July 9, 2026. Yesterday's high temperature was 88 degrees. The normal high is 86. The record high is 102 degrees, which was set in 1936. Yesterday's low temperature was 70 degrees. The normal low is 65. The record low is 49 degrees, which was set in 1891. 0.01 inches of precipitation fell yesterday, which brings the monthly total to 0.80 inches. The total precipitation for the year now stands at 19.80 inches. There were 14 cooling degree days yesterday. This brings the monthly total to 118. Yesterday, the maximum wind observed was 13 miles an hour from the west. The highest wind gust observed was 16 miles per hour from the northwest. The normal high temperature for today is 86 degrees, and the normal low is 65. The record high for today is 105, which occurred in 1936, and the record low is 50, which occurred in 1996. Sunrise today is at 5:38 a.m. and sunset is at 8:37 p.m. And now a summary of river forecasts. For the Mississippi River, at Dubuque, the latest stage is 9.5 feet at 3 a.m. Friday. No flooding is forecast. At Comanche, the latest stage is 11.6 feet at 3 a.m. Friday. At LeClaire Lock and Dam 14, the latest stage is 6.5 feet at 3 a.m. Friday. No flooding is forecast. At Quad Cities Lock and Dam 15, the latest stage is 9.3 feet at 3 a.m. Friday. No flooding is forecast. At Muscatine, the latest stage is 10.1 feet at 3 a.m. Friday. At Keithsburg, the latest stage is 10.9 feet at 3 a.m. Friday. For the Wapsipinicon River, near DeWitt, moderate flooding is occurring, with a stage of 12.2 feet at 3 a.m. Friday. The river reached a flood stage at 12 p.m. Sunday. For the Cedar River, near Conesville, the latest stage is 12.3 feet at 3 a.m. Friday. The river is expected to reach flood stage around 10 p.m. Monday. Minor flooding is forecast, with a crest of approximately 14.1 feet around 1 a.m. Wednesday. For the Rock River, at Como, the latest stage is 5.2 feet at 3 a.m. Friday. Near Joslyn, the latest stage is 7.7 feet at 2 a.m. Friday. At Moline, the latest stage is 9.6 feet at 3 a.m. Friday. For the Green River, near Geneseo, the latest stage is 5.4 feet at 3 a.m. Friday. 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The current time is 4:02 a.m. Central Daylight Time. At 4 a.m. at Moline, skies were partly cloudy. The temperature was 70 degrees, dew point 68, relative humidity 93%. The wind was calm, and the pressure was 29.86 inches and steady. At Davenport, skies were partly cloudy. The temperature was 68 degrees, dew point 67, relative humidity 96%. The wind was northeast at 3 miles an hour, and the pressure was 29.88 inches and rising. Close to home, Burlington clear and 70. Cedar Rapids partly cloudy and 73. Dubuque partly cloudy and 70. Iowa City clear and 72. Peoria clear and 70. Rockford mostly cloudy and 69. Across the Midwest, Chicago mostly cloudy and 70. Des Moines partly cloudy and 74. Madison clear and 68. Milwaukee partly cloudy and 67. Minneapolis partly cloudy and 70. Omaha cloudy and 70. St. Louis mostly cloudy and 74. Springfield, Illinois clear and 68. Waterloo partly cloudy and 68. Once again at 4 a.m. at Moline with partly cloudy skies, the temperature was 70. At Davenport with partly cloudy skies, the temperature was 68. Here is the hazardous weather outlook. For this afternoon and tonight, isolated to scattered thunderstorms, 20 to 40% coverage are possible this afternoon and tonight. Primary hazards are lightning, heavy rain, and wind gusts up to 40 miles an hour with any strong storm. The Wapsipinicon
River near Delaware Witt and Iowa River near Marengo are experiencing flooding. Please see the latest flood statement for details. Looking ahead, isolated to scattered thunderstorms, 20 to 40% coverage are also possible Friday afternoon and evening, mainly along and south of Interstate 80. Lightning and heavy rain remain the primary hazards. Spotter activation will not be needed this afternoon or tonight. And now, your National Weather Service forecast for the Quad Cities and surrounding areas. Today, partly sunny. A slight chance of showers and thunderstorms this afternoon. Highs in the mid-80s. Northeast winds around 5 miles an hour. Chance of rain 20%. Tonight, mostly cloudy with a slight chance of showers and thunderstorms until midnight, then partly cloudy after midnight. Humid with lows in the mid-60s. Northeast winds around 5 miles an hour. Chance of rain 20%. Saturday, mostly sunny. Humid with highs in the mid-80s. Northeast winds 5 to 10 miles an hour. Saturday night, mostly clear. Humid with lows in the mid-60s. East winds 5 to 10 miles an hour. Sunday, sunny with highs in the upper 80s. East winds around 5 miles an hour. Sunday night through Wednesday, clear, hot. Lows in the upper 60s. Highs in the lower 90s. Wednesday night and Thursday, mostly clear. Hot. Lows in the lower 70s. Highs in the lower 90s. Again, the forecast for the Quad Cities and surrounding areas for today, partly sunny. A slight chance of showers and thunderstorms this afternoon. Highs in the mid-80s. Northeast winds around 5 miles an hour. Chance of rain 20%. The Moline, Illinois climate summary for yesterday, July 9, 2026. Yesterday's high temperature was 88 degrees. The normal high is 86. The record high is 102 degrees, which was set in 1936. Yesterday's low temperature was 70 degrees. The normal low is 65. The record low is 49 degrees, which was set in 1891. 0.01 inches of precipitation fell yesterday, which brings the monthly total to 0.80 inches. The total precipitation for the year now stands at 19.80 inches. There were 14 cooling degree days yesterday. This brings the monthly total to 118. Yesterday, the maximum wind observed was 13 miles an hour from the west. The highest wind gust observed was 16 miles per hour from the northwest. The normal high temperature for today is 86 degrees, and the normal low is 65. The record high for today is 105, which occurred in 1936, and the record low is 50, which occurred in 1996. Sunrise today is at 5:38 a.m. and sunset is at 8:37 p.m. And now a summary of river forecasts. For the Mississippi River, at Dubuque, the latest stage is 9.5 feet at 3 a.m. Friday. No flooding is forecast. At Comanche, the latest stage is 11.6 feet at 3 a.m. Friday. At LeClaire Lock and Dam 14, the latest stage is 6.5 feet at 3 a.m. Friday. No flooding is forecast. At Quad Cities Lock and Dam 15, the latest stage is 9.3 feet at 3 a.m. Friday. No flooding is forecast. At Muscatine, the latest stage is 10.1 feet at 3 a.m. Friday. At Keithsburg, the latest stage is 10.9 feet at 3 a.m. Friday. For the Wet'suwet'en River, near DeWitt, moderate flooding is occurring, with a stage of 12.2 feet at 3 a.m. Friday. The river reached a flood stage at 12 p.m. Sunday. For the Cedar River, near Conesville, the latest stage is 12.3 feet at 3 a.m. Friday. The river is expected to reach flood stage around 10 p.m. Monday. Minor flooding is forecast, with a crest of approximately 14.1 feet around 1 a.m. Wednesday. For the Rock River, at Como, the latest stage is 5.2 feet at 3 a.m. Friday. Near Joslyn, the latest stage is 7.7 feet at 2 a.m. Friday. At Moline, the latest stage is 9.6 feet at 3 a.m. Friday. For the Green River, near Geneseo, the latest stage is 5.4 feet at 3 a.m. Friday. 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The current time is 4:08 a.m. Central Daylight Time. At 4 a.m. in Moline, skies were partly cloudy. The temperature was 70 degrees, dew point 68, relative humidity 93%. The wind was calm.
and the pressure was 29.86 inches and steady. At Davenport, skies were partly cloudy. The temperature was 68 degrees, dew point 67, relative humidity 96%. The wind was northeast at 3 miles an hour, and the pressure was 29.88 inches and rising. Close to home, Burlington clear and 70. Cedar Rapids partly cloudy and 73. Dubuque partly cloudy and 70. Iowa City clear and 72. Peoria clear and 70. Rockford mostly cloudy and 69. Across the Midwest, Chicago mostly cloudy and 70. Des Moines partly cloudy and 74. Madison clear and 68. Milwaukee partly cloudy and 67. Minneapolis partly cloudy and 70. Omaha cloudy and 70. St. Louis mostly cloudy and 74. Springfield, Illinois clear and 68. Waterloo partly cloudy and 68. Once again at 4 a.m. at Moline with partly cloudy skies, the temperature was 70. At Davenport with partly cloudy skies, the temperature was 68. Here is the hazardous weather outlook. For this afternoon and tonight, isolated to scattered thunderstorms, 20 to 40% coverage are possible this afternoon and tonight. Primary hazards are lightning, heavy rain, and wind gusts up to 40 miles an hour with any strong storm. The Wetsuponican River near Delaware Witt and Iowa River near Marengo are experiencing flooding. Please see the latest flood statement for details. Looking ahead, isolated to scattered thunderstorms, 20 to 40% coverage are also possible Friday afternoon and evening, mainly along and south of Interstate 80. Lightning and heavy rain remain the primary hazards. Spotter activation will not be needed this afternoon or tonight. And now, your National Weather Service forecast for the Quad Cities and surrounding areas. Today, partly sunny. A slight chance of showers and thunderstorms this afternoon. Highs in the mid-80s. Northeast winds around 5 miles an hour. Chance of rain 20%. Tonight, mostly cloudy with a slight chance of showers and thunderstorms until midnight, then partly cloudy after midnight. Humid with lows in the mid-60s. Northeast winds around 5 miles an hour. Chance of rain 20%. Saturday, mostly sunny. Humid with highs in the mid-80s. Northeast winds 5 to 10 miles an hour. Saturday night, mostly clear. Humid with lows in the mid-60s. East winds 5 to 10 miles an hour. Sunday, sunny with highs in the upper 80s. East winds around 5 miles an hour. Sunday night through Wednesday, clear, hot. Lows in the upper 60s. Highs in the lower 90s. Wednesday night and Thursday, mostly clear. Hot. Lows in the lower 70s. Highs in the lower 90s. Again, the forecast for the Quad Cities and surrounding areas for today, partly sunny. A slight chance of showers and thunderstorms this afternoon. Highs in the mid-80s. Northeast winds around 5 miles an hour. Chance of rain 20%. The Moline, Illinois climate summary for yesterday, July 9, 2026. Yesterday's high temperature was 88 degrees. The normal high is 86. The record high is 102 degrees, which was set in 1936. Yesterday's low temperature was 70 degrees. The normal low is 65. The record low is 49 degrees, which was set in 1891. 0.01 inches of precipitation fell yesterday, which brings the monthly total to 0.80 inches. The total precipitation for the year now stands at 19.80 inches. There were 14 cooling degree days yesterday. This brings the monthly total to 118. Yesterday, the maximum wind observed was 13 miles an hour from the west. The highest wind gust observed was 16 miles per hour from the northwest. The normal high temperature for today is 86 degrees, and the normal low is 65. The record high for today is 105, which occurred in 1936, and the record low is 50, which occurred in 1996. Sunrise today is at 5:38 a.m. and sunset is at 8:37 p.m. And now a summary of river forecasts. For the Mississippi River, at Dubuque, the latest stage is 9.5 feet at 3 a.m. Friday. No flooding is forecast. At Comanche, the latest stage is 11.6 feet at 3 a.m. Friday. At LeClaire Lock and Dam 14, the latest stage is 6.5 feet at 3 a.m. Friday. No flooding.
flooding is forecast. At Quad Cities Lock and Dam 15, the latest stage is 9.3 feet at 3 a.m. Friday. No flooding is forecast. At Muscatine, the latest stage is 10.1 feet at 3 a.m. Friday. At Keithsburg, the latest stage is 10.9 feet at 3 a.m. Friday. For the Wapsipinicon River, near DeWitt, moderate flooding is occurring, with a stage of 12.2 feet at 3 a.m. Friday. The river reached a flood stage at 12 p.m. Sunday. For the Cedar River, near Conesville, the latest stage is 12.3 feet at 3 a.m. Friday. The river is expected to reach flood stage around 10 p.m. Monday. Minor flooding is forecast, with a crest of approximately 14.1 feet around 1 a.m. Wednesday. For the Rock River, at Como, the latest stage is 5.2 feet at 3 a.m. Friday. Near Joslin, the latest stage is 7.7 feet at 2 a.m. Friday. At Moline, the latest stage is 9.6 feet at 3 a.m. Friday. For the Green River, near Geneseo, the latest stage is 5.4 feet at 3 a.m. Friday. Moderate flooding is occurring. The areas affected include Wapsipinicon River near DeWitt. The hazardous weather conditions are expected until early Sunday morning. The following impacts are expected: at 12.0 feet, overbank flooding occurs. Water affects residences along the river between Wheatland and Calamus. Water affects businesses along the river near Calamus. Additional details: at 8:30 p.m. Thursday, the stage was 12.2 feet. Forecast: the river is expected to crest near 12.2 feet tonight. It will then fall below flood stage Saturday evening. Flood stage is 11.0 feet. 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The current time is 4:16 a.m. Central Daylight Time. At 4 a.m. in Moline, skies were partly cloudy. The temperature was 70 degrees, dew point 68, relative humidity 93%. The wind was calm, and the pressure was 29.86 inches and steady. At Davenport, skies were partly cloudy. The temperature was 68 degrees, dew point 67, relative humidity 96%. The wind was northeast at 3 miles an hour, and the pressure was 29.88 inches and rising. Close to home, Burlington clear and 70. Cedar Rapids partly cloudy and 73. Dubuque partly cloudy and 70. Iowa City clear and 72. Muscatine 70. Galesburg partly cloudy and 67. Peoria clear and 70. Savannah 72. Rockford mostly cloudy and 69. Across the Midwest, Chicago mostly cloudy and 70. Des Moines partly cloudy and 74. Madison clear and 68. Milwaukee partly cloudy and 67. Minneapolis partly cloudy and 70. Omaha mostly cloudy and 70. St. Louis mostly cloudy and 74. Springfield, Illinois clear and 68. Waterloo partly cloudy and 68. Once again at 4 a.m. at Moline with partly cloudy skies, the temperature was 70. At Davenport with partly cloudy skies, the temperature was 68. Here is the hazardous weather outlook. For today and tonight, patchy fog may reduce visibility below 1 mile early this morning in river valleys and low-lying areas, especially in areas that received recent rainfall. Scattered showers and storms will be found today, mainly north of Highway 30 this morning and then mainly south of Interstate 80 this afternoon into tonight. Lightning and locally heavy rain and isolated flash flooding are the main concerns. The strongest storms may also produce gusty winds. The Wapsipinicon River near Delaware Wood is experiencing flooding. Please see the latest flood statement for details. Looking ahead, the probability for widespread hazardous weather is low. Spotter activation is not anticipated today or tonight. And now, your National Weather Service forecast for the Quad Cities and surrounding areas. Today, partly sunny. A slight chance of showers and thunderstorms this afternoon. Highs in the mid-80s. Northeast winds around 5 miles an hour. Chance of rain 20%. Tonight, mostly cloudy with a slight chance of showers and thunderstorms until midnight, then partly cloudy after midnight. Humid with lows in the mid-60s. Northeast winds around 5 miles an hour. Chance of rain 20%. Saturday, mostly sunny. Humid with highs in the mid-80s. Northeast winds 5 to 10 miles an hour.
Saturday night, mostly clear. Humid with lows in the mid-60s. East winds 5 to 10 miles an hour. Sunday, sunny with highs in the upper 80s. East winds around 5 miles an hour. Sunday night through Wednesday, clear, hot. Lows in the upper 60s. Highs in the lower 90s. Wednesday night and Thursday, mostly clear. Hot. Lows in the lower 70s. Highs in the lower 90s. Again, the forecast for the Quad Cities and surrounding areas for today, partly sunny. A slight chance of showers and thunderstorms this afternoon. Highs in the mid-80s. Northeast winds around 5 miles an hour. Chance of rain 20%. The Moline, Illinois climate summary for yesterday, July 9, 2026. Yesterday's high temperature was 88 degrees. The normal high is 86. The record high is 102 degrees, which was set in 1936. Yesterday's low temperature was 70 degrees. The normal low is 65. The record low is 49 degrees, which was set in 1891. 0.01 inches of precipitation fell yesterday, which brings the monthly total to 0.80 inches. The total precipitation for the year now stands at 19.80 inches. There were 14 cooling degree days yesterday. This brings the monthly total to 118. Yesterday, the maximum wind observed was 13 miles an hour from the west. The highest wind gust observed was 16 miles per hour from the northwest. The normal high temperature for today is 86 degrees, and the normal low is 65. The record high for today is 105, which occurred in 1936, and the record low is 50, which occurred in 1996. Sunrise today is at 5:38 a.m. and sunset is at 8:37 p.m. And now a summary of river forecasts. For the Mississippi River, at Dubuque, the latest stage is 9.5 feet at 3 a.m. Friday. No flooding is forecast. At Comanche, the latest stage is 11.6 feet at 3 a.m. Friday. At LeClaire Lock and Dam 14, the latest stage is 6.5 feet at 3 a.m. Friday. No flooding is forecast. At Quad Cities Lock and Dam 15, the latest stage is 9.3 feet at 3 a.m. Friday. No flooding is forecast. At Muscatine, the latest stage is 10.1 feet at 3 a.m. Friday. At Keithsburg, the latest stage is 10.9 feet at 3 a.m. Friday. For the Wapsipinicon River, near DeWitt, moderate flooding is occurring, with a stage of 12.2 feet at 3 a.m. Friday. The river reached a flood stage at 12 p.m. Sunday. For the Cedar River, near Conesville, the latest stage is 12.3 feet at 3 a.m. Friday. The river is expected to reach flood stage around 10 p.m. Monday. Minor flooding is forecast, with a crest of approximately 14.1 feet around 1 a.m. Wednesday. For the Rock River, at Como, the latest stage is 5.2 feet at 3 a.m. Friday. Near Joslyn, the latest stage is 7.7 feet at 2 a.m. Friday. At Moline, the latest stage is 9.6 feet at 3 a.m. Friday. For the Green River, near Geneseo, the latest stage is 5.4 feet at 3 a.m. Friday. 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The current time is 4:22 a.m. Central Daylight Time. At 4 a.m. in Moline, skies were partly cloudy. The temperature was 70 degrees, dew point 68, relative humidity 93%. The wind was calm, and the pressure was 29.86 inches and steady. At Davenport, skies were partly cloudy. The temperature was 68 degrees, dew point 67, relative humidity 96%. The wind was northeast at 3 miles an hour, and the pressure was 29.88 inches and rising. Close to home, Burlington clear and 70. Cedar Rapids partly cloudy and 73. Dubuque partly cloudy and 70. Iowa City clear and 72. Muscatine 70. Galesburg partly cloudy and 67. Peoria clear and 70. Savannah 72. Rockford mostly cloudy and 69. Across the Midwest, Chicago mostly cloudy and 70. Des Moines partly cloudy and 74. Madison clear and 68. Milwaukee partly cloudy and 67. Minneapolis partly cloudy and 70. Omaha mostly cloudy and 70. St. Louis mostly cloudy and 74. Springfield, Illinois clear and
and 68. Waterloo, partly cloudy and 68. Once again at 4 a.m. at Moline with partly cloudy skies, the temperature was 70. At Davenport with partly cloudy skies, the temperature was 68. Here is the hazardous weather outlook. For today and tonight, patchy fog may reduce visibility below 1 mile early this morning in river valleys and low-lying areas, especially in areas that received recent rainfall. Scattered showers and storms will be found today, mainly north of Highway 30 this morning and then mainly south of Interstate 80 this afternoon into tonight. Lightning and locally heavy rain and isolated flash flooding are the main concerns. The strongest storms may also produce gusty winds. The Wet'suwet'en River near Delaware is experiencing flooding. Please see the latest flood statement for details. Looking ahead, the probability for widespread hazardous weather is low. Spotter activation is not anticipated today or tonight. And now, your National Weather Service forecast for the Quad Cities and surrounding areas. Today, partly sunny. A slight chance of showers and thunderstorms this afternoon. Highs in the mid-80s. Northeast winds around 5 miles an hour. Chance of rain 20%. Tonight, mostly cloudy with a slight chance of showers and thunderstorms until midnight, then partly cloudy after midnight. Humid with lows in the mid-60s. Northeast winds around 5 miles an hour. Chance of rain 20%. Saturday, mostly sunny. Humid with highs in the mid-80s. Northeast winds 5 to 10 miles an hour. Saturday night, mostly clear. Humid with lows in the mid-60s. East winds 5 to 10 miles an hour. Sunday, sunny with highs in the upper 80s. East winds around 5 miles an hour. Sunday night through Wednesday, clear, hot. Lows in the upper 60s. Highs in the lower 90s. Wednesday night and Thursday, mostly clear. Hot. Lows in the lower 70s. Highs in the lower 90s. Again, the forecast for the Quad Cities and surrounding areas for today, partly sunny. A slight chance of showers and thunderstorms this afternoon. Highs in the mid-80s. Northeast winds around 5 miles an hour. Chance of rain 20%. The Moline, Illinois climate summary for yesterday, July 9, 2026. Yesterday's high temperature was 88 degrees. The normal high is 86. The record high is 102 degrees, which was set in 1936. Yesterday's low temperature was 70 degrees. The normal low is 65. The record low is 49 degrees, which was set in 1891. 0.01 inches of precipitation fell yesterday, which brings the monthly total to 0.80 inches. The total precipitation for the year now stands at 19.80 inches. There were 14 cooling degree days yesterday. This brings the monthly total to 118. Yesterday, the maximum wind observed was 13 miles an hour from the west. The highest wind gust observed was 16 miles per hour from the northwest. The normal high temperature for today is 86 degrees, and the normal low is 65. The record high for today is 105, which occurred in 1936, and the record low is 50, which occurred in 1996. Sunrise today is at 5:38 a.m. and sunset is at 8:37 p.m. And now a summary of river forecasts. For the Mississippi River, at Dubuque, the latest stage is 9.5 feet at 3 a.m. Friday. No flooding is forecast. At Comanche, the latest stage is 11.6 feet at 3 a.m. Friday. At LeClaire Lock and Dam 14, the latest stage is 6.5 feet at 3 a.m. Friday. No flooding is forecast. At Quad Cities Lock and Dam 15, the latest stage is 9.3 feet at 3 a.m. Friday. No flooding is forecast. At Muscatine, the latest stage is 10.1 feet at 3 a.m. Friday. At Keithsburg, the latest stage is 10.9 feet at 3 a.m. Friday. For the Wet'suwet'en River, near DeWitt, moderate flooding is occurring, with a stage of 12.2 feet at 3 a.m. Friday. The river reached a flood stage at 12 p.m. Sunday. For the Cedar River, near Conesville, the latest stage is 12.3 feet at 3 a.m. Friday. The river is expected to reach flood stage around 10 p.m. Monday. Minor flooding is forecast, with a crest of approximately 14.1 feet around 1 a.m. Wednesday. For the Rock River, at Como, the latest stage is 5.2 feet at 3 a.m. Friday. Near Joslyn, the latest stage is 7.7 feet at

a.m. Friday. No flooding is forecast. At Kamesh, the latest stage is 11.6 feet at 3 a.m. Friday. At LeClaire Lock and Dam 14, the latest stage is 6.5 feet at 3 a.m. Friday. No flooding is forecast. At Quad Cities Lock and Dam 15, the latest stage is 9.3 feet at 3 a.m. Friday. No flooding is forecast. At Muscatine, the latest stage is 10.1 feet at 3 a.m. Friday. At Keithsburg, the latest stage is 10.9 feet at 3 a.m. Friday. For the Wapsipinicon River, near DeWitt, moderate flooding is occurring, with a stage of 12.2 feet at 3 a.m. Friday. The river reached a flood stage at 12 p.m. Sunday. For the Cedar River, near Conesville, the latest stage is 12.3 feet at 3 a.m. Friday. The river is expected to reach flood stage around 10 p.m. Monday. Minor flooding is forecast, with a crest of approximately 14.1 feet around 1 a.m. Wednesday. For the Rock River, at Como, the latest stage is 5.2 feet at 3 a.m. Friday. Near Joslin, the latest stage is 7.7 feet at 2 a.m. Friday. At Moline, the latest stage is 9.6 feet at 3 a.m. Friday. For the Green River, near Geneseo, the latest stage is 5.4 feet at 3 a.m. Friday. 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The current time is 4:43 a.m. Central Daylight Time. At 4 a.m. in Moline, skies were partly cloudy. The temperature was 70 degrees, dew point 68, relative humidity 93%. The wind was calm, and the pressure was 29.86 inches and steady. At Davenport, skies were partly cloudy. The temperature was 68 degrees, dew point 67, relative humidity 96%. The wind was northeast at 3 miles an hour, and the pressure was 29.88 inches and rising. Close to home, Burlington clear and 70. Cedar Rapids partly cloudy and 73. Dubuque partly cloudy and 70. Iowa City clear and 72. Muscatine 70. Galesburg partly cloudy and 67. Peoria clear and 70. Savannah 72. Rockford mostly cloudy and 69. Across the Midwest, Chicago mostly cloudy and 70. Des Moines partly cloudy and 74. Madison clear and 68. Milwaukee partly cloudy and 67. Minneapolis partly cloudy and 70. Omaha mostly cloudy and 70. St. Louis mostly cloudy and 74. Springfield, Illinois clear and 68. Waterloo partly cloudy and 68. Once again at 4 a.m. at Moline with partly cloudy skies, the temperature was 70. At Davenport with partly cloudy skies, the temperature was 68. Here is the hazardous weather outlook. For today and tonight, patchy fog may reduce visibility below 1 mile early this morning in river valleys and low-lying areas, especially in areas that received recent rainfall. Scattered showers and storms will be found today, mainly north of Highway 30 this morning and then mainly south of Interstate 80 this afternoon into tonight. Lightning and locally heavy rain and isolated flash flooding are the main concerns. The strongest storms may also produce gusty winds. The Wapsipinicon River near Delaware Wood is experiencing flooding. Please see the latest flood statement for details. Looking ahead, the probability for widespread hazardous weather is low. Spotter activation is not anticipated today or tonight. Moderate flooding is occurring. The areas affected include Wapsipinicon River near DeWitt. The hazardous weather conditions are expected until early Sunday morning. The following impacts are expected: at 12.0 feet, overbank flooding occurs. Water affects residences along the river between Wheatland and Calamus. Water affects businesses along the river near Calamus. Additional details: at 8:30 p.m. Thursday, the stage was 12.2 feet. Forecast: the river is expected to crest near 12.2 feet tonight. It will then fall below flood stage Saturday evening. Flood stage is 11.0 feet. And now, your National Weather Service forecast for the Quad Cities and surrounding areas. Today, partly sunny. A slight chance of showers and thunderstorms this afternoon. Highs in the mid-80s. Northeast winds around 5 miles an hour. Chance of rain 20%. Tonight, mostly cloudy with a slight chance of showers and thunderstorms until midnight, then partly cloudy after midnight.

with lows in the mid-60s. Northeast winds around 5 miles an hour. Chance of rain 20%. Saturday, mostly sunny. Humid with highs in the mid-80s. Northeast winds 5 to 10 miles an hour. Saturday night, mostly clear. Humid with lows in the mid-60s. East winds 5 to 10 miles an hour. Sunday, sunny with highs in the upper 80s. East winds around 5 miles an hour. Sunday night through Wednesday, clear, hot. Lows in the upper 60s. Highs in the lower 90s. Wednesday night and Thursday, mostly clear. Hot. Lows in the lower 70s. Highs in the lower 90s. Again, the forecast for the Guam cities and surrounding areas for today, partly sunny. A slight chance of showers and thunderstorms this afternoon. Highs in the mid-80s. Northeast winds around 5 miles an hour. Chance of rain 20%. The Moline, Illinois climate summary for yesterday, July 9, 2026. Yesterday's high temperature was 88 degrees. The normal high is 86. The record high is 102 degrees, which was set in 1936. Yesterday's low temperature was 70 degrees. The normal low is 65. The record low is 49 degrees, which was set in 1891. 0.01 inches of precipitation fell yesterday, which brings the monthly total to 0.80 inches. The total precipitation for the year now stands at 19.80 inches. There were 14 cooling degree days yesterday. This brings the monthly total to 118. Yesterday, the maximum wind observed was 13 miles an hour from the west. The highest wind gust observed was 16 miles per hour from the northwest. The normal high temperature for today is 86 degrees, and the normal low is 65. The record high for today is 105, which occurred in 1936, and the record low is 50, which occurred in 1996. Sunrise today is at 5:38 a.m. and sunset is at 8:37 p.m. And now a summary of river forecasts. For the Mississippi River, at Dubuque, the latest stage is 9.5 feet at 3 a.m. Friday. No flooding is forecast. At Comanche, the latest stage is 11.6 feet at 3 a.m. Friday. At LeClaire Lock and Dam 14, the latest stage is 6.5 feet at 3 a.m. Friday. No flooding is forecast. At Quad Cities Lock and Dam 15, the latest stage is 9.3 feet at 3 a.m. Friday. No flooding is forecast. At Muscatine, the latest stage is 10.1 feet at 3 a.m. Friday. At Keithsburg, the latest stage is 10.9 feet at 3 a.m. Friday. For the Wet'suwet'en River, near DeWitt, moderate flooding is occurring, with a stage of 12.2 feet at 3 a.m. Friday. The river reached a flood stage at 12 p.m. Sunday. For the Cedar River, near Conesville, the latest stage is 12.3 feet at 3 a.m. Friday. The river is expected to reach flood stage around 10 p.m. Monday. Minor flooding is forecast, with a crest of approximately 14.1 feet around 1 a.m. Wednesday. For the Rock River, at Como, the latest stage is 5.2 feet at 3 a.m. Friday. Near Joslyn, the latest stage is 7.7 feet at 2 a.m. Friday. At Moline, the latest stage is 9.6 feet at 3 a.m. Friday. For the Green River, near Geneseo, the latest stage is 5.4 feet at 3 a.m. Friday. 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The current time is 4:50 a.m. Central Daylight Time. At 4 a.m. in Moline, skies were partly cloudy. The temperature was 70 degrees, dew point 68, relative humidity 93%. The wind was calm, and the pressure was 29.86 inches and steady. At Davenport, skies were partly cloudy. The temperature was 68 degrees, dew point 67, relative humidity 96%. The wind was northeast at 3 miles an hour, and the pressure was 29.88 inches and rising. Close to home, Burlington clear and 70. Cedar Rapids partly cloudy and 73. Dubuque partly cloudy and 70. Iowa City clear and 72. Muscatine 70. Galesburg partly cloudy and 67. Peoria clear and 70. Savannah 72. Rockford mostly cloudy and 69. Across the Midwest, Chicago mostly cloudy and 70. Des Moines partly cloudy and 74. Madison.
clear and 68. Milwaukee, partly cloudy and 67. Minneapolis, partly cloudy and 70. Omaha, mostly cloudy and 70. St. Louis, mostly cloudy and 74. Springfield, Illinois, clear and 68. Waterloo, partly cloudy and 68. Once again at 4 a.m. at Moline with partly cloudy skies, the temperature was 70. At Davenport with partly cloudy skies, the temperature was 68. Here is the hazardous weather outlook. For today and tonight, patchy fog may reduce visibility below 1 mile early this morning in river valleys and low-lying areas, especially in areas that received recent rainfall. Scattered showers and storms will be found today, mainly north of Highway 30 this morning and then mainly south of Interstate 80 this afternoon into tonight. Lightning and locally heavy rain and isolated flash flooding are the main concerns. The strongest storms may also produce gusty winds. The Wetsuperkin River near Delaware Wood is experiencing flooding. Please see the latest flood statement for details. Looking ahead, the probability for widespread hazardous weather is low. Spotter activation is not anticipated today or tonight. And now, your National Weather Service forecast for the Quad Cities and surrounding areas. Today, partly sunny. A slight chance of showers and thunderstorms this afternoon. Highs in the mid-80s. Northeast winds around 5 miles an hour. Chance of rain 20%. Tonight, mostly cloudy with a slight chance of showers and thunderstorms until midnight, then partly cloudy after midnight. Humid with lows in the mid-60s. Northeast winds around 5 miles an hour. Chance of rain 20%. Saturday, mostly sunny. Humid with highs in the mid-80s. Northeast winds 5 to 10 miles an hour. Saturday night, mostly clear. Humid with lows in the mid-60s. East winds 5 to 10 miles an hour. Sunday, sunny with highs in the upper 80s. East winds around 5 miles an hour. Sunday night through Wednesday, clear, hot. Lows in the upper 60s. Highs in the lower 90s. Wednesday night and Thursday, mostly clear. Hot. Lows in the lower 70s. Highs in the lower 90s. Again, the forecast for the Quad Cities and surrounding areas for today, partly sunny. A slight chance of showers and thunderstorms this afternoon. Highs in the mid-80s. Northeast winds around 5 miles an hour. Chance of rain 20%. The Moline, Illinois climate summary for yesterday, July 9, 2026. Yesterday's high temperature was 88 degrees. The normal high is 86. The record high is 102 degrees, which was set in 1936. Yesterday's low temperature was 70 degrees. The normal low is 65. The record low is 49 degrees, which was set in 1891. 0.01 inches of precipitation fell yesterday, which brings the monthly total to 0.80 inches. The total precipitation for the year now stands at 19.80 inches. There were 14 cooling degree days yesterday. This brings the monthly total to 118. Yesterday, the maximum wind observed was 13 miles an hour from the west. The highest wind gust observed was 16 miles per hour from the northwest. The normal high temperature for today is 86 degrees, and the normal low is 65. The record high for today is 105, which occurred in 1936, and the record low is 50, which occurred in 1996. Sunrise today is at 5:38 a.m. and sunset is at 8:37 p.m. And now a summary of river forecasts. For the Mississippi River, at Dubuque, the latest stage is 9.5 feet at 3 a.m. Friday. No flooding is forecast. At Comanche, the latest stage is 11.6 feet at 3 a.m. Friday. At LeClaire Lock and Dam 14, the latest stage is 6.5 feet at 3 a.m. Friday. No flooding is forecast. At Quad Cities Lock and Dam 15, the latest stage is 9.3 feet at 3 a.m. Friday. No flooding is forecast. At Muscatine, the latest stage is 10.1 feet at 3 a.m. Friday. At Keithsburg, the latest stage is 10.9 feet at 3 a.m. Friday. For the Wetsuperkin River, near DeWitt, moderate flooding is occurring, with a stage of 12.2 feet at 3 a.m. Friday. The river reached a flood stage at 12 p.m. Sunday. For the Cedar River, near Conesville, the latest stage is 12.3 feet at 3 a.m. Friday. The river is expected to reach flood stage around 10 p.m. Monday. Minor
is forecast, with a crest of approximately 14.1 feet around 1 a.m. Wednesday. For the Rock River, at Como, the latest stage is 5.2 feet at 3 a.m. Friday. Near Joslyn, the latest stage is 7.7 feet at 2 a.m. Friday. At Moline, the latest stage is 9.6 feet at 3 a.m. Friday. For the Green River, near Geneseo, the latest stage is 5.4 feet at 3 a.m. Friday. 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The current time is 4:57 a.m. Central Daylight Time. At 4 a.m. in Moline, skies were partly cloudy. The temperature was 70 degrees, dew point 68, relative humidity 93%. The wind was calm, and the pressure was 29.86 inches and steady. At Davenport, skies were partly cloudy. The temperature was 68 degrees, dew point 67, relative humidity 96%. The wind was northeast at 3 miles an hour, and the pressure was 29.88 inches and rising. Close to home, Burlington clear and 70. Cedar Rapids partly cloudy and 73. Dubuque partly cloudy and 70. Iowa City clear and 72. Muscatine 70. Galesburg partly cloudy and 67. Peoria clear and 70. Savannah 72. Rockford mostly cloudy and 69. Across the Midwest, Chicago mostly cloudy and 70. Des Moines partly cloudy and 74. Madison clear and 68. Milwaukee partly cloudy and 67. Minneapolis partly cloudy and 70. Omaha mostly cloudy and 70. St. Louis mostly cloudy and 74. Springfield, Illinois clear and 68. Waterloo partly cloudy and 68. Once again at 4 a.m. at Moline with partly cloudy skies, the temperature was 70. At Davenport with partly cloudy skies, the temperature was 68. Here is the hazardous weather outlook. For today and tonight, patchy fog may reduce visibility below 1 mile early this morning in river valleys and low-lying areas, especially in areas that received recent rainfall. Scattered showers and storms will be found today, mainly north of Highway 30 this morning and then mainly south of Interstate 80 this afternoon into tonight. Lightning and locally heavy rain and isolated flash flooding are the main concerns. The strongest storms may also produce gusty winds. The Wetsuperlicon River near Delaware Wood is experiencing flooding. Please see the latest flood statement for details. Looking ahead, the probability for widespread hazardous weather is low. Spotter activation is not anticipated today or tonight. And now, your National Weather Service forecast for the Quad Cities and surrounding areas. Today, partly sunny. A slight chance of showers and thunderstorms this afternoon. Highs in the mid-80s. Northeast winds around 5 miles an hour. Chance of rain 20%. Tonight, mostly cloudy with a slight chance of showers and thunderstorms until midnight, then partly cloudy after midnight. Humid with lows in the mid-60s. Northeast winds around 5 miles an hour. Chance of rain 20%. Saturday, mostly sunny. Humid with highs in the mid-80s. Northeast winds 5 to 10 miles an hour. Saturday night, mostly clear. Humid with lows in the mid-60s. East winds 5 to 10 miles an hour. Sunday, sunny with highs in the upper 80s. East winds around 5 miles an hour. Sunday night through Wednesday, clear, hot. Lows in the upper 60s. Highs in the lower 90s. Wednesday night and Thursday, mostly clear. Hot. Lows in the lower 70s. Highs in the lower 90s. Again, the forecast for the Quad Cities and surrounding areas for today, partly sunny. A slight chance of showers and thunderstorms this afternoon. Highs in the mid-80s. Northeast winds around 5 miles an hour. Chance of rain 20%. The Moline, Illinois climate summary for yesterday, July 9, 2026. Yesterday's high temperature was 88 degrees. The normal high is 86. The record high is 102 degrees, which was set in 1936. Yesterday's low temperature was 70 degrees. The normal low is 65. The record low is 49 degrees, which was set in 1891. 0.01 inches of precipitation fell yesterday, which brings the monthly total to 0.80 inches. The total precipitation for the year now stands at
19.80 inches. There were 14 cooling degree days yesterday. This brings the monthly total to 118. Yesterday, the maximum wind observed was 13 miles an hour from the west. The highest wind gust observed was 16 miles per hour from the northwest. The normal high temperature for today is 86 degrees, and the normal low is 65. The record high for today is 105, which occurred in 1936, and the record low is 50, which occurred in 1996. Sunrise today is at 5:38 a.m. and sunset is at 8:37 p.m. And now a summary of river forecasts. For the Mississippi River, at Dubuque, the latest stage is 9.5 feet at 4 a.m. Friday. No flooding is forecast. At Comanche, the latest stage is 11.6 feet at 4 a.m. Friday. At LeClaire Lock and Dam 14, the latest stage is 6.5 feet at 4 a.m. Friday. No flooding is forecast. At Quad Cities Lock and Dam 15, the latest stage is 9.3 feet at 4 a.m. Friday. No flooding is forecast. At Muscatine, the latest stage is 10.0 feet at 4 a.m. Friday. At Keithsburg, the latest stage is 10.9 feet at 4 a.m. Friday. For the Wet'suwet'en River, near the Wet, moderate flooding is occurring, with a stage of 12.2 feet at 4 a.m. Friday. The river reached a flood stage at 12 p.m. Sunday. For the Cedar River, near Conesville, the latest stage is 12.3 feet at 4 a.m. Friday. The river is expected to reach flood stage around 10 p.m. Monday. Minor flooding is forecast, with a crest of approximately 14.1 feet around 1 a.m. Wednesday. For the Rock River, at Como, the latest stage is 5.2 feet at 4 a.m. Friday. Near Joslyn, the latest stage is 7.7 feet at 3 a.m. Friday. At Moline, the latest stage is 9.6 feet at 4 a.m. Friday. For the Green River, near Geneseo, the latest stage is 5.4 feet at 4 a.m. Friday. 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The current time is 5:04 a.m. Central Daylight Time. At 5 a.m. at Moline, skies were clear. The temperature was 69 degrees, dew point 68, relative humidity 96%. The wind was calm. And the pressure was 29.88 inches and rising. At Davenport, skies were cloudy. The temperature was 70 degrees, dew point 68, relative humidity 93%. The wind was northeast at 8 miles an hour. And the pressure was 29.89 inches and rising. Close to home, Burlington fog and 68. Cedar Rapids partly cloudy and 71. Dubuque partly cloudy and 69. Iowa City clear and 73. Peoria clear and 71. Rockford cloudy and 69. Across the Midwest, Chicago partly cloudy and 70. Des Moines partly cloudy and 73. Madison clear and 66. Milwaukee clear and 66. Minneapolis partly cloudy and 68. Omaha cloudy and 71. St. Louis mostly cloudy and 73. Springfield, Illinois clear and 68. Waterloo partly cloudy and 67. Once again at 5 a.m. in Moline with clear skies, the temperature was 69. At Davenport with cloudy skies, the temperature was 70. Here is the hazardous weather outlook. For today and tonight, patchy fog may reduce visibility below 1 mile early this morning in river valleys and low-lying areas, especially in areas that received recent rainfall. Scattered showers and storms will be found today, mainly north of Highway 30 this morning and then mainly south of Interstate 80 this afternoon into tonight. Lightning and locally heavy rain and isolated flash flooding are the main concerns. The strongest storms may also produce gusty winds. The Wet'suwet'en River near Delaware Wood is experiencing flooding. Please see the latest flood statement for details. Looking ahead, the probability for widespread hazardous weather is low. Spotter activation is not anticipated today or tonight. And now, your National Weather Service forecast for the Quad Cities and surrounding areas. Today, partly sunny. A slight chance of showers and thunderstorms this afternoon. Highs in the mid-80s. Northeast winds around 5 miles an hour. Chance of rain 20%. Tonight, mostly cloudy with a slight chance of showers and thunderstorms until midnight, then partly cloudy after midnight. Humid with lows in the mid-60s. Northeast winds around
5 miles an hour. Chance of rain 20%. Saturday, mostly sunny. Humid with highs in the mid-80s. Northeast winds 5 to 10 miles an hour. Saturday night, mostly clear. Humid with lows in the mid-60s. East winds 5 to 10 miles an hour. Sunday, sunny with highs in the upper 80s. East winds around 5 miles an hour. Sunday night through Wednesday, clear, hot. Lows in the upper 60s. Highs in the lower 90s. Wednesday night and Thursday, mostly clear. Hot. Lows in the lower 70s. Highs in the lower 90s. Again, the forecast for the Quad Cities and surrounding areas for today, partly sunny. A slight chance of showers and thunderstorms this afternoon. Highs in the mid-80s. Northeast winds around 5 miles an hour. Chance of rain 20%. The Moline, Illinois climate summary for yesterday, July 9, 2026. Yesterday's high temperature was 88 degrees. The normal high is 86. The record high is 102 degrees, which was set in 1936. Yesterday's low temperature was 70 degrees. The normal low is 65. The record low is 49 degrees, which was set in 1891. 0.01 inches of precipitation fell yesterday, which brings the monthly total to 0.80 inches. The total precipitation for the year now stands at 19.80 inches. There were 14 cooling degree days yesterday. This brings the monthly total to 118. Yesterday, the maximum wind observed was 13 miles an hour from the west. The highest wind gust observed was 16 miles per hour from the northwest. The normal high temperature for today is 86 degrees, and the normal low is 65. The record high for today is 105, which occurred in 1936, and the record low is 50, which occurred in 1996. Sunrise today is at 5:38 a.m. and sunset is at 8:37 p.m. And now a summary of river forecasts. For the Mississippi River, at Dubuque, the latest stage is 9.5 feet at 4 a.m. Friday. No flooding is forecast. At Comanche, the latest stage is 11.6 feet at 4 a.m. Friday. At LeClaire Lock and Dam 14, the latest stage is 6.5 feet at 4 a.m. Friday. No flooding is forecast. At Quad Cities Lock and Dam 15, the latest stage is 9.3 feet at 4 a.m. Friday. No flooding is forecast. At Muscatine, the latest stage is 10.0 feet at 4 a.m. Friday. At Keithsburg, the latest stage is 10.9 feet at 4 a.m. Friday. For the Wapsipinicon River, near DeWitt, moderate flooding is occurring, with a stage of 12.2 feet at 4 a.m. Friday. The river reached a flood stage at 12 p.m. Sunday. For the Cedar River, near Conesville, the latest stage is 12.3 feet at 4 a.m. Friday. The river is expected to reach flood stage around 10 p.m. Monday. Minor flooding is forecast, with a crest of approximately 14.1 feet around 1 a.m. Wednesday. For the Rock River, at Como, the latest stage is 5.2 feet at 4 a.m. Friday. Near Joslyn, the latest stage is 7.7 feet at 3 a.m. Friday. At Moline, the latest stage is 9.6 feet at 4 a.m. Friday. For the Green River, near Geneseo, the latest stage is 5.4 feet at 4 a.m. Friday. 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The current time is 5:10 a.m. Central Daylight Time. At 5 a.m. at Moline, skies were clear. The temperature was 69 degrees, dew point 68, relative humidity 96%. The wind was calm, and the pressure was 29.88 inches and rising. At Davenport, skies were cloudy. The temperature was 70 degrees, dew point 68, relative humidity 93%. The wind was northeast at 8 miles an hour, and the pressure was 29.89 inches and rising. Close to home, Burlington fog and 68. Cedar Rapids partly cloudy and 71. Dubuque partly cloudy and 69. Iowa City clear and 73. Peoria clear and 71. Rockford cloudy and 69. Across the Midwest, Chicago partly cloudy and 70. Des Moines partly cloudy and 73. Madison clear and 66. Milwaukee clear and 66. Minneapolis partly cloudy and 68. Omaha cloudy and 71. St. Louis.
mostly cloudy and 73. Springfield, Illinois, clear and 68. Waterloo, partly cloudy and 67. Once again at 5 a.m. in Moline with clear skies, the temperature was 69. At Davenport with cloudy skies, the temperature was 70. Here is the hazardous weather outlook. For today and tonight, patchy fog may reduce visibility below 1 mile early this morning in river valleys and low-lying areas, especially in areas that received recent rainfall. Scattered showers and storms will be found today, mainly north of Highway 30 this morning and then mainly south of Interstate 80 this afternoon into tonight. Lightning and locally heavy rain and isolated flash flooding are the main concerns. The strongest storms may also produce gusty winds. The Wetsuperlicon River near Delaware is experiencing flooding. Please see the latest flood statement for details. Looking ahead, the probability for widespread hazardous weather is low. Spotter activation is not anticipated today or tonight. And now, your National Weather Service forecast for the Quad Cities and surrounding areas. Today, partly sunny. A slight chance of showers and thunderstorms this afternoon. Highs in the mid-80s. Northeast winds around 5 miles an hour. Chance of rain 20%. Tonight, mostly cloudy with a slight chance of showers and thunderstorms until midnight, then partly cloudy after midnight. Humid with lows in the mid-60s. Northeast winds around 5 miles an hour. Chance of rain 20%. Saturday, mostly sunny. Humid with highs in the mid-80s. Northeast winds 5 to 10 miles an hour. Saturday night, mostly clear. Humid with lows in the mid-60s. East winds 5 to 10 miles an hour. Sunday, sunny with highs in the upper 80s. East winds around 5 miles an hour. Sunday night through Wednesday, clear, hot. Lows in the upper 60s. Highs in the lower 90s. Wednesday night and Thursday, mostly clear. Hot. Lows in the lower 70s. Highs in the lower 90s. Again, the forecast for the Quad Cities and surrounding areas for today, partly sunny. A slight chance of showers and thunderstorms this afternoon. Highs in the mid-80s. Northeast winds around 5 miles an hour. Chance of rain 20%. The Moline, Illinois climate summary for yesterday, July 9, 2026. Yesterday's high temperature was 88 degrees. The normal high is 86. The record high is 102 degrees, which was set in 1936. Yesterday's low temperature was 70 degrees. The normal low is 65. The record low is 49 degrees, which was set in 1891. 0.01 inches of precipitation fell yesterday, which brings the monthly total to 0.80 inches. The total precipitation for the year now stands at 19.80 inches. There were 14 cooling degree days yesterday. This brings the monthly total to 118. Yesterday, the maximum wind observed was 13 miles an hour from the west. The highest wind gust observed was 16 miles per hour from the northwest. The normal high temperature for today is 86 degrees, and the normal low is 65. The record high for today is 105, which occurred in 1936, and the record low is 50, which occurred in 1996. Sunrise today is at 5:38 a.m. and sunset is at 8:37 p.m. Moderate flooding is occurring. The areas affected include Wetsuperlicon River near DeWitt. The hazardous weather conditions are expected until early Sunday morning. The following impacts are expected: at 12.0 feet, overbank flooding occurs. Water affects residences along the river between Wheatland and Kalinas. Water affects businesses along the river near Kalinas. Additional details, at 8:30 p.m. Thursday, the stage was 12.2 feet. Forecast, the river is expected to crest near 12.2 feet tonight. It will then fall below flood stage Saturday evening. Flood stage is 11.0 feet. And now a summary of river forecasts. For the Mississippi River, at Dubuque, the latest stage is 9.5 feet at 4 a.m. Friday. No flooding is forecast. At Comanche, the latest stage is 11.6 feet at 4 a.m. Friday. At LeClaire Lock and Dam 14, the latest stage is 6.5 feet at 4 a.m. Friday. No flooding is forecast. At Quad Cities Lock and Dam 15, the latest stage is 9.3 feet at 4 a.m. Friday. No flooding is forecast. At Muscatine, the latest...
10.0 feet at 4 a.m. Friday. At Keithsburg, the latest stage is 10.9 feet at 4 a.m. Friday. For the Wet'suwet'en River, near DeWitt, moderate flooding is occurring, with a stage of 12.2 feet at 4 a.m. Friday. The river reached a flood stage at 12 p.m. Sunday. For the Cedar River, near Conesville, the latest stage is 12.3 feet at 4 a.m. Friday. The river is expected to reach flood stage around 10 p.m. Monday. Minor flooding is forecast, with a crest of approximately 14.1 feet around 1 a.m. Wednesday. For the Rock River, at Como, the latest stage is 5.2 feet at 4 a.m. Friday. Near Joslin, the latest stage is 7.7 feet at 3 a.m. Friday. At Moline, the latest stage is 9.6 feet at 4 a.m. Friday. For the Green River, near Geneseo, the latest stage is 5.4 feet at 4 a.m. Friday. 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The current time is 5:17 a.m. Central Daylight Time. At 5 a.m. in Moline, skies were clear. The temperature was 69 degrees, dew point 68, relative humidity 96%. The wind was calm, and the pressure was 29.88 inches and rising. At Davenport, skies were cloudy. The temperature was 70 degrees, dew point 68, relative humidity 93%. The wind was northeast at 8 miles an hour, and the pressure was 29.89 inches and rising. Close to home, Burlington partly cloudy and 68. Cedar Rapids partly cloudy and 71. Dubuque partly cloudy and 69. Iowa City clear and 73. Muscatine 70. Galesburg clear and 66. Peoria clear and 71. Savannah 71. Rockford cloudy and 69. Across the Midwest, Chicago partly cloudy and 70. Des Moines partly cloudy and 73. Madison clear and 66. Milwaukee clear and 66. Minneapolis clear and 68. Omaha mostly cloudy and 71. St. Louis mostly cloudy and 73. Springfield, Illinois clear and 68. Waterloo partly cloudy and 67. Once again at 5 a.m. in Moline with clear skies, the temperature was 69. At Davenport with cloudy skies, the temperature was 70. Here is the hazardous weather outlook. For today and tonight, patchy fog may reduce visibility below 1 mile early this morning in river valleys and low-lying areas, especially in areas that received recent rainfall. Scattered showers and storms will be found today, mainly north of Highway 30 this morning and then mainly south of Interstate 80 this afternoon into tonight. Lightning and locally heavy rain and isolated flash flooding are the main concerns. The strongest storms may also produce gusty winds. The Wet'suwet'en River near Delaware is experiencing flooding. Please see the latest flood statement for details. Looking ahead, the probability for widespread hazardous weather is low. Spotter activation is not anticipated today or tonight. And now, your National Weather Service forecast for the Quad Cities and surrounding areas. Today, partly sunny. A slight chance of showers and thunderstorms this afternoon. Highs in the mid-80s. Northeast winds around 5 miles an hour. Chance of rain 20%. Tonight, mostly cloudy with a slight chance of showers and thunderstorms until midnight, then partly cloudy after midnight. Humid with lows in the mid-60s. Northeast winds around 5 miles an hour. Chance of rain 20%. Saturday, mostly sunny. Humid with highs in the mid-80s. Northeast winds 5 to 10 miles an hour. Saturday night, mostly clear. Humid with lows in the mid-60s. East winds 5 to 10 miles an hour. Sunday, sunny with highs in the upper 80s. East winds around 5 miles an hour. Sunday night through Wednesday, clear, hot. Lows in the upper 60s. Highs in the lower 90s. Wednesday night and Thursday, mostly clear. Hot. Lows in the lower 70s. Highs in the lower 90s. Again, the forecast for the Quad Cities and surrounding areas for today, partly sunny. A slight chance of showers and thunderstorms this afternoon. Highs in the mid-80s. Northeast winds around 5 miles an hour. Chance of rain 20%. The Moline, Illinois climate summary for yesterday, July 9th, 2026. Yesterday's high temperature was 88.
28 degrees. The normal high is 86. The record high is 102 degrees, which was set in 1936. Yesterday's low temperature was 70 degrees. The normal low is 65. The record low is 49 degrees, which was set in 1891. 0.01 inches of precipitation fell yesterday, which brings the monthly total to 0.80 inches. The total precipitation for the year now stands at 19.80 inches. There were 14 cooling degree days yesterday. This brings the monthly total to 118. Yesterday, the maximum wind observed was 13 miles an hour from the west. The highest wind gust observed was 16 miles per hour from the northwest. The normal high temperature for today is 86 degrees, and the normal low is 65. The record high for today is 105, which occurred in 1936, and the record low is 50, which occurred in 1996. Sunrise today is at 5:38 a.m. and sunset is at 8:37 p.m. And now a summary of river forecasts. For the Mississippi River, at Dubuque, the latest stage is 9.5 feet at 4 a.m. Friday. No flooding is forecast. At Comanche, the latest stage is 11.6 feet at 4 a.m. Friday. At LeClaire Lock and Dam 14, the latest stage is 6.5 feet at 4 a.m. Friday. No flooding is forecast. At Quad Cities Lock and Dam 15, the latest stage is 9.3 feet at 4 a.m. Friday. No flooding is forecast. At Muscatine, the latest stage is 10.0 feet at 4 a.m. Friday. At Keithsburg, the latest stage is 10.9 feet at 4 a.m. Friday. For the Wapsipinicon River, near DeWitt, moderate flooding is occurring, with a stage of 12.2 feet at 4 a.m. Friday. The river reached a flood stage at 12 p.m. Sunday. For the Cedar River, near Conesville, the latest stage is 12.3 feet at 4 a.m. Friday. The river is expected to reach flood stage around 10 p.m. Monday. Minor flooding is forecast, with a crest of approximately 14.1 feet around 1 a.m. Wednesday. For the Rock River, at Como, the latest stage is 5.2 feet at 4 a.m. Friday. Near Joslyn, the latest stage is 7.7 feet at 3 a.m. Friday. At Moline, the latest stage is 9.6 feet at 4 a.m. Friday. For the Green River, near Geneseo, the latest stage is 5.4 feet at 4 a.m. Friday. 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The current time is 5:24 a.m. Central Daylight Time. At 5 a.m. in Moline, skies were clear. The temperature was 69 degrees, dew point 68, relative humidity 96%. The wind was calm, and the pressure was 29.88 inches and rising. At Davenport, skies were cloudy. The temperature was 70 degrees, dew point 68, relative humidity 93%. The wind was northeast at 8 miles an hour, and the pressure was 29.89 inches and rising. Close to home, Burlington partly cloudy and 68. Cedar Rapids partly cloudy and 71. Dubuque partly cloudy and 69. Iowa City clear and 73. Muscatine 70. Galesburg clear and 66. Peoria clear and 71. Savannah 71. Rockford cloudy and 69. Across the Midwest, Chicago partly cloudy and 70. Des Moines partly cloudy and 73. Madison clear and 66. Milwaukee clear and 66. Minneapolis clear and 68. Omaha mostly cloudy and 71. St. Louis mostly cloudy and 73. Springfield, Illinois clear and 68. Waterloo partly cloudy and 67. Once again at 5 a.m. in Moline with clear skies, the temperature was 69. At Davenport with cloudy skies, the temperature was 70. Here is the hazardous weather outlook. For today and tonight, patchy fog may reduce visibility below 1 mile early this morning in river valleys and low-lying areas, especially in areas that received recent rainfall. Scattered showers and storms will be found today, mainly north of Highway 30 this morning and then mainly south of Interstate 80 this afternoon into tonight. Lightning and locally heavy rain and isolated flash flooding are the main concerns. The strongest storms may also produce gusty winds. The Wapsipinicon River near Delaware Wood is experiencing flooding. Please see the latest flood statement for details. Looking ahead, the probability for widespread hazardous weather is low.
Spotter activation is not anticipated today or tonight. And now, your National Weather Service forecast for the Guam cities and surrounding areas. Today, partly sunny. A slight chance of showers and thunderstorms this afternoon. Highs in the mid-80s. Northeast winds around 5 miles an hour. Chance of rain 20%. Tonight, mostly cloudy with a slight chance of showers and thunderstorms until midnight, then partly cloudy after midnight. Humid with lows in the mid-60s. Northeast winds around 5 miles an hour. Chance of rain 20%. Saturday, mostly sunny. Humid with highs in the mid-80s. Northeast winds 5 to 10 miles an hour. Saturday night, mostly clear. Humid with lows in the mid-60s. East winds 5 to 10 miles an hour. Sunday, sunny with highs in the upper 80s. East winds around 5 miles an hour. Sunday night through Wednesday, clear, hot. Lows in the upper 60s. Highs in the lower 90s. Wednesday night and Thursday, mostly clear. Hot. Lows in the lower 70s. Highs in the lower 90s. Again, the forecast for the Guam cities and surrounding areas for today, partly sunny. A slight chance of showers and thunderstorms this afternoon. Highs in the mid-80s. Northeast winds around 5 miles an hour. Chance of rain 20%. The Moline, Illinois climate summary for yesterday, July 9, 2026. Yesterday's high temperature was 88 degrees. The normal high is 86. The record high is 102 degrees, which was set in 1936. Yesterday's low temperature was 70 degrees. The normal low is 65. The record low is 49 degrees, which was set in 1891. 0.01 inches of precipitation fell yesterday, which brings the monthly total to 0.80 inches. The total precipitation for the year now stands at 19.80 inches. There were 14 cooling degree days yesterday. This brings the monthly total to 118. Yesterday, the maximum wind observed was 13 miles an hour from the west. The highest wind gust observed was 16 miles per hour from the northwest. The normal high temperature for today is 86 degrees, and the normal low is 65. The record high for today is 105, which occurred in 1936, and the record low is 50, which occurred in 1996. Sunrise today is at 5:38 a.m. and sunset is at 8:37 p.m. And now a summary of river forecasts. For the Mississippi River, at Dubuque, the latest stage is 9.5 feet at 4 a.m. Friday. No flooding is forecast. At Comanche, the latest stage is 11.6 feet at 4 a.m. Friday. At LeClaire Lock and Dam 14, the latest stage is 6.5 feet at 4 a.m. Friday. No flooding is forecast. At Quad Cities Lock and Dam 15, the latest stage is 9.3 feet at 4 a.m. Friday. No flooding is forecast. At Muscatine, the latest stage is 10.0 feet at 4 a.m. Friday. At Keithsburg, the latest stage is 10.9 feet at 4 a.m. Friday. For the Wapsipinicon River, near DeWitt, moderate flooding is occurring, with a stage of 12.2 feet at 4 a.m. Friday. The river reached the flood stage at 12 p.m. Sunday. For the Cedar River, near Conesville, the latest stage is 12.3 feet at 4 a.m. Friday. The river is expected to reach flood stage around 10 p.m. Monday. Minor flooding is forecast, with a crest of approximately 14.1 feet around 1 a.m. Wednesday. For the Rock River, at Como, the latest stage is 5.2 feet at 4 a.m. Friday. Near Joslyn, the latest stage is 7.7 feet at 3 a.m. Friday. At Moline, the latest stage is 9.6 feet at 4 a.m. Friday. For the Green River, near Geneseo, the latest stage is 5.4 feet at 4 a.m. Friday. 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The coverage area includes the following counties: Cedar, Clinton, Louisa, Muscatine, Scott, Henry, Illinois, Mercer, Rock Island, and Whiteside. 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The current time is 5:31 a.m. Central Daylight Time. At 5 a.m. in Moline, skies were clear. The temperature was 69 degrees.
Dew point 68. Relative humidity 96%. The wind was calm. And the pressure was 29.88 inches and rising. At Davenport, skies were cloudy. The temperature was 70 degrees. Dew point 68. Relative humidity 93%. The wind was northeast at 8 miles an hour. And the pressure was 29.89 inches and rising. Close to home, Burlington partly cloudy and 68. Cedar Rapids partly cloudy and 71. Dubuque partly cloudy and 69. Iowa City clear and 73. Muscatine 70. Galesburg clear and 66. Peoria clear and 71. Savannah 71. Rockford cloudy and 69. Across the Midwest, Chicago partly cloudy and 70. Des Moines partly cloudy and 73. Madison clear and 66. Milwaukee clear and 66. Minneapolis clear and 68. Omaha mostly cloudy and 71. St. Louis mostly cloudy and 73. Springfield, Illinois clear and 68. Waterloo partly cloudy and 67. Once again at 5 a.m. in Moline with clear skies, the temperature was 69. At Davenport with cloudy skies, the temperature was 70. Here is the hazardous weather outlook. For today and tonight, patchy fog may reduce visibility below 1 mile early this morning in river valleys and low-lying areas, especially in areas that received recent rainfall. Scattered showers and storms will be found today, mainly north of Highway 30 this morning and then mainly south of Interstate 80 this afternoon into tonight. Lightning and locally heavy rain and isolated flash flooding are the main concerns. The strongest storms may also produce gusty winds. The Wetsuperlicon River near Delaware is experiencing flooding. Please see the latest flood statement for details. Looking ahead, the probability for widespread hazardous weather is low. Spotter activation is not anticipated today or tonight. And now, your National Weather Service forecast for the Quad Cities and surrounding areas. Today, partly sunny. A slight chance of showers and thunderstorms this afternoon. Highs in the mid-80s. Northeast winds around 5 miles an hour. Chance of rain 20%. Tonight, mostly cloudy with a slight chance of showers and thunderstorms until midnight, then partly cloudy after midnight. Humid with lows in the mid-60s. Northeast winds around 5 miles an hour. Chance of rain 20%. Saturday, mostly sunny. Humid with highs in the mid-80s. Northeast winds 5 to 10 miles an hour. Saturday night, mostly clear. Humid with lows in the mid-60s. East winds 5 to 10 miles an hour. Sunday, sunny with highs in the upper 80s. East winds around 5 miles an hour. Sunday night through Wednesday, clear, hot. Lows in the upper 60s. Highs in the lower 90s. Wednesday night and Thursday, mostly clear. Hot. Lows in the lower 70s. Highs in the lower 90s. Again, the forecast for the Quad Cities and surrounding areas for today, partly sunny. A slight chance of showers and thunderstorms this afternoon. Highs in the mid-80s. Northeast winds around 5 miles an hour. Chance of rain 20%. The Moline, Illinois climate summary for yesterday, July 9, 2026. Yesterday's high temperature was 88 degrees. The normal high is 86. The record high is 102 degrees, which was set in 1936. Yesterday's low temperature was 70 degrees. The normal low is 65. The record low is 49 degrees, which was set in 1891. 0.01 inches of precipitation fell yesterday, which brings the monthly total to 0.80 inches. The total precipitation for the year now stands at 19.80 inches. There were 14 cooling degree days yesterday. This brings the monthly total to 118. Yesterday, the maximum wind observed was 13 miles an hour from the west. The highest wind gust observed was 16 miles per hour from the northwest. The normal high temperature for today is 86 degrees, and the normal low is 65. The record high for today is 105, which occurred in 1936, and the record low is 50, which occurred in 1996. Sunrise today is at 5:38 a.m. and sunset is at 8:37 p.m. And now a summary of river forecasts.
for the Mississippi River at Dubuque. The latest stage is 9.5 feet at 4 a.m. Friday. No flooding is forecast. At Kamesh, the latest stage is 11.6 feet at 4 a.m. Friday. At LeClaire Lock and Dam 14, the latest stage is 6.5 feet at 4 a.m. Friday. No flooding is forecast. At Quad Cities Lock and Dam 15, the latest stage is 9.3 feet at 4 a.m. Friday. No flooding is forecast. At Muscatine, the latest stage is 10.0 feet at 4 a.m. Friday. At Keithsburg, the latest stage is 10.9 feet at 4 a.m. Friday. For the Wet'suwet'en River, near DeWitt, moderate flooding is occurring, with a stage of 12.2 feet at 4 a.m. Friday. The river reached a flood stage at 12 p.m. Sunday. For the Cedar River, near Conesville, the latest stage is 12.3 feet at 4 a.m. Friday. The river is expected to reach flood stage around 10 p.m. Monday. Minor flooding is forecast, with a crest of approximately 14.1 feet around 1 a.m. Wednesday. For the Rock River, at Como, the latest stage is 5.2 feet at 4 a.m. Friday. Near Joslin, the latest stage is 7.7 feet at 3 a.m. Friday. At Moline, the latest stage is 9.6 feet at 4 a.m. Friday. For the Green River, near Geneseo, the latest stage is 5.4 feet at 4 a.m. Friday. 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The current time is 5:38 a.m. Central Daylight Time. At 5 a.m. in Moline, skies were clear. The temperature was 69 degrees, dew point 68, relative humidity 96%. The wind was calm, and the pressure was 29.88 inches and rising. At Davenport, skies were cloudy. The temperature was 70 degrees, dew point 68, relative humidity 93%. The wind was northeast at 8 miles an hour, and the pressure was 29.89 inches and rising. Close to home, Burlington partly cloudy and 68. Cedar Rapids partly cloudy and 71. Dubuque partly cloudy and 69. Iowa City clear and 73. Muscatine 70. Galesburg clear and 66. Peoria clear and 71. Savannah 71. Rockford cloudy and 69. Across the Midwest, Chicago partly cloudy and 70. Des Moines partly cloudy and 73. Madison clear and 66. Milwaukee clear and 66. Minneapolis clear and 68. Omaha mostly cloudy and 71. St. Louis mostly cloudy and 73. Springfield, Illinois clear and 68. Waterloo partly cloudy and 67. Once again at 5 a.m. in Moline with clear skies, the temperature was 69. At Davenport with cloudy skies, the temperature was 70. Here is the hazardous weather outlook. For today and tonight, patchy fog may reduce visibility below 1 mile early this morning in river valleys and low-lying areas, especially in areas that received recent rainfall. Scattered showers and storms will be found today, mainly north of Highway 30 this morning and then mainly south of Interstate 80 this afternoon into tonight. Lightning and locally heavy rain and isolated flash flooding are the main concerns. The strongest storms may also produce gusty winds. The Wet'suwet'en River near Delaware is experiencing flooding. Please see the latest flood statement for details. Looking ahead, the probability for widespread hazardous weather is low. Spotter activation is not anticipated today or tonight. And now, your National Weather Service forecast for the Quad Cities and surrounding areas. Today, partly sunny. A slight chance of showers and thunderstorms this afternoon. Highs in the mid-80s. Northeast winds around 5 miles an hour. Chance of rain 20%. Tonight, mostly cloudy with a slight chance of showers and thunderstorms until midnight, then partly cloudy after midnight. Humid with lows in the mid-60s. Northeast winds around 5 miles an hour. Chance of rain 20%. Saturday, mostly sunny. Humid with highs in the mid-80s. Northeast winds 5 to 10 miles an hour. Saturday night, mostly clear. Humid with lows in the mid-60s. East winds 5 to 10 miles an hour. Sunday, sunny with highs in the upper 80s. East winds around 5 miles an hour. Sunday night through Wednesday, clear, hot. Lows in the upper 60s. Highs in the lower 90s.
Wednesday night and Thursday, mostly clear. Hot. Lows in the low.

The normal low is 65. The record low is 49 degrees, which was set in 1891. 0.01 inches of precipitation fell yesterday, which brings the monthly total to 0.80 inches. The total precipitation for the year now stands at 19.80 inches. There were 14 cooling degree days yesterday. This brings the monthly total to 118. Yesterday, the maximum wind observed was 13 miles an hour from the west. The highest wind gust observed was 16 miles per hour from the northwest. The normal high temperature for today is 86 degrees, and the normal low is 65. The record high for today is 105, which occurred in 1936, and the record low is 50, which occurred in 1996. Sunrise today is at 5:38 a.m. and sunset is at 8:37 p.m. And now a summary of river forecasts. For the Mississippi River, at Dubuque, the latest stage is 9.5 feet at 4 a.m. Friday. No flooding is forecast. At Comanche, the latest stage is 11.6 feet at 4 a.m. Friday. At LeClaire Lock and Dam 14, the latest stage is 6.5 feet at 4 a.m. Friday. No flooding is forecast. At Quad Cities Lock and Dam 15, the latest stage is 9.3 feet at 4 a.m. Friday. No flooding is forecast. At Muscatine, the latest stage is 10.0 feet at 4 a.m. Friday. At Keithsburg, the latest stage is 10.9 feet at 4 a.m. Friday. For the Wetsuquinicon River, near DeWitt, moderate flooding is occurring, with a stage of 12.2 feet at 4 a.m. Friday. The river reached a flood stage at 12 p.m. Sunday. For the Cedar River, near Conesville, the latest stage is 12.3 feet at 4 a.m. Friday. The river is expected to reach flood stage around 10 p.m. Monday. Minor flooding is forecast, with a crest of approximately 14.1 feet around 1 a.m. Wednesday. For the Rock River, at Como, the latest stage is 5.2 feet at 4 a.m. Friday. Near Joslyn, the latest stage is 7.7 feet at 3 a.m. Friday. At Moline, the latest stage is 9.6 feet at 4 a.m. Friday. For the Green River, near Geneseo, the latest stage is 5.4 feet at 4 a.m. Friday. 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The current time is 5:44 a.m. Central Daylight Time. Moderate flooding is occurring. The areas affected include Wetsuquinicon River near DeWitt. The hazardous weather conditions are expected until early Sunday morning. The following impacts are expected: at 12.0 feet, over bank flooding occurs. Water affects residences along the river between Wheatland and Calamus. Water affects businesses along the river near Calamus. Additional details, at 8:30 p.m. Thursday, the stage was 12.2 feet. Forecast, the river is expected to crest near 12.2 feet tonight. It will then fall below flood stage Saturday evening. Flood stage is 11.0 feet. At 5 a.m. at Moline, skies were clear. The temperature was 69 degrees, dew point 68, relative humidity 96%. The wind was calm, and the pressure was 29.88 inches and rising. At Davenport, skies were cloudy. The temperature was 70 degrees, dew point 68, relative humidity 93%. The wind was northeast at 8 miles an hour, and the pressure was 29.89 inches and rising. Close to home, Burlington partly cloudy and 68. Cedar Rapids partly cloudy and 71. Dubuque partly cloudy and 69. Iowa City clear and 73. Muscatine 70. Galesburg clear and 66. Peoria clear and 71. Savannah 71. Rockford cloudy and 69. Across the Midwest, Chicago partly cloudy and 70. Des Moines partly cloudy and 73. Madison clear and 66. Milwaukee clear and 66. Minneapolis clear and 68. Omaha mostly cloudy and 71. St. Louis mostly cloudy and 73. Springfield, Illinois clear and 68. Waterloo partly cloudy and 67. Once again at 5 a.m. in Moline with clear skies, the temperature was 69. At Davenport with cloudy skies, the temperature was 70. Here is the hazardous weather outlook. For today and tonight, patchy fog may reduce visibility below 1 mile early this morning in river valleys and low-lying areas, especially in areas that received recent

rainfall. Scattered showers and storms will be found today, mainly north of Highway 30 this morning and then mainly south of Interstate 80 this afternoon into tonight. Lightning and locally heavy rain and isolated flash flooding are the main concerns. The strongest storms may also produce gusty winds. The Wetsuperkin River near Delaware is experiencing flooding. Please see the latest flood statement for details. Looking ahead, the probability for widespread hazardous weather is low. Spotter activation is not anticipated today or tonight. And now, your National Weather Service forecast for the Quad Cities and surrounding areas. Today, partly sunny. A slight chance of showers and thunderstorms this afternoon. Highs in the mid-80s. Northeast winds around 5 miles an hour. Chance of rain 20%. Tonight, mostly cloudy with a slight chance of showers and thunderstorms until midnight, then partly cloudy after midnight. Humid with lows in the mid-60s. Northeast winds around 5 miles an hour. Chance of rain 20%. Saturday, mostly sunny. Humid with highs in the mid-80s. Northeast winds 5 to 10 miles an hour. Saturday night, mostly clear. Humid with lows in the mid-60s. East winds 5 to 10 miles an hour. Sunday, sunny with highs in the upper 80s. East winds around 5 miles an hour. Sunday night through Wednesday, clear, hot. Lows in the upper 60s. Highs in the lower 90s. Wednesday night and Thursday, mostly clear. Hot. Lows in the lower 70s. Highs in the lower 90s. Again, the forecast for the Quad Cities and surrounding areas for today, partly sunny. A slight chance of showers and thunderstorms this afternoon. Highs in the mid-80s. Northeast winds around 5 miles an hour. Chance of rain 20%. The Moline, Illinois climate summary for yesterday, July 9, 2026. Yesterday's high temperature was 88 degrees. The normal high is 86. The record high is 102 degrees, which was set in 1936. Yesterday's low temperature was 70 degrees. The normal low is 65. The record low is 49 degrees, which was set in 1891. 0.01 inches of precipitation fell yesterday, which brings the monthly total to 0.80 inches. The total precipitation for the year now stands at 19.80 inches. There were 14 cooling degree days yesterday. This brings the monthly total to 118. Yesterday, the maximum wind observed was 13 miles an hour from the west. The highest wind gust observed was 16 miles per hour from the northwest. The normal high temperature for today is 86 degrees, and the normal low is 65. The record high for today is 105, which occurred in 1936, and the record low is 50, which occurred in 1996. Sunrise today is at 5:38 a.m. and sunset is at 8:37 p.m. And now a summary of river forecasts. For the Mississippi River, at Dubuque, the latest stage is 9.5 feet at 4 a.m. Friday. No flooding is forecast. At Comanche, the latest stage is 11.6 feet at 4 a.m. Friday. At LeClaire Lock and Dam 14, the latest stage is 6.5 feet at 4 a.m. Friday. No flooding is forecast. At Quad Cities Lock and Dam 15, the latest stage is 9.3 feet at 4 a.m. Friday. No flooding is forecast. At Muscatine, the latest stage is 10.0 feet at 4 a.m. Friday. At Keithsburg, the latest stage is 10.9 feet at 4 a.m. Friday. For the Wet'suwet'en River, near DeWitt, moderate flooding is occurring, with a stage of 12.2 feet at 4 a.m. Friday. The river reached a flood stage at 12 p.m. Sunday. For the Cedar River, near Conesville, the latest stage is 12.3 feet at 4 a.m. Friday. The river is expected to reach flood stage around 10 p.m. Monday. Minor flooding is forecast, with a crest of approximately 14.1 feet around 1 a.m. Wednesday. For the Rock River, at Como, the latest stage is 5.2 feet at 4 a.m. Friday. Near Joslyn, the latest stage is 7.7 feet at 3 a.m. Friday. At Moline, the latest stage is 9.6 feet at 4 a.m. Friday. For the Green River, near Geneseo, the latest stage is 5.4 feet at 4 a.m. Friday. 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The current time is 5:52 a.m. Central Daylight Time. At 5 a.m. at Moline Sky.
clear. The temperature was 69 degrees, dew point 68, relative humidity 96%. The wind was calm, and the pressure was 29.88 inches and rising. At Davenport, skies were cloudy. The temperature was 70 degrees, dew point 68, relative humidity 93%. The wind was northeast at 8 miles an hour, and the pressure was 29.89 inches and rising. Close to home, Burlington partly cloudy and 68. Cedar Rapids partly cloudy and 71. Dubuque partly cloudy and 69. Iowa City clear and 73. Muscatine 70. Galesburg clear and 66. Peoria clear and 71. Savannah 71. Rockford cloudy and 69. Across the Midwest, Chicago partly cloudy and 70. Des Moines partly cloudy and 73. Madison clear and 66. Milwaukee clear and 66. Minneapolis clear and 68. Omaha mostly cloudy and 71. St. Louis mostly cloudy and 73. Springfield, Illinois clear and 68. Waterloo partly cloudy and 67. Once again at 5 a.m. in Moline with clear skies, the temperature was 69. At Davenport with cloudy skies, the temperature was 70. Here is the hazardous weather outlook. For today and tonight, patchy fog may reduce visibility below 1 mile early this morning in river valleys and low-lying areas, especially in areas that received recent rainfall. Scattered showers and storms will be found today, mainly north of Highway 30 this morning and then mainly south of Interstate 80 this afternoon into tonight. Lightning and locally heavy rain and isolated flash flooding are the main concerns. The strongest storms may also produce gusty winds. The Wetsuppinicon River near Delaware is experiencing flooding. Please see the latest flood statement for details. Looking ahead, the probability for widespread hazardous weather is low. Spotter activation is not anticipated today or tonight. And now, your National Weather Service forecast for the Quad Cities and surrounding areas. Today, partly sunny. A slight chance of showers and thunderstorms this afternoon. Highs in the mid-80s. Northeast winds around 5 miles an hour. Chance of rain 20%. Tonight, mostly cloudy with a slight chance of showers and thunderstorms until midnight, then partly cloudy after midnight. Humid with lows in the mid-60s. Northeast winds around 5 miles an hour. Chance of rain 20%. Saturday, mostly sunny. Humid with highs in the mid-80s. Northeast winds 5 to 10 miles an hour. Saturday night, mostly clear. Humid with lows in the mid-60s. East winds 5 to 10 miles an hour. Sunday, sunny with highs in the upper 80s. East winds around 5 miles an hour. Sunday night through Wednesday, clear, hot. Lows in the upper 60s. Highs in the lower 90s. Wednesday night and Thursday, mostly clear. Hot. Lows in the lower 70s. Highs in the lower 90s. Again, the forecast for the Quad Cities and surrounding areas for today, partly sunny. A slight chance of showers and thunderstorms this afternoon. Highs in the mid-80s. Northeast winds around 5 miles an hour. Chance of rain 20%. The Moline, Illinois climate summary for yesterday, July 9, 2026. Yesterday's high temperature was 88 degrees. The normal high is 86. The record high is 102 degrees, which was set in 1936. Yesterday's low temperature was 70 degrees. The normal low is 65. The record low is 49 degrees, which was set in 1891. 0.01 inches of precipitation fell yesterday, which brings the monthly total to 0.80 inches. The total precipitation for the year now stands at 19.80 inches. There were 14 cooling degree days yesterday. This brings the monthly total to 118. Yesterday, the maximum wind observed was 13 miles an hour from the west. The highest wind gust observed was 16 miles per hour from the northwest. The normal high temperature for today is 86 degrees, and the normal low is 65. The record high for today is 105, which occurred in 1936, and the record low is 50, which occurred in 1996. Sunrise today is at 5:38 a.m. and sunset is at 8:37 p.m. And now a summary of river forecasts. For the Mississippi River,
Ed Dubuque. The latest stage is 9.5 feet at 4 a.m. Friday. No flooding is forecast. At Comanche, the latest stage is 11.6 feet at 4 a.m. Friday. At LeClaire Lock and Dam 14, the latest stage is 6.5 feet at 4 a.m. Friday. No flooding is forecast. At Quad Cities Lock and Dam 15, the latest stage is 9.3 feet at 4 a.m. Friday. No flooding is forecast. At Muscatine, the latest stage is 10.0 feet at 4 a.m. Friday. At Keithsburg, the latest stage is 10.9 feet at 4 a.m. Friday. For the Wet'suwet'en River, near DeWitt, moderate flooding is occurring, with a stage of 12.2 feet at 4 a.m. Friday. The river reached a flood stage at 12 p.m. Sunday. For the Cedar River, near Conesville, the latest stage is 12.3 feet at 4 a.m. Friday. The river is expected to reach flood stage around 10 p.m. Monday. Minor flooding is forecast, with a crest of approximately 14.1 feet around 1 a.m. Wednesday. For the Rock River, at Como, the latest stage is 5.2 feet at 4 a.m. Friday. Near Joslin, the latest stage is 7.7 feet at 3 a.m. Friday. At Moline, the latest stage is 9.6 feet at 4 a.m. Friday. For the Green River, near Geneseo, the latest stage is 5.4 feet at 4 a.m. Friday. And now a summary of river forecasts. For the Mississippi River, at Dubuque, the latest stage is 9.5 feet at 5 a.m. Friday. No flooding is forecast. At Comanche, the latest stage is 11.5 feet at 5 a.m. Friday. At LeClaire Lock and Dam 14, the latest stage is 6.5 feet at 5 a.m. Friday. No flooding is forecast. At Quad Cities Lock and Dam 15, the latest stage is 9.3 feet at 5 a.m. Friday. No flooding is forecast. At Muscatine, the latest stage is 10.0 feet at 5 a.m. Friday. No flooding is forecast. At Keithsburg, the latest stage is 10.9 feet at 5 a.m. Friday. For the Wet'suwet'en River, near DeWitt, moderate flooding is occurring, with a stage of 12.2 feet at 5 a.m. Friday. The river reached a flood stage at 12 p.m. Sunday. For the Cedar River, near Conesville, the latest stage is 12.3 feet at 5 a.m. Friday. The river is expected to reach flood stage around 10 p.m. Monday. Minor flooding is forecast, with a crest of approximately 14.1 feet around 1 a.m. Wednesday. For the Rock River, at Como, the latest stage is 5.2 feet at 5 a.m. Friday. Near Joslin, the latest stage is 7.7 feet at 4 a.m. Friday. At Moline, the latest stage is 9.6 feet at 5 a.m. Friday. For the Green River, near Geneseo, the latest stage is 5.3 feet at 5 a.m. Friday. 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The current time is 6 a.m. Central Daylight Time. Here is the hazardous weather outlook. For today and tonight, patchy fog may reduce visibility below 1 mile early this morning in river valleys and low-lying areas, especially in areas that received recent rainfall. Scattered showers and storms will be found today, mainly north of Highway 30 this morning and then mainly south of Interstate 80 this afternoon into tonight. Lightning and locally heavy rain and isolated flash flooding are the main concerns. The strongest storms may also produce gusty winds. The Wet'suwet'en River near Delaware Wood is experiencing flooding. Please see the latest flood statement for details. Looking ahead, the probability for widespread hazardous weather is low. Spotter activation is not anticipated today or tonight. And now, your National Weather Service forecast for the Quad Cities and surrounding areas. Today, partly sunny. A slight chance of showers and thunderstorms this afternoon. Highs in the mid-80s. Northeast winds around 5 miles an hour. Chance of rain 20%. Tonight, mostly cloudy with a slight chance of showers and thunderstorms until midnight, then partly cloudy after midnight. Humid with lows in the mid-60s. Northeast winds around 5 miles an hour. Chance of rain 20%. Saturday, mostly sunny. Humid with highs in the mid-80s. Northeast winds 5 to 10 miles an hour. Saturday night, mostly clear. Humid with lows in the mid-60s. East winds 5 to 10 miles an hour. Sunday, sunny with highs in the upper 80s. East winds around 5 miles an hour. Sunday night through Wednesday, clear, hot. Lows in the upper 60s. Highs in the lower 90s.
Wednesday night and Thursday, mostly clear. Hot. Lows in the lower 70s. Highs in the lower 90s. Again, the forecast for the Quad Cities and surrounding areas for today, partly sunny. A slight chance of showers and thunderstorms this afternoon. Highs in the mid-80s. Northeast winds around 5 miles an hour. Chance of rain 20%. The Moline, Illinois climate summary for yesterday, July 9, 2026. Yesterday's high temperature was 88 degrees. The normal high is 86. The record high is 102 degrees, which was set in 1936. Yesterday's low temperature was 70 degrees. The normal low is 65. The record low is 49 degrees, which was set in 1891. 0.01 inches of precipitation fell yesterday, which brings the monthly total to 0.80 inches. The total precipitation for the year now stands at 19.80 inches. There were 14 cooling degree days yesterday. This brings the monthly total to 118. Yesterday the maximum wind observed was 13 miles an hour from the west. The highest wind gust observed was 16 miles per hour from the northwest. The normal high temperature for today is 86 degrees, and the normal low is 65. The record high for today is 105, which occurred in 1936, and the record low is 50, which occurred in 1996. Sunrise today is at 5:38 a.m. and sunset is at 8:37 p.m. And now a summary of river forecasts. For the Mississippi River, at Dubuque, the latest stage is 9.5 feet at 5 a.m. Friday. No flooding is forecast. At Comanche, the latest stage is 11.5 feet at 5 a.m. Friday. At LeClaire Lock and Dam 14, the latest stage is 6.5 feet at 5 a.m. Friday. No flooding is forecast. At Quad Cities Lock and Dam 15, the latest stage is 9.3 feet at 5 a.m. Friday. No flooding is forecast. At Muscatine, the latest stage is 10.0 feet at 5 a.m. Friday. No flooding is forecast. At Keithsburg, the latest stage is 10.9 feet at 5 a.m. Friday. For the Wetsuppernicken River, near DeWitt, moderate flooding is occurring, with a stage of 12.2 feet at 5 a.m. Friday. The river reached a flood stage at 12 p.m. Sunday. For the Cedar River, near Conesville, the latest stage is 12.3 feet at 5 a.m. Friday. The river is expected to reach flood stage around 10 p.m. Monday. Minor flooding is forecast, with a crest of approximately 14.1 feet around 1 a.m. Wednesday. For the Rock River, at Como, the latest stage is 5.2 feet at 5 a.m. Friday. Near Joslyn, the latest stage is 7.7 feet at 4 a.m. Friday. At Moline, the latest stage is 9.6 feet at 5 a.m. Friday. For the Green River, near Geneseo, the latest stage is 5.3 feet at 5 a.m. Friday. 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The current time is 6:05 a.m. Central Daylight Time. At 6 a.m. at Moline, skies were clear. The temperature was 68 degrees, dew point 67, relative humidity 96%. The wind was southeast at 3 miles an hour. And the pressure was 29.87 inches and falling. At Davenport, skies were clear. The temperature was 69 degrees, dew point 68, relative humidity 96%. The wind was northeast at 3 miles an hour. And the pressure was 29.88 inches and falling. Close to home, Burlington fog and 68. Cedar Rapids partly cloudy and 69. Dubuque partly cloudy and 68. Iowa City clear and 73. Peoria clear and 70. Rockford mostly cloudy and 69. Across the Midwest, Chicago partly cloudy and 70. Des Moines mostly cloudy and 72. Madison partly cloudy and 66. Milwaukee partly cloudy and 65. Minneapolis partly cloudy and 68. Omaha cloudy and 71. St. Louis cloudy and 74. Springfield, Illinois clear and 68. Waterloo partly cloudy and 67. Once again at 6 a.m. at Moline with clear skies, the temperature was 68. At Davenport with clear skies, the temperature was 69. Here is the hazardous weather outlook. For today and tonight, patchy fog may reduce visibility below 1 mile early this morning in river valleys and low-lying areas, especially
mostly in areas that received recent rainfall. Scattered showers and storms will be found today, mainly north of Highway 30 this morning and then mainly south of Interstate 80 this afternoon into tonight. Lightning and locally heavy rain and isolated flash flooding are the main concerns. The strongest storms may also produce gusty winds. The Wetsupinicon River near Delaware is experiencing flooding. Please see the latest flood statement for details. Looking ahead, the probability for widespread hazardous weather is low. Spotter activation is not anticipated today or tonight. And now, your National Weather Service forecast for the Quad Cities and surrounding areas. Today, partly sunny. A slight chance of showers and thunderstorms this afternoon. Highs in the mid-80s. Northeast winds around 5 miles an hour. Chance of rain 20%. Tonight, mostly cloudy with a slight chance of showers and thunderstorms until midnight, then partly cloudy after midnight. Humid with lows in the mid-60s. Northeast winds around 5 miles an hour. Chance of rain 20%. Saturday, mostly sunny. Humid with highs in the mid-80s. Northeast winds 5 to 10 miles an hour. Saturday night, mostly clear. Humid with lows in the mid-60s. East winds 5 to 10 miles an hour. Sunday, sunny with highs in the upper 80s. East winds around 5 miles an hour. Sunday night through Wednesday, clear, hot. Lows in the upper 60s. Highs in the lower 90s. Wednesday night and Thursday, mostly clear. Hot. Lows in the lower 70s. Highs in the lower 90s. Again, the forecast for the Quad Cities and surrounding areas for today, partly sunny. A slight chance of showers and thunderstorms this afternoon. Highs in the mid-80s. Northeast winds around 5 miles an hour. Chance of rain 20%. The Moline, Illinois climate summary for yesterday, July 9, 2026. Yesterday's high temperature was 88 degrees. The normal high is 86. The record high is 102 degrees, which was set in 1936. Yesterday's low temperature was 70 degrees. The normal low is 65. The record low is 49 degrees, which was set in 1891. 0.01 inches of precipitation fell yesterday, which brings the monthly total to 0.80 inches. The total precipitation for the year now stands at 19.80 inches. There were 14 cooling degree days yesterday. This brings the monthly total to 118. Yesterday, the maximum wind observed was 13 miles an hour from the west. The highest wind gust observed was 16 miles per hour from the northwest. The normal high temperature for today is 86 degrees, and the normal low is 65. The record high for today is 105, which occurred in 1936, and the record low is 50, which occurred in 1996. Sunrise today is at 5:38 a.m. and sunset is at 8:37 p.m. And now a summary of river forecasts. For the Mississippi River, at Dubuque, the latest stage is 9.5 feet at 5 a.m. Friday. No flooding is forecast. At Comanche, the latest stage is 11.5 feet at 5 a.m. Friday. At LeClaire Lock and Dam 14, the latest stage is 6.5 feet at 5 a.m. Friday. No flooding is forecast. At Quad Cities Lock and Dam 15, the latest stage is 9.3 feet at 5 a.m. Friday. No flooding is forecast. At Muscatine, the latest stage is 10.0 feet at 5 a.m. Friday. No flooding is forecast. At Keithsburg, the latest stage is 10.9 feet at 5 a.m. Friday. For the Wetsupinicon River, near DeWitt, moderate flooding is occurring, with a stage of 12.2 feet at 5 a.m. Friday. The river reached a flood stage at 12 p.m. Sunday. For the Cedar River, near Conesville, the latest stage is 12.3 feet at 5 a.m. Friday. The river is expected to reach flood stage around 10 p.m. Monday. Minor flooding is forecast, with a crest of approximately 14.1 feet around 1 a.m. Wednesday. For the Rock River, at Como, the latest stage is 5.2 feet at 5 a.m. Friday. Near Joslyn, the latest stage is 7.7 feet at 4 a.m. Friday. At Moline, the latest stage is 9.6 feet at 5 a.m. Friday. For the Green River, near Geneseo, the latest stage is 5.3 feet at 5 a.m. Friday. 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The current time is 6.
6:12 a.m. Central Daylight Time. At 6 a.m. at Moline, skies were clear. The temperature was 68 degrees, dew point 67, relative humidity 96%. The wind was southeast at 3 miles an hour. And the pressure was 29.87 inches and falling. At Davenport, skies were clear. The temperature was 69 degrees, dew point 68, relative humidity 96%. The wind was northeast at 3 miles an hour. And the pressure was 29.88 inches and falling. Close to home, Burlington fog and 68. Cedar Rapids partly cloudy and 69. Dubuque partly cloudy and 68. Iowa City clear and 73. Peoria clear and 70. Rockford mostly cloudy and 69. Across the Midwest, Chicago partly cloudy and 70. Des Moines mostly cloudy and 72. Madison partly cloudy and 66. Milwaukee partly cloudy and 65. Minneapolis partly cloudy and 68. Omaha cloudy and 71. St. Louis cloudy and 74. Springfield, Illinois clear and 68. Waterloo partly cloudy and 67. Once again at 6 a.m. in Moline with clear skies, the temperature was 68. At Davenport with clear skies, the temperature was 69. Here is the hazardous weather outlook. For today and tonight, patchy fog may reduce visibility below 1 mile early this morning in river valleys and low-lying areas, especially in areas that received recent rainfall. Scattered showers and storms will be found today, mainly north of Highway 30 this morning and then mainly south of Interstate 80 this afternoon into tonight. Lightning and locally heavy rain and isolated flash flooding are the main concerns. The strongest storms may also produce gusty winds. The Wetsupanikan River near Delaware is experiencing flooding. Please see the latest flood statement for details. Looking ahead, the probability for widespread hazardous weather is low. Spotter activation is not anticipated today or tonight. And now, your National Weather Service forecast for the Quad Cities and surrounding areas. Today, partly sunny. A slight chance of showers and thunderstorms this afternoon. Highs in the mid-80s. Northeast winds around 5 miles an hour. Chance of rain 20%. Tonight, mostly cloudy with a slight chance of showers and thunderstorms until midnight, then partly cloudy after midnight. Humid with lows in the mid-60s. Northeast winds around 5 miles an hour. Chance of rain 20%. Saturday, mostly sunny. Humid with highs in the mid-80s. Northeast winds 5 to 10 miles an hour. Saturday night, mostly clear. Humid with lows in the mid-60s. East winds 5 to 10 miles an hour. Sunday, sunny with highs in the upper 80s. East winds around 5 miles an hour. Sunday night through Wednesday, clear, hot. Lows in the upper 60s. Highs in the lower 90s. Wednesday night and Thursday, mostly clear. Hot. Lows in the lower 70s. Highs in the lower 90s. Again, the forecast for the Quad Cities and surrounding areas for today, partly sunny. A slight chance of showers and thunderstorms this afternoon. Highs in the mid-80s. Northeast winds around 5 miles an hour. Chance of rain 20%. Moderate flooding is occurring. The areas affected include Wetsupanikan River near DeWitt. The hazardous weather conditions are expected until early Sunday morning. The following impacts are expected at 12.0 feet, overbank flooding occurs. Water affects residences along the river between Wheatland and Calamus. Water affects businesses along the river near Calamus. Additional details, at 8:30 p.m. Thursday the stage was 12.2 feet. Forecast, the river is expected to crest near 12.2 feet tonight. It will then fall below flood stage Saturday evening. Flood stage is 11.0 feet. The Moline, Illinois climate summary for yesterday, July 9, 2026. Yesterday's high temperature was 88 degrees. The normal high is 86. The record high is 102 degrees, which was set in 1936. Yesterday's low temperature was 70 degrees. The normal low is 65. The record low is 49 degrees, which was set in 1891. 0.01 inches of precipitation fell yesterday, which brings the monthly total to 0.80 inches. The total precipitation for the year now stands at 19.0.
80 inches. There were 14 cooling degree days yesterday. This brings the monthly total to 118. Yesterday, the maximum wind observed was 13 miles an hour from the west. The highest wind gust observed was 16 miles per hour from the northwest. The normal high temperature for today is 86 degrees, and the normal low is 65. The record high for today is 105, which occurred in 1936, and the record low is 50, which occurred in 1996. Sunrise today is at 5:38 a.m. and sunset is at 8:37 p.m. And now a summary of river forecasts. For the Mississippi River and Dubuque, the latest stage is 9.5 feet at 5 a.m. Friday. No flooding is forecast. At Comanche, the latest stage is 11.5 feet at 5 a.m. Friday. At LeClaire Lock and Dam 14, the latest stage is 6.5 feet at 5 a.m. Friday. No flooding is forecast. At Quad Cities Lock and Dam 15, the latest stage is 9.3 feet at 5 a.m. Friday. No flooding is forecast. At Muscatine, the latest stage is 10.0 feet at 5 a.m. Friday. No flooding is forecast. At Keithsburg, the latest stage is 10.9 feet at 5 a.m. Friday. For the Wetsuppinock River, near DeWitt, moderate flooding is occurring, with a stage of 12.2 feet at 5 a.m. Friday. The river reached a flood stage at 12 p.m. Sunday. For the Cedar River, near Conesville, the latest stage is 12.3 feet at 5 a.m. Friday. The river is expected to reach flood stage around 10 p.m. Monday. Minor flooding is forecast, with a crest of approximately 14.1 feet around 1 a.m. Wednesday. For the Rock River, at Como, the latest stage is 5.2 feet at 5 a.m. Friday. Near Joslin, the latest stage is 7.7 feet at 4 a.m. Friday. At Moline, the latest stage is 9.6 feet at 5 a.m. Friday. For the Green River, near Geneseo, the latest stage is 5.3 feet at 5 a.m. Friday. 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The current time is 6:19 a.m. Central Daylight Time. At 6 a.m. at Moline, skies were clear. The temperature was 68 degrees, dew point 67, relative humidity 96%. The wind was southeast at 3 miles an hour. And the pressure was 29.87 inches and falling. At Davenport, skies were clear. The temperature was 69 degrees, dew point 68, relative humidity 96%. The wind was northeast at 3 miles an hour. And the pressure was 29.88 inches and falling. Close to home, Burlington fog and 68. Cedar Rapids partly cloudy and 69. Dubuque partly cloudy and 68. Iowa City clear and 73. Muscatine 68. Galesburg clear and 66. Peoria clear and 70. Savannah 69. Rockford mostly cloudy and 69. Across the Midwest, Chicago mostly cloudy and 70. Des Moines mostly cloudy and 72. Madison partly cloudy and 66. Milwaukee partly cloudy and 65. Minneapolis partly cloudy and 68. Omaha cloudy and 71. St. Louis cloudy and 74. Springfield, Illinois clear and 68. Waterloo partly cloudy and 67. Once again at 6 a.m. in Moline with clear skies, the temperature was 68. At Davenport with clear skies, the temperature was 69. Here is the hazardous weather outlook. For today and tonight, patchy fog may reduce visibility below 1 mile early this morning in river valleys and low-lying areas, especially in areas that received recent rainfall. Scattered showers and storms will be found today, mainly north of Highway 30 this morning and then mainly south of Interstate 80 this afternoon into tonight. Lightning and locally heavy rain and isolated flash flooding are the main concerns. The strongest storms may also produce gusty winds. The Wetsuppinock River near Delaware is experiencing flooding. Please see the latest flood statement for details. Looking ahead, the probability for widespread hazardous weather is low. Spotter activation is not anticipated today or tonight. And now, your National Weather Service forecast for the Quad Cities and surrounding areas. Today, partly sunny. A slight chance of showers and thunderstorms this afternoon. Highs in the mid-80s. Northeast winds around 5 miles an hour. Chance of rain 20%.
tonight. Mostly cloudy with a slight chance of showers and thunderstorms until midnight, then partly cloudy after midnight. Humid with lows in the mid-60s. Northeast winds around 5 miles an hour. Chance of rain 20%. Saturday, mostly sunny. Humid with highs in the mid-80s. Northeast winds 5 to 10 miles an hour. Saturday night, mostly clear. Humid with lows in the mid-60s. East winds 5 to 10 miles an hour. Sunday, sunny with highs in the upper 80s. East winds around 5 miles an hour. Sunday night through Wednesday, clear, hot. Lows in the upper 60s. Highs in the lower 90s. Wednesday night and Thursday, mostly clear. Hot. Lows in the lower 70s. Highs in the lower 90s. Again, the forecast for the Quad Cities and surrounding areas for today, partly sunny. A slight chance of showers and thunderstorms this afternoon. Highs in the mid-80s. Northeast winds around 5 miles an hour. Chance of rain 20%. The Moline, Illinois climate summary for yesterday, July 9, 2026. Yesterday's high temperature was 88 degrees. The normal high is 86. The record high is 102 degrees, which was set in 1936. Yesterday's low temperature was 70 degrees. The normal low is 65. The record low is 49 degrees, which was set in 1891. 0.01 inches of precipitation fell yesterday, which brings the monthly total to 0.80 inches. The total precipitation for the year now stands at 19.80 inches. There were 14 cooling degree days yesterday. This brings the monthly total to 118. Yesterday, the maximum wind observed was 13 miles an hour from the west. The highest wind gust observed was 16 miles per hour from the northwest. The normal high temperature for today is 86 degrees, and the normal low is 65. The record high for today is 105, which occurred in 1936, and the record low is 50, which occurred in 1996. Sunrise today is at 5:38 a.m. and sunset is at 8:37 p.m. And now a summary of river forecasts. For the Mississippi River, at Dubuque, the latest stage is 9.5 feet at 5 a.m. Friday. No flooding is forecast. At Comanche, the latest stage is 11.5 feet at 5 a.m. Friday. At LeClaire Lock and Dam 14, the latest stage is 6.5 feet at 5 a.m. Friday. No flooding is forecast. At Quad Cities Lock and Dam 15, the latest stage is 9.3 feet at 5 a.m. Friday. No flooding is forecast. At Muscatine, the latest stage is 10.0 feet at 5 a.m. Friday. No flooding is forecast. At Keithsburg, the latest stage is 10.9 feet at 5 a.m. Friday. For the Wapsipinicon River, near DeWitt, moderate flooding is occurring, with a stage of 12.2 feet at 5 a.m. Friday. The river reached a flood stage at 12 p.m. Sunday. For the Cedar River, near Conesville, the latest stage is 12.3 feet at 5 a.m. Friday. The river is expected to reach flood stage around 10 p.m. Monday. Minor flooding is forecast, with a crest of approximately 14.1 feet around 1 a.m. Wednesday. For the Rock River, at Como, the latest stage is 5.2 feet at 5 a.m. Friday. Near Joslyn, the latest stage is 7.7 feet at 4 a.m. Friday. At Moline, the latest stage is 9.6 feet at 5 a.m. Friday. For the Green River, near Geneseo, the latest stage is 5.3 feet at 5 a.m. Friday. 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The coverage area includes the following counties: Cedar, Clinton, Louisa, Muscatine, Scott, Henry, Illinois, Mercer, Rock Island, and Whiteside. 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The current time is 6:26 a.m. Central Daylight Time. At 6 a.m. at Moline, skies were clear. The temperature was 68 degrees, dew point 67, relative humidity 96%. The wind was southeast at 3 miles an hour. And the pressure was 29.87 inches and falling. At Davenport, skies were clear. The temperature was 69 degrees, dew point 68, relative humidity 96%. The wind
was northeast at 3 miles an hour, and the pressure was 29.88 inches and falling. Close to home, Burlington fog and 68. Cedar Rapids partly cloudy and 69. Dubuque partly cloudy and 68. Iowa City clear and 73. Muscatine 68. Galesburg clear and 66. Peoria clear and 70. Savannah 69. Rockford mostly cloudy and 69. Across the Midwest, Chicago mostly cloudy and 70. Des Moines mostly cloudy and 72. Madison partly cloudy and 66. Milwaukee partly cloudy and 65. Minneapolis partly cloudy and 68. Omaha cloudy and 71. St. Louis cloudy and 74. Springfield, Illinois clear and 68. Waterloo partly cloudy and 67. Once again at 6 a.m. in Moline with clear skies, the temperature was 68. At Davenport with clear skies, the temperature was 69. Here is the hazardous weather outlook. For today and tonight, patchy fog may reduce visibility below 1 mile early this morning in river valleys and low-lying areas, especially in areas that received recent rainfall. Scattered showers and storms will be found today, mainly north of Highway 30 this morning and then mainly south of Interstate 80 this afternoon into tonight. Lightning and locally heavy rain and isolated flash flooding are the main concerns. The strongest storms may also produce gusty winds. The Wetsupinicon River near Delaware is experiencing flooding. Please see the latest flood statement for details. Looking ahead, the probability for widespread hazardous weather is low. Spotter activation is not anticipated today or tonight. And now, your National Weather Service forecast for the Quad Cities and surrounding areas. Today, partly sunny. A slight chance of showers and thunderstorms this afternoon. Highs in the mid-80s. Northeast winds around 5 miles an hour. Chance of rain 20%. Tonight, mostly cloudy with a slight chance of showers and thunderstorms until midnight, then partly cloudy after midnight. Humid with lows in the mid-60s. Northeast winds around 5 miles an hour. Chance of rain 20%. Saturday, mostly sunny. Humid with highs in the mid-80s. Northeast winds 5 to 10 miles an hour. Saturday night, mostly clear. Humid with lows in the mid-60s. East winds 5 to 10 miles an hour. Sunday, sunny with highs in the upper 80s. East winds around 5 miles an hour. Sunday night through Wednesday, clear, hot. Lows in the upper 60s. Highs in the lower 90s. Wednesday night and Thursday, mostly clear. Hot. Lows in the lower 70s. Highs in the lower 90s. Again, the forecast for the Quad Cities and surrounding areas for today, partly sunny. A slight chance of showers and thunderstorms this afternoon. Highs in the mid-80s. Northeast winds around 5 miles an hour. Chance of rain 20%. The Moline, Illinois climate summary for yesterday, July 9, 2026. Yesterday's high temperature was 88 degrees. The normal high is 86. The record high is 102 degrees, which was set in 1936. Yesterday's low temperature was 70 degrees. The normal low is 65. The record low is 49 degrees, which was set in 1891. 0.01 inches of precipitation fell yesterday, which brings the monthly total to 0.80 inches. The total precipitation for the year now stands at 19.80 inches. There were 14 cooling degree days yesterday. This brings the monthly total to 118. Yesterday, the maximum wind observed was 13 miles an hour from the west. The highest wind gust observed was 16 miles per hour from the northwest. The normal high temperature for today is 86 degrees, and the normal low is 65. The record high for today is 105, which occurred in 1936, and the record low is 50, which occurred in 1996. Sunrise today is at 5:38 a.m. and sunset is at 8:37 p.m. And now a summary of river forecasts. For the Mississippi River, at Dubuque, the latest stage is 9.5 feet at 5 a.m. Friday. No flooding is forecast. At Comanche, the latest stage is 11.5 feet at 5 a.m. Friday. At LeClaire Lock and Dam 14, the latest stage is 6.5 feet at 5 a.m. Friday. No flooding is forecast. At Quad Cities.
Dam 15. The latest stage is 9.3 feet at 5 a.m. Friday. No flooding is forecast. At Muscatine, the latest stage is 10.0 feet at 5 a.m. Friday. No flooding is forecast. At Keithsburg, the latest stage is 10.9 feet at 5 a.m. Friday. For the Wapsipinicon River, near DeWitt, moderate flooding is occurring, with a stage of 12.2 feet at 5 a.m. Friday. The river reached a flood stage at 12 p.m. Sunday. For the Cedar River, near Conesville, the latest stage is 12.3 feet at 5 a.m. Friday. The river is expected to reach flood stage around 10 p.m. Monday. Minor flooding is forecast, with a crest of approximately 14.1 feet around 1 a.m. Wednesday. For the Rock River, at Como, the latest stage is 5.2 feet at 5 a.m. Friday. Near Joslin, the latest stage is 7.7 feet at 4 a.m. Friday. At Moline, the latest stage is 9.6 feet at 5 a.m. Friday. For the Green River, near Geneseo, the latest stage is 5.3 feet at 5 a.m. Friday. 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The current time is 6:33 a.m. Central Daylight Time. At 6 a.m. at Moline, skies were clear. The temperature was 68 degrees, dew point 67, relative humidity 96%. The wind was southeast at 3 miles an hour. And the pressure was 29.87 inches and falling. At Davenport, skies were clear. The temperature was 69 degrees, dew point 68, relative humidity 96%. The wind was northeast at 3 miles an hour. And the pressure was 29.88 inches and falling. Close to home, Burlington fog and 68. Cedar Rapids partly cloudy and 69. Dubuque partly cloudy and 68. Iowa City clear and 73. Muscatine 68. Galesburg clear and 66. Peoria clear and 70. Savannah 69. Rockford mostly cloudy and 69. Across the Midwest, Chicago mostly cloudy and 70. Des Moines mostly cloudy and 72. Madison partly cloudy and 66. Milwaukee partly cloudy and 65. Minneapolis partly cloudy and 68. Omaha cloudy and 71. St. Louis cloudy and 74. Springfield, Illinois clear and 68. Waterloo partly cloudy and 67. Once again at 6 a.m. at Moline with clear skies, the temperature was 68. At Davenport with clear skies, the temperature was 69. Here is the hazardous weather outlook. For today and tonight, patchy fog may reduce visibility below 1 mile early this morning in river valleys and low-lying areas, especially in areas that received recent rainfall. Scattered showers and storms will be found today, mainly north of Highway 30 this morning and then mainly south of Interstate 80 this afternoon into tonight. Lightning and locally heavy rain and isolated flash flooding are the main concerns. The strongest storms may also produce gusty winds. The Wapsipinicon River near Delaware is experiencing flooding. Please see the latest flood statement for details. Looking ahead, the probability for widespread hazardous weather is low. Spotter activation is not anticipated today or tonight. And now, your National Weather Service forecast for the Quad Cities and surrounding areas. Today, partly sunny. A slight chance of showers and thunderstorms this afternoon. Highs in the mid-80s. Northeast winds around 5 miles an hour. Chance of rain 20%. Tonight, mostly cloudy with a slight chance of showers and thunderstorms until midnight, then partly cloudy after midnight. Humid with lows in the mid-60s. Northeast winds around 5 miles an hour. Chance of rain 20%. Saturday, mostly sunny. Humid with highs in the mid-80s. Northeast winds 5 to 10 miles an hour. Saturday night, mostly clear. Humid with lows in the mid-60s. East winds 5 to 10 miles an hour. Sunday, sunny with highs in the upper 80s. East winds around 5 miles an hour. Sunday night through Wednesday, clear, hot. Lows in the upper 60s. Highs in the lower 90s. Wednesday night and Thursday, mostly clear. Hot. Lows in the lower 70s. Highs in the lower 90s. Again, the forecast for the Quad Cities and surrounding areas for today, partly sunny. A slight chance of showers and thunderstorms this afternoon.
highs in the mid-80s. Northeast winds around 5 miles an hour. Chance of rain 20%. The Moline, Illinois climate summary for yesterday, July 9, 2026. Yesterday's high temperature was 88 degrees. The normal high is 86. The record high is 102 degrees, which was set in 1936. Yesterday's low temperature was 70 degrees. The normal low is 65. The record low is 49 degrees, which was set in 1891. 0.01 inches of precipitation fell yesterday, which brings the monthly total to 0.80 inches. The total precipitation for the year now stands at 19.80 inches. There were 14 cooling degree days yesterday. This brings the monthly total to 118. Yesterday, the maximum wind observed was 13 miles an hour from the west. The highest wind gust observed was 16 miles per hour from the northwest. The normal high temperature for today is 86 degrees, and the normal low is 65. The record high for today is 105, which occurred in 1936, and the record low is 50, which occurred in 1996. Sunrise today is at 5:38 a.m. and sunset is at 8:37 p.m. And now a summary of river forecasts. For the Mississippi River, at Dubuque, the latest stage is 9.5 feet at 5 a.m. Friday. No flooding is forecast. At Comanche, the latest stage is 11.5 feet at 5 a.m. Friday. At LeClaire Lock and Dam 14, the latest stage is 6.5 feet at 5 a.m. Friday. No flooding is forecast. At Quad Cities Lock and Dam 15, the latest stage is 9.3 feet at 5 a.m. Friday. No flooding is forecast. At Muscatine, the latest stage is 10.0 feet at 5 a.m. Friday. No flooding is forecast. At Keithsburg, the latest stage is 10.9 feet at 5 a.m. Friday. For the Wapsipinicon River, near DeWitt, moderate flooding is occurring, with a stage of 12.2 feet at 5 a.m. Friday. The river reached a flood stage at 12 p.m. Sunday. For the Cedar River, near Conesville, the latest stage is 12.3 feet at 5 a.m. Friday. The river is expected to reach flood stage around 10 p.m. Monday. Minor flooding is forecast, with a crest of approximately 14.1 feet around 1 a.m. Wednesday. For the Rock River, at Como, the latest stage is 5.2 feet at 5 a.m. Friday. Near Joslyn, the latest stage is 7.7 feet at 4 a.m. Friday. At Moline, the latest stage is 9.6 feet at 5 a.m. Friday. For the Green River, near Geneseo, the latest stage is 5.3 feet at 5 a.m. Friday. 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The current time is 6:40 a.m. Central Daylight Time. At 6 a.m. at Moline, skies were clear. The temperature was 68 degrees, dew point 67, relative humidity 96%. The wind was southeast at 3 miles an hour. And the pressure was 29.87 inches and falling. At Davenport, skies were clear. The temperature was 69 degrees, dew point 68, relative humidity 96%. The wind was northeast at 3 miles an hour. And the pressure was 29.88 inches and falling. Close to home, Burlington fog and 68. Cedar Rapids partly cloudy and 69. Dubuque partly cloudy and 68. Iowa City clear and 73. Muscatine 68. Galesburg clear and 66. Peoria clear and 70. Savannah 69. Rockford mostly cloudy and 69. Across the Midwest, Chicago mostly cloudy and 70. Des Moines mostly cloudy and 72. Madison partly cloudy and 66. Milwaukee partly cloudy and 65. Minneapolis partly cloudy and 68. Omaha cloudy and 71. St. Louis cloudy and 74. Springfield, Illinois clear and 68. Waterloo partly cloudy and 67. Once again at 6 a.m. in Moline with clear skies, the temperature was 68. At Davenport with clear skies, the temperature was 69. Here is the hazardous weather outlook. For today and tonight, patchy fog may reduce visibility below 1 mile early this morning in river valleys and low-lying areas, especially in areas that received recent rainfall. Scattered showers and storms will be found today, mainly north of Highway 30 this morning and then mainly south of Interstate 80 this afternoon into tonight.

around 5 miles an hour. Chance of rain 20%. Tonight, mostly cloudy with a slight chance of showers and thunderstorms until midnight, then partly cloudy after midnight. Humid with lows in the mid-60s. Northeast winds around 5 miles an hour. Chance of rain 20%. Saturday, mostly sunny. Humid with highs in the mid-80s. Northeast winds 5 to 10 miles an hour. Saturday night, mostly clear. Humid with lows in the mid-60s. East winds 5 to 10 miles an hour. Sunday, sunny with highs in the upper 80s. East winds around 5 miles an hour. Sunday night through Wednesday, clear, hot. Lows in the upper 60s. Highs in the lower 90s. Wednesday night and Thursday, mostly clear. Hot. Lows in the lower 70s. Highs in the lower 90s. Again, the forecast for the Quad Cities and surrounding areas for today, partly sunny. A slight chance of showers and thunderstorms this afternoon. Highs in the mid-80s. Northeast winds around 5 miles an hour. Chance of rain 20%. The Moline, Illinois climate summary for yesterday, July 9, 2026. Yesterday's high temperature was 88 degrees. The normal high is 86. The record high is 102 degrees, which was set in 1936. Yesterday's low temperature was 70 degrees. The normal low is 65. The record low is 49 degrees, which was set in 1891. 0.01 inches of precipitation fell yesterday, which brings the monthly total to 0.80 inches. The total precipitation for the year now stands at 19.80 inches. There were 14 cooling degree days yesterday. This brings the monthly total to 118. Yesterday the maximum wind observed was 13 miles an hour from the west. The highest wind gust observed was 16 miles per hour from the northwest. The normal high temperature for today is 86 degrees, and the normal low is 65. The record high for today is 105, which occurred in 1936, and the record low is 50, which occurred in 1996. Sunrise today is at 5:38 a.m. and sunset is at 8:37 p.m. Moderate flooding is occurring. The areas affected include Wapsipinicon River near DeWitt. The hazardous weather conditions are expected until early Sunday morning. The following impacts are expected at 12.0 feet, overbank flooding occurs. Water affects residences along the river between Wheatland and Calamus. Water affects businesses along the river near Calamus. Additional details, at 8:30 p.m. Thursday the stage was 12.2 feet. Forecast, the river is expected to crest near 12.2 feet tonight. It will then fall below flood stage Saturday evening. Flood stage is 11.0 feet. And now a summary of river forecasts. For the Mississippi River, at Dubuque, the latest stage is 9.5 feet at 5 a.m. Friday. No flooding is forecast. At Comanche, the latest stage is 11.5 feet at 5 a.m. Friday. At LeClaire Lock and Dam 14, the latest stage is 6.5 feet at 5 a.m. Friday. No flooding is forecast. At Quad Cities Lock and Dam 15, the latest stage is 9.3 feet at 5 a.m. Friday. No flooding is forecast. At Muscatine, the latest stage is 10.0 feet at 5 a.m. Friday. No flooding is forecast. At Keithsburg, the latest stage is 10.9 feet at 5 a.m. Friday. For the Wapsipinicon River, near DeWitt, moderate flooding is occurring, with a stage of 12.2 feet at 5 a.m. Friday. The river reached a flood stage at 12 p.m. Sunday. For the Cedar River, near Conesville, the latest stage is 12.3 feet at 5 a.m. Friday. The river is expected to reach flood stage around 10 p.m. Monday. Minor flooding is forecast, with a crest of approximately 14.1 feet around 1 a.m. Wednesday. For the Rock River, at Como, the latest stage is 5.2 feet at 5 a.m. Friday. Near Joslyn, the latest stage is 7.7 feet at 4 a.m. Friday. At Moline, the latest stage is 9.6 feet at 5 a.m. Friday. For the Green River, near Geneseo, the latest stage is 5.3 feet at 5 a.m. Friday. 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The current time is 6:47 a.m. Central Daylight Time. At 6 a.m. at Moline, skies were clear. The temperature was 68 degrees, dew point 66.

7. Relative humidity 96%. The wind was southeast at 3 miles an hour. And the pressure was 29.87 inches and falling. At Davenport, skies were clear. The temperature was 69 degrees, dew point 68, relative humidity 96%. The wind was northeast at 3 miles an hour. And the pressure was 29.88 inches and falling. Close to home, Burlington fog and 68. Cedar Rapids partly cloudy and 69. Dubuque partly cloudy and 68. Iowa City clear and 73. Muscatine 68. Galesburg clear and 66. Peoria clear and 70. Savannah 69. Rockford mostly cloudy and 69. Across the Midwest, Chicago mostly cloudy and 70. Des Moines mostly cloudy and 72. Madison partly cloudy and 66. Milwaukee partly cloudy and 65. Minneapolis partly cloudy and 68. Omaha cloudy and 71. St. Louis cloudy and 74. Springfield, Illinois clear and 68. Waterloo partly cloudy and 67. Once again at 6 a.m. in Moline with clear skies, the temperature was 68. At Davenport with clear skies, the temperature was 69. Here is the hazardous weather outlook. For today and tonight, patchy fog may reduce visibility below 1 mile early this morning in river valleys and low-lying areas, especially in areas that received recent rainfall. Scattered showers and storms will be found today, mainly north of Highway 30 this morning and then mainly south of Interstate 80 this afternoon into tonight. Lightning and locally heavy rain and isolated flash flooding are the main concerns. The strongest storms may also produce gusty winds. The Wetsuperlicon River near Delaware Wood is experiencing flooding. Please see the latest flood statement for details. Looking ahead, the probability for widespread hazardous weather is low. Spotter activation is not anticipated today or tonight. And now, your National Weather Service forecast for the Quad Cities and surrounding areas. Today, partly sunny. A slight chance of showers and thunderstorms this afternoon. Highs in the mid-80s. Northeast winds around 5 miles an hour. Chance of rain 20%. Tonight, mostly cloudy with a slight chance of showers and thunderstorms until midnight, then partly cloudy after midnight. Humid with lows in the mid-60s. Northeast winds around 5 miles an hour. Chance of rain 20%. Saturday, mostly sunny. Humid with highs in the mid-80s. Northeast winds 5 to 10 miles an hour. Saturday night, mostly clear. Humid with lows in the mid-60s. East winds 5 to 10 miles an hour. Sunday, sunny with highs in the upper 80s. East winds around 5 miles an hour. Sunday night through Wednesday, clear, hot. Lows in the upper 60s. Highs in the lower 90s. Wednesday night and Thursday, mostly clear. Hot. Lows in the lower 70s. Highs in the lower 90s. Again, the forecast for the Quad Cities and surrounding areas for today, partly sunny. A slight chance of showers and thunderstorms this afternoon. Highs in the mid-80s. Northeast winds around 5 miles an hour. Chance of rain 20%. The Moline, Illinois climate summary for yesterday, July 9, 2026. Yesterday's high temperature was 88 degrees. The normal high is 86. The record high is 102 degrees, which was set in 1936. Yesterday's low temperature was 70 degrees. The normal low is 65. The record low is 49 degrees, which was set in 1891. 0.01 inches of precipitation fell yesterday, which brings the monthly total to 0.80 inches. The total precipitation for the year now stands at 19.80 inches. There were 14 cooling degree days yesterday. This brings the monthly total to 118. Yesterday, the maximum wind observed was 13 miles an hour from the west. The highest wind gust observed was 16 miles per hour from the northwest. The normal high temperature for today is 86 degrees, and the normal low is 65. The record high for today is 105, which occurred in 1936, and the record low is 50, which occurred in 1996. Sunrise today is at 5:38 a.m. and sunset is at 8:37 p.m. And now a summary of river forecasts. For the Mississippi River, at Dubuque, the latest stage is 9.
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No flooding is forecast. At Comanche, the latest stage is 11.5 feet at 5 a.m. Friday. At LeClaire Lock and Dam 14, the latest stage is 6.5 feet at 5 a.m. Friday. No flooding is forecast. At Quad Cities Lock and Dam 15, the latest stage is 9.3 feet at 5 a.m. Friday. No flooding is forecast. At Muscatine, the latest stage is 10.0 feet at 5 a.m. Friday. No flooding is forecast. At Keithsburg, the latest stage is 10.9 feet at 5 a.m. Friday. For the Wet'suwet'en River, near DeWitt, moderate flooding is occurring, with a stage of 12.2 feet at 5 a.m. Friday. The river reached a flood stage at 12 p.m. Sunday. For the Cedar River, near Conesville, the latest stage is 12.3 feet at 5 a.m. Friday. The river is expected to reach flood stage around 10 p.m. Monday. Minor flooding is forecast, with a crest of approximately 14.1 feet around 1 a.m. Wednesday. For the Rock River, at Como, the latest stage is 5.2 feet at 5 a.m. Friday. Near Joslin, the latest stage is 7.7 feet at 4 a.m. Friday. At Moline, the latest stage is 9.6 feet at 5 a.m. Friday. For the Green River, near Geneseo, the latest stage is 5.3 feet at 5 a.m. Friday. 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The current time is 6:54 a.m. Central Daylight Time. At 6 a.m. at Moline, skies were clear. The temperature was 68 degrees, dew point 67, relative humidity 96%. The wind was southeast at 3 miles an hour. And the pressure was 29.87 inches and falling. At Davenport, skies were clear. The temperature was 69 degrees, dew point 68, relative humidity 96%. The wind was northeast at 3 miles an hour. And the pressure was 29.88 inches and falling. Close to home, Burlington fog and 68. Cedar Rapids partly cloudy and 69. Dubuque partly cloudy and 68. Iowa City clear and 73. Muscatine 68. Galesburg clear and 66. Peoria clear and 70. Savannah 69. Rockford mostly cloudy and 69. Across the Midwest, Chicago mostly cloudy and 70. Des Moines mostly cloudy and 72. Madison partly cloudy and 66. Milwaukee partly cloudy and 65. Minneapolis partly cloudy and 68. Omaha cloudy and 71. St. Louis cloudy and 74. Springfield, Illinois clear and 68. Waterloo partly cloudy and 67. Once again at 6 a.m. in Moline with clear skies, the temperature was 68. At Davenport with clear skies, the temperature was 69. Here is the hazardous weather outlook. For today and tonight, patchy fog may reduce visibility below 1 mile early this morning in river valleys and low-lying areas, especially in areas that received recent rainfall. Scattered showers and storms will be found today, mainly north of Highway 30 this morning and then mainly south of Interstate 80 this afternoon into tonight. Lightning and locally heavy rain and isolated flash flooding are the main concerns. The strongest storms may also produce gusty winds. The Wet'suwet'en River near Delaware is experiencing flooding. Please see the latest flood statement for details. Looking ahead, the probability for widespread hazardous weather is low. Spotter activation is not anticipated today or tonight. And now, your National Weather Service forecast for the Quad Cities and surrounding areas. Today, partly sunny. A slight chance of showers and thunderstorms this afternoon. Highs in the mid-80s. Northeast winds around 5 miles an hour. Chance of rain 20%. Tonight, mostly cloudy with a slight chance of showers and thunderstorms until midnight, then partly cloudy after midnight. Humid with lows in the mid-60s. Northeast winds around 5 miles an hour. Chance of rain 20%. Saturday, mostly sunny. Humid with highs in the mid-80s. Northeast winds 5 to 10 miles an hour. Saturday night, mostly clear. Humid with lows in the mid-60s. East winds 5 to 10 miles an hour. Sunday, sunny with highs in the upper 80s. East winds around 5 miles an hour. Sunday night through Wednesday, clear, hot. Lows in the upper 60s. Highs in the lower 90s.
degrees. Wednesday night and Thursday, mostly clear. Hot. Lows in the lower 70s. Highs in the lower 90s. Again, the forecast for the Quad Cities and surrounding areas for today, partly sunny. A slight chance of showers and thunderstorms this afternoon. Highs in the mid-80s. Northeast winds around 5 miles an hour. Chance of rain 20%. The Moline, Illinois climate summary for yesterday, July 9, 2026. Yesterday's high temperature was 88 degrees. The normal high is 86. The record high is 102 degrees, which was set in 1936. Yesterday's low temperature was 70 degrees. The normal low is 65. The record low is 49 degrees, which was set in 1891. 0.01 inches of precipitation fell yesterday, which brings the monthly total to 0.80 inches. The total precipitation for the year now stands at 19.80 inches. There were 14 cooling degree days yesterday. This brings the monthly total to 118. Yesterday, the maximum wind observed was 13 miles an hour from the west. The highest wind gust observed was 16 miles per hour from the northwest. The normal high temperature for today is 86 degrees, and the normal low is 65. The record high for today is 105, which occurred in 1936, and the record low is 50, which occurred in 1996. Sunrise today is at 5:38 a.m. and sunset is at 8:37 p.m. And now a summary of river forecasts. For the Mississippi River, at Dubuque, the latest stage is 9.5 feet at 6 a.m. Friday. No flooding is forecast. At Comanche, the latest stage is 11.5 feet at 6 a.m. Friday. At LeClaire Lock and Dam 14, the latest stage is 6.4 feet at 6 a.m. Friday. No flooding is forecast. At Quad Cities Lock and Dam 15, the latest stage is 9.3 feet at 6 a.m. Friday. No flooding is forecast. At Muscatine, the latest stage is 10.0 feet at 6 a.m. Friday. No flooding is forecast. At Keithsburg, the latest stage is 10.9 feet at 6 a.m. Friday. For the Wapsipinicon River, near DeWitt, moderate flooding is occurring, with a stage of 12.3 feet at 6 a.m. Friday. The river reached a flood stage at 12 p.m. Sunday. For the Cedar River, near Conesville, the latest stage is 12.4 feet at 6 a.m. Friday. The river is expected to reach flood stage around 10 p.m. Monday. Minor flooding is forecast, with a crest of approximately 14.1 feet around 1 a.m. Wednesday. For the Rock River, at Como, the latest stage is 5.2 feet at 6 a.m. Friday. Near Joslyn, the latest stage is 7.6 feet at 5 a.m. Friday. No flooding is forecast. At Moline, the latest stage is 9.6 feet at 6 a.m. Friday. For the Green River, near Geneseo, the latest stage is 5.3 feet at 6 a.m. Friday. 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The current time is 7:01 a.m. Central Daylight Time. Here is the hazardous weather outlook. For today and tonight, patchy fog may reduce visibility below 1 mile early this morning in river valleys and low-lying areas, especially in areas that received recent rainfall. Scattered showers and storms will be found today, mainly north of Highway 30 this morning and then mainly south of Interstate 80 this afternoon into tonight. Lightning and locally heavy rain and isolated flash flooding are the main concerns. The strongest storms may also produce gusty winds. The Wapsipinicon River near Delaware Wood is experiencing flooding. Please see the latest flood statement for details. Looking ahead, the probability for widespread hazardous weather is low. Spotter activation is not anticipated today or tonight. And now, your National Weather Service forecast for the Quad Cities and surrounding areas. Today, partly sunny. A slight chance of showers and thunderstorms this afternoon. Highs in the mid-80s. Northeast winds around 5 miles an hour. Chance of rain 20%. Tonight, mostly cloudy with a slight chance of showers and thunderstorms until midnight, then partly cloudy after midnight. Humid with lows in the mid-60s. Northeast winds around 5 miles an hour. Chance of rain 20%. Saturday, mostly sunny. Humid with highs in the mid-80s. Northeast winds 5 to 10 miles an hour. Saturday night, mostly clear. Humid with lows in the mid-60s. East winds 5 to 10.
miles an hour. Sunday, sunny with highs in the upper 80s. East winds around 5 miles an hour. Sunday night through Wednesday, clear, hot. Lows in the upper 60s. Highs in the lower 90s. Wednesday night and Thursday, mostly clear. Hot. Lows in the lower 70s. Highs in the lower 90s. Again, the forecast for the Quad Cities and surrounding areas for today, partly sunny. A slight chance of showers and thunderstorms this afternoon. Highs in the mid-80s. Northeast winds around 5 miles an hour. Chance of rain 20%. The Moline, Illinois climate summary for yesterday, July 9, 2026. Yesterday's high temperature was 88 degrees. The normal high is 86. The record high is 102 degrees, which was set in 1936. Yesterday's low temperature was 70 degrees. The normal low is 65. The record low is 49 degrees, which was set in 1891. 0.01 inches of precipitation fell yesterday, which brings the monthly total to 0.80 inches. The total precipitation for the year now stands at 19.80 inches. There were 14 cooling degree days yesterday. This brings the monthly total to 118. Yesterday the maximum wind observed was 13 miles an hour from the west. The highest wind gust observed was 16 miles per hour from the northwest. The normal high temperature for today is 86 degrees, and the normal low is 65. The record high for today is 105, which occurred in 1936, and the record low is 50, which occurred in 1996. Sunrise today is at 5:38 a.m. and sunset is at 8:37 p.m. And now a summary of river forecasts. For the Mississippi River, at Dubuque, the latest stage is 9.5 feet at 6 a.m. Friday. No flooding is forecast. At Comanche, the latest stage is 11.5 feet at 6 a.m. Friday. At LeClaire Lock and Dam 14, the latest stage is 6.4 feet at 6 a.m. Friday. No flooding is forecast. At Quad Cities Lock and Dam 15, the latest stage is 9.3 feet at 6 a.m. Friday. No flooding is forecast. At Muscatine, the latest stage is 10.0 feet at 6 a.m. Friday. No flooding is forecast. At Keithsburg, the latest stage is 10.9 feet at 6 a.m. Friday. For the Wapsipinicon River, near DeWitt, moderate flooding is occurring, with a stage of 12.3 feet at 6 a.m. Friday. The river reached a flood stage at 12 p.m. Sunday. For the Cedar River, near Conesville, the latest stage is 12.4 feet at 6 a.m. Friday. The river is expected to reach flood stage around 10 p.m. Monday. Minor flooding is forecast, with a crest of approximately 14.1 feet around 1 a.m. Wednesday. For the Rock River, at Como, the latest stage is 5.2 feet at 6 a.m. Friday. Near Joslyn, the latest stage is 7.6 feet at 5 a.m. Friday. No flooding is forecast. At Moline, the latest stage is 9.6 feet at 6 a.m. Friday. For the Green River, near Geneseo, the latest stage is 5.3 feet at 6 a.m. Friday. 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The current time is 7:06 a.m. Central Daylight Time. At 7 a.m. in Moline, skies were sunny. The temperature was 72 degrees, dew point 70, relative humidity 93%. The wind was calm. And the pressure was 29.88 inches and rising. At Davenport, skies were sunny. The temperature was 72 degrees, dew point 69, relative humidity 90%. The wind was east at 5 miles an hour. And the pressure was 29.89 inches and rising. Close to home, Burlington fog and 71. Cedar Rapids sunny and 71. Dubuque sunny and 71. Iowa City sunny and 74. Peoria fog and 71. Rockford cloudy and 69. Across the Midwest, Chicago partly sunny and 70. Des Moines cloudy and 73. Madison partly sunny and 69. Milwaukee mostly sunny and 68. Minneapolis mostly sunny and 71. Omaha cloudy and 72. St. Louis partly sunny and 73. Springfield, Illinois sunny and 70. Waterloo partly sunny and 70. Once again at 7 a.m. in Moline with sunny skies, the temperature was 72.
Davenport with sunny skies. The temperature was 72. Here is the hazardous weather outlook. For today and tonight, patchy fog may reduce visibility below 1 mile early this morning in river valleys and low-lying areas, especially in areas that received recent rainfall. Scattered showers and storms will be found today, mainly north of Highway 30 this morning and then mainly south of Interstate 80 this afternoon into tonight. Lightning and locally heavy rain and isolated flash flooding are the main concerns. The strongest storms may also produce gusty winds. The Wetsuponican River near Delaware Wood is experiencing flooding. Please see the latest flood statement for details. Looking ahead, the probability for widespread hazardous weather is low. Spotter activation is not anticipated today or tonight. And now, your National Weather Service forecast for the Quad Cities and surrounding areas. Today, partly sunny. A slight chance of showers and thunderstorms this afternoon. Highs in the mid-80s. Northeast winds around 5 miles an hour. Chance of rain 20%. Tonight, mostly cloudy with a slight chance of showers and thunderstorms until midnight, then partly cloudy after midnight. Humid with lows in the mid-60s. Northeast winds around 5 miles an hour. Chance of rain 20%. Saturday, mostly sunny. Humid with highs in the mid-80s. Northeast winds 5 to 10 miles an hour. Saturday night, mostly clear. Humid with lows in the mid-60s. East winds 5 to 10 miles an hour. Sunday, sunny with highs in the upper 80s. East winds around 5 miles an hour. Sunday night through Wednesday, clear, hot. Lows in the upper 60s. Highs in the lower 90s. Wednesday night and Thursday, mostly clear. Hot. Lows in the lower 70s. Highs in the lower 90s. Again, the forecast for the Quad Cities and surrounding areas for today, partly sunny. A slight chance of showers and thunderstorms this afternoon. Highs in the mid-80s. Northeast winds around 5 miles an hour. Chance of rain 20%. The Moline, Illinois climate summary for yesterday, July 9, 2026. Yesterday's high temperature was 88 degrees. The normal high is 86. The record high is 102 degrees, which was set in 1936. Yesterday's low temperature was 70 degrees. The normal low is 65. The record low is 49 degrees, which was set in 1891. 0.01 inches of precipitation fell yesterday, which brings the monthly total to 0.80 inches. The total precipitation for the year now stands at 19.80 inches. There were 14 cooling degree days yesterday. This brings the monthly total to 118. Yesterday, the maximum wind observed was 13 miles an hour from the west. The highest wind gust observed was 16 miles per hour from the northwest. The normal high temperature for today is 86 degrees, and the normal low is 65. The record high for today is 105, which occurred in 1936, and the record low is 50, which occurred in 1996. Sunrise today is at 5:38 a.m. and sunset is at 8:37 p.m. And now a summary of river forecasts. For the Mississippi River, at Dubuque, the latest stage is 9.5 feet at 6 a.m. Friday. No flooding is forecast. At Comanche, the latest stage is 11.5 feet at 6 a.m. Friday. At LeClaire Lock and Dam 14, the latest stage is 6.4 feet at 6 a.m. Friday. No flooding is forecast. At Quad Cities Lock and Dam 15, the latest stage is 9.3 feet at 6 a.m. Friday. No flooding is forecast. At Muscatine, the latest stage is 10.0 feet at 6 a.m. Friday. No flooding is forecast. At Keithsburg, the latest stage is 10.9 feet at 6 a.m. Friday. For the Wetsuponican River, near DeWitt, moderate flooding is occurring, with a stage of 12.3 feet at 6 a.m. Friday. The river reached a flood stage at 12 p.m. Sunday. For the Cedar River, near Conesville, the latest stage is 12.4 feet at 6 a.m. Friday. The river is expected to reach flood stage around 10 p.m. Monday. Minor flooding is forecast, with a crest of approximately 14.1 feet around 1 a.m. Wednesday. For the Rock River, at Como, the latest stage is 5.2 feet at 6 a.m. Friday. Near Joslyn, the latest stage is 7.6 feet at 5 a.m. Friday. No flooding is forecast. At Moline, the latest stage is 9.6 feet at 6 a.m. Friday.
for the Green River, near Geneseo. The latest stage is 5.3 feet at 6 a.m. Friday. 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The current time is 7:13 a.m. Central Daylight Time. At 7 a.m. in Moline, skies were sunny. The temperature was 72 degrees, dew point 70, relative humidity 93%. The wind was calm, and the pressure was 29.88 inches and rising. At Davenport, skies were sunny. The temperature was 72 degrees, dew point 69, relative humidity 90%. The wind was east at 5 miles an hour, and the pressure was 29.89 inches and rising. Close to home, Burlington fog and 71. Cedar Rapids sunny and 71. Dubuque sunny and 71. Iowa City sunny and 74. Peoria fog and 71. Rockford cloudy and 69. Across the Midwest, Chicago partly sunny and 70. Des Moines cloudy and 73. Madison partly sunny and 69. Milwaukee mostly sunny and 68. Minneapolis mostly sunny and 71. Omaha cloudy and 72. St. Louis partly sunny and 73. Springfield, Illinois sunny and 70. Waterloo partly sunny and 70. Once again at 7 a.m. in Moline with sunny skies, the temperature was 72. At Davenport with sunny skies, the temperature was 72. At 7 a.m. in Moline, skies were sunny. The temperature was 72 degrees, dew point 70, relative humidity 93%. The wind was calm, and the pressure was 29.88 inches and rising. At Davenport, skies were sunny. The temperature was 72 degrees, dew point 69, relative humidity 90%. The wind was east at 5 miles an hour, and the pressure was 29.89 inches and rising. Close to home, Burlington fog and 71. Cedar Rapids sunny and 71. Dubuque sunny and 71. Iowa City sunny and 74. Muscatine 72. Galesburg sunny and 69. Peoria fog and 71. Savannah 70. Rockford cloudy and 69. Across the Midwest, Chicago partly sunny and 70. Des Moines cloudy and 73. Madison partly sunny and 69. Milwaukee mostly sunny and 68. Minneapolis mostly sunny and 71. Omaha cloudy and 72. St. Louis partly sunny and 73. Springfield, Illinois sunny and 70. Waterloo mostly sunny and 71. Once again at 7 a.m. in Moline with sunny skies, the temperature was 72. At Davenport with sunny skies, the temperature was 72. Moderate flooding is occurring. The areas affected include Wet'suwet'en River near DeWitt. The hazardous weather conditions are expected until early Sunday morning. The following impacts are expected at 12.0 feet, overbank flooding occurs. Water affects residences along the river between Wheatland and Calamus. Water affects businesses along the river near Calamus. Additional details, at 8:30 p.m. Thursday, the stage was 12.2 feet. Forecast, the river is expected to crest near 12.2 feet tonight. It will then fall below flood stage Saturday evening. Flood stage is 11.0 feet. Here is the hazardous weather outlook. For today and tonight, patchy fog may reduce visibility below 1 mile early this morning in river valleys and low-lying areas, especially in areas that received recent rainfall. Scattered showers and storms will be found today, mainly north of Highway 30 this morning and then mainly south of Interstate 80 this afternoon into tonight. Lightning and locally heavy rain and isolated flash flooding are the main concerns. The strongest storms may also produce gusty winds. The Wet'suwet'en River near Delaware Wood is experiencing flooding. Please see the latest flood statement for details. Looking ahead, the probability for widespread hazardous weather is low. Spotter activation is not anticipated today or tonight. And now, your National Weather Service forecast for the Quad Cities and surrounding areas. Today, partly sunny. A slight chance of showers and thunderstorms this afternoon. Highs in the mid-80s. Northeast winds around 5 miles an hour. Chance of rain 20%. Tonight, mostly cloudy with a slight
chance of showers and thunderstorms until midnight, then partly cloudy after midnight. Humid with lows in the mid-60s. Northeast winds around 5 miles an hour. Chance of rain 20%. Saturday, mostly sunny. Humid with highs in the mid-80s. Northeast winds 5 to 10 miles an hour. Saturday night, mostly clear. Humid with lows in the mid-60s. East winds 5 to 10 miles an hour. Sunday, sunny with highs in the upper 80s. East winds around 5 miles an hour. Sunday night through Wednesday, clear, hot. Lows in the upper 60s. Highs in the lower 90s. Wednesday night and Thursday, mostly clear. Hot. Lows in the lower 70s. Highs in the lower 90s. Again, the forecast for the Quad Cities and surrounding areas for today, partly sunny. A slight chance of showers and thunderstorms this afternoon. Highs in the mid-80s. Northeast winds around 5 miles an hour. Chance of rain 20%. The Moline, Illinois climate summary for yesterday, July 9, 2026. Yesterday's high temperature was 88 degrees. The normal high is 86. The record high is 102 degrees, which was set in 1936. Yesterday's low temperature was 70 degrees. The normal low is 65. The record low is 49 degrees, which was set in 1891. 0.01 inches of precipitation fell yesterday, which brings the monthly total to 0.80 inches. The total precipitation for the year now stands at 19.80 inches. There were 14 cooling degree days yesterday. This brings the monthly total to 118. Yesterday, the maximum wind observed was 13 miles an hour from the west. The highest wind gust observed was 16 miles per hour from the northwest. The normal high temperature for today is 86 degrees, and the normal low is 65. The record high for today is 105, which occurred in 1936, and the record low is 50, which occurred in 1996. Sunrise today is at 5:38 a.m. and sunset is at 8:37 p.m. And now a summary of river forecasts. For the Mississippi River, at Dubuque, the latest stage is 9.5 feet at 6 a.m. Friday. No flooding is forecast. At Comanche, the latest stage is 11.5 feet at 6 a.m. Friday. At LeClaire Lock and Dam 14, the latest stage is 6.4 feet at 6 a.m. Friday. No flooding is forecast. At Quad Cities Lock and Dam 15, the latest stage is 9.3 feet at 6 a.m. Friday. No flooding is forecast. At Muscatine, the latest stage is 10.0 feet at 6 a.m. Friday. No flooding is forecast. At Keithsburg, the latest stage is 10.9 feet at 6 a.m. Friday. For the Wapsipinicon River, near DeWitt, moderate flooding is occurring, with a stage of 12.3 feet at 6 a.m. Friday. The river reached a flood stage at 12 p.m. Sunday. For the Cedar River, near Conesville, the latest stage is 12.4 feet at 6 a.m. Friday. The river is expected to reach flood stage around 10 p.m. Monday. Minor flooding is forecast, with a crest of approximately 14.1 feet around 1 a.m. Wednesday. For the Rock River, at Como, the latest stage is 5.2 feet at 6 a.m. Friday. Near Joslyn, the latest stage is 7.6 feet at 5 a.m. Friday. No flooding is forecast. At Moline, the latest stage is 9.6 feet at 6 a.m. Friday. For the Green River, near Geneseo, the latest stage is 5.3 feet at 6 a.m. Friday. 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The coverage area includes the following counties: Cedar, Clinton, Louisa, Muscatine, Scott, Henry, Illinois, Mercer, Rock Island, and Whiteside. 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The current time is 7:22 a.m. Central Daylight Time. At 7 a.m. in Moline, skies were sunny. The temperature was 72 degrees, dew point 70, relative humidity 93%. The wind was calm, and the pressure was 29.88 inches and rising. At Davenport, skies were sunny. The temperature was 72 degrees, dew point 69, relative humidity 90%. The wind was east at 5 miles an hour.
and the pressure was 29.89 inches and rising. Close to home, Burlington fog and 71. Cedar Rapids sunny and 71. Dubuque sunny and 71. Iowa City sunny and 74. Muscatine 72. Galesburg sunny and 69. Peoria fog and 71. Savannah 70. Rockford cloudy and 69. Across the Midwest, Chicago partly sunny and 70. Des Moines cloudy and 73. Madison partly sunny and 69. Milwaukee mostly sunny and 68. Minneapolis mostly sunny and 71. Omaha cloudy and 72. St. Louis partly sunny and 73. Springfield, Illinois sunny and 70. Waterloo mostly sunny and 71. Once again at 7 a.m. in Moline with sunny skies, the temperature was 72. At Davenport with sunny skies, the temperature was 72. Here is the hazardous weather outlook. For today and tonight, patchy fog may reduce visibility below 1 mile early this morning in river valleys and low-lying areas, especially in areas that received recent rainfall. Scattered showers and storms will be found today, mainly north of Highway 30 this morning and then mainly south of Interstate 80 this afternoon into tonight. Lightning and locally heavy rain and isolated flash flooding are the main concerns. The strongest storms may also produce gusty winds. The Wetsuponicon River near Delaware is experiencing flooding. Please see the latest flood statement for details. Looking ahead, the probability for widespread hazardous weather is low. Spotter activation is not anticipated today or tonight. And now, your National Weather Service forecast for the Quad Cities and surrounding areas. Today, partly sunny. A slight chance of showers and thunderstorms this afternoon. Highs in the mid-80s. Northeast winds around 5 miles an hour. Chance of rain 20%. Tonight, mostly cloudy with a slight chance of showers and thunderstorms until midnight, then partly cloudy after midnight. Humid with lows in the mid-60s. Northeast winds around 5 miles an hour. Chance of rain 20%. Saturday, mostly sunny. Humid with highs in the mid-80s. Northeast winds 5 to 10 miles an hour. Saturday night, mostly clear. Humid with lows in the mid-60s. East winds 5 to 10 miles an hour. Sunday, sunny with highs in the upper 80s. East winds around 5 miles an hour. Sunday night through Wednesday, clear, hot. Lows in the upper 60s. Highs in the lower 90s. Wednesday night and Thursday, mostly clear. Hot. Lows in the lower 70s. Highs in the lower 90s. Again, the forecast for the Quad Cities and surrounding areas for today, partly sunny. A slight chance of showers and thunderstorms this afternoon. Highs in the mid-80s. Northeast winds around 5 miles an hour. Chance of rain 20%. The Moline, Illinois climate summary for yesterday, July 9, 2026. Yesterday's high temperature was 88 degrees. The normal high is 86. The record high is 102 degrees, which was set in 1936. Yesterday's low temperature was 70 degrees. The normal low is 65. The record low is 49 degrees, which was set in 1891. 0.01 inches of precipitation fell yesterday, which brings the monthly total to 0.80 inches. The total precipitation for the year now stands at 19.80 inches. There were 14 cooling degree days yesterday. This brings the monthly total to 118. Yesterday, the maximum wind observed was 13 miles an hour from the west. The highest wind gust observed was 16 miles per hour from the northwest. The normal high temperature for today is 86 degrees, and the normal low is 65. The record high for today is 105, which occurred in 1936, and the record low is 50, which occurred in 1996. Sunrise today is at 5:38 a.m. and sunset is at 8:37 p.m. And now a summary of river forecasts. For the Mississippi River, at Dubuque, the latest stage is 9.5 feet at 6 a.m. Friday. No flooding is forecast. At Comanche, the latest stage is 11.5 feet at 6 a.m. Friday. At LeClaire Lock and Dam 14, the latest stage is 6.4 feet at 6 a.m. Friday. No flooding is forecast. At Quad Cities Lock and Dam 15, the latest stage is 9.3 feet at
a.m. Friday. No flooding is forecast. Head Muscatine, the latest stage is 10.0 feet at 6 a.m. Friday. No flooding is forecast. At Keithsburg, the latest stage is 10.9 feet at 6 a.m. Friday. For the Wetsuquinucan River, near DeWitt, moderate flooding is occurring, with a stage of 12.3 feet at 6 a.m. Friday. The river reached a flood stage at 12 p.m. Sunday. For the Cedar River, near Conesville, the latest stage is 12.4 feet at 6 a.m. Friday. The river is expected to reach flood stage around 10 p.m. Monday. Minor flooding is forecast, with a crest of approximately 14.1 feet around 1 a.m. Wednesday. For the Rock River, at Como, the latest stage is 5.2 feet at 6 a.m. Friday. Near Joslin, the latest stage is 7.6 feet at 5 a.m. Friday. No flooding is forecast. At Moline, the latest stage is 9.6 feet at 6 a.m. Friday. For the Green River, near Geneseo, the latest stage is 5.3 feet at 6 a.m. Friday. 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The current time is 7:29 a.m. Central Daylight Time. At 7 a.m. in Moline, skies were sunny. The temperature was 72 degrees, dew point 70, relative humidity 93%. The wind was calm, and the pressure was 29.88 inches and rising. At Davenport, skies were sunny. The temperature was 72 degrees, dew point 69, relative humidity 90%. The wind was east at 5 miles an hour, and the pressure was 29.89 inches and rising. Close to home, Burlington fog and 71. Cedar Rapids sunny and 71. Dubuque sunny and 71. Iowa City sunny and 74. Muscatine 72. Galesburg sunny and 69. Peoria fog and 71. Savannah 70. Rockford cloudy and 69. Across the Midwest, Chicago partly sunny and 70. Des Moines cloudy and 73. Madison partly sunny and 69. Milwaukee mostly sunny and 68. Minneapolis mostly sunny and 71. Omaha cloudy and 72. St. Louis partly sunny and 73. Springfield, Illinois sunny and 70. Waterloo mostly sunny and 71. Once again at 7 a.m. in Moline with sunny skies, the temperature was 72. At Davenport with sunny skies, the temperature was 72. Here is the hazardous weather outlook. For today and tonight, patchy fog may reduce visibility below 1 mile early this morning in river valleys and low-lying areas, especially in areas that received recent rainfall. Scattered showers and storms will be found today, mainly north of Highway 30 this morning and then mainly south of Interstate 80 this afternoon into tonight. Lightning and locally heavy rain and isolated flash flooding are the main concerns. The strongest storms may also produce gusty winds. The Wetsuquinucan River near Delaware is experiencing flooding. Please see the latest flood statement for details. Looking ahead, the probability for widespread hazardous weather is low. Spotter activation is not anticipated today or tonight. And now, your National Weather Service forecast for the Quad Cities and surrounding areas. Today, partly sunny. A slight chance of showers and thunderstorms this afternoon. Highs in the mid-80s. Northeast winds around 5 miles an hour. Chance of rain 20%. Tonight, mostly cloudy with a slight chance of showers and thunderstorms until midnight, then partly cloudy after midnight. Humid with lows in the mid-60s. Northeast winds around 5 miles an hour. Chance of rain 20%. Saturday, mostly sunny. Humid with highs in the mid-80s. Northeast winds 5 to 10 miles an hour. Saturday night, mostly clear. Humid with lows in the mid-60s. East winds 5 to 10 miles an hour. Sunday, sunny with highs in the upper 80s. East winds around 5 miles an hour. Sunday night through Wednesday, clear, hot. Lows in the upper 60s. Highs in the lower 90s. Wednesday night and Thursday, mostly clear. Hot. Lows in the lower 70s. Highs in the lower 90s. Again, the forecast for the Quad Cities and surrounding areas for today, partly sunny. A slight chance of showers and thunderstorms this afternoon. Highs in the mid-80s.
Northeast winds around 5 miles an hour. Chance of rain 20%. The Moline, Illinois climate summary for yesterday, July 9, 2026. Yesterday's high temperature was 88 degrees. The normal high is 86. The record high is 102 degrees, which was set in 1936. Yesterday's low temperature was 70 degrees. The normal low is 65. The record low is 49 degrees, which was set in 1891. 0.01 inches of precipitation fell yesterday, which brings the monthly total to 0.80 inches. The total precipitation for the year now stands at 19.80 inches. There were 14 cooling degree days yesterday. This brings the monthly total to 118. Yesterday, the maximum wind observed was 13 miles an hour from the west. The highest wind gust observed was 16 miles per hour from the northwest. The normal high temperature for today is 86 degrees, and the normal low is 65. The record high for today is 105, which occurred in 1936, and the record low is 50, which occurred in 1996. Sunrise today is at 5:38 a.m. and sunset is at 8:37 p.m. And now a summary of river forecasts. For the Mississippi River, at Dubuque, the latest stage is 9.5 feet at 6 a.m. Friday. No flooding is forecast. At Comanche, the latest stage is 11.5 feet at 6 a.m. Friday. At LeClaire Lock and Dam 14, the latest stage is 6.4 feet at 6 a.m. Friday. No flooding is forecast. At Quad Cities Lock and Dam 15, the latest stage is 9.3 feet at 6 a.m. Friday. No flooding is forecast. At Muscatine, the latest stage is 10.0 feet at 6 a.m. Friday. No flooding is forecast. At Keithsburg, the latest stage is 10.9 feet at 6 a.m. Friday. For the Wapsipinicon River, near DeWitt, moderate flooding is occurring, with a stage of 12.3 feet at 6 a.m. Friday. The river reached a flood stage at 12 p.m. Sunday. For the Cedar River, near Conesville, the latest stage is 12.4 feet at 6 a.m. Friday. The river is expected to reach flood stage around 10 p.m. Monday. Minor flooding is forecast, with a crest of approximately 14.1 feet around 1 a.m. Wednesday. For the Rock River, at Como, the latest stage is 5.2 feet at 6 a.m. Friday. Near Joslyn, the latest stage is 7.6 feet at 5 a.m. Friday. No flooding is forecast. At Moline, the latest stage is 9.6 feet at 6 a.m. Friday. For the Green River, near Geneseo, the latest stage is 5.3 feet at 6 a.m. Friday. 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The current time is 7:36 a.m. Central Daylight Time. At 7 a.m. at Moline, skies were sunny. The temperature was 72 degrees, dew point 70, relative humidity 93%. The wind was calm, and the pressure was 29.88 inches and rising. At Davenport, skies were sunny. The temperature was 72 degrees, dew point 69, relative humidity 90%. The wind was east at 5 miles an hour, and the pressure was 29.89 inches and rising. Close to home, Burlington fog and 71. Cedar Rapids sunny and a 71. Dubuque sunny and a 71. Iowa City sunny and 74. Muscatine 72. Galesburg sunny and 69. Peoria fog and 71. Savannah 70. Rockford cloudy and 69. Across the Midwest, Chicago partly sunny and 70. Des Moines cloudy and 73. Madison partly sunny and 69. Milwaukee mostly sunny and 68. Minneapolis mostly sunny and 71. Omaha cloudy and 72. St. Louis partly sunny and 73. Springfield, Illinois sunny and 70. Waterloo mostly sunny and 71. Once again at 7 a.m. at Moline with sunny skies, the temperature was 72. At Davenport with sunny skies, the temperature was 72. Here is the hazardous weather outlook. For today and tonight, patchy fog may reduce visibility below 1 mile early this morning in river valleys and low-lying areas, especially in areas that received recent rainfall. Scattered showers and storms will be found today, mainly north of Highway 30 this morning and then mainly south of Interstate 80 this afternoon into tonight.
Lightning and locally heavy rain and isolated flash flooding are the main concerns. The strongest storms may also produce gusty winds. The Wetsuppennican River near Delaware is experiencing flooding. Please see the latest flood statement for details. Looking ahead, the probability for widespread hazardous weather is low. Spotter activation is not anticipated today or tonight. And now, your National Weather Service forecast for the Quad Cities and surrounding areas. Today, partly sunny. A slight chance of showers and thunderstorms this afternoon. Highs in the mid-80s. Northeast winds around 5 miles an hour. Chance of rain 20%. Tonight, mostly cloudy with a slight chance of showers and thunderstorms until midnight, then partly cloudy after midnight. Humid with lows in the mid-60s. Northeast winds around 5 miles an hour. Chance of rain 20%. Saturday, mostly sunny. Humid with highs in the mid-80s. Northeast winds 5 to 10 miles an hour. Saturday night, mostly clear. Humid with lows in the mid-60s. East winds 5 to 10 miles an hour. Sunday, sunny with highs in the upper 80s. East winds around 5 miles an hour. Sunday night through Wednesday, clear, hot. Lows in the upper 60s. Highs in the lower 90s. Wednesday night and Thursday, mostly clear. Hot. Lows in the lower 70s. Highs in the lower 90s. Again, the forecast for the Quad Cities and surrounding areas for today, partly sunny. A slight chance of showers and thunderstorms this afternoon. Highs in the mid-80s. Northeast winds around 5 miles an hour. Chance of rain 20%. The Moline, Illinois climate summary for yesterday, July 9, 2026. Yesterday's high temperature was 88 degrees. The normal high is 86. The record high is 102 degrees, which was set in 1936. Yesterday's low temperature was 70 degrees. The normal low is 65. The record low is 49 degrees, which was set in 1891. 0.01 inches of precipitation fell yesterday, which brings the monthly total to 0.80 inches. The total precipitation for the year now stands at 19.80 inches. There were 14 cooling degree days yesterday. This brings the monthly total to 118. Yesterday, the maximum wind observed was 13 miles an hour from the west. The highest wind gust observed was 16 miles per hour from the northwest. The normal high temperature for today is 86 degrees, and the normal low is 65. The record high for today is 105, which occurred in 1936, and the record low is 50, which occurred in 1996. Sunrise today is at 5:38 a.m. and sunset is at 8:37 p.m. And now a summary of river forecasts. For the Mississippi River, at Dubuque, the latest stage is 9.5 feet at 6 a.m. Friday. No flooding is forecast. At Comanche, the latest stage is 11.5 feet at 6 a.m. Friday. At LeClaire Lock and Dam 14, the latest stage is 6.4 feet at 6 a.m. Friday. No flooding is forecast. At Quad Cities Lock and Dam 15, the latest stage is 9.3 feet at 6 a.m. Friday. No flooding is forecast. At Muscatine, the latest stage is 10.0 feet at 6 a.m. Friday. No flooding is forecast. At Keithsburg, the latest stage is 10.9 feet at 6 a.m. Friday. For the Wetsuppennican River, near DeWitt, moderate flooding is occurring, with a stage of 12.3 feet at 6 a.m. Friday. The river reached a flood stage at 12 p.m. Sunday. For the Cedar River, near Conesville, the latest stage is 12.4 feet at 6 a.m. Friday. The river is expected to reach flood stage around 10 p.m. Monday. Minor flooding is forecast, with a crest of approximately 14.1 feet around 1 a.m. Wednesday. For the Rock River, at Como, the latest stage is 5.2 feet at 6 a.m. Friday. Near Joslyn, the latest stage is 7.6 feet at 5 a.m. Friday. No flooding is forecast. At Moline, the latest stage is 9.6 feet at 6 a.m. Friday. For the Green River, near Geneseo, the latest stage is 5.3 feet at 6 a.m. Friday. 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The current time is 7:42 a.m. Central Daylight Time. At 7 a.m. in Moline, skies were sunny.
The temperature was 72 degrees, dew point 70, relative humidity 93%. The wind was calm.

69. Across the Midwest, Chicago partly sunny and 70. Des Moines cloudy and 73. Madison partly sunny and 69. Milwaukee mostly sunny and 68. Minneapolis mostly sunny and 71. Omaha cloudy and 72. St. Louis partly sunny and 73. Springfield, Illinois sunny and 70. Waterloo mostly sunny and 71. Once again at 7 a.m. in Moline with sunny skies, the temperature was 72. At Davenport with sunny skies, the temperature was 72. Here is the hazardous weather outlook. For today and tonight, patchy fog may reduce visibility below 1 mile early this morning in river valleys and low-lying areas, especially in areas that received recent rainfall. Scattered showers and storms will be found today, mainly north of Highway 30 this morning and then mainly south of Interstate 80 this afternoon into tonight. Lightning and locally heavy rain and isolated flash flooding are the main concerns. The strongest storms may also produce gusty winds. The Wetsupinicon River near Delaware Wood is experiencing flooding. Please see the latest flood statement for details. Looking ahead, the probability for widespread hazardous weather is low. Spotter activation is not anticipated today or tonight. Moderate flooding is occurring. The areas affected include Wetsupinicon River near DeWitt. The hazardous weather conditions are expected until early Sunday morning. The following impacts are expected: at 12.0 feet, overbank flooding occurs. Water affects residences along the river between Wheatland and Calamus. Water affects businesses along the river near Calamus. Additional details: at 8:30 p.m. Thursday, the stage was 12.2 feet. Forecast: the river is expected to crest near 12.2 feet tonight. It will then fall below flood stage Saturday evening. Flood stage is 11.0 feet. And now, your National Weather Service forecast for the Quad Cities and surrounding areas. Today, partly sunny. A slight chance of showers and thunderstorms this afternoon. Highs in the mid-80s. Northeast winds around 5 miles an hour. Chance of rain 20%. Tonight, mostly cloudy with a slight chance of showers and thunderstorms until midnight, then partly cloudy after midnight. Humid with lows in the mid-60s. Northeast winds around 5 miles an hour. Chance of rain 20%. Saturday, mostly sunny. Humid with highs in the mid-80s. Northeast winds 5 to 10 miles an hour. Saturday night, mostly clear. Humid with lows in the mid-60s. East winds 5 to 10 miles an hour. Sunday, sunny with highs in the upper 80s. East winds around 5 miles an hour. Sunday night through Wednesday, clear, hot. Lows in the upper 60s. Highs in the lower 90s. Wednesday night and Thursday, mostly clear. Hot. Lows in the lower 70s. Highs in the lower 90s. Again, the forecast for the Quad Cities and surrounding areas for today, partly sunny. A slight chance of showers and thunderstorms this afternoon. Highs in the mid-80s. Northeast winds around 5 miles an hour. Chance of rain 20%. The Moline, Illinois climate summary for yesterday, July 9, 2026. Yesterday's high temperature was 88 degrees. The normal high is 86. The record high is 102 degrees, which was set in 1936. Yesterday's low temperature was 70 degrees. The normal low is 65. The record low is 49 degrees, which was set in 1891. 0.01 inches of precipitation fell yesterday, which brings the monthly total to 0.80 inches. The total precipitation for the year now stands at 19.80 inches. There were 14 cooling degree days yesterday. This brings the monthly total to 118. Yesterday, the maximum wind observed was 13 miles an hour from the west. The highest wind gust observed was 16 miles per hour from the northwest. The normal high temperature for today is 86 degrees, and the normal low is 65. The record high for today is 105, which occurred in 1936, and the record low is 50, which occurred in 1996. Sunrise today is at 5:38 a.m. and sunset is at 8:37 p.m. And now a summary of river forecasts. For the Mississippi River, at Dubuque, the latest stage is 9.5 feet at 6 a.m. Friday. No flooding is forecast. At Comanche, the latest stage is 11.5.

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At LeClaire Lock and Dam 14, the latest stage is 6.4 feet at 6 a.m. Friday. No flooding is forecast. At Quad Cities Lock and Dam 15, the latest stage is 9.3 feet at 6 a.m. Friday. No flooding is forecast. At Muscatine, the latest stage is 10.0 feet at 6 a.m. Friday. No flooding is forecast. At Keithsburg, the latest stage is 10.9 feet at 6 a.m. Friday. For the Wetsuppinicon River, near DeWitt, moderate flooding is occurring, with a stage of 12.3 feet at 6 a.m. Friday. The river reached a flood stage at 12 p.m. Sunday. For the Cedar River, near Conesville, the latest stage is 12.4 feet at 6 a.m. Friday. The river is expected to reach flood stage around 10 p.m. Monday. Minor flooding is forecast, with a crest of approximately 14.1 feet around 1 a.m. Wednesday. For the Rock River, at Como, the latest stage is 5.2 feet at 6 a.m. Friday. Near Joslin, the latest stage is 7.6 feet at 5 a.m. Friday. No flooding is forecast. At Moline, the latest stage is 9.6 feet at 6 a.m. Friday. For the Green River, near Geneseo, the latest stage is 5.3 feet at 6 a.m. Friday. 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The current time is 7:50 a.m. Central Daylight Time. At 7 a.m. in Moline, skies were sunny. The temperature was 72 degrees, dew point 70, relative humidity 93%. The wind was calm, and the pressure was 29.88 inches and rising. At Davenport, skies were sunny. The temperature was 72 degrees, dew point 69, relative humidity 90%. The wind was east at 5 miles an hour, and the pressure was 29.89 inches and rising. Close to home, Burlington fog and 71. Cedar Rapids sunny and a 71. Dubuque sunny and a 71. Iowa City sunny and 74. Muscatine 72. Galesburg sunny and 69. Peoria fog and 71. Savannah 70. Rockford cloudy and 69. Across the Midwest, Chicago partly sunny and 70. Des Moines cloudy and 73. Madison partly sunny and 69. Milwaukee mostly sunny and 68. Minneapolis mostly sunny and 71. Omaha cloudy and 72. St. Louis partly sunny and 73. Springfield, Illinois sunny and 70. Waterloo mostly sunny and 71. Once again at 7 a.m. in Moline with sunny skies, the temperature was 72. At Davenport with sunny skies, the temperature was 72. Here is the hazardous weather outlook. For today and tonight, patchy fog may reduce visibility below 1 mile early this morning in river valleys and low-lying areas, especially in areas that received recent rainfall. Scattered showers and storms will be found today, mainly north of Highway 30 this morning and then mainly south of Interstate 80 this afternoon into tonight. Lightning and locally heavy rain and isolated flash flooding are the main concerns. The strongest storms may also produce gusty winds. The Wetsuppinicon River near Delaware is experiencing flooding. Please see the latest flood statement for details. Looking ahead, the probability for widespread hazardous weather is low. Spotter activation is not anticipated today or tonight. And now, your National Weather Service forecast for the Quad Cities and surrounding areas. Today, partly sunny. A slight chance of showers and thunderstorms this afternoon. Highs in the mid-80s. Northeast winds around 5 miles an hour. Chance of rain 20%. Tonight, mostly cloudy with a slight chance of showers and thunderstorms until midnight, then partly cloudy after midnight. Humid with lows in the mid-60s. Northeast winds around 5 miles an hour. Chance of rain 20%. Saturday, mostly sunny. Humid with highs in the mid-80s. Northeast winds 5 to 10 miles an hour. Saturday night, mostly clear. Humid with lows in the mid-60s. East winds 5 to 10 miles an hour. Sunday, sunny with highs in the upper 80s. East winds around 5 miles an hour. Sunday night through Wednesday, clear, hot. Lows in the upper 60s. Highs in the lower 90s. Wednesday night and Thursday, mostly clear. Hot. Lows in the lower 70s. Highs in the
cities. Again, the forecast for the Quad Cities and surrounding areas for today, partly sunny. A slight chance of showers and thunderstorms this afternoon. Highs in the mid-80s. Northeast winds around 5 miles an hour. Chance of rain 20%. The Moline, Illinois climate summary for yesterday, July 9, 2026. Yesterday's high temperature was 88 degrees. The normal high is 86. The record high is 102 degrees, which was set in 1936. Yesterday's low temperature was 70 degrees. The normal low is 65. The record low is 49 degrees, which was set in 1891. 0.01 inches of precipitation fell yesterday, which brings the monthly total to 0.80 inches. The total precipitation for the year now stands at 19.80 inches. There were 14 cooling degree days yesterday. This brings the monthly total to 118. Yesterday, the maximum wind observed was 13 miles an hour from the west. The highest wind gust observed was 16 miles per hour from the northwest. The normal high temperature for today is 86 degrees, and the normal low is 65. The record high for today is 105, which occurred in 1936, and the record low is 50, which occurred in 1996. Sunrise today is at 5:38 a.m. and sunset is at 8:37 p.m. And now a summary of river forecasts. For the Mississippi River, at Dubuque, the latest stage is 9.5 feet at 6 a.m. Friday. No flooding is forecast. At Comanche, the latest stage is 11.5 feet at 6 a.m. Friday. At LeClaire Lock and Dam 14, the latest stage is 6.4 feet at 6 a.m. Friday. No flooding is forecast. At Quad Cities Lock and Dam 15, the latest stage is 9.3 feet at 6 a.m. Friday. No flooding is forecast. At Muscatine, the latest stage is 10.0 feet at 6 a.m. Friday. No flooding is forecast. At Keithsburg, the latest stage is 10.9 feet at 6 a.m. Friday. For the Wapsipinicon River, near DeWitt, moderate flooding is occurring, with a stage of 12.3 feet at 6 a.m. Friday. The river reached a flood stage at 12 p.m. Sunday. For the Cedar River, near Conesville, the latest stage is 12.4 feet at 6 a.m. Friday. The river is expected to reach flood stage around 10 p.m. Monday. Minor flooding is forecast, with a crest of approximately 14.1 feet around 1 a.m. Wednesday. For the Rock River, at Como, the latest stage is 5.2 feet at 6 a.m. Friday. Near Joslyn, the latest stage is 7.6 feet at 5 a.m. Friday. No flooding is forecast. At Moline, the latest stage is 9.6 feet at 6 a.m. Friday. For the Green River, near Geneseo, the latest stage is 5.3 feet at 6 a.m. Friday. 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The current time is 7:56 a.m. Central Daylight Time. At 7 a.m. in Moline, skies were sunny. The temperature was 72 degrees, dew point 70, relative humidity 93%. The wind was calm, and the pressure was 29.88 inches and rising. At Davenport, skies were sunny. The temperature was 72 degrees, dew point 69, relative humidity 90%. The wind was east at 5 miles an hour, and the pressure was 29.89 inches and rising. Close to home, Burlington fog and 71. Cedar Rapids sunny and 71. Dubuque sunny and 71. Iowa City sunny and 74. Muscatine 72. Galesburg sunny and 69. Peoria fog and 71. Savannah 70. Rockford cloudy and 69. Across the Midwest, Chicago partly sunny and 70. Des Moines cloudy and 73. Madison partly sunny and 69. Milwaukee mostly sunny and 68. Minneapolis mostly sunny and 71. Omaha cloudy and 72. St. Louis partly sunny and 73. Springfield, Illinois sunny and 70. Waterloo mostly sunny and 71. Once again at 7 a.m. in Moline with sunny skies, the temperature was 72. At Davenport with sunny skies, the temperature was 72. Here is the hazardous weather outlook.
For today and tonight, patchy fog may reduce visibility below 1 mile early this morning in river valleys and low-lying areas, especially in areas that received recent rainfall. Scattered showers and storms will be found today, mainly north of Highway 30 this morning and then mainly south of Interstate 80 this afternoon into tonight. Lightning and locally heavy rain and isolated flash flooding are the main concerns. The strongest storms may also produce gusty winds. The Wapsipinicon River near Delaware Wood is experiencing flooding. Please see the latest flood statement for details. Looking ahead, the probability for widespread hazardous weather is low. Spotter activation is not anticipated today or tonight. And now, your National Weather Service forecast for the Quad Cities and surrounding areas. Today, partly sunny. A slight chance of showers and thunderstorms this afternoon. Highs in the mid-80s. Northeast winds around 5 miles an hour. Chance of rain 20%. Tonight, mostly cloudy with a slight chance of showers and thunderstorms until midnight, then partly cloudy after midnight. Humid with lows in the mid-60s. Northeast winds around 5 miles an hour. Chance of rain 20%. Saturday, mostly sunny. Humid with highs in the mid-80s. Northeast winds 5 to 10 miles an hour. Saturday night, mostly clear. Humid with lows in the mid-60s. East winds 5 to 10 miles an hour. Sunday, sunny with highs in the upper 80s. East winds around 5 miles an hour. Sunday night through Wednesday, clear, hot. Lows in the upper 60s. Highs in the lower 90s. Wednesday night and Thursday, mostly clear. Hot. Lows in the lower 70s. Highs in the lower 90s. Again, the forecast for the Quad Cities and surrounding areas for today, partly sunny. A slight chance of showers and thunderstorms this afternoon. Highs in the mid-80s. Northeast winds around 5 miles an hour. Chance of rain 20%. The Moline, Illinois climate summary for yesterday, July 9, 2026. Yesterday's high temperature was 88 degrees. The normal high is 86. The record high is 102 degrees, which was set in 1936. Yesterday's low temperature was 70 degrees. The normal low is 65. The record low is 49 degrees, which was set in 1891. 0.01 inches of precipitation fell yesterday, which brings the monthly total to 0.80 inches. The total precipitation for the year now stands at 19.80 inches. There were 14 cooling degree days yesterday. This brings the monthly total to 118. Yesterday, the maximum wind observed was 13 miles an hour from the west. The highest wind gust observed was 16 miles per hour from the northwest. The normal high temperature for today is 86 degrees, and the normal low is 65. The record high for today is 105, which occurred in 1936, and the record low is 50, which occurred in 1996. Sunrise today is at 5:38 a.m. and sunset is at 8:37 p.m. And now a summary of river forecasts. For the Mississippi River, at Dubuque, the latest stage is 9.5 feet at 6 a.m. Friday. No flooding is forecast. At Comanche, the latest stage is 11.5 feet at 6 a.m. Friday. At LeClaire Lock and Dam 14, the latest stage is 6.4 feet at 6 a.m. Friday. No flooding is forecast. At Quad Cities Lock and Dam 15, the latest stage is 9.3 feet at 6 a.m. Friday. No flooding is forecast. At Muscatine, the latest stage is 10.0 feet at 6 a.m. Friday. No flooding is forecast. At Keithsburg, the latest stage is 10.9 feet at 6 a.m. Friday. For the Wapsipinicon River, near DeWitt, moderate flooding is occurring, with a stage of 12.3 feet at 6 a.m. Friday. The river reached a flood stage at 12 p.m. Sunday. For the Cedar River, near Conesville, the latest stage is 12.4 feet at 6 a.m. Friday. The river is expected to reach flood stage around 10 p.m. Monday. Minor flooding is forecast, with a crest of approximately 14.1 feet around 1 a.m. Wednesday. For the Rock River, at Como, the latest stage is 5.2 feet at 6 a.m. Friday. Near Joslyn, the latest stage is 7.6 feet at 5 a.m. Friday. No flooding is forecast. At Moline, the latest stage is 9.6 feet at 6 a.m. Friday. For the Green River, near Geneseo, the latest stage is 5.3 feet at 6 a.m. Friday.
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The current time is 8:03 a.m. Central Daylight Time. At 8 a.m. in Moline, skies were mostly sunny. The temperature was 76 degrees, dew point 70, relative humidity 82%. The wind was east at 3 miles an hour. And the pressure was 29.89 inches and rising. At Davenport, skies were mostly sunny. The temperature was 76 degrees, dew point 70, relative humidity 82%. The wind was east at 6 miles an hour. And the pressure was 29.90 inches and rising. Close to home, Burlington partly sunny and 73. Cedar Rapids mostly sunny and 74. Dubuque mostly sunny and 75. Iowa City mostly sunny and 77. Peoria partly sunny and 73. Rockford partly sunny and 70. Across the Midwest, Chicago partly sunny and 72. Des Moines cloudy and 74. Madison mostly sunny and 71. Milwaukee partly sunny and 70. Minneapolis partly sunny and 74. Omaha cloudy and 71. St. Louis partly sunny and 76. Springfield, Illinois sunny and 75. Once again at 8 a.m. in Moline with mostly sunny skies, the temperature was 76. At Davenport with mostly sunny skies, the temperature was 76. Here is the hazardous weather outlook. For today and tonight, patchy fog may reduce visibility below 1 mile early this morning in river valleys and low-lying areas, especially in areas that received recent rainfall. Scattered showers and storms will be found today, mainly north of Highway 30 this morning and then mainly south of Interstate 80 this afternoon into tonight. Lightning and locally heavy rain and isolated flash flooding are the main concerns. The strongest storms may also produce gusty winds. The Wetsuponican River near Delaware Wood is experiencing flooding. Please see the latest flood statement for details. Looking ahead, the probability for widespread hazardous weather is low. Spotter activation is not anticipated today or tonight. And now, your National Weather Service forecast for the Quad Cities and surrounding areas. Today, partly sunny. A slight chance of showers and thunderstorms this afternoon. Highs in the mid-80s. Northeast winds around 5 miles an hour. Chance of rain 20%. Tonight, mostly cloudy with a slight chance of showers and thunderstorms until midnight, then partly cloudy after midnight. Humid with lows in the mid-60s. Northeast winds around 5 miles an hour. Chance of rain 20%. Saturday, mostly sunny. Humid with highs in the mid-80s. Northeast winds 5 to 10 miles an hour. Saturday night, mostly clear. Humid with lows in the mid-60s. East winds 5 to 10 miles an hour. Sunday, sunny with highs in the upper 80s. East winds around 5 miles an hour. Sunday night through Wednesday, clear, hot. Lows in the upper 60s. Highs in the lower 90s. Wednesday night and Thursday, mostly clear. Hot. Lows in the lower 70s. Highs in the lower 90s. Again, the forecast for the Quad Cities and surrounding areas for today, partly sunny. A slight chance of showers and thunderstorms this afternoon. Highs in the mid-80s. Northeast winds around 5 miles an hour. Chance of rain 20%. The Moline, Illinois climate summary for yesterday, July 9, 2026. Yesterday's high temperature was 88 degrees. The normal high is 86. The record high is 102 degrees, which was set in 1936. Yesterday's low temperature was 70 degrees. The normal low is 65. The record low is 49 degrees, which was set in 1891. 0.01 inches of precipitation fell yesterday, which brings the monthly total to 0.80 inches. The total precipitation for the year now stands at 19.80 inches. There were 14 cooling degree days yesterday. This brings the monthly total to 118. Yesterday, the maximum wind observed was 13 miles an hour from the west. The highest wind gust observed was 16 miles per hour from the northwest. The normal high temperature for today is 86 degrees, and the normal low is 65. The record high for today is 105, which occurred in 1936, and the record low is 50, which occurred in 1996.
Sunrise today is at 5:38 a.m. and sunset is at 8:37 p.m. And now a summary of river forecasts. For the Mississippi River, at Dubuque, the latest stage is 9.5 feet at 6 a.m. Friday. No flooding is forecast. At Kamache, the latest stage is 11.5 feet at 6 a.m. Friday. At LeClaire Lock and Dam 14, the latest stage is 6.4 feet at 6 a.m. Friday. No flooding is forecast. At Quad Cities Lock and Dam 15, the latest stage is 9.3 feet at 6 a.m. Friday. No flooding is forecast. At Muscatine, the latest stage is 10.0 feet at 6 a.m. Friday. No flooding is forecast. At Keithsburg, the latest stage is 10.9 feet at 6 a.m. Friday. For the Wetsuquenuck River, near DeWitt, moderate flooding is occurring, with a stage of 12.3 feet at 6 a.m. Friday. The river reached a flood stage at 12 p.m. Sunday. For the Cedar River, near Conesville, the latest stage is 12.4 feet at 6 a.m. Friday. The river is expected to reach flood stage around 10 p.m. Monday. Minor flooding is forecast, with a crest of approximately 14.1 feet around 1 a.m. Wednesday. For the Rock River, at Como, the latest stage is 5.2 feet at 6 a.m. Friday. Near Joslyn, the latest stage is 7.6 feet at 5 a.m. Friday. No flooding is forecast. At Moline, the latest stage is 9.6 feet at 6 a.m. Friday. For the Green River, near Geneseo, the latest stage is 5.3 feet at 6 a.m. Friday. 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The current time is 8:10 a.m. Central Daylight Time. At 8 a.m. in Moline, skies were mostly sunny. The temperature was 76 degrees, dew point 70, relative humidity 82%. The wind was east at 3 miles an hour. And the pressure was 29.89 inches and rising. At Davenport, skies were mostly sunny. The temperature was 76 degrees, dew point 70, relative humidity 82%. The wind was east at 6 miles an hour. And the pressure was 29.90 inches and rising. Close to home, Burlington partly sunny and 73. Cedar Rapids mostly sunny and 74. Dubuque mostly sunny and 75. Iowa City mostly sunny and 77. Peoria partly sunny and 73. Rockford partly sunny and 70. Across the Midwest, Chicago partly sunny and 72. Des Moines cloudy and 74. Madison mostly sunny and 71. Milwaukee partly sunny and 70. Minneapolis partly sunny and 74. Omaha cloudy and 71. St. Louis partly sunny and 76. Springfield, Illinois sunny and 75. Once again at 8 a.m. in Moline with mostly sunny skies, the temperature was 76. At Davenport with mostly sunny skies, the temperature was 76. Here is the hazardous weather outlook. For today and tonight, patchy fog may reduce visibility below 1 mile early this morning in river valleys and low-lying areas, especially in areas that received recent rainfall. Scattered showers and storms will be found today, mainly north of Highway 30 this morning and then mainly south of Interstate 80 this afternoon into tonight. Lightning and locally heavy rain and isolated flash flooding are the main concerns. The strongest storms may also produce gusty winds. The Wetsuquenuck River near Delaware Wood is experiencing flooding. Please see the latest flood statement for details. Looking ahead, the probability for widespread hazardous weather is low. Spotter activation is not anticipated today or tonight. And now, your National Weather Service forecast for the Quad Cities and surrounding areas. Today, partly sunny. A slight chance of showers and thunderstorms this afternoon. Highs in the mid-80s. Northeast winds around 5 miles an hour. Chance of rain 20%. Tonight, mostly cloudy with a slight chance of showers and thunderstorms until midnight, then partly cloudy after midnight. Humid with lows in the mid-60s. Northeast winds around 5 miles an hour. Chance of rain 20%. Saturday, mostly sunny. Humid with highs in the mid-80s. Northeast winds 5 to 10 miles an hour. Saturday night, mostly clear. Humid with lows in the mid-60s. East winds 5 to 10 miles an hour. Sunday, sunny with highs in the upper 80s. East winds around 5 miles an hour.
Sunday night through Wednesday, clear, hot. Lows in the upper 60s. Highs in the lower 90s. Wednesday night and Thursday, mostly clear, hot. Lows in the lower 70s. Highs in the lower 90s. Again, the forecast for the Quad Cities and surrounding areas for today, partly sunny. A slight chance of showers and thunderstorms this afternoon. Highs in the mid-80s. Northeast winds around 5 miles an hour. Chance of rain 20%. The Moline, Illinois climate summary for yesterday, July 9, 2026. Yesterday's high temperature was 88 degrees. The normal high is 86. The record high is 102 degrees, which was set in 1936. Yesterday's low temperature was 70 degrees. The normal low is 65. The record low is 49 degrees, which was set in 1891. 0.01 inches of precipitation fell yesterday, which brings the monthly total to 0.80 inches. The total precipitation for the year now stands at 19.80 inches. There were 14 cooling degree days yesterday. This brings the monthly total to 118. Yesterday, the maximum wind observed was 13 miles an hour from the west. The highest wind gust observed was 16 miles per hour from the northwest. The normal high temperature for today is 86 degrees, and the normal low is 65. The record high for today is 105, which occurred in 1936, and the record low is 50, which occurred in 1996. Sunrise today is at 5:38 a.m. and sunset is at 8:37 p.m. Moderate flooding is occurring. The areas affected include Wapsipinicon River near DeWitt. The hazardous weather conditions are expected until early Sunday morning. The following impacts are expected at 12.0 feet, overbank flooding occurs. Water affects residences along the river between Wheatland and Calamus. Water affects businesses along the river near Calamus. Additional details, at 8:30 p.m. Thursday the stage was 12.2 feet. Forecast, the river is expected to crest near 12.2 feet tonight. It will then fall below flood stage Saturday evening. Flood stage is 11.0 feet. This broadcast originates from the National Weather Service office in the Quad Cities and is transmitted on a frequency of 162.55 MHz from Rock Island, Illinois. The coverage area includes the following counties: Cedar, Clinton, Louisa, Muscatine, Scott, Henry, Illinois, Mercer, Rock Island, and Whiteside. And now a summary of river forecasts. For the Mississippi River, at Dubuque, the latest stage is 9.5 feet at 6 a.m. Friday. No flooding is forecast. At Comanche, the latest stage is 11.5 feet at 6 a.m. Friday. At LeClaire Lock and Dam 14, the latest stage is 6.4 feet at 6 a.m. Friday. No flooding is forecast. At Quad Cities Lock and Dam 15, the latest stage is 9.3 feet at 6 a.m. Friday. No flooding is forecast. At Muscatine, the latest stage is 10.0 feet at 6 a.m. Friday. No flooding is forecast. At Keithsburg, the latest stage is 10.9 feet at 6 a.m. Friday. For the Wapsipinicon River, near DeWitt, moderate flooding is occurring, with a stage of 12.3 feet at 6 a.m. Friday. The river reached a flood stage at 12 p.m. Sunday. For the Cedar River, near Conesville, the latest stage is 12.4 feet at 6 a.m. Friday. The river is expected to reach flood stage around 10 p.m. Monday. Minor flooding is forecast, with a crest of approximately 14.1 feet around 1 a.m. Wednesday. For the Rock River, at Como, the latest stage is 5.2 feet at 6 a.m. Friday. Near Joslyn, the latest stage is 7.6 feet at 5 a.m. Friday. No flooding is forecast. At Moline, the latest stage is 9.6 feet at 6 a.m. Friday. For the Green River, near Geneseo, the latest stage is 5.3 feet at 6 a.m. Friday. 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The current time is 8:18 a.m. Central Daylight Time. At 8 a.m. in Moline, skies were sunny. The temperature was 76 degrees, dew point 70, relative humidity 82%. The wind was east at 3 miles an hour. And the pressure was 29.89 inches and rising. At Davenport, skies were sunny.
The temperature was 76 degrees, dew point 70, relative humidity 82%. The wind was east at 6 miles an hour. And the pressure was 29.90 inches and rising. Close to home, Burlington partly sunny and 73. Cedar Rapids mostly sunny and 74. Dubuque fog and 73. Iowa City mostly sunny and 77. Muscatine 77. Galesburg sunny and 74. Peoria partly sunny and 73. Savannah 71. Rockford partly sunny and 70. Across the Midwest, Chicago partly sunny and 72. Des Moines cloudy and 74. Madison partly sunny and 71. Milwaukee partly sunny and 70. Minneapolis partly sunny and 74. Omaha cloudy and 71. St. Louis partly sunny and 76. Springfield, Illinois sunny and 75. Waterloo partly sunny and 74. Once again at 8 a.m. in Moline with sunny skies, the temperature was 76. At Davenport with sunny skies, the temperature was 76. Here is the hazardous weather outlook. For today and tonight, patchy fog may reduce visibility below 1 mile early this morning in river valleys and low-lying areas, especially in areas that received recent rainfall. Scattered showers and storms will be found today, mainly north of Highway 30 this morning and then mainly south of Interstate 80 this afternoon into tonight. Lightning and locally heavy rain and isolated flash flooding are the main concerns. The strongest storms may also produce gusty winds. The Wetsuppinicon River near Delaware is experiencing flooding. Please see the latest flood statement for details. Looking ahead, the probability for widespread hazardous weather is low. Spotter activation is not anticipated today or tonight. And now, your National Weather Service forecast for the Quad Cities and surrounding areas. Today, partly sunny. A slight chance of showers and thunderstorms this afternoon. Highs in the mid-80s. Northeast winds around 5 miles an hour. Chance of rain 20%. Tonight, mostly cloudy with a slight chance of showers and thunderstorms until midnight, then partly cloudy after midnight. Humid with lows in the mid-60s. Northeast winds around 5 miles an hour. Chance of rain 20%. Saturday, mostly sunny. Humid with highs in the mid-80s. Northeast winds 5 to 10 miles an hour. Saturday night, mostly clear. Humid with lows in the mid-60s. East winds 5 to 10 miles an hour. Sunday, sunny with highs in the upper 80s. East winds around 5 miles an hour. Sunday night through Wednesday, clear, hot. Lows in the upper 60s. Highs in the lower 90s. Wednesday night and Thursday, mostly clear. Hot. Lows in the lower 70s. Highs in the lower 90s. Again, the forecast for the Quad Cities and surrounding areas for today, partly sunny. A slight chance of showers and thunderstorms this afternoon. Highs in the mid-80s. Northeast winds around 5 miles an hour. Chance of rain 20%. The Moline, Illinois climate summary for yesterday, July 9, 2026. Yesterday's high temperature was 88 degrees. The normal high is 86. The record high is 102 degrees, which was set in 1936. Yesterday's low temperature was 70 degrees. The normal low is 65. The record low is 49 degrees, which was set in 1891. 0.01 inches of precipitation fell yesterday, which brings the monthly total to 0.80 inches. The total precipitation for the year now stands at 19.80 inches. There were 14 cooling degree days yesterday. This brings the monthly total to 118. Yesterday, the maximum wind observed was 13 miles an hour from the west. The highest wind gust observed was 16 miles per hour from the northwest. The normal high temperature for today is 86 degrees, and the normal low is 65. The record high for today is 105, which occurred in 1936, and the record low is 50, which occurred in 1996. Sunrise today is at 5:38 a.m. and sunset is at 8:37 p.m. And now a summary of river forecasts. For the Mississippi River, at Dubuque, the latest stage is 9.5 feet at 6 a.m. Friday. No flooding is forecast. At Comanche, the latest stage is 11.5 feet at 6 a.m. Friday.
At LeClaire Lock and Dam 14, the latest stage is 6.4 feet at 6 a.m. Friday. No flooding is forecast. At Quad Cities Lock and Dam 15, the latest stage is 9.3 feet at 6 a.m. Friday. No flooding is forecast. At Muscatine, the latest stage is 10.0 feet at 6 a.m. Friday. No flooding is forecast. At Keithsburg, the latest stage is 10.9 feet at 6 a.m. Friday. For the Wapsipinicon River, near DeWitt, moderate flooding is occurring, with a stage of 12.3 feet at 6 a.m. Friday. The river reached a flood stage at 12 p.m. Sunday. For the Cedar River, near Conesville, the latest stage is 12.4 feet at 6 a.m. Friday. The river is expected to reach flood stage around 10 p.m. Monday. Minor flooding is forecast, with a crest of approximately 14.1 feet around 1 a.m. Wednesday. For the Rock River, at Como, the latest stage is 5.2 feet at 6 a.m. Friday. Near Joslin, the latest stage is 7.6 feet at 5 a.m. Friday. No flooding is forecast. At Moline, the latest stage is 9.6 feet at 6 a.m. Friday. For the Green River, near Geneseo, the latest stage is 5.3 feet at 6 a.m. Friday. 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The current time is 8:24 a.m. Central Daylight Time. At 8 a.m. in Moline, skies were sunny. The temperature was 76 degrees, dew point 70, relative humidity 82%. The wind was east at 3 miles an hour. And the pressure was 29.89 inches and rising. At Davenport, skies were sunny. The temperature was 76 degrees, dew point 70, relative humidity 82%. The wind was east at 6 miles an hour. And the pressure was 29.90 inches and rising. Close to home, Burlington partly sunny and 73. Cedar Rapids mostly sunny and 74. Dubuque fog and 73. Iowa City mostly sunny and 77. Muscatine 77. Galesburg sunny and 74. Peoria partly sunny and 73. Savannah 71. Rockford partly sunny and 70. Across the Midwest, Chicago partly sunny and 72. Des Moines cloudy and 74. Madison partly sunny and 71. Milwaukee partly sunny and 70. Minneapolis partly sunny and 74. Omaha cloudy and 71. St. Louis partly sunny and 76. Springfield, Illinois sunny and 75. Waterloo partly sunny and 74. Once again at 8 a.m. in Moline with sunny skies, the temperature was 76. At Davenport with sunny skies, the temperature was 76. Here is the hazardous weather outlook. For today and tonight, patchy fog may reduce visibility below 1 mile early this morning in river valleys and low-lying areas, especially in areas that received recent rainfall. Scattered showers and storms will be found today, mainly north of Highway 30 this morning and then mainly south of Interstate 80 this afternoon into tonight. Lightning and locally heavy rain and isolated flash flooding are the main concerns. The strongest storms may also produce gusty winds. The Wapsipinicon River near Delaware is experiencing flooding. Please see the latest flood statement for details. Looking ahead, the probability for widespread hazardous weather is low. Spotter activation is not anticipated today or tonight. And now, your National Weather Service forecast for the Quad Cities and surrounding areas. Today, partly sunny. A slight chance of showers and thunderstorms this afternoon. Highs in the mid-80s. Northeast winds around 5 miles an hour. Chance of rain 20%. Tonight, mostly cloudy with a slight chance of showers and thunderstorms until midnight, then partly cloudy after midnight. Humid with lows in the mid-60s. Northeast winds around 5 miles an hour. Chance of rain 20%. Saturday, mostly sunny. Humid with highs in the mid-80s. Northeast winds 5 to 10 miles an hour. Saturday night, mostly clear. Humid with lows in the mid-60s. East winds 5 to 10 miles an hour. Sunday, sunny with highs in the upper 80s. East winds around 5 miles an hour. Sunday night through Wednesday, clear, hot. Lows in the upper 60s. Highs in the lower 90s. Wednesday night and Thursday, mostly clear. Hot. Lows in the lower 70s.
highs in the lower 90s. Again, the forecast for the Quad Cities and surrounding areas for today, partly sunny. A slight chance of showers and thunderstorms this afternoon. Highs in the mid-80s. Northeast winds around 5 miles an hour. Chance of rain 20%. The Moline, Illinois climate summary for yesterday, July 9, 2026. Yesterday's high temperature was 88 degrees. The normal high is 86. The record high is 102 degrees, which was set in 1936. Yesterday's low temperature was 70 degrees. The normal low is 65. The record low is 49 degrees, which was set in 1891. 0.01 inches of precipitation fell yesterday, which brings the monthly total to 0.80 inches. The total precipitation for the year now stands at 19.80 inches. There were 14 cooling degree days yesterday. This brings the monthly total to 118. Yesterday, the maximum wind observed was 13 miles an hour from the west. The highest wind gust observed was 16 miles per hour from the northwest. The normal high temperature for today is 86 degrees, and the normal low is 65. The record high for today is 105, which occurred in 1936, and the record low is 50, which occurred in 1996. Sunrise today is at 5:38 a.m. and sunset is at 8:37 p.m. And now a summary of river forecasts. For the Mississippi River, at Dubuque, the latest stage is 9.5 feet at 6 a.m. Friday. No flooding is forecast. At Comanche, the latest stage is 11.5 feet at 6 a.m. Friday. At LeClaire Lock and Dam 14, the latest stage is 6.4 feet at 6 a.m. Friday. No flooding is forecast. At Quad Cities Lock and Dam 15, the latest stage is 9.3 feet at 6 a.m. Friday. No flooding is forecast. At Muscatine, the latest stage is 10.0 feet at 6 a.m. Friday. No flooding is forecast. At Keithsburg, the latest stage is 10.9 feet at 6 a.m. Friday. For the Wapsipinicon River, near DeWitt, moderate flooding is occurring, with a stage of 12.3 feet at 6 a.m. Friday. The river reached a flood stage at 12 p.m. Sunday. For the Cedar River, near Conesville, the latest stage is 12.4 feet at 6 a.m. Friday. The river is expected to reach flood stage around 10 p.m. Monday. Minor flooding is forecast, with a crest of approximately 14.1 feet around 1 a.m. Wednesday. For the Rock River, at Como, the latest stage is 5.2 feet at 6 a.m. Friday. Near Joslyn, the latest stage is 7.6 feet at 5 a.m. Friday. No flooding is forecast. At Moline, the latest stage is 9.6 feet at 6 a.m. Friday. For the Green River, near Geneseo, the latest stage is 5.3 feet at 6 a.m. Friday. 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The current time is 8:31 a.m. Central Daylight Time. At 8 a.m. in Moline, skies were sunny. The temperature was 76 degrees, dew point 70, relative humidity 82%. The wind was east at 3 miles an hour. And the pressure was 29.89 inches and rising. At Davenport, skies were sunny. The temperature was 76 degrees, dew point 70, relative humidity 82%. The wind was east at 6 miles an hour. And the pressure was 29.90 inches and rising. Close to home, Burlington partly sunny and 73. Cedar Rapids mostly sunny and 74. Dubuque fog and 73. Iowa City mostly sunny and 77. Muscatine 77. Galesburg sunny and 74. Peoria partly sunny and 73. Savannah 71. Rockford partly sunny and 70. Across the Midwest, Chicago partly sunny and 72. Des Moines cloudy and 74. Madison partly sunny and 71. Milwaukee partly sunny and 70. Minneapolis partly sunny and 74. Omaha cloudy and 71. St. Louis partly sunny and 76. Springfield, Illinois sunny and 75. Waterloo partly sunny and 74. Once again at 8 a.m. in Moline with sunny skies, the temperature was 76. At Davenport with sunny skies, the temperature was 76. Here is the hazardous weather outlook.
For today and tonight, patchy fog may reduce visibility below 1 mile early this morning in river valleys and low-lying areas, especially in areas that received recent rainfall. Scattered showers and storms will be found today, mainly north of Highway 30 this morning and then mainly south of Interstate 80 this afternoon into tonight. Lightning, locally heavy rain, and isolated flash flooding are the main concerns. The strongest storms may also produce gusty winds. The Wetsuquinnequin River near Delaware is experiencing flooding. Please see the latest flood statement for details. Looking ahead, the probability for widespread hazardous weather is low. Spotter activation is not anticipated today or tonight. And now, your National Weather Service forecast for the Quad Cities and surrounding areas. Today, partly sunny. A slight chance of showers and thunderstorms this afternoon. Highs in the mid-80s. Northeast winds around 5 miles an hour. Chance of rain 20%. Tonight, mostly cloudy with a slight chance of showers and thunderstorms until midnight, then partly cloudy after midnight. Humid with lows in the mid-60s. Northeast winds around 5 miles an hour. Chance of rain 20%. Saturday, mostly sunny. Humid with highs in the mid-80s. Northeast winds 5 to 10 miles an hour. Saturday night, mostly clear. Humid with lows in the mid-60s. East winds 5 to 10 miles an hour. Sunday, sunny with highs in the upper 80s. East winds around 5 miles an hour. Sunday night through Wednesday, clear, hot. Lows in the upper 60s. Highs in the lower 90s. Wednesday night and Thursday, mostly clear. Hot. Lows in the lower 70s. Highs in the lower 90s. Again, the forecast for the Quad Cities and surrounding areas for today, partly sunny. A slight chance of showers and thunderstorms this afternoon. Highs in the mid-80s. Northeast winds around 5 miles an hour. Chance of rain 20%. The Moline, Illinois climate summary for yesterday, July 9, 2026. Yesterday's high temperature was 88 degrees. The normal high is 86. The record high is 102 degrees, which was set in 1936. Yesterday's low temperature was 70 degrees. The normal low is 65. The record low is 49 degrees, which was set in 1891. 0.01 inches of precipitation fell yesterday, which brings the monthly total to 0.80 inches. The total precipitation for the year now stands at 19.80 inches. There were 14 cooling degree days yesterday. This brings the monthly total to 118. Yesterday, the maximum wind observed was 13 miles an hour from the west. The highest wind gust observed was 16 miles per hour from the northwest. The normal high temperature for today is 86 degrees, and the normal low is 65. The record high for today is 105, which occurred in 1936, and the record low is 50, which occurred in 1996. Sunrise today is at 5:38 a.m. and sunset is at 8:37 p.m. And now a summary of river forecasts. For the Mississippi River, at Dubuque, the latest stage is 9.5 feet at 6 a.m. Friday. No flooding is forecast. At Comanche, the latest stage is 11.5 feet at 6 a.m. Friday. At LeClaire Lock and Dam 14, the latest stage is 6.4 feet at 6 a.m. Friday. No flooding is forecast. At Quad Cities Lock and Dam 15, the latest stage is 9.3 feet at 6 a.m. Friday. No flooding is forecast. At Muscatine, the latest stage is 10.0 feet at 6 a.m. Friday. No flooding is forecast. At Keithsburg, the latest stage is 10.9 feet at 6 a.m. Friday. For the Wetsuquinnequin River, near DeWitt, moderate flooding is occurring, with a stage of 12.3 feet at 6 a.m. Friday. The river reached a flood stage at 12 p.m. Sunday. For the Cedar River, near Conesville, the latest stage is 12.4 feet at 6 a.m. Friday. The river is expected to reach flood stage around 10 p.m. Monday. Minor flooding is forecast, with a crest of approximately 14.1 feet around 1 a.m. Wednesday. For the Rock River, at Como, the latest stage is 5.2 feet at 6 a.m. Friday. Near Joslyn, the latest stage is 7.6 feet at 5 a.m. Friday. No flooding is forecast. At Moline, the latest stage is 9.6 feet at 6 a.m. Friday. For the Green River, near Geneseo, the latest stage is 5.3 feet at 6 a.m. Friday.
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The current time is 8:38 a.m. Central Daylight Time. At 8 a.m. in Moline, skies were sunny. The temperature was 76 degrees, dew point 70, relative humidity 82%. The wind was east at 3 miles an hour, and the pressure was 29.89 inches and rising. At Davenport, skies were sunny. The temperature was 76 degrees, dew point 70, relative humidity 82%. The wind was east at 6 miles an hour, and the pressure was 29.90 inches and rising. Close to home, Burlington partly sunny and 73. Cedar Rapids mostly sunny and 74. Dubuque fog and 73. Iowa City mostly sunny and 77. Muscatine 77. Galesburg sunny and 74. Peoria partly sunny and 73. Savannah 71. Rockford partly sunny and 70. Across the Midwest, Chicago partly sunny and 72. Des Moines cloudy and 74. Madison partly sunny and 71. Milwaukee partly sunny and 70. Minneapolis partly sunny and 74. Omaha cloudy and 71. St. Louis partly sunny and 76. Springfield, Illinois sunny and 75. Waterloo partly sunny and 74. Once again at 8 a.m. in Moline with sunny skies, the temperature was 76. At Davenport with sunny skies, the temperature was 76. Here is the hazardous weather outlook. For today and tonight, patchy fog may reduce visibility below 1 mile early this morning in river valleys and low-lying areas, especially in areas that received recent rainfall. Scattered showers and storms will be found today, mainly north of Highway 30 this morning and then mainly south of Interstate 80 this afternoon into tonight. Lightning and locally heavy rain and isolated flash flooding are the main concerns. The strongest storms may also produce gusty winds. The Wetsuperkin River near Delaware is experiencing flooding. Please see the latest flood statement for details. Looking ahead, the probability for widespread hazardous weather is low. Spotter activation is not anticipated today or tonight. And now, your National Weather Service forecast for the Quad Cities and surrounding areas. Today, partly sunny. A slight chance of showers and thunderstorms this afternoon. Highs in the mid-80s. Northeast winds around 5 miles an hour. Chance of rain 20%. Tonight, mostly cloudy with a slight chance of showers and thunderstorms until midnight, then partly cloudy after midnight. Humid with lows in the mid-60s. Northeast winds around 5 miles an hour. Chance of rain 20%. Saturday, mostly sunny. Humid with highs in the mid-80s. Northeast winds 5 to 10 miles an hour. Saturday night, mostly clear. Humid with lows in the mid-60s. East winds 5 to 10 miles an hour. Sunday, sunny with highs in the upper 80s. East winds around 5 miles an hour. Sunday night through Wednesday, clear, hot. Lows in the upper 60s. Highs in the lower 90s. Wednesday night and Thursday, mostly clear. Hot. Lows in the lower 70s. Highs in the lower 90s. Again, the forecast for the Quad Cities and surrounding areas for today, partly sunny. A slight chance of showers and thunderstorms this afternoon. Highs in the mid-80s. Northeast winds around 5 miles an hour. Chance of rain 20%. The Moline, Illinois climate summary for yesterday, July 9, 2026. Yesterday's high temperature was 88 degrees. The normal high is 86. The record high is 102 degrees, which was set in 1936. Yesterday's low temperature was 70 degrees. The normal low is 65. The record low is 49 degrees, which was set in 1891. 0.01 inches of precipitation fell yesterday, which brings the monthly total to 0.80 inches. The total precipitation for the year now stands at 19.80 inches. There were 14 cooling degree days yesterday. This brings the monthly total to 118. Yesterday, the maximum wind observed was 13 miles an hour from the west. The highest wind gust observed was 16 miles per hour from the northwest. The normal high temperature for today is 86 degrees, and the normal low is 65.
The record high for today is 105, which occurred in 1936, and the record low is 50, which occurred in 1996. Sunrise today is at 5:38 a.m. and sunset is at 8:37 p.m. And now a summary of river forecasts. For the Mississippi River, at Dubuque, the latest stage is 9.5 feet at 6 a.m.

is occurring with a stage of 12.3 feet at 6 a.m. Friday. The river reached a flood stage at 12 p.m. Sunday. For the Cedar River, near Conesville, the latest stage is 12.4 feet at 6 a.m. Friday. The river is expected to reach flood stage around 10 p.m. Monday. Minor flooding is forecast, with a crest of approximately 14.1 feet around 1 a.m. Wednesday. For the Rock River, at Como, the latest stage is 5.2 feet at 6 a.m. Friday. Near Joslin, the latest stage is 7.6 feet at 5 a.m. Friday. No flooding is forecast. At Moline, the latest stage is 9.6 feet at 6 a.m. Friday. For the Green River, near Geneseo, the latest stage is 5.3 feet at 6 a.m. Friday. Moderate flooding is occurring. The areas affected include Wapsipinicon River near DeWitt. The hazardous weather conditions are expected until early Sunday morning. The following impacts are expected at 12.0 feet over bank flooding occurs. Water affects residences along the river between Wheatland and Calamus. Water affects businesses along the river near Calamus. Additional details, at 8:30 p.m. Thursday, the stage was 12.2 feet. Forecast, the river is expected to crest near 12.2 feet tonight. It will then fall below flood stage Saturday evening. Flood stage is 11.0 feet. 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The current time is 8:45 a.m. Central Daylight Time. At 8 a.m. in Moline, skies were sunny. The temperature was 76 degrees, dew point 70, relative humidity 82%. The wind was east at 3 miles an hour. And the pressure was 29.89 inches and rising. At Davenport, skies were sunny. The temperature was 76 degrees, dew point 70, relative humidity 82%. The wind was east at 6 miles an hour. And the pressure was 29.90 inches and rising. Close to home, Burlington partly sunny and 73. Cedar Rapids mostly sunny and 74. Dubuque fog and 73. Iowa City mostly sunny and 77. Muscatine 77. Galesburg sunny and 74. Peoria partly sunny and 73. Savannah 71. Rockford partly sunny and 70. Across the Midwest, Chicago partly sunny and 72. Des Moines cloudy and 74. Madison partly sunny and 71. Milwaukee partly sunny and 70. Minneapolis partly sunny and 74. Omaha cloudy and 71. St. Louis partly sunny and 76. Springfield, Illinois sunny and 75. Waterloo partly sunny and 74. Once again at 8 a.m. in Moline with sunny skies, the temperature was 76. At Davenport with sunny skies, the temperature was 76. Here is the hazardous weather outlook. For today and tonight, patchy fog may reduce visibility below 1 mile early this morning in river valleys and low-lying areas, especially in areas that received recent rainfall. Scattered showers and storms will be found today, mainly north of Highway 30 this morning and then mainly south of Interstate 80 this afternoon into tonight. Lightning and locally heavy rain and isolated flash flooding are the main concerns. The strongest storms may also produce gusty winds. The Wapsipinicon River near Delaware is experiencing flooding. Please see the latest flood statement for details. Looking ahead, the probability for widespread hazardous weather is low. Spotter activation is not anticipated today or tonight. And now, your National Weather Service forecast for the Quad Cities and surrounding areas. Today, partly sunny. A slight chance of showers and thunderstorms this afternoon. Highs in the mid-80s. Northeast winds around 5 miles an hour. Chance of rain 20%. Tonight, mostly cloudy with a slight chance of showers and thunderstorms until midnight, then partly cloudy after midnight. Humid with lows in the mid-60s. Northeast winds around 5 miles an hour. Chance of rain 20%. Saturday, mostly sunny. Humid with highs in the mid-80s. Northeast winds 5 to 10 miles an hour. Saturday night, mostly clear. Humid with lows in the mid-60s. East winds 5 to 10 miles an hour. Sunday, sunny with highs in the upper 80s. East winds around 5 miles an hour. Sunday night through Wednesday, clear, hot. Lows in the upper 60s.

Highs in the lower 90s. Wednesday night and Thursday, mostly clear. Hot. Lows in the lower 70s. Highs in the lower 90s. Again, the forecast for the Quad Cities and surrounding areas for today, partly sunny. A slight chance of showers and thunderstorms this afternoon. Highs in the mid-80s. Northeast winds around 5 miles an hour. Chance of rain 20%. The Moline, Illinois climate summary for yesterday, July 9, 2026. Yesterday's high temperature was 88 degrees. The normal high is 86. The record high is 102 degrees, which was set in 1936. Yesterday's low temperature was 70 degrees. The normal low is 65. The record low is 49 degrees, which was set in 1891. 0.01 inches of precipitation fell yesterday, which brings the monthly total to 0.80 inches. The total precipitation for the year now stands at 19.80 inches. There were 14 cooling degree days yesterday. This brings the monthly total to 118. Yesterday, the maximum wind observed was 13 miles an hour from the west. The highest wind gust observed was 16 miles per hour from the northwest. The normal high temperature for today is 86 degrees, and the normal low is 65. The record high for today is 105, which occurred in 1936, and the record low is 50, which occurred in 1996. Sunrise today is at 5:38 a.m. and sunset is at 8:37 p.m. And now a summary of river forecasts. For the Mississippi River, at Dubuque, the latest stage is 9.5 feet at 6 a.m. Friday. No flooding is forecast. At Comanche, the latest stage is 11.5 feet at 6 a.m. Friday. At LeClaire Lock and Dam 14, the latest stage is 6.4 feet at 6 a.m. Friday. No flooding is forecast. At Quad Cities Lock and Dam 15, the latest stage is 9.3 feet at 6 a.m. Friday. No flooding is forecast. At Muscatine, the latest stage is 10.0 feet at 6 a.m. Friday. No flooding is forecast. At Keithsburg, the latest stage is 10.9 feet at 6 a.m. Friday. For the Wapsipinicon River, near DeWitt, moderate flooding is occurring, with a stage of 12.3 feet at 6 a.m. Friday. The river reached a flood stage at 12 p.m. Sunday. For the Cedar River, near Conesville, the latest stage is 12.4 feet at 6 a.m. Friday. The river is expected to reach flood stage around 10 p.m. Monday. Minor flooding is forecast, with a crest of approximately 14.1 feet around 1 a.m. Wednesday. For the Rock River, at Como, the latest stage is 5.2 feet at 6 a.m. Friday. Near Joslyn, the latest stage is 7.6 feet at 5 a.m. Friday. No flooding is forecast. At Moline, the latest stage is 9.6 feet at 6 a.m. Friday. For the Green River, near Geneseo, the latest stage is 5.3 feet at 6 a.m. Friday. 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The current time is 8:52 a.m. Central Daylight Time. At 8 a.m. in Moline, skies were sunny. The temperature was 76 degrees, dew point 70, relative humidity 82%. The wind was east at 3 miles an hour. And the pressure was 29.89 inches and rising. At Davenport, skies were sunny. The temperature was 76 degrees, dew point 70, relative humidity 82%. The wind was east at 6 miles an hour. And the pressure was 29.90 inches and rising. Close to home, Burlington partly sunny and 73. Cedar Rapids mostly sunny and 74. Dubuque fog and 73. Iowa City mostly sunny and 77. Muscatine 77. Galesburg sunny and 74. Peoria partly sunny and 73. Savannah 71. Rockford partly sunny and 70. Across the Midwest, Chicago partly sunny and 72. Des Moines cloudy and 74. Madison partly sunny and 71. Milwaukee partly sunny and 70. Minneapolis partly sunny and 74. Omaha cloudy and 71. St. Louis partly sunny and 76. Springfield, Illinois sunny and 75. Waterloo partly sunny and 74. Once again at 8 a.m. in Moline with sunny skies, the temperature was 76. At Davenport with sunny skies, the temperature was 76.
Here is the hazardous weather outlook. For today and tonight, patchy fog may reduce visibility below 1 mile early this morning in river valleys and low-lying areas, especially in areas that received recent rainfall. Scattered showers and storms will be found today, mainly north of Highway 30 this morning and then mainly south of Interstate 80 this afternoon into tonight. Lightning and locally heavy rain and isolated flash flooding are the main concerns. The strongest storms may also produce gusty winds. The Wetsupanakan River near Delaware Wood is experiencing flooding. Please see the latest flood statement for details. Looking ahead, the probability for widespread hazardous weather is low. Spotter activation is not anticipated today or tonight. And now, your National Weather Service forecast for the Quad Cities and surrounding areas. Today, partly sunny. A slight chance of showers and thunderstorms this afternoon. Highs in the mid-80s. Northeast winds around 5 miles an hour. Chance of rain 20%. Tonight, mostly cloudy with a slight chance of showers and thunderstorms until midnight, then partly cloudy after midnight. Humid with lows in the mid-60s. Northeast winds around 5 miles an hour. Chance of rain 20%. Saturday, mostly sunny. Humid with highs in the mid-80s. Northeast winds 5 to 10 miles an hour. Saturday night, mostly clear. Humid with lows in the mid-60s. East winds 5 to 10 miles an hour. Sunday, sunny with highs in the upper 80s. East winds around 5 miles an hour. Sunday night through Wednesday, clear, hot. Lows in the upper 60s. Highs in the lower 90s. Wednesday night and Thursday, mostly clear. Hot. Lows in the lower 70s. Highs in the lower 90s. Again, the forecast for the Quad Cities and surrounding areas for today, partly sunny. A slight chance of showers and thunderstorms this afternoon. Highs in the mid-80s. Northeast winds around 5 miles an hour. Chance of rain 20%. The Moline, Illinois climate summary for yesterday, July 9, 2026. Yesterday's high temperature was 88 degrees. The normal high is 86. The record high is 102 degrees, which was set in 1936. Yesterday's low temperature was 70 degrees. The normal low is 65. The record low is 49 degrees, which was set in 1891. 0.01 inches of precipitation fell yesterday, which brings the monthly total to 0.80 inches. The total precipitation for the year now stands at 19.80 inches. There were 14 cooling degree days yesterday. This brings the monthly total to 118. Yesterday, the maximum wind observed was 13 miles an hour from the west. The highest wind gust observed was 16 miles per hour from the northwest. The normal high temperature for today is 86 degrees, and the normal low is 65. The record high for today is 105, which occurred in 1936, and the record low is 50, which occurred in 1996. Sunrise today is at 5:38 a.m. and sunset is at 8:37 p.m. And now a summary of river forecasts. For the Mississippi River, at Dubuque, the latest stage is 9.5 feet at 6 a.m. Friday. No flooding is forecast. At Comanche, the latest stage is 11.5 feet at 6 a.m. Friday. At LeClaire Lock and Dam 14, the latest stage is 6.4 feet at 6 a.m. Friday. No flooding is forecast. At Quad Cities Lock and Dam 15, the latest stage is 9.3 feet at 6 a.m. Friday. No flooding is forecast. At Muscatine, the latest stage is 10.0 feet at 6 a.m. Friday. No flooding is forecast. At Keithsburg, the latest stage is 10.9 feet at 6 a.m. Friday. For the Wetsupanakan River, near DeWitt, moderate flooding is occurring, with a stage of 12.3 feet at 6 a.m. Friday. The river reached a flood stage at 12 p.m. Sunday. For the Cedar River, near Conesville, the latest stage is 12.4 feet at 6 a.m. Friday. The river is expected to reach flood stage around 10 p.m. Monday. Minor flooding is forecast, with a crest of approximately 14.1 feet around 1 a.m. Wednesday. For the Rock River, at Como, the latest stage is 5.2 feet at 6 a.m. Friday. Near Joslyn, the latest stage is 7.6 feet at 5 a.m. Friday. No flooding is forecast. At Moline, the latest stage is 9.6 feet at 6 a.m. Friday. For the Green River, near Geneseo,
The latest stage is 5.3 feet at 6 a.m. Friday. 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The current time is 8:59 a.m. Central Daylight Time. Here is the hazardous weather outlook. For today and tonight, patchy fog may reduce visibility below 1 mile early this morning in river valleys and low-lying areas, especially in areas that received recent rainfall. Scattered showers and storms will be found today, mainly north of Highway 30 this morning and then mainly south of Interstate 80 this afternoon into tonight. Lightning and locally heavy rain and isolated flash flooding are the main concerns. The strongest storms may also produce gusty winds. The Wetsuperkin River near Delaware Wood is experiencing flooding. Please see the latest flood statement for details. Looking ahead, the probability for widespread hazardous weather is low. Spotter activation is not anticipated today or tonight. And now, your National Weather Service forecast for the Quad Cities and surrounding areas. Today, partly sunny. A slight chance of showers and thunderstorms this afternoon. Highs in the mid-80s. Northeast winds around 5 miles an hour. Chance of rain 20%. Tonight, mostly cloudy with a slight chance of showers and thunderstorms until midnight, then partly cloudy after midnight. Humid with lows in the mid-60s. Northeast winds around 5 miles an hour. Chance of rain 20%. Saturday, mostly sunny. Humid with highs in the mid-80s. Northeast winds 5 to 10 miles an hour. Saturday night, mostly clear. Humid with lows in the mid-60s. East winds 5 to 10 miles an hour. Sunday, sunny with highs in the upper 80s. East winds around 5 miles an hour. Sunday night through Wednesday, clear, hot. Lows in the upper 60s. Highs in the lower 90s. Wednesday night and Thursday, mostly clear. Hot. Lows in the lower 70s. Highs in the lower 90s. Again, the forecast for the Quad Cities and surrounding areas for today, partly sunny. A slight chance of showers and thunderstorms this afternoon. Highs in the mid-80s. Northeast winds around 5 miles an hour. Chance of rain 20%. The Moline, Illinois climate summary for yesterday, July 9, 2026. Yesterday's high temperature was 88 degrees. The normal high is 86. The record high is 102 degrees, which was set in 1936. Yesterday's low temperature was 70 degrees. The normal low is 65. The record low is 49 degrees, which was set in 1891. 0.01 inches of precipitation fell yesterday, which brings the monthly total to 0.80 inches. The total precipitation for the year now stands at 19.80 inches. There were 14 cooling degree days yesterday. This brings the monthly total to 118. Yesterday, the maximum wind observed was 13 miles an hour from the west. The highest wind gust observed was 16 miles per hour from the northwest. The normal high temperature for today is 86 degrees, and the normal low is 65. The record high for today is 105, which occurred in 1936, and the record low is 50, which occurred in 1996. Sunrise today is at 5:38 a.m. and sunset is at 8:37 p.m. And now a summary of river forecasts. For the Mississippi River, at Dubuque, the latest stage is 9.5 feet at 6 a.m. Friday. No flooding is forecast. At Comanche, the latest stage is 11.5 feet at 6 a.m. Friday. At LeClaire Lock and Dam 14, the latest stage is 6.4 feet at 6 a.m. Friday. No flooding is forecast. At Quad Cities Lock and Dam 15, the latest stage is 9.3 feet at 6 a.m. Friday. No flooding is forecast. At Muscatine, the latest stage is 10.0 feet at 6 a.m. Friday. No flooding is forecast. At Keithsburg, the latest stage is 10.9 feet at 6 a.m. Friday. For the Wetsuperkin River, near DeWitt, moderate flooding is occurring, with a stage of 12.3 feet at 6 a.m. Friday. The river reached a flood stage at 12 p.m. Sunday. For the Cedar River, near Conesville, the latest stage is 12.4 feet at 6 a.m. Friday. The river is expected to reach flood stage around 10 p.m. Monday. Minor flooding is forecast, with a crest of approximately 14.1 feet around 1 a.m. Wednesday. For the Rock River, at Como, the latest stage is 5.2 feet at 6 a.m. Friday.
near Jocelyn. The latest stage is 7.6 feet at 5 a.m. Friday. No flooding is forecast. At Moline, the latest stage is 9.6 feet at 6 a.m. Friday. For the Green River, near Geneseo, the latest stage is 5.3 feet at 6 a.m. Friday. 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The current time is 9:04 a.m. Central Daylight Time. At 9 a.m. in Moline, skies were partly sunny. The temperature was 80 degrees, dew point 72, relative humidity 76%, producing a heat index of 84. The wind was east at 3 miles an hour, and the pressure was 29.90 inches and rising. At Davenport, skies were mostly sunny. The temperature was 77 degrees, dew point 71, relative humidity 82%. The wind was east at 5 miles an hour, and the pressure was 29.91 inches and rising. Close to home, Burlington partly sunny and 76. Cedar Rapids partly sunny and 77. Dubuque cloudy and 72. Iowa City partly sunny and 79. Peoria mostly sunny and 74. Rockford partly sunny and 74. Across the Midwest, Chicago mostly sunny and 75. Des Moines cloudy and 75. Madison mostly sunny and 74. Milwaukee mostly sunny and 72. Minneapolis partly sunny and 77. Omaha cloudy and 72. St. Louis partly sunny and 79. Springfield, Illinois mostly sunny and 78. Waterloo mostly sunny and 76. Once again at 9 a.m. at Moline with partly sunny skies, the temperature was 80. At Davenport with mostly sunny skies, the temperature was 77. Here is the hazardous weather outlook. For today and tonight, patchy fog may reduce visibility below 1 mile early this morning in river valleys and low-lying areas, especially in areas that received recent rainfall. Scattered showers and storms will be found today, mainly north of Highway 30 this morning and then mainly south of Interstate 80 this afternoon into tonight. Lightning and locally heavy rain and isolated flash flooding are the main concerns. The strongest storms may also produce gusty winds. The Wetsuperlicon River near Delaware is experiencing flooding. Please see the latest flood statement for details. Looking ahead, the probability for widespread hazardous weather is low. Spotter activation is not anticipated today or tonight. And now, your National Weather Service forecast for the Quad Cities and surrounding areas. Rest of today, partly sunny. A slight chance of showers and thunderstorms this afternoon. Highs in the mid-80s. Northeast winds around 5 miles an hour. Chance of rain 20%. Tonight, mostly cloudy with a slight chance of showers and thunderstorms until midnight, then partly cloudy after midnight. Humid with lows in the mid-60s. Northeast winds around 5 miles an hour. Chance of rain 20%. Saturday, mostly sunny. Humid with highs in the mid-80s. Northeast winds 5 to 10 miles an hour. Saturday night, mostly clear. Humid with lows in the mid-60s. East winds 5 to 10 miles an hour. Sunday, sunny with highs in the upper 80s. East winds around 5 miles an hour. Sunday night through Wednesday, clear, hot. Lows in the upper 60s. Highs in the lower 90s. Wednesday night and Thursday, mostly clear. Hot. Lows in the lower 70s. Highs in the lower 90s. Again, the forecast for the Quad Cities and surrounding areas for the rest of today, partly sunny. A slight chance of showers and thunderstorms this afternoon. Highs in the mid-80s. Northeast winds around 5 miles an hour. Chance of rain 20%. The Moline, Illinois climate summary for yesterday, July 9, 2026. Yesterday's high temperature was 88 degrees. The normal high is 86. The record high is 102 degrees, which was set in 1936. Yesterday's low temperature was 70 degrees. The normal low is 65. The record low is 49 degrees, which was set in 1891. 0.01 inches of precipitation fell yesterday, which brings the monthly total to 0.80 inches. The total precipitation for the year now stands at 19.80 inches. There were 14 cooling degree days yesterday. This brings the monthly total to 118.
Yesterday, the maximum wind observed was 13 miles an hour from the west. The highest wind gust observed was 16 miles per hour from the northwest. The normal high temperature for today is 86 degrees, and the normal low is 65. The record high for today is 105, which occurred in 1936, and the record low is 50, which occurred in 1996. Sunrise today is at 5:38 a.m. and sunset is at 8:37 p.m. And now a summary of river forecasts. For the Mississippi River, at Dubuque, the latest stage is 9.5 feet at 6 a.m. Friday. No flooding is forecast. At Comanche, the latest stage is 11.5 feet at 6 a.m. Friday. At LeClaire Lock and Dam 14, the latest stage is 6.4 feet at 6 a.m. Friday. No flooding is forecast. At Quad Cities Lock and Dam 15, the latest stage is 9.3 feet at 6 a.m. Friday. No flooding is forecast. At Muscatine, the latest stage is 10.0 feet at 6 a.m. Friday. No flooding is forecast. At Keithsburg, the latest stage is 10.9 feet at 6 a.m. Friday. For the Wet'suwet'en River, near DeWitt, moderate flooding is occurring, with a stage of 12.3 feet at 6 a.m. Friday. The river reached a flood stage at 12 p.m. Sunday. For the Cedar River, near Conesville, the latest stage is 12.4 feet at 6 a.m. Friday. The river is expected to reach flood stage around 10 p.m. Monday. Minor flooding is forecast, with a crest of approximately 14.1 feet around 1 a.m. Wednesday. For the Rock River, at Como, the latest stage is 5.2 feet at 6 a.m. Friday. Near Joslyn, the latest stage is 7.6 feet at 5 a.m. Friday. No flooding is forecast. At Moline, the latest stage is 9.6 feet at 6 a.m. Friday. For the Green River, near Geneseo, the latest stage is 5.3 feet at 6 a.m. Friday. 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The coverage area includes the following counties: Cedar, Clinton, Louisa, Muscatine, Scott, Henry, Illinois, Mercer, Rock Island, and Whiteside. 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The current time is 9:12 a.m. Central Daylight Time. At 9 a.m. in Moline, skies were partly sunny. The temperature was 80 degrees, dew point 72, relative humidity 76%, producing a heat index of 84. The wind was east at 3 miles an hour, and the pressure was 29.90 inches and rising. At Davenport, skies were mostly sunny. The temperature was 77 degrees, dew point 71, relative humidity 82%. The wind was east at 5 miles an hour, and the pressure was 29.91 inches and rising. Close to home, Burlington partly sunny and 76. Cedar Rapids partly sunny and 77. Dubuque cloudy and 72. Iowa City partly sunny and 79. Peoria mostly sunny and 74. Rockford partly sunny and 74. Across the Midwest, Chicago mostly sunny and 75. Des Moines cloudy and 75. Madison mostly sunny and 74. Milwaukee mostly sunny and 72. Minneapolis partly sunny and 77. Omaha cloudy and 72. St. Louis partly sunny and 79. Springfield, Illinois mostly sunny and 78. Waterloo mostly sunny and 76. Once again at 9 a.m. in Moline with partly sunny skies, the temperature was 80. At Davenport with mostly sunny skies, the temperature was 77. Here is the hazardous weather outlook. For today and tonight, patchy fog may reduce visibility below 1 mile early this morning in river valleys and low-lying areas, especially in areas that received recent rainfall. Scattered showers and storms will be found today, mainly north of Highway 30 this morning and then mainly south of Interstate 80 this afternoon into tonight. Lightning and locally heavy rain and isolated flash flooding are the main concerns. The strongest storms may also produce gusty winds. The Wet'suwet'en River near Delaware Wood is experiencing flooding. Please see the latest flood statement for details. Looking ahead, the probability for widespread hazardous weather is low. Spotter activation is not anticipated today or tonight. And now,
Your National Weather Service forecast for the Guam cities and surrounding areas. Rest of today, partly sunny. A slight chance of showers and thunderstorms this afternoon. Highs in the mid-80s. Northeast winds around 5 miles an hour. Chance of rain 20%. Tonight, mostly cloudy with a slight chance of showers and thunderstorms until midnight, then partly cloudy after midnight. Humid with lows in the mid-60s. Northeast winds around 5 miles an hour. Chance of rain 20%. Saturday, mostly sunny. Humid with highs in the mid-80s. Northeast winds 5 to 10 miles an hour. Saturday night, mostly clear. Humid with lows in the mid-60s. East winds 5 to 10 miles an hour. Sunday, sunny with highs in the upper 80s. East winds around 5 miles an hour. Sunday night through Wednesday, clear, hot. Lows in the upper 60s. Highs in the lower 90s. Wednesday night and Thursday, mostly clear. Hot. Lows in the lower 70s. Highs in the lower 90s. Again, the forecast for the Guam cities and surrounding areas for the rest of today, partly sunny. A slight chance of showers and thunderstorms this afternoon. Highs in the mid-80s. Northeast winds around 5 miles an hour. Chance of rain 20%. Moderate flooding is occurring. The areas affected include Wet'suwet'en River near DeWitt. The hazardous weather conditions are expected until early Sunday morning. The following impacts are expected at 12.0 feet over bank flooding occurs. Water affects residences along the river between Wheatland and Calinas. Water affects businesses along the river near Calinas. Additional details at 8:30 p.m. Thursday, the stage was 12.2 feet. Forecast, the river is expected to crest near 12.2 feet tonight. It will then fall below flood stage Saturday evening. Flood stage is 11.0 feet. And now a summary of river forecasts. For the Mississippi River, at Dubuque, the latest stage is 9.5 feet at 6 a.m. Friday. No flooding is forecast. At Comanche, the latest stage is 11.5 feet at 6 a.m. Friday. At LeClaire Lock and Dam 14, the latest stage is 6.4 feet at 6 a.m. Friday. No flooding is forecast. At Quad Cities Lock and Dam 15, the latest stage is 9.3 feet at 6 a.m. Friday. No flooding is forecast. At Muscatine, the latest stage is 10.0 feet at 6 a.m. Friday. No flooding is forecast. At Keithsburg, the latest stage is 10.9 feet at 6 a.m. Friday. For the Wet'suwet'en River, near DeWitt, moderate flooding is occurring, with a stage of 12.3 feet at 6 a.m. Friday. The river reached a flood stage at 12 p.m. Sunday. For the Cedar River, near Conesville, the latest stage is 12.4 feet at 6 a.m. Friday. The river is expected to reach flood stage around 10 p.m. Monday. Minor flooding is forecast, with a crest of approximately 14.1 feet around 1 a.m. Wednesday. For the Rock River, at Como, the latest stage is 5.2 feet at 6 a.m. Friday. Near Joslyn, the latest stage is 7.6 feet at 5 a.m. Friday. No flooding is forecast. At Moline, the latest stage is 9.6 feet at 6 a.m. Friday. For the Green River, near Geneseo, the latest stage is 5.3 feet at 6 a.m. Friday. 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The current time is 9:18 a.m. Central Daylight Time. At 9 a.m. in Moline, skies were mostly sunny. The temperature was 80 degrees, dew point 72, relative humidity 76%, producing a heat index of 84. The wind was east at 3 miles an hour, and the pressure was 29.90 inches and rising. At Davenport, skies were mostly sunny. The temperature was 77 degrees, dew point 71, relative humidity 82%. The wind was east at 5 miles an hour, and the pressure was 29.91 inches and rising. Close to home, Burlington partly sunny and 76. Cedar Rapids partly sunny and 77. Dubuque cloudy and 72. Iowa City partly sunny and 79. Peoria mostly sunny and 74. Rockford partly sunny and 74. Across the Midwest, Chicago mostly sunny and 75. Des Moines cloudy and 75. Madison mostly sunny and 74. Milwaukee
partly sunny and 72. Minneapolis, partly sunny and 77. Omaha, cloudy and 72. St. Louis, partly sunny and 79. Springfield, Illinois, mostly sunny and 78. Waterloo, mostly sunny and 76. Once again at 9 a.m. in Moline with mostly sunny skies, the temperature was 80. At Davenport with mostly sunny skies, the temperature was 77. Here is the hazardous weather outlook. For today and tonight, isolated showers and storms will be found today, especially south of Interstate 80, through tonight. Lightning and locally heavy rain and isolated flash flooding are the main concerns. The strongest storms may also produce gusty winds. The Wetsuperkin River near Delaware is experiencing flooding. Please see the latest flood statement for details. Looking ahead, the probability for widespread hazardous weather is low. Spotter activation is not anticipated today or tonight. And now, your National Weather Service forecast for the Quad Cities and surrounding areas. Rest of today, partly sunny. A slight chance of showers and thunderstorms this afternoon. Highs in the mid-80s. Northeast winds around 5 miles an hour. Chance of rain 20%. Tonight, mostly cloudy with a slight chance of showers and thunderstorms until midnight, then partly cloudy after midnight. Humid with lows in the mid-60s. Northeast winds around 5 miles an hour. Chance of rain 20%. Saturday, mostly sunny. Humid with highs in the mid-80s. Northeast winds 5 to 10 miles an hour. Saturday night, mostly clear. Humid with lows in the mid-60s. East winds 5 to 10 miles an hour. Sunday, sunny with highs in the upper 80s. East winds around 5 miles an hour. Sunday night through Wednesday, clear, hot. Lows in the upper 60s. Highs in the lower 90s. Wednesday night and Thursday, mostly clear. Hot. Lows in the lower 70s. Highs in the lower 90s. Again, the forecast for the Quad Cities and surrounding areas for the rest of today, partly sunny. A slight chance of showers and thunderstorms this afternoon. Highs in the mid-80s. Northeast winds around 5 miles an hour. Chance of rain 20%. The Moline, Illinois climate summary for yesterday, July 9, 2026. Yesterday's high temperature was 88 degrees. The normal high is 86. The record high is 102 degrees, which was set in 1936. Yesterday's low temperature was 70 degrees. The normal low is 65. The record low is 49 degrees, which was set in 1891. 0.01 inches of precipitation fell yesterday, which brings the monthly total to 0.80 inches. The total precipitation for the year now stands at 19.80 inches. There were 14 cooling degree days yesterday. This brings the monthly total to 118. Yesterday, the maximum wind observed was 13 miles an hour from the west. The highest wind gust observed was 16 miles per hour from the northwest. The normal high temperature for today is 86 degrees, and the normal low is 65. The record high for today is 105, which occurred in 1936, and the record low is 50, which occurred in 1996. Sunrise today is at 5:38 a.m. and sunset is at 8:37 p.m. And now a summary of river forecasts. For the Mississippi River, at Dubuque, the latest stage is 9.5 feet at 6 a.m. Friday. No flooding is forecast. At Comanche, the latest stage is 11.5 feet at 6 a.m. Friday. At LeClaire Lock and Dam 14, the latest stage is 6.4 feet at 6 a.m. Friday. No flooding is forecast. At Quad Cities Lock and Dam 15, the latest stage is 9.3 feet at 6 a.m. Friday. No flooding is forecast. At Muscatine, the latest stage is 10.0 feet at 6 a.m. Friday. No flooding is forecast. At Keithsburg, the latest stage is 10.9 feet at 6 a.m. Friday. For the Wetsuperkin River, near DeWitt, moderate flooding is occurring, with a stage of 12.3 feet at 6 a.m. Friday. The river reached a flood stage at 12 p.m. Sunday. For the Cedar River, near Conesville, the latest stage is 12.4 feet at 6 a.m. Friday. The river is expected to reach flood stage around 10 p.m. Monday. Minor flooding is forecast, with a crest of approximately 14.1 feet around 1 a.m. Wednesday. For the Rock River, at Como, the latest stage is 5.2.
feet at 6 a.m. Friday. Near Jocelyn, the latest stage is 7.6 feet at 5 a.m. Friday. No flooding is forecast. At Moline, the latest stage is 9.6 feet at 6 a.m. Friday. For the Green River, near Geneseo, the latest stage is 5.3 feet at 6 a.m. Friday. 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The current time is 9:24 a.m. Central Daylight Time. At 9 a.m. in Moline, skies were mostly sunny. The temperature was 80 degrees, dew point 72, relative humidity 76%, producing a heat index of 84. The wind was east at 3 miles an hour, and the pressure was 29.90 inches and rising. At Davenport, skies were mostly sunny. The temperature was 77 degrees, dew point 71, relative humidity 82%. The wind was east at 5 miles an hour, and the pressure was 29.91 inches and rising. Close to home, Burlington partly sunny and 76. Cedar Rapids partly sunny and 77. Dubuque cloudy and 72. Iowa City partly sunny and 79. Peoria mostly sunny and 74. Rockford partly sunny and 74. Across the Midwest, Chicago mostly sunny and 75. Des Moines cloudy and 75. Madison mostly sunny and 74. Milwaukee mostly sunny and 72. Minneapolis partly sunny and 77. Omaha cloudy and 72. St. Louis partly sunny and 79. Springfield, Illinois mostly sunny and 78. Waterloo mostly sunny and 76. Once again at 9 a.m. at Moline with mostly sunny skies, the temperature was 80. At Davenport with mostly sunny skies, the temperature was 77. Here is the hazardous weather outlook. For today and tonight, isolated showers and storms will be found today, especially south of Interstate 80, through tonight. Lightning and locally heavy rain and isolated flash flooding are the main concerns. The strongest storms may also produce gusty winds. The Wapsipinicon River near Delaware is experiencing flooding. Please see the latest flood statement for details. Looking ahead, the probability for widespread hazardous weather is low. Spotter activation is not anticipated today or tonight. And now, your National Weather Service forecast for the Quad Cities and surrounding areas. Rest of today, partly sunny. A slight chance of showers and thunderstorms this afternoon. Highs in the mid-80s. Northeast winds around 5 miles an hour. Chance of rain 20%. Tonight, mostly cloudy with a slight chance of showers and thunderstorms until midnight, then partly cloudy after midnight. Humid with lows in the mid-60s. Northeast winds around 5 miles an hour. Chance of rain 20%. Saturday, mostly sunny. Humid with highs in the mid-80s. Northeast winds 5 to 10 miles an hour. Saturday night, mostly clear. Humid with lows in the mid-60s. East winds 5 to 10 miles an hour. Sunday, sunny with highs in the upper 80s. East winds around 5 miles an hour. Sunday night through Wednesday, clear, hot. Lows in the upper 60s. Highs in the lower 90s. Wednesday night and Thursday, mostly clear. Hot. Lows in the lower 70s. Highs in the lower 90s. Again, the forecast for the Quad Cities and surrounding areas for the rest of today, partly sunny. A slight chance of showers and thunderstorms this afternoon. Highs in the mid-80s. Northeast winds around 5 miles an hour. Chance of rain 20%. The Moline, Illinois climate summary for yesterday, July 9, 2026. Yesterday's high temperature was 88 degrees. The normal high is 86. The record high is 102 degrees, which was set in 1936. Yesterday's low temperature was 70 degrees. The normal low is 65. The record low is 49 degrees, which was set in 1891. 0.01 inches of precipitation fell yesterday, which brings the monthly total to 0.80 inches. The total precipitation for the year now stands at 19.80 inches. There were 14 cooling degree days yesterday. This brings the monthly total to 118. Yesterday, the maximum wind observed was 13 miles an hour from the west. The highest wind gust observed was 16 miles per hour from the northwest.
The normal high temperature for today is 86 degrees, and the normal low is 65. The record high for today is 105, which occurred in 1936, and the record low is 50, which occurred in 1996. Sunrise today is at 5:38 a.m., and sunset is at 8:37 p.m. And now a summary of river forecasts. For the Mississippi River, at Dubuque, the latest stage is 9.5 feet at 6 a.m. Friday. No flooding is forecast. At Comanche, the latest stage is 11.5 feet at 6 a.m. Friday. At LeClaire Lock and Dam 14, the latest stage is 6.4 feet at 6 a.m. Friday. No flooding is forecast. At Quad Cities Lock and Dam 15, the latest stage is 9.3 feet at 6 a.m. Friday. No flooding is forecast. At Muscatine, the latest stage is 10.0 feet at 6 a.m. Friday. No flooding is forecast. At Keithsburg, the latest stage is 10.9 feet at 6 a.m. Friday. For the Wet'suwet'en River, near DeWitt, moderate flooding is occurring, with a stage of 12.3 feet at 6 a.m. Friday. The river reached a flood stage at 12 p.m. Sunday. For the Cedar River, near Conesville, the latest stage is 12.4 feet at 6 a.m. Friday. The river is expected to reach flood stage around 10 p.m. Monday. Minor flooding is forecast, with a crest of approximately 14.1 feet around 1 a.m. Wednesday. For the Rock River, at Como, the latest stage is 5.2 feet at 6 a.m. Friday. Near Joslyn, the latest stage is 7.6 feet at 5 a.m. Friday. No flooding is forecast. At Moline, the latest stage is 9.6 feet at 6 a.m. Friday. For the Green River, near Geneseo, the latest stage is 5.3 feet at 6 a.m. Friday. 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The current time is 9:31 a.m. Central Daylight Time. At 9 a.m. in Moline, skies were mostly sunny. The temperature was 80 degrees, dew point 72, relative humidity 76%, producing a heat index of 84. The wind was east at 3 miles an hour, and the pressure was 29.90 inches and rising. At Davenport, skies were mostly sunny. The temperature was 77 degrees, dew point 71, relative humidity 82%. The wind was east at 5 miles an hour, and the pressure was 29.91 inches and rising. Close to home, Burlington partly sunny and 76. Cedar Rapids partly sunny and 77. Dubuque cloudy and 72. Iowa City partly sunny and 79. Peoria mostly sunny and 74. Rockford partly sunny and 74. Across the Midwest, Chicago mostly sunny and 75. Des Moines cloudy and 75. Madison mostly sunny and 74. Milwaukee mostly sunny and 72. Minneapolis partly sunny and 77. Omaha cloudy and 72. St. Louis partly sunny and 79. Springfield, Illinois mostly sunny and 78. Waterloo mostly sunny and 76. Once again at 9 a.m. at Moline with mostly sunny skies, the temperature was 80. At Davenport with mostly sunny skies, the temperature was 77. Here is the hazardous weather outlook. For today and tonight, isolated showers and storms will be found today, especially south of Interstate 80, through tonight. Lightning and locally heavy rain and isolated flash flooding are the main concerns. The strongest storms may also produce gusty winds. The Wet'suwet'en River near Delaware is experiencing flooding. Please see the latest flood statement for details. Looking ahead, the probability for widespread hazardous weather is low. Spotter activation is not anticipated today or tonight. And now, your National Weather Service forecast for the Quad Cities and surrounding areas. West of today, partly sunny. A slight chance of showers and thunderstorms this afternoon. Highs in the mid-80s. Northeast winds around 5 miles an hour. Chance of rain 20%. Tonight, mostly cloudy with a slight chance of showers and thunderstorms until midnight, then partly cloudy after midnight. Humid with lows in the mid-60s. Northeast winds around 5 miles an hour. Chance of rain 20%. Saturday, mostly sunny. Humid with highs in the mid-80s. Northeast winds 5 to 10 miles an hour. Saturday night, mostly clear. Humid with lows in the mid-60s. East wind
5 to 10 miles an hour. Sunday, sunny with highs in the upper 80s. East winds around 5 miles an hour. Sunday night through Wednesday, clear, hot. Lows in the upper 60s. Highs in the lower 90s. Wednesday night and Thursday, mostly clear, hot. Lows in the lower 70s. Highs in the lower 90s. Again, the forecast for the Guam cities and surrounding areas for the rest of today, partly sunny. A slight chance of showers and thunderstorms this afternoon. Highs in the mid-80s. Northeast winds around 5 miles an hour. Chance of rain 20%. The Moline, Illinois climate summary for yesterday, July 9, 2026. Yesterday's high temperature was 88 degrees. The normal high is 86. The record high is 102 degrees, which was set in 1936. Yesterday's low temperature was 70 degrees. The normal low is 65. The record low is 49 degrees, which was set in 1891. 0.01 inches of precipitation fell yesterday, which brings the monthly total to 0.80 inches. The total precipitation for the year now stands at 19.80 inches. There were 14 cooling degree days yesterday. This brings the monthly total to 118. Yesterday, the maximum wind observed was 13 miles an hour from the west. The highest wind gust observed was 16 miles per hour from the northwest. The normal high temperature for today is 86 degrees, and the normal low is 65. The record high for today is 105, which occurred in 1936, and the record low is 50, which occurred in 1996. Sunrise today is at 5:38 a.m. and sunset is at 8:37 p.m. And now a summary of river forecasts. For the Mississippi River, at Dubuque, the latest stage is 9.5 feet at 6 a.m. Friday. No flooding is forecast. At Comanche, the latest stage is 11.5 feet at 6 a.m. Friday. At LeClaire Lock and Dam 14, the latest stage is 6.4 feet at 6 a.m. Friday. No flooding is forecast. At Quad Cities Lock and Dam 15, the latest stage is 9.3 feet at 6 a.m. Friday. No flooding is forecast. At Muscatine, the latest stage is 10.0 feet at 6 a.m. Friday. No flooding is forecast. At Keithsburg, the latest stage is 10.9 feet at 6 a.m. Friday. For the Wet'suwet'en River, near DeWitt, moderate flooding is occurring, with a stage of 12.3 feet at 6 a.m. Friday. The river reached a flood stage at 12 p.m. Sunday. For the Cedar River, near Conesville, the latest stage is 12.4 feet at 6 a.m. Friday. The river is expected to reach flood stage around 10 p.m. Monday. Minor flooding is forecast, with a crest of approximately 14.1 feet around 1 a.m. Wednesday. For the Rock River, at Como, the latest stage is 5.2 feet at 6 a.m. Friday. Near Joslyn, the latest stage is 7.6 feet at 5 a.m. Friday. No flooding is forecast. At Moline, the latest stage is 9.6 feet at 6 a.m. Friday. For the Green River, near Geneseo, the latest stage is 5.3 feet at 6 a.m. Friday. 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The current time is 9:38 a.m. Central Daylight Time. At 9 a.m. in Moline, skies were mostly sunny. The temperature was 80 degrees, dew point 72, relative humidity 76%, producing a heat index of 84. The wind was east at 3 miles an hour, and the pressure was 29.90 inches and rising. At Davenport, skies were mostly sunny. The temperature was 77 degrees, dew point 71, relative humidity 82%. The wind was east at 5 miles an hour, and the pressure was 29.91 inches and rising. Close to home, Burlington partly sunny and 76. Cedar Rapids partly sunny and 77. Dubuque cloudy and 72. Iowa City partly sunny and 79. Peoria mostly sunny and 74. Rockford partly sunny and 74. Across the Midwest, Chicago mostly sunny and 75. Des Moines cloudy and 75. Madison mostly sunny and 74. Milwaukee mostly sunny and 72. Minneapolis partly sunny and 77. Omaha cloudy and 72. St. Louis partly sunny and 79. Springfield, Illinois mostly sunny and 78.
Waterloo mostly sunny and 76. Once again at 9 a.m. in Moulin with mostly sunny skies, the temperature was 80. At Davenport with mostly sunny skies, the temperature was 77. Here is the hazardous weather outlook. For today and tonight, isolated showers and storms will be found today, especially south of Interstate 80, through tonight. Lightning and locally heavy rain and isolated flash flooding are the main concerns. The strongest storms may also produce gusty winds. The Wetsuperlicken River near Delaware Wood is experiencing flooding. Please see the latest flood statement for details. Looking ahead, the probability for widespread hazardous weather is low. Spotter activation is not anticipated today or tonight. And now, your National Weather Service forecast for the Quad Cities and surrounding areas. West of today, partly sunny. A slight chance of showers and thunderstorms this afternoon. Highs in the mid-80s. Northeast winds around 5 miles an hour. Chance of rain 20%. Tonight, mostly cloudy with a slight chance of showers and thunderstorms until midnight, then partly cloudy after midnight. Humid with lows in the mid-60s. Northeast winds around 5 miles an hour. Chance of rain 20%. Saturday, mostly sunny. Humid with highs in the mid-80s. Northeast winds 5 to 10 miles an hour. Saturday night, mostly clear. Humid with lows in the mid-60s. East winds 5 to 10 miles an hour. Sunday, sunny with highs in the upper 80s. East winds around 5 miles an hour. Sunday night through Wednesday, clear, hot. Lows in the upper 60s. Highs in the lower 90s. Wednesday night and Thursday, mostly clear. Hot. Lows in the lower 70s. Highs in the lower 90s. Again, the forecast for the Quad Cities and surrounding areas for the rest of today, partly sunny. A slight chance of showers and thunderstorms this afternoon. Highs in the mid-80s. Northeast winds around 5 miles an hour. Chance of rain 20%. The Moline, Illinois climate summary for yesterday, July 9, 2026. Yesterday's high temperature was 88 degrees. The normal high is 86. The record high is 102 degrees, which was set in 1936. Yesterday's low temperature was 70 degrees. The normal low is 65. The record low is 49 degrees, which was set in 1891. 0.01 inches of precipitation fell yesterday, which brings the monthly total to 0.80 inches. The total precipitation for the year now stands at 19.80 inches. There were 14 cooling degree days yesterday. This brings the monthly total to 118. Yesterday, the maximum wind observed was 13 miles an hour from the west. The highest wind gust observed was 16 miles per hour from the northwest. The normal high temperature for today is 86 degrees, and the normal low is 65. The record high for today is 105, which occurred in 1936, and the record low is 50, which occurred in 1996. Sunrise today is at 5:38 a.m. and sunset is at 8:37 p.m. And now a summary of river forecasts. For the Mississippi River, at Dubuque, the latest stage is 9.5 feet at 6 a.m. Friday. No flooding is forecast. At Comanche, the latest stage is 11.5 feet at 6 a.m. Friday. At LeClaire Lock and Dam 14, the latest stage is 6.4 feet at 6 a.m. Friday. No flooding is forecast. At Quad Cities Lock and Dam 15, the latest stage is 9.3 feet at 6 a.m. Friday. No flooding is forecast. At Muscatine, the latest stage is 10.0 feet at 6 a.m. Friday. No flooding is forecast. At Keithsburg, the latest stage is 10.9 feet at 6 a.m. Friday. For the Wetsuperlicken River, near DeWitt, moderate flooding is occurring, with a stage of 12.3 feet at 6 a.m. Friday. The river reached a flood stage at 12 p.m. Sunday. For the Cedar River, near Conesville, the latest stage is 12.4 feet at 6 a.m. Friday. The river is expected to reach flood stage around 10 p.m. Monday. Minor flooding is forecast, with a crest of approximately 14.1 feet around 1 a.m. Wednesday. For the Rock River, at Como, the latest stage is 5.2 feet at 6 a.m. Friday. Near Joslyn, the latest stage is 7.6 feet at 5 a.m. Friday. No flooding is forecast. At Moline, the latest stage is 9.6 feet at 6 a.m. Friday. For the Green

mostly sunny. The temperature was 77 degrees, dew point 71, relative humidity 82%. The wind was east at 5 miles an hour. And the pressure was 29.91 inches and rising. Close to home, Burlington partly sunny and 76. Cedar Rapids partly sunny and 77. Dubuque cloudy and 72. Iowa City partly sunny and 79. Peoria mostly sunny and 74. Rockford partly sunny and 74. Across the Midwest, Chicago mostly sunny and 75. Des Moines cloudy and 75. Madison mostly sunny and 74. Milwaukee mostly sunny and 72. Minneapolis partly sunny and 77. Omaha cloudy and 72. St. Louis partly sunny and 79. Springfield, Illinois mostly sunny and 78. Waterloo mostly sunny and 76. Once again at 9 a.m. at Moline with mostly sunny skies, the temperature was 80. At Davenport with mostly sunny skies, the temperature was 77. Moderate flooding is occurring. The areas affected include Wetsuquinucan River near DeWitt. The hazardous weather conditions are expected until early Sunday morning. The following impacts are expected at 12.0 feet over bank flooding occurs. Water affects residences along the river between Wheatland and Calamus. Water affects businesses along the river near Calamus. Additional details, at 8:30 p.m. Thursday the stage was 12.2 feet. Forecast, the river is expected to crest near 12.2 feet tonight. It will then fall below flood stage Saturday evening. Flood stage is 11.0 feet. Here is the hazardous weather outlook. For today and tonight, isolated showers and storms will be found today, especially south of Interstate 80, through tonight. Lightning and locally heavy rain and isolated flash flooding are the main concerns. The strongest storms may also produce gusty winds. The Wetsuquinucan River near Delaware Wood is experiencing flooding. Please see the latest flood statement for details. Looking ahead, the probability for widespread hazardous weather is low. Spotter activation is not anticipated today or tonight. And now, your National Weather Service forecast for the Quad Cities and surrounding areas. Rest of today, partly sunny. A slight chance of showers and thunderstorms this afternoon. Highs in the mid-80s. Northeast winds around 5 miles an hour. Chance of rain 20%. Tonight, mostly cloudy with a slight chance of showers and thunderstorms until midnight, then partly cloudy after midnight. Humid with lows in the mid-60s. Northeast winds around 5 miles an hour. Chance of rain 20%. Saturday, mostly sunny. Humid with highs in the mid-80s. Northeast winds 5 to 10 miles an hour. Saturday night, mostly clear. Humid with lows in the mid-60s. East winds 5 to 10 miles an hour. Sunday, sunny with highs in the upper 80s. East winds around 5 miles an hour. Sunday night through Wednesday, clear, hot. Lows in the upper 60s. Highs in the lower 90s. Wednesday night and Thursday, mostly clear. Hot. Lows in the lower 70s. Highs in the lower 90s. Again, the forecast for the Quad Cities and surrounding areas for the rest of today, partly sunny. A slight chance of showers and thunderstorms this afternoon. Highs in the mid-80s. Northeast winds around 5 miles an hour. Chance of rain 20%. The Moline, Illinois climate summary for yesterday, July 9, 2026. Yesterday's high temperature was 88 degrees. The normal high is 86. The record high is 102 degrees, which was set in 1936. Yesterday's low temperature was 70 degrees. The normal low is 65. The record low is 49 degrees, which was set in 1891. 0.01 inches of precipitation fell yesterday, which brings the monthly total to 0.80 inches. The total precipitation for the year now stands at 19.80 inches. There were 14 cooling degree days yesterday. This brings the monthly total to 118. Yesterday the maximum wind observed was 13 miles an hour from the west. The highest wind gust observed was 16 miles per hour from the northwest. The normal high temperature for today is 86 degrees, and the normal low is 65. The record high for today is 105, which occurred in 1936, and the record low

50, which occurred in 1996. Sunrise today is at 5:38 a.m. and sunset is at 8:37 p.m. And now a summary of river forecasts. For the Mississippi River and Dubuque, the latest stage is 9.5 feet at 6 a.m. Friday. No flooding is forecast. At Comanche, the latest stage is 11.5 feet at 6 a.m. Friday. At LeClaire Lock and Dam 14, the latest stage is 6.4 feet at 6 a.m. Friday. No flooding is forecast. At Quad Cities Lock and Dam 15, the latest stage is 9.3 feet at 6 a.m. Friday. No flooding is forecast. At Muscatine, the latest stage is 10.0 feet at 6 a.m. Friday. No flooding is forecast. At Keithsburg, the latest stage is 10.9 feet at 6 a.m. Friday. For the Wapsipinicon River, near DeWitt, moderate flooding is occurring, with a stage of 12.3 feet at 6 a.m. Friday. The river reached a flood stage at 12 p.m. Sunday. For the Cedar River, near Conesville, the latest stage is 12.4 feet at 6 a.m. Friday. The river is expected to reach flood stage around 10 p.m. Monday. Minor flooding is forecast, with a crest of approximately 14.1 feet around 1 a.m. Wednesday. For the Rock River, at Como, the latest stage is 5.2 feet at 6 a.m. Friday. Near Joslyn, the latest stage is 7.6 feet at 5 a.m. Friday. No flooding is forecast. At Moline, the latest stage is 9.6 feet at 6 a.m. Friday. For the Green River, near Geneseo, the latest stage is 5.3 feet at 6 a.m. Friday. 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The current time is 9:51 a.m. Central Daylight Time. At 9 a.m. in Moline, skies were mostly sunny. The temperature was 80 degrees, dew point 72, relative humidity 76%, producing a heat index of 84. The wind was east at 3 miles an hour, and the pressure was 29.90 inches and rising. At Davenport, skies were mostly sunny. The temperature was 77 degrees, dew point 71, relative humidity 82%. The wind was east at 5 miles an hour, and the pressure was 29.91 inches and rising. Close to home, Burlington partly sunny and 76. Cedar Rapids partly sunny and 77. Dubuque cloudy and 72. Iowa City partly sunny and 79. Peoria mostly sunny and 74. Rockford partly sunny and 74. Across the Midwest, Chicago mostly sunny and 75. Des Moines cloudy and 75. Madison mostly sunny and 74. Milwaukee mostly sunny and 72. Minneapolis partly sunny and 77. Omaha cloudy and 72. St. Louis partly sunny and 79. Springfield, Illinois mostly sunny and 78. Waterloo mostly sunny and 76. Once again at 9 a.m. at Moline with mostly sunny skies, the temperature was 80. At Davenport with mostly sunny skies, the temperature was 77. Here is the hazardous weather outlook. For today and tonight, isolated showers and storms will be found today, especially south of Interstate 80, through tonight. Lightning and locally heavy rain and isolated flash flooding are the main concerns. The strongest storms may also produce gusty winds. The Wapsipinicon River near Delaware is experiencing flooding. Please see the latest flood statement for details. Looking ahead, the probability for widespread hazardous weather is low. Spotter activation is not anticipated today or tonight. And now, your National Weather Service forecast for the Quad Cities and surrounding areas. Rest of today, partly sunny. A slight chance of showers and thunderstorms this afternoon. Highs in the mid-80s. Northeast winds around 5 miles an hour. Chance of rain 20%. Tonight, mostly cloudy with a slight chance of showers and thunderstorms until midnight, then partly cloudy after midnight. Humid with lows in the mid-60s. Northeast winds around 5 miles an hour. Chance of rain 20%. Saturday, mostly sunny. Humid with highs in the mid-80s. Northeast winds 5 to 10 miles an hour. Saturday night, mostly clear. Humid with lows in the mid-60s. East winds 5 to 10 miles an hour. Sunday, sunny with highs in the upper 80s. East winds around 5 miles an hour. Sunday night through Wednesday, clear.
hot. Lows in the upper 60s. Highs in the lower 90s. Wednesday night and Thursday, mostly clear. Hot. Lows in the lower 70s. Highs in the lower 90s. Again, the forecast for the Quad Cities and surrounding areas for the rest of today, partly sunny. A slight chance of showers and thunderstorms this afternoon. Highs in the mid-80s. Northeast winds around 5 miles an hour. Chance of rain 20%. The Moline, Illinois climate summary for yesterday, July 9, 2026. Yesterday's high temperature was 88 degrees. The normal high is 86. The record high is 102 degrees, which was set in 1936. Yesterday's low temperature was 70 degrees. The normal low is 65. The record low is 49 degrees, which was set in 1891. 0.01 inches of precipitation fell yesterday, which brings the monthly total to 0.80 inches. The total precipitation for the year now stands at 19.80 inches. There were 14 cooling degree days yesterday. This brings the monthly total to 118. Yesterday, the maximum wind observed was 13 miles an hour from the west. The highest wind gust observed was 16 miles per hour from the northwest. The normal high temperature for today is 86 degrees, and the normal low is 65. The record high for today is 105, which occurred in 1936, and the record low is 50, which occurred in 1996. Sunrise today is at 5:38 a.m. and sunset is at 8:37 p.m. And now a summary of river forecasts. For the Mississippi River, at Dubuque, the latest stage is 9.5 feet at 6 a.m. Friday. No flooding is forecast. At Comanche, the latest stage is 11.5 feet at 6 a.m. Friday. At LeClaire Lock and Dam 14, the latest stage is 6.4 feet at 6 a.m. Friday. No flooding is forecast. At Quad Cities Lock and Dam 15, the latest stage is 9.3 feet at 6 a.m. Friday. No flooding is forecast. At Muscatine, the latest stage is 10.0 feet at 6 a.m. Friday. No flooding is forecast. At Keithsburg, the latest stage is 10.9 feet at 6 a.m. Friday. For the Wapsipinicon River, near DeWitt, moderate flooding is occurring, with a stage of 12.3 feet at 6 a.m. Friday. The river reached a flood stage at 12 p.m. Sunday. For the Cedar River, near Conesville, the latest stage is 12.4 feet at 6 a.m. Friday. The river is expected to reach flood stage around 10 p.m. Monday. Minor flooding is forecast, with a crest of approximately 14.1 feet around 1 a.m. Wednesday. For the Rock River, at Como, the latest stage is 5.2 feet at 6 a.m. Friday. Near Joslyn, the latest stage is 7.6 feet at 5 a.m. Friday. No flooding is forecast. At Moline, the latest stage is 9.6 feet at 6 a.m. Friday. For the Green River, near Geneseo, the latest stage is 5.3 feet at 6 a.m. Friday. 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The current time is 9:58 a.m. Central Daylight Time. Here is the hazardous weather outlook. For today and tonight, isolated showers and storms will be found today, especially south of Interstate 80, through tonight. Lightning and locally heavy rain and isolated flash flooding are the main concerns. The strongest storms may also produce gusty winds. The Wapsipinicon River near Delaware Wood is experiencing flooding. Please see the latest flood statement for details. Looking ahead, the probability for widespread hazardous weather is low. Spotter activation is not anticipated today or tonight. And now, your National Weather Service forecast for the Quad Cities and surrounding areas. West of today, partly sunny. A slight chance of showers and thunderstorms this afternoon. Highs in the mid-80s. Northeast winds around 5 miles an hour. Chance of rain 20%. Tonight, mostly cloudy with a slight chance of showers and thunderstorms until midnight, then partly cloudy after midnight. Humid with lows in the mid-60s. Northeast winds around 5 miles an hour. Chance of rain 20%. Saturday, mostly sunny. Humid with highs in the mid-80s. Northeast winds 5 to 10 miles an hour. Saturday night, mostly clear. Humid with lows in the mid-60s. East winds 5 to 10 miles an hour. Sunday, sunny with highs in the upper 80s. East winds around 5.
miles an hour. Sunday night through Wednesday, clear, hot. Lows in the upper 60s. Highs in the lower 90s. Wednesday night and Thursday, mostly clear. Hot. Lows in the lower 70s. Highs in the lower 90s. Again, the forecast for the Quad Cities and surrounding areas for the rest of today, partly sunny. A slight chance of showers and thunderstorms this afternoon. Highs in the mid-80s. Northeast winds around 5 miles an hour. Chance of rain 20%. The Moline, Illinois climate summary for yesterday, July 9, 2026. Yesterday's high temperature was 88 degrees. The normal high is 86. The record high is 102 degrees, which was set in 1936. Yesterday's low temperature was 70 degrees. The normal low is 65. The record low is 49 degrees, which was set in 1891. 0.01 inches of precipitation fell yesterday, which brings the monthly total to 0.80 inches. The total precipitation for the year now stands at 19.80 inches. There were 14 cooling degree days yesterday. This brings the monthly total to 118. Yesterday, the maximum wind observed was 13 miles an hour from the west. The highest wind gust observed was 16 miles per hour from the northwest. The normal high temperature for today is 86 degrees, and the normal low is 65. The record high for today is 105, which occurred in 1936, and the record low is 50, which occurred in 1996. Sunrise today is at 5:38 a.m. and sunset is at 8:37 p.m. You are listening to NOAA Weather Radio Station WXJ73 in the Quad Cities. The current time is 10:01 a.m. Central Daylight Time. Here is the hazardous weather outlook. For today and tonight, isolated showers and storms will be found today, especially south of Interstate 80, through tonight. Lightning and locally heavy rain and isolated flash flooding are the main concerns. The strongest storms may also produce gusty winds. The Wetsuperlicon River near Delaware is experiencing flooding. Please see the latest flood statement for details. Looking ahead, the probability for widespread hazardous weather is low. Spotter activation is not anticipated today or tonight. And now, your National Weather Service forecast for the Quad Cities and surrounding areas. Rest of today, partly sunny. A slight chance of showers and thunderstorms this afternoon. Highs in the mid-80s. Northeast winds around 5 miles an hour. Chance of rain 20%. Tonight, mostly cloudy with a slight chance of showers and thunderstorms until midnight, then partly cloudy after midnight. Humid with lows in the mid-60s. Northeast winds around 5 miles an hour. Chance of rain 20%. Saturday, mostly sunny. Humid with highs in the mid-80s. Northeast winds 5 to 10 miles an hour. Saturday night, mostly clear. Humid with lows in the mid-60s. East winds 5 to 10 miles an hour. Sunday, sunny with highs in the upper 80s. East winds around 5 miles an hour. Sunday night through Wednesday, clear, hot. Lows in the upper 60s. Highs in the lower 90s. Wednesday night and Thursday, mostly clear. Hot. Lows in the lower 70s. Highs in the lower 90s. Again, the forecast for the Quad Cities and surrounding areas for the rest of today, partly sunny. A slight chance of showers and thunderstorms this afternoon. Highs in the mid-80s. Northeast winds around 5 miles an hour. Chance of rain 20%. The Moline, Illinois climate summary for yesterday, July 9, 2026. Yesterday's high temperature was 88 degrees. The normal high is 86. The record high is 102 degrees, which was set in 1936. Yesterday's low temperature was 70 degrees. The normal low is 65. The record low is 49 degrees, which was set in 1891. 0.01 inches of precipitation fell yesterday, which brings the monthly total to 0.80 inches. The total precipitation for the year now stands at 19.80 inches. There were 14 cooling degree days yesterday. This brings the monthly total to 118. Yesterday, the maximum wind observed was 13 miles an hour from the west. The highest wind gust observed was 16 miles per hour from the northwest. The normal high temperature for today is 86 degrees, and the normal low
65. The record high for today is 105, which occurred in 1936, and the record low is 50, which occurred in 1996. Sunrise today is at 5:38 a.m. and sunset is at 8:37 p.m. You are listening to NOAA Weather Radio Station WXJ73 in the Quad Cities. The current time is 10:05 a.m. Central Daylight Time. At 10 a.m. in Moline, skies were partly sunny. The temperature was 80 degrees, dew point 73, relative humidity 79%, producing a heat index of 84. The wind was calm, and the pressure was 29.92 inches and rising. At Davenport, skies were partly sunny. The temperature was 79 degrees, dew point 71, relative humidity 76%, producing a heat index of 82. The wind was northeast at 3 miles an hour, and the pressure was 29.93 inches and rising. Close to home, Burlington partly sunny and 78. Cedar Rapids partly sunny and 80. Dubuque partly sunny and 75. Iowa City cloudy and 80. Peoria partly sunny and 80. Rockford partly sunny and 77. Across the Midwest, Chicago mostly sunny and 77. Des Moines cloudy and 77. Madison mostly sunny and 76. Milwaukee mostly sunny and 75. Minneapolis partly sunny and 80. Omaha cloudy and 74. St. Louis partly sunny and 82. Springfield, Illinois partly sunny and 80. Waterloo partly sunny and 79. Once again at 10 a.m. at Moline with partly sunny skies, the temperature was 80. At Davenport with partly sunny skies, the temperature was 79. This broadcast originates from the National Weather Service office in the Quad Cities and is transmitted on a frequency of 162.55 MHz from Rock Island, Illinois. The coverage area includes the following counties: Cedar, Clinton, Louisa, Muscatine, Scott, Henry, Illinois, Mercer, Rock Island, and Whiteside. Here is the hazardous weather outlook. For today and tonight, isolated showers and storms will be found today, especially south of Interstate 80, through tonight. Lightning and locally heavy rain and isolated flash flooding are the main concerns. The strongest storms may also produce gusty winds. The Wapsipinicon River near Delaware is experiencing flooding. Please see the latest flood statement for details. Looking ahead, the probability for widespread hazardous weather is low. Spotter activation is not anticipated today or tonight. And now, your National Weather Service forecast for the Quad Cities and surrounding areas. Rest of today, partly sunny. A slight chance of showers and thunderstorms this afternoon. Highs in the mid-80s. Northeast winds around 5 miles an hour. Chance of rain 20%. Tonight, mostly cloudy with a slight chance of showers and thunderstorms until midnight, then partly cloudy after midnight. Humid with lows in the mid-60s. Northeast winds around 5 miles an hour. Chance of rain 20%. Saturday, mostly sunny. Humid with highs in the mid-80s. Northeast winds 5 to 10 miles an hour. Saturday night, mostly clear. Humid with lows in the mid-60s. East winds 5 to 10 miles an hour. Sunday, sunny with highs in the upper 80s. East winds around 5 miles an hour. Sunday night through Wednesday, clear, hot. Lows in the upper 60s. Highs in the lower 90s. Wednesday night and Thursday, mostly clear. Hot. Lows in the lower 70s. Highs in the lower 90s. Again, the forecast for the Quad Cities and surrounding areas for the rest of today, partly sunny. A slight chance of showers and thunderstorms this afternoon. Highs in the mid-80s. Northeast winds around 5 miles an hour. Chance of rain 20%. The Moline, Illinois climate summary for yesterday, July 9, 2026. Yesterday's high temperature was 88 degrees. The normal high is 86. The record high is 102 degrees, which was set in 1936. Yesterday's low temperature was 70 degrees. The normal low is 65. The record low is 49 degrees, which was set in 1891. 0.01 inches of precipitation fell yesterday, which brings the monthly total to 0.80 inches. The total precipitation...
precipitation for the year now stands at 19.80 inches. There were 14 cooling degree days yesterday. This brings the monthly total to 118. Yesterday, the maximum wind observed was 13 miles an hour from the west. The highest wind gust observed was 16 miles per hour from the northwest. The normal high temperature for today is 86 degrees, and the normal low is 65. The record high for today is 105, which occurred in 1936, and the record low is 50, which occurred in 1996. Sunrise today is at 5:38 a.m. and sunset is at 8:37 p.m. You are listening to NOAA Weather Radio Station WXJ73 in the Quad Cities. The current time is 10:10 a.m. Central Daylight Time. At 10 a.m. in Moline, skies were partly sunny. The temperature was 80 degrees, dew point 73, relative humidity 79%, producing a heat index of 84. The wind was calm, and the pressure was 29.92 inches and rising. At Davenport, skies were partly sunny. The temperature was 79 degrees, dew point 71, relative humidity 76%, producing a heat index of 82. The wind was northeast at 3 miles an hour, and the pressure was 29.93 inches and rising. Close to home, Burlington partly sunny and 78. Cedar Rapids partly sunny and 80. Dubuque partly sunny and 75. Iowa City cloudy and 80. Peoria partly sunny and 80. Rockford partly sunny and 77. Across the Midwest, Chicago mostly sunny and 77. Des Moines cloudy and 77. Madison mostly sunny and 76. Milwaukee mostly sunny and 75. Minneapolis partly sunny and 80. Omaha cloudy and 74. St. Louis partly sunny and 82. Springfield, Illinois partly sunny and 80. Waterloo partly sunny and 79. Once again at 10 a.m. at Moline with partly sunny skies, the temperature was 80. At Davenport with partly sunny skies, the temperature was 79. Here is the hazardous weather outlook. For today and tonight, isolated showers and storms will be found today, especially south of Interstate 80, through tonight. Lightning and locally heavy rain and isolated flash flooding are the main concerns. The strongest storms may also produce gusty winds. The Wetsuperkin River near Delaware is experiencing flooding. Please see the latest flood statement for details. Looking ahead, the probability for widespread hazardous weather is low. Spotter activation is not anticipated today or tonight. And now, your National Weather Service forecast for the Quad Cities and surrounding areas. West of today, partly sunny. A slight chance of showers and thunderstorms this afternoon. Highs in the mid-80s. Northeast winds around 5 miles an hour. Chance of rain 20%. Tonight, mostly cloudy with a slight chance of showers and thunderstorms until midnight, then partly cloudy after midnight. Humid with lows in the mid-60s. Northeast winds around 5 miles an hour. Chance of rain 20%. Saturday, mostly sunny. Humid with highs in the mid-80s. Northeast winds 5 to 10 miles an hour. Saturday night, mostly clear. Humid with lows in the mid-60s. East winds 5 to 10 miles an hour. Sunday, sunny with highs in the upper 80s. East winds around 5 miles an hour. Sunday night through Wednesday, clear, hot. Lows in the upper 60s. Highs in the lower 90s. Wednesday night and Thursday, mostly clear. Hot. Lows in the lower 70s. Highs in the lower 90s. Again, the forecast for the Quad Cities and surrounding areas for the rest of today, partly sunny. A slight chance of showers and thunderstorms this afternoon. Highs in the mid-80s. Northeast winds around 5 miles an hour. Chance of rain 20%. The Moline, Illinois climate summary for yesterday, July 9, 2026. Yesterday's high temperature was 88 degrees. The normal high is 86. The record high is 102 degrees, which was set in 1936. Yesterday's low temperature was 70 degrees. The normal low is 65. The record low is 49 degrees, which was set in 1891. 0.01 inches of precipitation fell yesterday, which brings the monthly total to 0.80 inches. The total precipitation for the year now stands at 19.
80 inches. There were 14 cooling degree days yesterday. This brings the monthly total to 118. Yesterday, the maximum wind observed was 13 miles an hour from the west. The highest wind gust observed was 16 miles per hour from the northwest. The normal high temperature for today is 86 degrees, and the normal low is 65. The record high for today is 105, which occurred in 1936, and the record low is 50, which occurred in 1996. Sunrise today is at 5:38 a.m. and sunset is at 8:37 p.m. Moderate flooding is occurring. The areas affected include Wapsipinicon River near DeWitt. The hazardous weather conditions are expected until early Sunday morning. The following impacts are expected at 12.0 feet, overbank flooding occurs. Water affects residences along the river between Wheatland and Kalamus. Water affects businesses along the river near Kalamus. Additional details, at 8:30 p.m. Thursday the stage was 12.2 feet. Forecast, the river is expected to crest near 12.2 feet tonight. It will then fall below flood stage Saturday evening. Flood stage is 11.0 feet. 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The current time is 10:16 a.m. Central Daylight Time. At 10 a.m. in Moline, skies were partly sunny. The temperature was 80 degrees, dew point 73, relative humidity 79%, producing a heat index of 84. The wind was calm, and the pressure was 29.92 inches and rising. At Davenport, skies were mostly sunny. The temperature was 79 degrees, dew point 71, relative humidity 76%, producing a heat index of 82. The wind was northeast at 3 miles an hour, and the pressure was 29.93 inches and rising. Close to home, Burlington partly sunny and 78. Cedar Rapids partly sunny and 80. Dubuque partly sunny and 75. Iowa City partly sunny and 80. Muscatine 81. Galesburg partly sunny and 80. Peoria partly sunny and 80. Savannah 73. Rockford partly sunny and 77. Across the Midwest, Chicago mostly sunny and 77. Des Moines cloudy and 77. Madison mostly sunny and 76. Milwaukee mostly sunny and 75. Minneapolis partly sunny and 80. Omaha cloudy and 74. St. Louis partly sunny and 82. Springfield, Illinois partly sunny and 80. Waterloo partly sunny and 79. Once again at 10 a.m. at Moline with partly sunny skies, the temperature was 80. At Davenport with mostly sunny skies, the temperature was 79. Here is the hazardous weather outlook. For today and tonight, isolated showers and storms will be found today, especially south of Interstate 80, through tonight. Lightning and locally heavy rain and isolated flash flooding are the main concerns. The strongest storms may also produce gusty winds. The Wapsipinicon River near Delaware Wood is experiencing flooding. Please see the latest flood statement for details. Looking ahead, the probability for widespread hazardous weather is low. Spotter activation is not anticipated today or tonight. And now, your National Weather Service forecast for the Quad Cities and surrounding areas. Rest of today, partly sunny. A slight chance of showers and thunderstorms this afternoon. Highs in the mid-80s. Northeast winds around 5 miles an hour. Chance of rain 20%. Tonight, mostly cloudy with a slight chance of showers and thunderstorms until midnight, then partly cloudy after midnight. Humid with lows in the mid-60s. Northeast winds around 5 miles an hour. Chance of rain 20%. Saturday, mostly sunny. Humid with highs in the mid-80s. Northeast winds 5 to 10 miles an hour. Saturday night, mostly clear. Humid with lows in the mid-60s. East winds 5 to 10 miles an hour. Sunday, sunny with highs in the upper 80s. East winds around 5 miles an hour. Sunday night through Wednesday, clear, hot. Lows in the upper 60s. Highs in the lower 90s. Wednesday night and Thursday, mostly clear. Hot. Lows in the lower 70s. Highs in the lower 90s. Again, the forecast for the Quad Cities and surrounding areas for the rest of today, partly sunny. A slight change.
showers and thunderstorms this afternoon. Highs in the mid-80s. Northeast winds around 5 miles an hour. Chance of rain 20%. The Moline, Illinois climate summary for yesterday, July 9, 2026. Yesterday's high temperature was 88 degrees. The normal high is 86. The record high is 102 degrees, which was set in 1936. Yesterday's low temperature was 70 degrees. The normal low is 65. The record low is 49 degrees, which was set in 1891. 0.01 inches of precipitation fell yesterday, which brings the monthly total to 0.80 inches. The total precipitation for the year now stands at 19.80 inches. There were 14 cooling degree days yesterday. This brings the monthly total to 118. Yesterday, the maximum wind observed was 13 miles an hour from the west. The highest wind gust observed was 16 miles per hour from the northwest. The normal high temperature for today is 86 degrees, and the normal low is 65. The record high for today is 105, which occurred in 1936, and the record low is 50, which occurred in 1996. Sunrise today is at 5:38 a.m. and sunset is at 8:37 p.m. You are listening to NOAA Weather Radio Station WXJ73 in the Quad Cities. The current time is 10:21 a.m. Central Daylight Time. At 10 a.m. at Moline, skies were partly sunny. The temperature was 80 degrees, dew point 73, relative humidity 79%, producing a heat index of 84. The wind was calm, and the pressure was 29.92 inches and rising. At Davenport, skies were mostly sunny. The temperature was 79 degrees, dew point 71, relative humidity 76%, producing a heat index of 82. The wind was northeast at 3 miles an hour, and the pressure was 29.93 inches and rising. Close to home, Burlington partly sunny and 78. Cedar Rapids partly sunny and 80. Dubuque partly sunny and 75. Iowa City partly sunny and 80. Muscatine 81. Galesburg partly sunny and 80. Peoria partly sunny and 80. Savannah 73. Rockford partly sunny and 77. Across the Midwest, Chicago mostly sunny and 77. Des Moines cloudy and 77. Madison mostly sunny and 76. Milwaukee mostly sunny and 75. Minneapolis partly sunny and 80. Omaha cloudy and 74. St. Louis partly sunny and 82. Springfield, Illinois partly sunny and 80. Waterloo partly sunny and 79. Once again at 10 a.m. at Moline with partly sunny skies, the temperature was 80. At Davenport with mostly sunny skies, the temperature was 79. Here is the hazardous weather outlook. For today and tonight, isolated showers and storms will be found today, especially south of Interstate 80, through tonight. Lightning and locally heavy rain and isolated flash flooding are the main concerns. The strongest storms may also produce gusty winds. The Wetsuperkin River near Delaware is experiencing flooding. Please see the latest flood statement for details. Looking ahead, the probability for widespread hazardous weather is low. Spotter activation is not anticipated today or tonight. And now, your National Weather Service forecast for the Quad Cities and surrounding areas. West of today, partly sunny. A slight chance of showers and thunderstorms this afternoon. Highs in the mid-80s. Northeast winds around 5 miles an hour. Chance of rain 20%. Tonight, mostly cloudy with a slight chance of showers and thunderstorms until midnight, then partly cloudy after midnight. Humid with lows in the mid-60s. Northeast winds around 5 miles an hour. Chance of rain 20%. Saturday, mostly sunny. Humid with highs in the mid-80s. Northeast winds 5 to 10 miles an hour. Saturday night, mostly clear. Humid with lows in the mid-60s. East winds 5 to 10 miles an hour. Sunday, sunny with highs in the upper 80s. East winds around 5 miles an hour. Sunday night through Wednesday, clear, hot. Lows in the upper 60s. Highs in the lower 90s. Wednesday night and Thursday, mostly clear. Hot. Lows in the lower 70s. Highs in the lower 90s. Again, the forecast for the
some cities and surrounding areas for the rest of today, partly sunny. A slight chance of showers and thunderstorms this afternoon. Highs in the mid-80s. Northeast winds around 5 miles an hour. Chance of rain 20%. The Moline, Illinois climate summary for yesterday, July 9, 2026. Yesterday's high temperature was 88 degrees. The normal high is 86. The record high is 102 degrees, which was set in 1936. Yesterday's low temperature was 70 degrees. The normal low is 65. The record low is 49 degrees, which was set in 1891. 0.01 inches of precipitation fell yesterday, which brings the monthly total to 0.80 inches. The total precipitation for the year now stands at 19.80 inches. There were 14 cooling degree days yesterday. This brings the monthly total to 118. Yesterday, the maximum wind observed was 13 miles an hour from the west. The highest wind gust observed was 16 miles per hour from the northwest. The normal high temperature for today is 86 degrees, and the normal low is 65. The record high for today is 105, which occurred in 1936, and the record low is 50, which occurred in 1996. Sunrise today is at 5:38 a.m. and sunset is at 8:37 p.m. You are listening to NOAA Weather Radio Station WXJ73 in the Quad Cities. The current time is 10:26 a.m. Central Daylight Time. At 10 a.m. in Moline, skies were partly sunny. The temperature was 80 degrees, dew point 73, relative humidity 79%, producing a heat index of 84. The wind was calm, and the pressure was 29.92 inches and rising. At Davenport, skies were mostly sunny. The temperature was 79 degrees, dew point 71, relative humidity 76%, producing a heat index of 82. The wind was northeast at 3 miles an hour, and the pressure was 29.93 inches and rising. Close to home, Burlington partly sunny and 78. Cedar Rapids partly sunny and 80. Dubuque partly sunny and 75. Iowa City partly sunny and 80. Muscatine 81. Galesburg partly sunny and 80. Peoria partly sunny and 80. Savannah 73. Rockford partly sunny and 77. Across the Midwest, Chicago mostly sunny and 77. Des Moines cloudy and 77. Madison mostly sunny and 76. Milwaukee mostly sunny and 75. Minneapolis partly sunny and 80. Omaha cloudy and 74. St. Louis partly sunny and 82. Springfield, Illinois partly sunny and 80. Waterloo partly sunny and 79. Once again at 10 a.m. at Moline with partly sunny skies, the temperature was 80. At Davenport with mostly sunny skies, the temperature was 79. Here is the hazardous weather outlook. For today and tonight, isolated showers and storms will be found today, especially south of Interstate 80, through tonight. Lightning and locally heavy rain and isolated flash flooding are the main concerns. The strongest storms may also produce gusty winds. The Wetsuperkin River near Delaware is experiencing flooding. Please see the latest flood statement for details. Looking ahead, the probability for widespread hazardous weather is low. Spotter activation is not anticipated today or tonight. And now, your National Weather Service forecast for the Quad Cities and surrounding areas. Rest of today, partly sunny. A slight chance of showers and thunderstorms this afternoon. Highs in the mid-80s. Northeast winds around 5 miles an hour. Chance of rain 20%. Tonight, mostly cloudy with a slight chance of showers and thunderstorms until midnight, then partly cloudy after midnight. Humid with lows in the mid-60s. Northeast winds around 5 miles an hour. Chance of rain 20%. Saturday, mostly sunny. Humid with highs in the mid-80s. Northeast winds 5 to 10 miles an hour. Saturday night, mostly clear. Humid with lows in the mid-60s. East winds 5 to 10 miles an hour. Sunday, sunny with highs in the upper 80s. East winds around 5 miles an hour. Sunday night through Wednesday, clear, hot. Lows in the upper 60s. Highs in the lower 90s. Wednesday night and Thursday, mostly clear. Hot. Lows in the
70s. Highs in the lower 90s. Again, the forecast for the Guam cities and surrounding areas for the rest of today, partly sunny. A slight chance of showers and thunderstorms this afternoon. Highs in the mid-80s. Northeast winds around 5 miles an hour. Chance of rain 20%. The Moline, Illinois climate summary for yesterday, July 9, 2026. Yesterday's high temperature was 88 degrees. The normal high is 86. The record high is 102 degrees, which was set in 1936. Yesterday's low temperature was 70 degrees. The normal low is 65. The record low is 49 degrees, which was set in 1891. 0.01 inches of precipitation fell yesterday, which brings the monthly total to 0.80 inches. The total precipitation for the year now stands at 19.80 inches. There were 14 cooling degree days yesterday. This brings the monthly total to 118. Yesterday, the maximum wind observed was 13 miles an hour from the west. The highest wind gust observed was 16 miles per hour from the northwest. The normal high temperature for today is 86 degrees, and the normal low is 65. The record high for today is 105, which occurred in 1936, and the record low is 50, which occurred in 1996. Sunrise today is at 5:38 a.m. and sunset is at 8:37 p.m. You are listening to NOAA Weather Radio Station WXJ73 in the Quad Cities. The current time is 10:31 a.m. Central Daylight Time. At 10 a.m. in Moline, skies were partly sunny. The temperature was 80 degrees, dew point 73, relative humidity 79%, producing a heat index of 84. The wind was calm, and the pressure was 29.92 inches and rising. At Davenport, skies were mostly sunny. The temperature was 79 degrees, dew point 71, relative humidity 76%, producing a heat index of 82. The wind was northeast at 3 miles an hour, and the pressure was 29.93 inches and rising. Close to home, Burlington partly sunny and 78. Cedar Rapids partly sunny and 80. Dubuque partly sunny and 75. Iowa City partly sunny and 80. Muscatine 81. Galesburg partly sunny and 80. Peoria partly sunny and 80. Savannah 73. Rockford partly sunny and 77. Across the Midwest, Chicago mostly sunny and 77. Des Moines cloudy and 77. Madison mostly sunny and 76. Milwaukee mostly sunny and 75. Minneapolis partly sunny and 80. Omaha cloudy and 74. St. Louis partly sunny and 82. Springfield, Illinois partly sunny and 80. Waterloo partly sunny and 79. Once again at 10 a.m. at Moline with partly sunny skies, the temperature was 80. At Davenport with mostly sunny skies, the temperature was 79. Here is the hazardous weather outlook. For today and tonight, isolated showers and storms will be found today, especially south of Interstate 80, through tonight. Lightning and locally heavy rain and isolated flash flooding are the main concerns. The strongest storms may also produce gusty winds. The Wapsipinicon River near Delaware Wood is experiencing flooding. Please see the latest flood statement for details. Looking ahead, the probability for widespread hazardous weather is low. Spotter activation is not anticipated today or tonight. And now, your National Weather Service forecast for the Guam cities and surrounding areas. Rest of today, partly sunny. A slight chance of showers and thunderstorms this afternoon. Highs in the mid-80s. Northeast winds around 5 miles an hour. Chance of rain 20%. Tonight, mostly cloudy with a slight chance of showers and thunderstorms until midnight, then partly cloudy after midnight. Humid with lows in the mid-60s. Northeast winds around 5 miles an hour. Chance of rain 20%. Saturday, mostly sunny. Humid with highs in the mid-80s. Northeast winds 5 to 10 miles an hour. Saturday night, mostly clear. Humid with lows in the mid-60s. East winds 5 to 10 miles an hour. Sunday, sunny with highs in the upper 80s. East winds around 5 miles an hour. Sunday night through Wednesday, clear, hot. Lows in the upper 60s. Highs in the lower 90s.
Wednesday night and Thursday, mostly clear. Hot. Lows in the lower 70s. Highs in the lower 90s. Again, the forecast for the Quad Cities and surrounding areas for the rest of today, partly sunny. A slight chance of showers and thunderstorms this afternoon. Highs in the mid-80s. Northeast winds around 5 miles an hour. Chance of rain 20%. The Moline, Illinois climate summary for yesterday, July 9, 2026. Yesterday's high temperature was 88 degrees. The normal high is 86. The record high is 102 degrees, which was set in 1936. Yesterday's low temperature was 70 degrees. The normal low is 65. The record low is 49 degrees, which was set in 1891. 0.01 inches of precipitation fell yesterday, which brings the monthly total to 0.80 inches. The total precipitation for the year now stands at 19.80 inches. There were 14 cooling degree days yesterday. This brings the monthly total to 118. Yesterday, the maximum wind observed was 13 miles an hour from the west. The highest wind gust observed was 16 miles per hour from the northwest. The normal high temperature for today is 86 degrees, and the normal low is 65. The record high for today is 105, which occurred in 1936, and the record low is 50, which occurred in 1996. Sunrise today is at 5:38 a.m. and sunset is at 8:37 p.m. You are listening to NOAA Weather Radio Station WXJ73 in the Quad Cities. The current time is 10:36 a.m. Central Daylight Time. At 10 a.m. in Moline, skies were partly sunny. The temperature was 80 degrees, dew point 73, relative humidity 79%, producing a heat index of 84. The wind was calm, and the pressure was 29.92 inches and rising. At Davenport, skies were mostly sunny. The temperature was 79 degrees, dew point 71, relative humidity 76%, producing a heat index of 82. The wind was northeast at 3 miles an hour, and the pressure was 29.93 inches and rising. Close to home, Burlington partly sunny and 78. Cedar Rapids partly sunny and 80. Dubuque partly sunny and 75. Iowa City partly sunny and 80. Muscatine 81. Galesburg partly sunny and 80. Peoria partly sunny and 80. Savannah 73. Rockford partly sunny and 77. Across the Midwest, Chicago mostly sunny and 77. Des Moines cloudy and 77. Madison mostly sunny and 76. Milwaukee mostly sunny and 75. Minneapolis partly sunny and 80. Omaha cloudy and 74. St. Louis partly sunny and 82. Springfield, Illinois partly sunny and 80. Waterloo partly sunny and 79. Once again at 10 a.m. at Moline with partly sunny skies, the temperature was 80. At Davenport with mostly sunny skies, the temperature was 79. Here is the hazardous weather outlook. For today and tonight, isolated showers and storms will be found today, especially south of Interstate 80, through tonight. Lightning and locally heavy rain and isolated flash flooding are the main concerns. The strongest storms may also produce gusty winds. The Wetsuperlicon River near Delaware is experiencing flooding. Please see the latest flood statement for details. Looking ahead, the probability for widespread hazardous weather is low. Spotter activation is not anticipated today or tonight. And now, your National Weather Service forecast for the Quad Cities and surrounding areas. Rest of today, partly sunny with a slight chance of showers and thunderstorms. Highs in the mid-80s. Northeast winds around 5 miles an hour. Chance of rain 20%. Tonight, mostly cloudy with a slight chance of showers and thunderstorms until midnight, then partly cloudy after midnight. Humid with lows in the mid-60s. Northeast winds around 5 miles an hour. Chance of rain 20%. Saturday, mostly sunny. Humid with highs in the mid-80s. Northeast winds 5 to 10 miles an hour. Saturday night, mostly clear. Humid with lows in the mid-60s. East winds 5 to 10 miles an hour. Sunday, sunny with highs in the upper 80s. East winds around 5 miles an hour. Sunday night through Wednesday, clear, hot. Lows
the upper 60s. Highs in the lower 90s. Wednesday night and Thursday, mostly clear. Hot. Lows in the lower 70s. Highs in the lower 90s. Again, the forecast for the Quad Cities and surrounding areas for the rest of today, partly sunny with a slight chance of showers and thunderstorms. Highs in the mid-80s. Northeast winds around 5 miles an hour. Chance of rain 20%. The Moline, Illinois climate summary for yesterday, July 9, 2026. Yesterday's high temperature was 88 degrees. The normal high is 86. The record high is 102 degrees, which was set in 1936. Yesterday's low temperature was 70 degrees. The normal low is 65. The record low is 49 degrees, which was set in 1891. 0.01 inches of precipitation fell yesterday, which brings the monthly total to 0.80 inches. The total precipitation for the year now stands at 19.80 inches. There were 14 cooling degree days yesterday. This brings the monthly total to 118. Yesterday, the maximum wind observed was 13 miles an hour from the west. The highest wind gust observed was 16 miles per hour from the northwest. The normal high temperature for today is 86 degrees, and the normal low is 65. The record high for today is 105, which occurred in 1936, and the record low is 50, which occurred in 1996. Sunrise today is at 5:38 a.m. and sunset is at 8:37 p.m. You are listening to NOAA Weather Radio Station WXJ73 in the Quad Cities. The current time is 10:41 a.m. Central Daylight Time. At 10 a.m. in Moline, skies were partly sunny. The temperature was 80 degrees, dew point 73, relative humidity 79%, producing a heat index of 84. The wind was calm, and the pressure was 29.92 inches and rising. At Davenport, skies were mostly sunny. The temperature was 79 degrees, dew point 71, relative humidity 76%, producing a heat index of 82. The wind was northeast at 3 miles an hour, and the pressure was 29.93 inches and rising. Close to home, Burlington partly sunny and 78. Cedar Rapids partly sunny and 80. Dubuque partly sunny and 75. Iowa City partly sunny and 80. Muscatine 81. Galesburg partly sunny and 80. Peoria partly sunny and 80. Savannah 73. Rockford partly sunny and 77. Across the Midwest, Chicago mostly sunny and 77. Des Moines cloudy and 77. Madison mostly sunny and 76. Milwaukee mostly sunny and 75. Minneapolis partly sunny and 80. Omaha cloudy and 74. St. Louis partly sunny and 82. Springfield, Illinois partly sunny and 80. Waterloo partly sunny and 79. Once again at 10 a.m. at Moline with partly sunny skies, the temperature was 80. At Davenport with mostly sunny skies, the temperature was 79. Here is the hazardous weather outlook. For today and tonight, isolated showers and storms will be found today, especially south of Interstate 80, through tonight. Lightning and locally heavy rain and isolated flash flooding are the main concerns. The strongest storms may also produce gusty winds. The Wetsuperkin River near Delaware is experiencing flooding. Please see the latest flood statement for details. Looking ahead, the probability for widespread hazardous weather is low. Spotter activation is not anticipated today or tonight. And now, your National Weather Service forecast for the Quad Cities and surrounding areas. Rest of today, partly sunny with a slight chance of showers and thunderstorms. Highs in the mid-80s. Northeast winds around 5 miles an hour. Chance of rain 20%. Tonight, mostly cloudy with a slight chance of showers and thunderstorms until midnight, then partly cloudy after midnight. Humid with lows in the mid-60s. Northeast winds around 5 miles an hour. Chance of rain 20%. Saturday, mostly sunny. Humid with highs in the mid-80s. Northeast winds 5 to 10 miles an hour. Saturday night, mostly clear. Humid with lows in the mid-60s. East winds 5 to 10 miles an hour. Sunday, sunny with highs in the upper 80s. East winds around 5 miles an hour. Sunday night through

86. The record high is 102 degrees, which was set in 1936. Yesterday's low temperature was 70 degrees. The normal low is 65. The record low is 49 degrees, which was set in 1891. 0.01 inches of precipitation fell yesterday, which brings the monthly total to 0.80 inches. The total precipitation for the year now stands at 19.80 inches. There were 14 cooling degree days yesterday. This brings the monthly total to 118. Yesterday, the maximum wind observed was 13 miles an hour from the west. The highest wind gust observed was 16 miles per hour from the northwest. The normal high temperature for today is 86 degrees, and the normal low is 65. The record high for today is 105, which occurred in 1936, and the record low is 50, which occurred in 1996. Sunrise today is at 5:38 a.m. and sunset is at 8:37 p.m. Moderate flooding is occurring and moderate flooding is forecast. The areas affected include Wetsuquinicon River near DeWitt. The hazardous weather conditions are expected until Sunday morning. The following impacts are expected at 12.0 feet, overbank flooding occurs. Water affects residences along the river between Wheatland and Kalinas. Water affects businesses along the river near Kalinas. Additional details, at 10:30 a.m. Friday the stage was 12.2 feet. Recent activity, the maximum river stage in the 24 hours ending at 10:30 a.m. Friday was 12.3 feet. Forecast, the river is expected to fall below flood stage late tomorrow evening and continue falling to 9.4 feet Friday, July 17th. Flood stage is 11.0 feet. 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The current time is 10:47 a.m. Central Daylight Time. At 10 a.m. in Moline, skies were partly sunny. The temperature was 80 degrees, dew point 73, relative humidity 79%, producing a heat index of 84. The wind was calm, and the pressure was 29.92 inches and rising. At Davenport, skies were mostly sunny. The temperature was 79 degrees, dew point 71, relative humidity 76%, producing a heat index of 82. The wind was northeast at 3 miles an hour, and the pressure was 29.93 inches and rising. Close to home, Burlington partly sunny and 78. Cedar Rapids partly sunny and 80. Dubuque partly sunny and 75. Iowa City partly sunny and 80. Muscatine 81. Galesburg partly sunny and 80. Peoria partly sunny and 80. Savannah 73. Rockford partly sunny and 77. Across the Midwest, Chicago mostly sunny and 77. Des Moines cloudy and 77. Madison mostly sunny and 76. Milwaukee mostly sunny and 75. Minneapolis partly sunny and 80. Omaha cloudy and 74. St. Louis partly sunny and 82. Springfield, Illinois partly sunny and 80. Waterloo partly sunny and 79. Once again at 10 a.m. at Moline with partly sunny skies, the temperature was 80. At Davenport with mostly sunny skies, the temperature was 79. Here is the hazardous weather outlook. For today and tonight, isolated showers and storms will be found today, especially south of Interstate 80, through tonight. Lightning and locally heavy rain and isolated flash flooding are the main concerns. The strongest storms may also produce gusty winds. The Wetsuquinicon River near Delaware is experiencing flooding. Please see the latest flood statement for details. Looking ahead, the probability for widespread hazardous weather is low. Spotter activation is not anticipated today or tonight. And now, your National Weather Service forecast for the Quad Cities and surrounding areas. Rest of today, partly sunny with a slight chance of showers and thunderstorms. Highs in the mid-80s. Northeast winds around 5 miles an hour. Chance of rain 20%. Tonight, mostly cloudy with a slight chance of showers and thunderstorms until midnight, then partly cloudy after midnight. Humid with lows in the mid-60s. Northeast winds around 5 miles an hour. Chance of rain 20%. Saturday, mostly sunny. Humid with highs in the mid-80s. Northeast winds 5 to 10 miles an hour. Saturday night, mostly clear. Humid with low.

in the mid-60s. East winds 5 to 10 miles an hour. Sunday, sunny with highs in the upper 80s. East winds around 5 miles an hour. Sunday night through Wednesday, clear, hot. Lows in the upper 60s. Highs in the lower 90s. Wednesday night and Thursday, mostly clear. Hot. Lows in the lower 70s. Highs in the lower 90s. Again, the forecast for the Quad Cities and surrounding areas for the rest of today, partly sunny with a slight chance of showers and thunderstorms. Highs in the mid-80s. Northeast winds around 5 miles an hour. Chance of rain 20%. The Moline, Illinois climate summary for yesterday, July 9, 2026. Yesterday's high temperature was 88 degrees. The normal high is 86. The record high is 102 degrees, which was set in 1936. Yesterday's low temperature was 70 degrees. The normal low is 65. The record low is 49 degrees, which was set in 1891. 0.01 inches of precipitation fell yesterday, which brings the monthly total to 0.80 inches. The total precipitation for the year now stands at 19.80 inches. There were 14 cooling degree days yesterday. This brings the monthly total to 118. Yesterday the maximum wind observed was 13 miles an hour from the west. The highest wind gust observed was 16 miles per hour from the northwest. The normal high temperature for today is 86 degrees, and the normal low is 65. The record high for today is 105, which occurred in 1936, and the record low is 50, which occurred in 1996. Sunrise today is at 5:38 a.m. and sunset is at 8:37 p.m. You are listening to NOAA Weather Radio Station WXJ73 in the Quad Cities. The current time is 10:52 a.m. Central Daylight Time. At 10 a.m. in Moline, skies were partly sunny. The temperature was 80 degrees, dew point 73, relative humidity 79%, producing a heat index of 84. The wind was calm, and the pressure was 29.92 inches and rising. At Davenport, skies were mostly sunny. The temperature was 79 degrees, dew point 71, relative humidity 76%, producing a heat index of 82. The wind was northeast at 3 miles an hour, and the pressure was 29.93 inches and rising. Close to home, Burlington partly sunny and 78. Cedar Rapids partly sunny and 80. Dubuque partly sunny and 75. Iowa City partly sunny and 80. Muscatine 81. Galesburg partly sunny and 80. Peoria partly sunny and 80. Savannah 73. Rockford partly sunny and 77. Across the Midwest, Chicago mostly sunny and 77. Des Moines cloudy and 77. Madison mostly sunny and 76. Milwaukee mostly sunny and 75. Minneapolis partly sunny and 80. Omaha cloudy and 74. St. Louis partly sunny and 82. Springfield, Illinois partly sunny and 80. Waterloo partly sunny and 79. Once again at 10 a.m. at Moline with partly sunny skies, the temperature was 80. At Davenport with mostly sunny skies, the temperature was 79. Here is the hazardous weather outlook. For today and tonight, isolated showers and storms will be found today, especially south of Interstate 80, through tonight. Lightning and locally heavy rain and isolated flash flooding are the main concerns. The strongest storms may also produce gusty winds. The Wetsupinicon River near Delaware is experiencing flooding. Please see the latest flood statement for details. Looking ahead, the probability for widespread hazardous weather is low. Spotter activation is not anticipated today or tonight. And now, your National Weather Service forecast for the Quad Cities and surrounding areas. Rest of today, partly sunny with a slight chance of showers and thunderstorms. Highs in the mid-80s. Northeast winds around 5 miles an hour. Chance of rain 20%. Tonight, mostly cloudy with a slight chance of showers and thunderstorms until midnight, then partly cloudy after midnight. Humid with lows in the mid-60s. Northeast winds around 5 miles an hour. Chance of rain 20%. Saturday, mostly sunny. Humid with highs in the mid-80s. Northeast winds 5 to 10 miles an hour. Saturday night.
mostly clear. Humid with lows in the mid-60s. East winds 5 to 10 miles an hour. Sunday, sunny with highs in the upper 80s. East winds around 5 miles an hour. Sunday night through Wednesday, clear, hot. Lows in the upper 60s. Highs in the lower 90s. Wednesday night and Thursday, mostly clear. Hot. Lows in the lower 70s. Highs in the lower 90s. Again, the forecast for the Quad Cities and surrounding areas for the rest of today, partly sunny with a slight chance of showers and thunderstorms. Highs in the mid-80s. Northeast winds around 5 miles an hour. Chance of rain 20%. The Moline, Illinois climate summary for yesterday, July 9, 2026. Yesterday's high temperature was 88 degrees. The normal high is 86. The record high is 102 degrees, which was set in 1936. Yesterday's low temperature was 70 degrees. The normal low is 65. The record low is 49 degrees, which was set in 1891. 0.01 inches of precipitation fell yesterday, which brings the monthly total to 0.80 inches. The total precipitation for the year now stands at 19.80 inches. There were 14 cooling degree days yesterday. This brings the monthly total to 118. Yesterday the maximum wind observed was 13 miles an hour from the west. The highest wind gust observed was 16 miles per hour from the northwest. The normal high temperature for today is 86 degrees, and the normal low is 65. The record high for today is 105, which occurred in 1936, and the record low is 50, which occurred in 1996. Sunrise today is at 5:38 a.m. and sunset is at 8:37 p.m. You are listening to NOAA Weather Radio Station WXJ73 in the Quad Cities. The current time is 10:57 a.m. Central Daylight Time. At 10 a.m. in Moline, skies were partly sunny. The temperature was 80 degrees, dew point 73, relative humidity 79%, producing a heat index of 84. The wind was calm. And the pressure was 29.92 inches and rising. At Davenport, skies were mostly sunny. The temperature was 79 degrees, dew point 71, relative humidity 76%, producing a heat index of 82. The wind was northeast at 3 miles an hour. And the pressure was 29.93 inches and rising. Close to home, Burlington partly sunny and 78. Cedar Rapids partly sunny and 80. Dubuque partly sunny and 75. Iowa City partly sunny and 80. Muscatine 81. Galesburg partly sunny and 80. Peoria partly sunny and 80. Savannah 73. Rockford partly sunny and 77. Across the Midwest, Chicago mostly sunny and 77. Des Moines cloudy and 77. Madison mostly sunny and 76. Milwaukee mostly sunny and 75. Minneapolis partly sunny and 80. Omaha cloudy and 74. St. Louis partly sunny and 82. Springfield, Illinois partly sunny and 80. Waterloo partly sunny and 79. Once again at 10 a.m. at Moline with partly sunny skies, the temperature was 80. At Davenport with mostly sunny skies, the temperature was 79. Here is the hazardous weather outlook. For today and tonight, isolated showers and storms will be found today, especially south of Interstate 80, through tonight. Lightning and locally heavy rain and isolated flash flooding are the main concerns. The strongest storms may also produce gusty winds. The Wet'suwet'en River near Delaware is experiencing flooding. Please see the latest flood statement for details. Looking ahead, the probability for widespread hazardous weather is low. Spotter activation is not anticipated today or tonight. And now, your National Weather Service forecast for the Quad Cities and surrounding areas. Rest of today, partly sunny with a slight chance of showers and thunderstorms. Highs in the mid-80s. Northeast winds around 5 miles an hour. Chance of rain 20%. Tonight, mostly cloudy with a slight chance of showers and thunderstorms until midnight, then partly cloudy after midnight. Humid with lows in the mid-60s. Northeast winds around 5 miles an hour. Chance of rain 20%. Saturday, mostly sunny. Humid with highs in the mid-80s. Northeast winds 5 to 10.
miles an hour. Saturday night, mostly clear. Humid with lows in the mid-60s. East winds 5 to 10 miles an hour. Sunday, sunny with highs in the upper 80s. East winds around 5 miles an hour. Sunday night through Wednesday, clear, hot. Lows in the upper 60s. Highs in the lower 90s. Wednesday night and Thursday, mostly clear. Hot. Lows in the lower 70s. Highs in the lower 90s. Again, the forecast for the Quad Cities and surrounding areas for the rest of today, partly sunny with a slight chance of showers and thunderstorms. Highs in the mid-80s. Northeast winds around 5 miles an hour. Chance of rain 20%. This broadcast originates from the National Weather Service office in the Quad Cities and is transmitted on a frequency of 162.55 MHz from Rock Island, Illinois. The coverage area includes the following counties: Cedar, Clinton, Louisa, Muscatine, Scott, Henry, Illinois, Mercer, Rock Island, and Whiteside. 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The current time is 11:02 a.m. Central Daylight Time. Here is the hazardous weather outlook. For today and tonight, isolated showers and storms will be found today, especially south of Interstate 80, through tonight. Lightning and locally heavy rain and isolated flash flooding are the main concerns. The strongest storms may also produce gusty winds. The Wetsuquinicon River near Delaware is experiencing flooding. Please see the latest flood statement for details. Looking ahead, the probability for widespread hazardous weather is low. Spotter activation is not anticipated today or tonight. And now, your National Weather Service forecast for the Quad Cities and surrounding areas. West of today, partly sunny with a slight chance of showers and thunderstorms. Highs in the mid-80s. Northeast winds around 5 miles an hour. Chance of rain 20%. Tonight, mostly cloudy with a slight chance of showers and thunderstorms until midnight, then partly cloudy after midnight. Humid with lows in the mid-60s. Northeast winds around 5 miles an hour. Chance of rain 20%. Saturday, mostly sunny. Humid with highs in the mid-80s. Northeast winds 5 to 10 miles an hour. Saturday night, mostly clear. Humid with lows in the mid-60s. East winds 5 to 10 miles an hour. Sunday, sunny with highs in the upper 80s. East winds around 5 miles an hour. Sunday night through Wednesday, clear, hot. Lows in the upper 60s. Highs in the lower 90s. Wednesday night and Thursday, mostly clear. Hot. Lows in the lower 70s. Highs in the lower 90s. Again, the forecast for the Quad Cities and surrounding areas for the rest of today, partly sunny with a slight chance of showers and thunderstorms. Highs in the mid-80s. Northeast winds around 5 miles an hour. Chance of rain 20%. 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The current time is 11:04 a.m. Central Daylight Time. At 11 a.m. in Moline, skies were partly sunny. The temperature was 81 degrees, dew point 73, relative humidity 76%, producing a heat index of 86. The wind was calm, and the pressure was 29.91 inches and falling. At Davenport, skies were partly sunny. The temperature was 80 degrees, dew point 72, relative humidity 76%, producing a heat index of 84. The wind was northeast at 5 miles an hour, and the pressure was 29.93 inches and steady. Close to home, Burlington cloudy and 80. Cedar Rapids light rain and 78. Dubuque partly sunny and 78. Iowa City cloudy and 82. Peoria partly sunny and 81. Rockford cloudy and 78. Across the Midwest, Chicago partly sunny and 79. Des Moines cloudy and 78. Madison partly sunny and 78. Milwaukee partly sunny and 75. Minneapolis partly sunny and 81. Omaha cloudy and 75. St. Louis partly sunny and 82. Springfield, Illinois mostly sunny and 83. Waterloo partly sunny and 80. Once again at 11 a.m. in Moline with partly sunny.
skies, the temperature was 81. At Davenport with partly sunny skies, the temperature was 80. Here is the hazardous weather outlook. For today and tonight, isolated showers and storms will be found today, especially south of Interstate 80, through tonight. Lightning and locally heavy rain and isolated flash flooding are the main concerns. The strongest storms may also produce gusty winds. The Wetsuperlicken River near Delaware is experiencing flooding. Please see the latest flood statement for details. Looking ahead, the probability for widespread hazardous weather is low. Spotter activation is not anticipated today or tonight. And now, your National Weather Service forecast for the Quad Cities and surrounding areas. West of today, partly sunny with a slight chance of showers and thunderstorms. Highs in the mid-80s. Northeast winds around 5 miles an hour. Chance of rain 20%. Tonight, mostly cloudy with a slight chance of showers and thunderstorms until midnight, then partly cloudy after midnight. Humid with lows in the mid-60s. Northeast winds around 5 miles an hour. Chance of rain 20%. Saturday, mostly sunny. Humid with highs in the mid-80s. Northeast winds 5 to 10 miles an hour. Saturday night, mostly clear. Humid with lows in the mid-60s. East winds 5 to 10 miles an hour. Sunday, sunny with highs in the upper 80s. East winds around 5 miles an hour. Sunday night through Wednesday, clear, hot. Lows in the upper 60s. Highs in the lower 90s. Wednesday night and Thursday, mostly clear. Hot. Lows in the lower 70s. Highs in the lower 90s. Again, the forecast for the Quad Cities and surrounding areas for the rest of today, partly sunny with a slight chance of showers and thunderstorms. Highs in the mid-80s. Northeast winds around 5 miles an hour. Chance of rain 20%. 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The current time is 11:07 a.m. Central Daylight Time. At 11 a.m. in Moline, skies were partly sunny. The temperature was 81 degrees, dew point 73, relative humidity 76%, producing a heat index of 86. The wind was calm, and the pressure was 29.91 inches and falling. At Davenport, skies were partly sunny. The temperature was 80 degrees, dew point 72, relative humidity 76%, producing a heat index of 84. The wind was northeast at 5 miles an hour, and the pressure was 29.93 inches and steady. Close to home, Burlington cloudy and 80. Cedar Rapids light rain and 78. Dubuque partly sunny and 78. Iowa City cloudy and 82. Peoria partly sunny and 81. Rockford cloudy and 78. Across the Midwest, Chicago partly sunny and 79. Des Moines cloudy and 78. Madison partly sunny and 78. Milwaukee partly sunny and 75. Minneapolis partly sunny and 81. Omaha cloudy and 75. St. Louis partly sunny and 82. Springfield, Illinois mostly sunny and 83. Waterloo partly sunny and 80. Once again at 11 a.m. in Moline with partly sunny skies, the temperature was 81. At Davenport with partly sunny skies, the temperature was 80. Here is the hazardous weather outlook. For today and tonight, isolated showers and storms will be found today, especially south of Interstate 80, through tonight. Lightning and locally heavy rain and isolated flash flooding are the main concerns. The strongest storms may also produce gusty winds. The Wetsuperlicken River near Delaware is experiencing flooding. Please see the latest flood statement for details. Looking ahead, the probability for widespread hazardous weather is low. Spotter activation is not anticipated today or tonight. And now, your National Weather Service forecast for the Quad Cities and surrounding areas. West of today, partly sunny with a slight chance of showers and thunderstorms. Highs in the mid-80s. Northeast winds around 5 miles an hour. Chance of rain 20%. Tonight, mostly cloudy with a slight chance of showers and thunderstorms until midnight, then partly cloudy after midnight. Humid with lows in the mid-60s. Northeast winds around 5 miles an hour. Chance of rain 20%. Saturday, mostly sunny. Humid with highs in the...
days. Northeast winds 5 to 10 miles an hour. Saturday night, mostly clear. Humid with lows in the mid-60s. East winds 5 to 10 miles an hour. Sunday, sunny with highs in the upper 80s. East winds around 5 miles an hour. Sunday night through Wednesday, clear, hot. Lows in the upper 60s. Highs in the lower 90s. Wednesday night and Thursday, mostly clear. Hot. Lows in the lower 70s. Highs in the lower 90s. Again, the forecast for the Quad Cities and surrounding areas for the rest of today, partly sunny with a slight chance of showers and thunderstorms. Highs in the mid-80s. Northeast winds around 5 miles an hour. Chance of rain 20%. 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The current time is 11:11 a.m. Central Daylight Time. At 11 a.m. in Moline, skies were partly sunny. The temperature was 81 degrees, dew point 73, relative humidity 76%, producing a heat index of 86. The wind was calm, and the pressure was 29.91 inches and falling. At Davenport, skies were partly sunny. The temperature was 80 degrees, dew point 72, relative humidity 76%, producing a heat index of 84. The wind was northeast at 5 miles an hour, and the pressure was 29.93 inches and steady. Close to home, Burlington cloudy and 80. Cedar Rapids light rain and 78. Dubuque partly sunny and 78. Iowa City cloudy and 82. Peoria partly sunny and 81. Rockford cloudy and 78. Across the Midwest, Chicago partly sunny and 79. Des Moines cloudy and 78. Madison partly sunny and 78. Milwaukee partly sunny and 75. Minneapolis partly sunny and 81. Omaha cloudy and 75. St. Louis partly sunny and 82. Springfield, Illinois mostly sunny and 83. Waterloo partly sunny and 80. Once again at 11 a.m. in Moline with partly sunny skies, the temperature was 81. At Davenport with partly sunny skies, the temperature was 80. Here is the hazardous weather outlook. For today and tonight, isolated showers and storms will be found today, especially south of Interstate 80, through tonight. Lightning and locally heavy rain and isolated flash flooding are the main concerns. The strongest storms may also produce gusty winds. The Wetsuperlicon River near Delaware is experiencing flooding. Please see the latest flood statement for details. Looking ahead, the probability for widespread hazardous weather is low. Spotter activation is not anticipated today or tonight. And now, your National Weather Service forecast for the Quad Cities and surrounding areas. Rest of today, partly sunny with a slight chance of showers and thunderstorms. Highs in the mid-80s. Northeast winds around 5 miles an hour. Chance of rain 20%. Tonight, mostly cloudy with a slight chance of showers and thunderstorms until midnight, then partly cloudy after midnight. Humid with lows in the mid-60s. Northeast winds around 5 miles an hour. Chance of rain 20%. Saturday, mostly sunny. Humid with highs in the mid-80s. Northeast winds 5 to 10 miles an hour. Saturday night, mostly clear. Humid with lows in the mid-60s. East winds 5 to 10 miles an hour. Sunday, sunny with highs in the upper 80s. East winds around 5 miles an hour. Sunday night through Wednesday, clear, hot. Lows in the upper 60s. Highs in the lower 90s. Wednesday night and Thursday, mostly clear. Hot. Lows in the lower 70s. Highs in the lower 90s. Again, the forecast for the Quad Cities and surrounding areas for the rest of today, partly sunny with a slight chance of showers and thunderstorms. Highs in the mid-80s. Northeast winds around 5 miles an hour. Chance of rain 20%. Moderate flooding is occurring and moderate flooding is forecast. The areas affected include Wetsuperlicon River near DeWitt. The hazardous weather conditions are expected until Sunday morning. The following impacts are expected: at 12.0 feet, overbank flooding occurs. Water affects residences along the river between Wheatland and Kalamazoo. Water affects businesses along the river near Kalamazoo. Additional details, at 10:30 a.m.
Friday, the stage was 12.2 feet. Recent activity, the maximum river stage in the 24 hours ending at 10:30 a.m. Friday was 12.3 feet. Forecast, the river is expected to fall below flood stage late tomorrow evening and continue falling to 9.4 feet Friday, July 17th. Flood stage is 11.0 feet. 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The current time is 11:16 a.m. Central Daylight Time. At 11 a.m. at Moline, skies were partly sunny. The temperature was 81 degrees, dew point 73, relative humidity 76%, producing a heat index of 86. The wind was calm, and the pressure was 29.91 inches and falling. At Davenport, skies were partly sunny. The temperature was 80 degrees, dew point 72, relative humidity 76%, producing a heat index of 84. The wind was northeast at 5 miles an hour, and the pressure was 29.93 inches and steady. Close to home, Burlington cloudy and 80. Cedar Rapids cloudy and 78. Dubuque partly sunny and 79. Iowa City cloudy and 82. Muscatine 82. Galesburg cloudy and 81. Peoria partly sunny and 81. Savannah 77. Rockford cloudy and 78. Across the Midwest, Chicago partly sunny and 79. Des Moines cloudy and 78. Madison partly sunny and 78. Milwaukee partly sunny and 75. Minneapolis partly sunny and 81. Omaha cloudy and 75. St. Louis partly sunny and 82. Springfield, Illinois mostly sunny and 83. Waterloo partly sunny and 80. Once again at 11 a.m. in Moline with partly sunny skies, the temperature was 81. At Davenport with partly sunny skies, the temperature was 80. Here is the hazardous weather outlook. For today and tonight, isolated showers and storms will be found today, especially south of Interstate 80, through tonight. Lightning and locally heavy rain and isolated flash flooding are the main concerns. The strongest storms may also produce gusty winds. The Wetsupinicon River near Delaware Wood is experiencing flooding. Please see the latest flood statement for details. Looking ahead, the probability for widespread hazardous weather is low. Spotter activation is not anticipated today or tonight. And now, your National Weather Service forecast for the Quad Cities and surrounding areas. Rest of today, partly sunny with a slight chance of showers and thunderstorms. Highs in the mid-80s. Northeast winds around 5 miles an hour. Chance of rain 20%. Tonight, mostly cloudy with a slight chance of showers and thunderstorms until midnight, then partly cloudy after midnight. Humid with lows in the mid-60s. Northeast winds around 5 miles an hour. Chance of rain 20%. Saturday, mostly sunny. Humid with highs in the mid-80s. Northeast winds 5 to 10 miles an hour. Saturday night, mostly clear. Humid with lows in the mid-60s. East winds 5 to 10 miles an hour. Sunday, sunny with highs in the upper 80s. East winds around 5 miles an hour. Sunday night through Wednesday, clear, hot. Lows in the upper 60s. Highs in the lower 90s. Wednesday night and Thursday, mostly clear. Hot. Lows in the lower 70s. Highs in the lower 90s. Again, the forecast for the Quad Cities and surrounding areas for the rest of today, partly sunny with a slight chance of showers and thunderstorms. Highs in the mid-80s. Northeast winds around 5 miles an hour. Chance of rain 20%. 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The current time is 11:19 a.m. Central Daylight Time. At 11 a.m. in Moline, skies were partly sunny. The temperature was 81 degrees, dew point 73, relative humidity 76%, producing a heat index of 86. The wind was calm, and the pressure was 29.91 inches and falling. At Davenport, skies were partly sunny. The temperature was 80 degrees, dew point 72, relative humidity 76%, producing a heat index of 84. The wind was northeast at 5 miles an hour, and the pressure was 29.93 inches and steady. Close to home, Burlington cloudy and
Cedar Rapids, cloudy and 78. Dubuque, partly sunny and 79. Iowa City, cloudy and 82. Muscatine, 82. Galesburg, cloudy and 81. Peoria, partly sunny and 81. Savannah, 77. Rockford, cloudy and 78. Across the Midwest, Chicago, partly sunny and 79. Des Moines, cloudy and 78. Madison, partly sunny and 78. Milwaukee, partly sunny and 75. Minneapolis, partly sunny and 81. Omaha, cloudy and 75. St. Louis, partly sunny and 82. Springfield, Illinois, mostly sunny and 83. Waterloo, partly sunny and 80. Once again at 11 a.m. in Moline with partly sunny skies, the temperature was 81. At Davenport with partly sunny skies, the temperature was 80. Here is the hazardous weather outlook. For today and tonight, isolated showers and storms will be found today, especially south of Interstate 80, through tonight. Lightning and locally heavy rain and isolated flash flooding are the main concerns. The strongest storms may also produce gusty winds. The Wetsuppinicon River near Delaware Wood is experiencing flooding. Please see the latest flood statement for details. Looking ahead, the probability for widespread hazardous weather is low. Spotter activation is not anticipated today or tonight. And now, your National Weather Service forecast for the Quad Cities and surrounding areas. Rest of today, partly sunny with a slight chance of showers and thunderstorms. Highs in the mid-80s. Northeast winds around 5 miles an hour. Chance of rain 20%. Tonight, mostly cloudy with a slight chance of showers and thunderstorms until midnight, then partly cloudy after midnight. Humid with lows in the mid-60s. Northeast winds around 5 miles an hour. Chance of rain 20%. Saturday, mostly sunny. Humid with highs in the mid-80s. Northeast winds 5 to 10 miles an hour. Saturday night, mostly clear. Humid with lows in the mid-60s. East winds 5 to 10 miles an hour. Sunday, sunny with highs in the upper 80s. East winds around 5 miles an hour. Sunday night through Wednesday, clear, hot. Lows in the upper 60s. Highs in the lower 90s. Wednesday night and Thursday, mostly clear. Hot. Lows in the lower 70s. Highs in the lower 90s. Again, the forecast for the Quad Cities and surrounding areas for the rest of today, partly sunny with a slight chance of showers and thunderstorms. Highs in the mid-80s. Northeast winds around 5 miles an hour. Chance of rain 20%. 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The current time is 11:23 a.m. Central Daylight Time. At 11 a.m. in Moline, skies were partly sunny. The temperature was 81 degrees, dew point 73, relative humidity 76%, producing a heat index of 86. The wind was calm, and the pressure was 29.91 inches and falling. At Davenport, skies were partly sunny. The temperature was 80 degrees, dew point 72, relative humidity 76%, producing a heat index of 84. The wind was northeast at 5 miles an hour, and the pressure was 29.93 inches and steady. Close to home, Burlington cloudy and 80. Cedar Rapids cloudy and 78. Dubuque partly sunny and 79. Iowa City cloudy and 82. Muscatine 82. Galesburg cloudy and 81. Peoria partly sunny and 81. Savannah 77. Rockford cloudy and 78. Across the Midwest, Chicago partly sunny and 79. Des Moines cloudy and 78. Madison partly sunny and 78. Milwaukee partly sunny and 75. Minneapolis partly sunny and 81. Omaha cloudy and 75. St. Louis partly sunny and 82. Springfield, Illinois mostly sunny and 83. Waterloo partly sunny and 80. Once again at 11 a.m. in Moline with partly sunny skies, the temperature was 81. At Davenport with partly sunny skies, the temperature was 80. Here is the hazardous weather outlook. For today and tonight, isolated showers and storms will be found today, especially south of Interstate 80, through tonight. Lightning and locally heavy rain and isolated flash flooding.
flooding are the main concerns. The strongest storms may also produce gusty winds. The Wetsuponican River near Delaware is experiencing flooding. Please see the latest flood statement for details. Looking ahead, the probability for widespread hazardous weather is low. Spotter activation is not anticipated today or tonight. And now, your National Weather Service forecast for the Guam cities and surrounding areas. Rest of today, partly sunny with a slight chance of showers and thunderstorms. Highs in the mid-80s. Northeast winds around 5 miles an hour. Chance of rain 20%. Tonight, mostly cloudy with a slight chance of showers and thunderstorms until midnight, then partly cloudy after midnight. Humid with lows in the mid-60s. Northeast winds around 5 miles an hour. Chance of rain 20%. Saturday, mostly sunny. Humid with highs in the mid-80s. Northeast winds 5 to 10 miles an hour. Saturday night, mostly clear. Humid with lows in the mid-60s. East winds 5 to 10 miles an hour. Sunday, sunny with highs in the upper 80s. East winds around 5 miles an hour. Sunday night through Wednesday, clear, hot. Lows in the upper 60s. Highs in the lower 90s. Wednesday night and Thursday, mostly clear. Hot. Lows in the lower 70s. Highs in the lower 90s. Again, the forecast for the Guam cities and surrounding areas for the rest of today, partly sunny with a slight chance of showers and thunderstorms. Highs in the mid-80s. Northeast winds around 5 miles an hour. Chance of rain 20%. 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The current time is 11:27 a.m. Central Daylight Time. At 11 a.m. in Moline, skies were partly sunny. The temperature was 81 degrees, dew point 73, relative humidity 76%, producing a heat index of 86. The wind was calm, and the pressure was 29.91 inches and falling. At Davenport, skies were partly sunny. The temperature was 80 degrees, dew point 72, relative humidity 76%, producing a heat index of 84. The wind was northeast at 5 miles an hour, and the pressure was 29.93 inches and steady. Close to home, Burlington cloudy and 80. Cedar Rapids cloudy and 78. Dubuque partly sunny and 79. Iowa City cloudy and 82. Muscatine 82. Galesburg cloudy and 81. Peoria partly sunny and 81. Savannah 77. Rockford cloudy and 78. Across the Midwest, Chicago partly sunny and 79. Des Moines cloudy and 78. Madison partly sunny and 78. Milwaukee partly sunny and 75. Minneapolis partly sunny and 81. Omaha cloudy and 75. St. Louis partly sunny and 82. Springfield, Illinois mostly sunny and 83. Waterloo partly sunny and 80. Once again at 11 a.m. in Moline with partly sunny skies, the temperature was 81. At Davenport with partly sunny skies, the temperature was 80. Here is the hazardous weather outlook. For today and tonight, isolated showers and storms will be found today, especially south of Interstate 80, through tonight. Lightning and locally heavy rain and isolated flash flooding are the main concerns. The strongest storms may also produce gusty winds. The Wetsuponican River near Delaware is experiencing flooding. Please see the latest flood statement for details. Looking ahead, the probability for widespread hazardous weather is low. Spotter activation is not anticipated today or tonight. And now, your National Weather Service forecast for the Guam cities and surrounding areas. Rest of today, partly sunny with a slight chance of showers and thunderstorms. Highs in the mid-80s. Northeast winds around 5 miles an hour. Chance of rain 20%. Tonight, mostly cloudy with a slight chance of showers and thunderstorms until midnight, then partly cloudy after midnight. Humid with lows in the mid-60s. Northeast winds around 5 miles an hour. Chance of rain 20%. Saturday, mostly sunny. Humid with highs in the mid-80s. Northeast winds 5 to 10 miles an hour. Saturday night, mostly clear. Humid with lows in the mid-60s. East winds 5 to 10 miles an hour. Sunday.
with highs in the upper 80s. East winds around 5 miles an hour. Sunday night through Wednesday, clear, hot. Lows in the upper 60s. Highs in the lower 90s. Wednesday night and Thursday, mostly clear. Hot. Lows in the lower 70s. Highs in the lower 90s. Again, the forecast for the Quad Cities and surrounding areas for the rest of today, partly sunny with a slight chance of showers and thunderstorms. Highs in the mid-80s. Northeast winds around 5 miles an hour. Chance of rain 20%. 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The current time is 11:31 a.m. Central Daylight Time. At 11 a.m. at Moline, skies were partly sunny. The temperature was 81 degrees, dew point 73, relative humidity 76%, producing a heat index of 86. The wind was calm, and the pressure was 29.91 inches and falling. At Davenport, skies were partly sunny. The temperature was 80 degrees, dew point 72, relative humidity 76%, producing a heat index of 84. The wind was northeast at 5 miles an hour, and the pressure was 29.93 inches and steady. Close to home, Burlington cloudy and 80. Cedar Rapids cloudy and 78. Dubuque partly sunny and 79. Iowa City cloudy and 82. Muscatine 82. Galesburg cloudy and 81. Peoria partly sunny and 81. Savannah 77. Rockford cloudy and 78. Across the Midwest, Chicago partly sunny and 79. Des Moines cloudy and 78. Madison partly sunny and 78. Milwaukee partly sunny and 75. Minneapolis partly sunny and 81. Omaha cloudy and 75. St. Louis partly sunny and 82. Springfield, Illinois mostly sunny and 83. Waterloo partly sunny and 80. Once again at 11 a.m. in Moline with partly sunny skies, the temperature was 81. At Davenport with partly sunny skies, the temperature was 80. Here is the hazardous weather outlook. For today and tonight, isolated showers and storms will be found today, especially south of Interstate 80, through tonight. Lightning and locally heavy rain and isolated flash flooding are the main concerns. The strongest storms may also produce gusty winds. The Wetsuperlicon River near Delaware is experiencing flooding. Please see the latest flood statement for details. Looking ahead, the probability for widespread hazardous weather is low. Spotter activation is not anticipated today or tonight. And now, your National Weather Service forecast for the Quad Cities and surrounding areas. Rest of today, partly sunny with a slight chance of showers and thunderstorms. Highs in the mid-80s. Northeast winds around 5 miles an hour. Chance of rain 20%. Tonight, mostly cloudy with a slight chance of showers and thunderstorms until midnight, then partly cloudy after midnight. Humid with lows in the mid-60s. Northeast winds around 5 miles an hour. Chance of rain 20%. Saturday, mostly sunny. Humid with highs in the mid-80s. Northeast winds 5 to 10 miles an hour. Saturday night, mostly clear. Humid with lows in the mid-60s. East winds 5 to 10 miles an hour. Sunday, sunny with highs in the upper 80s. East winds around 5 miles an hour. Sunday night through Wednesday, clear, hot. Lows in the upper 60s. Highs in the lower 90s. Wednesday night and Thursday, mostly clear. Hot. Lows in the lower 70s. Highs in the lower 90s. Again, the forecast for the Quad Cities and surrounding areas for the rest of today, partly sunny with a slight chance of showers and thunderstorms. Highs in the mid-80s. Northeast winds around 5 miles an hour. Chance of rain 20%. 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The current time is 11:35 a.m. Central Daylight Time. At 11 a.m. in Moline, skies were partly sunny. The temperature was 81 degrees, dew point 73, relative humidity 76%, producing a heat index of 86. The wind was calm, and the pressure was 29.91 inches and falling. At Davenport, skies were partly sunny. The temperature was 80 degrees.
86.72, relative humidity 76%, producing a heat index of 84. The wind was northeast at 5 miles an hour, and the pressure was 29.93 inches and steady. Close to home, Burlington cloudy and 80. Cedar Rapids cloudy and 78. Dubuque partly sunny and 79. Iowa City cloudy and 82. Muscatine 82. Galesburg cloudy and 81. Peoria partly sunny and 81. Savannah 77. Rockford cloudy and 78. Across the Midwest, Chicago partly sunny and 79. Des Moines cloudy and 78. Madison partly sunny and 78. Milwaukee partly sunny and 75. Minneapolis partly sunny and 81. Omaha cloudy and 75. St. Louis partly sunny and 82. Springfield, Illinois mostly sunny and 83. Waterloo partly sunny and 80. Once again at 11 a.m. in Moline with partly sunny skies, the temperature was 81. At Davenport with partly sunny skies, the temperature was 80. Here is the hazardous weather outlook. For today and tonight, isolated showers and storms will be found today, especially south of Interstate 80, through tonight. Lightning and locally heavy rain and isolated flash flooding are the main concerns. The strongest storms may also produce gusty winds. The Wapsipinicon River near Delaware is experiencing flooding. Please see the latest flood statement for details. Looking ahead, the probability for widespread hazardous weather is low. Spotter activation is not anticipated today or tonight. And now, your National Weather Service forecast for the Quad Cities and surrounding areas. West of today, partly sunny with a slight chance of showers and thunderstorms. Highs in the mid-80s. Northeast winds around 5 miles an hour. Chance of rain 20%. Tonight, mostly cloudy with a slight chance of showers and thunderstorms until midnight, then partly cloudy after midnight. Humid with lows in the mid-60s. Northeast winds around 5 miles an hour. Chance of rain 20%. Saturday, mostly sunny. Humid with highs in the mid-80s. Northeast winds 5 to 10 miles an hour. Saturday night, mostly clear. Humid with lows in the mid-60s. East winds 5 to 10 miles an hour. Sunday, sunny with highs in the upper 80s. East winds around 5 miles an hour. Sunday night through Wednesday, clear, hot. Lows in the upper 60s. Highs in the lower 90s. Wednesday night and Thursday, mostly clear. Hot. Lows in the lower 70s. Highs in the lower 90s. Again, the forecast for the Quad Cities and surrounding areas for the rest of today, partly sunny with a slight chance of showers and thunderstorms. Highs in the mid-80s. Northeast winds around 5 miles an hour. Chance of rain 20%. 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The current time is 11:39 a.m. Central Daylight Time. At 11 a.m. in Moline, skies were partly sunny. The temperature was 81 degrees, dew point 73, relative humidity 76%, producing a heat index of 86. The wind was calm, and the pressure was 29.91 inches and falling. At Davenport, skies were partly sunny. The temperature was 80 degrees, dew point 72, relative humidity 76%, producing a heat index of 84. The wind was northeast at 5 miles an hour, and the pressure was 29.93 inches and steady. Close to home, Burlington cloudy and 80. Cedar Rapids cloudy and 78. Dubuque partly sunny and 79. Iowa City cloudy and 82. Muscatine 82. Galesburg cloudy and 81. Peoria partly sunny and 81. Savannah 77. Rockford cloudy and 78. Across the Midwest, Chicago partly sunny and 79. Des Moines cloudy and 78. Madison partly sunny and 78. Milwaukee partly sunny and 75. Minneapolis partly sunny and 81. Omaha cloudy and 75. St. Louis partly sunny and 82. Springfield, Illinois mostly sunny and 83. Waterloo partly sunny and 80. Once again at 11 a.m. in Moline with partly sunny skies, the temperature was 81. At Davenport with partly sunny skies,
The temperature was 80. Here is the hazardous weather outlook. For today and tonight, isolated showers and storms will be found today, especially south of Interstate 80, through tonight. Lightning and locally heavy rain and isolated flash flooding are the main concerns. The strongest storms may also produce gusty winds. The Wet'suwet'en River near Delaware is experiencing flooding. Please see the latest flood statement for details. Looking ahead, the probability for widespread hazardous weather is low. Spotter activation is not anticipated today or tonight. And now, your National Weather Service forecast for the Quad Cities and surrounding areas. Rest of today, partly sunny with a slight chance of showers and thunderstorms. Highs in the mid-80s. Northeast winds around 5 miles an hour. Chance of rain 20%. Tonight, mostly cloudy with a slight chance of showers and thunderstorms until midnight, then partly cloudy after midnight. Humid with lows in the mid-60s. Northeast winds around 5 miles an hour. Chance of rain 20%. Saturday, mostly sunny. Humid with highs in the mid-80s. Northeast winds 5 to 10 miles an hour. Saturday night, mostly clear. Humid with lows in the mid-60s. East winds 5 to 10 miles an hour. Sunday, sunny with highs in the upper 80s. East winds around 5 miles an hour. Sunday night through Wednesday, clear, hot. Lows in the upper 60s. Highs in the lower 90s. Wednesday night and Thursday, mostly clear. Hot. Lows in the lower 70s. Highs in the lower 90s. Again, the forecast for the Quad Cities and surrounding areas for the rest of today, partly sunny with a slight chance of showers and thunderstorms. Highs in the mid-80s. Northeast winds around 5 miles an hour. Chance of rain 20%. 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The current time is 11:42 a.m. Central Daylight Time. At 11 a.m. in Moline, skies were partly sunny. The temperature was 81 degrees, dew point 73, relative humidity 76%, producing a heat index of 86. The wind was calm, and the pressure was 29.91 inches and falling. At Davenport, skies were partly sunny. The temperature was 80 degrees, dew point 72, relative humidity 76%, producing a heat index of 84. The wind was northeast at 5 miles an hour, and the pressure was 29.93 inches and steady. Close to home, Burlington cloudy and 80. Cedar Rapids cloudy and 78. Dubuque partly sunny and 79. Iowa City cloudy and 82. Muscatine 82. Galesburg cloudy and 81. Peoria partly sunny and 81. Savannah 77. Rockford cloudy and 78. Across the Midwest, Chicago partly sunny and 79. Des Moines cloudy and 78. Madison partly sunny and 78. Milwaukee partly sunny and 75. Minneapolis partly sunny and 81. Omaha cloudy and 75. St. Louis partly sunny and 82. Springfield, Illinois mostly sunny and 83. Waterloo partly sunny and 80. Once again at 11 a.m. in Moline with partly sunny skies, the temperature was 81. At Davenport with partly sunny skies, the temperature was 80. Here is the hazardous weather outlook. For today and tonight, isolated showers and storms will be found today, especially south of Interstate 80, through tonight. Lightning and locally heavy rain and isolated flash flooding are the main concerns. The strongest storms may also produce gusty winds. The Wet'suwet'en River near Delaware is experiencing flooding. Please see the latest flood statement for details. Looking ahead, the probability for widespread hazardous weather is low. Spotter activation is not anticipated today or tonight. Moderate flooding is occurring and moderate flooding is forecast. The areas affected include Wet'suwet'en River near DeWitt. The hazardous weather conditions are expected until Sunday morning. The following impacts are expected at 12.0 feet, overbank flooding occurs. Water affects residences along the river between Wheatland and Calamus. Water affects businesses along the river near Calamus. Additional details, at 10:30 a.m. Friday the stage was 12.2 feet. Recent activity, the maximum river stage in the 24 hours ending at 10:30.

mid 60s. Northeast winds around 5 miles an hour. Chance of rain 20%. Saturday, mostly sunny. Humid with highs in the mid 80s. Northeast winds 5 to 10 miles an hour. Saturday night, mostly clear. Humid with lows in the mid 60s. East winds 5 to 10 miles an hour. Sunday, sunny with highs in the upper 80s. East winds around 5 miles an hour. Sunday night through Wednesday, clear, hot. Lows in the upper 60s. Highs in the lower 90s. Wednesday night and Thursday, mostly clear. Hot. Lows in the lower 70s. Highs in the lower 90s. Again, the forecast for the Quad Cities and surrounding areas for the rest of today, partly sunny with a slight chance of showers and thunderstorms. Highs in the mid-80s. Northeast winds around 5 miles an hour. Chance of rain 20%. 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The current time is 11:47 a.m. Central Daylight Time. At 11 a.m. in Moline, skies were partly sunny. The temperature was 81 degrees, dew point 73, relative humidity 76%, producing a heat index of 86. The wind was calm, and the pressure was 29.91 inches and falling. At Davenport, skies were partly sunny. The temperature was 80 degrees, dew point 72, relative humidity 76%, producing a heat index of 84. The wind was northeast at 5 miles an hour, and the pressure was 29.93 inches and steady. Close to home, Burlington cloudy and 80. Cedar Rapids cloudy and 78. Dubuque partly sunny and 79. Iowa City cloudy and 82. Muscatine 82. Galesburg cloudy and 81. Peoria partly sunny and 81. Savannah 77. Rockford cloudy and 78. Across the Midwest, Chicago partly sunny and 79. Des Moines cloudy and 78. Madison partly sunny and 78. Milwaukee partly sunny and 75. Minneapolis partly sunny and 81. Omaha cloudy and 75. St. Louis partly sunny and 82. Springfield, Illinois mostly sunny and 83. Waterloo partly sunny and 80. Once again at 11 a.m. in Moline with partly sunny skies, the temperature was 81. At Davenport with partly sunny skies, the temperature was 80. Here is the hazardous weather outlook. For today and tonight, isolated showers and storms will be found today, especially south of Interstate 80, through tonight. Lightning and locally heavy rain and isolated flash flooding are the main concerns. The strongest storms may also produce gusty winds. The Wetsuperkin River near Delaware is experiencing flooding. Please see the latest flood statement for details. Looking ahead, the probability for widespread hazardous weather is low. Spotter activation is not anticipated today or tonight. And now, your National Weather Service forecast for the Quad Cities and surrounding areas. Rest of today, partly sunny with a slight chance of showers and thunderstorms. Highs in the mid-80s. Northeast winds around 5 miles an hour. Chance of rain 20%. Tonight, mostly cloudy with a slight chance of showers and thunderstorms until midnight, then partly cloudy after midnight. Humid with lows in the mid-60s. Northeast winds around 5 miles an hour. Chance of rain 20%. Saturday, mostly sunny. Humid with highs in the mid-80s. Northeast winds 5 to 10 miles an hour. Saturday night, mostly clear. Humid with lows in the mid-60s. East winds 5 to 10 miles an hour. Sunday, sunny with highs in the upper 80s. East winds around 5 miles an hour. Sunday night through Wednesday, clear, hot. Lows in the upper 60s. Highs in the lower 90s. Wednesday night and Thursday, mostly clear. Hot. Lows in the lower 70s. Highs in the lower 90s. Again, the forecast for the Quad Cities and surrounding areas for the rest of today, partly sunny with a slight chance of showers and thunderstorms. Highs in the mid-80s. Northeast winds around 5 miles an hour. Chance of rain 20%. 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The current time is 11:51 a.m. Central Daylight Time.

At 11 a.m. in Moline, skies were partly sunny. The temperature was 81 degrees, dew point 73, relative humidity 76%, producing a heat index of 86. The wind was calm, and the pressure was 29.91 inches and falling. At Davenport, skies were partly sunny. The temperature was 80 degrees, dew point 72, relative humidity 76%, producing a heat index of 84. The wind was northeast at 5 miles an hour, and the pressure was 29.93 inches and steady. Close to home, Burlington cloudy and 80. Cedar Rapids cloudy and 78. Dubuque partly sunny and 79. Iowa City cloudy and 82. Muscatine 82. Galesburg cloudy and 81. Peoria partly sunny and 81. Savannah 77. Rockford cloudy and 78. Across the Midwest, Chicago partly sunny and 79. Des Moines cloudy and 78. Madison partly sunny and 78. Milwaukee partly sunny and 75. Minneapolis partly sunny and 81. Omaha cloudy and 75. St. Louis partly sunny and 82. Springfield, Illinois mostly sunny and 83. Waterloo partly sunny and 80. Once again at 11 a.m. in Moline with partly sunny skies, the temperature was 81. At Davenport with partly sunny skies, the temperature was 80. Here is the hazardous weather outlook. For today and tonight, isolated showers and storms will be found today, especially south of Interstate 80, through tonight. Lightning and locally heavy rain and isolated flash flooding are the main concerns. The strongest storms may also produce gusty winds. The Wetsuppinicon River near Delaware Wood is experiencing flooding. Please see the latest flood statement for details. Looking ahead, the probability for widespread hazardous weather is low. Spotter activation is not anticipated today or tonight. And now, your National Weather Service forecast for the Quad Cities and surrounding areas. Rest of today, partly sunny with a slight chance of showers and thunderstorms. Highs in the mid-80s. Northeast winds around 5 miles an hour. Chance of rain 20%. Tonight, mostly cloudy with a slight chance of showers and thunderstorms until midnight, then partly cloudy after midnight. Humid with lows in the mid-60s. Northeast winds around 5 miles an hour. Chance of rain 20%. Saturday, mostly sunny. Humid with highs in the mid-80s. Northeast winds 5 to 10 miles an hour. Saturday night, mostly clear. Humid with lows in the mid-60s. East winds 5 to 10 miles an hour. Sunday, sunny with highs in the upper 80s. East winds around 5 miles an hour. Sunday night through Wednesday, clear, hot. Lows in the upper 60s. Highs in the lower 90s. Wednesday night and Thursday, mostly clear. Hot. Lows in the lower 70s. Highs in the lower 90s. Again, the forecast for the Quad Cities and surrounding areas for the rest of today, partly sunny with a slight chance of showers and thunderstorms. Highs in the mid-80s. Northeast winds around 5 miles an hour. Chance of rain 20%. 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The current time is 11:55 a.m. Central Daylight Time. At 11 a.m. in Moline, skies were partly sunny. The temperature was 81 degrees, dew point 73, relative humidity 76%, producing a heat index of 86. The wind was calm, and the pressure was 29.91 inches and falling. At Davenport, skies were partly sunny. The temperature was 80 degrees, dew point 72, relative humidity 76%, producing a heat index of 84. The wind was northeast at 5 miles an hour, and the pressure was 29.93 inches and steady. Close to home, Burlington cloudy and 80. Cedar Rapids cloudy and 78. Dubuque partly sunny and 79. Iowa City cloudy and 82. Muscatine 82. Galesburg cloudy and 81. Peoria partly sunny and 81. Savannah 77. Rockford cloudy and 78. Across the Midwest, Chicago partly sunny and 79. Des Moines cloudy and 78. Madison partly sunny and 78. Milwaukee partly sunny, 75.
Minneapolis, partly sunny and 81. Omaha, cloudy and 75. St. Louis, partly sunny and 82. Springfield, Illinois, mostly sunny and 83. Waterloo, partly sunny and 80. Once again at 11 a.m. in Moline with partly sunny skies, the temperature was 81. At Davenport with partly sunny skies, the temperature was 80. This broadcast originates from the National Weather Service office in the Quad Cities and is transmitted on a frequency of 162.55 MHz from Rock Island, Illinois. The coverage area includes the following counties: Cedar, Clinton, Louisa, Muscatine, Scott, Henry, Illinois, Mercer, Rock Island, and Whiteside. Here is the hazardous weather outlook. For today and tonight, isolated showers and storms will be found today, especially south of Interstate 80, through tonight. Lightning and locally heavy rain and isolated flash flooding are the main concerns. The strongest storms may also produce gusty winds. The Wetsuppamaquon River near Delaware is experiencing flooding. Please see the latest flood statement for details. Looking ahead, the probability for widespread hazardous weather is low. Spotter activation is not anticipated today or tonight. And now, your National Weather Service forecast for the Quad Cities and surrounding areas. Rest of today, partly sunny with a slight chance of showers and thunderstorms. Highs in the mid-80s. Northeast winds around 5 miles an hour. Chance of rain 20%. Tonight, mostly cloudy with a slight chance of showers and thunderstorms until midnight, then partly cloudy after midnight. Humid with lows in the mid-60s. Northeast winds around 5 miles an hour. Chance of rain 20%. Saturday, mostly sunny. Humid with highs in the mid-80s. Northeast winds 5 to 10 miles an hour. Saturday night, mostly clear. Humid with lows in the mid-60s. East winds 5 to 10 miles an hour. Sunday, sunny with highs in the upper 80s. East winds around 5 miles an hour. Sunday night through Wednesday, clear, hot. Lows in the upper 60s. Highs in the lower 90s. Wednesday night and Thursday, mostly clear. Hot. Lows in the lower 70s. Highs in the lower 90s. Again, the forecast for the Quad Cities and surrounding areas for the rest of today, partly sunny with a slight chance of showers and thunderstorms. Highs in the mid-80s. Northeast winds around 5 miles an hour. Chance of rain 20%. 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The current time is 11:59 a.m. Central Daylight Time. Here is the hazardous weather outlook. For today and tonight, isolated showers and storms will be found today, especially south of Interstate 80, through tonight. Lightning and locally heavy rain and isolated flash flooding are the main concerns. The strongest storms may also produce gusty winds. The Wetsuppamaquon River near Delaware is experiencing flooding. Please see the latest flood statement for details. Looking ahead, the probability for widespread hazardous weather is low. Spotter activation is not anticipated today or tonight. And now, your National Weather Service forecast for the Quad Cities and surrounding areas. Rest of today, partly sunny with a slight chance of showers and thunderstorms. Highs in the mid-80s. Northeast winds around 5 miles an hour. Chance of rain 20%. Tonight, mostly cloudy with a slight chance of showers and thunderstorms until midnight, then partly cloudy after midnight. Humid with lows in the mid-60s. Northeast winds around 5 miles an hour. Chance of rain 20%. Saturday, mostly sunny. Humid with highs in the mid-80s. Northeast winds 5 to 10 miles an hour. Saturday night, mostly clear. Humid with lows in the mid-60s. East winds 5 to 10 miles an hour. Sunday, sunny with highs in the upper 80s. East winds around 5 miles an hour. Sunday night through Wednesday, clear, hot. Lows in the upper 60s. Highs in the lower 90s. Wednesday night and Thursday, mostly clear. Hot. Lows in the lower 70s. Highs in the lower 90s. Again, the forecast for the Quad Cities and surrounding areas for the rest of today, partly sunny with a slight chance of showers and thunderstorms. Highs in the mid-80s.
northeast winds around 5 miles an hour. Chance of rain 20%. 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The current time is 12:01 p.m. Central Daylight Time. Here is the hazardous weather outlook. For today and tonight, isolated showers and storms will be found today, especially south of Interstate 80, through tonight. Lightning and locally heavy rain and isolated flash flooding are the main concerns. The strongest storms may also produce gusty winds. The Wetsuquinicon River near Delaware is experiencing flooding. Please see the latest flood statement for details. Looking ahead, the probability for widespread hazardous weather is low. Spotter activation is not anticipated today or tonight. And now, your National Weather Service forecast for the Quad Cities and surrounding areas. Rest of today, partly sunny with a slight chance of showers and thunderstorms. Highs in the mid-80s. Northeast winds around 5 miles an hour. Chance of rain 20%. Tonight, mostly cloudy with a slight chance of showers and thunderstorms until midnight, then partly cloudy after midnight. Humid with lows in the mid-60s. Northeast winds around 5 miles an hour. Chance of rain 20%. Saturday, mostly sunny. Humid with highs in the mid-80s. Northeast winds 5 to 10 miles an hour. Saturday night, mostly clear. Humid with lows in the mid-60s. East winds 5 to 10 miles an hour. Sunday, sunny with highs in the upper 80s. East winds around 5 miles an hour. Sunday night through Wednesday, clear, hot. Lows in the upper 60s. Highs in the lower 90s. Wednesday night and Thursday, mostly clear. Hot. Lows in the lower 70s. Highs in the lower 90s. Again, the forecast for the Quad Cities and surrounding areas for the rest of today, partly sunny with a slight chance of showers and thunderstorms. Highs in the mid-80s. Northeast winds around 5 miles an hour. Chance of rain 20%. 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The current time is 12:03 p.m. Central Daylight Time. At noon at Moline, heavy rain and fog were reported, reducing the visibility to 0.5 mile. The temperature was 75 degrees, dew point 73, relative humidity 93%. The wind was calm. And the pressure was 29.92 inches and rising. At Davenport, skies were partly sunny. The temperature was 83 degrees, dew point 73, relative humidity 72%, producing a heat index of 89. The wind was east at 8 miles an hour. And the pressure was 29.92 inches and falling. Close to home, Burlington cloudy and 81. Cedar Rapids partly sunny and 81. Dubuque partly sunny and 79. Iowa City cloudy and 83. Peoria partly sunny and 84. Rockford cloudy and 80. Across the Midwest, Chicago partly sunny and 78. Des Moines cloudy and 80. Madison partly sunny and 80. Milwaukee partly sunny and 75. Minneapolis partly sunny and 83. Omaha cloudy and 79. St. Louis partly sunny and 84. Springfield, Illinois mostly sunny and 84. Waterloo cloudy and 81. Once again at noon at Moline with heavy rain and fog, the temperature was 75. At Davenport with partly sunny skies, the temperature was 83. Here is the hazardous weather outlook. For today and tonight, isolated showers and storms will be found today, especially south of Interstate 80, through tonight. Lightning and locally heavy rain and isolated flash flooding are the main concerns. The strongest storms may also produce gusty winds. The Wetsuquinicon River near Delaware is experiencing flooding. Please see the latest flood statement for details. Looking ahead, the probability for widespread hazardous weather is low. Spotter activation is not anticipated today or tonight. And now, your National Weather Service forecast for the Quad Cities and surrounding areas. Rest of today, partly sunny with a slight chance of showers and thunderstorms. Highs in the mid-80s. Northeast winds around 5 miles an hour. Chance of rain 20%. Tonight, mostly cloudy with a slight chance of showers and thunderstorms until midnight, then partly cloudy after midnight. Humid with lows in the mid-60s.
60s. Northeast winds around 5 miles an hour. Chance of rain 20%. Saturday, mostly sunny. Humid with highs in the mid-80s. Northeast winds 5 to 10 miles an hour. Saturday night, mostly clear. Humid with lows in the mid-60s. East winds 5 to 10 miles an hour. Sunday, sunny with highs in the upper 80s. East winds around 5 miles an hour. Sunday night through Wednesday, clear, hot. Lows in the upper 60s. Highs in the lower 90s. Wednesday night and Thursday, mostly clear. Hot. Lows in the lower 70s. Highs in the lower 90s. Again, the forecast for the Quad Cities and surrounding areas for the rest of today, partly sunny with a slight chance of showers and thunderstorms. Highs in the mid-80s. Northeast winds around 5 miles an hour. Chance of rain 20%. 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The current time is 12:07 p.m. Central Daylight Time. At noon at Moline, heavy rain and fog were reported, reducing the visibility to 0.5 mile. The temperature was 75 degrees, dew point 73, relative humidity 93%. The wind was calm, and the pressure was 29.92 inches and rising. At Davenport, skies were partly sunny. The temperature was 83 degrees, dew point 73, relative humidity 72%, producing a heat index of 89. The wind was east at 8 miles an hour, and the pressure was 29.92 inches and falling. Close to home, Burlington cloudy and 81. Cedar Rapids partly sunny and 81. Dubuque partly sunny and 79. Iowa City cloudy and 83. Peoria partly sunny and 84. Rockford cloudy and 80. Across the Midwest, Chicago partly sunny and 78. Des Moines cloudy and 80. Madison partly sunny and 80. Milwaukee partly sunny and 75. Minneapolis partly sunny and 83. Omaha cloudy and 79. St. Louis partly sunny and 84. Springfield, Illinois mostly sunny and 84. Waterloo cloudy and 81. Once again at noon at Moline with heavy rain and fog, the temperature was 75. At Davenport with partly sunny skies, the temperature was 83. Here is the hazardous weather outlook. For today and tonight, isolated showers and storms will be found today, especially south of Interstate 80, through tonight. Lightning and locally heavy rain and isolated flash flooding are the main concerns. The strongest storms may also produce gusty winds. The Wetsupinicon River near Delaware is experiencing flooding. Please see the latest flood statement for details. Looking ahead, the probability for widespread hazardous weather is low. Spotter activation is not anticipated today or tonight. And now, your National Weather Service forecast for the Quad Cities and surrounding areas. West of today, partly sunny with a slight chance of showers and thunderstorms. Highs in the mid-80s. Northeast winds around 5 miles an hour. Chance of rain 20%. Tonight, mostly cloudy with a slight chance of showers and thunderstorms until midnight, then partly cloudy after midnight. Humid with lows in the mid-60s. Northeast winds around 5 miles an hour. Chance of rain 20%. Saturday, mostly sunny. Humid with highs in the mid-80s. Northeast winds 5 to 10 miles an hour. Saturday night, mostly clear. Humid with lows in the mid-60s. East winds 5 to 10 miles an hour. Sunday, sunny with highs in the upper 80s. East winds around 5 miles an hour. Sunday night through Wednesday, clear, hot. Lows in the upper 60s. Highs in the lower 90s. Wednesday night and Thursday, mostly clear. Hot. Lows in the lower 70s. Highs in the lower 90s. Again, the forecast for the Quad Cities and surrounding areas for the rest of today, partly sunny with a slight chance of showers and thunderstorms. Highs in the mid-80s. Northeast winds around 5 miles an hour. Chance of rain 20%. 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The current time is 12:11 p.m. Central Daylight Time. At noon at Moline, heavy rain and fog were reported, reducing the visibility to 0.5 mile.
The temperature was 75 degrees, dew point 73, relative humidity 93%. The wind was calm, and the pressure was 29.92 inches and rising. At Davenport, skies were partly sunny. The temperature was 83 degrees, dew point 73, relative humidity 72%, producing a heat index of 89. The wind was east at 8 miles an hour, and the pressure was 29.92 inches and falling. Close to home, Burlington cloudy and 81. Cedar Rapids partly sunny and 81. Dubuque partly sunny and 79. Iowa City cloudy and 83. Peoria partly sunny and 84. Rockford cloudy and 80. Across the Midwest, Chicago partly sunny and 78. Des Moines cloudy and 80. Madison partly sunny and 80. Milwaukee partly sunny and 75. Minneapolis partly sunny and 83. Omaha cloudy and 79. St. Louis partly sunny and 84. Springfield, Illinois mostly sunny and 84. Waterloo cloudy and 81. Once again at noon at Moline with heavy rain and fog, the temperature was 75. At Davenport with partly sunny skies, the temperature was 83. Here is the hazardous weather outlook. For today and tonight, isolated showers and storms will be found today, especially south of Interstate 80, through tonight. Lightning and locally heavy rain and isolated flash flooding are the main concerns. The strongest storms may also produce gusty winds. The Wetsuperkin River near Delaware is experiencing flooding. Please see the latest flood statement for details. Looking ahead, the probability for widespread hazardous weather is low. Spotter activation is not anticipated today or tonight. And now, your National Weather Service forecast for the Quad Cities and surrounding areas. Rest of today, partly sunny with a slight chance of showers and thunderstorms. Highs in the mid-80s. Northeast winds around 5 miles an hour. Chance of rain 20%. Tonight, mostly cloudy with a slight chance of showers and thunderstorms until midnight, then partly cloudy after midnight. Humid with lows in the mid-60s. Northeast winds around 5 miles an hour. Chance of rain 20%. Saturday, mostly sunny. Humid with highs in the mid-80s. Northeast winds 5 to 10 miles an hour. Saturday night, mostly clear. Humid with lows in the mid-60s. East winds 5 to 10 miles an hour. Sunday, sunny with highs in the upper 80s. East winds around 5 miles an hour. Sunday night through Wednesday, clear, hot. Lows in the upper 60s. Highs in the lower 90s. Wednesday night and Thursday, mostly clear. Hot. Lows in the lower 70s. Highs in the lower 90s. Again, the forecast for the Quad Cities and surrounding areas for the rest of today, partly sunny with a slight chance of showers and thunderstorms. Highs in the mid-80s. Northeast winds around 5 miles an hour. Chance of rain 20%. 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The current time is 12:14 p.m. Central Daylight Time. At noon at Moline, heavy rain and fog were reported, reducing the visibility to 0.5 mile. The temperature was 74 degrees, dew point 70, relative humidity 87%. The wind was southeast at 5 miles an hour. And the pressure was 29.91 inches and steady. At Davenport, skies were partly sunny. The temperature was 83 degrees, dew point 73, relative humidity 72%, producing a heat index of 89. The wind was east at 8 miles an hour, and the pressure was 29.92 inches and falling. Close to home, Burlington cloudy and 81. Cedar Rapids cloudy and 81. Dubuque partly sunny and 79. Iowa City cloudy and 83. Muscatine 84. Galesburg partly sunny and 83. Peoria partly sunny and 84. Savannah 81. Rockford cloudy and 80. Across the Midwest, Chicago partly sunny and 78. Des Moines cloudy and 80. Madison partly sunny and 80. Milwaukee partly sunny and 75. Minneapolis partly sunny and 83. Omaha cloudy and 79. St. Louis partly sunny and 84. Springfield, Illinois mostly sunny and
84. Waterloo cloudy and 81. Once again at noon at Moline with heavy rain and fog, the temperature was 74. At Davenport with partly sunny skies, the temperature was 83. Moderate flooding is occurring and moderate flooding is forecast. The areas affected include Wet'suwet'en River near DeWitt. The hazardous weather conditions are expected until Sunday morning. The following impacts are expected at 12.0 feet, overbank flooding occurs. Water affects residences along the river between Wheatland and Kalinas. Water affects businesses along the river near Kalinas. Additional details, at 10:30 a.m. Friday the stage was 12.2 feet. Recent activity, the maximum river stage in the 24 hours ending at 10:30 a.m. Friday was 12.3 feet. Forecast, the river is expected to fall below flood stage late tomorrow evening and continue falling to 9.4 feet Friday, July 17th. Flood stage is 11.0 feet. Here is the hazardous weather outlook. For today and tonight, isolated showers and storms will be found today, especially south of Interstate 80, through tonight. Lightning and locally heavy rain and isolated flash flooding are the main concerns. The strongest storms may also produce gusty winds. The Wet'suwet'en River near Delaware Wood is experiencing flooding. Please see the latest flood statement for details. Looking ahead, the probability for widespread hazardous weather is low. Spotter activation is not anticipated today or tonight. And now, your National Weather Service forecast for the Quad Cities and surrounding areas. Rest of today, partly sunny with a slight chance of showers and thunderstorms. Highs in the mid-80s. Northeast winds around 5 miles an hour. Chance of rain 20%. Tonight, mostly cloudy with a slight chance of showers and thunderstorms until midnight, then partly cloudy after midnight. Humid with lows in the mid-60s. Northeast winds around 5 miles an hour. Chance of rain 20%. Saturday, mostly sunny. Humid with highs in the mid-80s. Northeast winds 5 to 10 miles an hour. Saturday night, mostly clear. Humid with lows in the mid-60s. East winds 5 to 10 miles an hour. Sunday, sunny with highs in the upper 80s. East winds around 5 miles an hour. Sunday night through Wednesday, clear, hot. Lows in the upper 60s. Highs in the lower 90s. Wednesday night and Thursday, mostly clear. Hot. Lows in the lower 70s. Highs in the lower 90s. Again, the forecast for the Quad Cities and surrounding areas for the rest of today, partly sunny with a slight chance of showers and thunderstorms. Highs in the mid-80s. Northeast winds around 5 miles an hour. Chance of rain 20%. 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The current time is 12:19 p.m. Central Daylight Time. At noon at Moline, heavy rain and fog were reported, reducing the visibility to 0.5 mile. The temperature was 74 degrees, dew point 70, relative humidity 87%. The wind was southeast at 5 miles an hour. And the pressure was 29.91 inches and steady. At Davenport, skies were partly sunny. The temperature was 83 degrees, dew point 73, relative humidity 72%, producing a heat index of 89. The wind was east at 8 miles an hour. And the pressure was 29.92 inches and falling. Close to home, Burlington cloudy and 81. Cedar Rapids cloudy and 81. Dubuque partly sunny and 79. Iowa City cloudy and 83. Muscatine 84. Galesburg partly sunny and 83. Peoria partly sunny and 84. Savannah 81. Rockford cloudy and 80. Across the Midwest, Chicago partly sunny and 78. Des Moines cloudy and 80. Madison partly sunny and 80. Milwaukee partly sunny and 75. Minneapolis partly sunny and 83. Omaha cloudy and 79. St. Louis partly sunny and 84. Springfield, Illinois mostly sunny and 84. Waterloo cloudy and 81. Once again at noon at Moline with heavy rain and fog, the temperature was 74. At Davenport with partly sunny skies, the temperature was 83. Here is the hazardous weather outlook. For today and tonight, isolated showers and storms will be found today, especially south of...
State 80, through tonight. Lightning and locally heavy rain and isolated flash flooding are the main concerns. The strongest storms may also produce gusty winds. The Wetsuperkin River near Delaware is experiencing flooding. Please see the latest flood statement for details. Looking ahead, the probability for widespread hazardous weather is low. Spotter activation is not anticipated today or tonight. And now, your National Weather Service forecast for the Quad Cities and surrounding areas. Rest of today, partly sunny with a slight chance of showers and thunderstorms. Highs in the mid-80s. Northeast winds around 5 miles an hour. Chance of rain 20%. Tonight, mostly cloudy with a slight chance of showers and thunderstorms until midnight, then partly cloudy after midnight. Humid with lows in the mid-60s. Northeast winds around 5 miles an hour. Chance of rain 20%. Saturday, mostly sunny. Humid with highs in the mid-80s. Northeast winds 5 to 10 miles an hour. Saturday night, mostly clear. Humid with lows in the mid-60s. East winds 5 to 10 miles an hour. Sunday, sunny with highs in the upper 80s. East winds around 5 miles an hour. Sunday night through Wednesday, clear, hot. Lows in the upper 60s. Highs in the lower 90s. Wednesday night and Thursday, mostly clear. Hot. Lows in the lower 70s. Highs in the lower 90s. Again, the forecast for the Quad Cities and surrounding areas for the rest of today, partly sunny with a slight chance of showers and thunderstorms. Highs in the mid-80s. Northeast winds around 5 miles an hour. Chance of rain 20%. 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The current time is 12:23 p.m. Central Daylight Time. At noon at Moline, heavy rain and fog were reported, reducing the visibility to 0.5 mile. The temperature was 74 degrees, dew point 70, relative humidity 87%. The wind was southeast at 5 miles an hour. And the pressure was 29.91 inches and steady. At Davenport, skies were partly sunny. The temperature was 83 degrees, dew point 73, relative humidity 72%, producing a heat index of 89. The wind was east at 8 miles an hour. And the pressure was 29.92 inches and falling. Close to home, Burlington cloudy and 81. Cedar Rapids cloudy and 81. Dubuque partly sunny and 79. Iowa City cloudy and 83. Muscatine 84. Galesburg partly sunny and 83. Peoria partly sunny and 84. Savannah 81. Rockford cloudy and 80. Across the Midwest, Chicago partly sunny and 78. Des Moines cloudy and 80. Madison partly sunny and 80. Milwaukee partly sunny and 75. Minneapolis partly sunny and 83. Omaha cloudy and 79. St. Louis partly sunny and 84. Springfield, Illinois mostly sunny and 84. Waterloo cloudy and 81. Once again at noon at Moline with heavy rain and fog, the temperature was 74. At Davenport with partly sunny skies, the temperature was 83. Here is the hazardous weather outlook. For today and tonight, isolated showers and storms will be found today, especially south of Interstate 80, through tonight. Lightning and locally heavy rain and isolated flash flooding are the main concerns. The strongest storms may also produce gusty winds. The Wetsuperkin River near Delaware is experiencing flooding. Please see the latest flood statement for details. Looking ahead, the probability for widespread hazardous weather is low. Spotter activation is not anticipated today or tonight. And now, your National Weather Service forecast for the Quad Cities and surrounding areas. Rest of today, partly sunny with a slight chance of showers and thunderstorms. Highs in the mid-80s. Northeast winds around 5 miles an hour. Chance of rain 20%. Tonight, mostly cloudy with a slight chance of showers and thunderstorms until midnight, then partly cloudy after midnight. Humid with lows in the mid-60s. Northeast winds around 5 miles an hour. Chance of rain 20%. Saturday, mostly sunny. Humid with highs in the mid-80s. Northeast winds 5 to 10 miles an hour. Saturday night, mostly clear. Humid.
lows in the mid-60s. East winds 5 to 10 miles an hour. Sunday, sunny with highs in the upper 80s. East winds around 5 miles an hour. Sunday night through Wednesday, clear, hot. Lows in the upper 60s. Highs in the lower 90s. Wednesday night and Thursday, mostly clear. Hot. Lows in the lower 70s. Highs in the lower 90s. Again, the forecast for the Quad Cities and surrounding areas for the rest of today, partly sunny with a slight chance of showers and thunderstorms. Highs in the mid-80s. Northeast winds around 5 miles an hour. Chance of rain 20%. 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The current time is 12:27 p.m. Central Daylight Time. At noon at Moline, heavy rain and fog were reported, reducing the visibility to 0.5 mile. The temperature was 74 degrees, dew point 70, relative humidity 87%. The wind was southeast at 5 miles an hour. And the pressure was 29.91 inches and steady. At Davenport, skies were partly sunny. The temperature was 83 degrees, dew point 73, relative humidity 72%, producing a heat index of 89. The wind was east at 8 miles an hour. And the pressure was 29.92 inches and falling. Close to home, Burlington cloudy and 81. Cedar Rapids cloudy and 81. Dubuque partly sunny and 79. Iowa City cloudy and 83. Muscatine 84. Galesburg partly sunny and 83. Peoria partly sunny and 84. Savannah 81. Rockford cloudy and 80. Across the Midwest, Chicago partly sunny and 78. Des Moines cloudy and 80. Madison partly sunny and 80. Milwaukee partly sunny and 75. Minneapolis partly sunny and 83. Omaha cloudy and 79. St. Louis partly sunny and 84. Springfield, Illinois mostly sunny and 84. Waterloo cloudy and 81. Once again at noon at Moline with heavy rain and fog, the temperature was 74. At Davenport with partly sunny skies, the temperature was 83. Here is the hazardous weather outlook. For today and tonight, isolated showers and storms will be found today, especially south of Interstate 80, through tonight. Lightning and locally heavy rain and isolated flash flooding are the main concerns. The strongest storms may also produce gusty winds. The Wetsuquinicon River near Delaware is experiencing flooding. Please see the latest flood statement for details. Looking ahead, the probability for widespread hazardous weather is low. Spotter activation is not anticipated today or tonight. And now, your National Weather Service forecast for the Quad Cities and surrounding areas. Rest of today, partly sunny with a slight chance of showers and thunderstorms. Highs in the mid-80s. Northeast winds around 5 miles an hour. Chance of rain 20%. Tonight, mostly cloudy with a slight chance of showers and thunderstorms until midnight, then partly cloudy after midnight. Humid with lows in the mid-60s. Northeast winds around 5 miles an hour. Chance of rain 20%. Saturday, mostly sunny. Humid with highs in the mid-80s. Northeast winds 5 to 10 miles an hour. Saturday night, mostly clear. Humid with lows in the mid-60s. East winds 5 to 10 miles an hour. Sunday, sunny with highs in the upper 80s. East winds around 5 miles an hour. Sunday night through Wednesday, clear, hot. Lows in the upper 60s. Highs in the lower 90s. Wednesday night and Thursday, mostly clear. Hot. Lows in the lower 70s. Highs in the lower 90s. Again, the forecast for the Quad Cities and surrounding areas for the rest of today, partly sunny with a slight chance of showers and thunderstorms. Highs in the mid-80s. Northeast winds around 5 miles an hour. Chance of rain 20%. Here is a special weather statement. For the following counties, in Iowa, Cedar, Clinton, Muscatine and Scott, and the following counties, in Illinois, Henry, Mercer, Rock Island and Whiteside. Conditions are favorable for the development of funnel clouds with weak showers and thunderstorms this afternoon and early evening. These funnel clouds are typically brief, drop only a few hundred feet from the cloud base, and rarely become a tornado or cause damage.
If you see a funnel cloud, report it to the National Weather Service. If a tornado warning is issued, seek appropriate shelter. 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The current time is 12:31 p.m. Central Daylight Time. At noon, at Moline, heavy rain and fog were reported, reducing the visibility to 0.5 mile. The temperature was 74 degrees, dew point 70, relative humidity 87%. The wind was southeast at 5 miles an hour. And the pressure was 29.91 inches and steady. At Davenport, skies were partly sunny. The temperature was 83 degrees, dew point 73, relative humidity 72%, producing a heat index of 89. The wind was east at 8 miles an hour. And the pressure was 29.92 inches and falling. Close to home, Burlington cloudy and 81. Cedar Rapids cloudy and 81. Dubuque partly sunny and 79. Iowa City cloudy and 83. Muscatine 84. Galesburg partly sunny and 83. Peoria partly sunny and 84. Savannah 81. Rockford cloudy and 80. Across the Midwest, Chicago partly sunny and 78. Des Moines cloudy and 80. Madison partly sunny and 80. Milwaukee partly sunny and 75. Minneapolis partly sunny and 83. Omaha cloudy and 79. St. Louis partly sunny and 84. Springfield, Illinois mostly sunny and 84. Waterloo cloudy and 81. Once again at noon at Moline with heavy rain and fog, the temperature was 74. At Davenport with partly sunny skies, the temperature was 83. Here is the hazardous weather outlook. For today and tonight, isolated showers and storms will be found today, especially south of Interstate 80, through tonight. Lightning and locally heavy rain and isolated flash flooding are the main concerns. The strongest storms may also produce gusty winds. The Wet'suwet'en River near Delaware is experiencing flooding. Please see the latest flood statement for details. Looking ahead, the probability for widespread hazardous weather is low. Spotter activation is not anticipated today or tonight. And now, your National Weather Service forecast for the Quad Cities and surrounding areas. Rest of today, partly sunny with a slight chance of showers and thunderstorms. Highs in the mid-80s. Northeast winds around 5 miles an hour. Chance of rain 20%. Tonight, mostly cloudy with a slight chance of showers and thunderstorms until midnight, then partly cloudy after midnight. Humid with lows in the mid-60s. Northeast winds around 5 miles an hour. Chance of rain 20%. Saturday, mostly sunny. Humid with highs in the mid-80s. Northeast winds 5 to 10 miles an hour. Saturday night, mostly clear. Humid with lows in the mid-60s. East winds 5 to 10 miles an hour. Sunday, sunny with highs in the upper 80s. East winds around 5 miles an hour. Sunday night through Wednesday, clear, hot. Lows in the upper 60s. Highs in the lower 90s. Wednesday night and Thursday, mostly clear. Hot. Lows in the lower 70s. Highs in the lower 90s. Again, the forecast for the Quad Cities and surrounding areas for the rest of today, partly sunny with a slight chance of showers and thunderstorms. Highs in the mid-80s. Northeast winds around 5 miles an hour. Chance of rain 20%. Here is a special weather statement. For the following counties, in Iowa, Cedar, Clinton, Muscatine and Scott, and the following counties, in Illinois, Henry, Mercer, Rock Island and Whiteside. Conditions are favorable for the development of funnel clouds with weak showers and thunderstorms this afternoon and early evening. These funnel clouds are typically brief, drop only a few hundred feet from the cloud base, and rarely become a tornado or cause damage. If you see a funnel cloud, report it to the National Weather Service. If a tornado warning is issued, seek appropriate shelter. 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The current time is 12:36 p.m. Central Daylight Time. At noon, at Moline, heavy rain and fog were reported, reducing the visibility to 0.5 mile. The temperature was 74 degrees, dew point 70, relative humidity 87%. The wind was southeast.
at 5 miles an hour. And the pressure was 29.91 inches and steady. At Davenport, skies were partly sunny. The temperature was 83 degrees, dew point 73, relative humidity 72%, producing a heat index of 89. The wind was east at 8 miles an hour. And the pressure was 29.92 inches and falling. Close to home, Burlington cloudy and 81. Cedar Rapids cloudy and 81. Dubuque partly sunny and 79. Iowa City cloudy and 83. Muscatine 84. Galesburg partly sunny and 83. Peoria partly sunny and 84. Savannah 81. Rockford cloudy and 80. Across the Midwest, Chicago partly sunny and 78. Des Moines cloudy and 80. Madison partly sunny and 80. Milwaukee partly sunny and 75. Minneapolis partly sunny and 83. Omaha cloudy and 79. St. Louis partly sunny and 84. Springfield, Illinois mostly sunny and 84. Waterloo cloudy and 81. Once again at noon at Moline with heavy rain and fog, the temperature was 74. At Davenport with partly sunny skies, the temperature was 83. Here is the hazardous weather outlook. For today and tonight, isolated showers and storms will be found today, especially south of Interstate 80, through tonight. Lightning and locally heavy rain and isolated flash flooding are the main concerns. The strongest storms may also produce gusty winds. The Wetsuperkin River near Delaware is experiencing flooding. Please see the latest flood statement for details. Looking ahead, the probability for widespread hazardous weather is low. Spotter activation is not anticipated today or tonight. And now, your National Weather Service forecast for the Quad Cities and surrounding areas. West of today, partly sunny with a slight chance of showers and thunderstorms. Highs in the mid-80s. Northeast winds around 5 miles an hour. Chance of rain 20%. Tonight, mostly cloudy with a slight chance of showers and thunderstorms until midnight, then partly cloudy after midnight. Humid with lows in the mid-60s. Northeast winds around 5 miles an hour. Chance of rain 20%. Saturday, mostly sunny. Humid with highs in the mid-80s. Northeast winds 5 to 10 miles an hour. Saturday night, mostly clear. Humid with lows in the mid-60s. East winds 5 to 10 miles an hour. Sunday, sunny with highs in the upper 80s. East winds around 5 miles an hour. Sunday night through Wednesday, clear, hot. Lows in the upper 60s. Highs in the lower 90s. Wednesday night and Thursday, mostly clear. Hot. Lows in the lower 70s. Highs in the lower 90s. Again, the forecast for the Quad Cities and surrounding areas for the rest of today, partly sunny with a slight chance of showers and thunderstorms. Highs in the mid-80s. Northeast winds around 5 miles an hour. Chance of rain 20%. Here is a special weather statement. For the following counties, in Iowa, Cedar, Clinton, Muscatine and Scott, and the following counties, in Illinois, Henry, Mercer, Rock Island and Whiteside. Conditions are favorable for the development of funnel clouds with weak showers and thunderstorms this afternoon and early evening. These funnel clouds are typically brief, drop only a few hundred feet from the cloud base, and rarely become a tornado or cause damage. If you see a funnel cloud, report it to the National Weather Service. If a tornado warning is issued, seek appropriate shelter. 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The current time is 12:40 p.m. Central Daylight Time. At noon at Moline, heavy rain and fog were reported, reducing the visibility to 0.5 mile. The temperature was 74 degrees, dew point 70, relative humidity 87%. The wind was southeast at 5 miles an hour. And the pressure was 29.91 inches and steady. At Davenport, skies were partly sunny. The temperature was 83 degrees, dew point 73, relative humidity 72%, producing a heat index of 89. The wind was east at 8 miles an hour. And the pressure was 29.92 inches and falling. Close to home, Burlington cloudy and 81. Cedar Rapids cloudy and 81. Dubuque partly sunny and 79. Iowa City cloudy and 80.
Muscatine 84. Galesburg partly sunny and 83. Peoria partly sunny and 84. Savannah 81. Rockford cloudy and 80. Across the Midwest, Chicago partly sunny and 78. Des Moines cloudy and 80. Madison partly sunny and 80. Milwaukee partly sunny and 75. Minneapolis partly sunny and 83. Omaha cloudy and 79. St. Louis partly sunny and 84. Springfield, Illinois mostly sunny and 84. Waterloo cloudy and 81. Once again at noon at Moline with heavy rain and fog, the temperature was 74. At Davenport with partly sunny skies, the temperature was 83. Here is the hazardous weather outlook. For today and tonight, isolated showers and storms will be found today, especially south of Interstate 80, through tonight. Lightning and locally heavy rain and isolated flash flooding are the main concerns. The strongest storms may also produce gusty winds. The Wetsuquinicon River near Delaware is experiencing flooding. Please see the latest flood statement for details. Looking ahead, the probability for widespread hazardous weather is low. Spotter activation is not anticipated today or tonight. And now, your National Weather Service forecast for the Quad Cities and surrounding areas. West of today, partly sunny with a slight chance of showers and thunderstorms. Highs in the mid-80s. Northeast winds around 5 miles an hour. Chance of rain 20%. Tonight, mostly cloudy with a slight chance of showers and thunderstorms until midnight, then partly cloudy after midnight. Humid with lows in the mid-60s. Northeast winds around 5 miles an hour. Chance of rain 20%. Saturday, mostly sunny. Humid with highs in the mid-80s. Northeast winds 5 to 10 miles an hour. Saturday night, mostly clear. Humid with lows in the mid-60s. East winds 5 to 10 miles an hour. Sunday, sunny with highs in the upper 80s. East winds around 5 miles an hour. Sunday night through Wednesday, clear, hot. Lows in the upper 60s. Highs in the lower 90s. Wednesday night and Thursday, mostly clear. Hot. Lows in the lower 70s. Highs in the lower 90s. Again, the forecast for the Quad Cities and surrounding areas for the rest of today, partly sunny with a slight chance of showers and thunderstorms. Highs in the mid-80s. Northeast winds around 5 miles an hour. Chance of rain 20%. Here is a special weather statement. For the following counties, in Iowa, Cedar, Clinton, Muscatine and Scott, and the following counties, in Illinois, Henry, Mercer, Rock Island and Whiteside. Conditions are favorable for the development of funnel clouds with weak showers and thunderstorms this afternoon and early evening. These funnel clouds are typically brief, drop only a few hundred feet from the cloud base, and rarely become a tornado or cause damage. If you see a funnel cloud, report it to the National Weather Service. If a tornado warning is issued, seek appropriate shelter. 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The current time is 12:44 p.m. Central Daylight Time. At noon at Moline, heavy rain and fog were reported, reducing the visibility to 0.5 mile. The temperature was 74 degrees, dew point 70, relative humidity 87%. The wind was southeast at 5 miles an hour. And the pressure was 29.91 inches and steady. At Davenport, skies were partly sunny. The temperature was 83 degrees, dew point 73, relative humidity 72%, producing a heat index of 89. The wind was east at 8 miles an hour. And the pressure was 29.92 inches and falling. Close to home, Burlington cloudy and 81. Cedar Rapids cloudy and 81. Dubuque partly sunny and 79. Iowa City cloudy and 83. Muscatine 84. Galesburg partly sunny and 83. Peoria partly sunny and 84. Savannah 81. Rockford cloudy and 80. Across the Midwest, Chicago partly sunny and 78. Des Moines cloudy and 80. Madison partly sunny and 80. Milwaukee partly sunny and 75. Minneapolis partly sunny and 83. Omaha cloudy and 79. St. Louis partly sunny and 84.

and Kalinas. Water affects businesses along the river near Kalinas. Additional details, at 10:30 a.m. Friday, the stage was 12.2 feet. Recent activity, the maximum river stage in the 24 hours ending at 10:30 a.m. Friday was 12.3 feet. Forecast, the river is expected to fall below flood stage late tomorrow evening and continue falling to 9.4 feet Friday, July 17th. Flood stage is 11.0 feet. 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The current time is 12:47 p.m. Central Daylight Time. At noon at Moline, heavy rain and fog were reported, reducing the visibility to 0.5 mile. The temperature was 74 degrees, dew point 70, relative humidity 87%. The wind was southeast at 5 miles an hour. And the pressure was 29.91 inches and steady. At Davenport, skies were partly sunny. The temperature was 83 degrees, dew point 73, relative humidity 72%, producing a heat index of 89. The wind was east at 8 miles an hour. And the pressure was 29.92 inches and falling. Close to home, Burlington cloudy and 81. Cedar Rapids cloudy and 81. Dubuque partly sunny and 79. Iowa City cloudy and 83. Muscatine 84. Galesburg partly sunny and 83. Peoria partly sunny and 84. Savannah 81. Rockford cloudy and 80. Across the Midwest, Chicago partly sunny and 78. Des Moines cloudy and 80. Madison partly sunny and 80. Milwaukee partly sunny and 75. Minneapolis partly sunny and 83. Omaha cloudy and 79. St. Louis partly sunny and 84. Springfield, Illinois mostly sunny and 84. Waterloo cloudy and 81. Once again at noon at Moline with heavy rain and fog, the temperature was 74. At Davenport with partly sunny skies, the temperature was 83. Here is the hazardous weather outlook. For today and tonight, isolated showers and storms will be found today, especially south of Interstate 80, through tonight. Lightning and locally heavy rain and isolated flash flooding are the main concerns. The strongest storms may also produce gusty winds. The Wapsipinicon River near Delaware is experiencing flooding. Please see the latest flood statement for details. Looking ahead, the probability for widespread hazardous weather is low. Spotter activation is not anticipated today or tonight. And now, your National Weather Service forecast for the Quad Cities and surrounding areas. Rest of today, partly sunny with a slight chance of showers and thunderstorms. Highs in the mid-80s. Northeast winds around 5 miles an hour. Chance of rain 20%. Tonight, mostly cloudy with a slight chance of showers and thunderstorms until midnight, then partly cloudy after midnight. Humid with lows in the mid-60s. Northeast winds around 5 miles an hour. Chance of rain 20%. Saturday, mostly sunny. Humid with highs in the mid-80s. Northeast winds 5 to 10 miles an hour. Saturday night, mostly clear. Humid with lows in the mid-60s. East winds 5 to 10 miles an hour. Sunday, sunny with highs in the upper 80s. East winds around 5 miles an hour. Sunday night through Wednesday, clear, hot. Lows in the upper 60s. Highs in the lower 90s. Wednesday night and Thursday, mostly clear. Hot. Lows in the lower 70s. Highs in the lower 90s. Again, the forecast for the Quad Cities and surrounding areas for the rest of today, partly sunny with a slight chance of showers and thunderstorms. Highs in the mid-80s. Northeast winds around 5 miles an hour. Chance of rain 20%. Here is a special weather statement. For the following county, Henry, Illinois. At 12:46 p.m., Doppler radar was tracking heavy rain over Andover, or near Cambridge, moving east at 10 miles an hour. Expected hazards include funnel clouds and possibly weak, brief tornadoes. The following impacts are expected: isolated damage to roofs, siding and trees is possible. Locations impacted include Cambridge, Andover, Osco, and Henry County Fairgrounds. This includes Interstate 74 in Illinois between mile markers 19 and 24. If outdoors, consider seeking shelter inside a building,

Broadcast originates from the National Weather Service office in the Quad Cities and is transmitted on a frequency of 162.55 MHz from Rock Island, Illinois. The coverage area includes the following counties: Cedar, Clinton, Louisa, Muscatine, Scott, Henry, Illinois, Mercer, Rock Island, and Whiteside. 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The current time is 12:52 p.m. Central Daylight Time. At noon, at Moline, heavy rain and fog were reported, reducing the visibility to 0.5 mile. The temperature was 74 degrees, dew point 70, relative humidity 87%. The wind was southeast at 5 miles an hour. And the pressure was 29.91 inches and steady. At Davenport, skies were partly sunny. The temperature was 83 degrees, dew point 73, relative humidity 72%, producing a heat index of 89. The wind was east at 8 miles an hour. And the pressure was 29.92 inches and falling. Close to home, Burlington cloudy and 81. Cedar Rapids cloudy and 81. Dubuque partly sunny and 79. Iowa City cloudy and 83. Muscatine 84. Galesburg partly sunny and 83. Peoria partly sunny and 84. Savannah 81. Rockford cloudy and 80. Across the Midwest, Chicago partly sunny and 78. Des Moines cloudy and 80. Madison partly sunny and 80. Milwaukee partly sunny and 75. Minneapolis partly sunny and 83. Omaha cloudy and 79. St. Louis partly sunny and 84. Springfield, Illinois mostly sunny and 84. Waterloo cloudy and 81. Once again at noon at Moline with heavy rain and fog, the temperature was 74. At Davenport with partly sunny skies, the temperature was 83. Here is the hazardous weather outlook. For today and tonight, isolated showers and storms will be found today, especially south of Interstate 80, through tonight. Lightning and locally heavy rain and isolated flash flooding are the main concerns. The strongest storms may also produce gusty winds. The Wet'suwet'en River near Delaware is experiencing flooding. Please see the latest flood statement for details. Looking ahead, the probability for widespread hazardous weather is low. Spotter activation is not anticipated today or tonight. And now, your National Weather Service forecast for the Quad Cities and surrounding areas. West of today, partly sunny with a slight chance of showers and thunderstorms. Highs in the mid-80s. Northeast winds around 5 miles an hour. Chance of rain 20%. Tonight, mostly cloudy with a slight chance of showers and thunderstorms until midnight, then partly cloudy after midnight. Humid with lows in the mid-60s. Northeast winds around 5 miles an hour. Chance of rain 20%. Saturday, mostly sunny. Humid with highs in the mid-80s. Northeast winds 5 to 10 miles an hour. Saturday night, mostly clear. Humid with lows in the mid-60s. East winds 5 to 10 miles an hour. Sunday, sunny with highs in the upper 80s. East winds around 5 miles an hour. Sunday night through Wednesday, clear, hot. Lows in the upper 60s. Highs in the lower 90s. Wednesday night and Thursday, mostly clear. Hot. Lows in the lower 70s. Highs in the lower 90s. Again, the forecast for the Quad Cities and surrounding areas for the rest of today, partly sunny with a slight chance of showers and thunderstorms. Highs in the mid-80s. Northeast winds around 5 miles an hour. Chance of rain 20%. Here is a special weather statement. For the following counties, in Iowa, Cedar, Clinton, Muscatine and Scott, and the following counties, in Illinois, Henry, Mercer, Rock Island and Whiteside. Conditions are favorable for the development of funnel clouds and possibly brief, weak tornadoes. The National Weather Service will continue to closely monitor the situation and may issue a tornado warning if the threat increases. If you see a funnel cloud or tornado, seek shelter indoors and then contact your local law enforcement agency for relay to the National Weather Service. 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The current time is 12:56 p.m. Central Daylight Time.
Right time. At noon, at Moline, heavy rain and fog were reported, reducing the visibility to 0.5 mile. The temperature was 74 degrees, dew point 70, relative humidity 87%. The wind was southeast at 5 miles an hour. And the pressure was 29.91 inches and steady. At Davenport, skies were partly sunny. The temperature was 83 degrees, dew point 73, relative humidity 72%, producing a heat index of 89. The wind was east at 8 miles an hour. And the pressure was 29.92 inches and falling. Close to home, Burlington cloudy and 81. Cedar Rapids cloudy and 81. Dubuque partly sunny and 79. Iowa City cloudy and 83. Muscatine 84. Galesburg partly sunny and 83. Peoria partly sunny and 84. Savannah 81. Rockford cloudy and 80. Across the Midwest, Chicago partly sunny and 78. Des Moines cloudy and 80. Madison partly sunny and 80. Milwaukee partly sunny and 75. Minneapolis partly sunny and 83. Omaha cloudy and 79. St. Louis partly sunny and 84. Springfield, Illinois mostly sunny and 84. Waterloo cloudy and 81. Once again at noon at Moline with heavy rain and fog, the temperature was 74. At Davenport with partly sunny skies, the temperature was 83. Here is the hazardous weather outlook. For today and tonight, isolated showers and storms will be found today, especially south of Interstate 80, through tonight. Lightning and locally heavy rain and isolated flash flooding are the main concerns. The strongest storms may also produce gusty winds. The Wapsipinicon River near Delaware Wood is experiencing flooding. Please see the latest flood statement for details. Looking ahead, the probability for widespread hazardous weather is low. Spotter activation is not anticipated today or tonight. And now, your National Weather Service forecast for the Quad Cities and surrounding areas. Rest of today, partly sunny with a slight chance of showers and thunderstorms. Highs in the mid-80s. Northeast winds around 5 miles an hour. Chance of rain 20%. Tonight, mostly cloudy with a slight chance of showers and thunderstorms until midnight, then partly cloudy after midnight. Humid with lows in the mid-60s. Northeast winds around 5 miles an hour. Chance of rain 20%. Saturday, mostly sunny. Humid with highs in the mid-80s. Northeast winds 5 to 10 miles an hour. Saturday night, mostly clear. Humid with lows in the mid-60s. East winds 5 to 10 miles an hour. Sunday, sunny with highs in the upper 80s. East winds around 5 miles an hour. Sunday night through Wednesday, clear, hot. Lows in the upper 60s. Highs in the lower 90s. Wednesday night and Thursday, mostly clear. Hot. Lows in the lower 70s. Highs in the lower 90s. Again, the forecast for the Quad Cities and surrounding areas for the rest of today, partly sunny with a slight chance of showers and thunderstorms. Highs in the mid-80s. Northeast winds around 5 miles an hour. Chance of rain 20%. Here is a special weather statement. For the following counties, in Iowa, Cedar, Clinton, Muscatine and Scott, and the following counties, in Illinois, Henry, Mercer, Rock Island and Whiteside. Conditions are favorable for the development of funnel clouds and possibly brief, weak tornadoes. The National Weather Service will continue to closely monitor the situation and may issue a tornado warning if the threat increases. If you see a funnel cloud or tornado, seek shelter indoors and then contact your local law enforcement agency for relay to the National Weather Service. 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The current time is 1:01 p.m. Central Daylight Time. Here is the hazardous weather outlook. For today and tonight, isolated showers and storms will be found today, especially south of Interstate 80, through tonight. Lightning and locally heavy rain and isolated flash flooding are the main concerns. The strongest storms may also produce gusty winds. The Wapsipinicon River near Delaware Wood is experiencing flooding. Please see the latest flood statement for details. Looking ahead, the probability for widespread hazardous weather is low. Spotter activation is not anticipated today or tonight.
And now, your National Weather Service forecast for the Quad Cities and surrounding areas. Rest of today, partly sunny with a slight chance of showers and thunderstorms. Highs in the mid-80s. Northeast winds around 5 miles an hour. Chance of rain 20%. Tonight, mostly cloudy with a slight chance of showers and thunderstorms until midnight, then partly cloudy after midnight. Humid with lows in the mid-60s. Northeast winds around 5 miles an hour. Chance of rain 20%. Saturday, mostly sunny. Humid with highs in the mid-80s. Northeast winds 5 to 10 miles an hour. Saturday night, mostly clear. Humid with lows in the mid-60s. East winds 5 to 10 miles an hour. Sunday, sunny with highs in the upper 80s. East winds around 5 miles an hour. Sunday night through Wednesday, clear, hot. Lows in the upper 60s. Highs in the lower 90s. Wednesday night and Thursday, mostly clear. Hot. Lows in the lower 70s. Highs in the lower 90s. Again, the forecast for the Quad Cities and surrounding areas for the rest of today, partly sunny with a slight chance of showers and thunderstorms. Highs in the mid-80s. Northeast winds around 5 miles an hour. Chance of rain 20%. Here is a special weather statement. For the following counties, in Iowa, Cedar, Clinton, Muscatine and Scott, and the following counties, in Illinois, Henry, Mercer, Rock Island and Whiteside. Conditions are favorable for the development of funnel clouds and possibly brief, weak tornadoes. The National Weather Service will continue to closely monitor the situation and may issue a tornado warning if the threat increases. If you see a funnel cloud or tornado, seek shelter indoors and then contact your local law enforcement agency for relay to the National Weather Service. 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The current time is 1:04 p.m. Central Daylight Time. At 1 p.m. in Moline, skies were cloudy. The temperature was 80 degrees, dew point 68, relative humidity 66%, producing a heat index of 83. The wind was calm, and the pressure was 29.90 inches and falling. At Davenport, skies were cloudy. The temperature was 83 degrees, dew point 73, relative humidity 72%, producing a heat index of 89. The wind was northeast at 8 miles an hour. And the pressure was 29.91 inches and falling. Close to home, Burlington cloudy and 83. Cedar Rapids cloudy and 82. Dubuque cloudy and 80. Iowa City cloudy and 86. At Peoria, the temperature was 83 degrees. Rockford cloudy and 81. Across the Midwest, Chicago partly sunny and 80. Des Moines cloudy and 81. Madison partly sunny and 81. Milwaukee partly sunny and 76. Minneapolis partly sunny and 84. Omaha cloudy and 82. St. Louis cloudy and 85. Springfield, Illinois partly sunny and 86. Waterloo cloudy and 82. Once again at 1 p.m. at Moline with cloudy skies, the temperature was 80. At Davenport with cloudy skies, the temperature was 83. Here is the hazardous weather outlook. For today and tonight, isolated showers and storms will be found today, especially south of Interstate 80, through tonight. Lightning and locally heavy rain and isolated flash flooding are the main concerns. The strongest storms may also produce gusty winds. The Wapsipinicon River near Delaware Wood is experiencing flooding. Please see the latest flood statement for details. Looking ahead, the probability for widespread hazardous weather is low. Spotter activation is not anticipated today or tonight. And now, your National Weather Service forecast for the Quad Cities and surrounding areas. Rest of today, partly sunny with a slight chance of showers and thunderstorms. Highs in the mid-80s. Northeast winds around 5 miles an hour. Chance of rain 20%. Tonight, mostly cloudy with a slight chance of showers and thunderstorms until midnight, then partly cloudy after midnight. Humid with lows in the mid-60s. Northeast winds around 5 miles an hour. Chance of rain 20%. Saturday, mostly sunny. Humid with highs in the mid-80s. Northeast winds 5 to 10 miles an hour. Saturday night, mostly clear. Humid with lows in the mid-60s.
northeast winds 5 to 10 miles an hour. Sunday, sunny with highs in the upper 80s. East winds around 5 miles an hour. Sunday night through Wednesday, clear, hot. Lows in the upper 60s. Highs in the lower 90s. Wednesday night and Thursday, mostly clear. Hot. Lows in the lower 70s. Highs in the lower 90s. Again, the forecast for the Quad Cities and surrounding areas for the rest of today, partly sunny with a slight chance of showers and thunderstorms. Highs in the mid-80s. Northeast winds around 5 miles an hour. Chance of rain 20%. Here is a special weather statement. For the following counties, in Iowa, Cedar, Clinton, Muscatine and Scott, and the following counties, in Illinois, Henry, Mercer, Rock Island and Whiteside. Conditions are favorable for the development of funnel clouds and possibly brief, weak tornadoes. The National Weather Service will continue to closely monitor the situation and may issue a tornado warning if the threat increases. If you see a funnel cloud or tornado, seek shelter indoors and then contact your local law enforcement agency for relay to the National Weather Service. 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The current time is 1:08 p.m. Central Daylight Time. At 1 p.m. in Moline, skies were cloudy. The temperature was 80 degrees, dew point 68, relative humidity 66%, producing a heat index of 83. The wind was calm, and the pressure was 29.90 inches and falling. At Davenport, skies were cloudy. The temperature was 83 degrees, dew point 73, relative humidity 72%, producing a heat index of 89. The wind was northeast at 8 miles an hour, and the pressure was 29.91 inches and falling. Close to home, Burlington cloudy and 83. Cedar Rapids cloudy and 82. Dubuque cloudy and 80. Iowa City cloudy and 86. At Peoria, the temperature was 83 degrees. Rockford cloudy and 81. Across the Midwest, Chicago partly sunny and 80. Des Moines cloudy and 81. Madison partly sunny and 81. Milwaukee partly sunny and 76. Minneapolis partly sunny and 84. Omaha cloudy and 82. St. Louis cloudy and 85. Springfield, Illinois partly sunny and 86. Waterloo cloudy and 82. Once again at 1 p.m. in Moline with cloudy skies, the temperature was 80. At Davenport with cloudy skies, the temperature was 83. Here is the hazardous weather outlook. For today and tonight, isolated showers and storms will be found today, especially south of Interstate 80, through tonight. Lightning and locally heavy rain and isolated flash flooding are the main concerns. The strongest storms may also produce gusty winds. The Wetsuperkin River near Delaware is experiencing flooding. Please see the latest flood statement for details. Looking ahead, the probability for widespread hazardous weather is low. Spotter activation is not anticipated today or tonight. And now, your National Weather Service forecast for the Quad Cities and surrounding areas. Rest of today, partly sunny with a slight chance of showers and thunderstorms. Highs in the mid-80s. Northeast winds around 5 miles an hour. Chance of rain 20%. Tonight, mostly cloudy with a slight chance of showers and thunderstorms until midnight, then partly cloudy after midnight. Humid with lows in the mid-60s. Northeast winds around 5 miles an hour. Chance of rain 20%. Saturday, mostly sunny. Humid with highs in the mid-80s. Northeast winds 5 to 10 miles an hour. Saturday night, mostly clear. Humid with lows in the mid-60s. East winds 5 to 10 miles an hour. Sunday, sunny with highs in the upper 80s. East winds around 5 miles an hour. Sunday night through Wednesday, clear, hot. Lows in the upper 60s. Highs in the lower 90s. Wednesday night and Thursday, mostly clear. Hot. Lows in the lower 70s. Highs in the lower 90s. Again, the forecast for the Quad Cities and surrounding areas for the rest of today, partly sunny with a slight chance of showers and thunderstorms. Highs in the mid-80s. Northeast winds around 5 miles an hour. Chance of rain 20%. Here is a special weather statement. For the following
counties in Iowa, Cedar, Clinton, Muscatine, and Scott, and the following counties in Illinois, Henry, Mercer, Rock Island, and Whiteside. Conditions are favorable for the development of frontal clouds and possibly brief, weak tornadoes. The National Weather Service will continue to closely monitor the situation and may issue a tornado warning if the threat increases. If you see a funnel cloud or tornado, seek shelter indoors and then contact your local law enforcement agency for relay to the National Weather Service. 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The current time is 1:12 p.m. Central Daylight Time. At 1 p.m. in Moline, skies were cloudy. The temperature was 80 degrees, dew point 68, relative humidity 66%, producing a heat index of 83. The wind was calm, and the pressure was 29.90 inches and falling. At Davenport, skies were cloudy. The temperature was 83 degrees, dew point 73, relative humidity 72%, producing a heat index of 89. The wind was northeast at 8 miles an hour, and the pressure was 29.91 inches and falling. Close to home, Burlington cloudy and 83. Cedar Rapids cloudy and 82. Dubuque cloudy and 80. Iowa City cloudy and 86. At Peoria, the temperature was 83 degrees. Rockford cloudy and 81. Across the Midwest, Chicago partly sunny and 80. Des Moines cloudy and 81. Madison partly sunny and 81. Milwaukee partly sunny and 76. Minneapolis partly sunny and 84. Omaha cloudy and 82. St. Louis cloudy and 85. Springfield, Illinois partly sunny and 86. Waterloo cloudy and 82. Once again at 1 p.m. in Moline with cloudy skies, the temperature was 80. At Davenport with cloudy skies, the temperature was 83. Here is the hazardous weather outlook. For today and tonight, isolated showers and storms will be found today, especially south of Interstate 80, through tonight. Lightning and locally heavy rain and isolated flash flooding are the main concerns. The strongest storms may also produce gusty winds. The Wetsuperlicon River near Delaware is experiencing flooding. Please see the latest flood statement for details. Looking ahead, the probability for widespread hazardous weather is low. Spotter activation is not anticipated today or tonight. And now, your National Weather Service forecast for the Quad Cities and surrounding areas. Rest of today, partly sunny with a slight chance of showers and thunderstorms. Highs in the mid-80s. Northeast winds around 5 miles an hour. Chance of rain 20%. Tonight, mostly cloudy with a slight chance of showers and thunderstorms until midnight, then partly cloudy after midnight. Humid with lows in the mid-60s. Northeast winds around 5 miles an hour. Chance of rain 20%. Saturday, mostly sunny. Humid with highs in the mid-80s. Northeast winds 5 to 10 miles an hour. Saturday night, mostly clear. Humid with lows in the mid-60s. East winds 5 to 10 miles an hour. Sunday, sunny with highs in the upper 80s. East winds around 5 miles an hour. Sunday night through Wednesday, clear, hot. Lows in the upper 60s. Highs in the lower 90s. Wednesday night and Thursday, mostly clear. Hot. Lows in the lower 70s. Highs in the lower 90s. Again, the forecast for the Quad Cities and surrounding areas for the rest of today, partly sunny with a slight chance of showers and thunderstorms. Highs in the mid-80s. Northeast winds around 5 miles an hour. Chance of rain 20%. Moderate flooding is occurring and moderate flooding is forecast. The areas affected include Wetsuperlicon River near DeWitt. The hazardous weather conditions are expected until Sunday morning. The following impacts are expected: at 12.0 feet, overbank flooding occurs. Water affects residences along the river between Wheatland and Kalinas. Water affects businesses along the river near Kalinas. Additional details, at 10:30 a.m. Friday, the stage was 12.2 feet. Recent activity, the maximum river stage in the 24 hours ending at 10:30 a.m. Friday was 12.3 feet. Forecast, the river is expected to fall below flood stage late tomorrow evening and continue falling to 9.4 feet Friday, July 17th. Flood stage is 11.0 feet.
here is a special weather statement for the following counties in Iowa, Cedar, and Scott. At 1:13 p.m., Doppler radar was tracking a slow-moving thunderstorm near Bennett, or near Durant, moving east at 10 miles an hour. Expected hazards include funnel clouds and possibly weak, brief tornadoes. The following impacts are expected: isolated damage to roofs, siding, and trees is possible. Locations impacted include Tipton, Bennett, Rochester, Bennett Park, Sunbury, and Tipton Matthews Airport. This includes Interstate 80 in Iowa between mile markers 265 and 278. If outdoors, consider seeking shelter inside a building. 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The current time is 1:17 p.m. Central Daylight Time. At 1 p.m. in Moline, skies were cloudy. The temperature was 80 degrees, dew point 68, relative humidity 66%, producing a heat index of 83. The wind was calm, and the pressure was 29.90 inches and falling. At Davenport, skies were cloudy. The temperature was 83 degrees, dew point 73, relative humidity 72%, producing a heat index of 89. The wind was northeast at 8 miles an hour, and the pressure was 29.91 inches and falling. Close to home, Burlington partly sunny and 83. Cedar Rapids cloudy and 82. Dubuque partly sunny and 81. Iowa City cloudy and 86. Muscatine 86. Galesburg partly sunny and 85. At Peoria, the temperature was 83 degrees. Savannah 82. Rockford cloudy and 81. Across the Midwest, Chicago partly sunny and 80. Des Moines cloudy and 81. Madison partly sunny and 81. Milwaukee partly sunny and 76. Minneapolis partly sunny and 84. Omaha cloudy and 82. St. Louis cloudy and 85. Springfield, Illinois partly sunny and 86. Waterloo cloudy and 82. Once again at 1 p.m. in Moline with cloudy skies, the temperature was 80. At Davenport with cloudy skies, the temperature was 83. Here is the hazardous weather outlook. For today and tonight, isolated showers and storms will be found today, especially south of Interstate 80, through tonight. Lightning and locally heavy rain and isolated flash flooding are the main concerns. The strongest storms may also produce gusty winds. The Wetsuponican River near Delaware is experiencing flooding. Please see the latest flood statement for details. Looking ahead, the probability for widespread hazardous weather is low. Spotter activation is not anticipated today or tonight. And now, your National Weather Service forecast for the Quad Cities and surrounding areas. Rest of today, partly sunny with a slight chance of showers and thunderstorms. Highs in the mid-80s. Northeast winds around 5 miles an hour. Chance of rain 20%. Tonight, mostly cloudy with a slight chance of showers and thunderstorms until midnight, then partly cloudy after midnight. Humid with lows in the mid-60s. Northeast winds around 5 miles an hour. Chance of rain 20%. Saturday, mostly sunny. Humid with highs in the mid-80s. Northeast winds 5 to 10 miles an hour. Saturday night, mostly clear. Humid with lows in the mid-60s. East winds 5 to 10 miles an hour. Sunday, sunny with highs in the upper 80s. East winds around 5 miles an hour. Sunday night through Wednesday, clear, hot. Lows in the upper 60s. Highs in the lower 90s. Wednesday night and Thursday, mostly clear. Hot. Lows in the lower 70s. Highs in the lower 90s. Again, the forecast for the Quad Cities and surrounding areas for the rest of today, partly sunny with a slight chance of showers and thunderstorms. Highs in the mid-80s. Northeast winds around 5 miles an hour. Chance of rain 20%. Here is a special weather statement for the following counties in Iowa, Cedar, and Scott. At 1:13 p.m., Doppler radar was tracking a slow-moving thunderstorm near Bennett, or near Durant, moving east at 10 miles an hour. Expected hazards include funnel clouds and possibly weak, brief tornadoes. The following impacts are expected: isolated damage to roofs, siding, and trees is possible. Locations impacted include
Tipton, Bennett, Rochester, Bennett Park, Sunbury, and Tipton-Matthews Airport. This includes Interstate 80 in Iowa between mile markers 265 and 278. If outdoors, consider seeking shelter inside a building. 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The current time is 1:22 p.m. Central Daylight Time. At 1 p.m. at Moline, skies were cloudy. The temperature was 80 degrees, dew point 68, relative humidity 66%, producing a heat index of 83. The wind was calm, and the pressure was 29.90 inches and falling. At Davenport, skies were cloudy. The temperature was 83 degrees, dew point 73, relative humidity 72%, producing a heat index of 89. The wind was northeast at 8 miles an hour, and the pressure was 29.91 inches and falling. Close to home, Burlington partly sunny and 83. Cedar Rapids cloudy and 82. Dubuque partly sunny and 81. Iowa City cloudy and 86. Muscatine 86. Galesburg partly sunny and 85. At Peoria, the temperature was 83 degrees. Savannah 82. Rockford cloudy and 81. Across the Midwest, Chicago partly sunny and 80. Des Moines cloudy and 81. Madison partly sunny and 81. Milwaukee partly sunny and 76. Minneapolis partly sunny and 84. Omaha cloudy and 82. St. Louis cloudy and 85. Springfield, Illinois partly sunny and 86. Waterloo cloudy and 82. Once again at 1 p.m. at Moline with cloudy skies, the temperature was 80. At Davenport with cloudy skies, the temperature was 83. Here is the hazardous weather outlook. For today and tonight, isolated showers and storms will be found today, especially south of Interstate 80, through tonight. Lightning and locally heavy rain and isolated flash flooding are the main concerns. The strongest storms may also produce gusty winds. The Wetsuperlicon River near Delaware is experiencing flooding. Please see the latest flood statement for details. Looking ahead, the probability for widespread hazardous weather is low. Spotter activation is not anticipated today or tonight. And now, your National Weather Service forecast for the Quad Cities and surrounding areas. Rest of today, partly sunny with a slight chance of showers and thunderstorms. Highs in the mid-80s. Northeast winds around 5 miles an hour. Chance of rain 20%. Tonight, mostly cloudy with a slight chance of showers and thunderstorms until midnight, then partly cloudy after midnight. Humid with lows in the mid-60s. Northeast winds around 5 miles an hour. Chance of rain 20%. Saturday, mostly sunny. Humid with highs in the mid-80s. Northeast winds 5 to 10 miles an hour. Saturday night, mostly clear. Humid with lows in the mid-60s. East winds 5 to 10 miles an hour. Sunday, sunny with highs in the upper 80s. East winds around 5 miles an hour. Sunday night through Wednesday, clear, hot. Lows in the upper 60s. Highs in the lower 90s. Wednesday night and Thursday, mostly clear. Hot. Lows in the lower 70s. Highs in the lower 90s. Again, the forecast for the Quad Cities and surrounding areas for the rest of today, partly sunny with a slight chance of showers and thunderstorms. Highs in the mid-80s. Northeast winds around 5 miles an hour. Chance of rain 20%. Here is a special weather statement. For the following counties, in Iowa, Cedar and Scott. At 1:13 p.m., Doppler radar was tracking a slow-moving thunderstorm near Bennett, or near Durant, moving east at 10 miles an hour. Expected hazards include funnel clouds and possibly weak, brief tornadoes. The following impacts are expected: isolated damage to roofs, siding, and trees is possible. Locations impacted include Tipton, Bennett, Rochester, Bennett Park, Sunbury, and Tipton-Matthews Airport. This includes Interstate 80 in Iowa between mile markers 265 and 278. If outdoors, consider seeking shelter inside a building. 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The current time is 1:26 p.m. Central Daylight Time. At 1 p.m.
but Moline skies were cloudy. The temperature was 80 degrees, dew point 68, relative humidity 66%, producing a heat index of 83. The wind was calm, and the pressure was 29.90 inches and falling. At Davenport, skies were cloudy. The temperature was 83 degrees, dew point 73, relative humidity 72%, producing a heat index of 89. The wind was northeast at 8 miles an hour, and the pressure was 29.91 inches and falling. Close to home, Burlington partly sunny and 83. Cedar Rapids cloudy and 82. Dubuque partly sunny and 81. Iowa City cloudy and 86. Muscatine 86. Galesburg partly sunny and 85. At Peoria, the temperature was 83 degrees. Savannah 82. Rockford cloudy and 81. Across the Midwest, Chicago partly sunny and 80. Des Moines cloudy and 81. Madison partly sunny and 81. Milwaukee partly sunny and 76. Minneapolis partly sunny and 84. Omaha cloudy and 82. St. Louis cloudy and 85. Springfield, Illinois partly sunny and 86. Waterloo cloudy and 82. Once again at 1 p.m. at Moline with cloudy skies, the temperature was 80. At Davenport with cloudy skies, the temperature was 83. Here is the hazardous weather outlook. For today and tonight, isolated showers and storms will be found today, especially south of Interstate 80, through tonight. Lightning and locally heavy rain and isolated flash flooding are the main concerns. The strongest storms may also produce gusty winds. The Wet'suwet'en River near Delaware is experiencing flooding. Please see the latest flood statement for details. Looking ahead, the probability for widespread hazardous weather is low. Spotter activation is not anticipated today or tonight. And now, your National Weather Service forecast for the Quad Cities and surrounding areas. Rest of today, partly sunny with a slight chance of showers and thunderstorms. Highs in the mid-80s. Northeast winds around 5 miles an hour. Chance of rain 20%. Tonight, mostly cloudy with a slight chance of showers and thunderstorms until midnight, then partly cloudy after midnight. Humid with lows in the mid-60s. Northeast winds around 5 miles an hour. Chance of rain 20%. Saturday, mostly sunny. Humid with highs in the mid-80s. Northeast winds 5 to 10 miles an hour. Saturday night, mostly clear. Humid with lows in the mid-60s. East winds 5 to 10 miles an hour. Sunday, sunny with highs in the upper 80s. East winds around 5 miles an hour. Sunday night through Wednesday, clear, hot. Lows in the upper 60s. Highs in the lower 90s. Wednesday night and Thursday, mostly clear. Hot. Lows in the lower 70s. Highs in the lower 90s. Again, the forecast for the Quad Cities and surrounding areas for the rest of today, partly sunny with a slight chance of showers and thunderstorms. Highs in the mid-80s. Northeast winds around 5 miles an hour. Chance of rain 20%. And now, your National Weather Service forecast for the Quad Cities and surrounding areas. Rest of today, partly sunny with a chance of showers and thunderstorms. Near steady temperature in the mid-80s. Northeast winds around 5 miles an hour. Chance of rain 40%. Tonight, mostly cloudy. A chance of thunderstorms with a slight chance of showers until midnight. Humid with lows in the upper 60s. East winds around 5 miles an hour. Chance of rain 40%. Saturday, mostly sunny. Highs in the mid-80s. Northeast winds 5 to 10 miles an hour. Saturday night, partly cloudy until midnight, then becoming mostly clear. Lows in the mid-60s. Northeast winds 5 to 10 miles an hour. Sunday, sunny with highs in the upper 80s. East winds 5 to 10 miles an hour. Sunday night through Tuesday night, clear, hot. Lows in the upper 60s. Highs around 90. Wednesday, sunny, hot. Highs in the lower 90s. Wednesday night, clear. Lows in the lower 70s. Thursday, sunny, hot. Highs around 90. Again, the forecast for the Quad Cities and surrounding areas for the rest of today, partly sunny with a chance of showers and thunderstorms.
near steady temperature in the mid-80s. Northeast winds around 5 miles an hour. Chance of rain 40%. Here is a special weather statement. For the following counties, in Iowa, Cedar and Scott. At 1:13 p.m., Doppler radar was tracking a slow-moving thunderstorm near Bennett, or near Durant, moving east at 10 miles an hour. Expected hazards include funnel clouds and possibly weak, brief tornadoes. The following impacts are expected: isolated damage to roofs, siding, and trees is possible. Locations impacted include Tipton, Bennett, Rochester, Bennett Park, Sunbury, and Tipton-Matthews Airport. This includes Interstate 80 in Iowa between mile markers 265 and 278. If outdoors, consider seeking shelter inside a building. 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The current time is 1:32 p.m. Central Daylight Time. At 1 p.m. in Moline, skies were cloudy. The temperature was 80 degrees, dew point 68, relative humidity 66%, producing a heat index of 83. The wind was calm, and the pressure was 29.90 inches and falling. At Davenport, skies were cloudy. The temperature was 83 degrees, dew point 73, relative humidity 72%, producing a heat index of 89. The wind was northeast at 8 miles an hour, and the pressure was 29.91 inches and falling. Close to home, Burlington partly sunny and 83. Cedar Rapids cloudy and 82. Dubuque partly sunny and 81. Iowa City cloudy and 86. Muscatine 86. Galesburg partly sunny and 85. At Peoria, the temperature was 83 degrees. Savannah 82. Rockford cloudy and 81. Across the Midwest, Chicago partly sunny and 80. Des Moines cloudy and 81. Madison partly sunny and 81. Milwaukee partly sunny and 76. Minneapolis partly sunny and 84. Omaha cloudy and 82. St. Louis cloudy and 85. Springfield, Illinois partly sunny and 86. Waterloo cloudy and 82. Once again at 1 p.m. in Moline with cloudy skies, the temperature was 80. At Davenport with cloudy skies, the temperature was 83. Here is the hazardous weather outlook. For today and tonight, isolated showers and storms will be found today, especially south of Interstate 80, through tonight. Lightning and locally heavy rain and isolated flash flooding are the main concerns. The strongest storms may also produce gusty winds. The Wetsuquinicon River near Delaware is experiencing flooding. Please see the latest flood statement for details. Looking ahead, the probability for widespread hazardous weather is low. Spotter activation is not anticipated today or tonight. And now, your National Weather Service forecast for the Quad Cities and surrounding areas. West of today, partly sunny with a chance of showers and thunderstorms. Near steady temperature in the mid-80s. Northeast winds around 5 miles an hour. Chance of rain 40%. Tonight, mostly cloudy. A chance of thunderstorms with a slight chance of showers until midnight. Humid with lows in the upper 60s. East winds around 5 miles an hour. Chance of rain 40%. Saturday, mostly sunny. Highs in the mid-80s. Northeast winds 5 to 10 miles an hour. Saturday night, partly cloudy until midnight, then becoming mostly clear. Lows in the mid-60s. Northeast winds 5 to 10 miles an hour. Sunday, sunny with highs in the upper 80s. East winds 5 to 10 miles an hour. Sunday night through Tuesday night, clear, hot. Lows in the upper 60s. Highs around 90. Wednesday, sunny, hot. Highs in the lower 90s. Wednesday night, clear. Lows in the lower 70s. Thursday, sunny, hot. Highs around 90. Again, the forecast for the Quad Cities and surrounding areas for the rest of today, partly sunny with a chance of showers and thunderstorms. Near steady temperature in the mid-80s. Northeast winds around 5 miles an hour. Chance of rain 40%. Here is a special weather statement. For the following counties, in Iowa, Cedar and Scott. At 1:13 p.m., Doppler radar was tracking a slow-moving thunderstorm near Bennett, or near Durant, moving
increased at 10 miles an hour. Expected hazards include funnel clouds and possibly weak, brief tornadoes. The following impacts are expected: isolated damage to roofs, siding, and trees is possible. Locations impacted include Tipton, Bennett, Rochester, Bennett Park, Sunbury, and Tipton Matthews Airport. This includes Interstate 80 in Iowa between mile markers 265 and 278. If outdoors, consider seeking shelter inside a building. 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The current time is 1:37 p.m. Central Daylight Time. At 1 p.m. in Moline, skies were cloudy. The temperature was 80 degrees, dew point 68, relative humidity 66%, producing a heat index of 83. The wind was calm, and the pressure was 29.90 inches and falling. At Davenport, skies were cloudy. The temperature was 83 degrees, dew point 73, relative humidity 72%, producing a heat index of 89. The wind was northeast at 8 miles an hour, and the pressure was 29.91 inches and falling. Close to home, Burlington partly sunny and 83. Cedar Rapids cloudy and 82. Dubuque partly sunny and 81. Iowa City cloudy and 86. Muscatine 86. Galesburg partly sunny and 85. At Peoria, the temperature was 83 degrees. Savannah 82. Rockford cloudy and 81. Across the Midwest, Chicago partly sunny and 80. Des Moines cloudy and 81. Madison partly sunny and 81. Milwaukee partly sunny and 76. Minneapolis partly sunny and 84. Omaha cloudy and 82. St. Louis cloudy and 85. Springfield, Illinois partly sunny and 86. Waterloo cloudy and 82. Once again at 1 p.m. in Moline with cloudy skies, the temperature was 80. At Davenport with cloudy skies, the temperature was 83. Here is the hazardous weather outlook. For today and tonight, isolated showers and storms will be found today, especially south of Interstate 80, through tonight. Lightning and locally heavy rain and isolated flash flooding are the main concerns. The strongest storms may also produce gusty winds. The Wetsuperkin River near Delaware is experiencing flooding. Please see the latest flood statement for details. Looking ahead, the probability for widespread hazardous weather is low. Spotter activation is not anticipated today or tonight. And now, your National Weather Service forecast for the Quad Cities and surrounding areas. Rest of today, partly sunny with a chance of showers and thunderstorms. Near steady temperature in the mid-80s. Northeast winds around 5 miles an hour. Chance of rain 40%. Tonight, mostly cloudy. A chance of thunderstorms with a slight chance of showers until midnight. Humid with lows in the upper 60s. East winds around 5 miles an hour. Chance of rain 40%. Saturday, mostly sunny. Highs in the mid-80s. Northeast winds 5 to 10 miles an hour. Saturday night, partly cloudy until midnight, then becoming mostly clear. Lows in the mid-60s. Northeast winds 5 to 10 miles an hour. Sunday, sunny with highs in the upper 80s. East winds 5 to 10 miles an hour. Sunday night through Tuesday night, clear, hot. Lows in the upper 60s. Highs around 90. Wednesday, sunny, hot. Highs in the lower 90s. Wednesday night, clear. Lows in the lower 70s. Thursday, sunny, hot. Highs around 90. Again, the forecast for the Quad Cities and surrounding areas for the rest of today, partly sunny with a chance of showers and thunderstorms. Near steady temperature in the mid-80s. Northeast winds around 5 miles an hour. Chance of rain 40%. Here is a special weather statement. For the following counties, in Iowa, Cedar and Scott. At 1:13 p.m., Doppler radar was tracking a slow-moving thunderstorm near Bennett, or near Durant, moving east at 10 miles an hour. Expected hazards include funnel clouds and possibly weak, brief tornadoes. The following impacts are expected: isolated damage to roofs, siding, and trees is possible. Locations impacted include Tipton, Bennett, Rochester, Bennett Park, Sunbury, and Tipton Matthews Airport. This includes Interstate 80.
Iowa between mile markers 265 and 278. If outdoors, consider seeking shelter inside a building. Here is a special weather statement for the following county, Henry, Illinois. At 1:39 p.m., Doppler radar was tracking a thunderstorm near Anawan, or 9 miles north of Kewaunee. This storm was nearly stationary. Expected hazards include funnel clouds and possibly weak, brief tornadoes. The following impacts are expected: isolated damage to roofs, siding, and trees is possible. Locations impacted include Atkinson and Anawan. This includes Interstate 80 in Illinois between mile markers 27 and 34. If outdoors, consider seeking shelter inside a building. 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The current time is 1:42 p.m. Central Daylight Time. At 1 p.m. in Moline, skies were cloudy. The temperature was 80 degrees, dew point 68, relative humidity 66%, producing a heat index of 83. The wind was calm, and the pressure was 29.90 inches and falling. At Davenport, skies were cloudy. The temperature was 83 degrees, dew point 73, relative humidity 72%, producing a heat index of 89. The wind was northeast at 8 miles an hour, and the pressure was 29.91 inches and falling. Close to home, Burlington partly sunny and 83. Cedar Rapids cloudy and 82. Dubuque partly sunny and 81. Iowa City cloudy and 86. Muscatine 86. Galesburg partly sunny and 85. At Peoria, the temperature was 83 degrees. Savannah 82. Rockford cloudy and 81. Across the Midwest, Chicago partly sunny and 80. Des Moines cloudy and 81. Madison partly sunny and 81. Milwaukee partly sunny and 76. Minneapolis partly sunny and 84. Omaha cloudy and 82. St. Louis cloudy and 85. Springfield, Illinois partly sunny and 86. Waterloo cloudy and 82. Once again at 1 p.m. in Moline with cloudy skies, the temperature was 80. At Davenport with cloudy skies, the temperature was 83. Here is the hazardous weather outlook. For today and tonight, isolated showers and storms will be found today, especially south of Interstate 80, through tonight. Lightning and locally heavy rain and isolated flash flooding are the main concerns. The strongest storms may also produce gusty winds. The Wetsuperlicon River near Delaware is experiencing flooding. Please see the latest flood statement for details. Looking ahead, the probability for widespread hazardous weather is low. Spotter activation is not anticipated today or tonight. Moderate flooding is occurring and moderate flooding is forecast. The areas affected include Wetsuperlicon River near DeWitt. The hazardous weather conditions are expected until Sunday morning. The following impacts are expected: at 12.0 feet, overbank flooding occurs. Water affects residences along the river between Wheatland and Kalamus. Water affects businesses along the river near Kalamus. Additional details: at 10:30 a.m. Friday, the stage was 12.2 feet. Recent activity: the maximum river stage in the 24 hours ending at 10:30 a.m. Friday was 12.3 feet. Forecast: the river is expected to fall below flood stage late tomorrow evening and continue falling to 9.4 feet Friday, July 17th. Flood stage is 11.0 feet. And now, your National Weather Service forecast for the Quad Cities and surrounding areas. Rest of today, partly sunny with a chance of showers and thunderstorms. Near steady temperature in the mid-80s. Northeast winds around 5 miles an hour. Chance of rain 40%. Tonight, mostly cloudy. A chance of thunderstorms with a slight chance of showers until midnight. Humid with lows in the upper 60s. East winds around 5 miles an hour. Chance of rain 40%. Saturday, mostly sunny. Highs in the mid-80s. Northeast winds 5 to 10 miles an hour. Saturday night, partly cloudy until midnight, then becoming mostly clear. Lows in the mid-60s. Northeast winds 5 to 10 miles an hour. Sunday, sunny with highs in the upper 80s. East winds 5 to 10 miles an hour. Sunday night through Tuesday night, clear, hot. Lows in the upper 80s.

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The coverage area includes the following counties: Cedar, Clinton, Louisa, Muscatine, Scott, Henry, Illinois, Mercer, Rock Island, and Whiteside. Here is a special weather statement for the following county: Henry, Illinois. At 1:39 p.m., Doppler radar was tracking a thunderstorm near Annawan, or 9 miles north of Kewaunee. This storm was nearly stationary. Expected hazards include funnel clouds and possibly weak, brief tornadoes. The following impacts are expected: isolated damage to roofs, siding, and trees is possible. Locations impacted include Atkinson and Annawan. This includes Interstate 80 in Illinois between mile markers 27 and 34. If outdoors, consider seeking shelter inside a building. 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The current time is 1:48 p.m. Central Daylight Time. At 1 p.m. in Moline, skies were cloudy. The temperature was 80 degrees, dew point 68, relative humidity 66%, producing a heat index of 83. The wind was calm, and the pressure was 29.90 inches and falling. At Davenport, skies were cloudy. The temperature was 83 degrees, dew point 73, relative humidity 72%, producing a heat index of 89. The wind was northeast at 8 miles an hour, and the pressure was 29.91 inches and falling. Close to home, Burlington partly sunny and 83. Cedar Rapids cloudy and 82. Dubuque partly sunny and 81. Iowa City cloudy and 86. Muscatine 86. Galesburg partly sunny and 85. At Peoria, the temperature was 83 degrees. Savannah 82. Rockford cloudy and 81. Across the Midwest, Chicago partly sunny and 80. Des Moines cloudy and 81. Madison partly sunny and 81. Milwaukee partly sunny and 76. Minneapolis partly sunny and 84. Omaha cloudy and 82. St. Louis cloudy and 85. Springfield, Illinois partly sunny and 86. Waterloo cloudy and 82. Once again at 1 p.m. in Moline with cloudy skies, the temperature was 80. At Davenport with cloudy skies, the temperature was 83. Here is the hazardous weather outlook. For today and tonight, isolated showers and storms will be found today, especially south of Interstate 80, through tonight. Lightning and locally heavy rain and isolated flash flooding are the main concerns. The strongest storms may also produce gusty winds. The Wetsuperlicon River near Delaware is experiencing flooding. Please see the latest flood statement for details. Looking ahead, the probability for widespread hazardous weather is low. Spotter activation is not anticipated today or tonight. And now, your National Weather Service forecast for the Quad Cities and surrounding areas. West of today, partly sunny with a chance of showers and thunderstorms. Near steady temperature in the mid-80s. Northeast winds around 5 miles an hour. Chance of rain 40%. Tonight, mostly cloudy. A chance of thunderstorms with a slight chance of showers until midnight. Humid with lows in the upper 60s. East winds around 5 miles an hour. Chance of rain 40%. Saturday, mostly sunny. Highs in the mid-80s. Northeast winds 5 to 10 miles an hour. Saturday night, partly cloudy until midnight, then becoming mostly clear. Lows in the mid-60s. Northeast winds 5 to 10 miles an hour. Sunday, sunny with highs in the upper 80s. East winds 5 to 10 miles an hour. Sunday night through Tuesday night, clear, hot. Lows in the upper 60s. Highs around 90. Wednesday, sunny, hot. Highs in the lower 90s. Wednesday night, clear. Lows in the lower 70s. Thursday, sunny, hot. Highs around 90. Again, the forecast for the Quad Cities and surrounding areas for the rest of today, partly sunny with a chance of showers and thunderstorms. Near steady temperature in the mid-80s. Northeast winds around 5 miles an hour. Chance of rain 40%. Here is a special weather statement for the following county: Henry, Illinois.

At 1:39 p.m., Doppler radar was tracking a thunderstorm near Anawan, or 9 miles north of Kewanee. This storm was nearly stationary. Expected hazards include funnel clouds and possibly weak, brief tornadoes. The following impacts are expected: isolated damage to roofs, siding, and trees is possible. Locations impacted include Atkinson and Anawan. This includes Interstate 80 in Illinois between mile markers 27 and 34. If outdoors, consider seeking shelter inside a building. 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The current time is 1:53 p.m. Central Daylight Time. At 1 p.m. in Moline, skies were cloudy. The temperature was 80 degrees, dew point 68, relative humidity 66%, producing a heat index of 83. The wind was calm, and the pressure was 29.90 inches and falling. At Davenport, skies were cloudy. The temperature was 83 degrees, dew point 73, relative humidity 72%, producing a heat index of 89. The wind was northeast at 8 miles an hour, and the pressure was 29.91 inches and falling. Close to home, Burlington partly sunny and 83. Cedar Rapids cloudy and 82. Dubuque partly sunny and 81. Iowa City cloudy and 86. Muscatine 86. Galesburg partly sunny and 85. At Peoria, the temperature was 83 degrees. Savannah 82. Rockford cloudy and 81. Across the Midwest, Chicago partly sunny and 80. Des Moines cloudy and 81. Madison partly sunny and 81. Milwaukee partly sunny and 76. Minneapolis partly sunny and 84. Omaha cloudy and 82. St. Louis cloudy and 85. Springfield, Illinois partly sunny and 86. Waterloo cloudy and 82. Once again at 1 p.m. at Moline with cloudy skies, the temperature was 80. At Davenport with cloudy skies, the temperature was 83. Here is the hazardous weather outlook. For today and tonight, isolated showers and storms will be found today, especially south of Interstate 80, through tonight. Lightning and locally heavy rain and isolated flash flooding are the main concerns. The strongest storms may also produce gusty winds. The Wetsuquinicon River near Delaware Wood is experiencing flooding. Please see the latest flood statement for details. Looking ahead, the probability for widespread hazardous weather is low. Spotter activation is not anticipated today or tonight. And now, your National Weather Service forecast for the Quad Cities and surrounding areas. Rest of today, partly sunny with a chance of showers and thunderstorms. Near steady temperature in the mid-80s. Northeast winds around 5 miles an hour. Chance of rain 40%. Tonight, mostly cloudy. A chance of thunderstorms with a slight chance of showers until midnight. Humid with lows in the upper 60s. East winds around 5 miles an hour. Chance of rain 40%. Saturday, mostly sunny. Highs in the mid-80s. Northeast winds 5 to 10 miles an hour. Saturday night, partly cloudy until midnight, then becoming mostly clear. Lows in the mid-60s. Northeast winds 5 to 10 miles an hour. Sunday, sunny with highs in the upper 80s. East winds 5 to 10 miles an hour. Sunday night through Tuesday night, clear, hot. Lows in the upper 60s. Highs around 90. Wednesday, sunny, hot. Highs in the lower 90s. Wednesday night, clear. Lows in the lower 70s. Thursday, sunny, hot. Highs around 90. Again, the forecast for the Quad Cities and surrounding areas for the rest of today, partly sunny with a chance of showers and thunderstorms. Near steady temperature in the mid-80s. Northeast winds around 5 miles an hour. Chance of rain 40%. Here is a special weather statement. For the following county, Henry, Illinois. At 1:39 p.m., Doppler radar was tracking a thunderstorm near Anawan, or 9 miles north of Kewanee. This storm was nearly stationary. Expected hazards include funnel clouds and possibly weak, brief tornadoes. The following impacts are expected: isolated damage to roofs, siding, and trees is possible. Locations impacted include Atkinson and Anawan. This
includes Interstate 80 in Illinois between mile markers 27 and 34. If outdoors, consider seeking shelter inside a building. 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The current time is 1:57 p.m. Central Daylight Time. At 1 p.m. in Moline, skies were cloudy. The temperature was 80 degrees, dew point 68, relative humidity 66%, producing a heat index of 83. The wind was calm, and the pressure was 29.90 inches and falling. At Davenport, skies were cloudy. The temperature was 83 degrees, dew point 73, relative humidity 72%, producing a heat index of 89. The wind was northeast at 8 miles an hour, and the pressure was 29.91 inches and falling. Close to home, Burlington partly sunny and 83. Cedar Rapids cloudy and 82. Dubuque partly sunny and 81. Iowa City cloudy and 86. Muscatine 86. Galesburg partly sunny and 85. At Peoria, the temperature was 83 degrees. Savannah 82. Rockford cloudy and 81. Across the Midwest, Chicago partly sunny and 80. Des Moines cloudy and 81. Madison partly sunny and 81. Milwaukee partly sunny and 76. Minneapolis partly sunny and 84. Omaha cloudy and 82. St. Louis cloudy and 85. Springfield, Illinois partly sunny and 86. Waterloo cloudy and 82. Once again at 1 p.m. in Moline with cloudy skies, the temperature was 80. At Davenport with cloudy skies, the temperature was 83. Here is the hazardous weather outlook. For today and tonight, isolated showers and storms will be found today, especially south of Interstate 80, through tonight. Lightning and locally heavy rain and isolated flash flooding are the main concerns. The strongest storms may also produce gusty winds. The Wapsipinicon River near Delaware is experiencing flooding. Please see the latest flood statement for details. Looking ahead, the probability for widespread hazardous weather is low. Spotter activation is not anticipated today or tonight. And now, your National Weather Service forecast for the Quad Cities and surrounding areas. Rest of today, partly sunny with a chance of showers and thunderstorms. Near steady temperature in the mid-80s. Northeast winds around 5 miles an hour. Chance of rain 40%. Tonight, mostly cloudy. A chance of thunderstorms with a slight chance of showers until midnight. Humid with lows in the upper 60s. East winds around 5 miles an hour. Chance of rain 40%. Saturday, mostly sunny. Highs in the mid-80s. Northeast winds 5 to 10 miles an hour. Saturday night, partly cloudy until midnight, then becoming mostly clear. Lows in the mid-60s. Northeast winds 5 to 10 miles an hour. Sunday, sunny with highs in the upper 80s. East winds 5 to 10 miles an hour. Sunday night through Tuesday night, clear, hot. Lows in the upper 60s. Highs around 90. Wednesday, sunny, hot. Highs in the lower 90s. Wednesday night, clear. Lows in the lower 70s. Thursday, sunny, hot. Highs around 90. Again, the forecast for the Quad Cities and surrounding areas for the rest of today, partly sunny with a chance of showers and thunderstorms. Near steady temperature in the mid-80s. Northeast winds around 5 miles an hour. Chance of rain 40%. Here is a special weather statement. For the following county, Henry, Illinois. At 1:39 p.m., Doppler radar was tracking a thunderstorm near Annawan, or 9 miles north of Kewaunee. This storm was nearly stationary. Expected hazards include funnel clouds and possibly weak, brief tornadoes. The following impacts are expected: isolated damage to roofs, siding, and trees is possible. Locations impacted include Atkinson and Annawan. This includes Interstate 80 in Illinois between mile markers 27 and 34. If outdoors, consider seeking shelter inside a building. 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The current time is 2:02 p.m. Central Daylight Time. Here is the hazardous weather outlook. For today and tonight, isolated showers and
storms will be found today, especially south of Interstate 80, through tonight. Lightning and locally heavy rain and isolated flash flooding are the main concerns. The strongest storms may also produce gusty winds. The Wetsupinicon River near Delaware is experiencing flooding. Please see the latest flood statement for details. Looking ahead, the probability for widespread hazardous weather is low. Spotter activation is not anticipated today or tonight. And now, your National Weather Service forecast for the Quad Cities and surrounding areas. Rest of today, partly sunny with a chance of showers and thunderstorms. Near steady temperature in the mid-80s. Northeast winds around 5 miles an hour. Chance of rain 40%. Tonight, mostly cloudy. A chance of thunderstorms with a slight chance of showers until midnight. Humid with lows in the upper 60s. East winds around 5 miles an hour. Chance of rain 40%. Saturday, mostly sunny. Highs in the mid-80s. Northeast winds 5 to 10 miles an hour. Saturday night, partly cloudy until midnight, then becoming mostly clear. Lows in the mid-60s. Northeast winds 5 to 10 miles an hour. Sunday, sunny with highs in the upper 80s. East winds 5 to 10 miles an hour. Sunday night through Tuesday night, clear, hot. Lows in the upper 60s. Highs around 90. Wednesday, sunny, hot. Highs in the lower 90s. Wednesday night, clear. Lows in the lower 70s. Thursday, sunny, hot. Highs around 90. Again, the forecast for the Quad Cities and surrounding areas for the rest of today, partly sunny with a chance of showers and thunderstorms. Near steady temperature in the mid-80s. Northeast winds around 5 miles an hour. Chance of rain 40%. And now, your National Weather Service forecast for the Quad Cities and surrounding areas. Rest of today, partly sunny with a chance of showers and thunderstorms. Near steady temperature in the mid-80s. East winds around 5 miles an hour. Chance of rain 40%. Tonight, mostly cloudy. A chance of showers and thunderstorms until midnight. Humid with lows in the upper 60s. East winds around 5 miles an hour. Chance of rain 40%. Saturday, mostly sunny. Highs in the mid-80s. Northeast winds 5 to 10 miles an hour. Saturday night, partly cloudy until midnight, then becoming mostly clear. Lows in the mid-60s. Northeast winds 5 to 10 miles an hour. Sunday, sunny with highs in the upper 80s. East winds 5 to 10 miles an hour. Sunday night through Tuesday night, clear, hot. Lows in the upper 60s. Highs around 90. Wednesday, sunny, hot. Highs in the lower 90s. Wednesday night, clear. Lows in the lower 70s. Thursday, sunny, hot. Highs around 90. Again, the forecast for the Quad Cities and surrounding areas for the rest of today, partly sunny with a chance of showers and thunderstorms. Near steady temperature in the mid-80s. East winds around 5 miles an hour. Chance of rain 40%. Here is a special weather statement. For the following county, Henry, Illinois. At 1:39 p.m., Doppler radar was tracking a thunderstorm near Annawan, or 9 miles north of Kewaunee. This storm was nearly stationary. Expected hazards include funnel clouds and possibly weak, brief tornadoes. The following impacts are expected: isolated damage to roofs, siding, and trees is possible. Locations impacted include Atkinson and Annawan. This includes Interstate 80 in Illinois between mile markers 27 and 34. If outdoors, consider seeking shelter inside a building. 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The current time is 2:06 p.m. Central Daylight Time. At 2 p.m. in Moline, skies were partly sunny. The temperature was 84 degrees, dew point 74, relative humidity 71%, producing a heat index of 91. The wind was southeast at 5 miles an hour. And the pressure was 29.90 inches and steady. At Davenport, skies were partly sunny. The temperature was 82 degrees, dew point 73, relative humidity 74%, producing a heat index of 87. The wind was northeast at 9 miles an hour. And the
was 29.91 inches and steady. Close to home, Burlington partly sunny and 83. Cedar Rapids cloudy and 82. Dubuque partly sunny and 81. Iowa City cloudy and 84. Peoria partly sunny and 87. Rockford cloudy and 82. Across the Midwest, Chicago partly sunny and 81. Des Moines cloudy and 81. Madison partly sunny and 82. Milwaukee partly sunny and 77. Minneapolis partly sunny and 83. Omaha cloudy and 83. St. Louis partly sunny and 84. Springfield, Illinois partly sunny and 86. Waterloo cloudy and 83. Once again at 2 p.m. in Moline with partly sunny skies, the temperature was 84. At Davenport with partly sunny skies, the temperature was 82. Here is the hazardous weather outlook. For today and tonight, isolated showers and storms will be found today, especially south of Interstate 80, through tonight. Lightning and locally heavy rain and isolated flash flooding are the main concerns. The strongest storms may also produce gusty winds. The Wapsipinicon River near Delaware Wood is experiencing flooding. Please see the latest flood statement for details. Looking ahead, the probability for widespread hazardous weather is low. Spotter activation is not anticipated today or tonight. And now, your National Weather Service forecast for the Quad Cities and surrounding areas. Rest of today, partly sunny with a chance of showers and thunderstorms. Near steady temperature in the mid-80s. East winds around 5 miles an hour. Chance of rain 40%. Tonight, mostly cloudy. A chance of showers and thunderstorms until midnight. Humid with lows in the upper 60s. East winds around 5 miles an hour. Chance of rain 40%. Saturday, mostly sunny. Highs in the mid-80s. Northeast winds 5 to 10 miles an hour. Saturday night, partly cloudy until midnight, then becoming mostly clear. Lows in the mid-60s. Northeast winds 5 to 10 miles an hour. Sunday, sunny with highs in the upper 80s. East winds 5 to 10 miles an hour. Sunday night through Tuesday night, clear, hot. Lows in the upper 60s. Highs around 90. Wednesday, sunny, hot. Highs in the lower 90s. Wednesday night, clear. Lows in the lower 70s. Thursday, sunny, hot. Highs around 90. Again, the forecast for the Quad Cities and surrounding areas for the rest of today, partly sunny with a chance of showers and thunderstorms. Near steady temperature in the mid-80s. East winds around 5 miles an hour. Chance of rain 40%. Here is a special weather statement. For the following county, Henry, Illinois. At 1:39 p.m., Doppler radar was tracking a thunderstorm near Annalon, or 9 miles north of Kewaunee. This storm was nearly stationary. Expected hazards include funnel clouds and possibly weak, brief tornadoes. The following impacts are expected: isolated damage to roofs, siding, and trees is possible. Locations impacted include Atkinson and Annalon. This includes Interstate 80 in Illinois between mile markers 27 and 34. If outdoors, consider seeking shelter inside a building. 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The current time is 2:11 p.m. Central Daylight Time. At 2 p.m. in Moline, skies were partly sunny. The temperature was 84 degrees, dew point 74, relative humidity 71%, producing a heat index of 91. The wind was southeast at 5 miles an hour. And the pressure was 29.90 inches and steady. At Davenport, skies were partly sunny. The temperature was 82 degrees, dew point 73, relative humidity 74%, producing a heat index of 87. The wind was northeast at 9 miles an hour. And the pressure was 29.91 inches and steady. Close to home, Burlington partly sunny and 83. Cedar Rapids cloudy and 82. Dubuque partly sunny and 81. Iowa City cloudy and 84. Peoria partly sunny and 87. Rockford cloudy and 82. Across the Midwest, Chicago partly sunny and 81. Des Moines cloudy and 81. Madison partly sunny and 82. Milwaukee partly sunny.
sunny and 77. Minneapolis, partly sunny and 83. Omaha, cloudy and 83. St. Louis, partly sunny and 84. Springfield, Illinois, partly sunny and 86. Waterloo, cloudy and 83. Once again at 2 p.m. in Moline with partly sunny skies, the temperature was 84. At Davenport with partly sunny skies, the temperature was 82. Here is the hazardous weather outlook. For today and tonight, isolated showers and storms will be found today, especially south of Interstate 80, through tonight. Lightning and locally heavy rain and isolated flash flooding are the main concerns. The strongest storms may also produce gusty winds. The Wetsuppanuckin River near Delaware is experiencing flooding. Please see the latest flood statement for details. Looking ahead, the probability for widespread hazardous weather is low. Spotter activation is not anticipated today or tonight. And now, your National Weather Service forecast for the Quad Cities and surrounding areas. Rest of today, partly sunny with a chance of showers and thunderstorms. Near steady temperature in the mid-80s. East winds around 5 miles an hour. Chance of rain 40%. Tonight, mostly cloudy. A chance of showers and thunderstorms until midnight. Humid with lows in the upper 60s. East winds around 5 miles an hour. Chance of rain 40%. Saturday, mostly sunny. Highs in the mid-80s. Northeast winds 5 to 10 miles an hour. Saturday night, partly cloudy until midnight, then becoming mostly clear. Lows in the mid-60s. Northeast winds 5 to 10 miles an hour. Sunday, sunny with highs in the upper 80s. East winds 5 to 10 miles an hour. Sunday night through Tuesday night, clear, hot. Lows in the upper 60s. Highs around 90. Wednesday, sunny, hot. Highs in the lower 90s. Wednesday night, clear. Lows in the lower 70s. Thursday, sunny, hot. Highs around 90. Again, the forecast for the Quad Cities and surrounding areas for the rest of today, partly sunny with a chance of showers and thunderstorms. Near steady temperature in the mid-80s. East winds around 5 miles an hour. Chance of rain 40%. Moderate flooding is occurring and moderate flooding is forecast. The areas affected include Wetsuppanuckin River near DeWitt. The hazardous weather conditions are expected until Sunday morning. The following impacts are expected at 12.0 feet, overbank flooding occurs. Water affects residences along the river between Wheatland and Kalamazoo. Water affects businesses along the river near Kalamazoo. Additional details, at 10:30 a.m. Friday the stage was 12.2 feet. Recent activity, the maximum river stage in the 24 hours ending at 10:30 a.m. Friday was 12.3 feet. Forecast, the river is expected to fall below flood stage late tomorrow evening and continue falling to 9.4 feet Friday, July 17th. Flood stage is 11.0 feet. 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The current time is 2:16 p.m. Central Daylight Time. At 2 p.m. in Moline, skies were partly sunny. The temperature was 84 degrees, dew point 74, relative humidity 71%, producing a heat index of 91. The wind was southeast at 5 miles an hour. And the pressure was 29.90 inches and steady. At Davenport, skies were partly sunny. The temperature was 82 degrees, dew point 73, relative humidity 74%, producing a heat index of 87. The wind was northeast at 9 miles an hour. And the pressure was 29.91 inches and steady. Close to home, Burlington partly sunny and 83. Cedar Rapids cloudy and 82. Dubuque cloudy and 81. Iowa City cloudy and 84. Muscatine 86. Galesburg partly sunny and 84. Peoria partly sunny and 87. Savannah 83. Rockford cloudy and 82. Across the Midwest, Chicago partly sunny and 81. Des Moines cloudy and 81. Madison partly sunny and 82. Milwaukee partly sunny and 77. Minneapolis partly sunny and 83. Omaha cloudy and 83. St. Louis cloudy and 84. Springfield, Illinois partly sunny and 86. Waterloo cloudy and
83. Once again at 2 p.m. in Moline with partly sunny skies, the temperature was 84. At Davenport with partly sunny skies, the temperature was 82. Here is the hazardous weather outlook. For today and tonight, isolated showers and storms will be found today, especially south of Interstate 80, through tonight. Lightning and locally heavy rain and isolated flash flooding are the main concerns. The strongest storms may also produce gusty winds. The Wapsipinicon River near Delaware is experiencing flooding. Please see the latest flood statement for details. Looking ahead, the probability for widespread hazardous weather is low. Spotter activation is not anticipated today or tonight. And now, your National Weather Service forecast for the Quad Cities and surrounding areas. West of today, partly sunny with a chance of showers and thunderstorms. Near steady temperature in the mid-80s. East winds around 5 miles an hour. Chance of rain 40%. Tonight, mostly cloudy. A chance of showers and thunderstorms until midnight. Humid with lows in the upper 60s. East winds around 5 miles an hour. Chance of rain 40%. Saturday, mostly sunny. Highs in the mid-80s. Northeast winds 5 to 10 miles an hour. Saturday night, partly cloudy until midnight, then becoming mostly clear. Lows in the mid-60s. Northeast winds 5 to 10 miles an hour. Sunday, sunny with highs in the upper 80s. East winds 5 to 10 miles an hour. Sunday night through Tuesday night, clear, hot. Lows in the upper 60s. Highs around 90. Wednesday, sunny, hot. Highs in the lower 90s. Wednesday night, clear. Lows in the lower 70s. Thursday, sunny, hot. Highs around 90. Again, the forecast for the Quad Cities and surrounding areas for the rest of today, partly sunny with a chance of showers and thunderstorms. Near steady temperature in the mid-80s. East winds around 5 miles an hour. Chance of rain 40%. 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The current time is 2:20 p.m. Central Daylight Time. At 2 p.m. in Moline, skies were partly sunny. The temperature was 84 degrees, dew point 74, relative humidity 71%, producing a heat index of 91. The wind was southeast at 5 miles an hour. And the pressure was 29.90 inches and steady. At Davenport, skies were partly sunny. The temperature was 82 degrees, dew point 73, relative humidity 74%, producing a heat index of 87. The wind was northeast at 9 miles an hour. And the pressure was 29.91 inches and steady. Close to home, Burlington partly sunny and 83. Cedar Rapids cloudy and 82. Dubuque cloudy and 81. Iowa City cloudy and 84. Muscatine 86. Galesburg partly sunny and 84. Peoria partly sunny and 87. Savannah 83. Rockford cloudy and 82. Across the Midwest, Chicago partly sunny and 81. Des Moines cloudy and 81. Madison partly sunny and 82. Milwaukee partly sunny and 77. Minneapolis partly sunny and 83. Omaha cloudy and 83. St. Louis cloudy and 84. Springfield, Illinois partly sunny and 86. Waterloo cloudy and 83. Once again at 2 p.m. in Moline with partly sunny skies, the temperature was 84. At Davenport with partly sunny skies, the temperature was 82. Here is the hazardous weather outlook. For today and tonight, isolated showers and storms will be found today, especially south of Interstate 80, through tonight. Lightning and locally heavy rain and isolated flash flooding are the main concerns. The strongest storms may also produce gusty winds. The Wapsipinicon River near Delaware is experiencing flooding. Please see the latest flood statement for details. Looking ahead, the probability for widespread hazardous weather is low. Spotter activation is not anticipated today or tonight. And now, your National Weather Service forecast for the Quad Cities and surrounding areas. West of today, partly sunny with a chance of showers and thunderstorms. Near steady temperature in the mid-80s. East winds around 5 miles an hour. Chance of rain 40%. Tonight, mostly cloudy.
a chance of showers and thunderstorms until midnight. Humid with lows in the upper 60s. East winds around 5 miles an hour. Chance of rain 40%. Saturday, mostly sunny. Highs in the mid-80s. Northeast winds 5 to 10 miles an hour. Saturday night, partly cloudy until midnight, then becoming mostly clear. Lows in the mid-60s. Northeast winds 5 to 10 miles an hour. Sunday, sunny with highs in the upper 80s. East winds 5 to 10 miles an hour. Sunday night through Tuesday night, clear, hot. Lows in the upper 60s. Highs around 90. Wednesday, sunny, hot. Highs in the lower 90s. Wednesday night, clear. Lows in the lower 70s. Thursday, sunny, hot. Highs around 90. Again, the forecast for the Quad Cities and surrounding areas for the rest of today, partly sunny with a chance of showers and thunderstorms. Near steady temperature in the mid-80s. East winds around 5 miles an hour. Chance of rain 40%. 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The current time is 2:23 p.m. Central Daylight Time. At 2 p.m. in Moline, skies were partly sunny. The temperature was 84 degrees, dew point 74, relative humidity 71%, producing a heat index of 91. The wind was southeast at 5 miles an hour. And the pressure was 29.90 inches and steady. At Davenport, skies were partly sunny. The temperature was 82 degrees, dew point 73, relative humidity 74%, producing a heat index of 87. The wind was northeast at 9 miles an hour. And the pressure was 29.91 inches and steady. Close to home, Burlington partly sunny and 83. Cedar Rapids cloudy and 82. Dubuque cloudy and 81. Iowa City cloudy and 84. Muscatine 86. Galesburg partly sunny and 84. Peoria partly sunny and 87. Savannah 83. Rockford cloudy and 82. Across the Midwest, Chicago partly sunny and 81. Des Moines cloudy and 81. Madison partly sunny and 82. Milwaukee partly sunny and 77. Minneapolis partly sunny and 83. Omaha cloudy and 83. St. Louis cloudy and 84. Springfield, Illinois partly sunny and 86. Waterloo cloudy and 83. Once again at 2 p.m. in Moline with partly sunny skies, the temperature was 84. At Davenport with partly sunny skies, the temperature was 82. Here is the hazardous weather outlook. For today and tonight, isolated showers and storms will be found today, especially south of Interstate 80, through tonight. Lightning and locally heavy rain and isolated flash flooding are the main concerns. The strongest storms may also produce gusty winds. The Wapsipinicon River near Delaware is experiencing flooding. Please see the latest flood statement for details. Looking ahead, the probability for widespread hazardous weather is low. Spotter activation is not anticipated today or tonight. And now, your National Weather Service forecast for the Quad Cities and surrounding areas. Rest of today, partly sunny with a chance of showers and thunderstorms. Near steady temperature in the mid-80s. East winds around 5 miles an hour. Chance of rain 40%. Tonight, mostly cloudy. A chance of showers and thunderstorms until midnight. Humid with lows in the upper 60s. East winds around 5 miles an hour. Chance of rain 40%. Saturday, mostly sunny. Highs in the mid-80s. Northeast winds 5 to 10 miles an hour. Saturday night, partly cloudy until midnight, then becoming mostly clear. Lows in the mid-60s. Northeast winds 5 to 10 miles an hour. Sunday, sunny with highs in the upper 80s. East winds 5 to 10 miles an hour. Sunday night through Tuesday night, clear, hot. Lows in the upper 60s. Highs around 90. Wednesday, sunny, hot. Highs in the lower 90s. Wednesday night, clear. Lows in the lower 70s. Thursday, sunny, hot. Highs around 90. Again, the forecast for the Quad Cities and surrounding areas for the rest of today, partly sunny with a chance of showers and thunderstorms.
near steady temperature in the mid-80s. East winds around 5 miles an hour. Chance of rain 40%. 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The current time is 2:27 p.m. Central Daylight Time. At 2 p.m. in Moline, skies were partly sunny. The temperature was 84 degrees, dew point 74, relative humidity 71%, producing a heat index of 91. The wind was southeast at 5 miles an hour. And the pressure was 29.90 inches and steady. At Davenport, skies were partly sunny. The temperature was 82 degrees, dew point 73, relative humidity 74%, producing a heat index of 87. The wind was northeast at 9 miles an hour. And the pressure was 29.91 inches and steady. Close to home, Burlington partly sunny and 83. Cedar Rapids cloudy and 82. Dubuque cloudy and 81. Iowa City cloudy and 84. Muscatine 86. Galesburg partly sunny and 84. Peoria partly sunny and 87. Savannah 83. Rockford cloudy and 82. Across the Midwest, Chicago partly sunny and 81. Des Moines cloudy and 81. Madison partly sunny and 82. Milwaukee partly sunny and 77. Minneapolis partly sunny and 83. Omaha cloudy and 83. St. Louis cloudy and 84. Springfield, Illinois partly sunny and 86. Waterloo cloudy and 83. Once again at 2 p.m. in Moline with partly sunny skies, the temperature was 84. At Davenport with partly sunny skies, the temperature was 82. Here is the hazardous weather outlook. For today and tonight, isolated showers and storms will be found today, especially south of Interstate 80, through tonight. Lightning and locally heavy rain and isolated flash flooding are the main concerns. The strongest storms may also produce gusty winds. The Wetsuperkin River near Delaware is experiencing flooding. Please see the latest flood statement for details. Looking ahead, the probability for widespread hazardous weather is low. Spotter activation is not anticipated today or tonight. And now, your National Weather Service forecast for the Quad Cities and surrounding areas. Rest of today, partly sunny with a chance of showers and thunderstorms. Near steady temperature in the mid-80s. East winds around 5 miles an hour. Chance of rain 40%. Tonight, mostly cloudy. A chance of showers and thunderstorms until midnight. Humid with lows in the upper 60s. East winds around 5 miles an hour. Chance of rain 40%. Saturday, mostly sunny. Highs in the mid-80s. Northeast winds 5 to 10 miles an hour. Saturday night, partly cloudy until midnight, then becoming mostly clear. Lows in the mid-60s. Northeast winds 5 to 10 miles an hour. Sunday, sunny with highs in the upper 80s. East winds 5 to 10 miles an hour. Sunday night through Tuesday night, clear, hot. Lows in the upper 60s. Highs around 90. Wednesday, sunny, hot. Highs in the lower 90s. Wednesday night, clear. Lows in the lower 70s. Thursday, sunny, hot. Highs around 90. Again, the forecast for the Quad Cities and surrounding areas for the rest of today, partly sunny with a chance of showers and thunderstorms. Near steady temperature in the mid-80s. East winds around 5 miles an hour. Chance of rain 40%. 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The current time is 2:31 p.m. Central Daylight Time. At 2 p.m. in Moline, skies were partly sunny. The temperature was 84 degrees, dew point 74, relative humidity 71%, producing a heat index of 91. The wind was southeast at 5 miles an hour. And the pressure was 29.90 inches and steady. At Davenport, skies were partly sunny. The temperature was 82 degrees, dew point 73, relative humidity 74%, producing a heat index of 87. The wind was northeast at 9 miles an hour. And the pressure was 29.91 inches and steady. Close to home, Burlington partly sunny and 83. Cedar Rapids cloudy and 82. Dubuque cloudy and 81.
Iowa City, cloudy and 84. Muscatine, 86. Galesburg, partly sunny and 84. Peoria, partly sunny and 87. Savannah, 83. Rockford, cloudy and 82. Across the Midwest, Chicago, partly sunny and 81. Des Moines, cloudy and 81. Madison, partly sunny and 82. Milwaukee, partly sunny and 77. Minneapolis, partly sunny and 83. Omaha, cloudy and 83. St. Louis, cloudy and 84. Springfield, Illinois, partly sunny and 86. Waterloo, cloudy and 83. Once again at 2 p.m. in Moline with partly sunny skies, the temperature was 84. At Davenport with partly sunny skies, the temperature was 82. Here is the hazardous weather outlook. For today and tonight, isolated showers and storms will be found today, especially south of Interstate 80, through tonight. Lightning and locally heavy rain and isolated flash flooding are the main concerns. The strongest storms may also produce gusty winds. The Wetsuperkin River near Delaware is experiencing flooding. Please see the latest flood statement for details. Looking ahead, the probability for widespread hazardous weather is low. Spotter activation is not anticipated today or tonight. And now, your National Weather Service forecast for the Quad Cities and surrounding areas. West of today, partly sunny with a chance of showers and thunderstorms. Near steady temperature in the mid-80s. East winds around 5 miles an hour. Chance of rain 40%. Tonight, mostly cloudy. A chance of showers and thunderstorms until midnight. Humid with lows in the upper 60s. East winds around 5 miles an hour. Chance of rain 40%. Saturday, mostly sunny. Highs in the mid-80s. Northeast winds 5 to 10 miles an hour. Saturday night, partly cloudy until midnight, then becoming mostly clear. Lows in the mid-60s. Northeast winds 5 to 10 miles an hour. Sunday, sunny with highs in the upper 80s. East winds 5 to 10 miles an hour. Sunday night through Tuesday night, clear, hot. Lows in the upper 60s. Highs around 90. Wednesday, sunny, hot. Highs in the lower 90s. Wednesday night, clear. Lows in the lower 70s. Thursday, sunny, hot. Highs around 90. Again, the forecast for the Quad Cities and surrounding areas for the rest of today, partly sunny with a chance of showers and thunderstorms. Near steady temperature in the mid-80s. East winds around 5 miles an hour. Chance of rain 40%. 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The current time is 2:35 p.m. Central Daylight Time. At 2 p.m. in Moline, skies were partly sunny. The temperature was 84 degrees, dew point 74, relative humidity 71%, producing a heat index of 91. The wind was southeast at 5 miles an hour. And the pressure was 29.90 inches and steady. At Davenport, skies were partly sunny. The temperature was 82 degrees, dew point 73, relative humidity 74%, producing a heat index of 87. The wind was northeast at 9 miles an hour. And the pressure was 29.91 inches and steady. Close to home, Burlington partly sunny and 83. Cedar Rapids cloudy and 82. Dubuque cloudy and 81. Iowa City cloudy and 84. Muscatine 86. Galesburg partly sunny and 84. Peoria partly sunny and 87. Savannah 83. Rockford cloudy and 82. Across the Midwest, Chicago partly sunny and 81. Des Moines cloudy and 81. Madison partly sunny and 82. Milwaukee partly sunny and 77. Minneapolis partly sunny and 83. Omaha cloudy and 83. St. Louis cloudy and 84. Springfield, Illinois partly sunny and 86. Waterloo cloudy and 83. Once again at 2 p.m. in Moline with partly sunny skies, the temperature was 84. At Davenport with partly sunny skies, the temperature was 82. Here is the hazardous weather outlook. For today and tonight, isolated showers and storms will be found today, especially south of Interstate 80, through tonight.
lightning and locally heavy rain and isolated flash flooding are the main concerns. The strongest storms may also produce gusty winds. The Wetsupanakan River near Delaware is experiencing flooding. Please see the latest flood statement for details. Looking ahead, the probability for widespread hazardous weather is low. Spotter activation is not anticipated today or tonight. And now, your National Weather Service forecast for the Quad Cities and surrounding areas. Rest of today, partly sunny with a chance of showers and thunderstorms. Near steady temperature in the mid-80s. East winds around 5 miles an hour. Chance of rain 40%. Tonight, mostly cloudy. A chance of showers and thunderstorms until midnight. Humid with lows in the upper 60s. East winds around 5 miles an hour. Chance of rain 40%. Saturday, mostly sunny. Highs in the mid-80s. Northeast winds 5 to 10 miles an hour. Saturday night, partly cloudy until midnight, then becoming mostly clear. Lows in the mid-60s. Northeast winds 5 to 10 miles an hour. Sunday, sunny with highs in the upper 80s. East winds 5 to 10 miles an hour. Sunday night through Tuesday night, clear, hot. Lows in the upper 60s. Highs around 90. Wednesday, sunny, hot. Highs in the lower 90s. Wednesday night, clear. Lows in the lower 70s. Thursday, sunny, hot. Highs around 90. Again, the forecast for the Quad Cities and surrounding areas for the rest of today, partly sunny with a chance of showers and thunderstorms. Near steady temperature in the mid-80s. East winds around 5 miles an hour. Chance of rain 40%. 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The current time is 2:39 p.m. Central Daylight Time. At 2 p.m. in Moline, skies were partly sunny. The temperature was 84 degrees, dew point 74, relative humidity 71%, producing a heat index of 91. The wind was southeast at 5 miles an hour. And the pressure was 29.90 inches and steady. At Davenport, skies were partly sunny. The temperature was 82 degrees, dew point 73, relative humidity 74%, producing a heat index of 87. The wind was northeast at 9 miles an hour. And the pressure was 29.91 inches and steady. Close to home, Burlington partly sunny and 83. Cedar Rapids cloudy and 82. Dubuque cloudy and 81. Iowa City cloudy and 84. Muscatine 86. Galesburg partly sunny and 84. Peoria partly sunny and 87. Savannah 83. Rockford cloudy and 82. Across the Midwest, Chicago partly sunny and 81. Des Moines cloudy and 81. Madison partly sunny and 82. Milwaukee partly sunny and 77. Minneapolis partly sunny and 83. Omaha cloudy and 83. St. Louis cloudy and 84. Springfield, Illinois partly sunny and 86. Waterloo cloudy and 83. Once again at 2 p.m. in Moline with partly sunny skies, the temperature was 84. At Davenport with partly sunny skies, the temperature was 82. This broadcast originates from the National Weather Service office in the Quad Cities and is transmitted on a frequency of 162.55 MHz from Rock Island, Illinois. The coverage area includes the following counties: Cedar, Clinton, Louisa, Muscatine, Scott, Henry, Illinois, Mercer, Rock Island, and Whiteside. Here is the hazardous weather outlook. For today and tonight, isolated showers and storms will be found today, especially south of Interstate 80, through tonight. Lightning and locally heavy rain and isolated flash flooding are the main concerns. The strongest storms may also produce gusty winds. The Wetsupanakan River near Delaware is experiencing flooding. Please see the latest flood statement for details. Looking ahead, the probability for widespread hazardous weather is low. Spotter activation is not anticipated today or tonight. And now, your National Weather Service forecast for the Quad Cities and surrounding areas. Rest of today, partly sunny with a chance of showers and thunderstorms. Near steady temperature in the mid-80s.
East winds around 5 miles an hour. Chance of rain 40%. Tonight, mostly cloudy. A chance of showers and thunderstorms until midnight. Humid with lows in the upper 60s. East winds around 5 miles an hour. Chance of rain 40%. Saturday, mostly sunny. Highs in the mid-80s. Northeast winds 5 to 10 miles an hour. Saturday night, partly cloudy until midnight, then becoming mostly clear. Lows in the mid-60s. Northeast winds 5 to 10 miles an hour. Sunday, sunny with highs in the upper 80s. East winds 5 to 10 miles an hour. Sunday night through Tuesday night, clear, hot. Lows in the upper 60s. Highs around 90. Wednesday, sunny, hot. Highs in the lower 90s. Wednesday night, clear. Lows in the lower 70s. Thursday, sunny, hot. Highs around 90. Again, the forecast for the Quad Cities and surrounding areas for the rest of today, partly sunny with a chance of showers and thunderstorms. Near steady temperature in the mid-80s. East winds around 5 miles an hour. Chance of rain 40%. 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The current time is 2:43 p.m. Central Daylight Time. At 2 p.m. in Moline, skies were partly sunny. The temperature was 84 degrees, dew point 74, relative humidity 71%, producing a heat index of 91. The wind was southeast at 5 miles an hour. And the pressure was 29.90 inches and steady. At Davenport, skies were partly sunny. The temperature was 82 degrees, dew point 73, relative humidity 74%, producing a heat index of 87. The wind was northeast at 9 miles an hour. And the pressure was 29.91 inches and steady. Close to home, Burlington partly sunny and 83. Cedar Rapids cloudy and 82. Dubuque cloudy and 81. Iowa City cloudy and 84. Muscatine 86. Galesburg partly sunny and 84. Peoria partly sunny and 87. Savannah 83. Rockford cloudy and 82. Across the Midwest, Chicago partly sunny and 81. Des Moines cloudy and 81. Madison partly sunny and 82. Milwaukee partly sunny and 77. Minneapolis partly sunny and 83. Omaha cloudy and 83. St. Louis cloudy and 84. Springfield, Illinois partly sunny and 86. Waterloo cloudy and 83. Once again at 2 p.m. in Moline with partly sunny skies, the temperature was 84. At Davenport with partly sunny skies, the temperature was 82. Moderate flooding is occurring and moderate flooding is forecast. The areas affected include Wapsipinicon River near DeWitt. The hazardous weather conditions are expected until Sunday morning. The following impacts are expected at 12.0 feet over bank flooding occurs. Water affects residences along the river between Wheatland and Kalinas. Water affects businesses along the river near Kalinas. Additional details, at 10:30 a.m. Friday the stage was 12.2 feet. Recent activity, the maximum river stage in the 24 hours ending at 10:30 a.m. Friday was 12.3 feet. Forecast, the river is expected to fall below flood stage late tomorrow evening and continue falling to 9.4 feet Friday, July 17th. Flood stage is 11.0 feet. Here is the hazardous weather outlook. For today and tonight, isolated showers and storms will be found today, especially south of Interstate 80, through tonight. Lightning and locally heavy rain and isolated flash flooding are the main concerns. The strongest storms may also produce gusty winds. The Wapsipinicon River near Delaware is experiencing flooding. Please see the latest flood statement for details. Looking ahead, the probability for widespread hazardous weather is low. Spotter activation is not anticipated today or tonight. And now, your National Weather Service forecast for the Quad Cities and surrounding areas. West of today, partly sunny with a chance of showers and thunderstorms. Near steady temperature in the mid-80s. East winds around 5 miles an hour. Chance of rain 40%. Tonight, mostly cloudy. A chance of showers and thunderstorms until midnight. Humid with lows in the upper 60s.
east winds around 5 miles an hour. Chance of rain 40%. Saturday.

lows in the lower 70s. Thursday, sunny, hot. Highs around 90. Again, the forecast for the Quad Cities and surrounding areas for the rest of today, partly sunny with a chance of showers and thunderstorms. Near steady temperature in the mid-80s. East winds around 5 miles an hour. Chance of rain 40%. 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The current time is 2:48 p.m. Central Daylight Time. At 2 p.m. in Moline, skies were partly sunny. The temperature was 84 degrees, dew point 74, relative humidity 71%, producing a heat index of 91. The wind was southeast at 5 miles an hour. And the pressure was 29.90 inches and steady. At Davenport, skies were partly sunny. The temperature was 82 degrees, dew point 73, relative humidity 74%, producing a heat index of 87. The wind was northeast at 9 miles an hour. And the pressure was 29.91 inches and steady. Close to home, Burlington partly sunny and 83. Cedar Rapids cloudy and 82. Dubuque cloudy and 81. Iowa City cloudy and 84. Muscatine 86. Galesburg partly sunny and 84. Peoria partly sunny and 87. Savannah 83. Rockford cloudy and 82. Across the Midwest, Chicago partly sunny and 81. Des Moines cloudy and 81. Madison partly sunny and 82. Milwaukee partly sunny and 77. Minneapolis partly sunny and 83. Omaha cloudy and 83. St. Louis cloudy and 84. Springfield, Illinois partly sunny and 86. Waterloo cloudy and 83. Once again at 2 p.m. in Moline with partly sunny skies, the temperature was 84. At Davenport with partly sunny skies, the temperature was 82. Here is the hazardous weather outlook. For today and tonight, isolated showers and storms will be found today, especially south of Interstate 80, through tonight. Lightning and locally heavy rain and isolated flash flooding are the main concerns. The strongest storms may also produce gusty winds. The Wetsuppinicon River near Delaware is experiencing flooding. Please see the latest flood statement for details. Looking ahead, the probability for widespread hazardous weather is low. Spotter activation is not anticipated today or tonight. And now, your National Weather Service forecast for the Quad Cities and surrounding areas. Rest of today, partly sunny with a chance of showers and thunderstorms. Near steady temperature in the mid-80s. East winds around 5 miles an hour. Chance of rain 40%. Tonight, mostly cloudy. A chance of showers and thunderstorms until midnight. Humid with lows in the upper 60s. East winds around 5 miles an hour. Chance of rain 40%. Saturday, mostly sunny. Highs in the mid-80s. Northeast winds 5 to 10 miles an hour. Saturday night, partly cloudy until midnight, then becoming mostly clear. Lows in the mid-60s. Northeast winds 5 to 10 miles an hour. Sunday, sunny with highs in the upper 80s. East winds 5 to 10 miles an hour. Sunday night through Tuesday night, clear, hot. Lows in the upper 60s. Highs around 90. Wednesday, sunny, hot. Highs in the lower 90s. Wednesday night, clear. Lows in the lower 70s. Thursday, sunny, hot. Highs around 90. Again, the forecast for the Quad Cities and surrounding areas for the rest of today, partly sunny with a chance of showers and thunderstorms. Near steady temperature in the mid-80s. East winds around 5 miles an hour. Chance of rain 40%. 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The current time is 2:52 p.m. Central Daylight Time. At 2 p.m. in Moline, skies were partly sunny. The temperature was 84 degrees, dew point 74, relative humidity 71%, producing a heat index of 91. The wind was southeast at 5 miles an hour. And the pressure was 29.90 inches and steady. At Davenport, skies were partly sunny. The temperature was 82 degrees, dew point 73, relative humidity 74%, producing a heat index of 87.

wind was northeast at 9 miles an hour, and the pressure was 29.91 inches and steady. Close to home, Burlington partly sunny and 83. Cedar Rapids cloudy and 82. Dubuque cloudy and 81. Iowa City cloudy and 84. Muscatine 86. Galesburg partly sunny and 84. Peoria partly sunny and 87. Savannah 83. Rockford cloudy and 82. Across the Midwest, Chicago partly sunny and 81. Des Moines cloudy and 81. Madison partly sunny and 82. Milwaukee partly sunny and 77. Minneapolis partly sunny and 83. Omaha cloudy and 83. St. Louis cloudy and 84. Springfield, Illinois partly sunny and 86. Waterloo cloudy and 83. Once again at 2 p.m. in Moline with partly sunny skies, the temperature was 84. At Davenport with partly sunny skies, the temperature was 82. Here is the hazardous weather outlook. For this afternoon and tonight, isolated showers and storms will be found today, especially south of Interstate 80, through tonight. Lightning and locally heavy rain and isolated flash flooding are the main concerns. The strongest storms may also produce gusty winds. Conditions are favorable for the development of funnel clouds and possibly brief, weak tornadoes. The Wet'suwet'en River near Delaware is experiencing flooding. Please see the latest flood statement for details. Looking ahead, the probability for widespread hazardous weather is low. Spotter activation is not anticipated today or tonight. And now, your National Weather Service forecast for the Quad Cities and surrounding areas. Rest of today, partly sunny with a chance of showers and thunderstorms. Near steady temperature in the mid-80s. East winds around 5 miles an hour. Chance of rain 40%. Tonight, mostly cloudy. A chance of showers and thunderstorms until midnight. Humid with lows in the upper 60s. East winds around 5 miles an hour. Chance of rain 40%. Saturday, mostly sunny. Highs in the mid-80s. Northeast winds 5 to 10 miles an hour. Saturday night, partly cloudy until midnight, then becoming mostly clear. Lows in the mid-60s. Northeast winds 5 to 10 miles an hour. Sunday, sunny with highs in the upper 80s. East winds 5 to 10 miles an hour. Sunday night through Tuesday night, clear, hot. Lows in the upper 60s. Highs around 90. Wednesday, sunny, hot. Highs in the lower 90s. Wednesday night, clear. Lows in the lower 70s. Thursday, sunny, hot. Highs around 90. Again, the forecast for the Quad Cities and surrounding areas for the rest of today, partly sunny with a chance of showers and thunderstorms. Near steady temperature in the mid-80s. East winds around 5 miles an hour. Chance of rain 40%. Here is a special weather statement. For the following counties, in Iowa, Cedar, Louisa, Muscatine and Scott, and the following counties, in Illinois, Henry, Mercer and Rock Island. Conditions are favorable for the development of funnel clouds, and possibly brief, weak tornadoes. The National Weather Service will continue to closely monitor the situation, and may issue a tornado warning if the threat increases. If you see a funnel cloud or tornado, seek shelter indoors and then contact your local law enforcement agency for relay to the National Weather Service. 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The current time is 2:57 p.m. Central Daylight Time. At 2 p.m. in Moline, skies were partly sunny. The temperature was 84 degrees, dew point 74, relative humidity 71%, producing a heat index of 91. The wind was southeast at 5 miles an hour. And the pressure was 29.90 inches and steady. At Davenport, skies were partly sunny. The temperature was 82 degrees, dew point 73, relative humidity 74%, producing a heat index of 87. The wind was northeast at 9 miles an hour. And the pressure was 29.91 inches and steady. Close to home, Burlington partly sunny and 83. Cedar Rapids cloudy and 82. Dubuque cloudy and 81. Iowa City cloudy and 84. Muscatine 86. Galesburg partly sunny and 84.
area partly sunny and 87. Savannah, 83. Rockford, cloudy and 82. Across the Midwest, Chicago partly sunny and 81. Des Moines, cloudy and 81. Madison, partly sunny and 82. Milwaukee, partly sunny and 77. Minneapolis, partly sunny and 83. Omaha, cloudy and 83. St. Louis, cloudy and 84. Springfield, Illinois, partly sunny and 86. Waterloo, cloudy and 83. Once again at 2 p.m. in Moline with partly sunny skies, the temperature was 84. At Davenport with partly sunny skies, the temperature was 82. Here is the hazardous weather outlook. For this afternoon and tonight, isolated showers and storms will be found today, especially south of Interstate 80, through tonight. Lightning and locally heavy rain and isolated flash flooding are the main concerns. The strongest storms may also produce gusty winds. Conditions are favorable for the development of funnel clouds and possibly brief, weak tornadoes. The Wetsuperlicon River near Delaware is experiencing flooding. Please see the latest flood statement for details. Looking ahead, the probability for widespread hazardous weather is low. Spotter activation is not anticipated today or tonight. And now, your National Weather Service forecast for the Quad Cities and surrounding areas. Rest of today, partly sunny with a chance of showers and thunderstorms. Near steady temperature in the mid-80s. East winds around 5 miles an hour. Chance of rain 40%. Tonight, mostly cloudy. A chance of showers and thunderstorms until midnight. Humid with lows in the upper 60s. East winds around 5 miles an hour. Chance of rain 40%. Saturday, mostly sunny. Highs in the mid-80s. Northeast winds 5 to 10 miles an hour. Saturday night, partly cloudy until midnight, then becoming mostly clear. Lows in the mid-60s. Northeast winds 5 to 10 miles an hour. Sunday, sunny with highs in the upper 80s. East winds 5 to 10 miles an hour. Sunday night through Tuesday night, clear, hot. Lows in the upper 60s. Highs around 90. Wednesday, sunny, hot. Highs in the lower 90s. Wednesday night, clear. Lows in the lower 70s. Thursday, sunny, hot. Highs around 90. Again, the forecast for the Quad Cities and surrounding areas for the rest of today, partly sunny with a chance of showers and thunderstorms. Near steady temperature in the mid-80s. East winds around 5 miles an hour. Chance of rain 40%. Here is a special weather statement. For the following counties, in Iowa, Cedar, Louisa, Muscatine and Scott, and the following counties, in Illinois, Henry, Mercer and Rock Island. Conditions are favorable for the development of funnel clouds, and possibly brief, weak tornadoes. The National Weather Service will continue to closely monitor the situation, and may issue a tornado warning if the threat increases. If you see a funnel cloud or tornado, seek shelter indoors and then contact your local law enforcement agency for relay to the National Weather Service. 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The current time is 3:01 p.m. Central Daylight Time. Here is the hazardous weather outlook. For this afternoon and tonight, isolated showers and storms will be found today, especially south of Interstate 80, through tonight. Lightning and locally heavy rain and isolated flash flooding are the main concerns. The strongest storms may also produce gusty winds. Conditions are favorable for the development of funnel clouds and possibly brief, weak tornadoes. The Wetsuperlicon River near Delaware is experiencing flooding. Please see the latest flood statement for details. Looking ahead, the probability for widespread hazardous weather is low. Spotter activation is not anticipated today or tonight. And now, your National Weather Service forecast for the Quad Cities and surrounding areas. Rest of today, partly sunny with a chance of showers and thunderstorms. Near steady temperature in the mid-80s. East winds around 5 miles an hour. Chance of rain 40%. Tonight, mostly cloudy. A chance of showers and thunderstorms until midnight. Humid with lows in the upper 60s. East winds around 5 miles an hour. Chance of rain 40%. Saturday, mostly sunny. Highs in the mid-80s. Northeast winds 5 to 10 miles.
miles an hour. Saturday night, partly cloudy until midnight, then becoming mostly clear. Lows in the mid-60s. Northeast winds 5 to 10 miles an hour. Sunday, sunny with highs in the upper 80s. East winds 5 to 10 miles an hour. Sunday night through Tuesday night, clear, hot. Lows in the upper 60s. Highs around 90. Wednesday, sunny, hot. Highs in the lower 90s. Wednesday night, clear. Lows in the lower 70s. Thursday, sunny, hot. Highs around 90. Again, the forecast for the Quad Cities and surrounding areas for the rest of today, partly sunny with a chance of showers and thunderstorms. Near steady temperature in the mid-80s. East winds around 5 miles an hour. Chance of rain 40%. Here is a special weather statement. For the following counties, in Iowa, Cedar, Louisa, Muscatine and Scott, and the following counties, in Illinois, Henry, Mercer and Rock Island. Conditions are favorable for the development of funnel clouds and possibly brief, weak tornadoes. The National Weather Service will continue to closely monitor the situation and may issue a tornado warning if the threat increases. If you see a funnel cloud or tornado, seek shelter indoors and then contact your local law enforcement agency for relay to the National Weather Service. 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The current time is 3:04 p.m. Central Daylight Time. At 3 p.m. in Moline, skies were cloudy. The temperature was 83 degrees, dew point 73, relative humidity 72%, producing a heat index of 89. The wind was east at 10 miles an hour. And the pressure was 29.90 inches and steady. At Davenport, skies were cloudy. The temperature was 83 degrees, dew point 73, relative humidity 72%, producing a heat index of 89. The wind was northeast at 7 miles an hour. And the pressure was 29.92 inches and rising. Close to home, Burlington partly sunny and 85. Cedar Rapids cloudy and 82. Dubuque partly sunny and 82. Iowa City heavy rain and 79. Peoria cloudy and 84. Rockford cloudy and 81. Across the Midwest, Chicago partly sunny and 81. Des Moines cloudy and 81. Madison partly sunny and 82. Milwaukee partly sunny and 76. Minneapolis partly sunny and 84. Omaha cloudy and 82. St. Louis partly sunny and 87. Springfield, Illinois partly sunny and 86. Waterloo partly sunny and 83. Once again at 3 p.m. in Moline with cloudy skies, the temperature was 83. At Davenport with cloudy skies, the temperature was 83. Here is the hazardous weather outlook. For this afternoon and tonight, isolated showers and storms will be found today, especially south of Interstate 80, through tonight. Lightning and locally heavy rain and isolated flash flooding are the main concerns. The strongest storms may also produce gusty winds. Conditions are favorable for the development of funnel clouds and possibly brief, weak tornadoes. The Wapsipinicon River near Delaware Wood is experiencing flooding. Please see the latest flood statement for details. Looking ahead, the probability for widespread hazardous weather is low. Spotter activation is not anticipated today or tonight. And now, your National Weather Service forecast for the Quad Cities and surrounding areas. Tonight, mostly cloudy. A chance of showers and thunderstorms until midnight. Lows in the upper 60s. East winds around 5 miles an hour. Chance of rain 40%. Saturday, mostly sunny. Highs in the mid-80s. Northeast winds 5 to 10 miles an hour. Saturday night, partly cloudy until midnight, then becoming mostly clear. Lows in the mid-60s. Northeast winds 5 to 10 miles an hour. Sunday, sunny with highs in the upper 80s. East winds 5 to 10 miles an hour. Sunday night, clear. Lows in the mid-60s. Northeast winds 5 to 10 miles an hour. Monday through Tuesday night, clear, hot. Highs around 90. Lows in the upper 60s. Wednesday, sunny, hot. Highs in the lower 90s. Wednesday night, clear. Lows in the lower 70s. Thursday through Friday, mostly clear.
highs around 90. Lows in the lower 70s. Again, the forecast for the Quad Cities and surrounding areas for tonight, mostly cloudy. A chance of showers and thunderstorms until midnight. Lows in the upper 60s. East winds around 5 miles an hour. Chance of rain 40%. Here is a special weather statement. For the following counties, in Iowa, Cedar, Louisa, Muscatine and Scott, and the following counties, in Illinois, Henry, Mercer and Rock Island. Conditions are favorable for the development of funnel clouds, and possibly brief, weak tornadoes. The National Weather Service will continue to closely monitor the situation, and may issue a tornado warning if the threat increases. If you see a funnel cloud or tornado, seek shelter indoors and then contact your local law enforcement agency for relay to the National Weather Service. 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The current time is 3:09 p.m. Central Daylight Time. At 3 p.m. in Moline, skies were cloudy. The temperature was 83 degrees, dew point 73, relative humidity 72%, producing a heat index of 89. The wind was east at 10 miles an hour, and the pressure was 29.90 inches and steady. At Davenport, skies were cloudy. The temperature was 83 degrees, dew point 73, relative humidity 72%, producing a heat index of 89. The wind was northeast at 7 miles an hour, and the pressure was 29.92 inches and rising. Close to home, Burlington partly sunny and 85. Cedar Rapids cloudy and 82. Dubuque partly sunny and 82. Iowa City heavy rain and 79. Peoria cloudy and 84. Rockford cloudy and 81. Across the Midwest, Chicago partly sunny and 81. Des Moines cloudy and 81. Madison partly sunny and 82. Milwaukee partly sunny and 76. Minneapolis partly sunny and 84. Omaha cloudy and 82. St. Louis partly sunny and 87. Springfield, Illinois partly sunny and 86. Waterloo partly sunny and 83. Once again at 3 p.m. in Moline with cloudy skies, the temperature was 83. At Davenport with cloudy skies, the temperature was 83. Here is the hazardous weather outlook. For this afternoon and tonight, isolated showers and storms will be found today, especially south of Interstate 80, through tonight. Lightning and locally heavy rain and isolated flash flooding are the main concerns. The strongest storms may also produce gusty winds. Conditions are favorable for the development of funnel clouds and possibly brief, weak tornadoes. The Wetsuquinicon River near Delaware Wood is experiencing flooding. Please see the latest flood statement for details. Looking ahead, the probability for widespread hazardous weather is low. Spotter activation is not anticipated today or tonight. And now, your National Weather Service forecast for the Quad Cities and surrounding areas. Tonight, mostly cloudy. A chance of showers and thunderstorms until midnight. Lows in the upper 60s. East winds around 5 miles an hour. Chance of rain 40%. Saturday, mostly sunny. Highs in the mid-80s. Northeast winds 5 to 10 miles an hour. Saturday night, partly cloudy until midnight, then becoming mostly clear. Lows in the mid-60s. Northeast winds 5 to 10 miles an hour. Sunday, sunny with highs in the upper 80s. East winds 5 to 10 miles an hour. Sunday night, clear. Lows in the mid-60s. Northeast winds 5 to 10 miles an hour. Monday through Tuesday night, clear, hot. Highs around 90. Lows in the upper 60s. Wednesday, sunny, hot. Highs in the lower 90s. Wednesday night, clear. Lows in the lower 70s. Thursday through Friday, mostly clear. Hot. Highs around 90. Lows in the lower 70s. Again, the forecast for the Quad Cities and surrounding areas for tonight, mostly cloudy. A chance of showers and thunderstorms until midnight. Lows in the upper 60s. East winds around 5 miles an hour. Chance of rain 40%. Here is a special weather statement. For the following counties, in Iowa, Cedar, Louisa, Muscatine and Scott, and the following counties, in
Illinois, Henry, Mercer, and Rock Island. Conditions are favorable for the development of funnel clouds and possibly brief, weak tornadoes. The National Weather Service will continue to closely monitor the situation and may issue a tornado warning if the threat increases. If you see a funnel cloud or tornado, seek shelter indoors and then contact your local law enforcement agency for relay to the National Weather Service. 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The current time is 3:13 p.m. Central Daylight Time. At 3 p.m. in Moline, skies were cloudy. The temperature was 83 degrees, dew point 73, relative humidity 72%, producing a heat index of 89. The wind was east at 10 miles an hour, and the pressure was 29.90 inches and steady. At Davenport, skies were cloudy. The temperature was 83 degrees, dew point 73, relative humidity 72%, producing a heat index of 89. The wind was northeast at 7 miles an hour, and the pressure was 29.92 inches and rising. Close to home, Burlington partly sunny and 85. Cedar Rapids cloudy and 82. Dubuque partly sunny and 82. Iowa City heavy rain and 79. Peoria cloudy and 84. Rockford cloudy and 81. Across the Midwest, Chicago partly sunny and 81. Des Moines cloudy and 81. Madison partly sunny and 82. Milwaukee partly sunny and 76. Minneapolis partly sunny and 84. Omaha cloudy and 82. St. Louis partly sunny and 87. Springfield, Illinois partly sunny and 86. Waterloo partly sunny and 83. Once again at 3 p.m. in Moline with cloudy skies, the temperature was 83. At Davenport with cloudy skies, the temperature was 83. At 3 p.m. in Moline, skies were cloudy. The temperature was 83 degrees, dew point 72, relative humidity 69%, producing a heat index of 88. The wind was east at 7 miles an hour, and the pressure was 29.90 inches and steady. At Davenport, skies were cloudy. The temperature was 83 degrees, dew point 73, relative humidity 72%, producing a heat index of 89. The wind was northeast at 7 miles an hour, and the pressure was 29.92 inches and rising. Close to home, Burlington cloudy and 85. Cedar Rapids cloudy and 82. Dubuque partly sunny and 82. Iowa City rain and 80. Muscatine 82. Galesburg light rain and 75. Peoria cloudy and 84. Savannah 83. Rockford cloudy and 81. Across the Midwest, Chicago partly sunny and 81. Des Moines cloudy and 81. Madison partly sunny and 82. Milwaukee partly sunny and 76. Minneapolis partly sunny and 84. Omaha cloudy and 82. St. Louis partly sunny and 87. Springfield, Illinois partly sunny and 86. Waterloo cloudy and 83. Once again at 3 p.m. in Moline with cloudy skies, the temperature was 83. At Davenport with cloudy skies, the temperature was 83. Moderate flooding is occurring and moderate flooding is forecast. The areas affected include Wetsuquinicon River near DeWitt. The hazardous weather conditions are expected until Sunday morning. The following impacts are expected at 12.0 feet over bank flooding occurs. Water affects residences along the river between Wheatland and Kalamus. Water affects businesses along the river near Kalamus. Additional details, at 10:30 a.m. Friday the stage was 12.2 feet. Recent activity, the maximum river stage in the 24 hours ending at 10:30 a.m. Friday was 12.3 feet. Forecast, the river is expected to fall below flood stage late tomorrow evening and continue falling to 9.4 feet Friday, July 17th. Flood stage is 11.0 feet. Here is the hazardous weather outlook. For this afternoon and tonight, isolated showers and storms will be found today, especially south of Interstate 80, through tonight. Lightning and locally heavy rain and isolated flash flooding are the main concerns. The strongest storms may also produce gusty winds. Conditions are favorable for the development of funnel clouds and possibly brief, weak tornadoes. The Wetsuquinicon River near Delaware is experiencing flooding.
Please see the latest flood statement for details. Looking ahead, the probability for widespread hazardous weather is low. Spotter activation is not anticipated today or tonight. And now, your National Weather Service forecast for the Guam cities and surrounding areas. Tonight, mostly cloudy. A chance of showers and thunderstorms until midnight. Lows in the upper 60s. East winds around 5 miles an hour. Chance of rain 40%. Saturday, mostly sunny. Highs in the mid-80s. Northeast winds 5 to 10 miles an hour. Saturday night, partly cloudy until midnight, then becoming mostly clear. Lows in the mid-60s. Northeast winds 5 to 10 miles an hour. Sunday, sunny with highs in the upper 80s. East winds 5 to 10 miles an hour. Sunday night, clear. Lows in the mid-60s. Northeast winds 5 to 10 miles an hour. Monday through Tuesday night, clear, hot. Highs around 90. Lows in the upper 60s. Wednesday, sunny, hot. Highs in the lower 90s. Wednesday night, clear. Lows in the lower 70s. Thursday through Friday, mostly clear. Hot. Highs around 90. Lows in the lower 70s. Again, the forecast for the Guam cities and surrounding areas for tonight, mostly cloudy. A chance of showers and thunderstorms until midnight. Lows in the upper 60s. East winds around 5 miles an hour. Chance of rain 40%. Here is a special weather statement. For the following counties, in Iowa, Cedar, Louisa, Muscatine and Scott, and the following counties, in Illinois, Henry, Mercer and Rock Island. Conditions are favorable for the development of funnel clouds and possibly brief, weak tornadoes. The National Weather Service will continue to closely monitor the situation and may issue a tornado warning if the threat increases. If you see a funnel cloud or tornado, seek shelter indoors and then contact your local law enforcement agency for relay to the National Weather Service. 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The current time is 3:20 p.m. Central Daylight Time. At 3 p.m. the Moline skies were cloudy. The temperature was 83 degrees, dew point 72, relative humidity 69%, producing a heat index of 88. The wind was east at 7 miles an hour. And the pressure was 29.90 inches and steady. At Davenport skies were cloudy. The temperature was 83 degrees, dew point 73, relative humidity 72%, producing a heat index of 89. The wind was northeast at 7 miles an hour. And the pressure was 29.92 inches and rising. Close to home, Burlington cloudy and 85. Cedar Rapids cloudy and 82. Dubuque partly sunny and 82. Iowa City rain and 80. Muscatine 82. Galesburg light rain and 75. Peoria cloudy and 84. Savannah 83. Rockford cloudy and 81. Across the Midwest, Chicago partly sunny and 81. Des Moines cloudy and 81. Madison partly sunny and 82. Milwaukee partly sunny and 76. Minneapolis partly sunny and 84. Omaha cloudy and 82. St. Louis partly sunny and 87. Springfield, Illinois partly sunny and 86. Waterloo cloudy and 83. Once again at 3 p.m. in Moline with cloudy skies, the temperature was 83. At Davenport with cloudy skies, the temperature was 83. Here is the hazardous weather outlook. For this afternoon and tonight, isolated showers and storms will be found today, especially south of Interstate 80, through tonight. Lightning and locally heavy rain and isolated flash flooding are the main concerns. The strongest storms may also produce gusty winds. Conditions are favorable for the development of funnel clouds and possibly brief, weak tornadoes. The Wapsipinicon River near Delaware is experiencing flooding. Please see the latest flood statement for details. Looking ahead, the probability for widespread hazardous weather is low. Spotter activation is not anticipated today or tonight. And now, your National Weather Service forecast for the Guam cities and surrounding areas. Tonight, mostly cloudy. A chance of showers and thunderstorms until midnight. Lows in the upper 60s. East winds around 5 miles an hour.
chance of rain 40%. Saturday, mostly sunny. Highs in the mid-80s. Northeast winds 5 to 10 miles an hour. Saturday night, partly cloudy until midnight, then becoming mostly clear. Lows in the mid-60s. Northeast winds 5 to 10 miles an hour. Sunday, sunny with highs in the upper 80s. East winds 5 to 10 miles an hour. Sunday night, clear. Lows in the mid-60s. Northeast winds 5 to 10 miles an hour. Monday through Tuesday night, clear, hot. Highs around 90. Lows in the upper 60s. Wednesday, sunny, hot. Highs in the lower 90s. Wednesday night, clear. Lows in the lower 70s. Thursday through Friday, mostly clear. Hot. Highs around 90. Lows in the lower 70s. Again, the forecast for the Quad Cities and surrounding areas for tonight, mostly cloudy. A chance of showers and thunderstorms until midnight. Lows in the upper 60s. East winds around 5 miles an hour. Chance of rain 40%. Here is a special weather statement. For the following counties, in Iowa, Cedar, Louisa, Muscatine and Scott, and the following counties, in Illinois, Henry, Mercer and Rock Island. Conditions are favorable for the development of funnel clouds and possibly brief, weak tornadoes. The National Weather Service will continue to closely monitor the situation and may issue a tornado warning if the threat increases. If you see a funnel cloud or tornado, seek shelter indoors and then contact your local law enforcement agency for relay to the National Weather Service. 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The current time is 3:25 p.m. Central Daylight Time. At 3 p.m. in Moline, skies were cloudy. The temperature was 83 degrees, dew point 72, relative humidity 69%, producing a heat index of 88. The wind was east at 7 miles an hour. And the pressure was 29.90 inches and steady. At Davenport, skies were cloudy. The temperature was 83 degrees, dew point 73, relative humidity 72%, producing a heat index of 89. The wind was northeast at 7 miles an hour. And the pressure was 29.92 inches and rising. Close to home, Burlington cloudy and 85. Cedar Rapids cloudy and 82. Dubuque partly sunny and 82. Iowa City rain and 80. Muscatine 82. Galesburg light rain and 75. Peoria cloudy and 84. Savannah 83. Rockford cloudy and 81. Across the Midwest, Chicago partly sunny and 81. Des Moines cloudy and 81. Madison partly sunny and 82. Milwaukee partly sunny and 76. Minneapolis partly sunny and 84. Omaha cloudy and 82. St. Louis partly sunny and 87. Springfield, Illinois partly sunny and 86. Waterloo cloudy and 83. Once again at 3 p.m. in Moline with cloudy skies, the temperature was 83. At Davenport with cloudy skies, the temperature was 83. Here is the hazardous weather outlook. For this afternoon and tonight, isolated showers and storms will be found today, especially south of Interstate 80, through tonight. Lightning and locally heavy rain and isolated flash flooding are the main concerns. The strongest storms may also produce gusty winds. Conditions are favorable for the development of funnel clouds and possibly brief, weak tornadoes. The Wetsuponican River near Delaware is experiencing flooding. Please see the latest flood statement for details. Looking ahead, the probability for widespread hazardous weather is low. Spotter activation is not anticipated today or tonight. And now, your National Weather Service forecast for the Quad Cities and surrounding areas. Tonight, mostly cloudy. A chance of showers and thunderstorms until midnight. Lows in the upper 60s. East winds around 5 miles an hour. Chance of rain 40%. Saturday, mostly sunny. Highs in the mid-80s. Northeast winds 5 to 10 miles an hour. Saturday night, partly cloudy until midnight, then becoming mostly clear. Lows in the mid-60s. Northeast winds 5 to 10 miles an hour. Sunday, sunny with highs in the upper 80s. East winds 5 to 10 miles an hour. Sunday night.
night, clear. Lows in the mid-60s. Northeast winds 5 to 10 miles an hour. Monday through Tuesday night, clear, hot. Highs around 90. Lows in the upper 60s. Wednesday, sunny, hot. Highs in the lower 90s. Wednesday night, clear. Lows in the lower 70s. Thursday through Friday, mostly clear. Hot. Highs around 90. Lows in the lower 70s. Again, the forecast for the Quad Cities and surrounding areas for tonight, mostly cloudy. A chance of showers and thunderstorms until midnight. Lows in the upper 60s. East winds around 5 miles an hour. Chance of rain 40%. Here is a special weather statement. For the following counties, in Iowa, Cedar, Louisa, Muscatine and Scott, and the following counties, in Illinois, Henry, Mercer and Rock Island. Conditions are favorable for the development of funnel clouds and possibly brief, weak tornadoes. The National Weather Service will continue to closely monitor the situation and may issue a tornado warning if the threat increases. If you see a funnel cloud or tornado, seek shelter indoors and then contact your local law enforcement agency for relay to the National Weather Service. 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The current time is 3:29 p.m. Central Daylight Time. At 3 p.m. in Moline, skies were cloudy. The temperature was 83 degrees, dew point 72, relative humidity 69%, producing a heat index of 88. The wind was east at 7 miles an hour. And the pressure was 29.90 inches and steady. At Davenport, skies were cloudy. The temperature was 83 degrees, dew point 73, relative humidity 72%, producing a heat index of 89. The wind was northeast at 7 miles an hour. And the pressure was 29.92 inches and rising. Close to home, Burlington cloudy and 85. Cedar Rapids cloudy and 82. Dubuque partly sunny and 82. Iowa City rain and 80. Muscatine 82. Galesburg light rain and 75. Peoria cloudy and 84. Savannah 83. Rockford cloudy and 81. Across the Midwest, Chicago partly sunny and 81. Des Moines cloudy and 81. Madison partly sunny and 82. Milwaukee partly sunny and 76. Minneapolis partly sunny and 84. Omaha cloudy and 82. St. Louis partly sunny and 87. Springfield, Illinois partly sunny and 86. Waterloo cloudy and 83. Once again at 3 p.m. in Moline with cloudy skies, the temperature was 83. At Davenport with cloudy skies, the temperature was 83. Here is the hazardous weather outlook. For this afternoon and tonight, isolated showers and storms will be found today, especially south of Interstate 80, through tonight. Lightning and locally heavy rain and isolated flash flooding are the main concerns. The strongest storms may also produce gusty winds. Conditions are favorable for the development of funnel clouds and possibly brief, weak tornadoes. The Wetsuquinicon River near Delaware is experiencing flooding. Please see the latest flood statement for details. Looking ahead, the probability for widespread hazardous weather is low. Spotter activation is not anticipated today or tonight. And now, your National Weather Service forecast for the Quad Cities and surrounding areas. Tonight, mostly cloudy. A chance of showers and thunderstorms until midnight. Lows in the upper 60s. East winds around 5 miles an hour. Chance of rain 40%. Saturday, mostly sunny. Highs in the mid-80s. Northeast winds 5 to 10 miles an hour. Saturday night, partly cloudy until midnight, then becoming mostly clear. Lows in the mid-60s. Northeast winds 5 to 10 miles an hour. Sunday, sunny with highs in the upper 80s. East winds 5 to 10 miles an hour. Sunday night, clear. Lows in the mid-60s. Northeast winds 5 to 10 miles an hour. Monday through Tuesday night, clear, hot. Highs around 90. Lows in the upper 60s. Wednesday, sunny, hot. Highs in the lower 90s. Wednesday night, clear. Lows in the lower 70s. Thursday through Friday, mostly clear. Hot.
highs around 90, lows in the lower 70s. Again, the forecast for the Guam cities and surrounding areas for tonight, mostly cloudy. A chance of showers and thunderstorms until midnight. Lows in the upper 60s. East winds around 5 miles an hour. Chance of rain 40%. Here is a special weather statement. For the following counties, in Iowa, Cedar, Louisa, Muscatine and Scott, and the following counties, in Illinois, Henry, Mercer and Rock Island, conditions are favorable for the development of funnel clouds and possibly brief, weak tornadoes. The National Weather Service will continue to closely monitor the situation and may issue a tornado warning if the threat increases. If you see a funnel cloud or tornado, seek shelter indoors and then contact your local law enforcement agency for relay to the National Weather Service. 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The current time is 3:34 p.m. Central Daylight Time. At 3 p.m. at Moline, skies were cloudy. The temperature was 83 degrees, dew point 72, relative humidity 69%, producing a heat index of 88. The wind was east at 7 miles an hour. And the pressure was 29.90 inches and steady. At Davenport, skies were cloudy. The temperature was 83 degrees, dew point 73, relative humidity 72%, producing a heat index of 89. The wind was northeast at 7 miles an hour. And the pressure was 29.92 inches and rising. Close to home, Burlington cloudy and 85. Cedar Rapids cloudy and 82. Dubuque partly sunny and 82. Iowa City rain and 80. Muscatine 82. Galesburg light rain and 75. Peoria cloudy and 84. Savannah 83. Rockford cloudy and 81. Across the Midwest, Chicago partly sunny and 81. Des Moines cloudy and 81. Madison partly sunny and 82. Milwaukee partly sunny and 76. Minneapolis partly sunny and 84. Omaha cloudy and 82. St. Louis partly sunny and 87. Springfield, Illinois partly sunny and 86. Waterloo cloudy and 83. Once again at 3 p.m. at Moline with cloudy skies, the temperature was 83. At Davenport with cloudy skies, the temperature was 83. Here is the hazardous weather outlook. For this afternoon and tonight, isolated showers and storms will be found today, especially south of Interstate 80, through tonight. Lightning and locally heavy rain and isolated flash flooding are the main concerns. The strongest storms may also produce gusty winds. Conditions are favorable for the development of funnel clouds and possibly brief, weak tornadoes. The Wetsuponican River near Delaware Wood is experiencing flooding. Please see the latest flood statement for details. Looking ahead, the probability for widespread hazardous weather is low. Spotter activation is not anticipated today or tonight. This broadcast originates from the National Weather Service office in the Quad Cities and is transmitted on a frequency of 162.55 MHz from Rock Island, Illinois. The coverage area includes the following counties: Cedar, Clinton, Louisa, Muscatine, Scott, Henry, Illinois, Mercer, Rock Island, and Whiteside. And now, your National Weather Service forecast for the Quad Cities and surrounding areas. Tonight, mostly cloudy. A chance of showers and thunderstorms until midnight. Lows in the upper 60s. East winds around 5 miles an hour. Chance of rain 40%. Saturday, mostly sunny. Highs in the mid-80s. Northeast winds 5 to 10 miles an hour. Saturday night, partly cloudy until midnight, then becoming mostly clear. Lows in the mid-60s. Northeast winds 5 to 10 miles an hour. Sunday, sunny with highs in the upper 80s. East winds 5 to 10 miles an hour. Sunday night, clear. Lows in the mid-60s. Northeast winds 5 to 10 miles an hour. Monday through Tuesday night, clear, hot. Highs around 90. Lows in the upper 60s. Wednesday, sunny, hot. Highs in the lower 90s. Wednesday night, clear. Lows in the lower 70s. Thursday through Friday, mostly clear. Hot. Highs around
90. Lows in the lower 70s. Again, the forecast for the Guam cities and surrounding areas for tonight, mostly cloudy. A chance of showers and thunderstorms until midnight. Lows in the upper 60s. East winds around 5 miles an hour. Chance of rain 40%. Here is a special weather statement. For the following counties, in Iowa, Cedar, Louisa, Muscatine and Scott, and the following counties, in Illinois, Henry, Mercer and Rock Island. Conditions are favorable for the development of funnel clouds and possibly brief, weak tornadoes. The National Weather Service will continue to closely monitor the situation and may issue a tornado warning if the threat increases. If you see a funnel cloud or tornado, seek shelter indoors and then contact your local law enforcement agency for relay to the National Weather Service. 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The current time is 3:39 p.m. Central Daylight Time. At 3 p.m. in Moline, skies were cloudy. The temperature was 83 degrees, dew point 72, relative humidity 69%, producing a heat index of 88. The wind was east at 7 miles an hour. And the pressure was 29.90 inches and steady. At Davenport, skies were cloudy. The temperature was 83 degrees, dew point 73, relative humidity 72%, producing a heat index of 89. The wind was northeast at 7 miles an hour. And the pressure was 29.92 inches and rising. Close to home, Burlington cloudy and 85. Cedar Rapids cloudy and 82. Dubuque partly sunny and 82. Iowa City rain and 80. Muscatine 82. Galesburg light rain and 75. Peoria cloudy and 84. Savannah 83. Rockford cloudy and 81. Across the Midwest, Chicago partly sunny and 81. Des Moines cloudy and 81. Madison partly sunny and 82. Milwaukee partly sunny and 76. Minneapolis partly sunny and 84. Omaha cloudy and 82. St. Louis partly sunny and 87. Springfield, Illinois partly sunny and 86. Waterloo cloudy and 83. Once again at 3 p.m. in Moline with cloudy skies, the temperature was 83. At Davenport with cloudy skies, the temperature was 83. Here is the hazardous weather outlook. For this afternoon and tonight, isolated showers and storms will be found today, especially south of Interstate 80, through tonight. Lightning and locally heavy rain and isolated flash flooding are the main concerns. The strongest storms may also produce gusty winds. Conditions are favorable for the development of funnel clouds and possibly brief, weak tornadoes. The Wetsuquenican River near Delaware is experiencing flooding. Please see the latest flood statement for details. Looking ahead, the probability for widespread hazardous weather is low. Spotter activation is not anticipated today or tonight. And now, your National Weather Service forecast for the Quad Cities and surrounding areas. Tonight, mostly cloudy. A chance of showers and thunderstorms until midnight. Lows in the upper 60s. East winds around 5 miles an hour. Chance of rain 40%. Saturday, mostly sunny. Highs in the mid-80s. Northeast winds 5 to 10 miles an hour. Saturday night, partly cloudy until midnight, then becoming mostly clear. Lows in the mid-60s. Northeast winds 5 to 10 miles an hour. Sunday, sunny with highs in the upper 80s. East winds 5 to 10 miles an hour. Sunday night, clear. Lows in the mid-60s. Northeast winds 5 to 10 miles an hour. Monday through Tuesday night, clear, hot. Highs around 90. Lows in the upper 60s. Wednesday, sunny, hot. Highs in the lower 90s. Wednesday night, clear. Lows in the lower 70s. Thursday through Friday, mostly clear. Hot. Highs around 90. Lows in the lower 70s. Again, the forecast for the Quad Cities and surrounding areas for tonight, mostly cloudy. A chance of showers and thunderstorms until midnight. Lows in the upper 60s. East winds around 5 miles an hour. Chance of rain 40%. Here is a special weather statement. For the following counties, in Iowa, Cedar, Louisa, Muscatine,
Scott, and the following counties, in Illinois, Henry, Mercer, and Rock Island. Conditions are favorable for the development of funnel clouds and possibly brief, weak tornadoes. The National Weather Service will continue to closely monitor the situation and may issue a tornado warning if the threat increases. If you see a funnel cloud or tornado, seek shelter indoors and then contact your local law enforcement agency for relay to the National Weather Service. 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The current time is 3:43 p.m. Central Daylight Time. At 3 p.m. in Moline, skies were cloudy. The temperature was 83 degrees, dew point 72, relative humidity 69%, producing a heat index of 88. The wind was east at 7 miles an hour, and the pressure was 29.90 inches and steady. At Davenport, skies were cloudy. The temperature was 83 degrees, dew point 73, relative humidity 72%, producing a heat index of 89. The wind was northeast at 7 miles an hour, and the pressure was 29.92 inches and rising. Close to home, Burlington cloudy and 85. Cedar Rapids cloudy and 82. Dubuque partly sunny and 82. Iowa City rain and 80. Muscatine 82. Galesburg light rain and 75. Peoria cloudy and 84. Savannah 83. Rockford cloudy and 81. Across the Midwest, Chicago partly sunny and 81. Des Moines cloudy and 81. Madison partly sunny and 82. Milwaukee partly sunny and 76. Minneapolis partly sunny and 84. Omaha cloudy and 82. St. Louis partly sunny and 87. Springfield, Illinois partly sunny and 86. Waterloo cloudy and 83. Once again at 3 p.m. in Moline with cloudy skies, the temperature was 83. At Davenport with cloudy skies, the temperature was 83. Moderate flooding is occurring and moderate flooding is forecast. The areas affected include Wetsuponican River near DeWitt. The hazardous weather conditions are expected until Sunday morning. The following impacts are expected at 12.0 feet over bank flooding occurs. Water affects residences along the river between Wheatland and Calamus. Water affects businesses along the river near Calamus. Additional details, at 10:30 a.m. Friday the stage was 12.2 feet. Recent activity, the maximum river stage in the 24 hours ending at 10:30 a.m. Friday was 12.3 feet. Forecast, the river is expected to fall below flood stage late tomorrow evening and continue falling to 9.4 feet Friday, July 17th. Flood stage is 11.0 feet. Here is the hazardous weather outlook. For this afternoon and tonight, isolated showers and storms will be found today, especially south of Interstate 80, through tonight. Lightning and locally heavy rain and isolated flash flooding are the main concerns. The strongest storms may also produce gusty winds. Conditions are favorable for the development of funnel clouds and possibly brief, weak tornadoes. The Wetsuponican River near Delaware is experiencing flooding. Please see the latest flood statement for details. Looking ahead, the probability for widespread hazardous weather is low. Spotter activation is not anticipated today or tonight. And now, your National Weather Service forecast for the Quad Cities and surrounding areas. Tonight, mostly cloudy. A chance of showers and thunderstorms until midnight. Lows in the upper 60s. East winds around 5 miles an hour. Chance of rain 40%. Saturday, mostly sunny. Highs in the mid-80s. Northeast winds 5 to 10 miles an hour. Saturday night, partly cloudy until midnight, then becoming mostly clear. Lows in the mid-60s. Northeast winds 5 to 10 miles an hour. Sunday, sunny with highs in the upper 80s. East winds 5 to 10 miles an hour. Sunday night, clear. Lows in the mid-60s. Northeast winds 5 to 10 miles an hour. Monday through Tuesday night, clear, hot. Highs around 90. Lows in the upper 60s. Wednesday, sunny, hot. Highs in the lower 90s. Wednesday night, clear. Lows in the lower 70s. Thursday through Friday, mostly clear. Hot. Highs around 90. Lows in the lower 70s. Again, the forecast.

information and may issue a tornado warning if the threat increases. If you see a funnel cloud or tornado, seek shelter indoors and then contact your local law enforcement agency for relay to the National Weather Service. 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The current time is 3:49 p.m. Central Daylight Time. At 3 p.m. in Moline, skies were cloudy. The temperature was 83 degrees, dew point 72, relative humidity 69%, producing a heat index of 88. The wind was east at 7 miles an hour. And the pressure was 29.90 inches and steady. At Davenport, skies were cloudy. The temperature was 83 degrees, dew point 73, relative humidity 72%, producing a heat index of 89. The wind was northeast at 7 miles an hour. And the pressure was 29.92 inches and rising. Close to home, Burlington cloudy and 85. Cedar Rapids cloudy and 82. Dubuque partly sunny and 82. Iowa City rain and 80. Muscatine 82. Galesburg light rain and 75. Peoria cloudy and 84. Savannah 83. Rockford cloudy and 81. Across the Midwest, Chicago partly sunny and 81. Des Moines cloudy and 81. Madison partly sunny and 82. Milwaukee partly sunny and 76. Minneapolis partly sunny and 84. Omaha cloudy and 82. St. Louis partly sunny and 87. Springfield, Illinois partly sunny and 86. Waterloo cloudy and 83. Once again at 3 p.m. in Moline with cloudy skies, the temperature was 83. At Davenport with cloudy skies, the temperature was 83. Here is the hazardous weather outlook. For this afternoon and tonight, isolated showers and storms will be found today, especially south of Interstate 80, through tonight. Lightning and locally heavy rain and isolated flash flooding are the main concerns. The strongest storms may also produce gusty winds. Conditions are favorable for the development of funnel clouds and possibly brief, weak tornadoes. The Wetsuppinicon River near Delaware is experiencing flooding. Please see the latest flood statement for details. Looking ahead, the probability for widespread hazardous weather is low. Spotter activation is not anticipated today or tonight. And now, your National Weather Service forecast for the Quad Cities and surrounding areas. Tonight, mostly cloudy. A chance of showers and thunderstorms until midnight, then a slight chance of showers and thunderstorms after midnight. Lows in the upper 60s. East winds around 5 miles an hour. Chance of rain 40%. Saturday, mostly sunny. Highs in the mid-80s. Northeast winds 5 to 10 miles an hour. Saturday night, partly cloudy until midnight, then becoming mostly clear. Lows in the mid-60s. Northeast winds 5 to 10 miles an hour. Sunday, sunny with highs in the upper 80s. East winds 5 to 10 miles an hour. Sunday night, clear. Lows in the mid-60s. Northeast winds 5 to 10 miles an hour. Monday through Tuesday night, clear, hot. Highs around 90. Lows in the upper 60s. Wednesday, sunny, hot. Highs in the lower 90s. Wednesday night, clear. Lows in the lower 70s. Thursday through Friday, mostly clear. Hot. Highs around 90. Lows in the lower 70s. Again, the forecast for the Quad Cities and surrounding areas for tonight, mostly cloudy. A chance of showers and thunderstorms until midnight, then a slight chance of showers and thunderstorms after midnight. Lows in the upper 60s. East winds around 5 miles an hour. Chance of rain 40%. Here is a special weather statement. For the following counties, in Iowa, Cedar, Louisa, Muscatine and Scott, and the following counties, in Illinois, Henry, Mercer and Rock Island. Conditions are favorable for the development of funnel clouds, and possibly brief, weak tornadoes. The National Weather Service will continue to closely monitor the situation, and may issue a tornado warning if the threat increases. If you see a funnel cloud or tornado, seek shelter indoors and then contact your local law enforcement agency for relay to the National Weather Service. 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The current

is 3:53 p.m. Central Daylight Time. At 3 p.m., Moline skies were cloudy. The temperature was 83 degrees, dew point 72, relative humidity 69%, producing a heat index of 88. The wind was east at 7 miles an hour, and the pressure was 29.90 inches and steady. At Davenport, skies were cloudy. The temperature was 83 degrees, dew point 73, relative humidity 72%, producing a heat index of 89. The wind was northeast at 7 miles an hour, and the pressure was 29.92 inches and rising. Close to home, Burlington cloudy and 85. Cedar Rapids cloudy and 82. Dubuque partly sunny and 82. Iowa City rain and 80. Muscatine 82. Galesburg light rain and 75. Peoria cloudy and 84. Savannah 83. Rockford cloudy and 81. Across the Midwest, Chicago partly sunny and 81. Des Moines cloudy and 81. Madison partly sunny and 82. Milwaukee partly sunny and 76. Minneapolis partly sunny and 84. Omaha cloudy and 82. St. Louis partly sunny and 87. Springfield, Illinois partly sunny and 86. Waterloo cloudy and 83. Once again at 3 p.m. in Moline with cloudy skies, the temperature was 83. At Davenport with cloudy skies, the temperature was 83. Here is the hazardous weather outlook. For this afternoon and tonight, isolated showers and storms will be found today, especially south of Interstate 80, through tonight. Lightning and locally heavy rain and isolated flash flooding are the main concerns. The strongest storms may also produce gusty winds. Conditions are favorable for the development of funnel clouds and possibly brief, weak tornadoes. The Wetsuperkin River near Delaware Wood is experiencing flooding. Please see the latest flood statement for details. Looking ahead, the probability for widespread hazardous weather is low. Spotter activation is not anticipated today or tonight. And now, your National Weather Service forecast for the Quad Cities and surrounding areas. Tonight, mostly cloudy. A chance of showers and thunderstorms until midnight, then a slight chance of showers and thunderstorms after midnight. Lows in the upper 60s. East winds around 5 miles an hour. Chance of rain 40%. Saturday, mostly sunny. Highs in the mid-80s. Northeast winds 5 to 10 miles an hour. Saturday night, partly cloudy until midnight, then becoming mostly clear. Lows in the mid-60s. Northeast winds 5 to 10 miles an hour. Sunday, sunny with highs in the upper 80s. East winds 5 to 10 miles an hour. Sunday night, clear. Lows in the mid-60s. Northeast winds 5 to 10 miles an hour. Monday through Tuesday night, clear, hot. Highs around 90. Lows in the upper 60s. Wednesday, sunny, hot. Highs in the lower 90s. Wednesday night, clear. Lows in the lower 70s. Thursday through Friday, mostly clear. Hot. Highs around 90. Lows in the lower 70s. Again, the forecast for the Quad Cities and surrounding areas for tonight, mostly cloudy. A chance of showers and thunderstorms until midnight, then a slight chance of showers and thunderstorms after midnight. Lows in the upper 60s. East winds around 5 miles an hour. Chance of rain 40%. Here is a special weather statement. For the following counties, in Iowa, Cedar, Louisa, Muscatine and Scott, and the following counties, in Illinois, Henry, Mercer and Rock Island. Conditions are favorable for the development of funnel clouds and possibly brief, weak tornadoes. The National Weather Service will continue to closely monitor the situation and may issue a tornado warning if the threat increases. If you see a funnel cloud or tornado, seek shelter indoors and then contact your local law enforcement agency for relay to the National Weather Service. 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The current time is 3:58 p.m. Central Daylight Time. Here is the hazardous weather outlook. For this afternoon and tonight, isolated showers and storms will be found today, especially south of Interstate 80, through tonight. Lightning and locally heavy rain and isolated flash flooding are the main concerns. The strongest
Storms may also produce gusty winds. Conditions are favorable for the development of funnel clouds and possibly brief, weak tornadoes. The Wetsuperlicon River near Delaware is experiencing flooding. Please see the latest flood statement for details. Looking ahead, the probability for widespread hazardous weather is low. Spotter activation is not anticipated today or tonight. And now, your National Weather Service forecast for the Quad Cities and surrounding areas. Tonight, mostly cloudy. A chance of showers and thunderstorms until midnight, then a slight chance of showers and thunderstorms after midnight. Lows in the upper 60s. East winds around 5 miles an hour. Chance of rain 40%. Saturday, mostly sunny. Highs in the mid-80s. Northeast winds 5 to 10 miles an hour. Saturday night, partly cloudy until midnight, then becoming mostly clear. Lows in the mid-60s. Northeast winds 5 to 10 miles an hour. Sunday, sunny with highs in the upper 80s. East winds 5 to 10 miles an hour. Sunday night, clear. Lows in the mid-60s. Northeast winds 5 to 10 miles an hour. Monday through Tuesday night, clear, hot. Highs around 90. Lows in the upper 60s. Wednesday, sunny, hot. Highs in the lower 90s. Wednesday night, clear. Lows in the lower 70s. Thursday through Friday, mostly clear. Hot. Highs around 90. Lows in the lower 70s. Again, the forecast for the Quad Cities and surrounding areas for tonight, mostly cloudy. A chance of showers and thunderstorms until midnight, then a slight chance of showers and thunderstorms after midnight. Lows in the upper 60s. East winds around 5 miles an hour. Chance of rain 40%. Here is a special weather statement. For the following counties, in Iowa, Cedar, Louisa, Muscatine and Scott, and the following counties, in Illinois, Henry, Mercer and Rock Island. Conditions are favorable for the development of funnel clouds and possibly brief, weak tornadoes. The National Weather Service will continue to closely monitor the situation and may issue a tornado warning if the threat increases. If you see a funnel cloud or tornado, seek shelter indoors and then contact your local law enforcement agency for relay to the National Weather Service. 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The current time is 4:01 p.m. Central Daylight Time. Here is the hazardous weather outlook. For this afternoon and tonight, isolated showers and storms will be found today, especially south of Interstate 80, through tonight. Lightning and locally heavy rain and isolated flash flooding are the main concerns. The strongest storms may also produce gusty winds. Conditions are favorable for the development of funnel clouds and possibly brief, weak tornadoes. The Wetsuperlicon River near Delaware is experiencing flooding. Please see the latest flood statement for details. Looking ahead, the probability for widespread hazardous weather is low. Spotter activation is not anticipated today or tonight. And now, your National Weather Service forecast for the Quad Cities and surrounding areas. Tonight, mostly cloudy. A chance of showers and thunderstorms until midnight, then a slight chance of showers and thunderstorms after midnight. Lows in the upper 60s. East winds around 5 miles an hour. Chance of rain 40%. Saturday, mostly sunny. Highs in the mid-80s. Northeast winds 5 to 10 miles an hour. Saturday night, partly cloudy until midnight, then becoming mostly clear. Lows in the mid-60s. Northeast winds 5 to 10 miles an hour. Sunday, sunny with highs in the upper 80s. East winds 5 to 10 miles an hour. Sunday night, clear. Lows in the mid-60s. Northeast winds 5 to 10 miles an hour. Monday through Tuesday night, clear, hot. Highs around 90. Lows in the upper 60s. Wednesday, sunny, hot. Highs in the lower 90s. Wednesday night, clear. Lows in the lower 70s. Thursday through Friday, mostly clear. Hot. Highs around 90. Lows in the lower 70s. Again, the forecast for the Quad Cities and surrounding areas for tonight, mostly cloudy. A chance of showers and thunderstorms until midnight, then a slight chance of showers and thunderstorms after midnight.
lows in the upper 60s. East winds around 5 miles an hour. Chance of rain 40%. Here is a special weather statement. For the following counties, in Iowa, Cedar, Louisa, Muscatine and Scott, and the following counties, in Illinois, Henry, Mercer and Rock Island. Conditions are favorable for the development of funnel clouds, and possibly brief, weak tornadoes. The National Weather Service will continue to closely monitor the situation, and may issue a tornado warning if the threat increases. If you see a funnel cloud or tornado, seek shelter indoors and then contact your local law enforcement agency for relay to the National Weather Service. 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The current time is 4:04 p.m. Central Daylight Time. At 4 p.m. at Moline, skies were partly sunny. The temperature was 83 degrees, dew point 74, relative humidity 74%, producing a heat index of 89. The wind was east at 7 miles an hour. And the pressure was 29.90 inches and steady. At Davenport, skies were partly sunny. The temperature was 82 degrees, dew point 72, relative humidity 71%, producing a heat index of 87. The wind was northeast at 9 miles an hour. And the pressure was 29.91 inches and falling. Close to home, Burlington mostly sunny and 85. Cedar Rapids partly sunny and 80. Dubuque partly sunny and 82. Iowa City partly sunny and 81. Peoria rain and 83. Rockford cloudy and 81. Across the Midwest, Chicago partly sunny and 79. Des Moines cloudy and 81. Madison cloudy and 81. Milwaukee partly sunny and 75. Minneapolis partly sunny and 85. Omaha cloudy and 83. St. Louis partly sunny and 86. Springfield, Illinois partly sunny and 85. Waterloo partly sunny and 83. Once again at 4 p.m. at Moline with partly sunny skies, the temperature was 83. At Davenport with partly sunny skies, the temperature was 82. Here is the hazardous weather outlook. For this afternoon and tonight, isolated showers and storms will be found today, especially south of Interstate 80, through tonight. Lightning and locally heavy rain and isolated flash flooding are the main concerns. The strongest storms may also produce gusty winds. Conditions are favorable for the development of funnel clouds and possibly brief, weak tornadoes. The Wet'suwet'en River near Delaware Wood is experiencing flooding. Please see the latest flood statement for details. Looking ahead, the probability for widespread hazardous weather is low. Spotter activation is not anticipated today or tonight. And now, your National Weather Service forecast for the Quad Cities and surrounding areas. Tonight, mostly cloudy. A chance of showers and thunderstorms until midnight, then a slight chance of showers and thunderstorms after midnight. Lows in the upper 60s. East winds around 5 miles an hour. Chance of rain 40%. Saturday, mostly sunny. Highs in the mid-80s. Northeast winds 5 to 10 miles an hour. Saturday night, partly cloudy until midnight, then becoming mostly clear. Lows in the mid-60s. Northeast winds 5 to 10 miles an hour. Sunday, sunny with highs in the upper 80s. East winds 5 to 10 miles an hour. Sunday night, clear. Lows in the mid-60s. Northeast winds 5 to 10 miles an hour. Monday through Tuesday night, clear, hot. Highs around 90. Lows in the upper 60s. Wednesday, sunny, hot. Highs in the lower 90s. Wednesday night, clear. Lows in the lower 70s. Thursday through Friday, mostly clear. Hot. Highs around 90. Lows in the lower 70s. Again, the forecast for the Quad Cities and surrounding areas for tonight, mostly cloudy. A chance of showers and thunderstorms until midnight, then a slight chance of showers and thunderstorms after midnight. Lows in the upper 60s. East winds around 5 miles an hour. Chance of rain 40%. Here is a special weather statement. For the following counties, in Iowa, Cedar, Louisa, Muscatine and Scott, and the following counties, in Illinois, Henry, Mercer and Rock Island.
conditions are favorable for the development of funnel clouds and possibly brief tornadoes. The National Weather Service will continue to closely monitor the situation and may issue a tornado warning if the threat increases. If you see a funnel cloud or tornado, seek shelter indoors and then contact your local law enforcement agency for relay to the National Weather Service. 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The current time is 4:09 p.m. Central Daylight Time. At 4 p.m. at Moline, skies were partly sunny. The temperature was 83 degrees, dew point 74, relative humidity 74%, producing a heat index of 89. The wind was east at 7 miles an hour. And the pressure was 29.90 inches and steady. At Davenport, skies were partly sunny. The temperature was 82 degrees, dew point 72, relative humidity 71%, producing a heat index of 87. The wind was northeast at 9 miles an hour. And the pressure was 29.91 inches and falling. Close to home, Burlington mostly sunny and 85. Cedar Rapids partly sunny and 80. Dubuque partly sunny and 82. Iowa City partly sunny and 81. Peoria rain and 83. Rockford cloudy and 81. Across the Midwest, Chicago partly sunny and 79. Des Moines cloudy and 81. Madison cloudy and 81. Milwaukee partly sunny and 75. Minneapolis partly sunny and 85. Omaha cloudy and 83. St. Louis partly sunny and 86. Springfield, Illinois partly sunny and 85. Waterloo partly sunny and 83. Once again at 4 p.m. at Moline with partly sunny skies, the temperature was 83. At Davenport with partly sunny skies, the temperature was 82. Here is the hazardous weather outlook. For this afternoon and tonight, isolated showers and storms will be found today, especially south of Interstate 80, through tonight. Lightning and locally heavy rain and isolated flash flooding are the main concerns. The strongest storms may also produce gusty winds. Conditions are favorable for the development of funnel clouds and possibly brief, weak tornadoes. The Wetsuquinicon River near Delaware is experiencing flooding. Please see the latest flood statement for details. Looking ahead, the probability for widespread hazardous weather is low. Spotter activation is not anticipated today or tonight. And now, your National Weather Service forecast for the Quad Cities and surrounding areas. Tonight, mostly cloudy. A chance of showers and thunderstorms until midnight, then a slight chance of showers and thunderstorms after midnight. Lows in the upper 60s. East winds around 5 miles an hour. Chance of rain 40%. Saturday, mostly sunny. Highs in the mid-80s. Northeast winds 5 to 10 miles an hour. Saturday night, partly cloudy until midnight, then becoming mostly clear. Lows in the mid-60s. Northeast winds 5 to 10 miles an hour. Sunday, sunny with highs in the upper 80s. East winds 5 to 10 miles an hour. Sunday night, clear. Lows in the mid-60s. Northeast winds 5 to 10 miles an hour. Monday through Tuesday night, clear, hot. Highs around 90. Lows in the upper 60s. Wednesday, sunny, hot. Highs in the lower 90s. Wednesday night, clear. Lows in the lower 70s. Thursday through Friday, mostly clear. Hot. Highs around 90. Lows in the lower 70s. Again, the forecast for the Quad Cities and surrounding areas for tonight, mostly cloudy. A chance of showers and thunderstorms until midnight, then a slight chance of showers and thunderstorms after midnight. Lows in the upper 60s. East winds around 5 miles an hour. Chance of rain 40%. Here is a special weather statement. For the following counties, in Iowa, Cedar, Louisa, Muscatine and Scott, and the following counties, in Illinois, Henry, Mercer and Rock Island. Conditions are favorable for the development of funnel clouds and possibly brief, weak tornadoes. The National Weather Service will continue to closely monitor the situation and may issue a tornado warning if the threat increases. If you see a funnel cloud or tornado, seek shelter indoors and then contact your local law enforcement agency for relay to the National Weather Service.
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The current time is 4:13 p.m. Central Daylight Time. At 4 p.m. at Moline, skies were partly sunny. The temperature was 83 degrees, dew point 74, relative humidity 74%, producing a heat index of 89. The wind was east at 7 miles an hour. And the pressure was 29.90 inches and steady. At Davenport, skies were partly sunny. The temperature was 82 degrees, dew point 72, relative humidity 71%, producing a heat index of 87. The wind was northeast at 9 miles an hour. And the pressure was 29.91 inches and falling. Close to home, Burlington mostly sunny and 85. Cedar Rapids partly sunny and 80. Dubuque partly sunny and 82. Iowa City partly sunny and 81. Peoria rain and 83. Rockford cloudy and 81. Across the Midwest, Chicago partly sunny and 79. Des Moines cloudy and 81. Madison cloudy and 81. Milwaukee partly sunny and 75. Minneapolis partly sunny and 85. Omaha cloudy and 83. St. Louis partly sunny and 86. Springfield, Illinois partly sunny and 85. Waterloo partly sunny and 83. Once again at 4 p.m. at Moline with partly sunny skies, the temperature was 83. At Davenport with partly sunny skies, the temperature was 82. At 4 p.m. at Moline, skies were cloudy. The temperature was 83 degrees, dew point 74, relative humidity 74%, producing a heat index of 89. The wind was east at 7 miles an hour. And the pressure was 29.90 inches and steady. At Davenport, skies were cloudy. The temperature was 82 degrees, dew point 72, relative humidity 71%, producing a heat index of 87. The wind was northeast at 9 miles an hour. And the pressure was 29.91 inches and falling. Close to home, Burlington partly sunny and 85. Cedar Rapids cloudy and 80. Dubuque cloudy and 82. Iowa City partly sunny and 81. Muscatine 81. Galesburg partly sunny and 82. Peoria rain and 83. Savannah 83. Rockford cloudy and 81. Across the Midwest, Chicago partly sunny and 79. Des Moines cloudy and 81. Madison cloudy and 81. Milwaukee partly sunny and 75. Minneapolis partly sunny and 85. Omaha cloudy and 83. St. Louis partly sunny and 86. Springfield, Illinois partly sunny and 85. Waterloo cloudy and 83. Once again at 4 p.m. at Moline with cloudy skies, the temperature was 83. At Davenport with cloudy skies, the temperature was 82. Moderate flooding is occurring and moderate flooding is forecast. The areas affected include Wetsuquinicon River near DeWitt. The hazardous weather conditions are expected until Sunday morning. The following impacts are expected at 12.0 feet, overbank flooding occurs. Water affects residences along the river between Wheatland and Calamus. Water affects businesses along the river near Calamus. Additional details, at 10:30 a.m. Friday the stage was 12.2 feet. Recent activity, the maximum river stage in the 24 hours ending at 10:30 a.m. Friday was 12.3 feet. Forecast, the river is expected to fall below flood stage late tomorrow evening and continue falling to 9.4 feet Friday, July 17th. Flood stage is 11.0 feet. Here is the hazardous weather outlook. For this afternoon and tonight, isolated showers and storms will be found today, especially south of Interstate 80, through tonight. Lightning and locally heavy rain and isolated flash flooding are the main concerns. The strongest storms may also produce gusty winds. Conditions are favorable for the development of funnel clouds and possibly brief, weak tornadoes. The Wetsuquinicon River near Delaware Wood is experiencing flooding. Please see the latest flood statement for details. Looking ahead, the probability for widespread hazardous weather is low. Spotter activation is not anticipated today or tonight. And now, your National Weather Service forecast for the Quad Cities and surrounding areas. Tonight, mostly cloudy.
a chance of showers and thunderstorms until midnight, then a slight chance of showers and thunderstorms after midnight. Lows in the upper 60s. East winds around 5 miles an hour. Chance of rain 40%. Saturday, mostly sunny. Highs in the mid-80s. Northeast winds 5 to 10 miles an hour. Saturday night, partly cloudy until midnight, then becoming mostly clear. Lows in the mid-60s. Northeast winds 5 to 10 miles an hour. Sunday, sunny with highs in the upper 80s. East winds 5 to 10 miles an hour. Sunday night, clear. Lows in the mid-60s. Northeast winds 5 to 10 miles an hour. Monday through Tuesday night, clear, hot. Highs around 90. Lows in the upper 60s. Wednesday, sunny, hot. Highs in the lower 90s. Wednesday night, clear. Lows in the lower 70s. Thursday through Friday, mostly clear. Hot. Highs around 90. Lows in the lower 70s. Again, the forecast for the Quad Cities and surrounding areas for tonight, mostly cloudy. A chance of showers and thunderstorms until midnight, then a slight chance of showers and thunderstorms after midnight. Lows in the upper 60s. East winds around 5 miles an hour. Chance of rain 40%. Here is a special weather statement. For the following counties, in Iowa, Cedar, Louisa, Muscatine and Scott, and the following counties, in Illinois, Henry, Mercer and Rock Island. Conditions are favorable for the development of frontal clouds and possibly brief, weak tornadoes. The National Weather Service will continue to closely monitor the situation and may issue a tornado warning if the threat increases. If you see a frontal cloud or tornado, seek shelter indoors and then contact your local law enforcement agency for relay to the National Weather Service. 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The current time is 4:20 p.m. Central Daylight Time. At 4 p.m. at Moline, skies were cloudy. The temperature was 83 degrees, dew point 74, relative humidity 74%, producing a heat index of 89. The wind was east at 7 miles an hour. And the pressure was 29.90 inches and steady. At Davenport, skies were cloudy. The temperature was 82 degrees, dew point 72, relative humidity 71%, producing a heat index of 87. The wind was northeast at 9 miles an hour. And the pressure was 29.91 inches and falling. Close to home, Burlington partly sunny and 85. Cedar Rapids cloudy and 80. Dubuque cloudy and 82. Iowa City partly sunny and 81. Muscatine 81. Galesburg partly sunny and 82. Peoria rain and 83. Savannah 83. Rockford cloudy and 81. Across the Midwest, Chicago partly sunny and 79. Des Moines cloudy and 81. Madison cloudy and 81. Milwaukee partly sunny and 75. Minneapolis partly sunny and 85. Omaha cloudy and 83. St. Louis partly sunny and 86. Springfield, Illinois partly sunny and 85. Waterloo cloudy and 83. Once again at 4 p.m. at Moline with cloudy skies, the temperature was 83. At Davenport with cloudy skies, the temperature was 82. Here is the hazardous weather outlook. For this afternoon and tonight, isolated showers and storms will be found today, especially south of Interstate 80, through tonight. Lightning and locally heavy rain and isolated flash flooding are the main concerns. The strongest storms may also produce gusty winds. Conditions are favorable for the development of frontal clouds and possibly brief, weak tornadoes. The Wet'suwet'en River near Delaware is experiencing flooding. Please see the latest flood statement for details. Looking ahead, the probability for widespread hazardous weather is low. Spotter activation is not anticipated today or tonight. And now, your National Weather Service forecast for the Quad Cities and surrounding areas. Tonight, mostly cloudy. A chance of showers and thunderstorms until midnight, then a slight chance of showers and thunderstorms after midnight. Lows in the upper 60s. East winds around 5 miles an hour. Chance of rain 40%. Saturday, mostly sunny. Highs in the mid-80s.
northeast winds 5 to 10 miles an hour. Saturday night, partly cloudy until midnight, then becoming mostly clear. Lows in the mid-60s. Northeast winds 5 to 10 miles an hour. Sunday, sunny with highs in the upper 80s. East winds 5 to 10 miles an hour. Sunday night, clear. Lows in the mid-60s. Northeast winds 5 to 10 miles an hour. Monday through Tuesday night, clear, hot. Highs around 90. Lows in the upper 60s. Wednesday, sunny, hot. Highs in the lower 90s. Wednesday night, clear. Lows in the lower 70s. Thursday through Friday, mostly clear. Hot. Highs around 90. Lows in the lower 70s. Again, the forecast for the Guam cities and surrounding areas for tonight, mostly cloudy. A chance of showers and thunderstorms until midnight, then a slight chance of showers and thunderstorms after midnight. Lows in the upper 60s. East winds around 5 miles an hour. Chance of rain 40%. Here is a special weather statement. For the following counties, in Iowa, Cedar, Louisa, Muscatine and Scott, and the following counties, in Illinois, Henry, Mercer and Rock Island. Conditions are favorable for the development of funnel clouds, and possibly brief, weak tornadoes. The National Weather Service will continue to closely monitor the situation, and may issue a tornado warning if the threat increases. If you see a funnel cloud or tornado, seek shelter indoors and then contact your local law enforcement agency for relay to the National Weather Service. 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The current time is 4:25 p.m. Central Daylight Time. At 4 p.m. at Moline, skies were cloudy. The temperature was 83 degrees, dew point 74, relative humidity 74%, producing a heat index of 89. The wind was east at 7 miles an hour. And the pressure was 29.90 inches and steady. At Davenport, skies were cloudy. The temperature was 82 degrees, dew point 72, relative humidity 71%, producing a heat index of 87. The wind was northeast at 9 miles an hour. And the pressure was 29.91 inches and falling. Close to home, Burlington partly sunny and 85. Cedar Rapids cloudy and 80. Dubuque cloudy and 82. Iowa City partly sunny and 81. Muscatine 81. Galesburg partly sunny and 82. Peoria rain and 83. Savannah 83. Rockford cloudy and 81. Across the Midwest, Chicago partly sunny and 79. Des Moines cloudy and 81. Madison cloudy and 81. Milwaukee partly sunny and 75. Minneapolis partly sunny and 85. Omaha cloudy and 83. St. Louis partly sunny and 86. Springfield, Illinois partly sunny and 85. Waterloo cloudy and 83. Once again at 4 p.m. at Moline with cloudy skies, the temperature was 83. At Davenport with cloudy skies, the temperature was 82. Here is the hazardous weather outlook. For this afternoon and tonight, isolated showers and storms will be found today, especially south of Interstate 80, through tonight. Lightning and locally heavy rain and isolated flash flooding are the main concerns. The strongest storms may also produce gusty winds. Conditions are favorable for the development of funnel clouds and possibly brief, weak tornadoes. The Wetsuponicon River near Delaware is experiencing flooding. Please see the latest flood statement for details. Looking ahead, the probability for widespread hazardous weather is low. Spotter activation is not anticipated today or tonight. And now, your National Weather Service forecast for the Quad Cities and surrounding areas. Tonight, mostly cloudy. A chance of showers and thunderstorms until midnight, then a slight chance of showers and thunderstorms after midnight. Lows in the upper 60s. East winds around 5 miles an hour. Chance of rain 40%. Saturday, mostly sunny. Highs in the mid-80s. Northeast winds 5 to 10 miles an hour. Saturday night, partly cloudy until midnight, then becoming mostly clear. Lows in the mid-60s. Northeast winds 5 to 10 miles an hour. Sunday, sunny with highs in the upper 80s. East winds 5 to 10 miles an hour.
Sunday night, clear. Lows in the mid-60s. Northeast winds 5 to 10 miles an hour. Monday through Tuesday night, clear, hot. Highs around 90. Lows in the upper 60s. Wednesday, sunny, hot. Highs in the lower 90s. Wednesday night, clear. Lows in the lower 70s. Thursday through Friday, mostly clear. Hot. Highs around 90. Lows in the lower 70s. Again, the forecast for the Quad Cities and surrounding areas for tonight, mostly cloudy. A chance of showers and thunderstorms until midnight, then a slight chance of showers and thunderstorms after midnight. Lows in the upper 60s. East winds around 5 miles an hour. Chance of rain 40%. The Moline, Illinois climate summary for this evening, as of 4 p.m., July 10, 2026. Today's high temperature was 84 degrees. The normal high is 86. The record high is 105 degrees, which was set in 1936. Today's low temperature was 68 degrees. The normal low is 65. The record low is 50 degrees, which was set in 1996. 1.06 inches of precipitation fell today, which brings the monthly total to 1.86 inches. The total precipitation for the year now stands at 20.86 inches. The normal high temperature for tomorrow is 86 degrees, and the normal low is 65. The record high for tomorrow is 107, which occurred in 1936, and the record low is 46, which occurred in 1945. Sunset tonight is at 8:37 p.m. Sunrise tomorrow is at 5:39 a.m. Here is a special weather statement. For the following counties, in Iowa, Cedar, Louisa, Muscatine and Scott, and the following counties, in Illinois, Henry, Mercer and Rock Island, conditions are favorable for the development of funnel clouds and possibly brief, weak tornadoes. The National Weather Service will continue to closely monitor the situation and may issue a tornado warning if the threat increases. If you see a funnel cloud or tornado, seek shelter indoors and then contact your local law enforcement agency for relay to the National Weather Service. 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The coverage area includes the following counties: Cedar, Clinton, Louisa, Muscatine, Scott, Henry, Illinois, Mercer, Rock Island, and Whiteside. 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The current time is 4:31 p.m. Central Daylight Time. At 4 p.m. at Moline, skies were cloudy. The temperature was 83 degrees, dew point 74, relative humidity 74%, producing a heat index of 89. The wind was east at 7 miles an hour. And the pressure was 29.90 inches and steady. At Davenport, skies were cloudy. The temperature was 82 degrees, dew point 72, relative humidity 71%, producing a heat index of 87. The wind was northeast at 9 miles an hour. And the pressure was 29.91 inches and falling. Close to home, Burlington partly sunny and 85. Cedar Rapids cloudy and 80. Dubuque cloudy and 82. Iowa City partly sunny and 81. Muscatine 81. Galesburg partly sunny and 82. Peoria rain and 83. Savannah 83. Rockford cloudy and 81. Across the Midwest, Chicago partly sunny and 79. Des Moines cloudy and 81. Madison cloudy and 81. Milwaukee partly sunny and 75. Minneapolis partly sunny and 85. Omaha cloudy and 83. St. Louis partly sunny and 86. Springfield, Illinois partly sunny and 85. Waterloo cloudy and 83. Once again at 4 p.m. at Moline with cloudy skies, the temperature was 83. At Davenport with cloudy skies, the temperature was 82. Here is the hazardous weather outlook. For this afternoon and tonight, isolated showers and storms will be found today, especially south of Interstate 80, through tonight. Lightning and locally heavy rain and isolated flash flooding are the main concerns. The strongest storms may also produce gusty winds.
conditions are favorable for the development of funnel clouds and possibly brief, weak tornadoes. The Wetsuponican River near Delaware is experiencing flooding. Please see the latest flood statement for details. Looking ahead, the probability for widespread hazardous weather is low. Spotter activation is not anticipated today or tonight. And now, your National Weather Service forecast for the Quad Cities and surrounding areas. Tonight, mostly cloudy. A chance of showers and thunderstorms until midnight, then a slight chance of showers and thunderstorms after midnight. Lows in the upper 60s. East winds around 5 miles an hour. Chance of rain 40%. Saturday, mostly sunny. Highs in the mid-80s. Northeast winds 5 to 10 miles an hour. Saturday night, partly cloudy until midnight, then becoming mostly clear. Lows in the mid-60s. Northeast winds 5 to 10 miles an hour. Sunday, sunny with highs in the upper 80s. East winds 5 to 10 miles an hour. Sunday night, clear. Lows in the mid-60s. Northeast winds 5 to 10 miles an hour. Monday through Tuesday night, clear, hot. Highs around 90. Lows in the upper 60s. Wednesday, sunny, hot. Highs in the lower 90s. Wednesday night, clear. Lows in the lower 70s. Thursday through Friday, mostly clear. Hot. Highs around 90. Lows in the lower 70s. Again, the forecast for the Quad Cities and surrounding areas for tonight, mostly cloudy. A chance of showers and thunderstorms until midnight, then a slight chance of showers and thunderstorms after midnight. Lows in the upper 60s. East winds around 5 miles an hour. Chance of rain 40%. The Moline, Illinois climate summary for this evening, as of 4 p.m., July 10, 2026. Today's high temperature was 84 degrees. The normal high is 86. The record high is 105 degrees, which was set in 1936. Today's low temperature was 68 degrees. The normal low is 65. The record low is 50 degrees, which was set in 1996. 1.06 inches of precipitation fell today, which brings the monthly total to 1.86 inches. The total precipitation for the year now stands at 20.86 inches. The normal high temperature for tomorrow is 86 degrees, and the normal low is 65. The record high for tomorrow is 107, which occurred in 1936, and the record low is 46, which occurred in 1945. Sunset tonight is at 8:37 p.m. Sunrise tomorrow is at 5:39 a.m. Here is a special weather statement. For the following counties, in Iowa, Cedar, Louisa, Muscatine and Scott, and the following counties, in Illinois, Henry, Mercer and Rock Island. Conditions are favorable for the development of funnel clouds, and possibly brief, weak tornadoes. The National Weather Service will continue to closely monitor the situation, and may issue a tornado warning if the threat increases. If you see a funnel cloud or tornado, seek shelter indoors and then contact your local law enforcement agency for relay to the National Weather Service. 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The current time is 4:37 p.m. Central Daylight Time. At 4 p.m. at Moline, skies were cloudy. The temperature was 83 degrees, dew point 74, relative humidity 74%, producing a heat index of 89. The wind was east at 7 miles an hour. And the pressure was 29.90 inches and steady. At Davenport, skies were cloudy. The temperature was 82 degrees, dew point 72, relative humidity 71%, producing a heat index of 87. The wind was northeast at 9 miles an hour. And the pressure was 29.91 inches and falling. Close to home, Burlington partly sunny and 85. Cedar Rapids cloudy and 80. Dubuque cloudy and 82. Iowa City partly sunny and 81. Muscatine 81. Galesburg partly sunny and 82. Peoria rain and 83. Savannah 83. Rockford cloudy and 81. Across the Midwest, Chicago partly sunny and 79. Des Moines cloudy and 81. Madison cloudy and 81. Milwaukee partly sunny and 75. Minneapolis partly sunny and 85.
Omaha, cloudy and 83. St. Louis, partly sunny and 86. Springfield, Illinois, partly sunny and 85. Waterloo, cloudy and 83. Once again at 4 p.m. at Moline with cloudy skies, the temperature was 83. At Davenport with cloudy skies, the temperature was 82. Here is the hazardous weather outlook. For this afternoon and tonight, isolated showers and storms will be found today, especially south of Interstate 80, through tonight. Lightning and locally heavy rain and isolated flash flooding are the main concerns. The strongest storms may also produce gusty winds. Conditions are favorable for the development of funnel clouds and possibly brief, weak tornadoes. The Wetsuponocon River near Delaware is experiencing flooding. Please see the latest flood statement for details. Looking ahead, the probability for widespread hazardous weather is low. Spotter activation is not anticipated today or tonight. And now, your National Weather Service forecast for the Quad Cities and surrounding areas. Tonight, mostly cloudy. A chance of showers and thunderstorms until midnight, then a slight chance of showers and thunderstorms after midnight. Lows in the upper 60s. East winds around 5 miles an hour. Chance of rain 40%. Saturday, mostly sunny. Highs in the mid-80s. Northeast winds 5 to 10 miles an hour. Saturday night, partly cloudy until midnight, then becoming mostly clear. Lows in the mid-60s. Northeast winds 5 to 10 miles an hour. Sunday, sunny with highs in the upper 80s. East winds 5 to 10 miles an hour. Sunday night, clear. Lows in the mid-60s. Northeast winds 5 to 10 miles an hour. Monday through Tuesday night, clear, hot. Highs around 90. Lows in the upper 60s. Wednesday, sunny, hot. Highs in the lower 90s. Wednesday night, clear. Lows in the lower 70s. Thursday through Friday, mostly clear. Hot. Highs around 90. Lows in the lower 70s. Again, the forecast for the Quad Cities and surrounding areas for tonight, mostly cloudy. A chance of showers and thunderstorms until midnight, then a slight chance of showers and thunderstorms after midnight. Lows in the upper 60s. East winds around 5 miles an hour. Chance of rain 40%. The Moline, Illinois climate summary for this evening, as of 4 p.m., July 10, 2026. Today's high temperature was 84 degrees. The normal high is 86. The record high is 105 degrees, which was set in 1936. Today's low temperature was 68 degrees. The normal low is 65. The record low is 50 degrees, which was set in 1996. 1.06 inches of precipitation fell today, which brings the monthly total to 1.86 inches. The total precipitation for the year now stands at 20.86 inches. The normal high temperature for tomorrow is 86 degrees, and the normal low is 65. The record high for tomorrow is 107, which occurred in 1936, and the record low is 46, which occurred in 1945. Sunset tonight is at 8:37 p.m. Sunrise tomorrow is at 5:39 a.m. Here is a special weather statement. For the following counties, in Iowa, Cedar, Louisa, Muscatine and Scott, and the following counties, in Illinois, Henry, Mercer and Rock Island. Conditions are favorable for the development of funnel clouds, and possibly brief, weak tornadoes. The National Weather Service will continue to closely monitor the situation, and may issue a tornado warning if the threat increases. If you see a funnel cloud or tornado, seek shelter indoors and then contact your local law enforcement agency for relay to the National Weather Service. 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The current time is 4:42 p.m. Central Daylight Time. At 4 p.m. at Moline, skies were cloudy. The temperature was 83 degrees, dew point 74, relative humidity 74%, producing a heat index of 89. The wind was east at 7 miles an hour. And the pressure was 29.90 inches and steady. At Davenport, skies were cloudy. The temperature was 82 degrees, dew point 72, relative humidity 71%, producing a heat index of 87. The wind was northeast at 9 miles an hour.
and the pressure was 29.91 inches and falling. Close to home, Burlington partly sunny and 85. Cedar Rapids cloudy and 80. Dubuque cloudy and 82. Iowa City partly sunny and 81. Muscatine 81. Galesburg partly sunny and 82. Peoria rain and 83. Savannah 83. Rockford cloudy and 81. Across the Midwest, Chicago partly sunny and 79. Des Moines cloudy and 81. Madison cloudy and 81. Milwaukee partly sunny and 75. Minneapolis partly sunny and 85. Omaha cloudy and 83. St. Louis partly sunny and 86. Springfield, Illinois partly sunny and 85. Waterloo cloudy and 83. Once again at 4 p.m. at Moline with cloudy skies, the temperature was 83. At Davenport with cloudy skies, the temperature was 82. Here is the hazardous weather outlook. For this afternoon and tonight, isolated showers and storms will be found today, especially south of Interstate 80, through tonight. Lightning and locally heavy rain and isolated flash flooding are the main concerns. The strongest storms may also produce gusty winds. Conditions are favorable for the development of funnel clouds and possibly brief, weak tornadoes. The Wapsipinicon River near Delaware is experiencing flooding. Please see the latest flood statement for details. Looking ahead, the probability for widespread hazardous weather is low. Spotter activation is not anticipated today or tonight. Moderate flooding is occurring and moderate flooding is forecast. The areas affected include Wapsipinicon River near DeWitt. The hazardous weather conditions are expected until Sunday morning. The following impacts are expected: at 12.0 feet, overbank flooding occurs. Water affects residences along the river between Wheatland and Calamus. Water affects businesses along the river near Calamus. Additional details: at 10:30 a.m. Friday, the stage was 12.2 feet. Recent activity: the maximum river stage in the 24 hours ending at 10:30 a.m. Friday was 12.3 feet. Forecast: the river is expected to fall below flood stage late tomorrow evening and continue falling to 9.4 feet Friday, July 17th. Flood stage is 11.0 feet. And now, your National Weather Service forecast for the Quad Cities and surrounding areas. Tonight, mostly cloudy. A chance of showers and thunderstorms until midnight, then a slight chance of showers and thunderstorms after midnight. Lows in the upper 60s. East winds around 5 miles an hour. Chance of rain 40%. Saturday, mostly sunny. Highs in the mid-80s. Northeast winds 5 to 10 miles an hour. Saturday night, partly cloudy until midnight, then becoming mostly clear. Lows in the mid-60s. Northeast winds 5 to 10 miles an hour. Sunday, sunny with highs in the upper 80s. East winds 5 to 10 miles an hour. Sunday night, clear. Lows in the mid-60s. Northeast winds 5 to 10 miles an hour. Monday through Tuesday night, clear, hot. Highs around 90. Lows in the upper 60s. Wednesday, sunny, hot. Highs in the lower 90s. Wednesday night, clear. Lows in the lower 70s. Thursday through Friday, mostly clear. Hot. Highs around 90. Lows in the lower 70s. Again, the forecast for the Quad Cities and surrounding areas for tonight, mostly cloudy. A chance of showers and thunderstorms until midnight, then a slight chance of showers and thunderstorms after midnight. Lows in the upper 60s. East winds around 5 miles an hour. Chance of rain 40%. The Moline, Illinois climate summary for this evening, as of 4 p.m., July 10, 2026. Today's high temperature was 84 degrees. The normal high is 86. The record high is 105 degrees, which was set in 1936. Today's low temperature was 68 degrees. The normal low is 65. The record low is 50 degrees, which was set in 1996. 1.06 inches of precipitation fell today, which brings the monthly total to 1.86 inches. The total precipitation for the year now stands at 20.86 inches. The normal high temperature for tomorrow is 86 degrees, and the normal low is 65.
The record high for tomorrow is 107, which occurred in 1936, and the record low is 46, which occurred in 1945. Sunset tonight is at 8:37 p.m. Sunrise tomorrow is at 5:39 a.m. You're listening to NOAA Weather Radio Station WXJC.

7. The wind was northeast at 9 miles an hour, and the pressure was 29.91 inches and falling. Close to home, Burlington partly sunny and 85. Cedar Rapids cloudy and 80. Dubuque cloudy and 82. Iowa City partly sunny and 81. Muscatine 81. Galesburg partly sunny and 82. Peoria rain and 83. Savannah 83. Rockford cloudy and 81. Across the Midwest, Chicago partly sunny and 79. Des Moines cloudy and 81. Madison cloudy and 81. Milwaukee partly sunny and 75. Minneapolis partly sunny and 85. Omaha cloudy and 83. St. Louis partly sunny and 86. Springfield, Illinois partly sunny and 85. Waterloo cloudy and 83. Once again at 4 p.m. at Moline with cloudy skies, the temperature was 83. At Davenport with cloudy skies, the temperature was 82. Here is the hazardous weather outlook. For this afternoon and tonight, isolated showers and storms will be found today, especially south of Interstate 80, through tonight. Lightning and locally heavy rain and isolated flash flooding are the main concerns. The strongest storms may also produce gusty winds. Conditions are favorable for the development of funnel clouds and possibly brief, weak tornadoes. The Wetsuponican River near Delaware Wood is experiencing flooding. Please see the latest flood statement for details. Looking ahead, the probability for widespread hazardous weather is low. Spotter activation is not anticipated today or tonight. And now, your National Weather Service forecast for the Quad Cities and surrounding areas. Tonight, mostly cloudy. A chance of showers and thunderstorms until midnight, then a slight chance of showers and thunderstorms after midnight. Lows in the upper 60s. East winds around 5 miles an hour. Chance of rain 40%. Saturday, mostly sunny. Highs in the mid-80s. Northeast winds 5 to 10 miles an hour. Saturday night, partly cloudy until midnight, then becoming mostly clear. Lows in the mid-60s. Northeast winds 5 to 10 miles an hour. Sunday, sunny with highs in the upper 80s. East winds 5 to 10 miles an hour. Sunday night, clear. Lows in the mid-60s. Northeast winds 5 to 10 miles an hour. Monday through Tuesday night, clear, hot. Highs around 90. Lows in the upper 60s. Wednesday, sunny, hot. Highs in the lower 90s. Wednesday night, clear. Lows in the lower 70s. Thursday through Friday, mostly clear. Hot. Highs around 90. Lows in the lower 70s. Again, the forecast for the Quad Cities and surrounding areas for tonight, mostly cloudy. A chance of showers and thunderstorms until midnight, then a slight chance of showers and thunderstorms after midnight. Lows in the upper 60s. East winds around 5 miles an hour. Chance of rain 40%. The Moline, Illinois climate summary for this evening, as of 4 p.m., July 10, 2026. Today's high temperature was 84 degrees. The normal high is 86. The record high is 105 degrees, which was set in 1936. Today's low temperature was 68 degrees. The normal low is 65. The record low is 50 degrees, which was set in 1996. 1.06 inches of precipitation fell today, which brings the monthly total to 1.86 inches. The total precipitation for the year now stands at 20.86 inches. The normal high temperature for tomorrow is 86 degrees, and the normal low is 65. The record high for tomorrow is 107, which occurred in 1936, and the record low is 46, which occurred in 1945. Sunset tonight is at 8:37 p.m. Sunrise tomorrow is at 5:39 a.m. Here is a special weather statement. For the following county, Louisa, Iowa. At 4:47 p.m., Doppler radar was tracking a strong thunderstorm near Mount Pleasant, moving east at 10 miles an hour. Expected hazards include winds in excess of 40 miles an hour and penny-size hail. The following impacts are expected. Gusty winds could cause minor tree limb damage and blow around unsecured objects. Minor damage to outdoor objects is possible. Locations impacted include Mount Pleasant, New London, Danville, Morningside.

Middletown, Mount Union, Henry County Fairgrounds, Big Hollow Recreation Area, Pleasant Grove, Mount Pleasant Municipal Airport, Yarmouth, and Prairie Grove. Conditions are favorable for the development of frontal clouds and possibly brief, weak tornadoes. The National Weather Service will continue to closely monitor the situation and may issue a tornado warning if the threat increases. If you see a frontal cloud, please seek shelter indoors and then contact your local law enforcement agency for relay to the National Weather Service. If outdoors, consider seeking shelter inside a building. 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The current time is 4:55 p.m. Central Daylight Time. At 4 p.m. at Moline, skies were cloudy. The temperature was 83 degrees, dew point 74, relative humidity 74%, producing a heat index of 89. The wind was east at 7 miles an hour. And the pressure was 29.90 inches and steady. At Davenport, skies were cloudy. The temperature was 82 degrees, dew point 72, relative humidity 71%, producing a heat index of 87. The wind was northeast at 9 miles an hour. And the pressure was 29.91 inches and falling. Close to home, Burlington partly sunny and 85. Cedar Rapids cloudy and 80. Dubuque cloudy and 82. Iowa City partly sunny and 81. Muscatine 81. Galesburg partly sunny and 82. Peoria rain and 83. Savannah 83. Rockford cloudy and 81. Across the Midwest, Chicago partly sunny and 79. Des Moines cloudy and 81. Madison cloudy and 81. Milwaukee partly sunny and 75. Minneapolis partly sunny and 85. Omaha cloudy and 83. St. Louis partly sunny and 86. Springfield, Illinois partly sunny and 85. Waterloo cloudy and 83. Once again at 4 p.m. at Moline with cloudy skies, the temperature was 83. At Davenport with cloudy skies, the temperature was 82. Here is the hazardous weather outlook. For this afternoon and tonight, isolated showers and storms will be found today, especially south of Interstate 80, through tonight. Lightning and locally heavy rain and isolated flash flooding are the main concerns. The strongest storms may also produce gusty winds. Conditions are favorable for the development of frontal clouds and possibly brief, weak tornadoes. The Wapsipinicon River near Delaware is experiencing flooding. Please see the latest flood statement for details. Looking ahead, the probability for widespread hazardous weather is low. Spotter activation is not anticipated today or tonight. And now, your National Weather Service forecast for the Quad Cities and surrounding areas. Tonight, mostly cloudy. A chance of showers and thunderstorms until midnight, then a slight chance of showers and thunderstorms after midnight. Lows in the upper 60s. East winds around 5 miles an hour. Chance of rain 40%. Saturday, mostly sunny. Highs in the mid-80s. Northeast winds 5 to 10 miles an hour. Saturday night, partly cloudy until midnight, then becoming mostly clear. Lows in the mid-60s. Northeast winds 5 to 10 miles an hour. Sunday, sunny with highs in the upper 80s. East winds 5 to 10 miles an hour. Sunday night, clear. Lows in the mid-60s. Northeast winds 5 to 10 miles an hour. Monday through Tuesday night, clear, hot. Highs around 90. Lows in the upper 60s. Wednesday, sunny, hot. Highs in the lower 90s. Wednesday night, clear. Lows in the lower 70s. Thursday through Friday, mostly clear. Hot. Highs around 90. Lows in the lower 70s. Again, the forecast for the Quad Cities and surrounding areas for tonight, mostly cloudy. A chance of showers and thunderstorms until midnight, then a slight chance of showers and thunderstorms after midnight. Lows in the upper 60s. East winds around 5 miles an hour. Chance of rain 40%. The Moline, Illinois climate summary for this evening, as of 4 p.m., July 10, 2026. Today's high temperature was 84 degrees. The normal high is 86. The record high is 105 degrees, which was set in 1936. Today's low temperature was 60.
8 degrees. The normal low is 65. The record low is 50 degrees, which was set in 1996. 1.06 inches of precipitation fell today, which brings the monthly total to 1.86 inches. The total precipitation for the year now stands at 20.86 inches. The normal high temperature for tomorrow is 86 degrees, and the normal low is 65. The record high for tomorrow is 107, which occurred in 1936, and the record low is 46, which occurred in 1945. Sunset tonight is at 8:37 p.m. Sunrise tomorrow is at 5:39 a.m. Here is a special weather statement. For the following county, Louisa, Iowa. At 4:47 p.m., Doppler radar was tracking a strong thunderstorm near Mount Pleasant, moving east at 10 miles an hour. Expected hazards include winds in excess of 40 miles an hour and penny-size hail. The following impacts are expected. Gusty winds could cause minor tree limb damage and blow around unsecured objects. Minor damage to outdoor objects is possible. Locations impacted include Mount Pleasant, New London, Danville, Morning Sun, Middletown, Mount Union, Henry County Fairgrounds, Big Hollow Recreation Area, Pleasant Grove, Mount Pleasant Municipal Airport, Yarmouth, and Prairie Grove. Conditions are favorable for the development of funnel clouds and possibly brief, weak tornadoes. The National Weather Service will continue to closely monitor the situation and may issue a tornado warning if the threat increases. If you see a funnel cloud, please seek shelter indoors and then contact your local law enforcement agency for relay to the National Weather Service. If outdoors, consider seeking shelter inside a building. 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The current time is 5:01 p.m. Central Daylight Time. Here is the hazardous weather outlook. For this afternoon and tonight, isolated showers and storms will be found today, especially south of Interstate 80, through tonight. Lightning and locally heavy rain and isolated flash flooding are the main concerns. The strongest storms may also produce gusty winds. Conditions are favorable for the development of funnel clouds and possibly brief, weak tornadoes. The Wetsuppinicon River near Delaware is experiencing flooding. Please see the latest flood statement for details. Looking ahead, the probability for widespread hazardous weather is low. Spotter activation is not anticipated today or tonight. And now, your National Weather Service forecast for the Quad Cities and surrounding areas. Tonight, mostly cloudy. A chance of showers and thunderstorms until midnight, then a slight chance of showers and thunderstorms after midnight. Lows in the upper 60s. East winds around 5 miles an hour. Chance of rain 40%. Saturday, mostly sunny. Highs in the mid-80s. Northeast winds 5 to 10 miles an hour. Saturday night, partly cloudy until midnight, then becoming mostly clear. Lows in the mid-60s. Northeast winds 5 to 10 miles an hour. Sunday, sunny with highs in the upper 80s. East winds 5 to 10 miles an hour. Sunday night, clear. Lows in the mid-60s. Northeast winds 5 to 10 miles an hour. Monday through Tuesday night, clear, hot. Highs around 90. Lows in the upper 60s. Wednesday, sunny, hot. Highs in the lower 90s. Wednesday night, clear. Lows in the lower 70s. Thursday through Friday, mostly clear. Hot. Highs around 90. Lows in the lower 70s. Again, the forecast for the Quad Cities and surrounding areas for tonight, mostly cloudy. A chance of showers and thunderstorms until midnight, then a slight chance of showers and thunderstorms after midnight. Lows in the upper 60s. East winds around 5 miles an hour. Chance of rain 40%. The Moline, Illinois climate summary for this evening, as of 4 p.m., July 10, 2026. Today's high temperature was 84 degrees. The normal high is 86. The record high is 105 degrees, which was set in 1936. Today's low temperature was 68 degrees. The normal low is 65. The record low is 50 degrees, which was set in 1996. 1.06 inches of precipitation fell today, which brings the monthly total to 1.86 inches. The total precipitation for the year now stands at 20.86 inches. The normal
temperature for tomorrow is 86 degrees and the normal low is 65. The record high for tomorrow is 107, which occurred in 1936, and the record low is 46, which occurred in 1945. Sunset tonight is at 8:37 p.m. Sunrise tomorrow is at 5:39 a.m. Here is a special weather statement. For the following county, Louisa, Iowa. At 4:47 p.m., Doppler radar was tracking a strong thunderstorm near Mount Pleasant, moving east at 10 miles an hour. Expected hazards include winds in excess of 40 miles an hour and penny-size hail. The following impacts are expected. Gusty winds could cause minor tree limb damage and blow around unsecured objects. Minor damage to outdoor objects is possible. Locations impacted include Mount Pleasant, New London, Danville, Morning Sun, Middletown, Mount Union, Henry County Fairgrounds, Big Hollow Recreation Area, Pleasant Grove, Mount Pleasant Municipal Airport, Yarmouth, and Prairie Grove. Conditions are favorable for the development of frontal clouds and possibly brief, weak tornadoes. The National Weather Service will continue to closely monitor the situation and may issue a tornado warning if the threat increases. If you see a frontal cloud, please seek shelter indoors and then contact your local law enforcement agency for relay to the National Weather Service. If outdoors, consider seeking shelter inside a building. 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The current time is 5:06 p.m. Central Daylight Time. At 5 p.m. in Moline, skies were partly sunny. The temperature was 84 degrees, dew point 74, relative humidity 71%, producing a heat index of 91. The wind was east at 7 miles an hour. And the pressure was 29.90 inches and steady. At Davenport, skies were partly sunny. The temperature was 82 degrees, dew point 73, relative humidity 74%, producing a heat index of 87. The wind was northeast at 8 miles an hour. And the pressure was 29.92 inches and rising. Close to home, Burlington partly sunny and 84. Cedar Rapids partly sunny and 79. Dubuque cloudy and 81. Iowa City cloudy and 82. Rockford cloudy and 81. Across the Midwest, Chicago partly sunny and 78. Des Moines cloudy and 82. Madison cloudy and 81. Milwaukee cloudy and 75. Minneapolis mostly sunny and 86. Omaha cloudy and 82. St. Louis partly sunny and 86. Springfield, Illinois partly sunny and 87. Waterloo light rain and 80. Once again at 5 p.m. in Moline with partly sunny skies, the temperature was 84. At Davenport with partly sunny skies, the temperature was 82. Here is the hazardous weather outlook. For this afternoon and tonight, isolated showers and storms will be found today, especially south of Interstate 80, through tonight. Lightning and locally heavy rain and isolated flash flooding are the main concerns. The strongest storms may also produce gusty winds. Conditions are favorable for the development of funnel clouds and possibly brief, weak tornadoes. The Wet'suwet'en River near Delaware is experiencing flooding. Please see the latest flood statement for details. Looking ahead, the probability for widespread hazardous weather is low. Spotter activation is not anticipated today or tonight. And now, your National Weather Service forecast for the Quad Cities and surrounding areas. Tonight, mostly cloudy. A chance of showers and thunderstorms until midnight, then a slight chance of showers and thunderstorms after midnight. Lows in the upper 60s. East winds around 5 miles an hour. Chance of rain 40%. Saturday, mostly sunny. Highs in the mid-80s. Northeast winds 5 to 10 miles an hour. Saturday night, partly cloudy until midnight, then becoming mostly clear. Lows in the mid-60s. Northeast winds 5 to 10 miles an hour. Sunday, sunny with highs in the upper 80s. East winds 5 to 10 miles an hour. Sunday night, clear. Lows in the mid-60s. Northeast winds 5 to 10 miles an hour. Monday through Tuesday night, clear, hot. Highs around 90. Lows in the upper 60s. Wednesday, sunny, hot. Highs in the lower 90s. Wednesday night, clear. Lows in the lower 70s.
Thursday through Friday, mostly clear. Hot. Highs around 90. Lows in the lower 70s. Again, the forecast for the Quad Cities and surrounding areas for tonight, mostly cloudy. A chance of showers and thunderstorms until midnight, then a slight chance of showers and thunderstorms after midnight. Lows in the upper 60s. East winds around 5 miles an hour. Chance of rain 40%. The Moline, Illinois climate summary for this evening, as of 4 p.m., July 10, 2026. Today's high temperature was 84 degrees. The normal high is 86. The record high is 105 degrees, which was set in 1936. Today's low temperature was 68 degrees. The normal low is 65. The record low is 50 degrees, which was set in 1996. 1.06 inches of precipitation fell today, which brings the monthly total to 1.86 inches. The total precipitation for the year now stands at 20.86 inches. The normal high temperature for tomorrow is 86 degrees, and the normal low is 65. The record high for tomorrow is 107, which occurred in 1936, and the record low is 46, which occurred in 1945. Sunset tonight is at 8:37 p.m. Sunrise tomorrow is at 5:39 a.m. Here is a special weather statement. For the following county, Louisa, Iowa. At 4:47 p.m., Doppler radar was tracking a strong thunderstorm near Mount Pleasant, moving east at 10 miles an hour. Expected hazards include winds in excess of 40 miles an hour and penny-size hail. The following impacts are expected. Gusty winds could cause minor tree limb damage and blow around unsecured objects. Minor damage to outdoor objects is possible. Locations impacted include Mount Pleasant, New London, Danville, Morning Sun, Middletown, Mount Union, Henry County Fairgrounds, Big Hollow Recreation Area, Pleasant Grove, Mount Pleasant Municipal Airport, Yarmouth, and Prairie Grove. Conditions are favorable for the development of funnel clouds and possibly brief, weak tornadoes. The National Weather Service will continue to closely monitor the situation and may issue a tornado warning if the threat increases. If you see a funnel cloud, please seek shelter indoors and then contact your local law enforcement agency for relay to the National Weather Service. If outdoors, consider seeking shelter inside a building. 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The current time is 5:12 p.m. Central Daylight Time. At 5 p.m. in Moline, skies were partly sunny. The temperature was 84 degrees, dew point 74, relative humidity 71%, producing a heat index of 91. The wind was east at 7 miles an hour. And the pressure was 29.90 inches and steady. At Davenport, skies were partly sunny. The temperature was 82 degrees, dew point 73, relative humidity 74%, producing a heat index of 87. The wind was northeast at 8 miles an hour. And the pressure was 29.92 inches and rising. Close to home, Burlington partly sunny and 84. Cedar Rapids partly sunny and 79. Dubuque cloudy and 81. Iowa City cloudy and 82. Rockford cloudy and 81. Across the Midwest, Chicago partly sunny and 78. Des Moines cloudy and 82. Madison cloudy and 81. Milwaukee cloudy and 75. Minneapolis mostly sunny and 86. Omaha cloudy and 82. St. Louis partly sunny and 86. Springfield, Illinois partly sunny and 87. Waterloo light rain and 80. Once again at 5 p.m. in Moline with partly sunny skies, the temperature was 84. At Davenport with partly sunny skies, the temperature was 82. Here is the hazardous weather outlook. For this afternoon and tonight, isolated showers and storms will be found today, especially south of Interstate 80, through tonight. Lightning and locally heavy rain and isolated flash flooding are the main concerns. The strongest storms may also produce gusty winds. Conditions are favorable for the development of funnel clouds and possibly brief, weak tornadoes. The Wapsipinicon River near Delaware Wood is experiencing flooding. Please see the latest flood statement for details. Looking ahead, the probability for widespread hazardous weather is low. Spotter activation is not anticipated today or tonight. And now, your national...
Weather Service forecast for the Guam cities and surrounding areas. Tonight, mostly cloudy. A chance of showers and thunderstorms until midnight, then a slight chance of showers and thunderstorms after midnight. Lows in the upper 60s. East winds around 5 miles an hour. Chance of rain 40%. Saturday, mostly sunny. Highs in the mid-80s. Northeast winds 5 to 10 miles an hour. Saturday night, partly cloudy until midnight, then becoming mostly clear. Lows in the mid-60s. Northeast winds 5 to 10 miles an hour. Sunday, sunny with highs in the upper 80s. East winds 5 to 10 miles an hour. Sunday night, clear. Lows in the mid-60s. Northeast winds 5 to 10 miles an hour. Monday through Tuesday night, clear, hot. Highs around 90. Lows in the upper 60s. Wednesday, sunny, hot. Highs in the lower 90s. Wednesday night, clear. Lows in the lower 70s. Thursday through Friday, mostly clear. Hot. Highs around 90. Lows in the lower 70s. Again, the forecast for the Guam cities and surrounding areas for tonight, mostly cloudy. A chance of showers and thunderstorms until midnight, then a slight chance of showers and thunderstorms after midnight. Lows in the upper 60s. East winds around 5 miles an hour. Chance of rain 40%. Moderate flooding is occurring and moderate flooding is forecast. The areas affected include Wapsipinicon River near DeWitt. The hazardous weather conditions are expected until Sunday morning. The following impacts are expected at 12.0 feet over bank flooding occurs. Water affects residences along the river between Wheatland and Calamus. Water affects businesses along the river near Calamus. Additional details, at 10:30 a.m. Friday the stage was 12.2 feet. Recent activity, the maximum river stage in the 24 hours ending at 10:30 a.m. Friday was 12.3 feet. Forecast, the river is expected to fall below flood stage late tomorrow evening and continue falling to 9.4 feet Friday, July 17th. Flood stage is 11.0 feet. The Moline, Illinois climate summary for this evening, as of 4 p.m., July 10, 2026. Today's high temperature was 84 degrees. The normal high is 86. The record high is 105 degrees, which was set in 1936. Today's low temperature was 68 degrees. The normal low is 65. The record low is 50 degrees, which was set in 1996. 1.06 inches of precipitation fell today, which brings the monthly total to 1.86 inches. The total precipitation for the year now stands at 20.86 inches. The normal high temperature for tomorrow is 86 degrees, and the normal low is 65. The record high for tomorrow is 107, which occurred in 1936, and the record low is 46, which occurred in 1945. Sunset tonight is at 8:37 p.m. Sunrise tomorrow is at 5:39 a.m. Here is a special weather statement. For the following county, Louisa, Iowa. At 4:47 p.m., Doppler radar was tracking a strong thunderstorm near Mount Pleasant, moving east at 10 miles an hour. Expected hazards include winds in excess of 40 miles an hour and penny-size hail. The following impacts are expected. Gusty winds could cause minor tree limb damage and blow around unsecured objects. Minor damage to outdoor objects is possible. Locations impacted include Mount Pleasant, New London, Danville, Morning Sun, Middletown, Mount Union, Henry County Fairgrounds, Big Hollow Recreation Area, Pleasant Grove, Mount Pleasant Municipal Airport, Yarmouth, and Prairie Grove. Conditions are favorable for the development of funnel clouds and possibly brief, weak tornadoes. The National Weather Service will continue to closely monitor the situation and may issue a tornado warning if the threat increases. If you see a funnel cloud, please seek shelter indoors and then contact your local law enforcement agency for relay to the National Weather Service. If outdoors, consider seeking shelter inside a building. 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The current time is 5:19 p.m. Central Daylight Time. At 5 p.m. in Moline, skies were partly sunny. The temperature was 84 degrees, dew point 74, relative humidity 71%, producing a heat index of 91. The wind was east.
7 miles an hour. And the pressure was 29.90 inches and steady. At Davenport's skies were partly sunny. The temperature was 82 degrees, dew point 73, relative humidity 74%, producing a heat index of 87. The wind was northeast at 8 miles an hour. And the pressure was 29.92 inches and rising. Close to home, Burlington mostly sunny and 84. Cedar Rapids cloudy and 79. Dubuque cloudy and 81. Iowa City cloudy and 82. Muscatine 82. Galesburg mostly sunny and 83. Peoria light rain and 83. Savannah 83. Rockford cloudy and 81. Across the Midwest, Chicago cloudy and 78. Des Moines cloudy and 82. Madison cloudy and 81. Milwaukee cloudy and 75. Minneapolis mostly sunny and 86. Omaha cloudy and 82. St. Louis partly sunny and 86. Springfield, Illinois partly sunny and 87. Waterloo light rain and 80. Once again at 5 p.m. in Moline with partly sunny skies, the temperature was 84. At Davenport with partly sunny skies, the temperature was 82. Here is the hazardous weather outlook. For this afternoon and tonight, isolated showers and storms will be found today, especially south of Interstate 80, through tonight. Lightning and locally heavy rain and isolated flash flooding are the main concerns. The strongest storms may also produce gusty winds. Conditions are favorable for the development of frontal clouds and possibly brief, weak tornadoes. The Wetsuponican River near Delaware is experiencing flooding. Please see the latest flood statement for details. Looking ahead, the probability for widespread hazardous weather is low. Spotter activation is not anticipated today or tonight. And now, your National Weather Service forecast for the Quad Cities and surrounding areas. Tonight, mostly cloudy. A chance of showers and thunderstorms until midnight, then a slight chance of showers and thunderstorms after midnight. Lows in the upper 60s. East winds around 5 miles an hour. Chance of rain 40%. Saturday, mostly sunny. Highs in the mid-80s. Northeast winds 5 to 10 miles an hour. Saturday night, partly cloudy until midnight, then becoming mostly clear. Lows in the mid-60s. Northeast winds 5 to 10 miles an hour. Sunday, sunny with highs in the upper 80s. East winds 5 to 10 miles an hour. Sunday night, clear. Lows in the mid-60s. Northeast winds 5 to 10 miles an hour. Monday through Tuesday night, clear, hot. Highs around 90. Lows in the upper 60s. Wednesday, sunny, hot. Highs in the lower 90s. Wednesday night, clear. Lows in the lower 70s. Thursday through Friday, mostly clear. Hot. Highs around 90. Lows in the lower 70s. Again, the forecast for the Quad Cities and surrounding areas for tonight, mostly cloudy. A chance of showers and thunderstorms until midnight, then a slight chance of showers and thunderstorms after midnight. Lows in the upper 60s. East winds around 5 miles an hour. Chance of rain 40%. The Moline, Illinois climate summary for this evening, as of 4 p.m., July 10, 2026. Today's high temperature was 84 degrees. The normal high is 86. The record high is 105 degrees, which was set in 1936. Today's low temperature was 68 degrees. The normal low is 65. The record low is 50 degrees, which was set in 1996. 1.06 inches of precipitation fell today, which brings the monthly total to 1.86 inches. The total precipitation for the year now stands at 20.86 inches. The normal high temperature for tomorrow is 86 degrees, and the normal low is 65. The record high for tomorrow is 107, which occurred in 1936, and the record low is 46, which occurred in 1945. Sunset tonight is at 8:37 p.m. Sunrise tomorrow is at 5:39 a.m. Here is a special weather statement. For the following county, Louisa, Iowa. At 4:47 p.m., Doppler radar was tracking a strong thunderstorm near Mount Pleasant, moving east at 10 miles an hour. Expected hazards include winds in excess of 40 miles an hour and penny-sized hail.
the following impacts are expected. Gusty winds could cause minor tree limb damage and blow around unsecured objects. Minor damage to outdoor objects is possible. Locations impacted include Mount Pleasant, New London, Danville, Morning Sun, Middletown, Mount Union, Henry County Fairgrounds, Big Hollow Recreation Area, Pleasant Grove, Mount Pleasant Municipal Airport, Yarmouth, and Prairie Grove. Conditions are favorable for the development of funnel clouds and possibly brief, weak tornadoes. The National Weather Service will continue to closely monitor the situation and may issue a tornado warning if the threat increases. If you see a funnel cloud, please seek shelter indoors and then contact your local law enforcement agency for relay to the National Weather Service. If outdoors, consider seeking shelter inside a building. 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The current time is 5:25 p.m. Central Daylight Time. At 5 p.m. in Moline, skies were partly sunny. The temperature was 84 degrees, dew point 74, relative humidity 71%, producing a heat index of 91. The wind was east at 7 miles an hour. And the pressure was 29.90 inches and steady. At Davenport, skies were partly sunny. The temperature was 82 degrees, dew point 73, relative humidity 74%, producing a heat index of 87. The wind was northeast at 8 miles an hour. And the pressure was 29.92 inches and rising. Close to home, Burlington mostly sunny and 84. Cedar Rapids cloudy and 79. Dubuque cloudy and 81. Iowa City cloudy and 82. Muscatine 82. Galesburg mostly sunny and 83. Peoria light rain and 83. Savannah 83. Rockford cloudy and 81. Across the Midwest, Chicago cloudy and 78. Des Moines cloudy and 82. Madison cloudy and 81. Milwaukee cloudy and 75. Minneapolis mostly sunny and 86. Omaha cloudy and 82. St. Louis partly sunny and 86. Springfield, Illinois partly sunny and 87. Waterloo light rain and 80. Once again at 5 p.m. in Moline with partly sunny skies, the temperature was 84. At Davenport with partly sunny skies, the temperature was 82. This broadcast originates from the National Weather Service office in the Quad Cities and is transmitted on a frequency of 162.55 MHz from Rock Island, Illinois. The coverage area includes the following counties: Cedar, Clinton, Louisa, Muscatine, Scott, Henry, Illinois, Mercer, Rock Island, and Whiteside. Here is the hazardous weather outlook. For this afternoon and tonight, isolated showers and storms will be found today, especially south of Interstate 80, through tonight. Lightning and locally heavy rain and isolated flash flooding are the main concerns. The strongest storms may also produce gusty winds. Conditions are favorable for the development of funnel clouds and possibly brief, weak tornadoes. The Wetsuquinicon River near Delaware is experiencing flooding. Please see the latest flood statement for details. Looking ahead, the probability for widespread hazardous weather is low. Spotter activation is not anticipated today or tonight. And now, your National Weather Service forecast for the Quad Cities and surrounding areas. Tonight, mostly cloudy. A chance of showers and thunderstorms until midnight, then a slight chance of showers and thunderstorms after midnight. Lows in the upper 60s. East winds around 5 miles an hour. Chance of rain 40%. Saturday, mostly sunny. Highs in the mid-80s. Northeast winds 5 to 10 miles an hour. Saturday night, partly cloudy until midnight, then becoming mostly clear. Lows in the mid-60s. Northeast winds 5 to 10 miles an hour. Sunday, sunny with highs in the upper 80s. East winds 5 to 10 miles an hour. Sunday night, clear. Lows in the mid-60s. Northeast winds 5 to 10 miles an hour. Monday through Tuesday night, clear, hot. Highs around 90. Lows in the upper 60s. Wednesday, sunny, hot. Highs in the lower 90s. Wednesday night, clear. Lows in the lower 70s. Thursday through Friday, mostly clear. Hot.
highs around 90. Lows in the lower 70s. Again, the forecast for the Quad Cities and surrounding areas for tonight, mostly cloudy. A chance of showers and thunderstorms until midnight, then a slight chance of showers and thunderstorms after midnight. Lows in the upper 60s. East winds around 5 miles an hour. Chance of rain 40%. And now, your National Weather Service forecast for the Quad Cities and surrounding areas. Tonight, mostly cloudy. A chance of showers and thunderstorms until midnight, then a slight chance of showers and thunderstorms after midnight. Lows in the upper 60s. East winds around 5 miles an hour. Chance of rain 40%. Saturday, mostly sunny. Highs in the mid-80s. Northeast winds 5 to 10 miles an hour. Saturday night, partly cloudy until midnight, then becoming mostly clear. Lows in the mid-60s. Northeast winds 5 to 10 miles an hour. Sunday, sunny with highs in the upper 80s. East winds 5 to 10 miles an hour. Sunday night, clear. Lows in the mid-60s. Northeast winds 5 to 10 miles an hour. Monday through Tuesday night, clear, hot. Highs around 90. Lows in the upper 60s. Wednesday, sunny, hot. Highs in the lower 90s. Wednesday night, clear. Lows in the lower 70s. Thursday through Friday, mostly clear. Hot. Highs around 90. Lows in the lower 70s. Again, the forecast for the Quad Cities and surrounding areas for tonight, mostly cloudy. A chance of showers and thunderstorms until midnight, then a slight chance of showers and thunderstorms after midnight. Lows in the upper 60s. East winds around 5 miles an hour. Chance of rain 40%. The Moline, Illinois climate summary for this evening, as of 4 p.m., July 10, 2026. Today's high temperature was 84 degrees. The normal high is 86. The record high is 105 degrees, which was set in 1936. Today's low temperature was 68 degrees. The normal low is 65. The record low is 50 degrees, which was set in 1996. 1.06 inches of precipitation fell today, which brings the monthly total to 1.86 inches. The total precipitation for the year now stands at 20.86 inches. The normal high temperature for tomorrow is 86 degrees, and the normal low is 65. The record high for tomorrow is 107, which occurred in 1936, and the record low is 46, which occurred in 1945. Sunset tonight is at 8:37 p.m. Sunrise tomorrow is at 5:39 a.m. You are listening to NOAA Weather Radio Station WXJ73 in the Quad Cities. The current time is 5:32 p.m. Central Daylight Time. At 5 p.m. in Moline, skies were partly sunny. The temperature was 84 degrees, dew point 74, relative humidity 71%, producing a heat index of 91. The wind was east at 7 miles an hour. And the pressure was 29.90 inches and steady. At Davenport, skies were partly sunny. The temperature was 82 degrees, dew point 73, relative humidity 74%, producing a heat index of 87. The wind was northeast at 8 miles an hour. And the pressure was 29.92 inches and rising. Close to home, Burlington mostly sunny and 84. Cedar Rapids cloudy and 79. Dubuque cloudy and 81. Iowa City cloudy and 82. Muscatine 82. Galesburg mostly sunny and 83. Peoria light rain and 83. Savannah 83. Rockford cloudy and 81. Across the Midwest, Chicago cloudy and 78. Des Moines cloudy and 82. Madison cloudy and 81. Milwaukee cloudy and 75. Minneapolis mostly sunny and 86. Omaha cloudy and 82. St. Louis partly sunny and 86. Springfield, Illinois partly sunny and 87. Waterloo light rain and 80. Once again at 5 p.m. in Moline with partly sunny skies, the temperature was 84. At Davenport with partly sunny skies, the temperature was 82. Here is the hazardous weather outlook. For this afternoon and tonight, isolated showers and storms will be found today, especially south of Interstate 80, through tonight.
lightning and locally heavy rain and isolated flash flooding are the main concerns. The strongest storms may also produce gusty winds. Conditions are favorable for the development of funnel clouds and possibly brief, weak tornadoes. The Wet'suwet'en River near Delaware is experiencing flooding. Please see the latest flood statement for details. Looking ahead, the probability for widespread hazardous weather is low. Spotter activation is not anticipated today or tonight. And now, your National Weather Service forecast for the Quad Cities and surrounding areas. Tonight, mostly cloudy. A chance of showers and thunderstorms until midnight, then a slight chance of showers and thunderstorms after midnight. Lows in the upper 60s. East winds around 5 miles an hour. Chance of rain 40%. Saturday, mostly sunny. Highs in the mid-80s. Northeast winds 5 to 10 miles an hour. Saturday night, partly cloudy until midnight, then becoming mostly clear. Lows in the mid-60s. Northeast winds 5 to 10 miles an hour. Sunday, sunny with highs in the upper 80s. East winds 5 to 10 miles an hour. Sunday night, clear. Lows in the mid-60s. Northeast winds 5 to 10 miles an hour. Monday through Tuesday night, clear, hot. Highs around 90. Lows in the upper 60s. Wednesday, sunny, hot. Highs in the lower 90s. Wednesday night, clear. Lows in the lower 70s. Thursday through Friday, mostly clear. Hot. Highs around 90. Lows in the lower 70s. Again, the forecast for the Quad Cities and surrounding areas for tonight, mostly cloudy. A chance of showers and thunderstorms until midnight, then a slight chance of showers and thunderstorms after midnight. Lows in the upper 60s. East winds around 5 miles an hour. Chance of rain 40%. The Moline, Illinois climate summary for this evening, as of 4 p.m., July 10, 2026. Today's high temperature was 84 degrees. The normal high is 86. The record high is 105 degrees, which was set in 1936. Today's low temperature was 68 degrees. The normal low is 65. The record low is 50 degrees, which was set in 1996. 1.06 inches of precipitation fell today, which brings the monthly total to 1.86 inches. The total precipitation for the year now stands at 20.86 inches. The normal high temperature for tomorrow is 86 degrees, and the normal low is 65. The record high for tomorrow is 107, which occurred in 1936, and the record low is 46, which occurred in 1945. Sunset tonight is at 8:37 p.m. Sunrise tomorrow is at 5:39 a.m. You are listening to NOAA Weather Radio Station WXJ73 in the Quad Cities. The current time is 5:37 p.m. Central Daylight Time. At 5 p.m. in Moline, skies were partly sunny. The temperature was 84 degrees, dew point 74, relative humidity 71%, producing a heat index of 91. The wind was east at 7 miles an hour. And the pressure was 29.90 inches and steady. At Davenport, skies were partly sunny. The temperature was 82 degrees, dew point 73, relative humidity 74%, producing a heat index of 87. The wind was northeast at 8 miles an hour. And the pressure was 29.92 inches and rising. Close to home, Burlington mostly sunny and 84. Cedar Rapids cloudy and 79. Dubuque cloudy and 81. Iowa City cloudy and 82. Muscatine 82. Galesburg mostly sunny and 83. Peoria light rain and 83. Savannah 83. Rockford cloudy and 81. Across the Midwest, Chicago cloudy and 78. Des Moines cloudy and 82. Madison cloudy and 81. Milwaukee cloudy and 75. Minneapolis mostly sunny and 86. Omaha cloudy and 82. St. Louis partly sunny and 86. Springfield, Illinois partly sunny and 87. Waterloo light rain and 80. Once again at 5 p.m. in Moline with partly sunny skies, the temperature was 84. At Davenport with partly sunny skies, the temperature was 82. Here is the hazardous weather outlook. For this afternoon,
tonight, isolated showers and storms will be found today, especially south of Interstate 80 through tonight. Lightning and locally heavy rain and isolated flash flooding are the main concerns. The strongest storms may also produce gusty winds. Conditions are favorable for the development of funnel clouds and possibly brief, weak tornadoes. The Wetsuponican River near Delaware is experiencing flooding. Please see the latest flood statement for details. Looking ahead, the probability for widespread hazardous weather is low. Spotter activation is not anticipated today or tonight. And now, your National Weather Service forecast for the Quad Cities and surrounding areas. Tonight, mostly cloudy. A chance of showers and thunderstorms until midnight, then a slight chance of showers and thunderstorms after midnight. Lows in the upper 60s. East winds around 5 miles an hour. Chance of rain 40%. Saturday, mostly sunny. Highs in the mid-80s. Northeast winds 5 to 10 miles an hour. Saturday night, partly cloudy until midnight, then becoming mostly clear. Lows in the mid-60s. Northeast winds 5 to 10 miles an hour. Sunday, sunny with highs in the upper 80s. East winds 5 to 10 miles an hour. Sunday night, clear. Lows in the mid-60s. Northeast winds 5 to 10 miles an hour. Monday through Tuesday night, clear, hot. Highs around 90. Lows in the upper 60s. Wednesday, sunny, hot. Highs in the lower 90s. Wednesday night, clear. Lows in the lower 70s. Thursday through Friday, mostly clear. Hot. Highs around 90. Lows in the lower 70s. Again, the forecast for the Quad Cities and surrounding areas for tonight, mostly cloudy. A chance of showers and thunderstorms until midnight, then a slight chance of showers and thunderstorms after midnight. Lows in the upper 60s. East winds around 5 miles an hour. Chance of rain 40%. The Moline, Illinois climate summary for this evening, as of 4 p.m., July 10, 2026. Today's high temperature was 84 degrees. The normal high is 86. The record high is 105 degrees, which was set in 1936. Today's low temperature was 68 degrees. The normal low is 65. The record low is 50 degrees, which was set in 1996. 1.06 inches of precipitation fell today, which brings the monthly total to 1.86 inches. The total precipitation for the year now stands at 20.86 inches. The normal high temperature for tomorrow is 86 degrees, and the normal low is 65. The record high for tomorrow is 107, which occurred in 1936, and the record low is 46, which occurred in 1945. Sunset tonight is at 8:37 p.m. Sunrise tomorrow is at 5:39 a.m. You are listening to NOAA Weather Radio Station WXJ73 in the Quad Cities. The current time is 5:42 p.m. Central Daylight Time. At 5 p.m. at Moline, skies were partly sunny. The temperature was 84 degrees, dew point 74, relative humidity 71%, producing a heat index of 91. The wind was east at 7 miles an hour. And the pressure was 29.90 inches and steady. At Davenport, skies were partly sunny. The temperature was 82 degrees, dew point 73, relative humidity 74%, producing a heat index of 87. The wind was northeast at 8 miles an hour. And the pressure was 29.92 inches and rising. Close to home, Burlington mostly sunny and 84. Cedar Rapids cloudy and 79. Dubuque cloudy and 81. Iowa City cloudy and 82. Muscatine 82. Galesburg mostly sunny and 83. Peoria light rain and 83. Savannah 83. Rockford cloudy and 81. Across the Midwest, Chicago cloudy and 78. Des Moines cloudy and 82. Madison cloudy and 81. Milwaukee cloudy and 75. Minneapolis mostly sunny and 86. Omaha cloudy and 82. St. Louis partly sunny and 86. Springfield, Illinois partly sunny and 87. Waterloo light rain and 80. Once again at 5 p.m. at Moline with partly sunny skies, the temperature was 84. At Davenport with partly sunny skies, the
temperature was 82. Here is the hazardous weather outlook. For this afternoon and tonight, isolated showers and storms will be found today, especially south of Interstate 80, through tonight. Lightning and locally heavy rain and isolated flash flooding are the main concerns. The strongest storms may also produce gusty winds. Conditions are favorable for the development of funnel clouds and possibly brief, weak tornadoes. The Wet'suwet'en River near Delaware is experiencing flooding. Please see the latest flood statement for details. Looking ahead, the probability for widespread hazardous weather is low. Spotter activation is not anticipated today or tonight. Moderate flooding is occurring and moderate flooding is forecast. The areas affected include Wet'suwet'en River near DeWitt. The hazardous weather conditions are expected until Sunday morning. The following impacts are expected at 12.0 feet, overbank flooding occurs. Water affects residences along the river between Wheatland and Kalamus. Water affects businesses along the river near Kalamus. Additional details, at 10:30 a.m. Friday the stage was 12.2 feet. Recent activity, the maximum river stage in the 24 hours ending at 10:30 a.m. Friday was 12.3 feet. Forecast, the river is expected to fall below flood stage late tomorrow evening and continue falling to 9.4 feet Friday, July 17th. Flood stage is 11.0 feet. And now, your National Weather Service forecast for the Quad Cities and surrounding areas. Tonight, mostly cloudy. A chance of showers and thunderstorms until midnight, then a slight chance of showers and thunderstorms after midnight. Lows in the upper 60s. East winds around 5 miles an hour. Chance of rain 40%. Saturday, mostly sunny. Highs in the mid-80s. Northeast winds 5 to 10 miles an hour. Saturday night, partly cloudy until midnight, then becoming mostly clear. Lows in the mid-60s. Northeast winds 5 to 10 miles an hour. Sunday, sunny with highs in the upper 80s. East winds 5 to 10 miles an hour. Sunday night, clear. Lows in the mid-60s. Northeast winds 5 to 10 miles an hour. Monday through Tuesday night, clear, hot. Highs around 90. Lows in the upper 60s. Wednesday, sunny, hot. Highs in the lower 90s. Wednesday night, clear. Lows in the lower 70s. Thursday through Friday, mostly clear. Hot. Highs around 90. Lows in the lower 70s. Again, the forecast for the Quad Cities and surrounding areas for tonight, mostly cloudy. A chance of showers and thunderstorms until midnight, then a slight chance of showers and thunderstorms after midnight. Lows in the upper 60s. East winds around 5 miles an hour. Chance of rain 40%. The Moline, Illinois climate summary for this evening, as of 4 p.m., July 10, 2026. Today's high temperature was 84 degrees. The normal high is 86. The record high is 105 degrees, which was set in 1936. Today's low temperature was 68 degrees. The normal low is 65. The record low is 50 degrees, which was set in 1996. 1.06 inches of precipitation fell today, which brings the monthly total to 1.86 inches. The total precipitation for the year now stands at 20.86 inches. The normal high temperature for tomorrow is 86 degrees, and the normal low is 65. The record high for tomorrow is 107, which occurred in 1936, and the record low is 46, which occurred in 1945. Sunset tonight is at 8:37 p.m. Sunrise tomorrow is at 5:39 a.m. You are listening to NOAA Weather Radio Station WXJ73 in the Quad Cities. The current time is 5:48 p.m. Central Daylight Time. At 5 p.m. in Moline, skies were partly sunny. The temperature was 84 degrees, dew point 74, relative humidity 71%, producing a heat index of 91. The wind was east at 7 miles an hour. And the pressure was 29.90 inches and steady. At Davenport, skies were partly sunny. The temperature was 82 degrees, dew point 73, relative humidity 74%, producing a heat index of 87. The wind was northeast at 8 miles an hour. And the pressure was 29.92 inches and rising. Close to home, Burlington.

Omaha, cloudy and 82. St. Louis, partly sunny and 86. Springfield, Illinois, partly sunny and 87. Waterloo, light rain and 80. Once again at 5 p.m. in Moline with partly sunny skies, the temperature was 84. At Davenport with partly sunny skies, the temperature was 82. Here is the hazardous weather outlook. For this afternoon and tonight, isolated showers and storms will be found today, especially south of Interstate 80, through tonight. Lightning and locally heavy rain and isolated flash flooding are the main concerns. The strongest storms may also produce gusty winds. Conditions are favorable for the development of funnel clouds and possibly brief, weak tornadoes. The Wapsipinicon River near Delaware is experiencing flooding. Please see the latest flood statement for details. Looking ahead, the probability for widespread hazardous weather is low. Spotter activation is not anticipated today or tonight. And now, your National Weather Service forecast for the Quad Cities and surrounding areas. Tonight, mostly cloudy. A chance of showers and thunderstorms until midnight, then a slight chance of showers and thunderstorms after midnight. Lows in the upper 60s. East winds around 5 miles an hour. Chance of rain 40%. Saturday, mostly sunny. Highs in the mid-80s. Northeast winds 5 to 10 miles an hour. Saturday night, partly cloudy until midnight, then becoming mostly clear. Lows in the mid-60s. Northeast winds 5 to 10 miles an hour. Sunday, sunny with highs in the upper 80s. East winds 5 to 10 miles an hour. Sunday night, clear. Lows in the mid-60s. Northeast winds 5 to 10 miles an hour. Monday through Tuesday night, clear, hot. Highs around 90. Lows in the upper 60s. Wednesday, sunny, hot. Highs in the lower 90s. Wednesday night, clear. Lows in the lower 70s. Thursday through Friday, mostly clear. Hot. Highs around 90. Lows in the lower 70s. Again, the forecast for the Quad Cities and surrounding areas for tonight, mostly cloudy. A chance of showers and thunderstorms until midnight, then a slight chance of showers and thunderstorms after midnight. Lows in the upper 60s. East winds around 5 miles an hour. Chance of rain 40%. The Moline, Illinois climate summary for this evening, as of 4 p.m., July 10, 2026. Today's high temperature was 84 degrees. The normal high is 86. The record high is 105 degrees, which was set in 1936. Today's low temperature was 68 degrees. The normal low is 65. The record low is 50 degrees, which was set in 1996. 1.06 inches of precipitation fell today, which brings the monthly total to 1.86 inches. The total precipitation for the year now stands at 20.86 inches. The normal high temperature for tomorrow is 86 degrees, and the normal low is 65. The record high for tomorrow is 107, which occurred in 1936, and the record low is 46, which occurred in 1945. Sunset tonight is at 8:37 p.m. Sunrise tomorrow is at 5:39 a.m. You are listening to NOAA Weather Radio Station WXJ73 in the Quad Cities. The current time is 5:53 p.m. Central Daylight Time. At 5 p.m. in Moline, skies were partly sunny. The temperature was 84 degrees, dew point 74, relative humidity 71%, producing a heat index of 91. The wind was east at 7 miles an hour. And the pressure was 29.90 inches and steady. At Davenport, skies were partly sunny. The temperature was 82 degrees, dew point 73, relative humidity 74%, producing a heat index of 87. The wind was northeast at 8 miles an hour. And the pressure was 29.92 inches and rising. Close to home, Burlington mostly sunny and 84. Cedar Rapids cloudy and 79. Dubuque cloudy and 81. Iowa City cloudy and 82. Muscatine 82. Galesburg mostly sunny and 83. Peoria light rain and 83. Savannah 83. Rockford cloudy and 81. Across the Midwest, Chicago cloudy and 78. Des Moines cloudy and 82. Madison cloudy and 81.

Milwaukee, cloudy and 75. Minneapolis, mostly sunny and 86. Omaha, cloudy and 82. St. Louis, partly sunny and 86. Springfield, Illinois, partly sunny and 87. Waterloo, light rain and 80. Once again at 5 p.m. in Moline with partly sunny skies, the temperature was 84. At Davenport with partly sunny skies, the temperature was 82. Here is the hazardous weather outlook. For this afternoon and tonight, isolated showers and storms will be found today, especially south of Interstate 80, through tonight. Lightning and locally heavy rain and isolated flash flooding are the main concerns. The strongest storms may also produce gusty winds. Conditions are favorable for the development of funnel clouds and possibly brief, weak tornadoes. The Wapsipinicon River near Delaware is experiencing flooding. Please see the latest flood statement for details. Looking ahead, the probability for widespread hazardous weather is low. Spotter activation is not anticipated today or tonight. And now, your National Weather Service forecast for the Quad Cities and surrounding areas. Tonight, mostly cloudy. A chance of showers and thunderstorms until midnight, then a slight chance of showers and thunderstorms after midnight. Lows in the upper 60s. East winds around 5 miles an hour. Chance of rain 40%. Saturday, mostly sunny. Highs in the mid-80s. Northeast winds 5 to 10 miles an hour. Saturday night, partly cloudy until midnight, then becoming mostly clear. Lows in the mid-60s. Northeast winds 5 to 10 miles an hour. Sunday, sunny with highs in the upper 80s. East winds 5 to 10 miles an hour. Sunday night, clear. Lows in the mid-60s. Northeast winds 5 to 10 miles an hour. Monday through Tuesday night, clear, hot. Highs around 90. Lows in the upper 60s. Wednesday, sunny, hot. Highs in the lower 90s. Wednesday night, clear. Lows in the lower 70s. Thursday through Friday, mostly clear. Hot. Highs around 90. Lows in the lower 70s. Again, the forecast for the Quad Cities and surrounding areas for tonight, mostly cloudy. A chance of showers and thunderstorms until midnight, then a slight chance of showers and thunderstorms after midnight. Lows in the upper 60s. East winds around 5 miles an hour. Chance of rain 40%. The Moline, Illinois climate summary for this evening, as of 4 p.m., July 10, 2026. Today's high temperature was 84 degrees. The normal high is 86. The record high is 105 degrees, which was set in 1936. Today's low temperature was 68 degrees. The normal low is 65. The record low is 50 degrees, which was set in 1996. 1.06 inches of precipitation fell today, which brings the monthly total to 1.86 inches. The total precipitation for the year now stands at 20.86 inches. The normal high temperature for tomorrow is 86 degrees, and the normal low is 65. The record high for tomorrow is 107, which occurred in 1936, and the record low is 46, which occurred in 1945. Sunset tonight is at 8:37 p.m. Sunrise tomorrow is at 5:39 a.m. You're listening to NOAA Weather Radio Station WXJ73 in the Quad Cities. The current time is 5:58 p.m. Central Daylight Time. Here is the hazardous weather outlook. For this afternoon and tonight, isolated showers and storms will be found today, especially south of Interstate 80, through tonight. Lightning and locally heavy rain and isolated flash flooding are the main concerns. The strongest storms may also produce gusty winds. Conditions are favorable for the development of funnel clouds and possibly brief, weak tornadoes. The Wapsipinicon River near Delaware is experiencing flooding. Please see the latest flood statement for details. Looking ahead, the probability for widespread hazardous weather is low. Spotter activation is not anticipated today or tonight. And now, your National Weather Service forecast for the Quad Cities and surrounding areas. Tonight, mostly cloudy. A chance of showers and thunderstorms until midnight, then a slight chance of showers and thunderstorms after midnight. Lows in the upper 60s. East winds around 5 miles an hour. Chance of rain 40%.
Saturday, mostly sunny. Highs in the mid-80s. Northeast winds 5 to 10 miles an hour. Saturday night, partly cloudy until midnight, then becoming mostly clear. Lows in the mid-60s. Northeast winds 5 to 10 miles an hour. Sunday, sunny with highs in the upper 80s. East winds 5 to 10 miles an hour. Sunday night, clear. Lows in the mid-60s. Northeast winds 5 to 10 miles an hour. Monday through Tuesday night, clear, hot. Highs around 90. Lows in the upper 60s. Wednesday, sunny, hot. Highs in the lower 90s. Wednesday night, clear. Lows in the lower 70s. Thursday through Friday, mostly clear. Hot. Highs around 90. Lows in the lower 70s. Again, the forecast for the Quad Cities and surrounding areas for tonight, mostly cloudy. A chance of showers and thunderstorms until midnight, then a slight chance of showers and thunderstorms after midnight. Lows in the upper 60s. East winds around 5 miles an hour. Chance of rain 40%. The Moline, Illinois climate summary for this evening, as of 4 p.m., July 10, 2026. Today's high temperature was 84 degrees. The normal high is 86. The record high is 105 degrees, which was set in 1936. Today's low temperature was 68 degrees. The normal low is 65. The record low is 50 degrees, which was set in 1996. 1.06 inches of precipitation fell today, which brings the monthly total to 1.86 inches. The total precipitation for the year now stands at 20.86 inches. The normal high temperature for tomorrow is 86 degrees, and the normal low is 65. The record high for tomorrow is 107, which occurred in 1936, and the record low is 46, which occurred in 1945. Sunset tonight is at 8:37 p.m. Sunrise tomorrow is at 5:39 a.m. You are listening to NOAA Weather Radio Station WXJ73 in the Quad Cities. The current time is 6:02 p.m. Central Daylight Time. Here is the hazardous weather outlook. For this afternoon and tonight, isolated showers and storms will be found today, especially south of Interstate 80, through tonight. Lightning and locally heavy rain and isolated flash flooding are the main concerns. The strongest storms may also produce gusty winds. Conditions are favorable for the development of funnel clouds and possibly brief, weak tornadoes. The Wapsipinicon River near Delaware is experiencing flooding. Please see the latest flood statement for details. Looking ahead, the probability for widespread hazardous weather is low. Spotter activation is not anticipated today or tonight. And now, your National Weather Service forecast for the Quad Cities and surrounding areas. Tonight, mostly cloudy. A chance of showers and thunderstorms until midnight, then a slight chance of showers and thunderstorms after midnight. Lows in the upper 60s. East winds around 5 miles an hour. Chance of rain 40%. Saturday, mostly sunny. Highs in the mid-80s. Northeast winds 5 to 10 miles an hour. Saturday night, partly cloudy until midnight, then becoming mostly clear. Lows in the mid-60s. Northeast winds 5 to 10 miles an hour. Sunday, sunny with highs in the upper 80s. East winds 5 to 10 miles an hour. Sunday night, clear. Lows in the mid-60s. Northeast winds 5 to 10 miles an hour. Monday through Tuesday night, clear, hot. Highs around 90. Lows in the upper 60s. Wednesday, sunny, hot. Highs in the lower 90s. Wednesday night, clear. Lows in the lower 70s. Thursday through Friday, mostly clear. Hot. Highs around 90. Lows in the lower 70s. Again, the forecast for the Quad Cities and surrounding areas for tonight, mostly cloudy. A chance of showers and thunderstorms until midnight, then a slight chance of showers and thunderstorms after midnight. Lows in the upper 60s. East winds around 5 miles an hour. Chance of rain 40%. The Moline, Illinois climate summary for this evening, as of 4 p.m., July 10, 2026. Today's high temperature was 84 degrees. The normal high is 86. The record high is 105 degrees, which was
that in 1936, today's low temperature was 68 degrees. The normal low is 65. The record low is 50 degrees, which was set in 1996. 1.06 inches of precipitation fell today, which brings the monthly total to 1.86 inches. The total precipitation for the year now stands at 20.86 inches. The normal high temperature for tomorrow is 86 degrees, and the normal low is 65. The record high for tomorrow is 107, which occurred in 1936, and the record low is 46, which occurred in 1945. Sunset tonight is at 8:37 p.m. Sunrise tomorrow is at 5:39 a.m. You are listening to NOAA Weather Radio Station WXJ73 in the Quad Cities. The current time is 6:05 p.m. Central Daylight Time. At 6 p.m. at Moline, skies were cloudy. The temperature was 82 degrees, dew point 73, relative humidity 74%, producing a heat index of 87. The wind was east at 6 miles an hour. And the pressure was 29.91 inches and rising. At Davenport, skies were cloudy. The temperature was 81 degrees, dew point 73, relative humidity 76%, producing a heat index of 86. The wind was northeast at 7 miles an hour. And the pressure was 29.93 inches and rising. Close to home, Burlington partly sunny and 81. Cedar Rapids cloudy and 79. Dubuque cloudy and 80. Iowa City cloudy and 80. Peoria thunderstorm and 78. Rockford cloudy and 80. Across the Midwest, Chicago partly sunny and 77. Des Moines partly sunny and 82. Madison cloudy and 80. Milwaukee cloudy and 75. Minneapolis mostly sunny and 85. Omaha cloudy and 81. St. Louis mostly sunny and 86. Springfield, Illinois mostly sunny and 85. Waterloo partly sunny and 80. Once again at 6 p.m. at Moline with cloudy skies, the temperature was 82. At Davenport with cloudy skies, the temperature was 81. Here is the hazardous weather outlook. For this afternoon and tonight, isolated showers and storms will be found today, especially south of Interstate 80, through tonight. Lightning and locally heavy rain and isolated flash flooding are the main concerns. The strongest storms may also produce gusty winds. Conditions are favorable for the development of funnel clouds and possibly brief, weak tornadoes. The Wet'suwet'en River near Delaware is experiencing flooding. Please see the latest flood statement for details. Looking ahead, the probability for widespread hazardous weather is low. Spotter activation is not anticipated today or tonight. And now, your National Weather Service forecast for the Quad Cities and surrounding areas. Tonight, mostly cloudy. A chance of showers and thunderstorms until midnight, then a slight chance of showers and thunderstorms after midnight. Lows in the upper 60s. East winds around 5 miles an hour. Chance of rain 40%. Saturday, mostly sunny. Highs in the mid-80s. Northeast winds 5 to 10 miles an hour. Saturday night, partly cloudy until midnight, then becoming mostly clear. Lows in the mid-60s. Northeast winds 5 to 10 miles an hour. Sunday, sunny with highs in the upper 80s. East winds 5 to 10 miles an hour. Sunday night, clear. Lows in the mid-60s. Northeast winds 5 to 10 miles an hour. Monday through Tuesday night, clear, hot. Highs around 90. Lows in the upper 60s. Wednesday, sunny, hot. Highs in the lower 90s. Wednesday night, clear. Lows in the lower 70s. Thursday through Friday, mostly clear. Hot. Highs around 90. Lows in the lower 70s. Again, the forecast for the Quad Cities and surrounding areas for tonight, mostly cloudy. A chance of showers and thunderstorms until midnight, then a slight chance of showers and thunderstorms after midnight. Lows in the upper 60s. East winds around 5 miles an hour. Chance of rain 40%. The Moline, Illinois climate summary for this evening, as of 4 p.m., July 10, 2026. Today's high temperature was 84 degrees. The normal high is 86. The record high is 105 degrees, which was set in 1936.
Today's low temperature was 68 degrees. The normal low is 65. The record low is 50 degrees, which was set in 1996. 1.06 inches of precipitation fell today, which brings the monthly total to 1.86 inches. The total precipitation for the year now stands at 20.86 inches. The normal high temperature for tomorrow is 86 degrees, and the normal low is 65. The record high for tomorrow is 107, which occurred in 1936, and the record low is 46, which occurred in 1945. Sunset tonight is at 8:37 p.m. Sunrise tomorrow is at 5:39 a.m. You are listening to NOAA Weather Radio Station WXJ73 in the Quad Cities. The current time is 6:10 p.m. Central Daylight Time. At 6 p.m. at Moline, skies were cloudy. The temperature was 82 degrees, dew point 73, relative humidity 74%, producing a heat index of 87. The wind was east at 6 miles an hour. And the pressure was 29.91 inches and rising. At Davenport, skies were cloudy. The temperature was 81 degrees, dew point 73, relative humidity 76%, producing a heat index of 86. The wind was northeast at 7 miles an hour. And the pressure was 29.93 inches and rising. Close to home, Burlington partly sunny and 81. Cedar Rapids cloudy and 79. Dubuque cloudy and 80. Iowa City cloudy and 80. Peoria a thunderstorm and 78. Rockford cloudy and 80. Across the Midwest, Chicago partly sunny and 77. Des Moines partly sunny and 82. Madison cloudy and 80. Milwaukee cloudy and 75. Minneapolis mostly sunny and 85. Omaha cloudy and 81. St. Louis mostly sunny and 86. Springfield, Illinois mostly sunny and 85. Waterloo partly sunny and 80. Once again at 6 p.m. at Moline with cloudy skies, the temperature was 82. At Davenport with cloudy skies, the temperature was 81. Here is the hazardous weather outlook. For this afternoon and tonight, isolated showers and storms will be found today, especially south of Interstate 80, through tonight. Lightning and locally heavy rain and isolated flash flooding are the main concerns. The strongest storms may also produce gusty winds. Conditions are favorable for the development of funnel clouds and possibly brief, weak tornadoes. The Wetsuperlicon River near Delaware Wood is experiencing flooding. Please see the latest flood statement for details. Looking ahead, the probability for widespread hazardous weather is low. Spotter activation is not anticipated today or tonight. And now, your National Weather Service forecast for the Quad Cities and surrounding areas. Tonight, mostly cloudy. A chance of showers and thunderstorms until midnight, then a slight chance of showers and thunderstorms after midnight. Lows in the upper 60s. East winds around 5 miles an hour. Chance of rain 40%. Saturday, mostly sunny. Highs in the mid-80s. Northeast winds 5 to 10 miles an hour. Saturday night, partly cloudy until midnight, then becoming mostly clear. Lows in the mid-60s. Northeast winds 5 to 10 miles an hour. Sunday, sunny with highs in the upper 80s. East winds 5 to 10 miles an hour. Sunday night, clear. Lows in the mid-60s. Northeast winds 5 to 10 miles an hour. Monday through Tuesday night, clear, hot. Highs around 90. Lows in the upper 60s. Wednesday, sunny, hot. Highs in the lower 90s. Wednesday night, clear. Lows in the lower 70s. Thursday through Friday, mostly clear. Hot. Highs around 90. Lows in the lower 70s. Again, the forecast for the Quad Cities and surrounding areas for tonight, mostly cloudy. A chance of showers and thunderstorms until midnight, then a slight chance of showers and thunderstorms after midnight. Lows in the upper 60s. East winds around 5 miles an hour. Chance of rain 40%. The Moline, Illinois climate summary for this evening, as of 4 p.m., July 10, 2026. Today's high temperature was 84 degrees. The normal high is 86. The record high is 105 degrees, which was set in 1936. Today's low temperature was 68 degrees.
The normal low is 65. The record low is 50 degrees, which was set in 1996. 1.06 inches of precipitation fell today, which brings the monthly total to 1.86 inches. The total precipitation for the year now stands at 20.86 inches. The normal high temperature for tomorrow is 86 degrees, and the normal low is 65. The record high for tomorrow is 107, which occurred in 1936, and the record low is 46, which occurred in 1945. Sunset tonight is at 8:37 p.m. Sunrise tomorrow is at 5:39 a.m. Moderate flooding is occurring, and moderate flooding is forecast. The areas affected include Wet'suwet'en River near DeWitt. The hazardous weather conditions are expected until Sunday morning. The following impacts are expected: at 12.0 feet, overbank flooding occurs. Water affects residences along the river between Wheatland and Calamus. Water affects businesses along the river near Calamus. Additional details: at 10:30 a.m. Friday, the stage was 12.2 feet. Recent activity: the maximum river stage in the 24 hours ending at 10:30 a.m. Friday was 12.3 feet. Forecast: the river is expected to fall below flood stage late tomorrow evening and continue falling to 9.4 feet Friday, July 17th. Flood stage is 11.0 feet. 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The current time is 6:16 p.m. Central Daylight Time. At 6 p.m. at Moline, skies were cloudy. The temperature was 82 degrees, dew point 73, relative humidity 74%, producing a heat index of 87. The wind was east at 6 miles an hour, and the pressure was 29.91 inches and rising. At Davenport, skies were cloudy. The temperature was 81 degrees, dew point 73, relative humidity 76%, producing a heat index of 86. The wind was northeast at 7 miles an hour, and the pressure was 29.93 inches and rising. Close to home: Burlington, partly sunny and 81. Cedar Rapids, cloudy and 79. Dubuque, cloudy and 80. Iowa City, cloudy and 80. Muscatine, 82. Peoria, a thunderstorm and 78. Savannah, 82. Rockford, cloudy and 80. Across the Midwest: Chicago, partly sunny and 77. Des Moines, cloudy and 82. Madison, cloudy and 80. Milwaukee, cloudy and 75. Minneapolis, mostly sunny and 85. Omaha, cloudy and 81. St. Louis, partly sunny and 86. Springfield, Illinois, mostly sunny and 85. Waterloo, cloudy and 80. Once again at 6 p.m. at Moline with cloudy skies, the temperature was 82. At Davenport with cloudy skies, the temperature was 81. Here is the hazardous weather outlook. For this afternoon and tonight, isolated showers and storms will be found today, especially south of Interstate 80, through tonight. Lightning and locally heavy rain and isolated flash flooding are the main concerns. The strongest storms may also produce gusty winds. Conditions are favorable for the development of funnel clouds and possibly brief, weak tornadoes. The Wet'suwet'en River near Delaware is experiencing flooding. Please see the latest flood statement for details. Looking ahead, the probability for widespread hazardous weather is low. Spotter activation is not anticipated today or tonight. And now, your National Weather Service forecast for the Quad Cities and surrounding areas. Tonight, mostly cloudy. A chance of showers and thunderstorms until midnight, then a slight chance of showers and thunderstorms after midnight. Lows in the upper 60s. East winds around 5 miles an hour. Chance of rain 40%. Saturday, mostly sunny. Highs in the mid-80s. Northeast winds 5 to 10 miles an hour. Saturday night, partly cloudy until midnight, then becoming mostly clear. Lows in the mid-60s. Northeast winds 5 to 10 miles an hour. Sunday, sunny with highs in the upper 80s. East winds 5 to 10 miles an hour. Sunday night, clear. Lows in the mid-60s. Northeast winds 5 to 10 miles an hour. Monday through Tuesday night, clear, hot. Highs around 90. Lows in the upper 60s. Wednesday, sunny, hot. Highs in the lower 90s. Wednesday night, clear.
lows in the lower 70s. Thursday through Friday, mostly clear. Hot. Highs around 90. Lows in the lower 70s. Again, the forecast for the Quad Cities and surrounding areas for tonight, mostly cloudy. A chance of showers and thunderstorms until midnight, then a slight chance of showers and thunderstorms after midnight. Lows in the upper 60s. East winds around 5 miles an hour. Chance of rain 40%. The Moline, Illinois climate summary for this evening, as of 4 p.m., July 10, 2026. Today's high temperature was 84 degrees. The normal high is 86. The record high is 105 degrees, which was set in 1936. Today's low temperature was 68 degrees. The normal low is 65. The record low is 50 degrees, which was set in 1996. 1.06 inches of precipitation fell today, which brings the monthly total to 1.86 inches. The total precipitation for the year now stands at 20.86 inches. The normal high temperature for tomorrow is 86 degrees, and the normal low is 65. The record high for tomorrow is 107, which occurred in 1936, and the record low is 46, which occurred in 1945. Sunset tonight is at 8:37 p.m. Sunrise tomorrow is at 5:39 a.m. This broadcast originates from the National Weather Service office in the Quad Cities and is transmitted on a frequency of 162.55 MHz from Rock Island, Illinois. The coverage area includes the following counties: Cedar, Clinton, Louisa, Muscatine, Scott, Henry, Illinois, Mercer, Rock Island, and Whiteside. 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The current time is 6:22 p.m. Central Daylight Time. At 6 p.m. at Moline, skies were cloudy. The temperature was 82 degrees, dew point 73, relative humidity 74%, producing a heat index of 87. The wind was east at 6 miles an hour. And the pressure was 29.91 inches and rising. At Davenport, skies were cloudy. The temperature was 81 degrees, dew point 73, relative humidity 76%, producing a heat index of 86. The wind was northeast at 7 miles an hour. And the pressure was 29.93 inches and rising. Close to home, Burlington partly sunny and 81. Cedar Rapids cloudy and 79. Dubuque cloudy and 80. Iowa City cloudy and 80. Muscatine 82. Peoria a thunderstorm and 78. Savannah 82. Rockford cloudy and 80. Across the Midwest, Chicago partly sunny and 77. Des Moines cloudy and 82. Madison cloudy and 80. Milwaukee cloudy and 75. Minneapolis mostly sunny and 85. Omaha cloudy and 81. St. Louis partly sunny and 86. Springfield, Illinois mostly sunny and 85. Waterloo cloudy and 80. Once again at 6 p.m. at Moline with cloudy skies, the temperature was 82. At Davenport with cloudy skies, the temperature was 81. Here is the hazardous weather outlook. For this afternoon and tonight, isolated showers and storms will be found today, especially south of Interstate 80, through tonight. Lightning and locally heavy rain and isolated flash flooding are the main concerns. The strongest storms may also produce gusty winds. Conditions are favorable for the development of funnel clouds and possibly brief, weak tornadoes. The Wetsupinicon River near Delaware Wood is experiencing flooding. Please see the latest flood statement for details. Looking ahead, the probability for widespread hazardous weather is low. Spotter activation is not anticipated today or tonight. And now, your National Weather Service forecast for the Quad Cities and surrounding areas. Tonight, mostly cloudy. A chance of showers and thunderstorms until midnight, then a slight chance of showers and thunderstorms after midnight. Lows in the upper 60s. East winds around 5 miles an hour. Chance of rain 40%. Saturday, mostly sunny. Highs in the mid-80s. Northeast winds 5 to 10 miles an hour. Saturday night, partly cloudy until midnight, then becoming mostly clear. Lows in the mid-60s. Northeast winds 5 to 10 miles an hour.
Sunday, sunny with highs in the upper 80s. East winds 5 to 10 miles an hour. Sunday night, clear. Lows in the mid-60s. Northeast winds 5 to 10 miles an hour. Monday through Tuesday night, clear, hot. Highs around 90. Lows in the upper 60s. Wednesday, sunny, hot. Highs in the lower 90s. Wednesday night, clear. Lows in the lower 70s. Thursday through Friday, mostly clear. Hot. Highs around 90. Lows in the lower 70s. Again, the forecast for the Quad Cities and surrounding areas for tonight, mostly cloudy. A chance of showers and thunderstorms until midnight, then a slight chance of showers and thunderstorms after midnight. Lows in the upper 60s. East winds around 5 miles an hour. Chance of rain 40%. The Moline, Illinois climate summary for this evening, as of 4 p.m., July 10, 2026. Today's high temperature was 84 degrees. The normal high is 86. The record high is 105 degrees, which was set in 1936. Today's low temperature was 68 degrees. The normal low is 65. The record low is 15 degrees, which was set in 1996. 1.06 inches of precipitation fell today, which brings the monthly total to 1.86 inches. The total precipitation for the year now stands at 20.86 inches. The normal high temperature for tomorrow is 86 degrees, and the normal low is 65. The record high for tomorrow is 107, which occurred in 1936, and the record low is 46, which occurred in 1945. Sunset tonight is at 8:37 p.m. Sunrise tomorrow is at 5:39 a.m. You are listening to NOAA Weather Radio Station WXJ73 in the Quad Cities. The current time is 6:27 p.m. Central Daylight Time. At 6 p.m. at Moline, skies were cloudy. The temperature was 82 degrees, dew point 73, relative humidity 74%, producing a heat index of 87. The wind was east at 6 miles an hour. And the pressure was 29.91 inches and rising. At Davenport, skies were cloudy. The temperature was 81 degrees, dew point 73, relative humidity 76%, producing a heat index of 86. The wind was northeast at 7 miles an hour. And the pressure was 29.93 inches and rising. Close to home, Burlington partly sunny and 81. Cedar Rapids cloudy and 79. Dubuque cloudy and 80. Iowa City cloudy and 80. Muscatine 82. Peoria a thunderstorm and 78. Savannah 82. Rockford cloudy and 80. Across the Midwest, Chicago partly sunny and 77. Des Moines cloudy and 82. Madison cloudy and 80. Milwaukee cloudy and 75. Minneapolis mostly sunny and 85. Omaha cloudy and 81. St. Louis partly sunny and 86. Springfield, Illinois mostly sunny and 85. Waterloo cloudy and 80. Once again at 6 p.m. at Moline with cloudy skies, the temperature was 82. At Davenport with cloudy skies, the temperature was 81. Here is the hazardous weather outlook. For this afternoon and tonight, isolated showers and storms will be found today, especially south of Interstate 80, through tonight. Lightning and locally heavy rain and isolated flash flooding are the main concerns. The strongest storms may also produce gusty winds. Conditions are favorable for the development of funnel clouds and possibly brief, weak tornadoes. The Wetsuponican River near Delaware is experiencing flooding. Please see the latest flood statement for details. Looking ahead, the probability for widespread hazardous weather is low. Spotter activation is not anticipated today or tonight. And now, your National Weather Service forecast for the Quad Cities and surrounding areas. Tonight, mostly cloudy. A chance of showers and thunderstorms until midnight, then a slight chance of showers and thunderstorms after midnight. Lows in the upper 60s. East winds around 5 miles an hour. Chance of rain 40%. Saturday, mostly sunny. Highs in the mid-80s. Northeast winds 5 to 10 miles an hour. Saturday night, partly cloudy until midnight, then becoming mostly clear. Lows in the mid-60s. Northeast winds.
5 to 10 miles an hour. Sunday, sunny with highs in the upper 80s. East winds 5 to 10 miles an hour. Sunday night, clear. Lows in the mid-60s. Northeast winds 5 to 10 miles an hour. Monday through Tuesday night, clear, hot. Highs around 90. Lows in the upper 60s. Wednesday, sunny, hot. Highs in the lower 90s. Wednesday night, clear. Lows in the lower 70s. Thursday through Friday, mostly clear. Hot. Highs around 90. Lows in the lower 70s. Again, the forecast for the Quad Cities and surrounding areas for tonight, mostly cloudy. A chance of showers and thunderstorms until midnight, then a slight chance of showers and thunderstorms after midnight. Lows in the upper 60s. East winds around 5 miles an hour. Chance of rain 40%. The Moline, Illinois climate summary for this evening, as of 4 p.m., July 10, 2026. Today's high temperature was 84 degrees. The normal high is 86. The record high is 105 degrees, which was set in 1936. Today's low temperature was 68 degrees. The normal low is 65. The record low is 15 degrees, which was set in 1996. 1.06 inches of precipitation fell today, which brings the monthly total to 1.86 inches. The total precipitation for the year now stands at 20.86 inches. The normal high temperature for tomorrow is 86 degrees, and the normal low is 65. The record high for tomorrow is 107, which occurred in 1936, and the record low is 46, which occurred in 1945. Sunset tonight is at 8:37 p.m. Sunrise tomorrow is at 5:39 a.m. You are listening to NOAA Weather Radio Station WXJ73 in the Quad Cities. The current time is 6:32 p.m. Central Daylight Time. At 6 p.m. at Moline, skies were cloudy. The temperature was 82 degrees, dew point 73, relative humidity 74%, producing a heat index of 87. The wind was east at 6 miles an hour. And the pressure was 29.91 inches and rising. At Davenport, skies were cloudy. The temperature was 81 degrees, dew point 73, relative humidity 76%, producing a heat index of 86. The wind was northeast at 7 miles an hour. And the pressure was 29.93 inches and rising. Close to home, Burlington partly sunny and 81. Cedar Rapids cloudy and 79. Dubuque cloudy and 80. Iowa City cloudy and 80. Muscatine 82. Peoria a thunderstorm and 78. Savannah 82. Rockford cloudy and 80. Across the Midwest, Chicago partly sunny and 77. Des Moines cloudy and 82. Madison cloudy and 80. Milwaukee cloudy and 75. Minneapolis mostly sunny and 85. Omaha cloudy and 81. St. Louis partly sunny and 86. Springfield, Illinois, mostly sunny and 85. Waterloo, cloudy and 80. Once again at 6 p.m. at Moline with cloudy skies, the temperature was 82. At Davenport with cloudy skies, the temperature was 81. Here is the hazardous weather outlook. For this afternoon and tonight, isolated showers and storms will be found today, especially south of Interstate 80, through tonight. Lightning and locally heavy rain and isolated flash flooding are the main concerns. The strongest storms may also produce gusty winds. Conditions are favorable for the development of funnel clouds and possibly brief, weak tornadoes. The Wetsuperlakon River near Delaware Wood is experiencing flooding. Please see the latest flood statement for details. Looking ahead, the probability for widespread hazardous weather is low. Spotter activation is not anticipated today or tonight. And now, your National Weather Service forecast for the Quad Cities and surrounding areas. Tonight, mostly cloudy. A chance of showers and thunderstorms until midnight, then a slight chance of showers and thunderstorms after midnight. Lows in the upper 60s. East winds around 5 miles an hour. Chance of rain 40%. Saturday, mostly sunny. Highs in the mid-80s. Northeast winds 5 to 10 miles an hour. Saturday night, partly cloudy until midnight, then becoming mostly clear. Lows in the mid-60s.
Northeast winds 5 to 10 miles an hour. Sunday, sunny with highs in the upper 80s. East winds 5 to 10 miles an hour. Sunday night, clear. Lows in the mid-60s. Northeast winds 5 to 10 miles an hour. Monday through Tuesday night, clear, hot. Highs around 90. Lows in the upper 60s. Wednesday, sunny, hot. Highs in the lower 90s. Wednesday night, clear. Lows in the lower 70s. Thursday through Friday, mostly clear. Hot. Highs around 90. Lows in the lower 70s. Again, the forecast for the Quad Cities and surrounding areas for tonight, mostly cloudy. A chance of showers and thunderstorms until midnight, then a slight chance of showers and thunderstorms after midnight. Lows in the upper 60s. East winds around 5 miles an hour. Chance of rain 40%. The Moline, Illinois climate summary for this evening, as of 4 p.m., July 10, 2026. Today's high temperature was 84 degrees. The normal high is 86. The record high is 105 degrees, which was set in 1936. Today's low temperature was 68 degrees. The normal low is 65. The record low is 50 degrees, which was set in 1996. 1.06 inches of precipitation fell today, which brings the monthly total to 1.86 inches. The total precipitation for the year now stands at 20.86 inches. The normal high temperature for tomorrow is 86 degrees, and the normal low is 65. The record high for tomorrow is 107, which occurred in 1936, and the record low is 46, which occurred in 1945. Sunset tonight is at 8:37 p.m. Sunrise tomorrow is at 5:39 a.m. You are listening to NOAA Weather Radio Station WXJ73 in the Quad Cities. The current time is 6:37 p.m. Central Daylight Time. At 6 p.m. at Moline, skies were cloudy. The temperature was 82 degrees, dew point 73, relative humidity 74%, producing a heat index of 87. The wind was east at 6 miles an hour. And the pressure was 29.91 inches and rising. At Davenport, skies were cloudy. The temperature was 81 degrees, dew point 73, relative humidity 76%, producing a heat index of 86. The wind was northeast at 7 miles an hour. And the pressure was 29.93 inches and rising. Close to home, Burlington partly sunny and 81. Cedar Rapids cloudy and 79. Dubuque cloudy and 80. Iowa City cloudy and 80. Muscatine 82. Peoria a thunderstorm and 78. Savannah 82. Rockford cloudy and 80. Across the Midwest, Chicago partly sunny and 77. Des Moines cloudy and 82. Madison cloudy and 80. Milwaukee cloudy and 75. Minneapolis mostly sunny and 85. Omaha cloudy and 81. St. Louis partly sunny and 86. Springfield, Illinois, mostly sunny and 85. Waterloo, cloudy and 80. Once again at 6 p.m. at Moline with cloudy skies, the temperature was 82. At Davenport with cloudy skies, the temperature was 81. Here is the hazardous weather outlook. For this afternoon and tonight, isolated showers and storms will be found today, especially south of Interstate 80, through tonight. Lightning and locally heavy rain and isolated flash flooding are the main concerns. The strongest storms may also produce gusty winds. Conditions are favorable for the development of funnel clouds and possibly brief, weak tornadoes. The Wetsupinicon River near Delaware Wood is experiencing flooding. Please see the latest flood statement for details. Looking ahead, the probability for widespread hazardous weather is low. Spotter activation is not anticipated today or tonight. And now, your National Weather Service forecast for the Quad Cities and surrounding areas. Tonight, mostly cloudy. A chance of showers and thunderstorms until midnight, then a slight chance of showers and thunderstorms after midnight. Lows in the upper 60s. East winds around 5 miles an hour. Chance of rain 40%. Saturday, mostly sunny. Highs in the mid-80s. Northeast winds 5 to 10 miles an hour. Saturday night, partly cloudy until midnight, then becoming mostly clear. Lows in the mid-
mid-60s. Northeast winds 5 to 10 miles an hour. Sunday, sunny with highs in the upper 80s. East winds 5 to 10 miles an hour. Sunday night, clear. Lows in the mid-60s. Northeast winds 5 to 10 miles an hour. Monday through Tuesday night, clear, hot. Highs around 90. Lows in the upper 60s. Wednesday, sunny, hot. Highs in the lower 90s. Wednesday night, clear. Lows in the lower 70s. Thursday through Friday, mostly clear. Hot. Highs around 90. Lows in the lower 70s. Again, the forecast for the Quad Cities and surrounding areas for tonight, mostly cloudy. A chance of showers and thunderstorms until midnight, then a slight chance of showers and thunderstorms after midnight. Lows in the upper 60s. East winds around 5 miles an hour. Chance of rain 40%. The Moline, Illinois climate summary for this evening, as of 4 p.m., July 10, 2026. Today's high temperature was 84 degrees. The normal high is 86. The record high is 105 degrees, which was set in 1936. Today's low temperature was 68 degrees. The normal low is 65. The record low is 50 degrees, which was set in 1996. 1.06 inches of precipitation fell today, which brings the monthly total to 1.86 inches. The total precipitation for the year now stands at 20.86 inches. The normal high temperature for tomorrow is 86 degrees, and the normal low is 65. The record high for tomorrow is 107, which occurred in 1936, and the record low is 46, which occurred in 1945. Sunset tonight is at 8:37 p.m. Sunrise tomorrow is at 5:39 a.m. You are listening to NOAA Weather Radio Station WXJ73 in the Quad Cities. The current time is 6:42 p.m. Central Daylight Time. At 6 p.m. at Moline, skies were cloudy. The temperature was 82 degrees, dew point 73, relative humidity 74%, producing a heat index of 87. The wind was east at 6 miles an hour. And the pressure was 29.91 inches and rising. At Davenport, skies were cloudy. The temperature was 81 degrees, dew point 73, relative humidity 76%, producing a heat index of 86. The wind was northeast at 7 miles an hour. And the pressure was 29.93 inches and rising. Close to home, Burlington partly sunny and 81. Cedar Rapids cloudy and 79. Dubuque cloudy and 80. Iowa City cloudy and 80. Muscatine 82. Peoria a thunderstorm and 78. Savannah 82. Rockford cloudy and 80. Across the Midwest, Chicago partly sunny and 77. Des Moines cloudy and 82. Madison cloudy and 80. Milwaukee cloudy and 75. Minneapolis mostly sunny and 85. Omaha cloudy and 81. St. Louis partly sunny and 86. Springfield, Illinois mostly sunny and 85. Waterloo cloudy and 80. Once again at 6 p.m. at Moline with cloudy skies, the temperature was 82. At Davenport with cloudy skies, the temperature was 81. Here is the hazardous weather outlook. For this afternoon and tonight, isolated showers and storms will be found today, especially south of Interstate 80, through tonight. Lightning and locally heavy rain and isolated flash flooding are the main concerns. The strongest storms may also produce gusty winds. Conditions are favorable for the development of funnel clouds and possibly brief, weak tornadoes. The Wapsipinicon River near Delaware Wood is experiencing flooding. Please see the latest flood statement for details. Looking ahead, the probability for widespread hazardous weather is low. Spotter activation is not anticipated today or tonight. And now, your National Weather Service forecast for the Quad Cities and surrounding areas. Tonight, mostly cloudy. A chance of showers and thunderstorms until midnight, then a slight chance of showers and thunderstorms after midnight. Lows in the upper 60s. East winds around 5 miles an hour. Chance of rain 40%. Saturday, mostly sunny. Highs in the mid-80s. Northeast winds 5 to 10 miles an hour. Saturday night, partly cloudy until midnight, then becoming mostly clear.
lows in the mid-60s. Northeast winds 5 to 10 miles an hour. Sunday, sunny with highs in the upper 80s. East winds 5 to 10 miles an hour. Sunday night, clear. Lows in the mid-60s. Northeast winds 5 to 10 miles an hour. Monday through Tuesday night, clear, hot. Highs around 90. Lows in the upper 60s. Wednesday, sunny, hot. Highs in the lower 90s. Wednesday night, clear. Lows in the lower 70s. Thursday through Friday, mostly clear. Hot. Highs around 90. Lows in the lower 70s. Again, the forecast for the Quad Cities and surrounding areas for tonight, mostly cloudy. A chance of showers and thunderstorms until midnight, then a slight chance of showers and thunderstorms after midnight. Lows in the upper 60s. East winds around 5 miles an hour. Chance of rain 40%. Moderate flooding is occurring and moderate flooding is forecast. The areas affected include Wet'suwet'en River near DeWitt. The hazardous weather conditions are expected until Sunday morning. The following impacts are expected at 12.0 feet, over bank flooding occurs. Water affects residences along the river between Wheatland and Kalinas. Water affects businesses along the river near Kalinas. Additional details, at 10:30 a.m. Friday the stage was 12.2 feet. Recent activity, the maximum river stage in the 24 hours ending at 10:30 a.m. Friday was 12.3 feet. Forecast, the river is expected to fall below flood stage late tomorrow evening and continue falling to 9.4 feet Friday, July 17th. Flood stage is 11.0 feet. The Moline, Illinois climate summary for this evening, as of 4 p.m., July 10th, 2026. Today's high temperature was 84 degrees. The normal high is 86. The record high is 105 degrees, which was set in 1936. Today's low temperature was 68 degrees. The normal low is 65. The record low is 50 degrees, which was set in 1996. 1.06 inches of precipitation fell today, which brings the monthly total to 1.86 inches. The total precipitation for the year now stands at 20.86 inches. The normal high temperature for tomorrow is 86 degrees, and the normal low is 65. The record high for tomorrow is 107, which occurred in 1936, and the record low is 46, which occurred in 1945. Sunset tonight is at 8:37 p.m. Sunrise tomorrow is at 5:39 a.m. You're listening to NOAA Weather Radio Station WXJ73 in the Quad Cities. The current time is 6:48 p.m. Central Daylight Time. At 6 p.m. at Moline, skies were cloudy. The temperature was 82 degrees, dew point 73, relative humidity 74%, producing a heat index of 87. The wind was east at 6 miles an hour. And the pressure was 29.91 inches and rising. At Davenport, skies were cloudy. The temperature was 81 degrees, dew point 73, relative humidity 76%, producing a heat index of 86. The wind was northeast at 7 miles an hour. And the pressure was 29.93 inches and rising. Close to home, Burlington partly sunny and 81. Cedar Rapids cloudy and 79. Dubuque cloudy and 80. Iowa City cloudy and 80. Muscatine 82. Peoria a thunderstorm and 78. Savannah 82. Rockford cloudy and 80. Across the Midwest, Chicago partly sunny and 77. Des Moines cloudy and 82. Madison cloudy and 80. Milwaukee cloudy and 75. Minneapolis mostly sunny and 85. Omaha cloudy and 81. St. Louis partly sunny and 86. Springfield, Illinois mostly sunny and 85. Waterloo cloudy and 80. Once again at 6 p.m. at Moline with cloudy skies, the temperature was 82. At Davenport with cloudy skies, the temperature was 81. Here is the hazardous weather outlook. For this afternoon and tonight, isolated showers and storms will be found today, especially south of Interstate 80, through tonight. Lightning and locally heavy rain and isolated flash flooding are the main concerns. The strongest storms may also produce gusty winds. Conditions are favorable for the development of funnel clouds and possibly brief, weak tornadoes.

northeast winds around 5 miles an hour. Chance of rain 40%. The Moline, Illinois climate summary for this evening, as of 4 p.m., July 10, 2026. Today's high temperature was 84 degrees. The normal high is 86. The record high is 105 degrees, which was set in 1936. Today's low temperature was 68 degrees. The normal low is 65. The record low is 50 degrees, which was set in 1996. 1.06 inches of precipitation fell today, which brings the monthly total to 1.86 inches. The total precipitation for the year now stands at 20.86 inches. The normal high temperature for tomorrow is 86 degrees, and the normal low is 65. The record high for tomorrow is 107, which occurred in 1936, and the record low is 46, which occurred in 1945. Sunset tonight is at 8:37 p.m. Sunrise tomorrow is at 5:39 a.m. Here is a special weather statement. For the following counties, in Iowa, Cedar, Louisa, Muscatine and Scott, and the following counties, in Illinois, Henry, Mercer and Rock Island. Conditions are favorable for the development of funnel clouds, and possibly brief, weak tornadoes. The National Weather Service will continue to closely monitor the situation, and may issue a tornado warning if the threat increases. If you see a funnel cloud or tornado, seek shelter indoors and then contact your local law enforcement agency for relay to the National Weather Service. 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The current time is 6:59 p.m. Central Daylight Time. Here is the hazardous weather outlook. For this afternoon and tonight, isolated showers and storms will be found today, especially south of Interstate 80, through tonight. Lightning and locally heavy rain and isolated flash flooding are the main concerns. The strongest storms may also produce gusty winds. Conditions are favorable for the development of funnel clouds, and possibly brief, weak tornadoes. The Wet'suwet'en River near Delaware is experiencing flooding. Please see the latest flood statement for details. Looking ahead, the probability for widespread hazardous weather is low. Spotter activation is not anticipated today or tonight. And now, your National Weather Service forecast for the Quad Cities and surrounding areas. Tonight, mostly cloudy. A chance of showers and thunderstorms until midnight, then a slight chance of showers and thunderstorms after midnight. Lows in the upper 60s. East winds around 5 miles an hour. Chance of rain 40%. Saturday, mostly sunny. Highs in the mid-80s. Northeast wind 5 to 10 miles an hour. Saturday night, partly cloudy until midnight, then becoming mostly clear. Lows in the mid-60s. Northeast winds 5 to 10 miles an hour. Sunday, sunny with highs in the upper 80s. East winds 5 to 10 miles an hour. Sunday night, clear. Lows in the mid-60s. Northeast winds 5 to 10 miles an hour. Monday through Tuesday night, clear, hot. Highs around 90. Lows in the upper 60s. Wednesday, sunny, hot. Highs in the lower 90s. Wednesday night, clear. Lows in the lower 70s. Thursday through Friday, mostly clear. Hot. Highs around 90. Lows in the lower 70s. Again, the forecast for the Quad Cities and surrounding areas for tonight, mostly cloudy. A chance of showers and thunderstorms until midnight, then a slight chance of showers and thunderstorms after midnight. Lows in the upper 60s. East winds around 5 miles an hour. Chance of rain 40%. The Moline, Illinois climate summary for this evening, as of 4 p.m., July 10, 2026. Today's high temperature was 84 degrees. The normal high is 86. The record high is 105 degrees, which was set in 1936. Today's low temperature was 68 degrees. The normal low is 65. The record low is 50 degrees, which was set in 1996. 1.06 inches of precipitation fell today, which brings the monthly total to 1.86 inches. The total precipitation for the year now stands at 20.86 inches. The normal high temperature for tomorrow is 86 degrees, and the normal low is 65. The record high for tomorrow is 107, which occurred in 1936, and the record low is 40.